winds, becoming west 5 to 10 miles per hour in the afternoon. And on Sunday night, clear. Lows from the mid-50s to lower 60s. For the Monday, partly cloudy in the morning, then becoming sunny. Highs from the mid-70s to lower 90s. For Monday night, clear. Lows from the mid-50s to lower 60s. And on Tuesday, mostly sunny in the morning, then becoming sunny. Highs from the upper 70s to lower 90s. For the Tuesday night, clear. Lows from the mid-50s to lower 60s. Wednesday and Wednesday night, mostly clear. Highs from the mid-70s to lower 90s. Lows from the mid to upper 50s for Thursday. Partly cloudy in the morning, then becoming mostly sunny. Highs from the lower 70s to mid-80s. High temperatures today and lows tonight for the selected cities: San Jose, 91 and 61, Mountain View, 84 and 60, Morgan Hill, 96 and 58. The area forecast for the Monterey Bay and Salinas Valley: coastal flood advisory in effect from 7 p.m. Saturday to 3 a.m. Pacific Daylight Time Tuesday. Beach hazards statement in effect from late Saturday night through late Tuesday night. For the rest of today, mostly sunny. Highs in the mid-70s at the coast to around 90 inland. West winds 5 to 15 miles per hour. For tonight, partly cloudy. Lows in the upper 50s. West winds up to 5 miles per hour until midnight, becoming light. And on Saturday, partly cloudy in the morning, then becoming mostly sunny. Highs in the lower 70s at the coast to the upper 80s inland. West winds up to 5 miles per hour, increasing to 5 to 15 miles per hour in the afternoon. For the Saturday night, partly cloudy. Lows in the upper 50s. West winds 5 to 10 miles per hour until midnight, becoming light. For Sunday, partly cloudy in the morning, then becoming sunny. Highs in the lower 70s at the coast of the mid-80s inland. Light winds, becoming west 5 to 10 miles per hour in the afternoon. And on Sunday night, mostly clear until midnight, then becoming partly cloudy. Lows in the upper 50s. For the Monday, partly cloudy in the morning, then becoming sunny. Highs from the lower 70s to mid-80s. For Monday night, mostly clear until midnight, then becoming partly cloudy. Patchy fog. Lows in the upper 50s. And on Tuesday, partly cloudy in the morning, then becoming mostly sunny. High 70s and 80s. For the Tuesday night, clear until midnight, then becoming partly cloudy. Patchy fog. Lows in the upper 50s. For Wednesday, partly cloudy in the morning, then becoming mostly sunny. Highs from the lower 70s to mid-80s. And on Wednesday night, mostly clear until midnight, then becoming partly cloudy. Patchy fog. Lows in the mid-50s. For the Thursday, mostly cloudy in the morning, then becoming mostly sunny. Highs from the mid-60s to lower 80s. High temperatures today and lows tonight for the selected cities: Santa Cruz, 78 and 56, Monterey, 74 and 56, Salinas, 76 and 58, Hollister, 87 and 56, King City, 90 and 58. The following is an important weather message from the National Weather Service. Heat advisory now in effect until 7 p.m. Pacific Daylight Time Saturday. What? Temperatures between 90 and 95 for most areas, with some readings above 100 degrees. Hottest conditions across the East Bay Hills and Valleys. Where? The Santa Clara Valley and Eastern Hills, and the East Bay Hills and Valleys. When? Until 7 p.m. Pacific Daylight Time Saturday. Impacts. This level of heat affects primarily those individuals extremely sensitive to heat, especially when outdoors without effective cooling and or adequate hydration. Hydration is a critical piece to surviving the heat. Drink water, and if possible, take water to those who are vulnerable. Take extra precautions when outside. Wear lightweight and loose-fitting clothing. Try to limit strenuous activity.

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Beat the heat and check the back seat. Do not leave young children or pets in unattended vehicles. Car interiors will reach lethal temperatures in a matter of minutes. The weather overview for the Bay Area and Central Coast, hot and dry today for interior locations with a moderate risk of heat-related illnesses. Minor coastal flooding due to higher than normal high tides anticipated across coastal regions of the San Francisco Bay Area. Increased risk of sneaker waves and strong rip currents along beaches this weekend. The extended forecast for the Bay Area and Central Coast, Sunday and Sunday night, mostly clear. Patchy dense fog in the morning. Areas of dense fog in the afternoon. Highs 55 to 90. Lows 50 to 65. Monday and Monday night, mostly clear. Highs 60 to 90. Lows 50 to 65. Tuesday and Tuesday night, mostly clear. Highs 60 to 90. Lows 50 to 65. Wednesday and Wednesday night, partly cloudy. Areas of fog after midnight. High 60 to 90. Lows 50 to 60. Thursday, partly sunny in the morning then clearing. Highs 55 to 85. Sunrise, sunset and tidal information for the San Francisco Bay Area for Friday, June 12th. The sunset tonight, 8:32 p.m. The sunrise tomorrow, 5:48 a.m. The sunset tomorrow, 8:32 p.m. Tidal data at the Golden Gate for the afternoon and evening hours today and the morning hours of tomorrow. Low tide, 03:09 p.m. at 2.59 feet. High tide, 9:34 p.m. at 6.73 feet. Low tide, 4:39 a.m. at -126 feet. High tide, 11:58 a.m. at 4.49 feet. Here are the buoy observations for 5 p.m. Pacific Daylight Time. An offshore buoy 6 winds east at 8 knots, pressure 1025.0 millibars. An offshore buoy 59 winds north at 70 knots, gusting to 23, water temperature 61, pressure 1019.8 millibars. A buoy 14 near Point Arena winds southwest at 6 knots, water temperature 53, pressure 1011.7 millibars. A buoy 13 near Bodega Bay winds southwest at 4 knots, pressure 1012.6 millibars. At Point Reyes Wave Rider buoy water temperature 58, sea 7 feet, every 8 seconds. At San Francisco Bar buoy water temperature 55, seas 5 feet, every 14 seconds. At San Francisco buoy winds southwest at 4 knots, water temperature 54, pressure 1012.0 millibars. At Half Moon Bay buoy winds south 4 knots, water temperature 56, pressure 1013.1 millibars, seas 4 feet, every 10 seconds. At Monterey buoy winds south at 8 knots, water temperature 59, pressure 1011.7 millibars. At Point Sur, Wave Rider buoy water temperature 59, seas 6 feet, every 10 seconds. At Cape San Martin buoy winds south at 4 knots, water temperature 61, pressure 1012.1 millibars. Here are the buoy observations for 5 p.m. Pacific Daylight Time. An offshore buoy 6 winds east at 8 knots, pressure 1025.0 millibars. An offshore buoy 59 winds north at 70 knots, gusting to 23, water temperature 61, pressure 1019.8 millibars. At Point Arena buoy, wind southwest 6 knots, water temperature 54, pressure 1011.7 millibars, sea 7 feet, every 8 seconds. At buoy 13 near Bodega Bay, wind southwest at 4 knots, pressure 1012.6 millibars. At Point Reyes Wave Rider buoy water temperature 58, seas 6 feet, every 9 seconds. At San Francisco Bar buoy water temperature 55, seas 5 feet, every 14 seconds. At San Francisco buoy winds southwest at 4 knots, pressure 1012.0 millibars, swell 6 feet, every 9 seconds.

at half moon bay buoyant south 4 knots, water temperature 56, pressure 1013.1 millibars, seas 4 feet, every 10 seconds. At Monterey buoyant south at 8 knots, water temperature 59, pressure 1011.7 millibars. At Point Sur, wave rider buoy water temperature 59, seas 6 feet, every 10 seconds. At Cape San Martin buoy wind south at 4 knots, water temperature 61, pressure 1012.1 millibars. Synopsis for the Central California coast and bays including the Monterey Bay, Greater Farallones, and Cordell Bank National Marine Sanctuaries, a gentle southerly breeze and moderate to rough seas with a low south-southwest swell persist across most of the coastal waters. However, small craft advisory conditions linger in the northern outer waters where winds remain northerly through Saturday morning. The winds will remain fairly consistent through the weekend as the seas subside. The marine forecast for San Pablo Bay, Suisun Bay, the West Delta, and the San Francisco Bay north of the Bay Bridge. For today, southwest wind 5 to 10 knots, rising to 10 to 15 knots this afternoon. For tonight, southwest wind 10 to 15 knots. Patchy dense fog after midnight. For Saturday, southwest wind 5 to 10 knots, rising to 10 to 15 knots in the afternoon. The marine forecast for Monterey Bay. For today, southwest wind around 5 knots, veering to west this afternoon. Seas 3 to 4 feet. Wave detail, northwest 4 feet at 10 seconds and south 2 feet at 14 seconds. Areas of dense fog early this morning. For tonight, west wind around 5 knots in the evening, becoming light and variable. Seas 3 to 4 feet. Wave detail, northwest 3 feet at 10 seconds and south 2 feet at 14 seconds. Patchy fog. For Saturday, southwest wind around 5 knots, veering to west in the afternoon. Seas around 3 feet. Wave detail, northwest 3 feet at 10 seconds and south 2 feet at 14 seconds. Patchy dense fog in the morning. Areas of dense fog in the afternoon. The coastal waters forecast from Pigeon Point to Point Pinos out to 10 nautical miles. For today, south wind 5 to 10 knots, veering to southwest late. Seas 4 to 6 feet. Wave detail, northwest 5 feet at 10 seconds and south 2 feet at 15 seconds. Areas of dense fog early this morning, then patchy fog late this morning. For tonight, south wind around 5 knots, backing to southeast after midnight. Seas 4 to 5 feet. Wave detail, northwest 4 feet at 9 seconds and south 2 feet at 14 seconds. Patchy fog. For Saturday, south wind 5 to 10 knots. Seas 4 to 5 feet. Wave detail, northwest 4 feet at 10 seconds and south 2 feet at 14 seconds. Patchy dense fog. The following is an important weather message from the National Weather Service. Issued at 11:55 a.m. Pacific Daylight Time. Coastal flood advisory in effect from 7 p.m. Saturday to 3 a.m. Pacific Daylight Time Tuesday. Beach hazards statement in effect from 3 a.m. Pacific Daylight Time Sunday through 3 a.m. Pacific Daylight Time Wednesday. What? For the coastal flood advisory, up to 2.0 feet of inundation above ground level is possible in low-lying areas near shorelines and tidal waterways. For the beach hazard statement, increased risk of sneaker waves and strong rip currents expected. Where? Pacific Coast beaches. When? For the coastal flood advisory, from 7 p.m. Pacific Daylight Time Saturday to 3 a.m. Pacific Daylight Time Tuesday. For the beach hazard statement, from 3 a.m. Pacific Daylight Time Sunday through 3 a.m. Pacific Daylight Time Wednesday. Impacts, high tide flooding of lots, parks, and roads with only isolated road closures expected. Dangerous swimming and surfing conditions and localized beach erosion can be expected. Sneaker waves can sweep across the shoreline without warning, pulling people into the sea from rocks, jetties, and beaches. Additional details, at the San Francisco Tidal Gauge,
High tide is expected to be 1.9 feet above normal, 7.8 feet mean lower low water at 10:20 p.m. on Saturday the 13th, 2.0 feet above normal, 7.8 feet mean lower low water at 11:10 p.m. on Sunday the 14th, 1.9 feet above normal, 7.8 feet mean lower low water at 12:02 a.m. on Tuesday the 16th. High tide varies up to 90 minutes earlier or later along the Pacific coast and through the San Francisco Bay, respectively. If travel is required, allow extra time as some roads may be closed. Do not drive around barricades or through water of unknown depth. 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Stay off of jetties, piers, rocks, and other waterside infrastructure. Remain out of the water to avoid hazardous surf and never turn your back on the ocean. Monitor local weather, surf and tide forecasts at www.weather.gov/mtr. The following is an important weather message from the National Weather Service, issued at 11:55 a.m. Pacific Daylight Time. Coastal flood advisory remains in effect until 3 a.m. Pacific Daylight Time Wednesday. Up to 2.0 feet of inundation above ground level is possible in low-lying areas near shorelines and tidal waterways. Where, low-lying bayshore regions along the San Francisco and San Pablo Bays. When, until 3 a.m. Pacific Daylight Time Wednesday. Impacts, flooding of lots, parks, and roads with only isolated road closures expected. Additional details. At the San Francisco tidal gauge, high tide is expected to be 1.7 feet above normal, 7.6 feet mean lower low water at 9:34 p.m. on Friday the 12th, 1.9 feet above normal, 7.8 feet mean lower low water at 10:20 p.m. on Saturday the 13th, 2.0 feet above normal, 7.8 feet mean lower low water at 11:10 p.m. on Sunday the 14th, 1.9 feet above normal, 7.8 feet mean lower low water at 12:02 a.m. on Tuesday the 16th, and 1.6 feet above normal, 7.4 feet mean lower low water at 12:56 a.m. on Wednesday the 17th. High tide varies up to 90 minutes earlier or later along the Pacific coast and through the San Francisco Bay, respectively. If travel is required, allow extra time as some roads may be closed. Do not drive around barricades or through water of unknown depth. Take the necessary actions to protect flood-prone property. The area forecast for the Peninsula, North Bay, and East Bay. Coastal flood advisory in effect until 3 a.m. Pacific Daylight Time Wednesday. Heat advisory in effect until 7 p.m. Pacific Daylight Time Saturday. Beach hazards statement in effect from late Saturday night through late Tuesday night, for the rest of today. Sunny. Highs in the lower 70s at the coast to around 100 inland. West winds 5 to 15 miles per hour. For tonight, mostly clear. Patchy dense fog after midnight. Lows from the 50s to lower 60s. West winds 5 to 10 miles per hour. And on Saturday, mostly sunny in the morning, then becoming sunny. Highs in the lower 70s at the coast to the mid-90s inland. Southwest winds up to 5 miles per hour, becoming west 5 to 15 miles per hour in the afternoon. For the Saturday night, mostly clear. Lows from the 50s to lower 60s. West winds 5 to 10 miles per hour. For Sunday, partly cloudy in the morning, then becoming sunny. Highs in the upper 60s at the coast to the lower 90s inland. Southwest winds up to 5 miles per hour, becoming west 5 to 15 miles per hour in the afternoon. And on Sunday night, mostly clear. Lows from the 50s to lower 60s. Monday through Tuesday night, mostly clear. Highs from the upper 60s to lower 80s. Lows from the 50s to lower 60s. Wednesday, partly cloudy in the morning, then becoming mostly sunny. Highs from the upper 60s to lower 80s. Wednesday night, mostly clear until midnight, then becoming partly cloudy. Lows from the 50s to lower 60s. Thursday, partly cloudy in the morning, then becoming mostly sunny.
highs 60s and 70s.

high temperatures today and lows tonight for the selected cities. San Francisco, 75 and 55. San Francisco Airport, 80 and 56. Redwood City, 90 and 59. Oakland, 85 and 57. Fremont, 91 and 59. Concord, 157. Livermore, 159. San Rafael, 83 and 55. Santa Rosa, 89 and 52. Napa, 87 and 54. Fairfield, 92 and 58. These are the 5 p.m. Pacific Daylight Time observations for the San Francisco and Monterey Bay areas on Friday, June 12th. At San Francisco Airport, it was mostly sunny, temperature 65, dew point 55, relative humidity 70%, northwest wind at 25 miles an hour, gusting to 35, pressure 29.83 inches and falling. At Oakland Airport, it was mostly sunny, temperature 70, dew point 56, relative humidity 61%, west wind at 16 miles an hour, pressure 29.84 inches and falling. At San Jose Airport, it was sunny, temperature 82, dew point 56, relative humidity 40%, northwest wind at 15 miles an hour, pressure 29.81 inches and falling. At Santa Rosa, it was sunny, temperature 79, south wind at 13, pressure 29.83 and falling. At Concord, it was sunny, temperature 93, west wind at 13. At Livermore, it was sunny, temperature 93, west wind at 17. At Monterey, it was mostly sunny, temperature 67, west wind at 9, pressure 29.87 and steady. At Salinas, it was partly sunny, temperature 64, dew point 56, relative humidity 75%, northwest wind at 15. Here are some observations around California and western Nevada. It was sunny, with a temperature of 102 at Sacramento, 79 at South Lake Tahoe, and 78 at Blue Canyon. It was mostly sunny, with a temperature of 74 at San Diego, 92 at Reno, 82 at Truckee, and 82 at Mammoth Lakes. At Los Angeles, it was partly sunny, with a temperature of 69. 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This broadcast originates from the National Weather Service office located in Monterey, California, and serves the South Bay and Monterey Bay Area, including the cities of San Jose, Monterey, Salinas, and Santa Cruz. Local temperature reports around San Francisco Bay for 5 p.m. Downtown San Francisco was 63 degrees. Oakland Museum was 70 degrees. Redwood City was 82 degrees. San Rafael was 93 degrees. The area forecast for the South Bay, including the San Jose metro area and the Santa Clara Valley. Coastal flood advisory in effect until 3 a.m. Pacific Daylight Time Wednesday. Heat advisory in effect until 7 p.m. Pacific Daylight Time Saturday. For the rest of today, sunny. Highs in the mid-80s by the bay to the 90s inland. Northwest winds 5 to 10 miles per hour. For tonight, mostly clear. Lows from the mid-50s to lower 60s. Northwest winds 5 to 10 miles per hour, becoming southwest after midnight. And on Saturday, mostly sunny in the morning, then becoming sunny. Highs in the lower 80s by the bay, upper 80s to mid-90s inland. South winds up to 5 miles per hour, becoming west in the afternoon. For the Saturday night, mostly clear. Lows from the mid-50s to lower 60s. West winds 5 to 10 miles per hour. For Sunday, mostly sunny in the morning, then becoming sunny. Highs around 80 by the bay to near 90 inland. Light winds, becoming west 5 to 10 miles per hour in the afternoon. And on Sunday night, clear. Lows from the mid-50s to lower 60s. For the Monday, partly cloudy in the morning, then becoming sunny. Highs from the mid-70s to lower 90s. For Monday night, clear.

lows from the mid-50s to lower 60s. And on Tuesday, mostly sunny in the morning, then becoming sunny. Highs from the upper 70s to lower 90s. For the Tuesday night, clear. Lows from the mid-50s to lower 60s. Wednesday and Wednesday night, mostly clear. Highs from the mid-70s to lower 90s. Lows from the mid to upper 50s for Thursday. Partly cloudy in the morning, then becoming mostly sunny. Highs from the lower 70s to mid-80s. High temperatures today and lows tonight for the selected cities: San Jose, 91 and 61, Mountain View, 84 and 60, Morgan Hill, 96 and 58. The area forecast for the Monterey Bay and Salinas Valley: coastal flood advisory in effect from 7 p.m. Saturday to 3 a.m. Pacific Daylight Time Tuesday. Beach hazards statement in effect from late Saturday night through late Tuesday night. For the rest of today, mostly sunny. Highs in the mid-70s at the coast and around 90 inland. West winds 5 to 15 miles per hour. For tonight, partly cloudy. Lows in the upper 50s. West winds up to 5 miles per hour until midnight, becoming light. And on Saturday, partly cloudy in the morning, then becoming mostly sunny. Highs in the lower 70s at the coast to the upper 80s inland. West winds up to 5 miles per hour, increasing to 5 to 15 miles per hour in the afternoon. For the Saturday night, partly cloudy. Lows in the upper 50s. West winds 5 to 10 miles per hour until midnight, becoming light. For Sunday, partly cloudy in the morning, then becoming sunny. Highs in the lower 70s at the coast of the mid-80s inland. Light winds, becoming west 5 to 10 miles per hour in the afternoon. And on Sunday night, mostly clear until midnight, then becoming partly cloudy. Lows in the upper 50s. For the Monday, partly cloudy in the morning, then becoming sunny. Highs from the lower 70s to mid-80s. For Monday night, mostly clear until midnight, then becoming partly cloudy. Patchy fog. Lows in the upper 50s. And on Tuesday, partly cloudy in the morning, then becoming mostly sunny. High 70s and 80s. For the Tuesday night, clear until midnight, then becoming partly cloudy. Patchy fog. Lows in the upper 50s. For Wednesday, partly cloudy in the morning, then becoming mostly sunny. Highs from the lower 70s to mid-80s. And on Wednesday night, mostly clear until midnight, then becoming partly cloudy. Patchy fog. Lows in the mid-50s. For the Thursday, mostly cloudy in the morning, then becoming mostly sunny. Highs from the mid-60s to lower 80s. High temperatures today and lows tonight for the selected cities: Santa Cruz, 78 and 56, Monterey, 74 and 56, Salinas, 76 and 58, Hollister, 87 and 56, King City, 90 and 58. The following is an important weather message from the National Weather Service. Heat advisory now in effect until 7 p.m. Pacific Daylight Time Saturday. What? Temperatures between 90 and 95 for most areas, with some readings above 100 degrees. Hottest conditions across the East Bay Hills and Valleys. Where? The Santa Clara Valley and Eastern Hills, and the East Bay Hills and Valleys. When? Until 7 p.m. Pacific Daylight Time Saturday. Impacts. This level of heat affects primarily those individuals extremely sensitive to heat, especially when outdoors without effective cooling and or adequate hydration. Hydration is a critical piece to surviving the heat. Drink water, and if possible, take water to those who are vulnerable. Take extra precautions when outside. Wear lightweight and loose-fitting clothing. Try to limit strenuous activities to the early morning or evening. Take action when you experience symptoms of heat exhaustion and or heat stroke. Beat the heat and check the back seat. Do not leave young children or pets in unattended vehicles. Car interiors will reach lethal temperatures in a matter of minutes. The weather overview for the Bay Area.

and Central Coast, hot and dry today for interior locations with a moderate risk of heat-related illnesses. Minor coastal flooding due to higher than normal high tides anticipated across coastal regions of the San Francisco Bay Area. Increased risk of sneaker waves and strong rip currents along beaches this weekend. The extended forecast for the Bay Area and Central Coast, Sunday and Sunday night, mostly clear. Patchy dense fog in the morning. Areas of dense fog in the afternoon. Highs 55 to 90. Lows 50 to 65. Monday and Monday night, mostly clear. Highs 60 to 90. Lows 50 to 65. Tuesday and Tuesday night, mostly clear. Highs 60 to 90. Lows 50 to 65. Wednesday and Wednesday night, partly cloudy. Areas of fog after midnight. High 60 to 90. Lows 50 to 60. Thursday, partly sunny in the morning, then clearing. Highs 55 to 85. The weather overview for the Bay Area and Central Coast, hot and dry today for Ev. The weather overview for the Bay Area and Central Coast, hot and dry today for interior locations with a moderate risk of heat-related illnesses. Minor coastal flooding due to higher than normal high tides anticipated across coastal regions of the San Francisco Bay Area. Increased risk of sneaker waves and strong rip currents along beaches this weekend. The extended forecast for the Bay Area and Central Coast, Sunday and Sunday night, mostly clear. Patchy dense fog in the morning. Areas of dense fog in the afternoon. Highs 55 to 90. Lows 50 to 65. Monday and Monday night, mostly clear. Highs 60 to 90. Lows 50 to 65. Tuesday and Tuesday night, mostly clear. Highs 60 to 90. Lows 50 to 65. Wednesday and Wednesday night, partly cloudy. Areas of fog after midnight. High 60 to 90. Lows 50 to 60. Thursday, partly sunny in the morning, then clearing. Highs 55 to 85. Sunrise, sunset, and tidal information for the San Francisco Bay Area for Friday, June 12th. The sunset tonight, 8:32 p.m. The sunrise tomorrow, 5:48 a.m. The sunset tomorrow, 8:32 p.m. Tidal data at the Golden Gate for the afternoon and evening hours today and the morning hours of tomorrow. Low tide, 03:09 p.m. at 2.59 feet. High tide, 9:34 p.m. at 6.73 feet. Low tide, 4:39 a.m. at -126 feet. High tide, 11:58 a.m. at 4.49 feet. Here are the buoy observations for 5 p.m. Pacific Daylight Time. An offshore buoy 6 winds east at 8 knots, pressure 1025.0 millibars. An offshore buoy 59 winds north at 70 knots, gusting to 23, water temperature 61, pressure 1019.8 millibars. At Point Arena buoy, wind southwest 6 knots, water temperature 54, pressure 1011.7 millibars, sea 7 feet, every 8 seconds. At buoy 13 near Bodega Bay, wind southwest at 4 knots, pressure 1012.6 millibars. At Point Reyes Wave Rider buoy, water temperature 58, sea 6 feet, every 9 seconds. At San Francisco Bar buoy, water temperature 55, seas 5 feet, every 14 seconds. At San Francisco buoy, wind southwest at 4 knots, pressure 1012.0 millibars, swell 6 feet, every 9 seconds. At Half Moon Bay buoy, wind south 4 knots, water temperature 56, pressure 1013.1 millibars, seas 4 feet, every 10 seconds. At Monterey buoy, wind south at 8 knots, water temperature 59, pressure 1011.7 millibars. At Point Sur, Wave Rider buoy, water temperature 59, seas 6 feet, every 10 seconds. At Cape San Martin buoy, wind south at 4 knots, water temperature 61, pressure 1012.1 millibars. Synopsis for the Central California coast and bays, including the Monterey Bay, Greater Farallones,

Cordell Bank National Marine Sanctuaries. A gentle southerly breeze in moderate to rough seas with a low south-southwest swell persist across most of the coastal waters. However, small craft advisory conditions linger in the northern outer waters where winds remain northerly through Saturday morning. The winds will remain fairly consistent through the weekend as the seas subside. The marine forecast for San Pablo Bay, Suisun Bay, the West Delta, and the San Francisco Bay north of the Bay Bridge. For today, southwest wind 5 to 10 knots, rising to 10 to 15 knots this afternoon. For tonight, southwest wind 10 to 15 knots. Patchy dense fog after midnight. For Saturday, southwest wind 5 to 10 knots, rising to 10 to 15 knots in the afternoon. The marine forecast for Monterey Bay. For today, southwest wind around 5 knots, veering to west this afternoon. Seas 3 to 4 feet. Wave detail, northwest 4 feet at 10 seconds and south 2 feet at 14 seconds. Areas of dense fog early this morning. For tonight, west wind around 5 knots in the evening, becoming light and variable. Seas 3 to 4 feet. Wave detail, northwest 3 feet at 10 seconds and south 2 feet at 14 seconds. Patchy fog. For Saturday, southwest wind around 5 knots, veering to west in the afternoon. Seas around 3 feet. Wave detail, northwest 3 feet at 10 seconds and south 2 feet at 14 seconds. Patchy dense fog in the morning. Areas of dense fog in the afternoon. The coastal waters forecast from Pigeon Point to Point Pinos out to 10 nautical miles. For today, south wind 5 to 10 knots, veering to southwest late. Seas 4 to 6 feet. Wave detail, northwest 5 feet at 10 seconds and south 2 feet at 15 seconds. Areas of dense fog early this morning, then patchy fog late this morning. For tonight, south wind around 5 knots, backing to southeast after midnight. Seas 4 to 5 feet. Wave detail, northwest 4 feet at 9 seconds and south 2 feet at 14 seconds. Patchy fog. For Saturday, south wind 5 to 10 knots. Seas 4 to 5 feet. Wave detail, northwest 4 feet at 10 seconds and south 2 feet at 14 seconds. Patchy dense fog. The following is an important weather message from the National Weather Service. Issued at 11:55 a.m. Pacific Daylight Time. Coastal flood advisory in effect from 7 p.m. Saturday to 3 a.m. Pacific Daylight Time Tuesday. Beach hazards statement in effect from 3 a.m. Pacific Daylight Time Sunday through 3 a.m. Pacific Daylight Time Wednesday. What? For the coastal flood advisory, up to 2.0 feet of inundation above ground level is possible in low-lying areas near shorelines and tidal waterways. For the beach hazard statement, increased risk of sneaker waves and strong rip currents expected. Where? Pacific Coast beaches. When? For the coastal flood advisory, from 7 p.m. Pacific Daylight Time Saturday to 3 a.m. Pacific Daylight Time Tuesday. For the beach hazard statement, from 3 a.m. Pacific Daylight Time Sunday through 3 a.m. Pacific Daylight Time Wednesday. Impacts, high tide flooding of lots, parks, and roads with only isolated road closures expected. Dangerous swimming and surfing conditions and localized beach erosion can be expected. Sneaker waves can sweep across the shoreline without warning, pulling people into the sea from rocks, jetties, and beaches. Additional details, at the San Francisco tidal gauge, high tide is expected to be 1.9 feet above normal 7.8 feet mean lower low water at 10:20 p.m. on Saturday the 13th, 2.0 feet above normal 7.8 feet mean lower low water at 11:10 p.m. on Sunday the 14th, 1.9 feet above normal 7.8 feet mean lower low water at 12:02 a.m. on Tuesday the 16th. High tide varies up to 90 minutes earlier or later along the Pacific Coast and through the San Francisco Bay, respectively. If travel is required, allow extra time as some roads may be closed. Do not drive around barricades or through water of unknown depth.
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Monitor local weather, surf and tide forecast at www.weather.gov/mtr. The following is an important weather message from the National Weather Service, issued at 11:55 a.m. Pacific Daylight Time. Coastal flood advisory remains in effect until 3 a.m. Pacific Daylight Time Wednesday. What? Up to 2.0 feet of inundation above ground level is possible in low-lying areas near shorelines and tidal waterways. Where? Low-lying bayshore regions along the San Francisco and San Pablo Bays. When? Until 3 a.m. Pacific Daylight Time Wednesday. Impacts, flooding of lots, parks, and roads with only isolated road closures expected. Additional details, at the San Francisco tidal gauge, high tide is expected to be 1.7 feet above normal 7.6 feet mean lower low water at 9:34 p.m. on Friday the 12th, 1.9 feet above normal 7.8 feet mean lower low water at 10:20 p.m. on Saturday the 13th, 2.0 feet above normal 7.8 feet mean lower low water at 11:10 p.m. on Sunday the 14th, 1.9 feet above normal 7.8 feet mean lower low water at 12:02 a.m. on Tuesday the 16th, and 1.6 feet above normal 7.4 feet mean lower low water at 12:56 a.m. on Wednesday the 17th. High tide varies up to 90 minutes earlier or later along the Pacific Coast and through the San Francisco Bay, respectively. If travel is required, allow extra time as some roads may be closed. Do not drive around barricades or through water of unknown depth. Take the necessary actions to protect flood-prone property. The area forecast for the Peninsula, North Bay, and East Bay. Coastal flood advisory in effect until 3 a.m. Pacific Daylight Time Wednesday. Heat advisory in effect until 7 p.m. Pacific Daylight Time Saturday. Beach hazards statement in effect from late Saturday night through late Tuesday night, for the rest of today. Sunny. Highs in the lower 70s at the coast to around 100 inland. West winds 5 to 15 miles per hour. For tonight, mostly clear. Patchy dense fog after midnight. Lows from the 50s to lower 60s. West winds 5 to 10 miles per hour. And on Saturday? Mostly sunny in the morning, then becoming sunny. Highs in the lower 70s at the coast to the mid-90s inland. Southwest winds up to 5 miles per hour, becoming west 5 to 15 miles per hour in the afternoon. For the Saturday night, mostly clear. Lows from the 50s to lower 60s. West winds 5 to 10 miles per hour. For Sunday, partly cloudy in the morning, then becoming sunny. Highs in the upper 60s at the coast to the lower 90s inland. Southwest winds up to 5 miles per hour, becoming west 5 to 15 miles per hour in the afternoon. And on Sunday night, mostly clear. Lows from the 50s to lower 60s. Monday through Tuesday night, mostly clear. Highs from the upper 60s to lower 80s. Lows from the 50s to lower 60s. Wednesday, partly cloudy in the morning, then becoming mostly sunny. Highs from the upper 60s to lower 80s. Wednesday night, mostly clear until midnight, then becoming partly cloudy. Lows from the 50s to lower 60s. Thursday, partly cloudy in the morning, then becoming mostly sunny. Highs 60s and 70s. High temperatures today and lows tonight for the selected cities: San Francisco, 75 and 55, San Francisco Airport, 80 and 56, Redwood City, 90 and 59, Oakland, 85 and 57, Fremont, 91 and 59, Concord, 157, Livermore, 159, San Rafael, 83 and 55, Santa Rosa, 89 and 52, Napa, 87 and 54, Fairfield, 92 and 58.
These are the 5 p.m. Pacific Daylight Time observations for the San Francisco and Monterey Bay areas on Friday, June 12th. At San Francisco Airport, it was mostly sunny, temperature 65, dew point 55, relative humidity 70%, northwest wind at 25 miles an hour, gusting to 35, pressure 29.83 inches and falling. At Oakland Airport, it was mostly sunny, temperature 70, dew point 56, relative humidity 61%, west wind at 16 miles an hour, pressure 29.84 inches and falling. At San Jose Airport, it was sunny, temperature 82, dew point 56, relative humidity 40%, northwest wind at 15 miles an hour, pressure 29.81 inches and falling. At Santa Rosa, it was sunny, temperature 79, south wind at 13, pressure 29.83 and falling. At Concord, it was sunny, temperature 93, west wind at 13. At Livermore, it was sunny, temperature 93, west wind at 17. At Monterey, it was mostly sunny, temperature 67, west wind at 9, pressure 29.87 and steady. At Salinas, it was partly sunny, temperature 64, dew point 56, relative humidity 75%, northwest wind at 15. Here are some observations around California and western Nevada. It was sunny, with a temperature of 102 at Sacramento, 79 at South Lake Tahoe, and 78 at Blue Canyon. It was mostly sunny, with a temperature of 74 at San Diego, 92 at Reno, 82 at Truckee, and 82 at Mammoth Lakes. At Los Angeles, it was partly sunny, with a temperature of 69. Local temperature reports around San Francisco Bay for 5 p.m. Downtown San Francisco was 63 degrees. Oakland Museum was 70 degrees. Redwood City was 82 degrees. San Rafael was 93 degrees. The area forecast for the South Bay, including the San Jose metro area and the Santa Clara Valley. Coastal flood advisory in effect until 3 a.m. Pacific Daylight Time Wednesday. Heat advisory in effect until 7 p.m. Pacific Daylight Time Saturday. For the rest of today, sunny. Highs in the mid-80s by the bay to the 90s inland. Northwest winds 5 to 10 miles per hour. For tonight, mostly clear. Lows from the mid-50s to lower 60s. Northwest winds 5 to 10 miles per hour, becoming southwest after midnight. And on Saturday, mostly sunny in the morning, then becoming sunny. Highs in the lower 80s by the bay, upper 80s to mid-90s inland. South winds up to 5 miles per hour, becoming west in the afternoon. For the Saturday night, mostly clear. Lows from the mid-50s to lower 60s. West winds 5 to 10 miles per hour. For Sunday, mostly sunny in the morning, then becoming sunny. Highs around 80 by the bay to near 90 inland. Light winds, becoming west 5 to 10 miles per hour in the afternoon. And on Sunday night, clear. Lows from the mid-50s to lower 60s. For the Monday, partly cloudy in the morning, then becoming sunny. Highs from the mid-70s to lower 90s. For Monday night, clear. Lows from the mid-50s to lower 60s. And on Tuesday, mostly sunny in the morning, then becoming sunny. Highs from the upper 70s to lower 90s. For the Tuesday night, clear. Lows from the mid-50s to lower 60s. Wednesday and Wednesday night, mostly clear. Highs from the mid-70s to lower 90s, lows from the mid to upper 50s for Thursday. Partly cloudy in the morning, then becoming mostly sunny. Highs from the lower 70s to mid-80s, high temperatures today and lows tonight for the selected cities: San Jose, 91 and 61, Mountain View, 84 and 60, Morgan Hill, 96 and 58. The area forecast for the Monterey Bay and Salinas Valley. Coastal flood advisory in effect from 7 p.m. Saturday to 3 a.m. Pacific Daylight Time Tuesday.
Beach hazards statement in effect from late Saturday night through late Tuesday night. For the rest of today, mostly sunny. Highs in the mid-70s at the coast and around 90 inland.

5 to 15 miles per hour. For tonight, partly cloudy. Lows in the upper 50s. West winds up to 5 miles per hour until midnight, becoming light. And on Saturday, partly cloudy in the morning, then becoming mostly sunny. Highs in the lower 70s at the coast to the upper 80s inland. West winds up to 5 miles per hour, increasing to 5 to 15 miles per hour in the afternoon. For the Saturday night, partly cloudy. Lows in the upper 50s. West winds 5 to 10 miles per hour until midnight, becoming light. For Sunday, partly cloudy in the morning, then becoming sunny. Highs in the lower 70s at the coast of the mid-80s inland. Light winds, becoming west 5 to 10 miles per hour in the afternoon. And on Sunday night, mostly clear until midnight, then becoming partly cloudy. Lows in the upper 50s. For the Monday, partly cloudy in the morning, then becoming sunny. Highs from the lower 70s to mid-80s. For Monday night, mostly clear until midnight, then becoming partly cloudy. Patchy fog. Lows in the upper 50s. And on Tuesday, partly cloudy in the morning, then becoming mostly sunny. High 70s and 80s. For the Tuesday night, clear until midnight, then becoming partly cloudy. Patchy fog. Lows in the upper 50s. For Wednesday, partly cloudy in the morning, then becoming mostly sunny. Highs from the lower 70s to mid-80s. And on Wednesday night, mostly clear until midnight, then becoming partly cloudy. Patchy fog. Lows in the mid-50s. For the Thursday, mostly cloudy in the morning, then becoming mostly sunny. Highs from the mid-60s to lower 80s. High temperatures today and lows tonight for the selected cities: Santa Cruz, 78 and 56, Monterrey, 74 and 56, Salinas, 76 and 58, Hollister, 87 and 56, King City, 90 and 58. 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This broadcast originates from the National Weather Service office located in Monterey, California, and serves the South Bay and Monterey Bay Area, including the cities of San Jose, Monterey, Salinas, and Santa Cruz. The following is an important weather message from the National Weather Service. Heat advisory now in effect until 7 p.m. Pacific Daylight Time Saturday. What? Temperatures between 90 and 95 for most areas, with some readings above 100 degrees. Hottest conditions across the East Bay Hills and Valleys. Where? The Santa Clara Valley and Eastern Hills, and the East Bay Hills and Valleys. When? Until 7 p.m. Pacific Daylight Time Saturday. Impacts. This level of heat affects primarily those individuals extremely sensitive to heat, especially when outdoors without effective cooling and or adequate hydration. Hydration is a critical piece to surviving the heat. Drink water, and if possible, take water to those who are vulnerable. Take extra precautions when outside. Wear lightweight and loose-fitting clothing. Try to limit strenuous activities to the early morning or evening. Take action when you experience symptoms of heat exhaustion and or heat stroke. Beat the heat and check the back seat. Do not leave young children or pets in unattended vehicles. Car interiors will reach lethal temperatures in a matter of minutes. The weather overview for the Bay Area and Central Coast: hot and dry today for interior locations with a moderate risk of heat-related illnesses. Minor coastal flooding due to higher than normal high tides anticipated across coastal regions of the San Francisco Bay Area. Increased risk of sneaker waves and strong rip currents along beaches this weekend. The extended forecast for the Bay Area and Central Coast: Sunday and Sunday night, mostly clear. Patchy dense fog in the morning. Areas of dense fog in the afternoon. Highs 55 to 90. Lows 50 to 65. Monday and Monday night, mostly clear. Highs 60 to 90. Lows 50 to 65.

The sunset tomorrow, 8:32 p.m. Tidal data at the Golden Gate for the afternoon and evening hours today and the morning hours of tomorrow. Low tide, 03:09 p.m. at 2.59 feet. High tide, 9:34 p.m. at 6.73 feet. Low tide, 4:39 a.m. at -126 feet. High tide, 11:58 a.m. at 4.49 feet. Here are the buoy observations for 5 p.m. Pacific Daylight Time. An offshore buoy 6 winds east at 8 knots, pressure 1025.0 millibars. An offshore buoy 59 winds north at 70 knots, gusting to 23, water temperature 61, pressure 1019.8 millibars. At Point Arena buoy, wind southwest 6 knots, water temperature 54, pressure 1011.7 millibars, sea 7 feet, every 8 seconds. At buoy 13 near Bodega Bay, wind southwest at 4 knots, pressure 1012.6 millibars. At Point Reyes wave rider buoy, water temperature 58, sea 6 feet, every 9 seconds. At San Francisco Bar buoy, water temperature 55, seas 5 feet, every 14 seconds. At San Francisco buoy, wind southwest at 4 knots, pressure 1012.0 millibars, swell 6 feet, every 9 seconds. At Half Moon Bay buoy, wind south 4 knots, water temperature 56, pressure 1013.1 millibars, seas 4 feet, every 10 seconds. At Monterey buoy, wind south at 8 knots, water temperature 59, pressure 1011.7 millibars. At Point Sur, wave rider buoy, water temperature 59, seas 6 feet, every 10 seconds. At Cape San Martin buoy, wind south at 4 knots, water temperature 61, pressure 1012.1 millibars. Synopsis for the Central California coast and bays, including the Monterey Bay, Greater Farallones, and Cordell Bank National Marine Sanctuaries: a gentle southerly breeze and moderate to rough seas with a low south-southwest swell persist across most of the coastal waters. However, small craft advisory conditions linger in the northern outer waters where winds remain northerly through Saturday morning. The winds will remain fairly consistent through the weekend as the seas subside. The marine forecast for San Pablo Bay, Suisun Bay, the West Delta, and the San Francisco Bay north of the Bay Bridge. For today, southwest wind 5 to 10 knots, rising to 10 to 15 knots this afternoon. For tonight, southwest wind 10 to 15 knots. Patchy dense fog after midnight. For Saturday, southwest wind 5 to 10 knots, rising to 10 to 15 knots in the afternoon. The marine forecast for Monterey Bay. For today, southwest wind around 5 knots, veering to west this afternoon. Seas 3 to 4 feet. Wave detail, northwest 4 feet at 10 seconds and south 2 feet at 14 seconds. Areas of dense fog early this morning. For tonight, west wind around 5 knots in the evening, becoming light and variable. Seas 3 to 4 feet. Wave detail, northwest 3 feet at 10 seconds and south 2 feet at 14 seconds. Patchy fog. For Saturday, southwest wind around 5 knots, veering to west in the afternoon. Seas around 3 feet. Wave detail, northwest 3 feet at 10 seconds and south 2 feet at 14 seconds. Patchy dense fog in the morning. Areas of dense fog in the afternoon. The coastal waters forecast from Pigeon Point to Point Pinos out to 10 nautical miles. For today, south wind 5 to 10 knots, veering to southwest late. Seas 4 to 6 feet. Wave detail, northwest 5 feet at 10 seconds and south 2 feet at 15 seconds. Areas of dense fog early this morning, then patchy fog late this morning. For tonight, south wind around 5 knots, backing to southeast after midnight. Seas 4 to 5 feet. Wave detail, northwest 4 feet at 9 seconds and south 2 feet at 14 seconds. Patchy fog. For Saturday, south wind 5 to 10 knots,

seas 4 to 5 feet. Wave detail, northwest 4 feet at 10 seconds and south 2 feet at 14 seconds. Patchy dense fog. The following is an important weather message from the National Weather Service. Issued at 11:55 a.m. Pacific Daylight Time. Coastal flood advisory in effect from 7 p.m. Saturday to 3 a.m. Pacific Daylight Time Tuesday. Beach hazards statement in effect from 3 a.m. Pacific Daylight Time Sunday through 3 a.m. Pacific Daylight Time Wednesday. What? For the coastal flood advisory, up to 2.0 feet of inundation above ground level is possible in low-lying areas near shorelines and tidal waterways. For the beach hazard statement, increased risk of sneaker waves and strong rip currents expected. Where? Pacific Coast beaches. When? For the coastal flood advisory, from 7 p.m. Pacific Daylight Time Saturday to 3 a.m. Pacific Daylight Time Tuesday. For the beach hazard statement, from 3 a.m. Pacific Daylight Time Sunday through 3 a.m. Pacific Daylight Time Wednesday. Impacts, high tide flooding of lots, parks, and roads with only isolated road closures expected. Dangerous swimming and surfing conditions and localized beach erosion can be expected. Sneaker waves can sweep across the shoreline without warning, pulling people into the sea from rocks, jetties, and beaches. Additional details, at the San Francisco tidal gauge, high tide is expected to be 1.9 feet above normal 7.8 feet mean lower low water at 10:20 p.m. on Saturday the 13th, 2.0 feet above normal 7.8 feet mean lower low water at 11:10 p.m. on Sunday the 14th, 1.9 feet above normal 7.8 feet mean lower low water at 12:02 a.m. on Tuesday the 16th. High tide varies up to 90 minutes earlier or later along the Pacific Coast and through the San Francisco Bay, respectively. If travel is required, allow extra time as some roads may be closed. Do not drive around barricades or through water of unknown depth. 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Stay off of jetties, piers, rocks, and other waterside infrastructure. Remain out of the water to avoid hazardous surf and never turn your back on the ocean. Monitor local weather, surf and tide forecast at www.weather.gov/mtr. The following is an important weather message from the National Weather Service. Issued at 11:55 a.m. Pacific Daylight Time. Coastal flood advisory remains in effect until 3 a.m. Pacific Daylight Time Wednesday. What? Up to 2.0 feet of inundation above ground level is possible in low-lying areas near shorelines and tidal waterways. Where? Low-lying bayshore regions along the San Francisco and San Pablo Bays. When? Until 3 a.m. Pacific Daylight Time Wednesday. Impacts, flooding of lots, parks, and roads with only isolated road closures expected. Additional details, at the San Francisco tidal gauge, high tide is expected to be 1.7 feet above normal 7.6 feet mean lower low water at 9:34 p.m. on Friday the 12th, 1.9 feet above normal 7.8 feet mean lower low water at 10:20 p.m. on Saturday the 13th, 2.0 feet above normal 7.8 feet mean lower low water at 11:10 p.m. on Sunday the 14th, 1.9 feet above normal 7.8 feet mean lower low water at 12:02 a.m. on Tuesday the 16th, and 1.6 feet above normal 7.4 feet mean lower low water at 12:56 a.m. on Wednesday the 17th. High tide varies up to 90 minutes earlier or later along the Pacific Coast and through the San Francisco Bay, respectively. If travel is required, allow extra time as some roads may be closed. Do not drive around barricades or through water of unknown depth. Take the necessary actions to protect flood-prone property. The area forecast for the peninsula, North Bay, and East Bay. Coastal flood advisory in effect until 3 a.m. Pacific Daylight Time Wednesday. Heat advisory in effect until 7 p.m. Pacific Daylight Time Saturday. Beach hazards statement in effect from late Saturday night through late Tuesday night. For tonight, mostly clear. Patchy dense fog after midnight. Lows from the 50s to lower 60s. West winds 5 to 10 miles per hour.

for Saturday. Mostly sunny in the morning, then becoming sunny. Highs in the lower 70s at the coast to the mid-90s inland. Southwest winds up to 5 miles per hour, becoming west 5 to 15 miles per hour in the afternoon. For Saturday night, mostly clear. Lows from the 50s to lower 60s. West winds 5 to 10 miles per hour. And on Sunday? Partly cloudy in the morning, then becoming sunny. Highs in the upper 60s at the coast to the lower 90s inland. Southwest winds up to 5 miles per hour, becoming west 5 to 15 miles per hour in the afternoon. For Sunday night, mostly clear. Lows from the 50s to lower 60s. West winds 5 to 15 miles per hour, decreasing to up to 5 miles per hour after midnight. For Monday, partly cloudy in the morning, then becoming sunny. Highs from the upper 60s to lower 80s. Monday night through Tuesday night, mostly clear. Lows from the 50s to lower 60s. Highs from the upper 60s to lower 80s. Wednesday, partly cloudy in the morning, then becoming mostly sunny. Highs from the upper 60s to lower 80s. Wednesday night, mostly clear until midnight, then becoming partly cloudy. Lows from the 50s to lower 60s. Thursday, partly cloudy in the morning, then becoming mostly sunny. Highs 60s and 70s. Thursday night, mostly clear until midnight, then becoming partly cloudy. Lows in the 50s. Juneteenth, partly cloudy. Highs from the lower 60s to mid 70s. Low temperatures tonight and highs tomorrow for the selected cities. San Francisco, 55 and 73. San Francisco Airport, 56 and 79. Redwood City, 59 and 90. Oakland, 57 and 79. Fremont, 59 and 87. Concord, 57 and 93. Livermore, 59 and 95. San Rafael, 55 and 79. Santa Rosa, 52 and 87. Napa, 54 and 84. Fairfield, 58 and 90. These are the 6 p.m. Pacific Daylight Time observations for the San Francisco and Monterey Bay areas on Friday, June 12th. At San Francisco Airport, it was mostly sunny, temperature 64, dew point 55, relative humidity 72%, northwest wind at 22 miles an hour, gusting to 33, pressure 29.82 inches and falling. At Oakland Airport, it was mostly sunny, temperature 66, dew point 56, relative humidity 70%, west wind at 17 miles an hour, pressure 29.84 inches and steady. At San Jose Airport, it was sunny, temperature 79, dew point 58, relative humidity 48%, northwest wind at 15 miles an hour, pressure 29.81 inches and steady. At Santa Rosa, it was sunny, temperature 77, south wind at 14, pressure 29.82 and falling. At Concord, it was sunny, temperature 91, west wind at 10. At Livermore, it was sunny, temperature 90, west wind at 16. At Monterey, it was mostly sunny, temperature 63, southwest wind at 13, pressure 29.87 and steady. At Salinas, it was partly sunny, temperature 62, dew point 55, relative humidity 77%, northwest wind at 14. Here are some observations around California and western Nevada. It was sunny, with a temperature of 99 at Sacramento, 77 at South Lake Tahoe, and 77 at Blue Canyon. It was mostly sunny, with a temperature of 72 at San Diego, 93 at Reno, 81 at Truckee, and 82 at Mammoth Lakes. At Los Angeles, it was partly sunny, with a temperature of 68. These are the 6 p.m. Pacific Daylight Time observations for the San Francisco and Monterey Bay areas on Friday, June 12th. At San Francisco Airport, it was mostly sunny, temperature 64, dew point 55, relative humidity 72%, northwest wind at 22 miles an hour, gusting to 33, pressure 29.82 inches and falling. At Oakland Airport, it was

mostly sunny. Temperature 66, dew point 56. Relative humidity 70%. West wind at 17 miles an hour. Pressure 29.84 inches and steady. At San Jose Airport, it was sunny. Temperature 79, dew point 58. Relative humidity 48%. Northwest wind at 15 miles an hour. Pressure 29.81 inches and steady. At Santa Rosa, it was sunny. Temperature 77. South wind at 14. Pressure 29.82 and falling. At Concord, it was sunny. Temperature 91. West wind at 10. At Livermore, it was sunny. Temperature 90. West wind at 16. At Monterey, it was mostly sunny. Temperature 63. Southwest wind at 13. Pressure 29.87 and steady. At Salinas, it was partly sunny. Temperature 62. Dew point 55. Relative humidity 77%. Northwest wind at 14. Here are some observations around California and western Nevada. It was sunny, with a temperature of 99 at Sacramento, 77 at South Lake Tahoe, and 77 at Blue Canyon. It was mostly sunny, with a temperature of 72 at San Diego, 93 at Reno, 81 at Truckee, and 82 at Mammoth Lakes. At Los Angeles, it was partly sunny, with a temperature of 68. Local temperature reports around San Francisco Bay for 6 p.m. Downtown San Francisco was 63 degrees. Oakland Museum was 68 degrees. Redwood City was 80 degrees. San Rafael was 92 degrees. The area forecast for the South Bay, including the San Jose metro area and the Santa Clara Valley. Coastal flood advisory in effect until 3 a.m. Pacific Daylight Time Wednesday. Heat advisory in effect until 7 p.m. Pacific Daylight Time Saturday. For tonight, mostly clear. Lows from the mid-50s to lower 60s. Northwest winds 5 to 10 miles per hour, becoming southwest after midnight. For Saturday, mostly sunny in the morning, then becoming sunny. Highs in the lower 80s by the bay, upper 80s to mid-90s inland. South winds up to 5 miles per hour, becoming west in the afternoon. For Saturday night, mostly clear. Lows from the mid-50s to lower 60s. West winds 5 to 10 miles per hour. And on Sunday? Mostly sunny in the morning, then becoming sunny. Highs around 80 by the bay to near 90 inland. Light winds, becoming west 5 to 10 miles per hour in the afternoon. For Sunday night, clear. Lows from the mid-50s to lower 60s. West winds 5 to 10 miles per hour. For Monday, partly cloudy in the morning, then becoming sunny. Highs from the mid-70s to lower 90s. For Monday night, clear. Lows from the mid-50s to lower 60s. And on Tuesday, mostly sunny in the morning, then becoming sunny. Highs from the upper 70s to lower 90s. For Tuesday night, clear. Lows from the mid-50s to lower 60s. Wednesday and Wednesday night, mostly clear. Highs from the mid-70s to lower 90s. Lows from the mid to upper 50s. Thursday and Thursday night, mostly clear. Highs from the lower 70s to mid-80s. Lows in the 50s. Juneteenth, partly cloudy in the morning, then becoming mostly sunny. Highs from the 70s to lower 80s. Low temperatures tonight and highs tomorrow for the selected cities: San Jose, 61 and 89, Mountain View, 60 and 83, Morgan Hill, 58 and 94. The area forecast for the Monterey Bay and Salinas Valley: coastal flood advisory in effect from 7 p.m. Saturday to 3 a.m. Pacific Daylight Time Tuesday. Beach hazards statement in effect from late Saturday night through late Tuesday night. For tonight, partly cloudy. Lows in the upper 50s. West winds up to 5 miles per hour until midnight, becoming light. For Saturday, partly cloudy in the morning, then becoming mostly sunny. Highs in the lower 70s at the coast to the upper 80s inland. West winds up to 5 miles per hour, increasing to 5 to 15 miles per hour in the afternoon.

Saturday night, partly cloudy. Lows in the upper 50s. West winds 5 to 10 miles per hour until midnight, becoming light. And on Sunday, partly cloudy in the morning, then becoming sunny. Highs in the lower 70s at the coast of the mid-80s inland. Light winds, becoming west 5 to 10 miles per hour in the afternoon. For Sunday night, mostly clear until midnight, then becoming partly cloudy. Lows in the upper 50s. West winds 5 to 10 miles per hour until midnight, becoming light. For Monday, partly cloudy in the morning, then becoming sunny. Highs from the lower 70s to mid-80s. For Monday night, mostly clear until midnight, then becoming partly cloudy. Patchy fog. Lows in the upper 50s. And on Tuesday, partly cloudy in the morning, then becoming mostly sunny. High 70s and 80s. For Tuesday night, clear until midnight, then becoming partly cloudy. Patchy fog. Lows in the upper 50s. For Wednesday, partly cloudy in the morning, then becoming mostly sunny. Highs from the lower 70s to mid-80s. For Wednesday night, mostly clear until midnight, then becoming partly cloudy. Patchy fog. Lows in the mid-50s. Thursday through Juneteenth, partly cloudy. Highs from the mid-60s to lower 80s. Lows in the 50s. Low temperatures tonight and highs tomorrow for the selected cities: Santa Cruz, 56 and 76, Monterey, 56 and 73, Salinas, 58 and 74, Hollister, 56 and 85, King City, 58 and 88. The following is an important weather message from the National Weather Service. Heat advisory now in effect until 7 p.m. Pacific Daylight Time Saturday. What? Temperatures between 90 and 95 for most areas, with some readings above 100 degrees. Hottest conditions across the East Bay Hills and Valleys. Where? The Santa Clara Valley and Eastern Hills, and the East Bay Hills and Valleys. When? Until 7 p.m. Pacific Daylight Time Saturday. Impacts. This level of heat affects primarily those individuals extremely sensitive to heat, especially when outdoors without effective cooling and or adequate hydration. Hydration is a critical piece to surviving the heat. Drink water, and if possible, take water to those who are vulnerable. Take extra precautions when outside. Wear lightweight and loose-fitting clothing. Try to limit strenuous activities to the early morning or evening. Take action when you experience symptoms of heat exhaustion and or heat stroke. Beat the heat and check the back seat. Do not leave young children or pets in unattended vehicles. Car interiors will reach lethal temperatures in a matter of minutes. The weather overview for the Bay Area and Central Coast: hot and dry today for interior locations with a moderate risk of heat-related illnesses. Minor coastal flooding due to higher than normal high tides anticipated across coastal regions of the San Francisco Bay Area. Increased risk of sneaker waves and strong rip currents along beaches this weekend. The extended forecast for the Bay Area and Central Coast: Sunday and Sunday night, mostly clear. Patchy dense fog in the morning. Areas of dense fog in the afternoon. Highs 55 to 90. Lows 50 to 65. Monday and Monday night, mostly clear. Highs 60 to 90. Lows 50 to 65. Tuesday and Tuesday night, mostly clear. Highs 60 to 90. Lows 50 to 65. Wednesday and Wednesday night, partly cloudy. Areas of fog after midnight. High 60 to 90. Lows 50 to 60. Thursday, partly sunny in the morning, then clearing. Highs 55 to 85. Sunrise, sunset, and tidal information for the San Francisco Bay Area for Friday, June 12th. The sunset tonight, 8:32 p.m. The sunrise tomorrow, 5:48 a.m. The sunset tomorrow, 8:32 p.m. Tidal data at the Golden Gate for the afternoon and evening hours today and the morning hours of tomorrow. Low tide, 03:09 p.m.

2.59 feet. High tide, 9:34 p.m. at 6.73 feet. Low tide, 4:39 a.m. at -126 feet. High tide, 11:58 a.m. at 4.49 feet. Here are the buoy observations for 6 p.m. Pacific Daylight Time. An offshore buoy 6 winds east at 10 knots, pressure 1,024.6 millibars. An offshore buoy 59 winds north at 19 knots, gusting to 23, water temperature 62, pressure 1,019.3 millibars. At buoy 14 near Point Arena, winds northwest at 4 knots, pressure 1,011.3 millibars, swell 6 feet, every 8 seconds. At buoy 13 near Bodega Bay, winds southwest at 4 knots, pressure 1,012.3 millibars, swell 5 feet, every 8 seconds. At Point Reyes Wave Rider buoy, water temperature 57, sea 7 feet, every 8 seconds. At San Francisco Bar buoy, water temperature 58, seas 5 feet, every 15 seconds. At San Francisco buoy, wind southwest at 2 knots, pressure 1,011.6 millibars, swell 6 feet, every 9 seconds. At Half Moon Bay buoy, wind south 2 knots, water temperature 56, pressure 1,012.8 millibars, seas 4 feet, every 10 seconds. At Monterey Bay buoy, wind southwest 6 knots, water temperature 59, pressure 1,011.6 millibars, seas 6 feet, every 8 seconds. At Point Sur, Wave Rider buoy, water temperature 58, seas 6 feet, every 9 seconds. At Cape San Martin buoy, winds west 6 knots, water temperature 61, pressure 1,011.9 millibars. Seas 5 feet, every 15 seconds. Synopsis for the Central California coast and bays, including the Monterey Bay, Greater Farallones, and Cordell Bank National Marine Sanctuaries: a gentle southerly breeze and moderate to rough seas with a low south-southwest swell persist across most of the coastal waters. However, small craft advisory conditions linger in the northern outer waters, where winds remain northerly through Saturday morning. The winds will remain fairly consistent through the weekend as the seas subside. The marine forecast for San Pablo Bay, Suisun Bay, the West Delta, and the San Francisco Bay north of the Bay Bridge. For today, southwest wind 5 to 10 knots, rising to 10 to 15 knots this afternoon. For tonight, southwest wind 10 to 15 knots. Patchy dense fog after midnight. For Saturday, southwest wind 5 to 10 knots, rising to 10 to 15 knots in the afternoon. The marine forecast for Monterey Bay. For today, southwest wind around 5 knots, veering to west this afternoon. Seas 3 to 4 feet. Wave detail, northwest 4 feet at 10 seconds and south 2 feet at 14 seconds. Areas of dense fog early this morning. For tonight, west wind around 5 knots in the evening, becoming light and variable. Seas 3 to 4 feet. Wave detail, northwest 3 feet at 10 seconds and south 2 feet at 14 seconds. Patchy fog. For Saturday, southwest wind around 5 knots, veering to west in the afternoon. Seas around 3 feet. Wave detail, northwest 3 feet at 10 seconds and south 2 feet at 14 seconds. Patchy dense fog in the morning. Areas of dense fog in the afternoon. The coastal waters forecast from Pigeon Point to Point Pinos out to 10 nautical miles. For today, south wind 5 to 10 knots, veering to southwest late. Seas 4 to 6 feet. Wave detail, northwest 5 feet at 10 seconds and south 2 feet at 15 seconds. Areas of dense fog early this morning, then patchy fog late this morning. For tonight, south wind around 5 knots, backing to southeast after midnight. Seas 4 to 5 feet. Wave detail, northwest 4 feet at 9 seconds and south 2 feet at 14 seconds. Patchy fog. For Saturday, south wind 5 to 10 knots. Seas 4 to 5 feet. Wave detail, northwest 4 feet at 10 seconds and south 2 feet at

18 seconds. Patchy dense fog. 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This broadcast originates from the National Weather Service office located in Monterey, California, and serves the South Bay and Monterey Bay Area, including the city of San Jose, Monterey, Salinas, and Santa Cruz. The following is an important weather message from the National Weather Service, issued at 11:55 a.m. Pacific Daylight Time. Coastal flood advisory in effect from 7 p.m. Saturday to 3 a.m. Pacific Daylight Time Tuesday. Beach hazards statement in effect from 3 a.m. Pacific Daylight Time Sunday through 3 a.m. Pacific Daylight Time Wednesday. What? For the coastal flood advisory, up to 2.0 feet of inundation above ground level is possible in low-lying areas near shorelines and tidal waterways. For the beach hazard statement, increased risk of sneaker waves and strong rip currents expected. Where? Pacific Coast beaches. When? For the coastal flood advisory, from 7 p.m. Pacific Daylight Time Saturday to 3 a.m. Pacific Daylight Time Tuesday. For the beach hazard statement, from 3 a.m. Pacific Daylight Time Sunday through 3 a.m. Pacific Daylight Time Wednesday. Impacts, high tide flooding of lots, parks, and roads with only isolated road closures expected. Dangerous swimming and surfing conditions and localized beach erosion can be expected. Sneaker waves can sweep across the shoreline without warning, pulling people into the sea from rocks, jetties, and beaches. Additional details, at the San Francisco tidal gauge, high tide is expected to be 1.9 feet above normal 7.8 feet mean lower low water at 10:20 p.m. on Saturday the 13th, 2.0 feet above normal 7.8 feet mean lower low water at 11:10 p.m. on Sunday the 14th, 1.9 feet above normal 7.8 feet mean lower low water at 12:02 a.m. on Tuesday the 16th. High tide varies up to 90 minutes earlier or later along the Pacific Coast and through the San Francisco Bay, respectively. If travel is required, allow extra time as some roads may be closed. Do not drive around barricades or through water of unknown depth. 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Stay off of jetties, piers, rocks, and other waterside infrastructure. Remain out of the water to avoid hazardous surf and never turn your back on the ocean. Monitor local weather, surf and tide forecasts at www.weather.gov/mtr. The following is an important weather message from the National Weather Service, issued at 11:55 a.m. Pacific Daylight Time. Coastal flood advisory remains in effect until 3 a.m. Pacific Daylight Time Wednesday. What? Up to 2.0 feet of inundation above ground level is possible in low-lying areas near shorelines and tidal waterways. Where? Low-lying bayshore regions along the San Francisco and San Pablo Bays. When? Until 3 a.m. Pacific Daylight Time Wednesday. Impacts, flooding of lots, parks, and roads with only isolated road closures expected. Additional details, at the San Francisco tidal gauge, high tide is expected to be 1.7 feet above normal 7.6 feet mean lower low water at 9:34 p.m. on Friday the 12th, 1.9 feet above normal 7.8 feet mean lower low water at 10:20 p.m. on Saturday the 13th, 2.0 feet above normal 7.8 feet mean lower low water at 11:10 p.m. on Sunday the 14th, 1.9 feet above normal 7.8 feet mean lower low water at 12:02 a.m. on Tuesday the 16th, and 1.6 feet above normal 7.4 feet mean lower low water at 12:56 a.m. on Wednesday the 17th. High tide varies up to 90 minutes earlier or later along the Pacific Coast and through the San Francisco Bay, respectively. If travel is required, allow extra time as some roads may be closed. Do not drive around barricades or through water of unknown depth. Take the necessary actions to protect flood-prone property. The area forecast for the peninsula, North Bay, and East Bay. Coastal flood advisory in effect until 3 a.m. Pacific Daylight Time Wednesday. Heat advisory in effect until 7 p.m.

Pacific Daylight Time Saturday. Beach hazards statement in effect from late Saturday night through late Tuesday night. For tonight, mostly clear. Patchy dense fog after midnight. Lows from the 50s to lower 60s. West winds 5 to 10 miles per hour. For Saturday, mostly sunny in the morning, then becoming sunny. Highs in the lower 70s at the coast to the mid-90s inland. Southwest winds up to 5 miles per hour, becoming west 5 to 15 miles per hour in the afternoon. For Saturday night, mostly clear. Lows from the 50s to lower 60s. West winds 5 to 10 miles per hour. For Saturday night, mostly clear. Lows from the 50s to lower 60s. West winds 5 to 10 miles per hour. And on Sunday? Partly cloudy in the morning, then becoming sunny. Highs in the upper 60s at the coast to the lower 90s inland. Southwest winds up to 5 miles per hour, becoming west 5 to 15 miles per hour in the afternoon. For Sunday night, mostly clear. Lows from the 50s to lower 60s. West winds 5 to 15 miles per hour, decreasing to up to 5 miles per hour after midnight. For Monday, partly cloudy in the morning, then becoming sunny. Highs from the upper 60s to lower 80s. Monday night through Tuesday night, mostly clear. Lows from the 50s to lower 60s. Highs from the upper 60s to lower 80s. Wednesday, partly cloudy in the morning, then becoming mostly sunny. Highs from the upper 60s to lower 80s. Wednesday night, mostly clear until midnight, then becoming partly cloudy. Lows from the 50s to lower 60s. Thursday, partly cloudy in the morning, then becoming mostly sunny. Highs 60s and 70s. Thursday night, mostly clear until midnight, then becoming partly cloudy. Lows in the 50s. Juneteenth, partly cloudy. Highs from the lower 60s to mid-70s. Low temperatures tonight and highs tomorrow for the selected cities. San Francisco, 55 and 73. San Francisco Airport, 56 and 79. Redwood City, 59 and 90. Oakland, 57 and 79. Fremont, 59 and 87. Concord, 57 and 93. Livermore, 59 and 95. San Rafael, 55 and 79. Santa Rosa, 52 and 87. Napa, 54 and 84. Fairfield, 58 and 90. These are the 6 p.m. Pacific Daylight Time observations for the San Francisco and Monterey Bay areas on Friday, June 12th. At San Francisco Airport, it was mostly sunny, temperature 64, dew point 55, relative humidity 72%, northwest wind at 22 miles an hour, gusting to 33, pressure 29.82 inches and falling. At Oakland Airport, it was mostly sunny, temperature 66, dew point 56, relative humidity 70%, west wind at 17 miles an hour, pressure 29.84 inches and steady. At San Jose Airport, it was sunny, temperature 79, dew point 58, relative humidity 48%, northwest wind at 15 miles an hour, pressure 29.81 inches and steady. At Santa Rosa, it was sunny, temperature 77, south wind at 14, pressure 29.82 and falling. At Concord, it was sunny, temperature 91, west wind at 10. At Livermore, it was sunny, temperature 90, west wind at 16. At Monterey, it was mostly sunny, temperature 63, southwest wind at 13, pressure 29.87 and steady. At Salinas, it was partly sunny, temperature 62, dew point 55, relative humidity 77%, northwest wind at 14. Here are some observations around California and western Nevada. It was sunny, with a temperature of 99 at Sacramento, 77 at South Lake Tahoe, and 77 at Blue Canyon. It was mostly sunny, with a temperature of 72 at San Diego, 93 at Reno, 81 at Truckee, and 82 at Mammoth Lakes. At Los Angeles, it was partly sunny, with a temperature

temperature of 68. Local temperature reports around San Francisco Bay for 6 p.m. Downtown San Francisco was 63 degrees. Oakland Museum was 68 degrees. Redwood City was 80 degrees. San Rafael was 92 degrees. The area forecast for the South Bay, including the San Jose metro area and the Santa Clara Valley. Coastal flood advisory in effect until 3 a.m. Pacific Daylight Time Wednesday. Heat advisory in effect until 7 p.m. Pacific Daylight Time Saturday. For tonight, mostly clear. Lows from the mid-50s to lower 60s. Northwest winds 5 to 10 miles per hour, becoming southwest after midnight. For Saturday, mostly sunny in the morning, then becoming sunny. Highs in the lower 80s by the bay, upper 80s to mid 90s inland. South winds up to 5 miles per hour, becoming west in the afternoon. For Saturday night, mostly clear. Lows from the mid 50s to lower 60s. West winds 5 to 10 miles per hour. And on Sunday? Mostly sunny in the morning, then becoming sunny. Highs around 80 by the bay to near 90 inland. Light winds, becoming west 5 to 10 miles per hour in the afternoon. For Sunday night, clear. Lows from the mid-50s to lower 60s. West winds 5 to 10 miles per hour. For Monday, partly cloudy in the morning, then becoming sunny. Highs from the mid-70s to lower 90s. For Monday night, clear. Lows from the mid-50s to lower 60s. And on Tuesday, mostly sunny in the morning, then becoming sunny. Highs from the upper 70s to lower 90s. For Tuesday night, clear. Lows from the mid-50s to lower 60s. Wednesday and Wednesday night, mostly clear. Highs from the mid-70s to lower 90s. Lows from the mid to upper 50s. Thursday and Thursday night, mostly clear. Highs from the lower 70s to mid-80s. Lows in the 50s. Juneteenth, partly cloudy in the morning, then becoming mostly sunny. Highs from the 70s to lower 80s. Low temperatures tonight and highs tomorrow for these selected cities. San Jose, 61 and 89. Mountain View, 60 and 83. Morgan Hill, 58 and 94. The area forecast for the Monterey Bay and Salinas Valley. Coastal flood advisory in effect from 7 p.m. Saturday to 3 a.m. Pacific Daylight Time Tuesday. Beach hazards statement in effect from late Saturday night through late Tuesday night. For tonight, partly cloudy. Lows in the upper 50s. West winds up to 5 miles per hour until midnight, becoming light. For Saturday, partly cloudy in the morning, then becoming mostly sunny. Highs in the lower 70s at the coast to the upper 80s inland. West winds up to 5 miles per hour, increasing to 5 to 15 miles per hour in the afternoon. For Saturday night, partly cloudy. Lows in the upper 50s. West winds 5 to 10 miles per hour until midnight, becoming light. And on Sunday? Partly cloudy in the morning, then becoming sunny. Highs in the lower 70s at the coast of the mid-80s inland. Light winds, becoming west 5 to 10 miles per hour in the afternoon. For Sunday night, mostly clear until midnight, then becoming partly cloudy. Lows in the upper 50s. West winds 5 to 10 miles per hour until midnight, becoming light. For Monday, partly cloudy in the morning, then becoming sunny. Highs from the lower 70s to mid-80s. For Monday night, mostly clear until midnight, then becoming partly cloudy. Patchy fog. Lows in the upper 50s. And on Tuesday, partly cloudy in the morning, then becoming mostly sunny. High 70s and 80s. For Tuesday night, clear until midnight, then becoming partly cloudy. Patchy fog. Lows in the upper 50s. For Wednesday, partly cloudy in the morning, then becoming mostly sunny. Highs from the lower 70s to mid 80s. For Wednesday night, mostly clear until midnight, then becoming partly cloudy. Patchy fog. Lows in the mid 50s.

Thursday through Juneteenth, partly cloudy. Highs from the mid-60s to lower 80s. Lows in the 50s. Low temperatures tonight and highs tomorrow for the selected cities, Santa Cruz, 56 and 76, Monterey, 56 and 73, Salinas, 58 and 74, Hollister, 56 and 85, King City, 58 and 88. The following is an important weather message from the National Weather Service. Heat advisory now in effect until 7 p.m. Pacific Daylight Time Saturday. What? Temperatures between 90 and 95 for most areas, with some readings above 100 degrees. Hottest conditions across the East Bay Hills and Valleys. Where? The Santa Clara Valley and Eastern Hills, and the East Bay Hills and Valleys. When? Until 7 p.m. Pacific Daylight Time Saturday. Impacts. This level of heat affects primarily those individuals extremely sensitive to heat, especially when outdoors without effective cooling and or adequate hydration. Hydration is a critical piece to surviving the heat. Drink water, and if possible, take water to those who are vulnerable. Take extra precautions when outside. Wear lightweight and loose-fitting clothing. Try to limit strenuous activities to the early morning or evening. Take action when you experience symptoms of heat exhaustion and or heat stroke. Beat the heat and check the back seat. Do not leave young children or pets in unattended vehicles. Car interiors will reach lethal temperatures in a matter of minutes. The weather overview for the Bay Area and Central Coast, hot and dry today for interior locations with a moderate risk of heat-related illnesses. Minor coastal flooding due to higher than normal high tides anticipated across coastal regions of the San Francisco Bay Area. Increased risk of sneaker waves and strong rip currents along beaches this weekend. The extended forecast for the Bay Area and Central Coast, Sunday and Sunday night, mostly clear. Patchy dense fog in the morning. Areas of dense fog in the afternoon. Highs 55 to 90. Lows 50 to 65. Monday and Monday night, mostly clear. Highs 60 to 90. Lows 50 to 65. Tuesday and Tuesday night, mostly clear. Highs 60 to 90. Lows 50 to 65. Wednesday and Wednesday night, partly cloudy. Areas of fog after midnight. Highs 60 to 90. Lows 50 to 60. Thursday, partly sunny in the morning then clearing. Highs 55 to 85. Sunrise, sunset and tidal information for the San Francisco Bay Area for Friday, June 12th. The sunset tonight, 8:32 p.m. The sunrise tomorrow, 5:48 a.m. The sunset tomorrow, 8:32 p.m. Tidal data at the Golden Gate for the afternoon and evening hours today and the morning hours of tomorrow. Low tide, 03:09 p.m. at 2.59 feet. High tide, 9:34 p.m. at 6.73 feet. Low tide, 4:39 a.m. at -126 feet. High tide, 11:58 a.m. at 4.49 feet. Here are the buoy observations for 6 p.m. Pacific Daylight Time. An offshore buoy 6 winds east at 10 knots, pressure 1,024.6 millibars. An offshore buoy 59 winds north at 19 knots, gusting to 23, water temperature 62, pressure 1,019.3 millibars. At buoy 14 near Point Arena, winds northwest at 4 knots, pressure 1,011.3 millibars, swell 6 feet, every 8 seconds. At buoy 13 near Bodega Bay, winds southwest at 4 knots, pressure 1,012.3 millibars, swell 5 feet, every 8 seconds. At Point Reyes Wave Rider buoy, water temperature 57, sea 7 feet, every 8 seconds. At San Francisco Bar buoy, water temperature 58, seas 5 feet, every 15 seconds. At San Francisco buoy, wind southwest at 2 knots, pressure 1,011.6 millibars, swell 6 feet, every 9 seconds. At Half Moon Bay buoy, wind south 2 knots, water temperature 56, pressure 1,012.8 millibars, seas 4 feet,
every 10 seconds. At Monterey Bay, buoy winds southwest 6 knots, water temperature 59, pressure 1,011.6 millibars, seas 6 feet, every 8 seconds. At Pointzer, wave rider buoy water temperature 58, seas 6 feet, every 9 seconds. At Cape San Martin, buoy winds west 6 knots, water temperature 61, pressure 1,011.9 millibars, seas 5 feet, every 15 seconds. Synopsis for the Central California coast and bays, including the Monterey Bay, Greater Farallones, and Cordell Bank National Marine Sanctuaries, a gentle southerly breeze and moderate to rough seas with a low south-southwest swell persist across most of the coastal waters. However, small craft advisory conditions linger in the northern outer waters where winds remain northerly through Saturday morning. The winds will remain fairly consistent through the weekend as the seas subside. The marine forecast for San Pablo Bay, Suisun Bay, the West Delta, and the San Francisco Bay north of the Bay Bridge. For today, southwest wind 5 to 10 knots, rising to 10 to 15 knots this afternoon. For tonight, southwest wind 10 to 15 knots. Patchy dense fog after midnight. For Saturday, southwest wind 5 to 10 knots, rising to 10 to 15 knots in the afternoon. The marine forecast for Monterey Bay. For today, southwest wind around 5 knots, veering to west this afternoon. Seas 3 to 4 feet. Wave detail, northwest 4 feet at 10 seconds and south 2 feet at 14 seconds. Areas of dense fog early this morning. For tonight, west wind around 5 knots in the evening, becoming light and variable. Seas 3 to 4 feet. Wave detail, northwest 3 feet at 10 seconds and south 2 feet at 14 seconds. Patchy fog. For Saturday, southwest wind around 5 knots, veering to west in the afternoon. Seas around 3 feet. Wave detail, northwest 3 feet at 10 seconds and south 2 feet at 14 seconds. Patchy dense fog in the morning. Areas of dense fog in the afternoon. The coastal waters forecast from Pigeon Point to Point Pinos out to 10 nautical miles. For today, south wind 5 to 10 knots, veering to southwest late. Seas 4 to 6 feet. Wave detail, northwest 5 feet at 10 seconds and south 2 feet at 15 seconds. Areas of dense fog early this morning, then patchy fog late this morning. For tonight, south wind around 5 knots, backing to southeast after midnight. Seas 4 to 5 feet. Wave detail, northwest 4 feet at 9 seconds and south 2 feet at 14 seconds. Patchy fog. For Saturday, south wind 5 to 10 knots. Seas 4 to 5 feet. Wave detail, northwest 4 feet at 10 seconds and south 2 feet at 14 seconds. Patchy dense fog. The following is an important weather message from the National Weather Service. Issued at 11:55 a.m. Pacific Daylight Time. Coastal flood advisory in effect from 7 p.m. Saturday to 3 a.m. Pacific Daylight Time Tuesday. Beach hazards statement in effect from 3 a.m. Pacific Daylight Time Sunday through 3 a.m. Pacific Daylight Time Wednesday. What? For the coastal flood advisory, up to 2.0 feet of inundation above ground level is possible in low-lying areas near shorelines and tidal waterways. For the beach hazard statement, increased risk of sneaker waves and strong rip currents expected. Where? Pacific Coast beaches. When? For the coastal flood advisory, from 7 p.m. Pacific Daylight Time Saturday to 3 a.m. Pacific Daylight Time Tuesday. For the beach hazard statement, from 3 a.m. Pacific Daylight Time Sunday through 3 a.m. Pacific Daylight Time Wednesday. Impacts, high tide flooding of lots, parks, and roads with only isolated road closures expected. Dangerous swimming and surfing conditions and localized beach erosion can be expected. Sneaker waves can sweep across the shoreline without warning, pulling people into the sea from rocks, jetties and beaches. Additional details, at the San Francisco tidal gauge, high tide is expected to be 1.9 feet above normal.

7.8 feet mean lower low water at 10:20 p.m. on Saturday, the 13th. 2.0 feet above normal. 7.8 feet mean lower low water at 11:10 p.m. on Sunday, the 14th. 1.9 feet above normal. 7.8 feet mean lower low water at 12:02 a.m. on Tuesday, the 16th. High tide varies up to 90 minutes earlier or later along the Pacific coast and through the San Francisco Bay, respectively. If travel is required, allow extra time as some roads may be closed. Do not drive around barricades or through water of unknown depth. 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Stay off of jetties, piers, rocks, and other waterside infrastructure. Remain out of the water to avoid hazardous surf and never turn your back on the ocean. Monitor local weather, surf and tide forecasts at www.weather.gov/mtr. The following is an important weather message from the National Weather Service. Issued at 11:55 a.m. Pacific Daylight Time. Coastal flood advisory remains in effect until 3 a.m. Pacific Daylight Time Wednesday. Up to 2.0 feet of inundation above ground level is possible in low-lying areas near shorelines and tidal waterways. Where, low-lying bayshore regions along the San Francisco and San Pablo Bays. When, until 3 a.m. Pacific Daylight Time Wednesday. Impacts, flooding of lots, parks, and roads with only isolated road closures expected. Additional details, at the San Francisco tidal gauge, high tide is expected to be 1.7 feet above normal. 7.6 feet mean lower low water at 9:34 p.m. on Friday the 12th. 1.9 feet above normal. 7.8 feet mean lower low water at 10:20 p.m. on Saturday the 13th. 2.0 feet above normal. 7.8 feet mean lower low water at 11:10 p.m. on Sunday the 14th. 1.9 feet above normal. 7.8 feet mean lower low water at 12:02 a.m. on Tuesday the 16th. And 1.6 feet above normal. 7.4 feet mean lower low water at 12:56 a.m. on Wednesday the 17th. High tide varies up to 90 minutes earlier or later along the Pacific coast and through the San Francisco Bay, respectively. If travel is required, allow extra time as some roads may be closed. Do not drive around barricades or through water of unknown depth. Take the necessary actions to protect flood-prone property. 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This broadcast originates from the National Weather Service office located in Monterey, California, and serves the South Bay and Monterey Bay Area, including the cities of San Jose, Monterey, Salinas, and Santa Cruz. The area forecast for the Peninsula, North Bay, and East Bay. Coastal flood advisory in effect until 3 a.m. Pacific Daylight Time Wednesday. Heat advisory in effect until 7 p.m. Pacific Daylight Time Saturday. Beach hazards statement in effect from late Saturday night through late Tuesday night. For tonight, mostly clear. Patchy dense fog after midnight. Lows from the 50s to lower 60s. West winds 5 to 10 miles per hour. For Saturday, mostly sunny in the morning, then becoming sunny. Highs in the lower 70s at the coast to the mid-90s inland. Southwest winds up to 5 miles per hour, becoming west 5 to 15 miles per hour in the afternoon. For Saturday night, mostly clear. Lows from the 50s to lower 60s. West winds 5 to 10 miles per hour. And on Sunday? Partly cloudy in the morning, then becoming sunny. Highs in the upper 60s at the coast to the lower 90s inland. Southwest winds up to 5 miles per hour, becoming west 5 to 15 miles per hour in the afternoon. For Sunday night, mostly clear. Lows from the 50s to lower 60s. West winds 5 to 15 miles per hour, decreasing to up to 5 miles per hour after midnight. For Monday, partly cloudy in the morning, then becoming sunny. Highs from the upper 60s to lower 80s. Monday night through Tuesday night, mostly clear. Lows from the 50s to lower 60s.

55 and 73, San Francisco Airport, 56 and 79, Redwood City, 59 and 90, Oakland, 57 and 79, Fremont, 59 and 87, Concord, 57 and 93, Livermore, 59 and 95, San Rafael, 55 and 79, Santa Rosa, 52 and 87, Napa, 54 and 84, Fairfield, 58 and 90. These are the 6 p.m. Pacific Daylight Time observations for the San Francisco and Monterey Bay areas on Friday, June 12th. At San Francisco Airport, it was mostly sunny, temperature 64, dew point 55, relative humidity 72%, northwest wind at 22 miles an hour, gusting to 33, pressure 29.82 inches and falling. At Oakland Airport, it was mostly sunny, temperature 66, dew point 56, relative humidity 70%, west wind at 17 miles an hour, pressure 29.84 inches and steady. At San Jose Airport, it was sunny, temperature 79, dew point 58, relative humidity 48%, northwest wind at 15 miles an hour, pressure 29.81 inches and steady. At Santa Rosa, it was sunny, temperature 77, south wind at 14, pressure 29.82 and falling. At Concord, it was sunny, temperature 91, west wind at 10. At Livermore, it was sunny, temperature 90, west wind at 16. At Monterey, it was mostly sunny, temperature 63, southwest wind at 13, pressure 29.87 and steady. At Salinas, it was partly sunny, temperature 62, dew point 55, relative humidity 77%, northwest wind at 14. Here are some observations around California and western Nevada. It was sunny, with a temperature of 99 at Sacramento, 77 at South Lake Tahoe, and 77 at Blue Canyon. It was mostly sunny, with a temperature of 72 at San Diego, 93 at Reno, 81 at Truckee, and 82 at Mammoth Lakes. At Los Angeles, it was partly sunny, with a temperature of 68. Local temperature reports around San Francisco Bay for 6 p.m. Downtown San Francisco was 63 degrees. Oakland Museum was 68 degrees. Redwood City was 80 degrees. San Rafael was 92 degrees. The area forecast for the South Bay, including the San Jose metro area and the Santa Clara Valley. Coastal flood advisory in effect until 3 a.m. Pacific Daylight Time Wednesday. Heat advisory in effect until 7 p.m. Pacific Daylight Time Saturday. For tonight, mostly clear. Lows from the mid-50s to lower 60s. Northwest winds 5 to 10 miles per hour, becoming southwest after midnight. For Saturday, mostly sunny in the morning, then becoming sunny. Highs in the lower 80s by the bay, upper 80s to mid 90s inland. South winds up to 5 miles per hour, becoming west in the afternoon. For Saturday night, mostly clear. Lows from the mid 50s to lower 60s. West winds 5 to 10 miles per hour. And on Sunday, mostly sunny in the morning, then becoming sunny. Highs around 80 by the bay to near 90 inland. Light winds, becoming west 5 to 10 miles per hour in the afternoon. For Sunday night, clear. Lows from the mid-50s to lower 60s. West winds 5 to 10 miles per hour. For Monday, partly cloudy in the morning, then becoming sunny. Highs from the mid-70s to lower 90s. For Monday night, clear. Lows from the mid-50s to lower 60s. And on Tuesday, mostly sunny in the morning, then becoming sunny. Highs from the upper 70s to lower 90s. For Tuesday night, clear. Lows from the mid-50s to lower 60s. Wednesday and Wednesday night, mostly clear. Highs from the mid-70s to lower 90s, lows from the mid to upper 50s. Thursday and Thursday night, mostly clear. Highs from the lower 70s to mid-80s, lows in the 50s. Juneteenth, partly cloudy in the morning, then becoming mostly sunny. Highs from the 70s

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San Jose, 61 and 89. Mountain View, 60 and 83. Morgan Hill, 58 and 94. The area forecast for the Monterey Bay and Salinas Valley. Coastal flood advisory in effect from 7 p.m. Saturday to 3 a.m. Pacific Daylight Time Tuesday. Beach hazards statement in effect from late Saturday night through late Tuesday night. For tonight, partly cloudy. Lows in the upper 50s. West winds up to 5 miles per hour until midnight, becoming light. For Saturday, partly cloudy in the morning, then becoming mostly sunny. Highs in the lower 70s at the coast to the upper 80s inland. West winds up to 5 miles per hour, increasing to 5 to 15 miles per hour in the afternoon. For Saturday night, partly cloudy. Lows in the upper 50s. West winds 5 to 10 miles per hour until midnight, becoming light. And on Sunday, partly cloudy in the morning, then becoming sunny. Highs in the lower 70s at the coast to the mid-80s inland. Light winds, becoming west 5 to 10 miles per hour in the afternoon. For Sunday night, mostly clear until midnight, then becoming partly cloudy. Lows in the upper 50s. West winds 5 to 10 miles per hour until midnight, becoming light. For Monday, partly cloudy in the morning, then becoming sunny. Highs from the lower 70s to mid-80s. For Monday night, mostly clear until midnight, then becoming partly cloudy. Patchy fog. Lows in the upper 50s. And on Tuesday, partly cloudy in the morning, then becoming mostly sunny. High 70s and 80s. For Tuesday night, clear until midnight, then becoming partly cloudy. Patchy fog. Lows in the upper 50s. For Wednesday, partly cloudy in the morning, then becoming mostly sunny. Highs from the lower 70s to mid-80s. For Wednesday night, mostly clear until midnight, then becoming partly cloudy. Patchy fog. Lows in the mid-50s. Thursday through Juneteenth, partly cloudy. Highs from the mid-60s to lower 80s. Lows in the 50s. Low temperatures tonight and highs tomorrow for the selected cities. Santa Cruz, 56 and 76. Monterey, 56 and 73. Salinas, 58 and 74. Hollister, 56 and 85. King City, 58 and 88. The following is an important weather message from the National Weather Service. Heat advisory now in effect until 7 p.m. Pacific Daylight Time Saturday. What? Temperatures between 90 and 95 for most areas, with some readings above 100 degrees. Hottest conditions across the East Bay Hills and Valleys. Where? The Santa Clara Valley and Eastern Hills, and the East Bay Hills and Valleys. When? Until 7 p.m. Pacific Daylight Time Saturday. Impacts. This level of heat affects primarily those individuals extremely sensitive to heat, especially when outdoors without effective cooling and or adequate hydration. Hydration is a critical piece to surviving the heat. Drink water, and if possible, take water to those who are vulnerable. Take extra precautions when outside. Wear lightweight and loose-fitting clothing. Try to limit strenuous activities to the early morning or evening. Take action when you experience symptoms of heat exhaustion and or heat stroke. Beat the heat and check the back seat. Do not leave young children or pets in unattended vehicles. Car interiors will reach lethal temperatures in a matter of minutes. The weather overview for the Bay Area and Central Coast, hot and dry today for interior locations with a moderate risk of heat-related illnesses. Minor coastal flooding due to higher than normal high tides anticipated across coastal regions of the San Francisco Bay Area. Increased risk of sneaker waves and strong rip currents along beaches this weekend. The extended forecast for the Bay Area and Central Coast, Sunday and Sunday night, mostly clear. Patchy dense fog in the morning. Areas of dense fog in the afternoon. Highs 55 to 90. Lows 50 to 65. Monday and Monday night, mostly clear. Highs 60 to 90.

lows 50 to 65. Tuesday and Tuesday night, mostly clear. High 60 to 90. Lows 50 to 65. Wednesday and Wednesday night, partly cloudy. Areas of fog after midnight. High 60 to 90. Lows 50 to 60. Thursday, partly sunny in the morning then clearing. Highs 55 to 85. Sunrise, sunset, and tidal information for the San Francisco Bay Area for Friday, June 12th. The sunset tonight, 8:32 p.m. The sunrise tomorrow, 5:48 a.m. The sunset tomorrow, 8:32 p.m. Tidal data at the Golden Gate for the afternoon and evening hours today and the morning hours of tomorrow. Low tide, 03:09 p.m. at 2.59 feet. High tide, 9:34 p.m. at 6.73 feet. Low tide, 4:39 a.m. at -126 feet. High tide, 11:58 a.m. at 4.49 feet. Here are the buoy observations for 7 p.m. Pacific Daylight Time. An offshore buoy 6 winds east at 8 knots, pressure 1,024.4 millibars. An offshore buoy 59 winds north at 19 knots, gusting to 23, water temperature 62, pressure 1,018.8 millibars. A buoy 14 near Point Arena winds northwest at 6 knots, water temperature 53, pressure 1,011.2 millibars. A buoy 13 near Bodega Bay winds west at 2 knots, pressure 1,011.4 millibars. At Point Reyes Wave Rider buoy water temperature 57, sea 7 feet, every 8 seconds. At San Francisco Bar buoy water temperature 58, seas 5 feet, every 15 seconds. At San Francisco buoy wind southwest at 4 knots, water temperature 54, pressure 1011.3 millibars. At Half Moon Bay buoy wind south 2 knots, water temperature 56, pressure 1012.5 millibars, seas 4 feet, every 9 seconds. At Monterey buoy wind southwest at 2 knots, water temperature 59, pressure 1011.4 millibars. At Point Sur, Wave Rider buoy water temperature 58, seas 5 feet, every 8 seconds. At Cape San Martin buoy winds west at 4 knots, water temperature 61, pressure 1011.7 millibars. Here are the buoy observations for 7 p.m. Pacific Daylight Time. An offshore buoy 6 winds east at 10 knots, pressure 1024.3 millibars. An offshore buoy 59 winds north at 19 knots, gusting to 23, water temperature 62, pressure 1018.8 millibars. A buoy 14 near Point Arena winds northwest at 6 knots, pressure 1011.2 millibars, swell 6 feet, every 8 seconds. A buoy 13 near Bodega Bay winds west at 4 knots, pressure 1011.4 millibars, swell 5 feet, every 8 seconds. At Point Reyes Wave Rider buoy water temperature 57, sea 7 feet, every 8 seconds. At San Francisco Bar buoy water temperature 58, seas 5 feet, every 15 seconds. At San Francisco buoy wind southwest 4 knots, water temperature 54, pressure 1011.2 millibars, seas 6 feet, every 8 seconds. At Half Moon Bay buoy wind south 2 knots, water temperature 56, pressure 1012.5 millibars, seas 4 feet, every 9 seconds. At Monterey Bay buoy winds west 6 knots, water temperature 59, pressure 1011.3 millibars, seas 6 feet, every 15 seconds. At Point Sur, Wave Rider buoy water temperature 58, seas 5 feet, every 8 seconds. At Cape San Martin buoy winds west 4 knots, water temperature 61, pressure 1011.7 millibars. Seas 6 feet, every 9 seconds. Synopsis for the Central California coast and bays including the Monterey Bay, Greater Farallones, and Cordell Bank National Marine Sanctuaries, a gentle southerly breeze and moderate to rough seas with a low south-southwest swell persist across most of the coastal waters. However,

advisory conditions linger in the northern outer waters where winds remain northerly through Saturday morning. The winds will remain fairly consistent through the weekend as the seas subside. The marine forecast for San Pablo Bay, Suisun Bay, the West Delta, and the San Francisco Bay north of the Bay Bridge. For today, southwest wind 5 to 10 knots, rising to 10 to 15 knots this afternoon. For tonight, southwest wind 10 to 15 knots. Patchy dense fog after midnight. For Saturday, southwest wind 5 to 10 knots, rising to 10 to 15 knots in the afternoon. The marine forecast for Monterey Bay. For today, southwest wind around 5 knots, veering to west this afternoon. Seas 3 to 4 feet. Wave detail, northwest 4 feet at 10 seconds and south 2 feet at 14 seconds. Areas of dense fog early this morning. For tonight, west wind around 5 knots in the evening, becoming light and variable. Seas 3 to 4 feet. Wave detail, northwest 3 feet at 10 seconds and south 2 feet at 14 seconds. Patchy fog. For Saturday, southwest wind around 5 knots, veering to west in the afternoon. Seas around 3 feet. Wave detail, northwest 3 feet at 10 seconds and south 2 feet at 14 seconds. Patchy dense fog in the morning. Areas of dense fog in the afternoon. The coastal waters forecast from Pigeon Point to Point Pinos out to 10 nautical miles. For today, south wind 5 to 10 knots, veering to southwest late. Seas 4 to 6 feet. Wave detail, northwest 5 feet at 10 seconds and south 2 feet at 15 seconds. Areas of dense fog early this morning, then patchy fog late this morning. For tonight, south wind around 5 knots, backing to southeast after midnight. Seas 4 to 5 feet. Wave detail, northwest 4 feet at 9 seconds and south 2 feet at 14 seconds. Patchy fog. For Saturday, south wind 5 to 10 knots. Seas 4 to 5 feet. Wave detail, northwest 4 feet at 10 seconds and south 2 feet at 14 seconds. Patchy dense fog. The following is an important weather message from the National Weather Service. Issued at 11:55 a.m. Pacific Daylight Time. Coastal flood advisory in effect from 7 p.m. Saturday to 3 a.m. Pacific Daylight Time Tuesday. Beach hazards statement in effect from 3 a.m. Pacific Daylight Time Sunday through 3 a.m. Pacific Daylight Time Wednesday. What? For the coastal flood advisory, up to 2.0 feet of inundation above ground level is possible in low-lying areas near shorelines and tidal waterways. For the beach hazard statement, increased risk of sneaker waves and strong rip currents expected. Where? Pacific Coast beaches. When? For the coastal flood advisory, from 7 p.m. Pacific Daylight Time Saturday to 3 a.m. Pacific Daylight Time Tuesday. For the beach hazard statement, from 3 a.m. Pacific Daylight Time Sunday through 3 a.m. Pacific Daylight Time Wednesday. Impacts, high tide flooding of lots, parks, and roads with only isolated road closures expected. Dangerous swimming and surfing conditions and localized beach erosion can be expected. Sneaker waves can sweep across the shoreline without warning, pulling people into the sea from rocks, jetties, and beaches. Additional details, at the San Francisco tidal gauge, high tide is expected to be 1.9 feet above normal 7.8 feet mean lower low water at 10:20 p.m. on Saturday the 13th, 2.0 feet above normal 7.8 feet mean lower low water at 11:10 p.m. on Sunday the 14th, 1.9 feet above normal 7.8 feet mean lower low water at 12:02 a.m. on Tuesday the 16th. High tide varies up to 90 minutes earlier or later along the Pacific Coast and through the San Francisco Bay, respectively. If travel is required, allow extra time as some roads may be closed. Do not drive around barricades or through water of unknown depth. 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Stay off of jetties, piers, rocks, and other waterside infrastructure. Remain out of the water to avoid hazardous surf and never turn your back on the ocean.

Monitor local weather. 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The following is an important weather message from the National Weather Service, issued at 11:55 a.m. Pacific Daylight Time. Coastal flood advisory remains in effect until 3 a.m. Pacific Daylight Time Wednesday. What? Up to 2.0 feet of inundation above ground level is possible in low-lying areas near shorelines and tidal waterways. Where? Low-lying bayshore regions along the San Francisco and San Pablo Bays. When? Until 3 a.m. Pacific Daylight Time Wednesday. Impacts, flooding of lots, parks, and roads with only isolated road closures expected. Additional details, at the San Francisco tidal gauge, high tide is expected to be 1.7 feet above normal 7.6 feet mean lower low water at 9:34 p.m. on Friday the 12th, 1.9 feet above normal 7.8 feet mean lower low water at 10:20 p.m. on Saturday the 13th, 2.0 feet above normal 7.8 feet mean lower low water at 11:10 p.m. on Sunday the 14th, 1.9 feet above normal 7.8 feet mean lower low water at 12:02 a.m. on Tuesday the 16th, and 1.6 feet above normal 7.4 feet mean lower low water at 12:56 a.m. on Wednesday the 17th. High tide varies up to 90 minutes earlier or later along the Pacific coast and through the San Francisco Bay, respectively. If travel is required, allow extra time as some roads may be closed. Do not drive around barricades or through water of unknown depth. Take the necessary actions to protect flood-prone property. The area forecast for the peninsula, North Bay, and East Bay. Coastal flood advisory in effect until 3 a.m. Pacific Daylight Time Wednesday. Heat advisory in effect until 7 p.m. Pacific Daylight Time Saturday. Beach hazards statement in effect from late Saturday night through late Tuesday night. For tonight, mostly clear. Patchy dense fog after midnight. Lows from the 50s to lower 60s. West winds 5 to 10 miles per hour. For Saturday, mostly sunny in the morning, then becoming sunny. Highs in the lower 70s at the coast to the mid-90s inland. Southwest winds up to 5 miles per hour, becoming west 5 to 15 miles per hour in the afternoon. For Saturday night, mostly clear. Lows from the 50s to lower 60s. West winds 5 to 10 miles per hour. And on Sunday? Partly cloudy in the morning, then becoming sunny. Highs in the upper 60s at the coast to the lower 90s inland. Southwest winds up to 5 miles per hour, becoming west 5 to 15 miles per hour in the afternoon. For Sunday night, mostly clear. Lows from the 50s to lower 60s. West winds 5 to 15 miles per hour, decreasing to up to 5 miles per hour after midnight. For Monday, partly cloudy in the morning, then becoming sunny. Highs from the upper 60s to lower 80s. Monday night through Tuesday night, mostly clear. Lows from the 50s to lower 60s. Highs from the upper 60s to lower 80s. Wednesday, partly cloudy in the morning, then becoming mostly sunny. Highs from the upper 60s to lower 80s. Wednesday night, mostly clear until midnight, then becoming partly cloudy. Lows from the 50s to lower 60s. Thursday, partly cloudy in the morning, then becoming mostly sunny. Highs 60s and 70s. Thursday night, mostly clear until midnight, then becoming partly cloudy. Lows in the 50s. Juneteenth, partly cloudy. Highs from the lower 60s to mid 70s. Low temperatures tonight and highs tomorrow for these selected cities. San Francisco, 55 and 73, San Francisco Airport, 56 and 79, Redwood City, 59 and 90, Oakland, 57 and 79, Fremont, 59 and 87, Concord, 57 and 93, Livermore, 59 and 95, San Rafael, 55 and 79, Santa Rosa, 52 and 87, Napa, 54 and 84, Fairfield, 58 and 90. These are the seven

p.m. Pacific Daylight Time observations for the San Francisco and Monterey Bay areas on Friday, June 12th. At San Francisco Airport, it was mostly sunny, temperature 62, dew point 55, relative humidity 77%, northwest wind at 20 miles an hour, pressure 29.82 inches and steady. At Oakland Airport, it was mostly sunny, temperature 64, dew point 56, relative humidity 75%, west wind at 14 miles an hour, pressure 29.84 inches and steady. At San Jose Airport, it was sunny, temperature 73, dew point 58, relative humidity 59%, northwest wind at 15 miles an hour, pressure 29.81 inches and steady. At Santa Rosa, it was sunny, temperature 71, south wind at 13, pressure 29.82 and steady. At Concord, it was sunny, temperature 87, west wind at 13. At Livermore, it was sunny, temperature 87, west wind at 13. At Monterey, it was mostly sunny, temperature 63, northwest wind at 7, pressure 29.87 and steady. At Salinas, it was cloudy, temperature 60, dew point 56, relative humidity 86%, northwest wind at 12. Here are some observations around California and western Nevada. It was sunny, with a temperature of 93 at Sacramento, 74 at South Lake Tahoe, 76 at Blue Canyon, and 77 at Mammoth Lakes. It was mostly sunny, with a temperature of 90 at Reno, and 81 at Truckee. It was partly sunny, with a temperature of 68 at Los Angeles, and 70 at San Diego. 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This broadcast originates from the National Weather Service office located in Monterey, California, and serves the South Bay and Monterey Bay area, including the city of San Jose, Monterey, Salinas, and Santa Cruz. Local temperature reports around San Francisco Bay for 7 p.m. Downtown San Francisco was 62 degrees. Oakland Museum was 69 degrees. Redwood City was 79 degrees. San Rafael was 92 degrees. The area forecast for the South Bay, including the San Jose metro area and the Santa Clara Valley. Coastal flood advisory in effect until 3 a.m. Pacific Daylight Time Wednesday. Heat advisory in effect until 7 p.m. Pacific Daylight Time Saturday. For tonight, mostly clear. Lows from the mid-50s to lower 60s. Northwest winds 5 to 10 miles per hour, becoming southwest after midnight. For Saturday, mostly sunny in the morning then becoming sunny. Highs in the lower 80s by the bay, upper 80s to mid-90s inland. South winds up to 5 miles per hour, becoming west in the afternoon. For Saturday night, mostly clear. Lows from the mid-50s to lower 60s. West winds 5 to 10 miles per hour. And on Sunday? Mostly sunny in the morning then becoming sunny. Highs around 80 by the bay to near 90 inland. Light winds, becoming west 5 to 10 miles per hour in the afternoon. For Sunday night, clear. Lows from the mid-50s to lower 60s. West winds 5 to 10 miles per hour. For Monday, partly cloudy in the morning then becoming sunny. Highs from the mid-70s to lower 90s. For Monday night, clear. Lows from the mid-50s to lower 60s. And on Tuesday, mostly sunny in the morning then becoming sunny. Highs from the upper 70s to lower 90s. For Tuesday night, clear. Lows from the mid-50s to lower 60s. Wednesday and Wednesday night, mostly clear. Highs from the mid-70s to lower 90s. Lows from the mid to upper 50s. Thursday and Thursday night, mostly clear. Highs from the lower 70s to mid-80s. Lows in the 50s. Juneteenth, partly cloudy in the morning then becoming mostly sunny. Highs from the 70s to lower 80s. Low temperatures tonight and highs tomorrow for these selected cities, San Jose, 61 and 80.

89, Mountain View, 60 and 83, Morgan Hill, 58 and 94. The area forecast for the Monterey Bay and Salinas Valley. Coastal flood advisory in effect from 7 p.m. Saturday to 3 a.m. Pacific Daylight Time Tuesday. Beach hazard statement in effect from late Saturday night through late Tuesday night. For tonight, partly cloudy. Lows in the upper 50s. West winds up to 5 miles per hour until midnight, becoming light. For Saturday, partly cloudy in the morning, then becoming mostly sunny. Highs in the lower 70s at the coast to the upper 80s inland. West winds up to 5 miles per hour, increasing to 5 to 15 miles per hour in the afternoon. For Saturday night, partly cloudy. Lows in the upper 50s. West winds 5 to 10 miles per hour until midnight, becoming light. And on Sunday, partly cloudy in the morning, then becoming sunny. Highs in the lower 70s at the coast of the mid-80s inland. Light winds, becoming west 5 to 10 miles per hour in the afternoon. For Sunday night, mostly clear until midnight, then becoming partly cloudy. Lows in the upper 50s. West winds 5 to 10 miles per hour until midnight, becoming light. For Monday, partly cloudy in the morning, then becoming sunny. Highs from the lower 70s to mid-80s. For Monday night, mostly clear until midnight, then becoming partly cloudy. Patchy fog. Lows in the upper 50s. And on Tuesday, partly cloudy in the morning, then becoming mostly sunny. High 70s and 80s. For Tuesday night, clear until midnight, then becoming partly cloudy. Patchy fog. Lows in the upper 50s. For Wednesday, partly cloudy in the morning, then becoming mostly sunny. Highs from the lower 70s to mid-80s. For Wednesday night, mostly clear until midnight, then becoming partly cloudy. Patchy fog. Lows in the mid-50s. Thursday through Juneteenth, partly cloudy. Highs from the mid-60s to lower 80s. Lows in the 50s. Low temperatures tonight and highs tomorrow for these selected cities: Santa Cruz, 56 and 76, Monterey, 56 and 73, Salinas, 58 and 74, Hollister, 56 and 85, King City, 58 and 88. The following is an important weather message from the National Weather Service. Heat advisory now in effect until 7 p.m. Pacific Daylight Time Saturday. What? Temperatures between 90 and 95 for most areas, with some readings above 100 degrees. Hottest conditions across the East Bay Hills and Valleys. Where? The Santa Clara Valley and Eastern Hills, and the East Bay Hills and Valleys. When? Until 7 p.m. Pacific Daylight Time Saturday. Impacts. This level of heat affects primarily those individuals extremely sensitive to heat, especially when outdoors without effective cooling and or adequate hydration. Hydration is a critical piece to surviving the heat. Drink water, and if possible, take water to those who are vulnerable. Take extra precautions when outside. Wear lightweight and loose-fitting clothing. Try to limit strenuous activities to the early morning or evening. Take action when you experience symptoms of heat exhaustion and or heat stroke. Beat the heat and check the back seat. Do not leave young children or pets in unattended vehicles. Car interiors will reach lethal temperatures in a matter of minutes. The weather overview for the Bay Area and Central Coast: hot and dry today for interior locations with a moderate risk of heat-related illnesses. Minor coastal flooding due to higher than normal high tides anticipated across coastal regions of the San Francisco Bay Area. Increased risk of sneaker waves and strong rip currents along beaches this weekend. The extended forecast for the Bay Area and Central Coast: Sunday and Sunday night, mostly clear. Patchy dense fog in the morning. Areas of dense fog in the afternoon. Highs 55 to 90. Lows 50 to 65. Monday and Monday night, mostly clear. Highs 60 to 90. Lows 50 to 65. Tuesday and Tuesday night, mostly clear.

High 60 to 90. Lows 50 to 65. Lows 50 to 65. Tuesday and Tuesday night, mostly clear. High 60 to 90. Lows 50 to 65. Wednesday and Wednesday night, partly cloudy. Areas of fog after midnight. High 60 to 90. Lows 50 to 60. Thursday, partly sunny in the morning then clearing. Highs 55 to 85. Sunrise, sunset, and tidal information for the San Francisco Bay Area for Friday, June 12th. The sunset tonight, 8:32 p.m. The sunrise tomorrow, 5:48 a.m. The sunset tomorrow, 8:32 p.m. Tidal data at the Golden Gate for the afternoon and evening hours today and the morning hours of tomorrow. Low tide, 03:09 p.m. at 2.59 feet. High tide, 9:34 p.m. at 6.73 feet. Low tide, 4:39 a.m. at -126 feet. High tide, 11:58 a.m. at 4.49 feet. Here are the buoy observations for 7 p.m. Pacific Daylight Time. An offshore buoy 6 winds east at 10 knots, pressure 1,024.3 millibars. An offshore buoy 59 winds north at 19 knots, gusting to 23, water temperature 62, pressure 1,018.8 millibars. At buoy 14 near Point Arena winds northwest at 6 knots, pressure 1,011.2 millibars, swell 6 feet, every 8 seconds. At buoy 13 near Bodega Bay winds west at 4 knots, pressure 1,011.4 millibars, swell 5 feet, every 8 seconds. At Point Reyes Wave Rider buoy water temperature 57, sea 7 feet, every 8 seconds. At San Francisco Bar buoy water temperature 58, seas 5 feet, every 15 seconds. At San Francisco buoy wind southwest 4 knots, water temperature 54, pressure 1011.2 millibars, seas 6 feet, every 8 seconds. At Half Moon Bay buoy wind south 2 knots, water temperature 56, pressure 1012.5 millibars, seas 4 feet, every 9 seconds. At Monterey Bay buoy winds west 6 knots, water temperature 59, pressure 1011.3 millibars, seas 6 feet, every 15 seconds. At Point Sur, Wave Rider buoy water temperature 58, seas 5 feet, every 8 seconds. At Cape San Martin buoy winds west 4 knots, water temperature 61, pressure 1011.7 millibars. Seas 6 feet, every 9 seconds. Synopsis for the Central California coast and bays including the Monterey Bay, Greater Farallones, and Cordell Bank National Marine Sanctuaries, a gentle southerly breeze and moderate to rough seas with a low south-southwest swell persist across most of the coastal waters. However, small craft advisory conditions linger in the northern outer waters where winds remain northerly through Saturday morning. The winds will remain fairly consistent through the weekend as the seas subside. The marine forecast for San Pablo Bay, Suisun Bay, the West Delta, and the San Francisco Bay north of the Bay Bridge. For today, southwest wind 5 to 10 knots, rising to 10 to 15 knots this afternoon. For tonight, southwest wind 10 to 15 knots. Patchy dense fog after midnight. For Saturday, southwest wind 5 to 10 knots, rising to 10 to 15 knots in the afternoon. The marine forecast for Monterey Bay. For today, southwest wind around 5 knots, veering to west this afternoon. Seas 3 to 4 feet. Wave detail, northwest 4 feet at 10 seconds and south 2 feet at 14 seconds. Areas of dense fog early this morning. For tonight, west wind around 5 knots in the evening, becoming light and variable. Seas 3 to 4 feet. Wave detail, northwest 3 feet at 10 seconds and south 2 feet at 14 seconds. Patchy fog. For Saturday, southwest wind around 5 knots, veering to west in the afternoon. Seas around 3 feet. Wave detail, northwest 3 feet at 10 seconds and south 2

feet at 14 seconds. Patchy dense fog in the morning. Areas of dense fog in the afternoon. The coastal waters forecast from Pigeon Point to Point Pinos out to 10 nautical miles. For today, south wind 5 to 10 knots, veering to southwest late. Seas 4 to 6 feet. Wave detail, northwest 5 feet at 10 seconds and south 2 feet at 15 seconds. Areas of dense fog early this morning, then patchy fog late this morning. For tonight, south wind around 5 knots, backing to southeast after midnight. Seas 4 to 5 feet. Wave detail, northwest 4 feet at 9 seconds and south 2 feet at 14 seconds. Patchy fog. For Saturday, south wind 5 to 10 knots. Seas 4 to 5 feet. Wave detail, northwest 4 feet at 10 seconds and south 2 feet at 14 seconds. Patchy dense fog. The following is an important weather message from the National Weather Service. Issued at 11:55 a.m. Pacific Daylight Time. Coastal flood advisory in effect from 7 p.m. Saturday to 3 a.m. Pacific Daylight Time Tuesday. Beach hazards statement in effect from 3 a.m. Pacific Daylight Time Sunday through 3 a.m. Pacific Daylight Time Wednesday. What? For the coastal flood advisory, up to 2.0 feet of inundation above ground level is possible in low-lying areas near shorelines and tidal waterways. For the beach hazard statement, increased risk of sneaker waves and strong rip currents expected. Where? Pacific Coast beaches. When? For the coastal flood advisory, from 7 p.m. Pacific Daylight Time Saturday to 3 a.m. Pacific Daylight Time Tuesday. For the beach hazard statement, from 3 a.m. Pacific Daylight Time Sunday through 3 a.m. Pacific Daylight Time Wednesday. Impacts, high tide flooding of lots, parks, and roads with only isolated road closures expected. Dangerous swimming and surfing conditions and localized beach erosion can be expected. Sneaker waves can sweep across the shoreline without warning, pulling people into the sea from rocks, jetties, and beaches. Additional details, at the San Francisco tidal gauge, high tide is expected to be 1.9 feet above normal 7.8 feet mean lower low water at 10:20 p.m. on Saturday the 13th, 2.0 feet above normal 7.8 feet mean lower low water at 11:10 p.m. on Sunday the 14th, 1.9 feet above normal 7.8 feet mean lower low water at 12:02 a.m. on Tuesday the 16th. High tide varies up to 90 minutes earlier or later along the Pacific Coast and through the San Francisco Bay, respectively. If travel is required, allow extra time as some roads may be closed. Do not drive around barricades or through water of unknown depth. 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Remain out of the water to avoid hazardous surf and never turn your back on the ocean. Monitor local weather, surf and tide forecast at www.weather.gov/mtr. The following is an important weather message from the National Weather Service. Issued at 7:38 p.m. Pacific Daylight Time. Coastal flood advisory remains in effect from 7 p.m. Saturday to 3 a.m. Pacific Daylight Time Tuesday. Beach hazards statement remains in effect from late Saturday night through late Tuesday night. What? For the coastal flood advisory, up to 2.0 feet of inundation above ground level is possible in low-lying areas near shorelines and tidal waterways. For the beach hazard statement, increased risk of sneaker waves and strong rip currents expected. Where? Pacific Coast beaches. When? For the coastal flood advisory, from 7 p.m. Pacific Daylight Time Saturday to 3 a.m. Pacific Daylight Time Tuesday. For the beach hazard statement, from 3 a.m. Pacific Daylight Time Sunday through 3 a.m. Pacific Daylight Time Wednesday. Impacts, high tide flooding of lots, parks, and roads with only isolated road closures expected. Dangerous swimming and surfing conditions and localized beach erosion can be expected. Sneaker waves can sweep across the shoreline without warning, pulling people into the sea from rocks, jetties, and beaches. Additional details,
at the San Francisco tidal gauge. High tide is expected to be 1.9 feet above normal, 7.8 feet mean lower low water at 10:20 p.m. on Saturday the 13th, 2.0 feet above normal, 7.8 feet mean lower low water at 11:10 p.m. on Sunday the 14th, 1.9 feet above normal, 7.8 feet mean lower low water at 12:02 a.m. on Tuesday the 16th. High tide varies up to 90 minutes earlier or later along the Pacific coast and through the San Francisco Bay, respectively. If travel is required, allow extra time as some roads may be closed. Do not drive around barricades or through water of unknown depth. 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The following is an important weather message from the National Weather Service. Issued at 7:38 p.m. Pacific Daylight Time. Coastal flood advisory remains in effect until 3 a.m. Pacific Daylight Time Wednesday. What? Up to 2.0 feet of inundation above ground level is possible in low-lying areas near shorelines and tidal waterways. Where? Low-lying bayshore regions along the San Francisco and San Pablo Bays. When? Until 3 a.m. Pacific Daylight Time Wednesday. Impacts, flooding of lots, parks, and roads with only isolated road closures expected. Additional details, at the San Francisco tidal gauge, high tide is expected to be 1.7 feet above normal, 7.6 feet mean lower low water at 9:34 p.m. on Friday the 12th, 1.9 feet above normal, 7.8 feet mean lower low water at 10:20 p.m. on Saturday the 13th, 2.0 feet above normal, 7.8 feet mean lower low water at 11:10 p.m. on Sunday the 14th, 1.9 feet above normal, 7.8 feet mean lower low water at 12:02 a.m. on Tuesday the 16th, and 1.6 feet above normal, 7.4 feet mean lower low water at 12:56 a.m. on Wednesday the 17th. High tide varies up to 90 minutes earlier or later along the Pacific coast and through the San Francisco Bay, respectively. If travel is required, allow extra time as some roads may be closed. Do not drive around barricades or through water of unknown depth. Take the necessary actions to protect flood-prone property. The area forecast for the peninsula, North Bay, and East Bay. Coastal flood advisory in effect until 3 a.m. Pacific Daylight Time Wednesday. Heat advisory in effect until 7 p.m. Pacific Daylight Time Saturday. Beach hazards statement in effect from late Saturday night through late Tuesday night. For tonight, mostly clear. Patchy dense fog after midnight. Lows from the 50s to lower 60s. West winds 5 to 10 miles per hour. For Saturday, mostly sunny in the morning, then becoming sunny. Highs in the lower 70s at the coast to the mid-90s inland. Southwest winds up to 5 miles per hour, becoming west 5 to 15 miles per hour in the afternoon. For Saturday night, mostly clear. Lows from the 50s to lower 60s. West winds 5 to 10 miles per hour. And on Sunday? Partly cloudy in the morning, then becoming sunny. Highs in the upper 60s at the coast to the lower 90s inland. Southwest winds up to 5 miles per hour, becoming west 5 to 15 miles per hour in the afternoon. For Sunday night, mostly clear. Lows from the 50s to lower 60s. West winds 5 to 15 miles per hour, decreasing to up to 5 miles per hour after midnight. For Monday, partly cloudy in the morning, then becoming sunny. Highs from the upper 60s to lower 80s. Monday night through Tuesday night, mostly clear. Lows from the 50s to lower 60s. Highs from the upper 60s to lower 80s. Wednesday, partly cloudy in the morning, then becoming mostly sunny. Highs from the upper 60s to lower 80s. Wednesday night, mostly clear until midnight, then becoming partly cloudy. Lows from the 50s to lower 60s.
Thursday. Partly cloudy in the morning, then becoming mostly sunny. Highs 60s and 70s. Thursday night, mostly clear until midnight, then becoming partly cloudy. Lows in the 50s. Juneteenth, partly cloudy. Highs from the lower 60s to mid 70s. Low temperatures tonight and highs tomorrow for the selected cities. San Francisco, 55 and 73. San Francisco Airport, 56 and 79. Redwood City, 59 and 90. Oakland, 57 and 79. Fremont, 59 and 87. Concord, 57 and 93. Livermore, 59 and 95. San Rafael, 55 and 79. Santa Rosa, 52 and 87. Napa, 54 and 84. Fairfield, 58 and 90. These are the 7 p.m. Pacific Daylight Time observations for the San Francisco and Monterey Bay areas on Friday, June 12th. At San Francisco Airport, it was mostly sunny, temperature 62, dew point 55, relative humidity 77%, northwest wind at 20 miles an hour, pressure 29.82 inches and steady. At Oakland Airport, it was mostly sunny, temperature 64, dew point 56, relative humidity 75%, west wind at 14 miles an hour, pressure 29.84 inches and steady. At San Jose Airport, it was sunny, temperature 73, dew point 58, relative humidity 59%, northwest wind at 15 miles an hour, pressure 29.81 inches and steady. At Santa Rosa, it was sunny, temperature 71, south wind at 13, pressure 29.82 and steady. At Concord, it was sunny, temperature 87, west wind at 13. At Livermore, it was sunny, temperature 87, west wind at 13. At Monterey, it was mostly sunny, temperature 63, northwest wind at 7, pressure 29.87 and steady. At Salinas, it was cloudy, temperature 60, dew point 56, relative humidity 86%, northwest wind at 12. Here are some observations around California and western Nevada. It was sunny, with a temperature of 93 at Sacramento, 74 at South Lake Tahoe, 76 at Blue Canyon, and 77 at Mammoth Lakes. It was mostly sunny, with a temperature of 90 at Reno, and 81 at Truckee. It was partly sunny, with a temperature of 68 at Los Angeles, and 70 at San Diego. Local temperature reports around San Francisco Bay for 7 p.m. Downtown San Francisco was 62 degrees. Oakland Museum was 69 degrees. Redwood City was 79 degrees. San Rafael was 92 degrees. The area forecast for the South Bay, including the San Jose metro area and the Santa Clara Valley. Coastal flood advisory in effect until 3 a.m. Pacific Daylight Time Wednesday. Heat advisory in effect until 7 p.m. Pacific Daylight Time Saturday. For tonight, mostly clear. Lows from the mid-50s to lower 60s. Northwest winds 5 to 10 miles per hour, becoming southwest after midnight. For Saturday, mostly sunny in the morning, then becoming sunny. Highs in the lower 80s by the bay, upper 80s to mid-90s inland. South winds up to 5 miles per hour, becoming west in the afternoon. For Saturday night, mostly clear. Lows from the mid-50s to lower 60s. West winds 5 to 10 miles per hour. And on Sunday, mostly sunny in the morning, then becoming sunny. Highs around 80 by the bay to near 90 inland. Light winds, becoming west 5 to 10 miles per hour in the afternoon. For Sunday night, clear. Lows from the mid-50s to lower 60s. West winds 5 to 10 miles per hour. For Monday, partly cloudy in the morning, then becoming sunny. Highs from the mid-70s to lower 90s. For Monday night, clear. Lows from the mid-50s to lower 60s. And on Tuesday, mostly sunny in the morning, then becoming sunny. Highs from the upper 70s to lower 90s.
For Tuesday night, clear. Lows from the mid-50s.

40s to lower 60s. Wednesday and Wednesday night, mostly clear. Highs from the mid-70s to lower 90s, lows from the mid to upper 50s Thursday and Thursday night, mostly clear. Highs from the lower 70s to mid-80s, lows in the 50s Juneteenth, partly cloudy in the morning then becoming mostly sunny. Highs from the 70s to lower 80s, low temperatures tonight and highs tomorrow for these selected cities, San Jose, 61 and 89, Mountain View, 60 and 83, Morgan Hill, 58 and 94. The area forecast for the Monterey Bay and Salinas Valley. Coastal flood advisory in effect from 7 p.m. Saturday to 3 a.m. Pacific Daylight Time Tuesday. Beach hazards statement in effect from late Saturday night through late Tuesday night. For tonight, partly cloudy. Lows in the upper 50s. West winds up to 5 miles per hour until midnight, becoming light. For Saturday, partly cloudy in the morning then becoming mostly sunny. Highs in the lower 70s at the coast to the upper 80s inland. West winds up to 5 miles per hour increasing to 5 to 15 miles per hour in the afternoon. For Saturday night, partly cloudy. Lows in the upper 50s. West winds 5 to 10 miles per hour until midnight, becoming light. And on Sunday? Partly cloudy in the morning then becoming sunny. Highs in the lower 70s at the coast of the mid-80s inland. Light winds, becoming west 5 to 10 miles per hour in the afternoon. For Sunday night, mostly clear until midnight then becoming partly cloudy. Lows in the upper 50s. West winds 5 to 10 miles per hour until midnight, becoming light. For Monday, partly cloudy in the morning then becoming sunny. Highs from the lower 70s to mid-80s. For Monday night, mostly clear until midnight then becoming partly cloudy. Patchy fog. Lows in the upper 50s. And on Tuesday, partly cloudy in the morning then becoming mostly sunny. High 70s and 80s. For Tuesday night, clear until midnight then becoming partly cloudy. Patchy fog. Lows in the upper 50s. For Wednesday, partly cloudy in the morning then becoming mostly sunny. Highs from the lower 70s to mid 80s. For Wednesday night, mostly clear until midnight then becoming partly cloudy. Patchy fog. Lows in the mid 50s. Thursday through Juneteenth, partly cloudy. Highs from the mid 60s to lower 80s. Lows in the 50s. Low temperatures tonight and highs tomorrow for these selected cities, Santa Cruz, 56 and 76, Monterey, 56 and 73, Salinas, 58 and 74, Hollister, 56 and 85, King City, 58 and 88. 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This broadcast originates from the National Weather Service office located in Monterey, California, and serves the South Bay and Monterey Bay Area, including the city of San Jose, Monterey, Salinas, and Santa Cruz. The following is an important weather message from the National Weather Service. Heat advisory now in effect until 7 p.m. Pacific Daylight Time Saturday. What? Temperatures between 90 and 95 for most areas, with some readings above 100 degrees. Hottest conditions across the East Bay Hills and Valleys. Where? The Santa Clara Valley and Eastern Hills, and the East Bay Hills and Valleys. When? Until 7 p.m. Pacific Daylight Time Saturday. Impacts. This level of heat affects primarily those individuals extremely sensitive to heat, especially when outdoors without effective cooling and or adequate hydration. Hydration is a critical piece to surviving the heat. Drink water, and if possible, take water to those who are vulnerable. Take extra precautions when outside. Wear lightweight and loose-fitting clothing. Try to limit strenuous activities to the early morning or evening. Take action when you experience symptoms of heat exhaustion and or heat stroke. Beat the heat and check the back seat. Do not leave young children or

bright, mostly clear. Highs 60 to 90. Lows 50 to 65. Wednesday and Wednesday night, partly cloudy. Areas of fog after midnight. Highs 60 to 90. Lows 50 to 60. Thursday, partly sunny in the morning then clearing. Highs 55 to 85. Sunrise, sunset, and tidal information for the San Francisco Bay Area for Friday, June 12th. The sunset tonight, 8:32 p.m. The sunrise tomorrow, 5:48 a.m. The sunset tomorrow, 8:32 p.m. Tidal data at the Golden Gate for the afternoon and evening hours today and the morning hours of tomorrow. Low tide, 03:09 p.m. at 2.59 feet. High tide, 9:34 p.m. at 6.73 feet. Low tide, 4:39 a.m. at -126 feet. High tide, 11:58 a.m. at 4.49 feet. Here are the buoy observations for 7 p.m. Pacific Daylight Time. An offshore buoy 6 winds east at 10 knots, pressure 1,024.3 millibars. An offshore buoy 59 winds north at 19 knots, gusting to 23, water temperature 62, pressure 1,018.8 millibars. At buoy 14 near Point Arena winds northwest at 6 knots, pressure 1,011.2 millibars, swell 6 feet, every 8 seconds. At buoy 13 near Bodega Bay winds west at 4 knots, pressure 1,011.4 millibars, swell 5 feet, every 8 seconds. At Point Reyes Wave Rider buoy water temperature 57, sea 7 feet, every 8 seconds. At San Francisco Bar buoy water temperature 58, seas 5 feet, every 15 seconds. At San Francisco buoy wind southwest 4 knots, water temperature 54, pressure 1,011.2 millibars, seas 6 feet, every 8 seconds. At Half Moon Bay buoy wind south 2 knots, water temperature 56, pressure 1,012.5 millibars, seas 4 feet, every 9 seconds. At Monterey Bay buoy winds west 6 knots, water temperature 59, pressure 1,011.3 millibars, seas 6 feet, every 15 seconds. At Point Sur, Wave Rider buoy water temperature 58, seas 5 feet, every 8 seconds. At Cape San Martin buoy winds west 4 knots, water temperature 61, pressure 1,011.7 millibars. Seas 6 feet, every 9 seconds. Here are the buoy observations for 8 p.m. Pacific Daylight Time. An offshore buoy 6 winds east at 8 knots, pressure 1,024.4 millibars. An offshore buoy 59 winds north at 19 knots, gusting to 23, water temperature 62, pressure 1,018.9 millibars. At buoy 14 near Point Arena winds northwest at 10 knots, water temperature 53, pressure 1,010.9 millibars. At buoy 13 near Bodega Bay winds west at 4 knots, pressure 1,011.3 millibars. At Point Reyes Wave Rider buoy water temperature 57, sea 7 feet, every 8 seconds. At San Francisco Bar buoy water temperature 56, seas 5 feet, every 14 seconds. At San Francisco buoy winds southwest at 4 knots, water temperature 53, pressure 1,011.1 millibars. At Half Moon Bay buoy winds south 2 knots, water temperature 56, pressure 1,012.1 millibars, seas 4 feet, every 9 seconds. At Monterey buoy winds southwest at 4 knots, pressure 1,011.3 millibars. At Point Sur, Wave Rider buoy water temperature 58, seas 5 feet, every 9 seconds. At Cape San Martin buoy winds west at 4 knots, water temperature 61, pressure 1,011.6 millibars. Synopsis for the Central California coast and bays including the Monterey Bay, Greater Farallones, and Cordell Bank National Marine Sanctuaries, a gentle southerly breeze and moderate to rough seas with a low south-southwest swell persist across most of the coastal waters. However, small craft advisory conditions linger in the northern outer waters where winds remain northerly through Saturday morning.

will remain fairly consistent through the weekend as the seas subside. The marine forecast for San Pablo Bay, Suisun Bay, the West Delta, and the San Francisco Bay north of the Bay Bridge. For today, southwest wind 5 to 10 knots, rising to 10 to 15 knots this afternoon. For tonight, southwest wind 10 to 15 knots. Patchy dense fog after midnight. For Saturday, southwest wind 5 to 10 knots, rising to 10 to 15 knots in the afternoon. The marine forecast for Monterey Bay. For today, southwest wind around 5 knots, veering to west this afternoon. Seas 3 to 4 feet. Wave detail, northwest 4 feet at 10 seconds and south 2 feet at 14 seconds. Areas of dense fog early this morning. For tonight, west wind around 5 knots in the evening, becoming light and variable. Seas 3 to 4 feet. Wave detail, northwest 3 feet at 10 seconds and south 2 feet at 14 seconds. Patchy fog. For Saturday, southwest wind around 5 knots, veering to west in the afternoon. Seas around 3 feet. Wave detail, northwest 3 feet at 10 seconds and south 2 feet at 14 seconds. Patchy dense fog in the morning. Areas of dense fog in the afternoon. The coastal waters forecast from Pigeon Point to Point Pinos out to 10 nautical miles. For today, south wind 5 to 10 knots, veering to southwest late. Seas 4 to 6 feet. Wave detail, northwest 5 feet at 10 seconds and south 2 feet at 15 seconds. Areas of dense fog early this morning, then patchy fog late this morning. For tonight, south wind around 5 knots, backing to southeast after midnight. Seas 4 to 5 feet. Wave detail, northwest 4 feet at 9 seconds and south 2 feet at 14 seconds. Patchy fog. For Saturday, south wind 5 to 10 knots. Seas 4 to 5 feet. Wave detail, northwest 4 feet at 10 seconds and south 2 feet at 14 seconds. Patchy dense fog. The following is an important weather message from the National Weather Service. Issued at 7:38 p.m. Pacific Daylight Time. Coastal flood advisory remains in effect from 7 p.m. Saturday to 3 a.m. Pacific Daylight Time Tuesday. Beach hazards statement remains in effect from late Saturday night through late Tuesday night. What? For the coastal flood advisory, up to 2.0 feet of inundation above ground level is possible in low-lying areas near shorelines and tidal waterways. For the beach hazard statement, increased risk of sneaker waves and strong rip currents expected. Where? Pacific Coast beaches. When? For the coastal flood advisory, from 7 p.m. Pacific Daylight Time Saturday to 3 a.m. Pacific Daylight Time Tuesday. For the beach hazard statement, from 3 a.m. Pacific Daylight Time Sunday through 3 a.m. Pacific Daylight Time Wednesday. Impacts, high tide flooding of lots, parks, and roads with only isolated road closures expected. Dangerous swimming and surfing conditions and localized beach erosion can be expected. Sneaker waves can sweep across the shoreline without warning, pulling people into the sea from rocks, jetties and beaches. Additional details, at the San Francisco tidal gauge, high tide is expected to be 1.9 feet above normal 7.8 feet mean lower low water at 10:20 p.m. on Saturday the 13th, 2.0 feet above normal 7.8 feet mean lower low water at 11:10 p.m. on Sunday the 14th, 1.9 feet above normal 7.8 feet mean lower low water at 12:02 a.m. on Tuesday the 16th. High tide varies up to 90 minutes earlier or later along the Pacific Coast and through the San Francisco Bay, respectively. If travel is required, allow extra time as some roads may be closed. Do not drive around barricades or through water of unknown depth. 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Stay off of jetties, piers, rocks, and other waterside infrastructure. Remain out of the water to avoid hazardous surf and never turn your back on the ocean. Monitor local weather, surf and tide forecast at www.weather.gov/mt.

The R-Dot. The following is an important weather message from the National Weather Service. Issued at 7:38 p.m. Pacific Daylight Time. Coastal flood advisory remains in effect until 3 a.m. Pacific Daylight Time Wednesday. What? Up to 2.0 feet of inundation above ground level is possible in low-lying areas near shorelines and tidal waterways. Where? Low-lying bayshore regions along the San Francisco and San Pablo Bays. When? Until 3 a.m. Pacific Daylight Time Wednesday. Impacts, flooding of lots, parks, and roads with only isolated road closures expected. Additional details, at the San Francisco tidal gauge, high tide is expected to be 1.7 feet above normal 7.6 feet mean lower low water at 9:34 p.m. on Friday the 12th, 1.9 feet above normal 7.8 feet mean lower low water at 10:20 p.m. on Saturday the 13th, 2.0 feet above normal 7.8 feet mean lower low water at 11:10 p.m. on Sunday the 14th, 1.9 feet above normal 7.8 feet mean lower low water at 12:02 a.m. on Tuesday the 16th, and 1.6 feet above normal 7.4 feet mean lower low water at 12:56 a.m. on Wednesday the 17th. High tide varies up to 90 minutes earlier or later along the Pacific Coast and through the San Francisco Bay, respectively. If travel is required, allow extra time as some roads may be closed. Do not drive around barricades or through water of unknown depth. Take the necessary actions to protect flood-prone property. The area forecast for the Peninsula, North Bay, and East Bay. Coastal flood advisory in effect until 3 a.m. Pacific Daylight Time Wednesday. Heat advisory in effect until 7 p.m. Pacific Daylight Time Saturday. Beach hazards statement in effect from late Saturday night through late Tuesday night. For tonight, mostly clear. Patchy dense fog after midnight. Lows from the 50s to lower 60s. West winds 5 to 10 miles per hour. For Saturday, mostly sunny in the morning then becoming sunny. Highs in the lower 70s at the coast to the mid-90s inland. Southwest winds up to 5 miles per hour, becoming west 5 to 15 miles per hour in the afternoon. For Saturday night, mostly clear. Lows from the 50s to lower 60s. West winds 5 to 10 miles per hour. And on Sunday? Partly cloudy in the morning then becoming sunny. Highs in the upper 60s at the coast to the lower 90s inland. Southwest winds up to 5 miles per hour, becoming west 5 to 15 miles per hour in the afternoon. For Sunday night, mostly clear. Lows from the 50s to lower 60s. West winds 5 to 15 miles per hour decreasing to up to 5 miles per hour after midnight. For Monday, partly cloudy in the morning then becoming sunny. Highs from the upper 60s to lower 80s. Monday night through Tuesday night, mostly clear. Lows from the 50s to lower 60s. Highs from the upper 60s to lower 80s. Wednesday, partly cloudy in the morning then becoming mostly sunny. Highs from the upper 60s to lower 80s. Wednesday night, mostly clear until midnight then becoming partly cloudy. Lows from the 50s to lower 60s. Thursday, partly cloudy in the morning then becoming mostly sunny. Highs 60s and 70s. Thursday night, mostly clear until midnight then becoming partly cloudy. Lows in the 50s. Juneteenth, partly cloudy. Highs from the lower 60s to mid 70s. Low temperatures tonight and highs tomorrow for the selected cities, San Francisco, 55 and 73, San Francisco Airport, 56 and 79, Redwood City, 59 and 90, Oakland, 57 and 79, Fremont, 59 and 87, Concord, 57 and 93, Livermore, 59 and 95, San Rafael, 55 and 79, Santa Rosa, 52 and 87, Napa, 54 and 84, Fairfield, 58 and 90. These are the 8 p.m. Pacific Daylight Time observations for the San Francisco and Monterey Bay areas on Friday, June 12th.

at San Francisco Airport. It was partly cloudy, temperature 60, dew point 55, relative humidity 83%, northwest wind at 20 miles an hour, gusting to 28, pressure 29.83 inches and rising. At Oakland Airport, it was partly cloudy, temperature 61, dew point 56, relative humidity 83%, northwest wind at 12 miles an hour, pressure 29.84 inches and steady. At San Jose Airport, it was clear, temperature 71, dew point 58, relative humidity 63%, northwest wind at 12 miles an hour, pressure 29.82 inches and rising. At Santa Rosa, it was clear, temperature 64, southeast wind at 10, pressure 29.83 and rising. At Concord, it was clear, temperature 82, southwest wind at 8. At Livermore, it was clear, temperature 83, west wind at 9. At Monterey, it was cloudy, temperature 60, northwest wind at 6, pressure 29.88 and steady. At Salinas, it was cloudy, temperature 59, dew point 55, relative humidity 87%, northwest wind at 12. Here are some observations around California and western Nevada. It was clear, with a temperature of 86 at Sacramento, 75 at Truckee, 69 at South Lake Tahoe, 74 at Blue Canyon, and 75 at Mammoth Lakes. At Reno, it was partly cloudy, with a temperature of 87. It was mostly cloudy, with a temperature of 65 in Los Angeles, and 69 at San Diego. Local temperature reports around San Francisco Bay for 8 p.m. Downtown San Francisco was 62 degrees. Oakland Museum was 68 degrees. Redwood City was 78 degrees. San Rafael was 89 degrees. The area forecast for the South Bay, including the San Jose metro area and the Santa Clara Valley. Coastal flood advisory in effect until 3 a.m. Pacific Daylight Time Wednesday. Heat advisory in effect until 7 p.m. Pacific Daylight Time Saturday. For tonight, mostly clear. Lows from the mid-50s to lower 60s. Northwest winds 5 to 10 miles per hour, becoming southwest after midnight. For Saturday, mostly sunny in the morning, then becoming sunny. Highs in the lower 80s by the bay, upper 80s to mid-90s inland. South winds up to 5 miles per hour, becoming west in the afternoon. For Saturday night, mostly clear. Lows from the mid-50s to lower 60s. West winds 5 to 10 miles per hour. And on Sunday? Mostly sunny in the morning, then becoming sunny. Highs around 80 by the bay to near 90 inland. Light winds, becoming west 5 to 10 miles per hour in the afternoon. For Sunday night, clear. Lows from the mid-50s to lower 60s. West winds 5 to 10 miles per hour. For Monday, partly cloudy in the morning, then becoming sunny. Highs from the mid-70s to lower 90s. For Monday night, clear. Lows from the mid-50s to lower 60s. And on Tuesday, mostly sunny in the morning, then becoming sunny. Highs from the upper 70s to lower 90s. For Tuesday night, clear. Lows from the mid-50s to lower 60s. Wednesday and Wednesday night, mostly clear. Highs from the mid-70s to lower 90s. Lows from the mid to upper 50s. Thursday and Thursday night, mostly clear. Highs from the lower 70s to mid-80s. Lows in the 50s. Juneteenth, partly cloudy in the morning, then becoming mostly sunny. Highs from the 70s to lower 80s. Low temperatures tonight and highs tomorrow for these selected cities. San Jose, 61 and 89. Mountain View, 60 and 83. Morgan Hill, 58 and 94. The area forecast for the Monterey Bay and Salinas Valley. Coastal flood advisory in effect from 7 p.m. Saturday to 3 a.m. Pacific Daylight Time Tuesday. Beach hazards statement in effect from late Saturday night through late Tuesday night. For tonight, partly cloudy. Lows in the upper 50s. West winds up to 5 miles per hour until midnight, becoming light. For Saturday,

partly cloudy in the morning, then becoming mostly sunny. Highs in the lower 70s at the coast to the upper 80s inland. West winds up to 5 miles per hour, increasing to 5 to 15 miles per hour in the afternoon. For Saturday night, partly cloudy. Lows in the upper 50s. West winds 5 to 10 miles per hour until midnight, becoming light. And on Sunday, partly cloudy in the morning, then becoming sunny. Highs in the lower 70s at the coast of the mid-80s inland. Light winds, becoming west 5 to 10 miles per hour in the afternoon. For Sunday night, mostly clear until midnight, then becoming partly cloudy. Lows in the upper 50s. West winds 5 to 10 miles per hour until midnight, becoming light. For Monday, partly cloudy in the morning, then becoming sunny. Highs from the lower 70s to mid-80s. For Monday night, mostly clear until midnight, then becoming partly cloudy. Patchy fog. Lows in the upper 50s. And on Tuesday, partly cloudy in the morning, then becoming mostly sunny. Highs 70s and 80s. For Tuesday night, clear until midnight, then becoming partly cloudy. Patchy fog. Lows in the upper 50s. For Wednesday, partly cloudy in the morning, then becoming mostly sunny. Highs from the lower 70s to mid-80s. For Wednesday night, mostly clear until midnight, then becoming partly cloudy. Patchy fog. Lows in the mid-50s. Thursday through Juneteenth, partly cloudy. Highs from the mid-60s to lower 80s. Lows in the 50s. Low temperatures tonight and highs tomorrow for the selected cities: Santa Cruz, 56 and 76, Monterey, 56 and 73, Salinas, 58 and 74, Hollister, 56 and 85, King City, 58 and 88. The following is an important weather message from the National Weather Service. Heat advisory now in effect until 7 p.m. Pacific Daylight Time Saturday. What? Temperatures between 90 and 95 for most areas, with some readings above 100 degrees. Hottest conditions across the East Bay Hills and Valleys. Where? The Santa Clara Valley and Eastern Hills, and the East Bay Hills and Valleys. When? Until 7 p.m. Pacific Daylight Time Saturday. Impacts. This level of heat affects primarily those individuals extremely sensitive to heat, especially when outdoors without effective cooling and or adequate hydration. Hydration is a critical piece to surviving the heat. Drink water, and if possible, take water to those who are vulnerable. Take extra precautions when outside. Wear lightweight and loose-fitting clothing. Try to limit strenuous activities to the early morning or evening. Take action when you experience symptoms of heat exhaustion and or heat stroke. Beat the heat and check the back seat. Do not leave young children or pets in unattended vehicles. Car interiors will reach lethal temperatures in a matter of minutes. The weather overview for the Bay Area and Central Coast: hot and dry today for interior locations with a moderate risk of heat-related illnesses. Minor coastal flooding due to higher than normal high tides anticipated across coastal regions of the San Francisco Bay Area. Increased risk of sneaker waves and strong rip currents along beaches this weekend. The extended forecast for the Bay Area and Central Coast: Sunday and Sunday night, mostly clear. Patchy dense fog in the morning. Areas of dense fog in the afternoon. Highs 55 to 90. Lows 50 to 65. Monday and Monday night, mostly clear. Highs 60 to 90. Lows 50 to 65. Tuesday and Tuesday night, mostly clear. Highs 60 to 90. Lows 50 to 65. Wednesday and Wednesday night, partly cloudy. Areas of fog after midnight. Highs 60 to 90. Lows 50 to 60. Thursday, partly sunny in the morning, then clearing. Highs 55 to 85. Sunrise, sunset, and tidal information for the San Francisco Bay Area for Friday, June 12th. The sunset tonight, 8:32 p.m. The sunrise tomorrow.

8:48 a.m. The sunset tomorrow, 8:32 p.m. Tidal data hit the Golden Gate for the afternoon and evening hours today and the morning hours of tomorrow. Low tide, 03:09 p.m. at 2.59 feet. High tide, 9:34 p.m. at 6.73 feet. Low tide, 4:39 a.m. at -126 feet. High tide, 11:58 a.m. at 4.49 feet. 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This broadcast originates from the National Weather Service office located in Monterey, California, and serves the South Bay and Monterey Bay Area, including the cities of San Jose, Monterey, Salinas, and Santa Cruz. Here are the buoy observations for 8 p.m. Pacific Daylight Time. An offshore buoy 6 winds east at 8 knots, pressure 1,024.4 millibars. An offshore buoy 59 winds north at 19 knots, gusting to 23, water temperature 62, pressure 1,018.9 millibars. At Point Arena buoy, winds north 10 knots, water temperature 52, pressure 1,011.0 millibars, seas 5 feet, every 8 seconds. At buoy 13 near Bodega Bay, winds west at 4 knots, pressure 1,011.3 millibars. At Point Reyes Wave Rider buoy, water temperature 57, seas 6 feet, every 8 seconds. At San Francisco Bar buoy, water temperature 56, seas 5 feet, every 14 seconds. At San Francisco buoy, winds southwest at 4 knots, pressure 1,011.1 millibars, swell 6 feet, every 9 seconds. At Half Moon Bay buoy, winds south 2 knots, water temperature 56, pressure 1,012.1 millibars, seas 4 feet, every 9 seconds. At Monterey Bay buoy, winds southwest 4 knots, water temperature 59, pressure 1,011.3 millibars, seas 6 feet, every 15 seconds. At Point Sur, Wave Rider buoy, water temperature 58, seas 5 feet, every 9 seconds. At Cape San Martin buoy, winds west 4 knots, water temperature 60, pressure 1,011.5 millibars, seas 6 feet, every 14 seconds. Synopsis for the Central California coast and bays, including the Monterey Bay, Greater Farallones, and Cordell Bank National Marine Sanctuaries: a gentle southerly breeze and moderate to rough seas with a low south-southwest swell persist across most of the coastal waters. However, small craft advisory conditions linger in the northern outer waters where winds remain northerly through Saturday morning. The winds will remain fairly consistent through the weekend as the seas subside. The marine forecast for San Pablo Bay, Suisun Bay, the West Delta, and the San Francisco Bay north of the Bay Bridge. For today, southwest wind 5 to 10 knots, rising to 10 to 15 knots this afternoon. For tonight, southwest wind 10 to 15 knots. Patchy dense fog after midnight. For Saturday, southwest wind 5 to 10 knots, rising to 10 to 15 knots in the afternoon. The marine forecast for Monterey Bay. For today, southwest wind around 5 knots, veering to west this afternoon. Seas 3 to 4 feet. Wave detail, northwest 4 feet at 10 seconds and south 2 feet at 14 seconds. Areas of dense fog early this morning. For tonight, west wind around 5 knots in the evening, becoming light and variable. Seas 3 to 4 feet. Wave detail, northwest 3 feet at 10 seconds and south 2 feet at 14 seconds. Patchy fog. For Saturday, southwest wind around 5 knots, veering to west in the afternoon. Seas around 3 feet. Wave detail, northwest 3 feet at 10 seconds and south 2 feet at 14 seconds. Patchy dense fog in the morning. Areas of dense fog in the afternoon. The coastal waters forecast from Pigeon Point to Point Pinos out to 10 nautical miles. For today, south wind 5 to 10 knots, veering to southwest late. Seas 4 to 6.

feet. Wave detail, northwest 5 feet at 10 seconds and south 2 feet at 15 seconds. Areas of dense fog early this morning, then patchy fog late this morning. For tonight, south wind around 5 knots, backing to southeast after midnight. Seas 4 to 5 feet. Wave detail, northwest 4 feet at 9 seconds and south 2 feet at 14 seconds. Patchy fog. For Saturday, south wind 5 to 10 knots. Seas 4 to 5 feet. Wave detail, northwest 4 feet at 10 seconds and south 2 feet at 14 seconds. Patchy dense fog. The following is an important weather message from the National Weather Service. Issued at 7:38 p.m. Pacific Daylight Time. Coastal flood advisory remains in effect from 7 p.m. Saturday to 3 a.m. Pacific Daylight Time Tuesday. Beach hazards statement remains in effect from late Saturday night through late Tuesday night. What? For the coastal flood advisory, up to 2.0 feet of inundation above ground level is possible in low-lying areas near shorelines and tidal waterways. For the beach hazard statement, increased risk of sneaker waves and strong rip currents expected. Where? Pacific Coast beaches. When? For the coastal flood advisory, from 7 p.m. Pacific Daylight Time Saturday to 3 a.m. Pacific Daylight Time Tuesday. For the beach hazard statement, from 3 a.m. Pacific Daylight Time Sunday through 3 a.m. Pacific Daylight Time Wednesday. Impacts, high tide flooding of lots, parks, and roads with only isolated road closures expected. Dangerous swimming and surfing conditions and localized beach erosion can be expected. Sneaker waves can sweep across the shoreline without warning, pulling people into the sea from rocks, jetties, and beaches. Additional details, at the San Francisco tidal gauge, high tide is expected to be 1.9 feet above normal 7.8 feet mean lower low water at 10:20 p.m. on Saturday the 13th, 2.0 feet above normal 7.8 feet mean lower low water at 11:10 p.m. on Sunday the 14th, 1.9 feet above normal 7.8 feet mean lower low water at 12:02 a.m. on Tuesday the 16th. High tide varies up to 90 minutes earlier or later along the Pacific Coast and through the San Francisco Bay, respectively. If travel is required, allow extra time as some roads may be closed. Do not drive around barricades or through water of unknown depth. 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Stay off of jetties, piers, rocks, and other waterside infrastructure. Remain out of the water to avoid hazardous surf and never turn your back on the ocean. Monitor local weather, surf and tide forecasts at www.weather.gov/mtr. The following is an important weather message from the National Weather Service. Issued at 7:38 p.m. Pacific Daylight Time. Coastal flood advisory remains in effect until 3 a.m. Pacific Daylight Time Wednesday. What? Up to 2.0 feet of inundation above ground level is possible in low-lying areas near shorelines and tidal waterways. Where? Low-lying bayshore regions along the San Francisco and San Pablo Bays. When? Until 3 a.m. Pacific Daylight Time Wednesday. Impacts, flooding of lots, parks, and roads with only isolated road closures expected. Additional details, at the San Francisco tidal gauge, high tide is expected to be 1.7 feet above normal 7.6 feet mean lower low water at 9:34 p.m. on Friday the 12th, 1.9 feet above normal 7.8 feet mean lower low water at 10:20 p.m. on Saturday the 13th, 2.0 feet above normal 7.8 feet mean lower low water at 11:10 p.m. on low water at 10:20 p.m. on Saturday the 13th, 2.0 feet above normal 7.8 feet mean lower low water at 11:10 p.m. on Sunday the 14th, 1.9 feet above normal 7.8 feet mean lower low water at 12:02 a.m. on Tuesday the 16th, and 1.6 feet above normal 7.4 feet mean lower low water at 12:56 a.m. on Wednesday the 17th. High tide varies up to 90 minutes earlier or later along the Pacific Coast and through the San Francisco Bay, respectively. If travel is required, allow extra time as some roads may be closed.

not drive around barricades or through water of unknown depth. Take the necessary actions to protect flood-prone property. The area forecast for the peninsula, North Bay, and East Bay. Coastal flood advisory in effect until 3 a.m. Pacific Daylight Time Wednesday. Heat advisory in effect until 7 p.m. Pacific Daylight Time Saturday. Beach hazards statement in effect from late Saturday night through late Tuesday night. For tonight, mostly clear. Patchy dense fog after midnight. Lows from the 50s to lower 60s. West winds 5 to 10 miles per hour. For Saturday, mostly sunny in the morning, then becoming sunny. Highs in the lower 70s at the coast to the mid-90s inland. Southwest winds up to 5 miles per hour, becoming west 5 to 15 miles per hour in the afternoon. For Saturday night, mostly clear. Lows from the 50s to lower 60s. West winds 5 to 10 miles per hour. And on Sunday, partly cloudy in the morning, then becoming sunny. Highs in the upper 60s at the coast to the lower 90s inland. Southwest winds up to 5 miles per hour, becoming west 5 to 15 miles per hour in the afternoon. For Sunday night, mostly clear. Lows from the 50s to lower 60s. West winds 5 to 15 miles per hour, decreasing to up to 5 miles per hour after midnight. For Monday, partly cloudy in the morning, then becoming sunny. Highs from the upper 60s to lower 80s. Monday night through Tuesday night, mostly clear. Lows from the 50s to lower 60s. Highs from the upper 60s to lower 80s. Wednesday, partly cloudy in the morning, then becoming mostly sunny. Highs from the upper 60s to lower 80s. Wednesday night, mostly clear until midnight, then becoming partly cloudy. Lows from the 50s to lower 60s. Thursday, partly cloudy in the morning, then becoming mostly sunny. Highs 60s and 70s. Thursday night, mostly clear until midnight, then becoming partly cloudy. Lows in the 50s. Juneteenth, partly cloudy. Highs from the lower 60s to mid 70s. Low temperatures tonight and highs tomorrow for the selected cities: San Francisco, 55 and 73, San Francisco Airport, 56 and 79, Redwood City, 59 and 90, Oakland, 57 and 79, Fremont, 59 and 87, Concord, 57 and 93, Livermore, 59 and 95, San Rafael, 55 and 79, Santa Rosa, 52 and 87, Napa, 54 and 84, Fairfield, 58 and 90. These are the 8 p.m. Pacific Daylight Time observations for the San Francisco and Monterey Bay areas on Friday, June 12th. At San Francisco Airport, it was partly cloudy, temperature 60, dew point 55, relative humidity 83%, northwest wind at 20 miles an hour, gusting to 28, pressure 29.83 inches and rising. At Oakland Airport, it was partly cloudy, temperature 61, dew point 56, relative humidity 83%, northwest wind at 12 miles an hour, pressure 29.84 inches and steady. At San Jose Airport, it was clear, temperature 71, dew point 58, relative humidity 63%, northwest wind at 12 miles an hour, pressure 29.82 inches and rising. At Santa Rosa, it was clear, temperature 64, southeast wind at 10, pressure 29.83 and rising. At Concord, it was clear, temperature 82, southwest wind at 8. At Livermore, it was clear, temperature 83, west wind at 9. At Monterey, it was cloudy, temperature 60, northwest wind at 6, pressure 29.88 and steady. At Salinas, it was cloudy, temperature 59, dew point 55, relative humidity 87%, northwest wind at 12. Here are some observations around California and western Nevada. It was clear, with a temperature of 86 at Sacramento, 75 at Truckee, 69 at South Lake Tahoe, 74 at Blue Canyon, and 75 at Mammoth Lakes.

mostly cloudy, with a temperature of 87. It was mostly cloudy, with a temperature of 65 in Los Angeles, and 69 at San Diego. Local temperature reports around San Francisco Bay for 8 p.m. Downtown San Francisco was 62 degrees. Oakland Museum was 68 degrees. Redwood City was 78 degrees. San Rafael was 89 degrees. The area forecast for the South Bay, including the San Jose metro area and the Santa Clara Valley. Coastal flood advisory in effect until 3 a.m. Pacific Daylight Time Wednesday. Heat advisory in effect until 7 p.m. Pacific Daylight Time Saturday. For tonight, mostly clear. Lows from the mid-50s to lower 60s. Northwest winds 5 to 10 miles per hour, becoming southwest after midnight. For Saturday, mostly sunny in the morning, then becoming sunny. Highs in the lower 80s by the bay, upper 80s to mid-90s inland. South winds up to 5 miles per hour, becoming west in the afternoon. For Saturday night, mostly clear. Lows from the mid-50s to lower 60s. West winds 5 to 10 miles per hour. And on Sunday? Mostly sunny in the morning, then becoming sunny. Highs around 80 by the bay to near 90 inland. Light winds, becoming west 5 to 10 miles per hour in the afternoon. For Sunday night, clear. Lows from the mid-50s to lower 60s. West winds 5 to 10 miles per hour. For Monday, partly cloudy in the morning, then becoming sunny. Highs from the mid-70s to lower 90s. For Monday night, clear. Lows from the mid-50s to lower 60s. And on Tuesday, mostly sunny in the morning, then becoming sunny. Highs from the upper 70s to lower 90s. For Tuesday night, clear. Lows from the mid-50s to lower 60s. Wednesday and Wednesday night, mostly clear. Highs from the mid-70s to lower 90s. Lows from the mid to upper 50s. Thursday and Thursday night, mostly clear. Highs from the lower 70s to mid-80s. Lows in the 50s. Juneteenth, partly cloudy in the morning, then becoming mostly sunny. Highs from the 70s to lower 80s. Low temperatures tonight and highs tomorrow for these selected cities: San Jose, 61 and 89, Mountain View, 60 and 83, Morgan Hill, 58 and 94. The area forecast for the Monterey Bay and Salinas Valley: coastal flood advisory in effect from 7 p.m. Saturday to 3 a.m. Pacific Daylight Time Tuesday. Beach hazards statement in effect from late Saturday night through late Tuesday night. For tonight, partly cloudy. Lows in the upper 50s. West winds up to 5 miles per hour until midnight, becoming light. For Saturday, partly cloudy in the morning, then becoming mostly sunny. Highs in the lower 70s at the coast to the upper 80s inland. West winds up to 5 miles per hour, increasing to 5 to 15 miles per hour in the afternoon. For Saturday night, partly cloudy. Lows in the upper 50s. West winds 5 to 10 miles per hour until midnight, becoming light. And on Sunday? Partly cloudy in the morning, then becoming sunny. Highs in the lower 70s at the coast to the mid-80s inland. Light winds, becoming west 5 to 10 miles per hour in the afternoon. For Sunday night, mostly clear until midnight, then becoming partly cloudy. Lows in the upper 50s. West winds 5 to 10 miles per hour until midnight, becoming light. For Monday, partly cloudy in the morning, then becoming sunny. Highs from the lower 70s to mid-80s. For Monday night, mostly clear until midnight, then becoming partly cloudy. Patchy fog. Lows in the upper 50s. And on Tuesday, partly cloudy in the morning, then becoming mostly sunny. High 70s and 80s. For Tuesday night, clear until midnight, then becoming partly cloudy. Patchy fog. Lows in the upper 50s. For Wednesday, partly cloudy in the morning, then becoming mostly sunny. Highs from the lower 70s to mid 80s.

For Wednesday night, mostly clear until midnight, then becoming partly cloudy. Patchy fog. Lows in the mid-50s. Thursday through Juneteenth, partly cloudy. Highs from the mid-60s to lower 80s. Lows in the 50s. Low temperatures tonight and highs tomorrow for these selected cities: Santa Cruz, 56 and 76, Monterey, 56 and 73, Salinas, 58 and 74, Hollister, 56 and 85, King City, 58 and 88. The following is an important weather message from the National Weather Service. Heat advisory now in effect until 7 p.m. Pacific Daylight Time Saturday. What? Temperatures between 90 and 95 for most areas, with some readings above 100 degrees. Hottest conditions across the East Bay Hills and Valleys. Where? The Santa Clara Valley and Eastern Hills, and the East Bay Hills and Valleys. When? Until 7 p.m. Pacific Daylight Time Saturday. Impacts. This level of heat affects primarily those individuals extremely sensitive to heat, especially when outdoors without effective cooling and or adequate hydration. Hydration is a critical piece to surviving the heat. Drink water, and if possible, take water to those who are vulnerable. Take extra precautions when outside. Wear lightweight and loose-fitting clothing. Try to limit strenuous activities to the early morning or evening. Take action when you experience symptoms of heat exhaustion and or heat stroke. Beat the heat and check the back seat. Do not leave young children or pets in unattended vehicles. Car interiors will reach lethal temperatures in a matter of minutes. The weather overview for the Bay Area and Central Coast: hot and dry today for interior locations with a moderate risk of heat-related illnesses. Minor coastal flooding due to higher than normal high tides anticipated across coastal regions of the San Francisco Bay Area. Increased risk of sneaker waves and strong rip currents along beaches this weekend. The extended forecast for the Bay Area and Central Coast: Sunday and Sunday night, mostly clear. Patchy dense fog in the morning. Areas of dense fog in the afternoon. Highs 55 to 90. Lows 50 to 65. Monday and Monday night, mostly clear. Highs 60 to 90. Lows 50 to 65. Tuesday and Tuesday night, mostly clear. Highs 60 to 90. Lows 50 to 65. Wednesday and Wednesday night, partly cloudy. Areas of fog after midnight. High 60 to 90. Lows 50 to 60. Thursday, partly sunny in the morning then clearing. Highs 55 to 85. Sunrise, sunset and tidal information for the San Francisco Bay Area for Friday, June 12th. The sunset tonight, 8:32 p.m. The sunrise tomorrow, 5:48 a.m. The sunset tomorrow, 8:32 p.m. Tidal data at the Golden Gate for the afternoon and evening hours today and the morning hours of tomorrow. Low tide, 03:09 p.m. at 2.59 feet. High tide, 9:34 p.m. at 6.73 feet. Low tide, 4:39 a.m. at -126 feet. High tide, 11:58 a.m. at 4.49 feet. Here are the buoy observations for 8 p.m. Pacific Daylight Time. An offshore buoy 6, winds east at 8 knots, pressure 1,024.4 millibars. An offshore buoy 59, winds north at 19 knots, gusting to 23, water temperature 62, pressure 1,018.9 millibars. At Point Arena buoy, winds north 10 knots, water temperature 52, pressure 1,011.0 millibars, seas 5 feet, every 8 seconds. At buoy 13 near Bodega Bay, winds west at 4 knots, pressure 1,011.3 millibars. At Point Reyes Wave Rider buoy, water temperature 57, seas 6 feet, every 8 seconds. At San Francisco Bar buoy, water temperature 56, seas 5 feet, every 14 seconds. At San Francisco buoy, winds southwest at 4 knots, pressure 1,011.1 millibars, swell 6 feet, every 9 seconds.
At Half Moon Bay, buoy wind south 2 knots. Water temperature 56. Pressure 1,012.1 millibars. Seas 4 feet every 9 seconds. At Monterey Bay, buoy wind southwest 4 knots. Water temperature 59. Pressure 1,011.3 millibars. Seas 6 feet every 15 seconds. At Pointzer, wave rider buoy water temperature 58. Seas 5 feet every 9 seconds. At Cape San Martin, buoy winds west 4 knots, water temperature 60, pressure 1,011.5 millibars. Seas 6 feet every 14 seconds. Synopsis for the Central California coast and bays, including the Monterey Bay, Greater Farallones, and Cordell Bank National Marine Sanctuaries, a gentle southerly breeze and moderate to rough seas with a low south-southwest swell persist across most of the coastal waters. However, small craft advisory conditions linger in the northern outer waters where winds remain northerly through Saturday morning. The winds will remain fairly consistent through the weekend as the seas subside. The marine forecast for San Pablo Bay, Suisun Bay, the West Delta, and the San Francisco Bay north of the Bay Bridge. For today, southwest wind 5 to 10 knots, rising to 10 to 15 knots this afternoon. For tonight, southwest wind 10 to 15 knots. Patchy dense fog after midnight. For Saturday, southwest wind 5 to 10 knots, rising to 10 to 15 knots in the afternoon. The marine forecast for Monterey Bay. For today, southwest wind around 5 knots, veering to west this afternoon. Seas 3 to 4 feet. Wave detail, northwest 4 feet at 10 seconds and south 2 feet at 14 seconds. Areas of dense fog early this morning. For tonight, west wind around 5 knots in the evening, becoming light and variable. Seas 3 to 4 feet. Wave detail, northwest 3 feet at 10 seconds and south 2 feet at 14 seconds. Patchy fog. For Saturday, southwest wind around 5 knots, veering to west in the afternoon. Seas around 3 feet. Wave detail, northwest 3 feet at 10 seconds and south 2 feet at 14 seconds. Patchy dense fog in the morning. Areas of dense fog in the afternoon. The coastal waters forecast from Pigeon Point to Point Pinos out to 10 nautical miles. For today, south wind 5 to 10 knots, veering to southwest late. Seas 4 to 6 feet. Wave detail, northwest 5 feet at 10 seconds and south 2 feet at 15 seconds. Areas of dense fog early this morning, then patchy fog late this morning. For tonight, south wind around 5 knots, backing to southeast after midnight. Seas 4 to 5 feet. Wave detail, northwest 4 feet at 9 seconds and south 2 feet at 14 seconds. Patchy fog. For Saturday, south wind 5 to 10 knots. Seas 4 to 5 feet. Wave detail, northwest 4 feet at 10 seconds and south 2 feet at 14 seconds. Patchy dense fog. The following is an important weather message from the National Weather Service. Issued at 7:38 p.m. Pacific Daylight Time. Coastal flood advisory remains in effect from 7 p.m. Saturday to 3 a.m. Pacific Daylight Time Tuesday. Beach hazards statement remains in effect from late Saturday night through late Tuesday night. What? For the coastal flood advisory, up to 2.0 feet of inundation above ground level is possible in low-lying areas near shorelines and tidal waterways. For the beach hazard statement, increased risk of sneaker waves and strong rip currents expected. Where? Pacific Coast beaches. When? For the coastal flood advisory, from 7 p.m. Pacific Daylight Time Saturday to 3 a.m. Pacific Daylight Time Tuesday. For the beach hazard statement, from 3 a.m. Pacific Daylight Time Sunday through 3 a.m. Pacific Daylight Time Wednesday. Impacts, high tide flooding of lots, parks, and roads with only isolated road closures expected. Dangerous swimming and surfing conditions and localized beach erosion can be expected. Sneaker waves can sweep across the shoreline without warning, pulling people into the sea from rocks, jetties, and beaches.

Additional details, at the San Francisco tidal gauge, high tide is expected to be 1.9 feet above normal, 7.8 feet mean lower low water at 10:20 p.m. on Saturday the 13th, 2.0 feet above normal, 7.8 feet mean lower low water at 11:10 p.m. on Sunday the 14th, 1.9 feet above normal, 7.8 feet mean lower low water at 12:02 a.m. on Tuesday the 16th. High tide varies up to 90 minutes earlier or later along the Pacific Coast and through the San Francisco Bay, respectively. If travel is required, allow extra time as some roads may be closed. Do not drive around barricades or through water of unknown depth. 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Stay off of jetties, piers, rocks, and other waterside infrastructure. Remain out of the water to avoid hazardous surf and never turn your back on the ocean. Monitor local weather, surf and tide forecasts at www.weather.gov/mtr. 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This broadcast originates from the National Weather Service office located in Monterey, California, and serves the South Bay and Monterey Bay Area, including the cities of San Jose, Monterey, Salinas, and Santa Cruz. The following is an important weather message from the National Weather Service, issued at 7:38 p.m. Pacific Daylight Time. Coastal flood advisory remains in effect until 3 a.m. Pacific Daylight Time Wednesday. What? Up to 2.0 feet of inundation above ground level is possible in low-lying areas near shorelines and tidal waterways. Where? Low-lying bayshore regions along the San Francisco and San Pablo Bays. When? Until 3 a.m. Pacific Daylight Time Wednesday. Impacts, flooding of lots, parks, and roads with only isolated road closures expected. Additional details, at the San Francisco tidal gauge, high tide is expected to be 1.7 feet above normal, 7.6 feet mean lower low water at 9:34 p.m. on Friday the 12th, 1.9 feet above normal, 7.8 feet mean lower low water at 10:20 p.m. on Saturday the 13th, 2.0 feet above normal, 7.8 feet mean lower low water at 11:10 p.m. on Sunday the 14th, 1.9 feet above normal, 7.8 feet mean lower low water at 12:02 a.m. on Tuesday the 16th, and 1.6 feet above normal, 7.4 feet mean lower low water at 12:56 a.m. on Wednesday the 17th. High tide varies up to 90 minutes earlier or later along the Pacific Coast and through the San Francisco Bay, respectively. If travel is required, allow extra time as some roads may be closed. Do not drive around barricades or through water of unknown depth. Take the necessary actions to protect flood-prone property. The area forecast for the Peninsula, North Bay, and East Bay. Coastal flood advisory in effect until 3 a.m. Pacific Daylight Time Wednesday. Heat advisory in effect until 7 p.m. Pacific Daylight Time Saturday. Beach hazards statement in effect from late Saturday night through late Tuesday night. For tonight, mostly clear. Patchy dense fog after midnight. Lows from the 50s to lower 60s. West winds 5 to 10 miles per hour. For Saturday, mostly sunny in the morning, then becoming sunny. Highs in the lower 70s at the coast to the mid-90s inland. Southwest winds up to 5 miles per hour, becoming west 5 to 15 miles per hour in the afternoon. For Saturday night, mostly clear. Lows from the 50s to lower 60s. West winds 5 to 10 miles per hour. And on Sunday? Partly cloudy in the morning, then becoming sunny. Highs in the upper 60s at the coast to the lower 90s inland. Southwest winds up to 5 miles per hour, becoming west 5 to 15 miles per hour in the afternoon. For Sunday night, mostly clear. Lows from the 50s to lower 60s. West winds 5 to 15 miles per hour, decreasing to up to 5 miles per hour after midnight. For Monday, partly cloudy in the morning, then becoming sunny. Highs from the upper 60s to lower 80s. Monday.

highs from the lower 60s to mid-70s. Low temperatures tonight and highs tomorrow for the selected cities. San Francisco, 55 and 73. San Francisco Airport, 56 and 79. Redwood City, 59 and 90. Oakland, 57 and 79. Fremont, 59 and 87. Concord, 57 and 93. Livermore, 59 and 95. San Rafael, 55 and 79. Santa Rosa, 52 and 87. Napa, 54 and 84. Fairfield, 58 and 90. These are the 8 p.m. Pacific Daylight Time observations for the San Francisco and Monterey Bay areas on Friday, June 12th. At San Francisco Airport, it was partly cloudy, temperature 60, dew point 55, relative humidity 83%, northwest wind at 20 miles an hour, gusting to 28, pressure 29.83 inches and rising. At Oakland Airport, it was partly cloudy, temperature 61, dew point 56, relative humidity 83%, northwest wind at 12 miles an hour, pressure 29.84 inches and steady. At San Jose Airport, it was clear, temperature 71, dew point 58, relative humidity 63%, northwest wind at 12 miles an hour, pressure 29.82 inches and rising. At Santa Rosa, it was clear, temperature 64, southeast wind at 10, pressure 29.83 and rising. At Concord, it was clear, temperature 82, southwest wind at 8. At Livermore, it was clear, temperature 83, west wind at 9. At Monterey, it was cloudy, temperature 60, northwest wind at 6, pressure 29.88 and steady. At Salinas, it was cloudy, temperature 59, dew point 55, relative humidity 87%, northwest wind at 12. Here are some observations around California and western Nevada. It was clear, with a temperature of 86 at Sacramento, 75 at Truckee, 69 at South Lake Tahoe, 74 at Blue Canyon, and 75 at Mammoth Lakes. At Reno, it was partly cloudy, with a temperature of 87. It was mostly cloudy, with a temperature of 65 in Los Angeles, and 69 at San Diego. These are the 9 p.m. Pacific Daylight Time observations for the San Francisco and Monterey Bay areas on Friday, June 12th. At San Francisco Airport, it was partly cloudy, temperature 58, dew point 55, relative humidity 90%, northwest wind at 15 miles an hour, pressure 29.84 inches and rising. At Oakland Airport, it was partly cloudy, temperature 59, dew point 55, relative humidity 87%, northwest wind at 9 miles an hour, pressure 29.85 inches and rising. At San Jose Airport, it was clear, temperature 67, dew point 57, relative humidity 70%, northwest wind at 10 miles an hour, pressure 29.84 inches and rising. At Santa Rosa, it was clear, temperature 58, southeast wind at 7, pressure 29.84 and rising. At Concord, it was clear, temperature 76, northwest wind at 10. At Livermore, it was clear, temperature 76, northwest wind at 9. At Monterey, it was cloudy, temperature 58, west wind at 3, pressure 29.88 and steady. At Salinas, it was cloudy, temperature 58, dew point 55, relative humidity 90%, northwest wind at 10. Here are some observations around California and western Nevada. It was clear, with a temperature of 79 at Sacramento, 62 at South Lake Tahoe, 69 at Blue Canyon, and 68 at Mammoth Lakes. It was partly cloudy, with a temperature of 69 at San Diego, and 83 at Reno. At Los Angeles, it was mostly cloudy, with a temperature of 65. Local temperature reports around San Francisco Bay for 8 p.m. Downtown San Francisco was 62 degrees. Oakland Museum was 68 degrees. Redwood City was 78 degrees. San Rafael was 89 degrees. The area forecast for the South Bay, including the San Jose metro area and the Santa Clara Valley,

flood advisory in effect until 3 a.m. Pacific Daylight Time Wednesday. Heat advisory in effect until 7 p.m. Pacific Daylight Time Saturday. For tonight, mostly clear. Lows from the mid-50s to lower 60s. Northwest winds 5 to 10 miles per hour, becoming southwest after midnight. For Saturday, mostly sunny in the morning, then becoming sunny. Highs in the lower 80s by the bay, upper 80s to mid-90s inland. South winds up to 5 miles per hour, becoming west in the afternoon. For Saturday night, mostly clear. Lows from the mid-50s to lower 60s. West winds 5 to 10 miles per hour. And on Sunday? Mostly sunny in the morning, then becoming sunny. Highs around 80 by the bay to near 90 inland. Light winds, becoming west 5 to 10 miles per hour in the afternoon. For Sunday night, clear. Lows from the mid-50s to lower 60s. West winds 5 to 10 miles per hour. For Monday, partly cloudy in the morning, then becoming sunny. Highs from the mid-70s to lower 90s. For Monday night, clear. Lows from the mid-50s to lower 60s. And on Tuesday, mostly sunny in the morning, then becoming sunny. Highs from the upper 70s to lower 90s. For Tuesday night, clear. Lows from the mid-50s to lower 60s. Wednesday and Wednesday night, mostly clear. Highs from the mid-70s to lower 90s. Lows from the mid to upper 50s. Thursday and Thursday night, mostly clear. Highs from the lower 70s to mid-80s. Lows in the 50s. Juneteenth, partly cloudy in the morning, then becoming mostly sunny. Highs from the 70s to lower 80s. Low temperatures tonight and highs tomorrow for the selected cities. San Jose, 61 and 89, Mountain View, 60 and 83, Morgan Hill, 58 and 94. Local temperature reports around San Francisco Bay for 9 p.m. Downtown San Francisco was 60 degrees. Oakland Museum was 65 degrees. Redwood City was 75 degrees. San Rafael was 84 degrees. The area forecast for the South Bay, including the San Jose metro area and the Santa Clara Valley. Coastal flood advisory in effect until 3 a.m. Pacific Daylight Time Wednesday. Heat advisory in effect until 7 p.m. Pacific Daylight Time Saturday. For the rest of tonight, mostly clear. Lows from the mid-50s to lower 60s. West winds up to 5 miles per hour, becoming southwest after midnight. For Saturday, mostly sunny in the morning, then becoming sunny. Highs in the lower 80s by the bay, upper 80s to mid-90s inland. South winds up to 5 miles per hour, becoming west in the afternoon. For Saturday night, mostly clear. Lows from the mid-50s to lower 60s. West winds 5 to 10 miles per hour. And on Sunday? Mostly sunny in the morning, then becoming sunny. Highs around 80 by the bay to near 90 inland. Light winds, becoming west 5 to 10 miles per hour in the afternoon. For the Sunday night, clear. Lows from the mid-50s to lower 60s. West winds 5 to 10 miles per hour. For Monday, partly cloudy in the morning, then becoming sunny. Highs from the mid-70s to lower 90s. For Monday night, clear. Lows from the mid-50s to lower 60s. And on Tuesday, mostly sunny in the morning, then becoming sunny. Highs from the upper 70s to lower 90s. For the Tuesday night, clear. Lows from the mid-50s to lower 60s. Wednesday and Wednesday night, mostly clear. Highs from the mid-70s to lower 90s. Lows from the mid to upper 50s. Thursday and Thursday night, mostly clear. Highs from the lower 70s to mid-80s. Lows in the 50s. Juneteenth, partly cloudy in the morning, then becoming mostly sunny. Highs from the 70s to lower 80s. Low temperatures tonight and highs tomorrow for the selected cities. San Jose, 61 and 89. Mountain View, 60 and 83. Morgan Hill, 58 and 94. The area forecast for

Monterey Bay and Salinas Valley. Coastal flood advisory in effect from 7 p.m. Saturday to 3 a.m. Pacific Daylight Time Tuesday. Beach hazards statement in effect from late Saturday night through late Tuesday night. For the rest of tonight, partly cloudy. Lows in the upper 50s. Northwest winds up to 5 miles per hour until midnight, becoming light. For Saturday, partly cloudy in the morning, then becoming mostly sunny. Highs in the lower 70s at the coast to the upper 80s inland. West winds up to 5 miles per hour, increasing to 5 to 15 miles per hour in the afternoon. For Saturday night, partly cloudy. Lows in the upper 50s. West winds 5 to 10 miles per hour until midnight, becoming light. And on Sunday, partly cloudy in the morning, then becoming sunny. Highs in the lower 70s at the coast to the mid-80s inland. Light winds, becoming west 5 to 10 miles per hour in the afternoon. For the Sunday night, mostly clear until midnight, then becoming partly cloudy. Lows in the upper 50s. West winds 5 to 10 miles per hour until midnight, becoming light. For Monday, partly cloudy in the morning, then becoming sunny. Highs from the lower 70s to mid-80s. For Monday night, mostly clear until midnight, then becoming partly cloudy. Patchy fog. Lows in the upper 50s. And on Tuesday, partly cloudy in the morning, then becoming mostly sunny. High 70s and 80s. For the Tuesday night, clear until midnight, then becoming partly cloudy. Patchy fog. Lows in the upper 50s. For Wednesday, partly cloudy in the morning, then becoming mostly sunny. Highs from the lower 70s to mid-80s. For Wednesday night, mostly clear until midnight, then becoming partly cloudy. Patchy fog. Lows in the mid-50s. Thursday through Juneteenth, partly cloudy. Highs from the mid-60s to lower 80s. Lows in the 50s. Low temperatures tonight and highs tomorrow for these selected cities: Santa Cruz, 56 and 76, Monterey, 56 and 73, Salinas, 58 and 74, Hollister, 56 and 85, King City, 58 and 88. The following is an important weather message from the National Weather Service. Heat advisory now in effect until 7 p.m. Pacific Daylight Time Saturday. What? Temperatures between 90 and 95 for most areas, with some readings above 100 degrees. Hottest conditions across the East Bay Hills and Valleys. Where? The Santa Clara Valley and Eastern Hills, and the East Bay Hills and Valleys. When? Until 7 p.m. Pacific Daylight Time Saturday. Impacts. This level of heat affects primarily those individuals extremely sensitive to heat, especially when outdoors without effective cooling and or adequate hydration. Hydration is a critical piece to surviving the heat. Drink water, and if possible, take water to those who are vulnerable. Take extra precautions when outside. Wear lightweight and loose-fitting clothing. Try to limit strenuous activities to the early morning or evening. Take action when you experience symptoms of heat exhaustion and or heat stroke. Beat the heat and check the back seat. Do not leave young children or pets in unattended vehicles. Car interiors will reach lethal temperatures in a matter of minutes. The weather overview for the Bay Area and Central Coast: hot and dry today for interior locations with a moderate risk of heat-related illnesses. Minor coastal flooding due to higher than normal high tides anticipated across coastal regions of the San Francisco Bay Area. Increased risk of sneaker waves and strong rip currents along beaches this weekend. The extended forecast for the Bay Area and Central Coast: Sunday and Sunday night, mostly clear. Patchy dense fog in the morning. Areas of dense fog in the afternoon. Highs 55 to 90. Lows 50 to 65. Monday and Monday night, mostly clear. Highs 60 to 90. Lows 50 to 65. Tuesday and Tuesday night, mostly clear. Highs 60 to 90. Lows 50 to 65. Wednesday and Wednesday night, partly clear.

cloudy. Areas of fog after midnight. High 60 to 90. Lows 50 to 60. Thursday, partly sunny in the morning then clearing. Highs 55 to 85. Sunrise, sunset, and tidal information for the San Francisco Bay Area for Friday, June 12th. The sunset tonight, 8:32 p.m. The sunrise tomorrow, 5:48 a.m. The sunset tomorrow, 8:32 p.m. Tidal data at the Golden Gate for the afternoon and evening hours today and the morning hours of tomorrow. Low tide, 03:09 p.m. at 2.59 feet. High tide, 9:34 p.m. at 6.73 feet. Low tide, 4:39 a.m. at -126 feet. High tide, 11:58 a.m. at 4.49 feet. Here are the buoy observations for 9 p.m. Pacific Daylight Time. An offshore buoy 6 winds east at 8 knots, pressure 1,024.3 millibars. An offshore buoy 59 winds north at 19 knots, gusting to 23, water temperature 61, pressure 1,018.9 millibars. At buoy 14 near Point Arena winds north at 8 knots, water temperature 53, pressure 1,011.0 millibars. At buoy 13 near Bodega Bay winds northwest at 2 knots, pressure 1,011.2 millibars. At Point Reyes Wave Rider buoy water temperature 56, seas 6 feet, every 14 seconds. At San Francisco Bar buoy water temperature 56, seas 4 feet, every 14 seconds. At San Francisco buoy wind southwest 4 knots, water temperature 53, pressure 1,010.9 millibars, seas 5 feet, every 9 seconds. At Half Moon Bay buoy wind south 4 knots, water temperature 56, pressure 1,011.9 millibars, seas 4 feet, every 11 seconds. At Monterey buoy wind southwest at 2 knots, water temperature 59, pressure 1,011.3 millibars. At Point Sur, Wave Rider buoy water temperature 58, seas 5 feet, every 9 seconds. At Cape San Martin buoy winds northwest 4 knots, water temperature 60, pressure 1,011.5 millibars. Seas 6 feet, every 8 seconds. Synopsis for the Central California coast and bays including the Monterey Bay, Greater Farallones, and Cordell Bank National Marine Sanctuaries, a gentle southerly breeze and moderate to rough seas with a low south-southwest swell persist across most of the coastal waters. However, small craft advisory conditions linger in the northern outer waters where winds remain northerly through early Saturday morning. Otherwise, the winds will remain fairly consistent through the weekend as the seas subside. The marine forecast for San Pablo Bay, Suisun Bay, the West Delta, and the San Francisco Bay north of the Bay Bridge. For tonight, southwest wind 10 to 15 knots, easing to 5 to 10 knots late. Widespread dense fog late. For Saturday, southwest wind 5 to 10 knots, rising to 10 to 15 knots in the afternoon. For Saturday night, southwest wind 10 to 15 knots. The marine forecast for Monterey Bay. For tonight, northwest wind around 5 knots this evening, becoming light and variable. Seas 3 to 4 feet. Wave detail, northwest 3 feet at 10 seconds and south 2 feet at 14 seconds. Patchy fog. For Saturday, southwest wind around 5 knots, veering to west in the afternoon. Seas around 3 feet. Wave detail, northwest 3 feet at 10 seconds and south 2 feet at 14 seconds. Patchy dense fog in the morning. Areas of dense fog in the afternoon. For Saturday night, west wind 5 to 10 knots, becoming southwest after midnight. Seas around 3 feet. Wave detail, west 2 feet at 9 seconds and southwest 3 feet at 11 seconds. The coastal waters forecast from Pigeon Point to Point Pinos out to 10 nautical miles. For tonight, southwest wind around 5 knots, backing to southeast late this evening, rising to 5 to 10 knots after midnight. Seas 4 to 5 feet.

scale, northwest 4 feet at 9 seconds and south 2 feet at 14 seconds. Patchy fog. For Saturday, south wind 5 to 10 knots. Seas 4 to 5 feet. Wave detail, northwest 4 feet at 10 seconds and south 2 feet at 14 seconds. Patchy dense fog. For Saturday night, south wind 5 to 10 knots. Seas 3 to 5 feet. Wave detail, west 4 feet at 9 seconds and south 3 feet at 14 seconds. Patchy dense fog in the evening. The following is an important weather message from the National Weather Service. Issued at 7:38 p.m. Pacific Daylight Time. Coastal flood advisory remains in effect from 7 p.m. Saturday to 3 a.m. Pacific Daylight Time Tuesday. Beach hazard statement remains in effect from late Saturday night through late Tuesday night. What? For the coastal flood advisory, up to 2.0 feet of inundation above ground level is possible in low-lying areas near shorelines and tidal waterways. For the beach hazard statement, increased risk of sneaker waves and strong rip currents expected. Where? Pacific Coast beaches. When? For the coastal flood advisory, from 7 p.m. Pacific Daylight Time Saturday to 3 a.m. Pacific Daylight Time Tuesday. For the beach hazard statement, from 3 a.m. Pacific Daylight Time Sunday through 3 a.m. Pacific Daylight Time Wednesday. Impacts, high tide flooding of lots, parks, and roads with only isolated road closures expected. Dangerous swimming and surfing conditions and localized beach erosion can be expected. Sneaker waves can sweep across the shoreline without warning, pulling people into the sea from rocks, jetties, and beaches. Additional details, at the San Francisco tidal gauge, high tide is expected to be 1.9 feet above normal 7.8 feet mean lower low water at 10:20 p.m. on Saturday the 13th, 2.0 feet above normal 7.8 feet mean lower low water at 11:10 p.m. on Sunday the 14th, 1.9 feet above normal 7.8 feet mean lower low water at 12:02 a.m. on Tuesday the 16th. High tide varies up to 90 minutes earlier or later along the Pacific Coast and through the San Francisco Bay, respectively. If travel is required, allow extra time as some roads may be closed. Do not drive around barricades or through water of unknown depth. 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Remain out of the water to avoid hazardous surf and never turn your back on the ocean. Monitor local weather, surf and tide forecast at www.weather.gov/mtr. The following is an important weather message from the National Weather Service. Issued at 7:38 p.m. Pacific Daylight Time. Coastal flood advisory remains in effect until 3 a.m. Pacific Daylight Time Wednesday. What? Up to 2.0 feet of inundation above ground level is possible in low-lying areas near shorelines and tidal waterways. Where? Low-lying bayshore regions along the San Francisco and San Pablo Bays. When? Until 3 a.m. Pacific Daylight Time Wednesday. Impacts, flooding of lots, parks, and roads with only isolated road closures expected. Additional details, at the San Francisco tidal gauge, high tide is expected to be 1.7 feet above normal 7.6 feet mean lower low water at 9:34 p.m. on Friday the 12th, 1.9 feet above normal 7.8 feet mean lower low water at 10:20 p.m. on Saturday the 13th, 2.0 feet above normal 7.8 feet mean lower low water at 11:10 p.m. on Sunday the 14th, 1.9 feet above normal 7.8 feet mean lower low water at 12:02 a.m. on Tuesday the 16th, and 1.6 feet above normal 7.4 feet mean lower low water at 12:56 a.m. on Wednesday the 17th. High tide varies up to 90 minutes earlier or later along the Pacific Coast and through the San Francisco Bay, respectively. If travel is required, allow extra time as some roads may be closed. Do not drive around barricades or through water of unknown depth. Take the necessary actions to protect flood-prone property. 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

1.55 megahertz from atop McQueen's Ridge. This broadcast originates from the National Weather Service office located in Monterey, California, and serves the South Bay and Monterey Bay Area, including the cities of San Jose, Monterey, Salinas, and Santa Cruz. The area forecast for the peninsula, North Bay, and East Bay. Coastal flood advisory in effect until 3 a.m. Pacific Daylight Time Wednesday. Heat advisory in effect until 7 p.m. Pacific Daylight Time Saturday. Beach hazards statement in effect from late Saturday night through late Tuesday night. For the rest of tonight, mostly clear. Patchy dense fog after midnight. Lows from the 50s to lower 60s. West winds 5 to 10 miles per hour. For Saturday, mostly sunny in the morning, then becoming sunny. Highs in the lower 70s at the coast to the mid-90s inland. Southwest winds up to 5 miles per hour, becoming west 5 to 15 miles per hour in the afternoon. For Saturday night, mostly clear. Lows from the 50s to lower 60s. West winds 5 to 10 miles per hour. And on Sunday? Partly cloudy in the morning, then becoming sunny. Highs in the upper 60s at the coast to the lower 90s inland. Southwest winds up to 5 miles per hour, becoming west 5 to 15 miles per hour in the afternoon. For the Sunday night, mostly clear. Lows from the 50s to lower 60s. West winds 5 to 15 miles per hour, decreasing to up to 5 miles per hour after midnight. For Monday, partly cloudy in the morning, then becoming sunny. Highs from the upper 60s to lower 80s. Monday night through Tuesday night, mostly clear. Lows from the 50s to lower 60s. Highs from the upper 60s to lower 80s. Wednesday, partly cloudy in the morning, then becoming mostly sunny. Highs from the upper 60s to lower 80s. Wednesday night, mostly clear until midnight, then becoming partly cloudy. Lows from the 50s to lower 60s. Thursday, partly cloudy in the morning, then becoming mostly sunny. Highs 60s and 70s. Thursday night, mostly clear until midnight, then becoming partly cloudy. Lows in the 50s. Juneteenth, partly cloudy. Highs from the lower 60s to mid 70s. Low temperatures tonight and highs tomorrow for these selected cities: San Francisco, 55 and 73, San Francisco Airport, 56 and 79, Redwood City, 59 and 90, Oakland, 57 and 79, Fremont, 59 and 87, Concord, 57 and 93, Livermore, 59 and 95, San Rafael, 55 and 79, Santa Rosa, 52 and 87, Napa, 54 and 84, Fairfield, 58 and 90. These are the 9 p.m. Pacific Daylight Time observations for the San Francisco and Monterey Bay Areas on Friday, June 12th. At San Francisco Airport, it was partly cloudy, temperature 58, dew point 55, relative humidity 90%, northwest wind at 15 miles an hour, pressure 29.84 inches and rising. At Oakland Airport, it was partly cloudy, temperature 59, dew point 55, relative humidity 87%, northwest wind at 9 miles an hour, pressure 29.85 inches and rising. At San Jose Airport, it was clear, temperature 67, dew point 57, relative humidity 70%, northwest wind at 10 miles an hour, pressure 29.84 inches and rising. At Santa Rosa, it was clear, temperature 58, southeast wind at 7, pressure 29.84 and rising. At Concord, it was clear, temperature 76, northwest wind at 10. At Livermore, it was clear, temperature 76, northwest wind at 9. At Monterey, it was cloudy, temperature 58, west wind at 3, pressure 29.88 and steady. At Salinas, it was cloudy, temperature 58, dew point 55, relative humidity 90%, northwest wind at 10. Here are some observations around California and western Nevada. It was clear, with a temperature

79 at Sacramento, 61 at Truckee, 62 at South Lake Tahoe, and 69 at Blue Canyon. It was partly cloudy, with a temperature of 69 at San Diego, 83 at Reno, and 68 at Mammoth Lakes. At Los Angeles, it was mostly cloudy, with a temperature of 65. Local temperature reports around San Francisco Bay for 9 p.m. Downtown San Francisco was 60 degrees. Oakland Museum was 65 degrees. Redwood City was 75 degrees. San Rafael was 84 degrees. The area forecast for the South Bay, including the San Jose metro area and the Santa Clara Valley. Coastal flood advisory in effect until 3 a.m. Pacific Daylight Time Wednesday. Heat advisory in effect until 7 p.m. Pacific Daylight Time Saturday. For the rest of tonight, mostly clear. Lows from the mid-50s to lower 60s. West winds up to 5 miles per hour, becoming southwest after midnight. For Saturday, mostly sunny in the morning, then becoming sunny. Highs in the lower 80s by the bay, upper 80s to mid-90s inland. South winds up to 5 miles per hour, becoming west in the afternoon. For Saturday night, mostly clear. Lows from the mid-50s to lower 60s. West winds 5 to 10 miles per hour. And on Sunday? Mostly sunny in the morning, then becoming sunny. Highs around 80 by the bay to near 90 inland. Light winds, becoming west 5 to 10 miles per hour in the afternoon. For the Sunday night, clear. Lows from the mid-50s to lower 60s. West winds 5 to 10 miles per hour. For Monday, partly cloudy in the morning, then becoming sunny. Highs from the mid-70s to lower 90s. For Monday night, clear. Lows from the mid-50s to lower 60s. And on Tuesday, mostly sunny in the morning, then becoming sunny. Highs from the upper 70s to lower 90s. For the Tuesday night, clear. Lows from the mid-50s to lower 60s. Wednesday and Wednesday night, mostly clear. Highs from the mid-70s to lower 90s. Lows from the mid to upper 50s. Thursday and Thursday night, mostly clear. Highs from the lower 70s to mid-80s. Lows in the 50s. Juneteenth, partly cloudy in the morning, then becoming mostly sunny. Highs from the 70s to lower 80s. Low temperatures tonight and highs tomorrow for these selected cities: San Jose, 61 and 89, Mountain View, 60 and 83, Morgan Hill, 58 and 94. The area forecast for the Monterey Bay and Salinas Valley: coastal flood advisory in effect from 7 p.m. Saturday to 3 a.m. Pacific Daylight Time Tuesday. Beach hazards statement in effect from late Saturday night through late Tuesday night. For the rest of tonight, partly cloudy. Lows in the upper 50s. Northwest winds up to 5 miles per hour until midnight, becoming light. For Saturday, partly cloudy in the morning, then becoming mostly sunny. Highs in the lower 70s at the coast to the upper 80s inland. West winds up to 5 in the morning, then becoming mostly sunny. Highs in the lower 70s at the coast to the upper 80s inland. West winds up to 5 miles per hour, increasing to 5 to 15 miles per hour in the afternoon. For Saturday night, partly cloudy. Lows in the upper 50s. West winds 5 to 10 miles per hour until midnight, becoming light. And on Sunday? Partly cloudy in the morning, then becoming sunny. Highs in the lower 70s at the coast to the mid-80s inland. Light winds, becoming west 5 to 10 miles per hour in the afternoon. For the Sunday night, mostly clear until midnight, then becoming partly cloudy. Lows in the upper 50s. West winds 5 to 10 miles per hour until midnight, becoming light. For Monday, partly cloudy in the morning, then becoming sunny. Highs from the lower 70s to mid-80s. For Monday night, mostly clear until midnight, then becoming partly cloudy. Patchy fog. Lows in the upper 50s. And on Tuesday, partly cloudy in the morning, then becoming mostly sunny.

high 70s and 80s. For the Tuesday night, clear until midnight, then becoming partly cloudy. Patchy fog. Lows in the upper 50s. For Wednesday, partly cloudy in the morning, then becoming mostly sunny. Highs from the lower 70s to mid 80s. For Wednesday night, mostly clear until midnight, then becoming partly cloudy. Patchy fog. Lows in the mid 50s. Thursday through Juneteenth, partly cloudy. Highs from the mid 60s to lower 80s. Lows in the 50s. Low temperatures tonight and highs tomorrow for the selected cities: Santa Cruz, 56 and 76, Monterey, 56 and 73, Salinas, 58 and 74, Hollister, 56 and 85, King City, 58 and 88. The following is an important weather message from the National Weather Service. Heat advisory now in effect until 7 p.m. Pacific Daylight Time Saturday. What? Temperatures between 90 and 95 for most areas, with some readings above 100 degrees. Hottest conditions across the East Bay Hills and Valleys. Where? The Santa Clara Valley and Eastern Hills, and the East Bay Hills and Valleys. When? Until 7 p.m. Pacific Daylight Time Saturday. Impacts. This level of heat affects primarily those individuals extremely sensitive to heat, especially when outdoors without effective cooling and or adequate hydration. Hydration is a critical piece to surviving the heat. Drink water, and if possible, take water to those who are vulnerable. Take extra precautions when outside. Wear lightweight and loose-fitting clothing. Try to limit strenuous activities to the early morning or evening. Take action when you experience symptoms of heat exhaustion and or heat stroke. Beat the heat and check the back seat. Do not leave young children or pets in unattended vehicles. Car interiors will reach lethal temperatures in a matter of minutes. The weather overview for the Bay Area and Central Coast: hot and dry today for interior locations with a moderate risk of heat-related illnesses. Minor coastal flooding due to higher than normal high tides anticipated across coastal regions of the San Francisco Bay Area. Increased risk of sneaker waves and strong rip currents along beaches this weekend. The extended forecast for the Bay Area and Central Coast: Monday and Monday night, mostly clear. High 60 to 90. Lows 50 to 65. Tuesday and Tuesday night, mostly clear. High 60 to 90. Lows 50 to 65. Wednesday and Wednesday night, partly cloudy. Areas of fog after midnight. Highs 55 to 90. Lows 50 to 60. Thursday and Thursday night, partly cloudy. Highs 55 to 85. Lows 50 to 60. Juneteenth and Friday night, partly cloudy. Highs 55 to 80. Lows 50 to 55. Sunrise, sunset, and tidal information for the San Francisco Bay Area for Friday, June 12th. The sunset tonight, 8:32 p.m. The sunrise tomorrow, 5:48 a.m. The sunset tomorrow, 8:32 p.m. Tidal data at the Golden Gate for the afternoon and evening hours today and the morning hours of tomorrow. Low tide, 03:09 p.m. at 2.59 feet. High tide, 9:34 p.m. at 6.73 feet. Low tide, 4:39 a.m. at -126 feet. High tide, 11:58 a.m. at 4.49 feet. Here are the buoy observations for 9 p.m. Pacific Daylight Time. An offshore buoy 6 winds east at 8 knots, pressure 1,024.3 millibars. An offshore buoy 59 winds north at 19 knots, gusting to 23, water temperature 61, pressure 1,018.9 millibars. At buoy 14 near Point Arena, winds north at 8 knots, water temperature 53, pressure 1,011.0 millibars. At buoy 13 near Bodega Bay, winds northwest at 2 knots, pressure 1,011.2 millibars. At Point Reyes Wave Rider buoy, water temperature 56, seas 6 feet, every 14 seconds. At San Francisco,

our buoy water temperature 56, seas 4 feet, every 14 seconds. At San Francisco buoy wind southwest 4 knots, water temperature 53, pressure 1010.9 millibars, seas 5 feet, every 9 seconds. At Half Moon Bay buoy wind south 4 knots, water temperature 56, pressure 1011.9 millibars, seas 4 feet, every 11 seconds. At Monterey buoy wind southwest at 2 knots, water temperature 59, pressure 1011.3 millibars. At Pointer, wave rider buoy water temperature 58, seas 5 feet, every 9 seconds. At Cape San Martin buoy winds northwest 4 knots, water temperature 60, pressure 1011.5 millibars. Seas 6 feet, every 8 seconds. Synopsis for the Central California coast and bays including the Monterey Bay, Greater Farallones, and Cordell Bank National Marine Sanctuaries, a gentle southerly breeze and moderate to rough seas with a low south-southwest swell persist across most of the coastal waters. However, small craft advisory conditions linger in the northern outer waters where winds remain northerly through early Saturday morning. Otherwise, the winds will remain fairly consistent through the weekend as the seas subside. The marine forecast for San Pablo Bay, Suisun Bay, the West Delta, and the San Francisco Bay north of the Bay Bridge. For tonight, southwest wind 10 to 15 knots, easing to 5 to 10 knots late. Widespread dense fog late. For Saturday, southwest wind 5 to 10 knots, rising to 10 to 15 knots in the afternoon. For Saturday night, southwest wind 10 to 15 knots. The marine forecast for Monterey Bay. For tonight, northwest wind around 5 knots this evening, becoming light and variable. Seas 3 to 4 feet. Wave detail, northwest 3 feet at 10 seconds and south 2 feet at 14 seconds. Patchy fog. For Saturday, southwest wind around 5 knots, veering to west in the afternoon. Seas around 3 feet. Wave detail, northwest 3 feet at 10 seconds and south 2 feet at 14 seconds. Patchy dense fog in the morning. Areas of dense fog in the afternoon. For Saturday night, west wind 5 to 10 knots, becoming southwest after midnight. Seas around 3 feet. Wave detail, west 2 feet at 9 seconds and southwest 3 feet at 11 seconds. The coastal waters forecast from Pigeon Point to Point Pinos out to 10 nautical miles. For tonight, southwest wind around 5 knots, backing to southeast late this evening, rising to 5 to 10 knots after midnight. Seas 4 to 5 feet. Wave detail, northwest 4 feet at 9 seconds and south 2 feet at 14 seconds. Patchy fog. For Saturday, south wind 5 to 10 knots. Seas 4 to 5 feet. Wave detail, northwest 4 feet at 10 seconds and south 2 feet at 14 seconds. Patchy dense fog. For Saturday night, south wind 5 to 10 knots. Seas 3 to 5 feet. Wave detail, west 4 feet at 9 seconds and south 3 feet at 14 seconds. Patchy dense fog in the evening. The following is an important weather message from the National Weather Service. Issued at 7:38 p.m. Pacific Daylight Time. Coastal flood advisory remains in effect from 7 p.m. Saturday to 3 a.m. Pacific Daylight Time Tuesday. Beach hazards statement remains in effect from late Saturday night through late Tuesday night. What? For the coastal flood advisory, up to 2.0 feet of inundation above ground level is possible in low-lying areas near shorelines and tidal waterways. For the beach hazard statement, increased risk of sneaker waves and strong rip currents expected. Where? Pacific Coast beaches. When? For the coastal flood advisory, from 7 p.m. Pacific Daylight Time Saturday to 3 a.m. Pacific Daylight Time Tuesday. For the beach hazard statement, from 3 a.m. Pacific Daylight Time Sunday through 3 a.m. Pacific Daylight Time Wednesday. Impacts, high tide flooding of lots, parks, and roads with only isolated road closures expected. Dangerous swimming and surfing conditions and localized

can be expected. Sneaker waves can sweep across the shoreline without warning, pulling people into the sea from rocks, jetties, and beaches. Additional details, at the San Francisco tidal gauge, high tide is expected to be 1.9 feet above normal 7.8 feet mean lower low water at 10:20 p.m. on Saturday the 13th, 2.0 feet above normal 7.8 feet mean lower low water at 11:10 p.m. on Sunday the 14th, 1.9 feet above normal 7.8 feet mean lower low water at 12:02 a.m. on Tuesday the 16th. High tide varies up to 90 minutes earlier or later along the Pacific Coast and through the San Francisco Bay, respectively. If travel is required, allow extra time as some roads may be closed. Do not drive around barricades or through water of unknown depth. 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Monitor local weather, surf and tide forecast at www.weather.gov/mtr. The following is an important weather message from the National Weather Service. Issued at 7:38 p.m. Pacific Daylight Time. Coastal flood advisory remains in effect until 3 a.m. Pacific Daylight Time Wednesday. What, up to 2.0 feet of inundation above ground level is possible in low-lying areas near shorelines and tidal waterways. Where, low-lying bayshore regions along the San Francisco and San Pablo Bays. When, until 3 a.m. Pacific Daylight Time Wednesday. Impacts, flooding of lots, parks, and roads with only isolated road closures expected. Additional details, at the San Francisco tidal gauge, high tide is expected to be 1.7 feet above normal 7.6 feet mean lower low water at 9:34 p.m. on Friday the 12th, 1.9 feet above normal 7.8 feet mean lower low water at 10:20 p.m. on Saturday the 13th, 2.0 feet above normal 7.8 feet mean lower low water at 11:10 p.m. on Sunday the 14th, 1.9 feet above normal 7.8 feet mean lower low water at 12:02 a.m. on Tuesday the 16th, and 1.6 feet above normal 7.4 feet mean lower low water at 12:56 a.m. on Wednesday the 17th. High tide varies up to 90 minutes earlier or later along the Pacific Coast and through the San Francisco Bay, respectively. If travel is required, allow extra time as some roads may be closed. Do not drive around barricades or through water of unknown depth. Take the necessary actions to protect flood-prone property. The area forecast for the peninsula, North Bay, and East Bay. Coastal flood advisory in effect until 3 a.m. Pacific Daylight Time Wednesday. Heat advisory in effect until 7 p.m. Pacific Daylight Time Saturday. Beach hazards statement in effect from late Saturday night through late Tuesday night. For the rest of tonight, mostly clear. Patchy dense fog after midnight. Lows from the 50s to lower 60s. West winds 5 to 10 miles per hour. For Saturday, mostly sunny in the morning then becoming sunny. Highs in the lower 70s at the coast to the mid-90s inland. Southwest winds up to 5 miles per hour, becoming west 5 to 15 miles per hour in the afternoon. For Saturday night, mostly clear. Lows from the 50s to lower 60s. West winds 5 to 10 miles per hour. And on Sunday? Partly cloudy in the morning then becoming sunny. Highs in the upper 60s at the coast to the lower 90s inland. Southwest winds up to 5 miles per hour, becoming west 5 to 15 miles per hour in the afternoon. For the Sunday night, mostly clear. Lows from the 50s to lower 60s. West winds 5 to 15 miles per hour, decreasing to up to 5 miles per hour after midnight. For Monday, partly cloudy in the morning then becoming sunny. Highs from the upper 60s to lower 80s. Monday night through Tuesday night, mostly clear. Lows from the 50s to lower 60s. Highs from the upper 60s to lower 80s. Wednesday, partly cloudy in the morning then becoming mostly sunny.
highs from the upper 60s to lower 80s. Wednesday night, mostly clear until midnight, then becoming partly cloudy. Lows from the 50s to lower 60s. Thursday, partly cloudy in the morning, then becoming mostly sunny. Highs 60s and 70s. Thursday night, mostly clear until midnight, then becoming partly cloudy. Lows in the 50s. Juneteenth, partly cloudy. Highs from the lower 60s to mid 70s. Low temperatures tonight and highs tomorrow for the selected cities: San Francisco, 55 and 73, San Francisco Airport, 56 and 79, Redwood City, 59 and 90, Oakland, 57 and 79, Fremont, 59 and 87, Concord, 57 and 93, Livermore, 59 and 95, San Rafael, 55 and 79, Santa Rosa, 52 and 87, Napa, 54 and 84, Fairfield, 58 and 90. These are the 9 p.m. Pacific Daylight Time observations for the San Francisco and Monterey Bay areas on Friday, June 12th. At San Francisco Airport, it was partly cloudy, temperature 58, dew point 55, relative humidity 90%, northwest wind at 15 miles an hour, pressure 29.84 inches and rising. At Oakland Airport, it was partly cloudy, temperature 59, dew point 55, relative humidity 87%, northwest wind at 9 miles an hour, pressure 29.85 inches and rising. At San Jose Airport, it was clear, temperature 67, dew point 57, relative humidity 70%, northwest wind at 10 miles an hour, pressure 29.84 inches and rising. At Santa Rosa, it was clear, temperature 58, southeast wind at 7, pressure 29.84 and rising. At Concord, it was clear, temperature 76, northwest wind at 10. At Livermore, it was clear, temperature 76, northwest wind at 9. At Monterey, it was cloudy, temperature 58, west wind at 3, pressure 29.88 and steady. At Salinas, it was cloudy, temperature 58, dew point 55, relative humidity 90%, northwest wind at 10. Here are some observations around California and western Nevada. It was clear, with a temperature of 79 at Sacramento, 61 at Truckee, 62 at South Lake Tahoe, and 69 at Blue Canyon. It was partly cloudy, with a temperature of 69 at San Diego, 83 at Reno, and 68 at Mammoth Lakes. At Los Angeles, it was mostly cloudy, with a temperature of 65. Local temperature reports around San Francisco Bay for 9 p.m. Downtown San Francisco was 60 degrees. Oakland Museum was 65 degrees. Redwood City was 75 degrees. San Rafael was 84 degrees. The area forecast for the South Bay, including the San Jose metro area and the Santa Clara Valley. Coastal flood advisory in effect until 3 a.m. Pacific Daylight Time Wednesday. Heat advisory in effect until 7 p.m. Pacific Daylight Time Saturday. For the rest of tonight, mostly clear. Lows from the mid-50s to lower 60s. West winds up to 5 miles per hour, becoming southwest after midnight. For Saturday, mostly sunny in the morning, then becoming sunny. Highs in the lower 80s by the bay, upper 80s to mid-90s inland. South winds up to 5 miles per hour, becoming west in the afternoon. For Saturday night, mostly clear. Lows from the mid-50s to lower 60s. West winds 5 to 10 miles per hour. And on Sunday? Mostly sunny in the morning, then becoming sunny. Highs around 80 by the bay to near 90 inland. Light winds, becoming west 5 to 10 miles per hour in the afternoon. For the Sunday night, clear. Lows from the mid-50s to lower 60s. West winds 5 to 10 miles per hour. For Monday, partly cloudy in the morning, then becoming sunny. Highs from the mid-70s to lower 90s. For Monday night, clear. Lows from the mid-50s to lower 60s.

And on Tuesday, mostly sunny in the morning, then becoming sunny. Highs from the upper 70s to lower 90s. For the Tuesday night, clear. Lows from the mid 50s to lower 60s. Wednesday and Wednesday night, mostly clear. Highs from the mid 70s to lower 90s, lows from the mid to upper 50s. Thursday and Thursday night, mostly clear. Highs from the lower 70s to mid 80s, lows in the 50s. Juneteenth, partly cloudy in the morning, then becoming mostly sunny. Highs from the 70s to lower 80s, low temperatures tonight and highs tomorrow for the selected cities: San Jose, 61 and 89, Mountain View, 60 and 83, Morgan Hill, 58 and 94. 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This broadcast originates from the National Weather Service office located in Monterey, California, and serves the South Bay and Monterey Bay Area, including the city of San Jose, Monterey, Salinas, and Santa Cruz. The area forecast for the Monterey Bay and Salinas Valley: coastal flood advisory in effect from 7 p.m. Saturday to 3 a.m. Pacific Daylight Time Tuesday. Beach hazard statement in effect from late Saturday night through late Tuesday night. For the rest of tonight, partly cloudy. Lows in the upper 50s. Northwest winds up to 5 miles per hour until midnight, becoming light. For Saturday, partly cloudy in the morning, then becoming mostly sunny. Highs in the lower 70s at the coast to the upper 80s inland. West winds up to 5 miles per hour, increasing to 5 to 15 miles per hour in the afternoon. For Saturday night, partly cloudy. Lows in the upper 50s. West winds 5 to 10 miles per hour until midnight, becoming light. And on Sunday, partly cloudy in the morning, then becoming sunny. Highs in the lower 70s at the coast of the mid-80s inland. Light winds, becoming west 5 to 10 miles per hour in the afternoon. For the Sunday night, mostly clear until midnight, then becoming partly cloudy. Lows in the upper 50s. West winds 5 to 10 miles per hour until midnight, becoming light. For Monday, partly cloudy in the morning, then becoming sunny. Highs from the lower 70s to mid 80s. For Monday night, mostly clear until midnight, then becoming partly cloudy. Patchy fog. Lows in the upper 50s. And on Tuesday, partly cloudy in the morning, then becoming mostly sunny. High 70s and 80s. For the Tuesday night, clear until midnight, then becoming partly cloudy. Patchy fog. Lows in the upper 50s. For Wednesday, partly cloudy in the morning, then becoming mostly sunny. Highs from the lower 70s to mid 80s. For Wednesday night, mostly clear until midnight, then becoming partly cloudy. Patchy fog. Lows in the mid 50s. Thursday through Juneteenth, partly cloudy. Highs from the mid 60s to lower 80s. Lows in the 50s. Low temperatures tonight and highs tomorrow for the selected cities: Santa Cruz, 56 and 76, Monterey, 56 and 73, Salinas, 58 and 74, Hollister, 56 and 85, King City, 58 and 88. The following is an important weather message from the National Weather Service. Heat advisory now in effect until 7 p.m. Pacific Daylight Time Saturday. What? Temperatures between 90 and 95 for most areas, with some readings above 100 degrees. Hottest conditions across the East Bay Hills and Valleys. Where? The Santa Clara Valley and Eastern Hills, and the East Bay Hills and Valleys. When? Until 7 p.m. Pacific Daylight Time Saturday. Impacts. This level of heat affects primarily those individuals extremely sensitive to heat, especially when outdoors without effective cooling and or adequate hydration. Hydration is a critical piece to surviving the heat. Drink water, and if possible, take water to those who are vulnerable. Take extra precautions when outside. Wear lightweight and loose-fitting clothing. Try to

night, mostly clear. High 60 to 90. Lows 50 to 65. Tuesday and Tuesday night, mostly clear. High 60 to 90. Lows 50 to 65. Wednesday and Wednesday night, partly cloudy. Areas of fog after midnight. Highs 55 to 90. Lows 50 to 60. Thursday and Thursday night, partly cloudy. Highs 55 to 85. Lows 50 to 60. Juneteenth and Friday night, partly cloudy. Highs 55 to 80. Lows 50 to 55. Sunrise, sunset, and tidal information for the San Francisco Bay Area for Friday, June 12th. The sunset tonight, 8:32 p.m. The sunrise tomorrow, 5:48 a.m. The sunset tomorrow, 8:32 p.m. Tidal data at the Golden Gate for the afternoon and evening hours today and the morning hours of tomorrow. Low tide, 03:09 p.m. at 2.59 feet. High tide, 9:34 p.m. at 6.73 feet. Low tide, 4:39 a.m. at -126 feet. High tide, 11:58 a.m. at 4.49 feet. Here are the buoy observations for 10 p.m. Pacific Daylight Time. An offshore buoy 6 winds east at 6 knots, pressure 1,024.5 millibars. An offshore buoy 59 winds north at 19 knots, gusting to 23, water temperature 61, pressure 1,018.9 millibars. At buoy 14 near Point Arena, winds north at 8 knots, water temperature 52, pressure 1,011.2 millibars. At buoy 13 near Bodega Bay, winds west at 2 knots, pressure 1,011.1 millibars. At Point Reyes Wave Rider buoy, water temperature 56, seas 6 feet, every 8 seconds. At San Francisco Bar buoy, water temperature 56, seas 4 feet, every 15 seconds. At San Francisco buoy, wind southwest 4 knots, water temperature 54, pressure 1,011.4 millibars, seas 5 feet, every 8 seconds. At Half Moon Bay buoy, wind south 4 knots, water temperature 56, pressure 1,011.9 millibars, seas 4 feet, every 9 seconds. At Monterey buoy, winds west at 2 knots, water temperature 59, pressure 1,011.4 millibars. At Point Sur, Wave Rider buoy, water temperature 59, seas 5 feet, every 9 seconds. At Cape San Martin buoy, winds northwest at 2 knots, water temperature 60, pressure 1,011.9 millibars. Synopsis for the Central California coast and bays, including the Monterey Bay, Greater Farallones, and Cordell Bank National Marine Sanctuaries: a gentle southerly breeze and moderate to rough seas with a low south-southwest swell persist across most of the coastal waters. However, small craft advisory conditions linger in the northern outer waters where winds remain northerly through early Saturday morning. Otherwise, the winds will remain fairly consistent through the weekend as the seas subside. The marine forecast for San Pablo Bay, Suisun Bay, the West Delta, and the San Francisco Bay north of the Bay Bridge. For tonight, southwest wind 10 to 15 knots, easing to 5 to 10 knots late. Widespread dense fog late. For Saturday, southwest wind 5 to 10 knots, rising to 10 to 15 knots in the afternoon. For Saturday night, southwest wind 10 to 15 knots. The marine forecast for Monterey Bay. For tonight, northwest wind around 5 knots this evening, becoming light and variable. Seas 3 to 4 feet. Wave detail, northwest 3 feet at 10 seconds and south 2 feet at 14 seconds. Patchy fog. For Saturday, southwest wind around 5 knots, veering to west in the afternoon. Seas around 3 feet. Wave detail, northwest 3 feet at 10 seconds and south 2 feet at 14 seconds. Patchy dense fog in the morning. Areas of dense fog in the afternoon. For Saturday night, west wind 5 to 10 knots, becoming southwest after midnight. Seas around 3 feet.

grave detail. West 2 feet at 9 seconds and southwest 3 feet at 11 seconds. The coastal waters forecast from Pigeon Point to Point Pinos out to 10 nautical miles. For tonight, southwest wind around 5 knots, backing to southeast late this evening, rising to 5 to 10 knots after midnight. Seas 4 to 5 feet. Wave detail, northwest 4 feet at 9 seconds and south 2 feet at 14 seconds. Patchy fog. For Saturday, south wind 5 to 10 knots. Seas 4 to 5 feet. Wave detail, northwest 4 feet at 10 seconds and south 2 feet at 14 seconds. Patchy dense fog. For Saturday night, south wind 5 to 10 knots. Seas 3 to 5 feet. Wave detail, west 4 feet at 9 seconds and south 3 feet at 14 seconds. Patchy dense fog in the evening. The following is an important weather message from the National Weather Service. Issued at 7:38 p.m. Pacific Daylight Time. Coastal flood advisory remains in effect from 7 p.m. Saturday to 3 a.m. Pacific Daylight Time Tuesday. Beach hazards statement remains in effect from late Saturday night through late Tuesday night. What? For the coastal flood advisory, up to 2.0 feet of inundation above ground level is possible in low-lying areas near shorelines and tidal waterways. For the beach hazard statement, increased risk of sneaker waves and strong rip currents expected. Where? Pacific Coast beaches. When? For the coastal flood advisory, from 7 p.m. Pacific Daylight Time Saturday to 3 a.m. Pacific Daylight Time Tuesday. For the beach hazard statement, from 3 a.m. Pacific Daylight Time Sunday through 3 a.m. Pacific Daylight Time Wednesday. Impacts, high tide flooding of lots, parks, and roads with only isolated road closures expected. Dangerous swimming and surfing conditions and localized beach erosion can be expected. Sneaker waves can sweep across the shoreline without warning, pulling people into the sea from rocks, jetties, and beaches. Additional details, at the San Francisco tidal gauge, high tide is expected to be 1.9 feet above normal 7.8 feet mean lower low water at 10:20 p.m. on Saturday the 13th, 2.0 feet above normal 7.8 feet mean lower low water at 11:10 p.m. on Sunday the 14th, 1.9 feet above normal 7.8 feet mean lower low water at 12:02 a.m. on Tuesday the 16th. High tide varies up to 90 minutes earlier or later along the Pacific Coast and through the San Francisco Bay, respectively. If travel is required, allow extra time as some roads may be closed. Do not drive around barricades or through water of unknown depth. 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Remain out of the water to avoid hazardous surf and never turn your back on the ocean. Monitor local weather, surf and tide forecast at www.weather.gov/mtr. The following is an important weather message from the National Weather Service. Issued at 7:38 p.m. Pacific Daylight Time. Coastal flood advisory remains in effect until 3 a.m. Pacific Daylight Time Wednesday. What? Up to 2.0 feet of inundation above ground level is possible in low-lying areas near shorelines and tidal waterways. Where? Low-lying bayshore regions along the San Francisco and San Pablo Bays. When? Until 3 a.m. Pacific Daylight Time Wednesday. Impacts, flooding of lots, parks, and roads with only isolated road closures expected. Additional details, at the San Francisco tidal gauge, high tide is expected to be 1.7 feet above normal 7.6 feet mean lower low water at 9:34 p.m. on Friday the 12th, 1.9 feet above normal 7.8 feet mean lower low water at 10:20 p.m. on Saturday the 13th, 2.0 feet above normal 7.8 feet mean lower low water at 11:10 p.m. on Sunday the 14th, 1.9 feet above normal 7.8 feet mean lower low water at 12:02 a.m. on Tuesday the 16th, and 1.6 feet above normal 7.4 feet mean lower low water at 12:56 a.m. on Wednesday the 17th. High tide varies up to 90 minutes earlier or later along the Pacific.

Coast and through the San Francisco Bay, respectively. If travel is required, allow extra time as some roads may be closed. Do not drive around barricades or through water of unknown depth. Take the necessary actions to protect flood-prone property. The area forecast for the peninsula, North Bay, and East Bay. Coastal flood advisory in effect until 3 a.m. Pacific Daylight Time Wednesday. Heat advisory in effect until 7 p.m. Pacific Daylight Time Saturday. Beach hazards statement in effect from late Saturday night through late Tuesday night, for the rest of tonight, mostly clear. Patchy dense fog after midnight. Lows from the 50s to lower 60s. West winds 5 to 10 miles per hour. For Saturday, mostly sunny in the morning, then becoming sunny. Highs in the lower 70s at the coast to the mid-90s inland. Southwest winds up to 5 miles per hour, becoming west 5 to 15 miles per hour in the afternoon. For Saturday night, mostly clear. Lows from the 50s to lower 60s. West winds 5 to 10 miles per hour. And on Sunday? Partly cloudy in the morning, then becoming sunny. Highs in the upper 60s at the coast to the lower 90s inland. Southwest winds up to 5 miles per hour, becoming west 5 to 15 miles per hour in the afternoon. For the Sunday night, mostly clear. Lows from the 50s to lower 60s. West winds 5 to 15 miles per hour, decreasing to up to 5 miles per hour after midnight. For Monday, partly cloudy in the morning, then becoming sunny. Highs from the upper 60s to lower 80s. Monday night through Tuesday night, mostly clear. Lows from the 50s to lower 60s. Highs from the upper 60s to lower 80s. Wednesday, partly cloudy in the morning, then becoming mostly sunny. Highs from the upper 60s to lower 80s. Wednesday night, mostly clear until midnight, then becoming partly cloudy. Lows from the 50s to lower 60s. Thursday, partly cloudy in the morning, then becoming mostly sunny. Highs 60s and 70s. Thursday night, mostly clear until midnight, then becoming partly cloudy. Lows in the 50s. Juneteenth, partly cloudy. Highs from the lower 60s to mid 70s. Low temperatures tonight and highs tomorrow for the selected cities: San Francisco, 55 and 73, San Francisco Airport, 56 and 79, Redwood City, 59 and 90, Oakland, 57 and 79, Fremont, 59 and 87, Concord, 57 and 93, Livermore, 59 and 95, San Rafael, 55 and 79, Santa Rosa, 52 and 87, Napa, 54 and 84, Fairfield, 58 and 90. These are the 10 p.m. Pacific Daylight Time observations for the San Francisco and Monterey Bay areas on Friday, June 12th. At San Francisco Airport, it was partly cloudy, temperature 58, dew point 55, relative humidity 90%, northwest wind at 13 miles an hour, pressure 29.86 inches and rising. At Oakland Airport, it was partly cloudy, temperature 58, dew point 55, relative humidity 90%, west wind at 8 miles an hour, pressure 29.86 inches and rising. At San Jose Airport, it was clear, temperature 65, dew point 57, relative humidity 75%, northwest wind at 9 miles an hour, pressure 29.86 inches and rising. At Santa Rosa, it was clear, temperature 55, southeast wind at 7, pressure 29.85 and rising. At Concord, it was clear, temperature 74, west wind at 6. At Livermore, it was clear, temperature 72, west wind at 10. At Monterey, it was cloudy, temperature 58, northwest wind at 3, pressure 29.89 and rising. At Salinas, it was cloudy, temperature 58, dew point 55, relative humidity 90%, northwest wind at 8. Here are some observations around California and western Nevada. It was clear, with a temperature of 75 at Sacramento, 80 at

Tahoe, 54 at Truckee, 58 at South Lake Tahoe, and 66 at Blue Canyon. It was partly cloudy, with a temperature of 68 at San Diego, and 66 at Mammoth Lakes. At Los Angeles, it was mostly cloudy, with a temperature of 66. Local temperature reports around San Francisco Bay for 10 p.m. Downtown San Francisco was 58 degrees. Oakland Museum was 61 degrees. Redwood City was 69 degrees. San Rafael was 77 degrees. The area forecast for the South Bay, including the San Jose metro area and the Santa Clara Valley. Coastal flood advisory in effect until 3 a.m. Pacific Daylight Time Wednesday. Heat advisory in effect until 7 p.m. Pacific Daylight Time Saturday. For the rest of tonight, mostly clear. Lows from the mid-50s to lower 60s. West winds up to 5 miles per hour, becoming southwest after midnight. For Saturday, mostly sunny in the morning, then becoming sunny. Highs in the lower 80s by the bay, upper 80s to mid-90s inland. South winds up to 5 miles per hour, becoming west in the afternoon. For Saturday night, mostly clear. Lows from the mid-50s to lower 60s. West winds 5 to 10 miles per hour. And on Sunday? Mostly sunny in the morning, then becoming sunny. Highs around 80 by the bay to near 90 inland. Light winds, becoming west 5 to 10 miles per hour in the afternoon. For the Sunday night, clear. Lows from the mid-50s to lower 60s. West winds 5 to 10 miles per hour. For Monday, partly cloudy in the morning, then becoming sunny. Highs from the mid-70s to lower 90s. For Monday night, clear. Lows from the mid-50s to lower 60s. And on Tuesday, mostly sunny in the morning, then becoming sunny. Highs from the upper 70s to lower 90s. For the Tuesday night, clear. Lows from the mid-50s to lower 60s. Wednesday and Wednesday night, mostly clear. Highs from the mid-70s to lower 90s. Lows from the mid to upper 50s. Thursday and Thursday night, mostly clear. Highs from the lower 70s to mid-80s. Lows in the 50s. Juneteenth, partly cloudy in the morning, then becoming mostly sunny. Highs from the 70s to lower 80s. Low temperatures tonight and highs tomorrow for the selected cities. San Jose, 61 and 89. Mountain View, 60 and 83. Morgan Hill, 58 and 94. The area forecast for the Monterey Bay and Salinas Valley. Coastal flood advisory in effect from 7 p.m. Saturday to 3 a.m. Pacific Daylight Time Tuesday. Beach hazards statement in effect from late Saturday night through late Tuesday night. For the rest of tonight, partly cloudy. Lows in the upper 50s. Northwest winds up to 5 miles per hour until midnight, becoming light. For Saturday, partly cloudy in the morning, then becoming mostly sunny. Highs in the lower 70s at the coast to the upper 80s inland. West winds up to 5 miles per hour, increasing to 5 to 15 miles per hour in the afternoon. For Saturday night, partly cloudy. Lows in the upper 50s. West winds 5 to 10 miles per hour until midnight, becoming light. And on Sunday? Partly cloudy in the morning, then becoming sunny. Highs in the lower 70s at the coast of the mid-80s inland. Light winds, becoming west 5 to 10 miles per hour in the afternoon. For the Sunday night, mostly clear until midnight, then becoming partly cloudy. Lows in the upper 50s. West winds 5 to 10 miles per hour until midnight, becoming light. For Monday, partly cloudy in the morning, then becoming sunny. Highs from the lower 70s to mid-80s. For Monday night, mostly clear until midnight, then becoming partly cloudy. Patchy fog. Lows in the upper 50s. And on Tuesday, partly cloudy in the morning, then becoming mostly sunny. High 70s and 80s. For the Tuesday night, clear until midnight, then becoming partly cloudy. Patchy fog.
lows in the upper 50s. For Wednesday, partly cloudy in the morning, then becoming mostly sunny. Highs from the lower 70s to mid 80s. For Wednesday night, mostly clear until midnight, then becoming partly cloudy. Patchy fog. Lows in the mid 50s. Thursday through Juneteenth, partly cloudy. Highs from the mid 60s to lower 80s. Lows in the 50s. Low temperatures tonight and highs tomorrow for the selected cities: Santa Cruz, 56 and 76, Monterey, 56 and 73, Salinas, 58 and 74, Hollister, 56 and 85, King City, 58 and 88. The following is an important weather message from the National Weather Service. Heat advisory now in effect until 7 p.m. Pacific Daylight Time Saturday. What? Temperatures between 90 and 95 for most areas, with some readings above 100 degrees. Hottest conditions across the East Bay Hills and Valleys. Where? The Santa Clara Valley and Eastern Hills, and the East Bay Hills and Valleys. When? Until 7 p.m. Pacific Daylight Time Saturday. Impacts. This level of heat affects primarily those individuals extremely sensitive to heat, especially when outdoors without effective cooling and or adequate hydration. Hydration is a critical piece to surviving the heat. Drink water, and if possible, take water to those who are vulnerable. Take extra precautions when outside. Wear lightweight and loose-fitting clothing. Try to limit strenuous activities to the early morning or evening. Take action when you experience symptoms of heat exhaustion and or heat stroke. Beat the heat and check the back seat. Do not leave young children or pets in unattended vehicles. Car interiors will reach lethal temperatures in a matter of minutes. The weather overview for the Bay Area and Central Coast: hot and dry today for interior locations with a moderate risk of heat-related illnesses. Minor coastal flooding due to higher than normal high tides anticipated across coastal regions of the San Francisco Bay Area. Increased risk of sneaker waves and strong rip currents along beaches this weekend. The extended forecast for the Bay Area and Central Coast: Monday and Monday night, mostly clear. High 60 to 90. Lows 50 to 65. Tuesday and Tuesday night, mostly clear. High 60 to 90. Lows 50 to 65. Wednesday and Wednesday night, partly cloudy. Areas of fog after midnight. Highs 55 to 90. Lows 50 to 60. Thursday and Thursday night, partly cloudy. Highs 55 to 85. Lows 50 to 60. Juneteenth and Friday night, partly cloudy. Highs 55 to 80. Lows 50 to 55. Sunrise, sunset, and tidal information for the San Francisco Bay Area for Friday, June 12th. The sunset tonight, 8:32 p.m. The sunrise tomorrow, 5:48 a.m. The sunset tomorrow, 8:32 p.m. Tidal data at the Golden Gate for the afternoon and evening hours today and the morning hours of tomorrow. Low tide, 03:09 p.m. at 2.59 feet. High tide, 9:34 p.m. at 6.73 feet. Low tide, 4:39 a.m. at -126 feet. High tide, 11:58 a.m. at 4.49 feet. 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This broadcast originates from the National Weather Service office located in Monterey, California, and serves the South Bay and Monterey Bay Area, including the cities of San Jose, Monterey, Salinas, and Santa Cruz. Here are the buoy observations for 10 p.m. Pacific Daylight Time. An offshore buoy 6, winds east at 8 knots, pressure 1,024.5 millibars. An offshore buoy 59, winds north 19 knots, gusting to 25, water temperature 61, pressure 1,019.0 millibars, seas 3 feet, every 14 seconds.
Head Point Arena buoy. Winds north 6 knots. Water temperature 52. Pressure 1011.

5 feet every 9 seconds. At buoy 13 near Bodega Bay, wind southwest at 4 knots, pressure 1,011.3 millibars, swell 5 feet every 8 seconds. At Point Reyes Wave Rider buoy water temperature 56, seas 6 feet every 14 seconds. At San Francisco Bar buoy water temperature 56, seas 4 feet every 15 seconds. At San Francisco Bay, wind southwest 4 knots, water temperature 54, pressure 1,011.4 millibars, seas 5 feet, every 8 seconds. At Half Moon Bay, buoy wind south 4 knots, water temperature 56, pressure 1,011.9 millibars, seas 4 feet, every 9 seconds. At Monterey Bay, buoy winds west 4 knots, water temperature 59, pressure 1,011.6 millibars, seas 6 feet, every 14 seconds. At Point Sur, Wave Rider buoy water temperature 59, seas 5 feet, every 9 seconds. At Cape San Martin buoy winds calm, water temperature 60, pressure 1,012.0 millibars. Seas 5 feet, every 14 seconds. Synopsis for the Central California coast and bays including the Monterey Bay, Greater Farallones, and Cordell Bank National Marine Sanctuaries, a gentle southerly breeze and moderate to rough seas with a low south-southwest swell persist across most of the coastal waters. However, small craft advisory conditions linger in the northern outer waters where winds remain northerly through early Saturday morning. Otherwise, the winds will remain fairly consistent through the weekend as the seas subside. The marine forecast for San Pablo Bay, Suisun Bay, the West Delta, and the San Francisco Bay north of the Bay Bridge. For tonight, southwest wind 10 to 15 knots, easing to 5 to 10 knots late. Widespread dense fog late. For Saturday, southwest wind 5 to 10 knots, rising to 10 to 15 knots in the afternoon. For Saturday night, southwest wind 10 to 15 knots. The marine forecast for Monterey Bay. For tonight, northwest wind around 5 knots this evening, becoming light and variable. Seas 3 to 4 feet. Wave detail, northwest 3 feet at 10 seconds and south 2 feet at 14 seconds. Patchy fog. For Saturday, southwest wind around 5 knots, veering to west in the afternoon. Seas around 3 feet. Wave detail, northwest 3 feet at 10 seconds and south 2 feet at 14 seconds. Patchy dense fog in the morning. Areas of dense fog in the afternoon. For Saturday night, west wind 5 to 10 knots, becoming southwest after midnight. Seas around 3 feet. Wave detail, west 2 feet at 9 seconds and southwest 3 feet at 11 seconds. The coastal waters forecast from Pigeon Point to Point Pinos out to 10 nautical miles. For tonight, southwest wind around 5 knots, backing to southeast late this evening, rising to 5 to 10 knots after midnight. Seas 4 to 5 feet. Wave detail, northwest 4 feet at 9 seconds and south 2 feet at 14 seconds. Patchy fog. For Saturday, south wind 5 to 10 knots. Seas 4 to 5 feet. Wave detail, northwest 4 feet at 10 seconds and south 2 feet at 14 seconds. Patchy dense fog. For Saturday night, south wind 5 to 10 knots. Seas 3 to 5 feet. Wave detail, west 4 feet at 9 seconds and south 3 feet at 14 seconds. Patchy dense fog in the evening. The following is an important weather message from the National Weather Service. Issued at 7:38 p.m. Pacific Daylight Time. Coastal flood advisory remains in effect from 7 p.m. Saturday to 3 a.m. Pacific Daylight Time Tuesday. Beach hazard statement remains in effect from late Saturday night through late Tuesday night. What? For the coastal flood advisory, up to 2.0 feet of inundation above ground level is possible in low-lying areas near shorelines and tidal waterways. For the beach hazard statement, increased risk of sneaker waves and strong rip currents expected. Where? Pacific Coast beaches. When? For the coastal flood advisory.

Advisory from 7 p.m. Pacific Daylight Time Saturday to 3 a.m. Pacific Daylight Time Tuesday. For the Beach Hazard Statement from 3 a.m. Pacific Daylight Time Sunday through 3 a.m. Pacific Daylight Time Wednesday. Impacts, high tide flooding of lots, parks, and roads with only isolated road closures expected. Dangerous swimming and surfing conditions and localized beach erosion can be expected. Sneaker waves can sweep across the shoreline without warning, pulling people into the sea from rocks, jetties, and beaches. Additional details, at the San Francisco tidal gauge, high tide is expected to be 1.9 feet above normal 7.8 feet mean lower low water at 10:20 p.m. on Saturday the 13th, 2.0 feet above normal 7.8 feet mean lower low water at 11:10 p.m. on Sunday the 14th, 1.9 feet above normal 7.8 feet mean lower low water at 12:02 a.m. on Tuesday the 16th. High tide varies up to 90 minutes earlier or later along the Pacific Coast and through the San Francisco Bay, respectively. If travel is required, allow extra time as some roads may be closed. Do not drive around barricades or through water of unknown depth. 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Stay off of jetties, piers, rocks, and other waterside infrastructure. Remain out of the water to avoid hazardous surf and never turn your back on the ocean. Monitor local weather, surf and tide forecast at www.weather.gov/mtr. The following is an important weather message from the National Weather Service. Issued at 7:38 p.m. Pacific Daylight Time. Coastal flood advisory remains in effect until 3 a.m. Pacific Daylight Time Wednesday. What, up to 2.0 feet of inundation above ground level is possible in low-lying areas near shorelines and tidal waterways. Where, low-lying bayshore regions along the San Francisco and San Pablo Bays. When, until 3 a.m. Pacific Daylight Time Wednesday. Impacts, flooding of lots, parks, and roads with only isolated road closures expected. Additional details, at the San Francisco tidal gauge, high tide is expected to be 1.7 feet above normal 7.6 feet mean lower low water at 9:34 p.m. on Friday the 12th, 1.9 feet above normal 7.8 feet mean lower low water at 10:20 p.m. on Saturday the 13th, 2.0 feet above normal 7.8 feet mean lower low water at 11:10 p.m. on Sunday the 14th, 1.9 feet above normal 7.8 feet mean lower low water at 12:02 a.m. on Tuesday the 16th, and 1.6 feet above normal 7.8 feet mean lower low water at 12:02 a.m. on Tuesday the 16th, and 1.6 feet above normal 7.4 feet mean lower low water at 12:56 a.m. on Wednesday the 17th. High tide varies up to 90 minutes earlier or later along the Pacific Coast and through the San Francisco Bay, respectively. If travel is required, allow extra time as some roads may be closed. Do not drive around barricades or through water of unknown depth. Take the necessary actions to protect flood-prone property. The area forecast for the peninsula, North Bay, and East Bay. Coastal flood advisory in effect until 3 a.m. Pacific Daylight Time Wednesday. Heat advisory in effect until 7 p.m. Pacific Daylight Time Saturday. Beach hazard statement in effect from late Saturday night through late Tuesday night, for the rest of tonight, mostly clear. Patchy dense fog after midnight. Lows from the 50s to lower 60s. West winds 5 to 10 miles per hour. For Saturday, mostly sunny in the morning then becoming sunny. Highs in the lower 70s at the coast to the mid 90s inland. Southwest winds up to 5 miles per hour, becoming west 5 to 15 miles per hour in the afternoon. For Saturday night, mostly clear. Lows from the 50s to lower 60s. West winds 5 to 10 miles per hour. And on Sunday? Partly cloudy in the morning then becoming sunny. Highs in the upper 60s at the coast to the lower 90s inland. Southwest winds up to 5 miles per hour, becoming west 5 to 15 miles per hour in the afternoon. For the Sunday night, mostly clear.

lows from the 50s to lower 60s. West winds 5 to 15 miles per hour, decreasing to up to 5 miles per hour after midnight. For Monday, partly cloudy in the morning, then becoming sunny. Highs from the upper 60s to lower 80s. Monday night through Tuesday night, mostly clear. Lows from the 50s to lower 60s. Highs from the upper 60s to lower 80s. Wednesday, partly cloudy in the morning, then becoming mostly sunny. Highs from the upper 60s to lower 80s. Wednesday night, mostly clear until midnight, then becoming partly cloudy. Lows from the 50s to lower 60s. Thursday, partly cloudy in the morning, then becoming mostly sunny. Highs 60s and 70s. Thursday night, mostly clear until midnight, then becoming partly cloudy. Lows in the 50s. Juneteenth, partly cloudy. Highs from the lower 60s to mid 70s. Low temperatures tonight and highs tomorrow for these selected cities: San Francisco, 55 and 73, San Francisco Airport, 56 and 79, Redwood City, 59 and 90, Oakland, 57 and 79, Fremont, 59 and 87, Concord, 57 and 93, Livermore, 59 and 95, San Rafael, 55 and 79, Santa Rosa, 52 and 87, Napa, 54 and 84, Fairfield, 58 and 90. These are the 10 p.m. Pacific Daylight Time observations for the San Francisco and Monterey Bay areas on Friday, June 12th. At San Francisco Airport, it was partly cloudy, temperature 58, dew point 55, relative humidity 90%, northwest wind at 13 miles an hour, pressure 29.86 inches and rising. At Oakland Airport, it was partly cloudy, temperature 58, dew point 55, relative humidity 90%, west wind at 8 miles an hour, pressure 29.86 inches and rising. At San Jose Airport, it was clear, temperature 65, dew point 57, relative humidity 75%, northwest wind at 9 miles an hour, pressure 29.86 inches and rising. At Santa Rosa, it was clear, temperature 55, southeast wind at 7, pressure 29.85 and rising. At Concord, it was clear, temperature 74, west wind at 6. At Livermore, it was clear, temperature 72, west wind at 10. At Monterey, it was cloudy, temperature 58, northwest wind at 3, pressure 29.89 and rising. At Salinas, it was cloudy, temperature 58, dew point 55, relative humidity 90%, northwest wind at 8. Here are some observations around California and western Nevada. It was clear, with a temperature of 75 at Sacramento, 80 at Reno, 54 at Truckee, 58 at South Lake Tahoe, and 66 at Blue Canyon. It was partly cloudy, with a temperature of 68 at San Diego, and 66 at Mammoth Lakes. At Los Angeles, it was mostly cloudy, with a temperature of 66. Local temperature reports around San Francisco Bay for 10 p.m. Downtown San Francisco was 58 degrees. Oakland Museum was 61 degrees. Redwood City was 69 degrees. San Rafael was 77 degrees. The area forecast for the South Bay, including the San Jose metro area and the Santa Clara Valley. Coastal flood advisory in effect until 3 a.m. Pacific Daylight Time Wednesday. Heat advisory in effect until 7 p.m. Pacific Daylight Time Saturday. For the rest of tonight, mostly clear. Lows from the mid-50s to lower 60s. West winds up to 5 miles per hour, becoming southwest after midnight. For Saturday, mostly sunny in the morning, then becoming sunny. Highs in the lower 80s by the bay, upper 80s to mid-90s inland. South winds up to 5 miles per hour, becoming west in the afternoon. For Saturday night, mostly clear. Lows from the mid-50s to lower 60s. West winds 5 to 10 miles per hour. And on Sunday? Mostly sunny in the morning, then becoming

sunny. Highs around 80 by the bay to near 90 inland. Light winds, becoming west 5 to 10 miles per hour in the afternoon. For the Sunday night, clear. Lows from the mid-50s to lower 60s. West winds 5 to 10 miles per hour. For Monday, partly cloudy in the morning, then becoming sunny. Highs from the mid-70s to lower 90s. For Monday night, clear. Lows from the mid-50s to lower 60s. And on Tuesday, mostly sunny in the morning, then becoming sunny. Highs from the upper 70s to lower 90s. For the Tuesday night, clear. Lows from the mid-50s to lower 60s. Wednesday and Wednesday night, mostly clear. Highs from the mid-70s to lower 90s. Lows from the mid to upper 50s. Thursday and Thursday night, mostly clear. Highs from the lower 70s to mid-80s. Lows in the 50s. Juneteenth, partly cloudy in the morning, then becoming mostly sunny. Highs from the 70s to lower 80s. Low temperatures tonight and highs tomorrow for these selected cities: San Jose, 61 and 89, Mountain View, 60 and 83, Morgan Hill, 58 and 94. The area forecast for the Monterey Bay and Salinas Valley: coastal flood advisory in effect from 7 p.m. Saturday to 3 a.m. Pacific Daylight Time Tuesday. Beach hazards statement in effect from late Saturday night through late Tuesday night. For the rest of tonight, partly cloudy. Lows in the upper 50s. Northwest winds up to 5 miles per hour until midnight, becoming light. For Saturday, partly cloudy in the morning, then becoming mostly sunny. Highs in the lower 70s at the coast to the upper 80s inland. West winds up to 5 miles per hour, increasing to 5 to 15 miles per hour in the afternoon. For Saturday night, partly cloudy. Lows in the upper 50s. West winds 5 to 10 miles per hour until midnight, becoming light. And on Sunday, partly cloudy in the morning, then becoming sunny. Highs in the lower 70s at the coast to the mid-80s inland. Light winds, becoming west 5 to 10 miles per hour in the afternoon. For the Sunday night, mostly clear until midnight, then becoming partly cloudy. Lows in the upper 50s. West winds 5 to 10 miles per hour until midnight, becoming light. For Monday, partly cloudy in the morning, then becoming sunny. Highs from the lower 70s to mid-80s. For Monday night, mostly clear until midnight, then becoming partly cloudy. Patchy fog. Lows in the upper 50s. And on Tuesday, partly cloudy in the morning, then becoming mostly sunny. High 70s and 80s. For the Tuesday night, clear until midnight, then becoming partly cloudy. Patchy fog. Lows in the upper 50s. For Wednesday, partly cloudy in the morning, then becoming mostly sunny. Highs from the lower 70s to mid-80s. For Wednesday night, mostly clear until midnight, then becoming partly cloudy. Patchy fog. Lows in the mid-50s. Thursday through Juneteenth, partly cloudy. Highs from the mid-60s to lower 80s. Lows in the 50s. Low temperatures tonight and highs tomorrow for these selected cities: Santa Cruz, 56 and 76, Monterey, 56 and 73, Salinas, 58 and 74, Hollister, 56 and 85, King City, 58 and 88. The following is an important weather message from the National Weather Service. Heat advisory now in effect until 7 p.m. Pacific Daylight Time Saturday. What? Temperatures between 90 and 95 for most areas, with some readings above 100 degrees. Hottest conditions across the East Bay Hills and Valleys. Where? The Santa Clara Valley and Eastern Hills, and the East Bay Hills and Valleys. When? Until 7 p.m. Pacific Daylight Time Saturday. Impacts. This level of heat affects primarily those individuals extremely sensitive to heat, especially when outdoors without effective cooling and or adequate hydration. Hydration is a critical piece to surviving the heat. Drink water, and if possible, take water to those who are vulnerable.

take extra precautions when outside. Wear lightweight and loose-fitting clothing. Try to limit strenuous activities to the early morning or evening. Take action when you experience symptoms of heat exhaustion and/or heat stroke. Beat the heat and check the back seat. Do not leave young children or pets in unattended vehicles. Car interiors will reach lethal temperatures in a matter of minutes. The weather overview for the Bay Area and Central Coast, hot and dry today for interior locations with a moderate risk of heat-related illnesses. Minor coastal flooding due to higher than normal high tides anticipated across coastal regions of the San Francisco Bay Area. Increased risk of sneaker waves and strong rip currents along beaches this weekend. The extended forecast for the Bay Area and Central Coast, Monday and Monday night, mostly clear. High 60 to 90. Lows 50 to 65. Tuesday and Tuesday night, mostly clear. High 60 to 90. Lows 50 to 65. Wednesday and Wednesday night, partly cloudy. Areas of fog after midnight. Highs 55 to 90. Lows 50 to 60. Thursday and Thursday night, partly cloudy. Highs 55 to 85. Lows 50 to 60. Juneteenth and Friday night, partly cloudy. Highs 55 to 80. Lows 50 to 55. Sunrise, sunset, and tidal information for the San Francisco Bay Area for Friday, June 12th. The sunset tonight, 8:32 p.m. The sunrise tomorrow, 5:48 a.m. The sunset tomorrow, 8:32 p.m. Tidal data at the Golden Gate for the afternoon and evening hours today and the morning hours of tomorrow. Low tide, 03:09 p.m. at 2.59 feet. High tide, 9:34 p.m. at 6.73 feet. Low tide, 4:39 a.m. at -126 feet. High tide, 11:58 a.m. at 4.49 feet. Here are the buoy observations for 10 p.m. Pacific Daylight Time. An offshore buoy 6, winds east at 8 knots, pressure 1,024.5 millibars. An offshore buoy 59, winds north 19 knots, gusting to 25, water temperature 61, pressure 1,019.0 millibars, seas 3 feet, every 14 seconds. At Point Arena buoy, winds north 6 knots, water temperature 52, pressure 1,011.3 millibars, seas 5 feet, every 9 seconds. At buoy 13 near Bodega Bay, winds southwest at 4 knots, pressure 1,011.3 millibars, swell 5 feet, every 8 seconds. At Point Reyes Wave Rider buoy, water temperature 56, seas 6 feet, every 14 seconds. At San Francisco Bar buoy, water temperature 56, seas 4 feet, every 15 seconds. At San Francisco buoy, wind southwest 4 knots, water temperature 54, pressure 1,011.4 millibars, seas 5 feet, every 8 seconds. At Half Moon Bay buoy, wind south 4 knots, water temperature 56, pressure 1,011.9 millibars, seas 4 feet, every 9 seconds. At Monterey Bay buoy, winds west 4 knots, water temperature 59, pressure 1,011.6 millibars, seas 6 feet, every 14 seconds. At Point Sur, Wave Rider buoy, water temperature 59, seas 5 feet, every 9 seconds. At Cape San Martin buoy, winds calm, water temperature 60, pressure 1,012.0 millibars, seas 5 feet, every 14 seconds. Synopsis for the Central California coast and bays, including the Monterey Bay, Greater Farallones, and Cordell Bank National Marine Sanctuaries: a gentle southerly breeze and moderate to rough seas with a low south-southwest swell persist across most of the coastal waters. However, small craft advisory conditions linger in the northern outer waters where winds remain northerly through early Saturday morning. Otherwise, the winds will remain fairly consistent through the weekend as the seas subside. The marine forecast for San Pablo Bay, Suisun Bay, the West Delta, and the San Francisco Bay north of the Bay Bridge. For tonight,
Southwest wind 10 to 15 knots, easing to 5 to 10 knots late. Widespread dense fog late. For Saturday, southwest wind 5 to 10 knots, rising to 10 to 15 knots in the afternoon. For Saturday night, southwest wind 10 to 15 knots. The marine forecast for Monterey Bay. For tonight, northwest wind around 5 knots this evening, becoming light and variable. Seas 3 to 4 feet. Wave detail, northwest 3 feet at 10 seconds and south 2 feet at 14 seconds. Patchy fog. For Saturday, southwest wind around 5 knots, veering to west in the afternoon. Seas around 3 feet. Wave detail, northwest 3 feet at 10 seconds and south 2 feet at 14 seconds. Patchy dense fog in the morning. Areas of dense fog in the afternoon. For Saturday night, west wind 5 to 10 knots, becoming southwest after midnight. Seas around 3 feet. Wave detail, west 2 feet at 9 seconds and southwest 3 feet at 11 seconds. The coastal waters forecast from Pigeon Point to Point Pinos out to 10 nautical miles. For tonight, southwest wind around 5 knots, backing to southeast late this evening, rising to 5 to 10 knots after midnight. Seas 4 to 5 feet. Wave detail, northwest 4 feet at 9 seconds and south 2 feet at 14 seconds. Patchy fog. For Saturday, south wind 5 to 10 knots. Seas 4 to 5 feet. Wave detail, northwest 4 feet at 10 seconds and south 2 feet at 14 seconds. Patchy dense fog. For Saturday night, south wind 5 to 10 knots. Seas 3 to 5 feet. Wave detail, west 4 feet at 9 seconds and south 3 feet at 14 seconds. Patchy dense fog in the evening. The following is an important weather message from the National Weather Service. Issued at 7:38 p.m. Pacific Daylight Time. Coastal flood advisory remains in effect from 7 p.m. Saturday to 3 a.m. Pacific Daylight Time Tuesday. Beach hazards statement remains in effect from late Saturday night through late Tuesday night. What? For the coastal flood advisory, up to 2.0 feet of inundation above ground level is possible in low-lying areas near shorelines and tidal waterways. For the beach hazard statement, increased risk of sneaker waves and strong rip currents expected. Where? Pacific Coast beaches. When? For the coastal flood advisory, from 7 p.m. Pacific Daylight Time Saturday to 3 a.m. Pacific Daylight Time Tuesday. For the beach hazard statement, from 3 a.m. Pacific Daylight Time Sunday through 3 a.m. Pacific Daylight Time Wednesday. Impacts, high tide flooding of lots, parks, and roads with only isolated road closures expected. Dangerous swimming and surfing conditions and localized beach erosion can be expected. Sneaker waves can sweep across the shoreline without warning, pulling people into the sea from rocks, jetties, and beaches. Additional details, at the San Francisco tidal gauge, high tide is expected to be 1.9 feet above normal 7.8 feet mean lower low water at 10:20 p.m. on Saturday the 13th, 2.0 feet above normal 7.8 feet mean lower low water at 11:10 p.m. on Sunday the 14th, 1.9 feet above normal 7.8 feet mean lower low water at 12:02 a.m. on Tuesday the 16th. High tide varies up to 90 minutes earlier or later along the Pacific Coast and through the San Francisco Bay, respectively. If travel is required, allow extra time as some roads may be closed. Do not drive around barricades or through water of unknown depth. Take the necessary actions to protect flood-prone property. Stay off of jetties, piers, rocks, and other waterside infrastructure. Remain out of the water to avoid hazardous surf and never turn your back on the ocean. Monitor local weather, surf and tide forecasts at www.weather.gov/mtr. 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This
broadcast originates from the National Weather Service office located in Monterey, California, and serves the South Bay and Monterey Bay Area, including the city.

of San Jose, Monterey, Salinas, and Santa Cruz. The following is an important weather message from the National Weather Service, issued at 7:38 p.m. Pacific Daylight Time. Coastal flood advisory remains in effect until 3 a.m. Pacific Daylight Time Wednesday. What? Up to 2.0 feet of inundation above ground level is possible in low-lying areas near shorelines and tidal waterways. Where? Low-lying bayshore regions along the San Francisco and San Pablo Bays. When? Until 3 a.m. Pacific Daylight Time Wednesday. Impacts, flooding of lots, parks, and roads with only isolated road closures expected. Additional details, at the San Francisco tidal gauge, high tide is expected to be 1.7 feet above normal 7.6 feet mean lower low water at 9:34 p.m. on Friday the 12th, 1.9 feet above normal 7.8 feet mean lower low water at 10:20 p.m. on Saturday the 13th, 2.0 feet above normal 7.8 feet mean lower low water at 11:10 p.m. on Sunday the 14th, 1.9 feet above normal 7.8 feet mean lower low water at 12:02 a.m. on Tuesday the 16th, and 1.6 feet above normal 7.4 feet mean lower low water at 12:56 a.m. on Wednesday the 17th. High tide varies up to 90 minutes earlier or later along the Pacific coast and through the San Francisco Bay, respectively. If travel is required, allow extra time as some roads may be closed. Do not drive around barricades or through water of unknown depth. Take the necessary actions to protect flood-prone property. The area forecast for the peninsula, North Bay, and East Bay. Coastal flood advisory in effect until 3 a.m. Pacific Daylight Time Wednesday. Heat advisory in effect until 7 p.m. Pacific Daylight Time Saturday. Beach hazards statement in effect from late Saturday night through late Tuesday night. For the rest of tonight, mostly clear. Patchy dense fog after midnight. Lows from the 50s to lower 60s. West winds 5 to 10 miles per hour. For Saturday, mostly sunny in the morning, then becoming sunny. Highs in the lower 70s at the coast to the mid-90s inland. Southwest winds up to 5 miles per hour, becoming west 5 to 15 miles per hour in the afternoon. For Saturday night, mostly clear. Lows from the 50s to lower 60s. West winds 5 to 10 miles per hour. And on Sunday? Partly cloudy in the morning, then becoming sunny. Highs in the upper 60s at the coast to the lower 90s inland. Southwest winds up to 5 miles per hour, becoming west 5 to 15 miles per hour in the afternoon. For the Sunday night, mostly clear. Lows from the 50s to lower 60s. West winds 5 to 15 miles per hour, decreasing to up to 5 miles per hour after midnight. For Monday, partly cloudy in the morning, then becoming sunny. Highs from the upper 60s to lower 80s. Monday night through Tuesday night, mostly clear. Lows from the 50s to lower 60s. Highs from the upper 60s to lower 80s. Wednesday, partly cloudy in the morning, then becoming mostly sunny. Highs from the upper 60s to lower 80s. Wednesday night, mostly clear until midnight, then becoming partly cloudy. Lows from the 50s to lower 60s. Thursday, partly cloudy in the morning, then becoming mostly sunny. Highs 60s and 70s. Thursday night, mostly clear until midnight, then becoming partly cloudy. Lows in the 50s. Juneteenth, partly cloudy. Highs from the lower 60s to mid 70s. Low temperatures tonight and highs tomorrow for these selected cities: San Francisco, 55 and 73, San Francisco Airport, 56 and 79, Redwood City, 59 and 90, Oakland, 57 and 79, Fremont, 59 and 87, Concord, 57 and 93, Livermore, 59 and 95, San Rafael, 55 and 79, Santa Rosa, 52 and 87, Napa, 54 and 84, Fairfield, 58 and 90. These are the 10 p.m. Pacific Daylight Time observations for the San Francisco and Monterey.

5 and rising. At Concord, it was clear, temperature 74, west wind at 6. At Livermore, it was clear, temperature 72, west wind at 10. At Monterey, it was cloudy, temperature 58, northwest wind at 3, pressure 29.89 and rising. At Salinas, it was cloudy, temperature 58, dew point 55, relative humidity 90%, northwest wind at 8. Here are some observations around California and western Nevada. It was clear, with a temperature of 75 at Sacramento, 80 at Reno, 54 at Truckee, 58 at South Lake Tahoe, and 66 at Blue Canyon. It was partly cloudy, with a temperature of 68 at San Diego, and 66 at Mammoth Lakes. At Los Angeles, it was mostly cloudy, with a temperature of 66. Local temperature reports around San Francisco Bay for 10 p.m. Downtown San Francisco was 58 degrees. Oakland Museum was 61 degrees. Redwood City was 69 degrees. San Rafael was 77 degrees. The area forecast for the South Bay, including the San Jose metro area and the Santa Clara Valley. Coastal flood advisory in effect until 3 a.m. Pacific Daylight Time Wednesday. Heat advisory in effect until 7 p.m. Pacific Daylight Time Saturday. For the rest of tonight, mostly clear. Lows from the mid-50s to lower 60s. West winds up to 5 miles per hour, becoming southwest after midnight. For Saturday, mostly sunny in the morning then becoming sunny. Highs in the lower 80s by the bay, upper 80s to mid-90s inland. South winds up to 5 miles per hour, becoming west in the afternoon. For Saturday night, mostly clear. Lows from the mid-50s to lower 60s. West winds 5 to 10 miles per hour. And on Sunday? Mostly sunny in the morning then becoming sunny. Highs around 80 by the bay to near 90 inland. Light winds, becoming west 5 to 10 miles per hour in the afternoon. For the Sunday night, clear. Lows from the mid-50s to lower 60s. West winds 5 to 10 miles per hour. For Monday, partly cloudy in the morning then becoming sunny. Highs from the mid-70s to lower 90s. For Monday night, clear. Lows from the mid-50s to lower 60s. And on Tuesday, mostly sunny in the morning then becoming sunny. Highs from the upper 70s to lower 90s. For the Tuesday night, clear. Lows from the mid-50s to lower 60s. Wednesday and Wednesday night, mostly clear. Highs from the mid-70s to lower 90s. Lows from the mid to upper 50s. Thursday and Thursday night, mostly clear. Highs from the lower 70s to mid-80s. Lows in the 50s. Juneteenth, partly cloudy in the morning, then becoming mostly sunny. Highs from the 70s to lower 80s. Low temperatures tonight and highs tomorrow for the selected cities. San Jose, 61 and 89. Mountain View, 60 and 83. Morgan Hill, 58 and 94. The area forecast for the Monterey Bay and Salinas Valley. Coastal flood advisory in effect from 7 p.m. Saturday to 3 a.m. Pacific Daylight Time Tuesday. Beach hazards statement in effect from late Saturday night through late Tuesday night. For the rest of tonight, partly cloudy. Lows in the upper 50s. Northwest winds up to 5 miles per hour until midnight, becoming light. For Saturday, partly cloudy in the morning then becoming mostly sunny. Highs in the lower 70s at the coast to the upper 80s inland. West winds up to 5 miles per hour increasing to 5 to 15 miles per hour in the afternoon. For Saturday night, partly cloudy. Lows in the upper 50s. West winds 5 to 10 miles per hour until midnight, becoming light. And on Sunday? Partly cloudy in the morning then becoming sunny. Highs in the lower 70s at the coast of the mid-80s inland. Light winds, becoming west 5 to 10 miles per hour in the afternoon. For the Sunday night, mostly clear until midnight then becoming partly cloudy. Lows in the upper 50s.

5 to 10 miles per hour until midnight, becoming light. For Monday, partly cloudy in the morning, then becoming sunny. Highs from the lower 70s to mid 80s. For Monday night, mostly clear until midnight, then becoming partly cloudy. Patchy fog. Lows in the upper 50s. And on Tuesday, partly cloudy in the morning, then becoming mostly sunny. High 70s and 80s. For the Tuesday night, clear until midnight, then becoming partly cloudy. Patchy fog. Lows in the upper 50s. For Wednesday, partly cloudy in the morning, then becoming mostly sunny. Highs from the lower 70s to mid 80s. For Wednesday night, mostly clear until midnight, then becoming partly cloudy. Patchy fog. Lows in the mid 50s. Thursday through Juneteenth, partly cloudy. Highs from the mid 60s to lower 80s. Lows in the 50s. Low temperatures tonight and highs tomorrow for the selected cities: Santa Cruz, 56 and 76, Monterey, 56 and 73, Salinas, 58 and 74, Hollister, 56 and 85, King City, 58 and 88. The following is an important weather message from the National Weather Service. Heat advisory now in effect until 7 p.m. Pacific Daylight Time Saturday. What? Temperatures between 90 and 95 for most areas, with some readings above 100 degrees. Hottest conditions across the East Bay Hills and Valleys. Where? The Santa Clara Valley and Eastern Hills, and the East Bay Hills and Valleys. When? Until 7 p.m. Pacific Daylight Time Saturday. Impacts. This level of heat affects primarily those individuals extremely sensitive to heat, especially when outdoors without effective cooling and or adequate hydration. Hydration is a critical piece to surviving the heat. Drink water, and if possible, take water to those who are vulnerable. Take extra precautions when outside. Wear lightweight and loose-fitting clothing. Try to limit strenuous activities to the early morning or evening. Take action when you experience symptoms of heat exhaustion and or heat stroke. Beat the heat and check the back seat. Do not leave young children or pets in unattended vehicles. Car interiors will reach lethal temperatures in a matter of minutes. The weather overview for the Bay Area and Central Coast: hot and dry today for interior locations with a moderate risk of heat-related illnesses. Minor coastal flooding due to higher than normal high tides anticipated across coastal regions of the San Francisco Bay Area. Increased risk of sneaker waves and strong rip currents along beaches this weekend. The extended forecast for the Bay Area and Central Coast: Monday and Monday night, mostly clear. High 60 to 90. Lows 50 to 65. Tuesday and Tuesday night, mostly clear. High 60 to 90. Lows 50 to 65. Wednesday and Wednesday night, partly cloudy. Areas of fog after midnight. Highs 55 to 90. Lows 50 to 60. Thursday and Thursday night, partly cloudy. Highs 55 to 85. Lows 50 to 60. Juneteenth and Friday night, partly cloudy. Highs 55 to 80. Lows 50 to 55. Sunrise, sunset, and tidal information for the San Francisco Bay Area for Friday, June 12th. The sunset tonight, 8:32 p.m. The sunrise tomorrow, 5:48 a.m. The sunset tomorrow, 8:32 p.m. Tidal data at the Golden Gate for the afternoon and evening hours today and the morning hours of tomorrow. Low tide, 03:09 p.m. at 2.59 feet. High tide, 9:34 p.m. at 6.73 feet. Low tide, 4:39 a.m. at -126 feet. High tide, 11:58 a.m. at 4.49 feet. Here are the buoy observations for 11 p.m. Pacific Daylight Time. An offshore buoy 6, winds east at 8 knots, pressure 1,024.8 millibars. An offshore buoy 59, winds north 70 knots, gusting to 21, water temperature 61.

1,019.6 millibars, seize 3 feet, every 15 seconds. At buoy 14 near Point Arena, winds northwest at 12 knots, water temperature 52, pressure 1,011.2 millibars. At buoy 13 near Bodega Bay, winds south at 4 knots, pressure 1,011.4 millibars. At Point Reyes Wave Rider buoy, water temperature 56, sea 7 feet, every 8 seconds. At San Francisco Bar buoy, water temperature 56, seas 4 feet, every 14 seconds. At San Francisco Bay, winds southwest at 4 knots, pressure 1,011.7 millibars, swell 5 feet, every 8 seconds. At Half Moon Bay buoy, winds south 4 knots, water temperature 55, pressure 1,011.9 millibars, seas 4 feet, every 9 seconds. At Monterey buoy, winds calm, water temperature 59, pressure 1,011.8 millibars. At Point Sur, Wave Rider buoy, water temperature 59, seas 6 feet, every 9 seconds. At Cape San Martin buoy, winds west 4 knots, water temperature 61, pressure 1,012.5 millibars. Seas 5 feet, every 14 seconds. Synopsis for the Central California coast and bays, including the Monterey Bay, Greater Farallones, and Cordell Bank National Marine Sanctuaries: a gentle southerly breeze and moderate to rough seas with a low south-southwest swell persist across most of the coastal waters. However, small craft advisory conditions linger in the northern outer waters, where winds remain northerly through early Saturday morning. Otherwise, the winds will remain fairly consistent through the weekend as the seas subside. The marine forecast for San Pablo Bay, Suisun Bay, the West Delta, and the San Francisco Bay north of the Bay Bridge. For tonight, southwest wind 10 to 15 knots, easing to 5 to 10 knots late. Widespread dense fog late. For Saturday, southwest wind 5 to 10 knots, rising to 10 to 15 knots in the afternoon. For Saturday night, southwest wind 10 to 15 knots. The marine forecast for Monterey Bay. For tonight, northwest wind around 5 knots this evening, becoming light and variable. Seas 3 to 4 feet. Wave detail, northwest 3 feet at 10 seconds and south 2 feet at 14 seconds. Patchy fog. For Saturday, southwest wind around 5 knots, veering to west in the afternoon. Seas around 3 feet. Wave detail, northwest 3 feet at 10 seconds and south 2 feet at 14 seconds. Patchy dense fog in the morning. Areas of dense fog in the afternoon. For Saturday night, west wind 5 to 10 knots, becoming southwest after midnight. Seas around 3 feet. Wave detail, west 2 feet at 9 seconds and southwest 3 feet at 11 seconds. The coastal waters forecast from Pigeon Point to Point Pinos out to 10 nautical miles. For tonight, southwest wind around 5 knots, backing to southeast late this evening, rising to 5 to 10 knots after midnight. Seas 4 to 5 feet. Wave detail, northwest 4 feet at 9 seconds and south 2 feet at 14 seconds. Patchy fog. For Saturday, south wind 5 to 10 knots. Seas 4 to 5 feet. Wave detail, northwest 4 feet at 10 seconds and south 2 feet at 14 seconds. Patchy dense fog. For Saturday night, south wind 5 to 10 knots. Seas 3 to 5 feet. Wave detail, west 4 feet at 9 seconds and south 3 feet at 14 seconds. Patchy dense fog in the evening. The following is an important weather message from the National Weather Service. Issued at 7:38 p.m. Pacific Daylight Time. Coastal flood advisory remains in effect from 7 p.m. Saturday to 3 a.m. Pacific Daylight Time Tuesday. Beach hazards statement remains in effect from late Saturday night through late Tuesday night. What? For the coastal flood advisory, up to 2.0 feet of inundation above ground level is possible in low-lying areas near shorelines and tidal waterways. For the beach hazard statement, increased risk of sneaker waves and strong rip currents expected. Where? Pacific Coast Beach.

with a coastal flood advisory from 7 p.m. Pacific Daylight Time Saturday to 3 a.m. Pacific Daylight Time Tuesday. For the beach hazard statement, from 3 a.m. Pacific Daylight Time Sunday through 3 a.m. Pacific Daylight Time Wednesday. Impacts, high tide flooding of lots, parks, and roads with only isolated road closures expected. Dangerous swimming and surfing conditions and localized beach erosion can be expected. Sneaker waves can sweep across the shoreline without warning, pulling people into the sea from rocks, jetties, and beaches. Additional details, at the San Francisco tidal gauge, high tide is expected to be 1.9 feet above normal 7.8 feet mean lower low water at 10:20 p.m. on Saturday the 13th, 2.0 feet above normal 7.8 feet mean lower low water at 11:10 p.m. on Sunday the 14th, 1.9 feet above normal 7.8 feet mean lower low water at 12:02 a.m. on Tuesday the 16th. High tide varies up to 90 minutes earlier or later along the Pacific Coast and through the San Francisco Bay, respectively. If travel is required, allow extra time as some roads may be closed. Do not drive around barricades or through water of unknown depth. 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Stay off of jetties, piers, rocks, and other waterside infrastructure. Remain out of the water to avoid hazardous surf and never turn your back on the ocean. Monitor local weather, surf and tide forecasts at www.weather.gov/mtr. The following is an important weather message from the National Weather Service. Issued at 7:38 p.m. Pacific Daylight Time. Coastal flood advisory remains in effect until 3 a.m. Pacific Daylight Time Wednesday. What, up to 2.0 feet of inundation above ground level is possible in low-lying areas near shorelines and tidal waterways. Where, low-lying bayshore regions along the San Francisco and San Pablo Bays. When, until 3 a.m. Pacific Daylight Time Wednesday. Impacts, flooding of lots, parks, and roads with only isolated road closures expected. Additional details, at the San Francisco tidal gauge, high tide is expected to be 1.7 feet above normal 7.6 feet mean lower low water at 9:34 p.m. on Friday the 12th, 1.9 feet above normal 7.8 feet mean lower low water at 10:20 p.m. on Saturday the 13th, 2.0 feet above normal 7.8 feet mean lower low water at 11:10 p.m. on Sunday the 14th, 1.9 feet above normal 7.8 feet mean lower low water at 12:02 a.m. on Tuesday the 16th, and 1.6 feet above normal 7.4 feet mean lower low water at 12:56 a.m. on Wednesday the 17th. High tide varies up to 90 minutes earlier or later along the Pacific Coast and through the San Francisco Bay, respectively. If travel is required, allow extra time as some roads may be closed. Do not drive around barricades or through water of unknown depth. Take the necessary actions to protect flood-prone property. The area forecast for the peninsula, North Bay, and East Bay. Coastal flood advisory in effect until 3 a.m. Pacific Daylight Time Wednesday. Heat advisory in effect until 7 p.m. Pacific Daylight Time Saturday. Beach hazard statement in effect from late Saturday night through late Tuesday night, for the rest of tonight, mostly clear. Patchy dense fog after midnight. Lows from the 50s to lower 60s. West winds 5 to 10 miles per hour. For Saturday, mostly sunny in the morning then becoming sunny. Highs in the lower 70s at the coast to the mid-90s inland. Southwest winds up to 5 miles per hour, becoming west 5 to 15 miles per hour in the afternoon. For Saturday night, mostly clear. Lows from the 50s to lower 60s. West winds 5 to 10 miles per hour. And on Sunday? Partly cloudy in the morning then becoming sunny. Highs in the upper 60s at the coast to the lower 90s inland. Southwest winds up to 5 miles per hour, becoming west 5 to 15 miles per hour in the afternoon. For the Sunday night, mostly clear. Lows from the 50s to lower 60s. West winds
becomes 5 to 15 miles per hour, decreasing to up to 5 miles per hour after midnight. For Monday, partly cloudy in the morning, then becoming sunny. Highs from the upper 60s to lower 80s. Monday night through Tuesday night, mostly clear. Lows from the 50s to lower 60s. Highs from the upper 60s to lower 80s. Wednesday, partly cloudy in the morning, then becoming mostly sunny. Highs from the upper 60s to lower 80s. Wednesday night, mostly clear until midnight, then becoming partly cloudy. Lows from the 50s to lower 60s. Thursday, partly cloudy in the morning, then becoming mostly sunny. Highs 60s and 70s. Thursday night, mostly clear until midnight, then becoming partly cloudy. Lows in the 50s. Juneteenth, partly cloudy. Highs from the lower 60s to mid 70s. Low temperatures tonight and highs tomorrow for the selected cities: San Francisco, 55 and 73, San Francisco Airport, 56 and 79, Redwood City, 59 and 90, Oakland, 57 and 79, Fremont, 59 and 87, Concord, 57 and 93, Livermore, 59 and 95, San Rafael, 55 and 79, Santa Rosa, 52 and 87, Napa, 54 and 84, Fairfield, 58 and 90. These are the 11 p.m. Pacific Daylight Time observations for the San Francisco and Monterey Bay areas on Friday, June 12th. At San Francisco Airport, it was partly cloudy, temperature 57, dew point 55, relative humidity 93%, northwest wind at 13 miles an hour, pressure 29.86 inches and steady. At Oakland Airport, it was partly cloudy, temperature 57, dew point 55, relative humidity 93%, west wind at 7 miles an hour, pressure 29.87 inches and rising. At San Jose Airport, it was clear, temperature 63, dew point 58, relative humidity 83%, northwest wind at 6 miles an hour, pressure 29.87 inches and rising. At Santa Rosa, it was clear, temperature 54, southeast wind at 6, pressure 29.86 and rising. At Concord, it was clear, temperature 71, calm. At Livermore, it was clear, temperature 69, northwest wind at 7. At Monterey, it was cloudy, temperature 58, northwest wind at 3, pressure 29.89 and steady. At Salinas, it was cloudy, temperature 57, dew point 55, relative humidity 93%, north wind at 7. Here are some observations around California and western Nevada. It was clear, with a temperature of 72 at Sacramento, 54 at Truckee, 55 at South Lake Tahoe, and 68 at Blue Canyon. It was partly cloudy, with a temperature of 67 at San Diego, and 78 at Reno. At Los Angeles, it was cloudy, with a temperature of 64. 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This broadcast originates from the National Weather Service office located in Monterey, California, and serves the South Bay and Monterey Bay Area, including the cities of San Jose, Monterey, Salinas, and Santa Cruz. Local temperature reports around San Francisco Bay for 11 p.m. Downtown San Francisco was 57 degrees. Oakland Museum was 61 degrees. Redwood City was 66 degrees. San Rafael was 69 degrees. The area forecast for the South Bay, including the San Jose metro area and the Santa Clara Valley. Coastal flood advisory in effect until 3 a.m. Pacific Daylight Time Wednesday. Heat advisory in effect until 7 p.m. Pacific Daylight Time Saturday. For the rest of tonight, mostly clear. Lows from the mid-50s to lower 60s. West winds up to 5 miles per hour, becoming southwest after midnight. For Saturday, mostly sunny in the morning, then becoming sunny.
Highs in the lower 80s by the bay, upper 80s to mid 90s inland.

south winds up to 5 miles per hour, becoming west in the afternoon. For Saturday night, mostly clear. Lows from the mid-50s to lower 60s. West winds 5 to 10 miles per hour. And on Sunday? Mostly sunny in the morning, then becoming sunny. Highs around 80 by the bay to near 90 inland. Light winds, becoming west 5 to 10 miles per hour in the afternoon. For the Sunday night, clear. Lows from the mid-50s to lower 60s. West winds 5 to 10 miles per hour. For Monday, partly cloudy in the morning, then becoming sunny. Highs from the mid-70s to lower 90s. For Monday night, clear. Lows from the mid-50s to lower 60s. And on Tuesday, mostly sunny in the morning, then becoming sunny. Highs from the upper 70s to lower 90s. For the Tuesday night, clear. Lows from the mid-50s to lower 60s. Wednesday and Wednesday night, mostly clear. Highs from the mid-70s to lower 90s. Lows from the mid to upper 50s. Thursday and Thursday night, mostly clear. Highs from the lower 70s to mid-80s. Lows in the 50s. Juneteenth, partly cloudy in the morning, then becoming mostly sunny. Highs from the 70s to lower 80s. Low temperatures tonight and highs tomorrow for the selected cities. San Jose, 61 and 89. Mountain View, 60 and 83. Morgan Hill, 58 and 94. The area forecast for the Monterey Bay and Salinas Valley. Coastal flood advisory in effect from 7 p.m. Saturday to 3 a.m. Pacific Daylight Time Tuesday. Beach hazards statement in effect from late Saturday night through late Tuesday night. For the rest of tonight, partly cloudy. Lows in the upper 50s. Northwest winds up to 5 miles per hour until midnight, becoming light. For Saturday, partly cloudy in the morning, then becoming mostly sunny. Highs in the lower 70s at the coast to the upper 80s inland. West winds up to 5 miles per hour, increasing to 5 to 15 miles per hour in the afternoon. For Saturday night, partly cloudy. Lows in the upper 50s. West winds 5 to 10 miles per hour until midnight, becoming light. And on Sunday? Partly cloudy in the morning, then becoming sunny. Highs in the lower 70s at the coast of the mid-80s inland. Light winds, becoming west 5 to 10 miles per hour in the afternoon. For the Sunday night, mostly clear until midnight, then becoming partly cloudy. Lows in the upper 50s. West winds 5 to 10 miles per hour until midnight, becoming light. For Monday, partly cloudy in the morning, then becoming sunny. Highs from the lower 70s to mid-80s. For Monday night, mostly clear until midnight, then becoming partly cloudy. Patchy fog. Lows in the upper 50s. And on Tuesday, partly cloudy in the morning, then becoming mostly sunny. High 70s and 80s. For the Tuesday night, clear until midnight, then becoming partly cloudy. Patchy fog. Lows in the upper 50s. For Wednesday, partly cloudy in the morning, then becoming mostly sunny. Highs from the lower 70s to mid-80s. For Wednesday night, mostly clear until midnight, then becoming partly cloudy. Patchy fog. Lows in the mid-50s. Thursday through Juneteenth, partly cloudy. Highs from the mid-60s to lower 80s. Lows in the 50s. Low temperatures tonight and highs tomorrow for the selected cities. Santa Cruz, 56 and 76. Monterey, 56 and 73. Salinas, 58 and 74. Hollister, 56 and 85. King City, 58 and 88. The following is an important weather message from the National Weather Service. Heat advisory now in effect until 7 p.m. Pacific Daylight Time Saturday. What? Temperatures between 90 and 95 for most areas, with some readings above 100 degrees. Hottest conditions across the East Bay Hills and Valleys. Where? The Santa Clara Valley and Eastern Hills, and the East Bay Hills and Valleys. When? Until 7 p.m. Pacific Daylight Time Saturday.

impacts. This level of heat affects primarily those individuals extremely sensitive to heat, especially when outdoors without effective cooling and/or adequate hydration. Hydration is a critical piece to surviving the heat. Drink water, and if possible, take water to those who are vulnerable. Take extra precautions when outside. Wear lightweight and loose-fitting clothing. Try to limit strenuous activities to the early morning or evening. Take action when you experience symptoms of heat exhaustion and/or heat stroke. Beat the heat and check the back seat. Do not leave young children or pets in unattended vehicles. Car interiors will reach lethal temperatures in a matter of minutes. The weather overview for the Bay Area and Central Coast, hot and dry today for interior locations with a moderate risk of heat-related illnesses. Minor coastal flooding due to higher than normal high tides anticipated across coastal regions of the San Francisco Bay Area. Increased risk of sneaker waves and strong rip currents along beaches this weekend. The extended forecast for the Bay Area and Central Coast, Monday and Monday night, mostly clear. High 60 to 90. Lows 50 to 65. Tuesday and Tuesday night, mostly clear. High 60 to 90. Lows 50 to 65. Wednesday and Wednesday night, partly cloudy. Areas of fog after midnight. Highs 55 to 90. Lows 50 to 60. Thursday and Thursday night, partly cloudy. Highs 55 to 85. Lows 50 to 60. Juneteenth and Friday night, partly cloudy. Highs 55 to 80. Lows 50 to 55. Sunrise, sunset, and tidal information for the San Francisco Bay Area for Friday, June 12th. The sunset tonight, 8:32 p.m. The sunrise tomorrow, 5:48 a.m. The sunset tomorrow, 8:32 p.m. Tidal data, at the Golden Gate for the afternoon and evening hours today and the morning hours of tomorrow. Low tide a.m. The sunset tomorrow, 8:32 p.m. Tidal data, at the Golden Gate for the afternoon and evening hours today and the morning hours of tomorrow. Low tide, 03:09 p.m. at 2.59 feet. High tide, 9:34 p.m. at 6.73 feet. Low tide, 4:39 a.m. at -126 feet. High tide, 11:58 a.m. at 4.49 feet. Here are the buoy observations for 11 p.m. Pacific Daylight Time. An offshore buoy 6 winds east at 8 knots, pressure 1,024.8 millibars. An offshore buoy 59, winds north 70 knots, gusting to 21, water temperature 61, pressure 1,019.6 millibars, seas 3 feet, every 15 seconds. At buoy 14 near Point Arena, winds northwest at 12 knots, water temperature 52, pressure 1,011.2 millibars. At buoy 13 near Bodega Bay, winds south at 4 knots, pressure 1,011.4 millibars. At Point Reyes Wave Rider buoy, water temperature 56, sea 7 feet, every 8 seconds. At San Francisco Bar buoy, water temperature 56, seas 4 feet, every 14 seconds. At San Francisco buoy, wind southwest at 4 knots, pressure 1,011.7 millibars, swell 5 feet, every 8 seconds. At Half Moon Bay buoy, wind south 4 knots, water temperature 55, pressure 1,011.9 millibars, seas 4 feet, every 9 seconds. At Monterey buoy, winds calm, water temperature 59, pressure 1,011.8 millibars. At Point Sur, Wave Rider buoy, water temperature 59, seas 6 feet, every 9 seconds. At Cape San Martin buoy, winds west 4 knots, water temperature 61, pressure 1,012.5 millibars. Seas 5 feet, every 14 seconds. Synopsis for the Central California coast and bays, including the Monterey Bay, Greater Farallones, and Cordell Bank National Marine Sanctuaries: a gentle southerly breeze and moderate to rough seas with a low south-southwest swell persist across most of the coastal waters. However, small craft advisory conditions linger in the northern outer waters where

northerly through early Saturday morning. Otherwise, the winds will remain fairly consistent through the weekend as the seas subside. The marine forecast for San Pablo Bay, Suisun Bay, the West Delta, and the San Francisco Bay north of the Bay Bridge. For tonight, southwest wind 10 to 15 knots, easing to 5 to 10 knots late. Widespread dense fog late. For Saturday, southwest wind 5 to 10 knots, rising to 10 to 15 knots in the afternoon. For Saturday night, southwest wind 10 to 15 knots. The marine forecast for Monterey Bay. For tonight, northwest wind around 5 knots this evening, becoming light and variable. Seas 3 to 4 feet. Wave detail, northwest 3 feet at 10 seconds and south 2 feet at 14 seconds. Patchy fog. For Saturday, southwest wind around 5 knots, veering to west in the afternoon. Seas around 3 feet. Wave detail, northwest 3 feet at 10 seconds and south 2 feet at 14 seconds. Patchy dense fog in the morning. Areas of dense fog in the afternoon. For Saturday night, west wind 5 to 10 knots, becoming southwest after midnight. Seas around 3 feet. Wave detail, west 2 feet at 9 seconds and southwest 3 feet at 11 seconds. The coastal waters forecast from Pigeon Point to Point Pinos out to 10 nautical miles. For tonight, southwest wind around 5 knots, backing to southeast late this evening, rising to 5 to 10 knots after midnight. Seas 4 to 5 feet. Wave detail, northwest 4 feet at 9 seconds and south 2 feet at 14 seconds. Patchy fog. For Saturday, south wind 5 to 10 knots. Seas 4 to 5 feet. Wave detail, northwest 4 feet at 10 seconds and south 2 feet at 14 seconds. Patchy dense fog. For Saturday night, south wind 5 to 10 knots. Seas 3 to 5 feet. Wave detail, west 4 feet at 9 seconds and south 3 feet at 14 seconds. Patchy dense fog in the evening. The following is an important weather message from the National Weather Service. Issued at 7:38 p.m. Pacific Daylight Time. Coastal flood advisory remains in effect from 7 p.m. Saturday to 3 a.m. Pacific Daylight Time Tuesday. Beach hazard statement remains in effect from late Saturday night through late Tuesday night. What? For the coastal flood advisory, up to 2.0 feet of inundation above ground level is possible in low-lying areas near shorelines and tidal waterways. For the beach hazard statement, increased risk of sneaker waves and strong rip currents expected. Where? Pacific Coast beaches. When? For the coastal flood advisory, from 7 p.m. Pacific Daylight Time Saturday to 3 a.m. Pacific Daylight Time Tuesday. For the beach hazard statement, from 3 a.m. Pacific Daylight Time Sunday through 3 a.m. Pacific Daylight Time Wednesday. Impacts, high tide flooding of lots, parks, and roads with only isolated road closures expected. Dangerous swimming and surfing conditions and localized beach erosion can be expected. Sneaker waves can sweep across the shoreline without warning, pulling people into the sea from rocks, jetties, and beaches. Additional details, at the San Francisco tidal gauge, high tide is expected to be 1.9 feet above normal 7.8 feet mean lower low water at 10:20 p.m. on Saturday the 13th, 2.0 feet above normal 7.8 feet mean lower low water at 11:10 p.m. on Sunday the 14th, 1.9 feet above normal 7.8 feet mean lower low water at 12:02 a.m. on Tuesday the 16th. High tide varies up to 90 minutes earlier or later along the Pacific Coast and through the San Francisco Bay, respectively. If travel is required, allow extra time as some roads may be closed. Do not drive around barricades or through water of unknown depth. 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Remain out of the water to avoid hazardous surf and never turn your back on the ocean. Monitor local weather, surf and tide forecast at www.weather.gov/mtr.

The following is an important weather message from the National Weather Service, issued at 7:38 p.m. Pacific Daylight Time. Coastal flood advisory remains in effect until 3 a.m. Pacific Daylight Time Wednesday. What? Up to 2.0 feet of inundation above ground level is possible in low-lying areas near shorelines and tidal waterways. Where? Low-lying bayshore regions along the San Francisco and San Pablo Bays. When? Until 3 a.m. Pacific Daylight Time Wednesday. Impacts, flooding of lots, parks, and roads with only isolated road closures expected. Additional details, at the San Francisco tidal gauge, high tide is expected to be 1.7 feet above normal 7.6 feet mean lower low water at 9:34 p.m. on Friday the 12th, 1.9 feet above normal 7.8 feet mean lower low water at 10:20 p.m. on Saturday the 13th, 2.0 feet above normal 7.8 feet mean lower low water at 11:10 p.m. on Sunday the 14th, 1.9 feet above normal 7.8 feet mean lower low water at 12:02 a.m. on Tuesday the 16th, and 1.6 feet above normal 7.4 feet mean lower low water at 12:56 a.m. on Wednesday the 17th. High tide varies up to 90 minutes earlier or later along the Pacific coast and through the San Francisco Bay, respectively. If travel is required, allow extra time as some roads may be closed. Do not drive around barricades or through water of unknown depth. Take the necessary actions to protect flood-prone property. The area forecast for the Peninsula, North Bay, and East Bay. Coastal flood advisory in effect until 3 a.m. Pacific Daylight Time Wednesday. Heat advisory in effect until 7 p.m. Pacific Daylight Time Saturday. Beach hazards statement in effect from late Saturday night through late Tuesday night. For the rest of tonight, mostly clear. Patchy dense fog after midnight. Lows from the 50s to lower 60s. West winds 5 to 10 miles per hour. For Saturday, mostly sunny in the morning, then becoming sunny. Highs in the lower 70s at the coast to the mid-90s inland. Southwest winds up to 5 miles per hour, becoming west 5 to 15 miles per hour in the afternoon. For Saturday night, mostly clear. Lows from the 50s to lower 60s. West winds 5 to 10 miles per hour. And on Sunday? Partly cloudy in the morning, then becoming sunny. Highs in the upper 60s at the coast to the lower 90s inland. Southwest winds up to 5 miles per hour, becoming west 5 to 15 miles per hour in the afternoon. For the Sunday night, mostly clear. Lows from the 50s to lower 60s. West winds 5 to 15 miles per hour, decreasing to up to 5 miles per hour after midnight. For Monday, partly cloudy in the morning, then becoming sunny. Highs from the upper 60s to lower 80s. Monday night through Tuesday night, mostly clear. Lows from the 50s to lower 60s. Highs from the upper 60s to lower 80s. Wednesday, partly cloudy in the morning, then becoming mostly sunny. Highs from the upper 60s to lower 80s. Wednesday night, mostly clear until midnight, then becoming partly cloudy. Lows from the 50s to lower 60s. Thursday, partly cloudy in the morning, then becoming mostly sunny. Highs 60s and 70s. Thursday night, mostly clear until midnight, then becoming partly cloudy. Lows in the 50s. Juneteenth, partly cloudy. Highs from the lower 60s to mid 70s. Low temperatures tonight and highs tomorrow for these selected cities: San Francisco, 55 and 73, San Francisco Airport, 56 and 79, Redwood City, 59 and 90, Oakland, 57 and 79, Fremont, 59 and 87, Concord, 57 and 93, Livermore, 59 and 95, San Rafael, 55 and 79, Santa Rosa, 52 and 87, Napa, 54 and 84, Fairfield, 58 and 90. These are the 11 p.m. Pacific Daylight Time observations for the San Francisco and Monterey Bay areas on Friday, June 12th.
at San Francisco Airport. It was partly cloudy, temperature 57, dew point 55, relative humidity 93%, northwest wind at 13 miles an hour, pressure 29.86 inches and steady. At Oakland Airport, it was partly cloudy, temperature 57, dew point 55, relative humidity 93%, west wind at 7 miles an hour, pressure 29.87 inches and rising. At San Jose Airport, it was clear, temperature 63, dew point 58, relative humidity 83%, northwest wind at 6 miles an hour, pressure 29.87 inches and rising. At Santa Rosa, it was clear, temperature 54, southeast wind at 6, pressure 29.86 and rising. At Concord, it was clear, temperature 71, calm. At Livermore, it was clear, temperature 69, northwest wind at 7. At Monterey, it was cloudy, temperature 58, northwest wind at 3, pressure 29.89 and steady. At Salinas, it was cloudy, temperature 57, dew point 55, relative humidity 93%, north wind at 7. Here are some observations around California and western Nevada. It was clear, with a temperature of 72 at Sacramento, 54 at Truckee, 55 at South Lake Tahoe, and 68 at Blue Canyon. It was partly cloudy, with a temperature of 67 at San Diego, and 78 at Reno. At Los Angeles, it was cloudy, with a temperature of 64. Local temperature reports around San Francisco Bay for 11 p.m. Downtown San Francisco was 57 degrees. Oakland Museum was 61 degrees. Redwood City was 66 degrees. San Rafael was 69 degrees. The area forecast for the South Bay, including the San Jose metro area and the Santa Clara Valley. Coastal flood advisory in effect until 3 a.m. Pacific Daylight Time Wednesday. Heat advisory in effect until 7 p.m. Pacific Daylight Time Saturday. For the rest of tonight, mostly clear. Lows from the mid-50s to lower 60s. West winds up to 5 miles per hour, becoming southwest after midnight. For Saturday, mostly sunny in the morning, then becoming sunny. Highs in the lower 80s by the bay, upper 80s to mid 90s inland. South winds up to 5 miles per hour, becoming west in the afternoon. For Saturday night, mostly clear. Lows from the mid 50s to lower 60s. West winds 5 to 10 miles per hour. And on Sunday, mostly sunny in the morning, then becoming sunny. Highs around 80 by the bay to near 90 inland. Light winds, becoming west 5 to 10 miles per hour in the afternoon. For the Sunday night, clear. Lows from the mid-50s to lower 60s. West winds 5 to 10 miles per hour. For Monday, partly cloudy in the morning, then becoming sunny. Highs from the mid-70s to lower 90s. For Monday night, clear. Lows from the mid-50s to lower 60s. And on Tuesday, mostly sunny in the morning, then becoming sunny. Highs from the upper 70s to lower 90s. For the Tuesday night, clear. Lows from the mid-50s to lower 60s. Wednesday and Wednesday night, mostly clear. Highs from the mid-70s to lower 90s. Lows from the mid to upper 50s. Thursday and Thursday night, mostly clear. Highs from the lower 70s to mid-80s. Lows in the 50s. Juneteenth, partly cloudy in the morning, then becoming mostly sunny. Highs from the 70s to lower 80s. Low temperatures tonight and highs tomorrow for the selected cities. San Jose, 61 and 89. Mountain View, 60 and 83. Morgan Hill, 58 and 94. The area forecast for the Monterey Bay and Salinas Valley. Coastal flood advisory in effect from 7 p.m. Saturday to 3 a.m. Pacific Daylight Time Tuesday. Beach hazards statement in effect from late Saturday night through late Tuesday night. For the rest of tonight, partly cloudy. Lows in the upper 50s. Northwest winds up to 5 miles per hour until midnight, becoming light. For Saturday,
partly cloudy in the morning, then becoming mostly

Highs in the lower 70s at the coast to the upper 80s inland. West winds up to 5 miles per hour, increasing to 5 to 15 miles per hour in the afternoon. For Saturday night, partly cloudy. Lows in the upper 50s. West winds 5 to 10 miles per hour until midnight, becoming light. And on Sunday? Partly cloudy in the morning, then becoming sunny. Highs in the lower 70s at the coast of the mid-80s inland. Light winds, becoming west 5 to 10 miles per hour in the afternoon. For the Sunday night, mostly clear until midnight, then becoming partly cloudy. Lows in the upper 50s. West winds 5 to 10 miles per hour until midnight, becoming light. For Monday, partly cloudy in the morning, then becoming sunny. Highs from the lower 70s to mid-80s. For Monday night, mostly clear until midnight, then becoming partly cloudy. Patchy fog. Lows in the upper 50s. And on Tuesday, partly cloudy in the morning, then becoming mostly sunny. Highs 70s and 80s. For the Tuesday night, clear until midnight, then becoming partly cloudy. Patchy fog. Lows in the upper 50s. For Wednesday, partly cloudy in the morning, then becoming mostly sunny. Highs from the lower 70s to mid-80s. For Wednesday night, mostly clear until midnight, then becoming partly cloudy. Patchy fog. Lows in the mid-50s. Thursday through Juneteenth, partly cloudy. Highs from the mid-60s to lower 80s. Lows in the 50s. Low temperatures tonight and highs tomorrow for the selected cities: Santa Cruz, 56 and 76, Monterey, 56 and 73, Salinas, 58 and 74, Hollister, 56 and 85, King City, 58 and 88. The following is an important weather message from the National Weather Service. Heat advisory now in effect until 7 p.m. Pacific Daylight Time Saturday. What? Temperatures between 90 and 95 for most areas, with some readings above 100 degrees. Hottest conditions across the East Bay Hills and Valleys. Where? The Santa Clara Valley and Eastern Hills, and the East Bay Hills and Valleys. When? Until 7 p.m. Pacific Daylight Time Saturday. Impacts. This level of heat affects primarily those individuals extremely sensitive to heat, especially when outdoors without effective cooling and/or adequate hydration. Hydration is a critical piece to surviving the heat. Drink water, and if possible, take water to those who are vulnerable. Take extra precautions when outside. Wear lightweight and loose-fitting clothing. Try to limit strenuous activities to the early morning or evening. Take action when you experience symptoms of heat exhaustion and/or heat stroke. Beat the heat and check the back seat. Do not leave young children or pets in unattended vehicles. Car interiors will reach lethal temperatures in a matter of minutes. You're listening to NOAA Weather Radio, station KEC 49, broadcasting on a frequency of 162.55 MHz from atop McQueen's Ridge. This broadcast originates from the National Weather Service office located in Monterey, California, and serves the South Bay and Monterey Bay Area, including the cities of San Jose, Monterey, Salinas, and Santa Cruz. The weather overview for the Bay Area and Central Coast: hot and dry today for interior locations with a moderate risk of heat-related illnesses. Minor coastal flooding due to higher than normal high tides anticipated across coastal regions of the San Francisco Bay Area. Increased risk of sneaker waves and strong rip currents along beaches this weekend. The extended forecast for the Bay Area and Central Coast: Monday and Monday night, mostly clear. High 60 to 90. Lows 50 to 65. Tuesday and Tuesday night, mostly clear. High 60 to 90. Lows 50 to 65. Wednesday and Wednesday night, partly cloudy. Areas of fog after midnight. Highs 55 to 90. Lows 50 to 60. Thursday and Thursday night, partly cloudy. Highs 55 to 85. Lows 50 to 60.

14th and Friday night, partly cloudy. Highs 55 to 80. Lows 50 to 55. Sunrise, sunset, and tidal information for the San Francisco Bay Area for Friday, June 12th. The sunset tonight, 8:32 p.m. The sunrise tomorrow, 5:48 a.m. The sunset tomorrow, 8:32 p.m. Tidal data at the Golden Gate for the afternoon and evening hours today and the morning hours of tomorrow. Low tide, 03:09 p.m. at 2.59 feet. High tide, 9:34 p.m. at 6.73 feet. Low tide, 4:39 a.m. at -126 feet. High tide, 11:58 a.m. at 4.49 feet. Here are the buoy observations for 11 p.m. Pacific Daylight Time. An offshore buoy 6 winds east at 8 knots, pressure 1,024.8 millibars. An offshore buoy 59, winds north 70 knots, gusting to 21, water temperature 61, pressure 1,019.6 millibars, seas 3 feet, every 15 seconds. At buoy 14 near Point Arena, winds northwest at 12 knots, water temperature 52, pressure 1,011.2 millibars. At buoy 13 near Bodega Bay, winds south at 4 knots, pressure 1,011.4 millibars. At Point Reyes Wave Rider buoy, water temperature 56, sea 7 feet, every 8 seconds. At San Francisco Bar buoy, water temperature 56, seas 4 feet, every 14 seconds. At San Francisco buoy, wind southwest at 4 knots, pressure 1,011.7 millibars, swell 5 feet, every 8 seconds. At Half Moon Bay buoy, wind south 4 knots, water temperature 55, pressure 1,011.9 millibars, seas 4 feet, every 9 seconds. At Monterey buoy, winds calm, water temperature 59, pressure 1,011.8 millibars. At Point Sur, Wave Rider buoy, water temperature 59, seas 6 feet, every 9 seconds. At Cape San Martin buoy, winds west 4 knots, water temperature 61, pressure 1,012.5 millibars. Seas 5 feet, every 14 seconds. Synopsis for the Central California coast and bays, including the Monterey Bay, Greater Farallones, and Cordell Bank National Marine Sanctuaries, a gentle southerly breeze and moderate to rough seas with a low south-southwest swell persist across most of the coastal waters. However, small craft advisory conditions linger in the northern outer waters where winds remain northerly through early Saturday morning. Otherwise, the winds will remain fairly consistent through the weekend as the seas subside. The marine forecast for San Pablo Bay, Suisun Bay, the West Delta, and the San Francisco Bay north of the Bay Bridge. For tonight, southwest wind 10 to 15 knots, easing to 5 to 10 knots late. Widespread dense fog late. For Saturday, southwest wind 5 to 10 knots, rising to 10 to 15 knots in the afternoon. For Saturday night, southwest wind 10 to 15 knots. The marine forecast for Monterey Bay. For tonight, northwest wind around 5 knots this evening, becoming light and variable. Seas 3 to 4 feet. Wave detail, northwest 3 feet at 10 seconds and south 2 feet at 14 seconds. Patchy fog. For Saturday, southwest wind around 5 knots, veering to west in the afternoon. Seas around 3 feet. Wave detail, northwest 3 feet at 10 seconds and south 2 feet at 14 seconds. Patchy dense fog in the morning. Areas of dense fog in the afternoon. For Saturday night, west wind 5 to 10 knots, becoming southwest after midnight. Seas around 3 feet. Wave detail, west 2 feet at 9 seconds and southwest 3 feet at 11 seconds. The coastal waters forecast from Pigeon Point to Point Pinos out to 10 nautical miles. For tonight, southwest wind around 5 knots, backing to southeast late this evening, rising to 5 to 10 knots after midnight. Seas 4 to 5 feet. Wave detail, northwest 4 feet at 9 seconds and south 2 feet at 14 seconds.

hazard statement remains in effect from late Saturday night through late Tuesday night. What? For the coastal flood advisory, up to 2.0 feet of inundation above ground level is possible in low-lying areas near shorelines and tidal waterways. For the beach hazard statement, increased risk of sneaker waves and strong rip currents expected. Where? Pacific Coast beaches. When? For the coastal flood advisory, from 7 p.m. Pacific Daylight Time Saturday to 3 a.m. Pacific Daylight Time Tuesday. For the beach hazard statement, from 3 a.m. Pacific Daylight Time Sunday through 3 a.m. Pacific Daylight Time Wednesday. Impacts, high tide flooding of lots, parks, and roads with only isolated road closures expected. Dangerous swimming and surfing conditions and localized beach erosion can be expected. Sneaker waves can sweep across the shoreline without warning, pulling people into the sea from rocks, jetties, and beaches. Additional details, at the San Francisco tidal gauge, high tide is expected to be 1.9 feet above normal 7.8 feet mean lower low water at 10:20 p.m. on Saturday the 13th, 2.0 feet above normal 7.8 feet mean lower low water at 11:10 p.m. on Sunday the 14th, 1.9 feet above normal 7.8 feet mean lower low water at 12:02 a.m. on Tuesday the 16th. High tide varies up to 90 minutes earlier or later along the Pacific Coast and through the San Francisco Bay, respectively. If travel is required, allow extra time as some roads may be closed. Do not drive around barricades or through water of unknown depth. 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Remain out of the water to avoid hazardous surf and never turn your back on the ocean. Monitor local weather, surf and tide forecast at www.weather.gov/mtr. The following is an important weather message from the National Weather Service. Issued at 7:38 p.m. Pacific Daylight Time. Coastal flood advisory remains in effect until 3 a.m. Pacific Daylight Time Wednesday. What? Up to 2.0 feet of inundation above ground level is possible in low-lying areas near shorelines and tidal waterways. Where? Low-lying bayshore regions along the San Francisco and San Pablo Bays. When? Until 3 a.m. Pacific Daylight Time Wednesday. Impacts, flooding of lots, parks, and roads with only isolated road closures expected. Additional details, at the San Francisco tidal gauge, high tide is expected to be 1.7 feet above normal 7.6 feet mean lower low water at 9:34 p.m. on Friday the 12th, 1.9 feet above normal 7.8 feet mean lower low water at 10:20 p.m. on Saturday the 13th, 2.0 feet above normal 7.8 feet mean lower low water at 11:10 p.m. on Sunday the 14th, 1.9 feet above normal 7.8 feet mean lower low water at 12:02 a.m. on Tuesday the 16th, and 1.6 feet above normal 7.4 feet mean lower low water at 12:56 a.m. on Wednesday the 17th. High tide varies up to 90 minutes earlier or later along the Pacific Coast and through the San Francisco Bay, respectively. If travel is required, allow extra time as some roads may be closed. Do not drive around barricades or through water of unknown depth. Take the necessary actions to protect flood-prone property. The area forecast for the Peninsula, North Bay, and East Bay. Coastal flood advisory in effect until 3 a.m. Pacific Daylight Time Wednesday. Heat advisory in effect until 7 p.m. Pacific Daylight Time Saturday. Beach hazard statement in effect from late Saturday night through late Tuesday night. For the rest of tonight, mostly clear. Patchy dense fog after midnight. Lows from the 50s to lower 60s. West winds 5 to 10 miles per hour. For Saturday, mostly sunny in the morning, then becoming sunny. Highs in the lower 70s at the coast to the mid-90s inland. Southwest winds up to 5 miles per hour, becoming west 5 to 15 miles per hour in the afternoon. For Saturday night, mostly clear. Lows from the 50s to lower 60s. West winds 5 to 10 miles per hour. And on Sunday,

partly cloudy in the morning, then becoming sunny. Highs in the upper 60s at the coast to the lower 90s inland. Southwest winds up to 5 miles per hour, becoming west 5 to 15 miles per hour in the afternoon. For the Sunday night, mostly clear. Lows from the 50s to lower 60s. West winds 5 to 15 miles per hour, decreasing to up to 5 miles per hour after midnight. For Monday, partly cloudy in the morning, then becoming sunny. Highs from the upper 60s to lower 80s. Monday night through Tuesday night, mostly clear. Lows from the 50s to lower 60s. Highs from the upper 60s to lower 80s. Wednesday, partly cloudy in the morning, then becoming mostly sunny. Highs from the upper 60s to lower 80s. Wednesday night, mostly clear until midnight, then becoming partly cloudy. Lows from the 50s to lower 60s. Thursday, partly cloudy in the morning, then becoming mostly sunny. Highs 60s and 70s. Thursday night, mostly clear until midnight, then becoming partly cloudy. Lows in the 50s. Juneteenth, partly cloudy. Highs from the lower 60s to mid 70s. Low temperatures tonight and highs tomorrow for the selected cities: San Francisco, 55 and 73, San Francisco Airport, 56 and 79, Redwood City, 59 and 90, Oakland, 57 and 79, Fremont, 59 and 87, Concord, 57 and 93, Livermore, 59 and 95, San Rafael, 55 and 79, Santa Rosa, 52 and 87, Napa, 54 and 84, Fairfield, 58 and 90. These are the Midnight Pacific Daylight Time observations for the San Francisco and Monterey Bay Areas on Saturday, June 13th. At San Francisco Airport, it was partly cloudy, temperature 57, dew point 55, relative humidity 93%, northwest wind at 9 miles an hour, pressure 29.86 inches and steady. At Oakland Airport, it was partly cloudy, temperature 57, dew point 55, relative humidity 93%, west wind at 10 miles an hour, pressure 29.87 inches and steady. At San Jose Airport, it was clear, temperature 63, dew point 58, relative humidity 83%, northwest wind at 3 miles an hour, pressure 29.86 inches and falling. At Santa Rosa, it was clear, temperature 53, south wind at 5, pressure 29.86 and steady. At Concord, it was clear, temperature 64, north wind at 5. At Livermore, it was clear, temperature 67, northwest wind at 5. At Monterey, it was cloudy, temperature 57, calm, pressure 29.89 and steady. At Salinas, it was cloudy, temperature 56, dew point 55, relative humidity 97%, northwest wind at 3. Here are some observations around California and western Nevada. It was clear, with a temperature of 69 at Sacramento, 52 at South Lake Tahoe, and 68 at Blue Canyon. It was partly cloudy, with a temperature of 66 at San Diego, 76 at Reno, and 63 at Mammoth Lakes. At Los Angeles, it was cloudy, with a temperature of 64. Local temperature reports around San Francisco Bay for 12 a.m. Downtown San Francisco was 57 degrees. Oakland Museum was 59 degrees. Redwood City was 64 degrees. San Rafael was 64 degrees. The area forecast for the South Bay, including the San Jose metro area and the Santa Clara Valley. Coastal flood advisory in effect until 3 a.m. Pacific Daylight Time Wednesday. Heat advisory in effect until 7 p.m. Pacific Daylight Time Saturday. For the rest of tonight, mostly clear. Lows from the mid-50s to lower 60s. West winds up to 5 miles per hour, becoming southwest after midnight. For Saturday, mostly sunny in the morning, then becoming sunny. Highs in the lower 80s by the bay, upper 80s to mid-90s inland. South winds up to 5 miles per hour.

becoming west in the afternoon. For Saturday night, mostly clear. Lows from the mid-50s to lower 60s. West winds 5 to 10 miles per hour. And on Sunday, mostly sunny in the morning, then becoming sunny. Highs around 80 by the bay to near 90 inland. Light winds, becoming west 5 to 10 miles per hour in the afternoon. For the Sunday night, clear. Lows from the mid-50s to lower 60s. West winds 5 to 10 miles per hour. For Monday, partly cloudy in the morning, then becoming sunny. Highs from the mid-70s to lower 90s. For Monday night, clear. Lows from the mid-50s to lower 60s. And on Tuesday, mostly sunny in the morning, then becoming sunny. Highs from the upper 70s to lower 90s. For the Tuesday night, clear. Lows from the mid-50s to lower 60s. Wednesday and Wednesday night, mostly clear. Highs from the mid-70s to lower 90s. Lows from the mid to upper 50s. Thursday and Thursday night, mostly clear. Highs from the lower 70s to mid-80s. Lows in the 50s. Juneteenth, partly cloudy in the morning, then becoming mostly sunny. Highs from the 70s to lower 80s. Low temperatures tonight and highs tomorrow for these selected cities. San Jose, 61 and 89. Mountain View, 60 and 83. Morgan Hill, 58 and 94. The area forecast for the Monterey Bay and Salinas Valley. Coastal flood advisory in effect from 7 p.m. Saturday to 3 a.m. Pacific Daylight Time Tuesday. Beach hazards statement in effect from late Saturday night through late Tuesday night. For the rest of tonight, partly cloudy. Lows in the upper 50s. Northwest winds up to 5 miles per hour until midnight, becoming light. For Saturday, partly cloudy in the morning, then becoming mostly sunny. Highs in the lower 70s at the coast to the upper 80s inland. West winds up to 5 miles per hour, increasing to 5 to 15 miles per hour in the afternoon. For Saturday night, partly cloudy. Lows in the upper 50s. West winds 5 to 10 miles per hour until midnight, becoming light. And on Sunday, partly cloudy in the morning, then becoming sunny. Highs in the lower 70s at the coast of the mid-80s inland. Light winds, becoming west 5 to 10 miles per hour in the afternoon. For the Sunday night, mostly clear until midnight, then becoming partly cloudy. Lows in the upper 50s. West winds 5 to 10 miles per hour until midnight, becoming light. For Monday, partly cloudy in the morning, then becoming sunny. Highs from the lower 70s to mid-80s. For Monday night, mostly clear until midnight, then becoming partly cloudy. Patchy fog. Lows in the upper 50s. And on Tuesday, partly cloudy in the morning, then becoming mostly sunny. High 70s and 80s. For the Tuesday night, clear until midnight, then becoming partly cloudy. Patchy fog. Lows in the upper 50s. For Wednesday, partly cloudy in the morning, then becoming mostly sunny. Highs from the lower 70s to mid-80s. For Wednesday night, mostly clear until midnight, then becoming partly cloudy. Patchy fog. Lows in the mid-50s. Thursday through Juneteenth, partly cloudy. Highs from the mid-60s to lower 80s. Lows in the 50s. Low temperatures tonight and highs tomorrow for the selected cities. Santa Cruz, 56 and 76. Monterey, 56 and 73. Salinas, 58 and 74. Hollister, 56 and 85. King City, 58 and 88. The following is an important weather message from the National Weather Service. Heat advisory now in effect until 7 p.m. Pacific Daylight Time Saturday. What? Temperatures between 90 and 95 for most areas, with some readings above 100 degrees. Hottest conditions across the East Bay Hills and Valleys. Where? The Santa Clara Valley and Eastern Hills, and the East Bay Hills and Valleys. When? Until 7 p.m. Pacific Daylight Time Saturday. Impacts. This level of heat affects

individuals extremely sensitive to heat, especially when outdoors without effective cooling and or adequate hydration. Hydration is a critical piece to surviving the heat. Drink water, and if possible, take water to those who are vulnerable. Take extra precautions when outside. Wear lightweight and loose-fitting clothing. Try to limit strenuous activities to the early morning or evening. Take action when you experience symptoms of heat exhaustion and or heat stroke. Beat the heat and check the back seat. Do not leave young children or pets in unattended vehicles. Car interiors will reach lethal temperatures in a matter of minutes. The weather overview for the Bay Area and Central Coast continued hot and dry today for interior communities with moderate heat risk. Minor coastal flooding due to higher than normal high tides anticipated across coastal regions of the San Francisco Bay Area and Central California coast. Hazardous beach conditions return by Sunday with increased risk of sneaker waves and stronger currents. The extended forecast for the Bay Area and Central Coast, Tuesday and Tuesday night, mostly clear. High 60 to 90. Lows 50 to 65. Wednesday and Wednesday night, partly cloudy. Areas of fog after midnight. Highs 55 to 90. Lows 50 to 60. Thursday and Thursday night, partly cloudy. Highs 55 to 85. Lows 50 to 60. Juneteenth and Friday night, partly cloudy. Highs 55 to 80. Lows 50 to 55. Saturday and Saturday night, partly cloudy. Highs 55 to 80. Lows 50 to 55. Sunrise, sunset, and tidal information for the San Francisco Bay Area for Friday, June 12th. The sunset tonight, 8:32 p.m. The sunrise tomorrow, 5:48 a.m. The sunset tomorrow, 8:32 p.m. Tidal data at the Golden Gate for the afternoon and evening hours today and the morning hours of tomorrow. Low tide, 03:09 p.m. at 2.59 feet. High tide, 9:34 p.m. at 6.73 feet. Low tide, 4:39 a.m. at -126 feet. High tide, 11:58 a.m. at 4.49 feet. Here are the buoy observations for midnight Pacific Daylight Time. An offshore buoy 6 winds east at 10 knots, pressure 1,024.8 millibars. An offshore buoy 59 winds north at 70 knots, gusting to 21, water temperature 61, pressure 1,019.6 millibars. At buoy 14 near Point Arena winds north at 10 knots, water temperature 52, pressure 1,011.1 millibars. At buoy 13 near Bodega Bay winds south at 4 knots, pressure 1,011.2 millibars. At Point Reyes Wave Rider buoy water temperature 56, sea 7 feet, every 8 seconds. At San Francisco Bar buoy water temperature 57, seas 4 feet, every 14 seconds. At San Francisco buoy winds south at 4 knots, water temperature 53, pressure 1,011.5 millibars. At Half Moon Bay buoy winds south 4 knots, water temperature 55, pressure 1,012.5 millibars, seas 4 feet, every 9 seconds. At Monterey buoy winds south at 2 knots, water temperature 59, pressure 1,011.8 millibars. At Point Sur, Wave Rider buoy water temperature 59, seas 5 feet, every 14 seconds. At Cape San Martin buoy wind south at 2 knots, water temperature 61, pressure 1,012.8 millibars. Synopsis for the Central California coast and bays including the Monterey Bay, Greater Farallones, and Cordell Bank National Marine Sanctuaries, a gentle southerly breeze and moderate to rough seas with a low south-southwest swell persist across most of the coastal waters. However, small craft advisory conditions linger in the northern outer waters where winds remain northerly through early Saturday morning. Otherwise, the winds will remain fairly consistent through the weekend as the seas subside. The marine forecast for San Pablo Bay, Suisun Bay, the West Delta, and the San Francisco Bay north of the Bay Bridge.
For tonight, southwest wind 10 to 15 knots, easing to 5 to 10 knots late. Widespread dense fog late. For Saturday, southwest wind 5 to 10 knots, rising to 10 to 15 knots in the afternoon. For Saturday night, southwest wind 10 to 15 knots. The marine forecast for Monterey Bay. For tonight, northwest wind around 5 knots this evening, becoming light and variable. Seas 3 to 4 feet. Wave detail, northwest 3 feet at 10 seconds and south 2 feet at 14 seconds. Patchy fog. For Saturday, southwest wind around 5 knots, veering to west in the afternoon. Seas around 3 feet. Wave detail, northwest 3 feet at 10 seconds and south 2 feet at 14 seconds. Patchy dense fog in the morning. Areas of dense fog in the afternoon. For Saturday night, west wind 5 to 10 knots, becoming southwest after midnight. Seas around 3 feet. Wave detail, west 2 feet at 9 seconds and southwest 3 feet at 11 seconds. The coastal waters forecast from Pigeon Point to Point Pinos out to 10 nautical miles. For tonight, southwest wind around 5 knots, backing to southeast late this evening, rising to 5 to 10 knots after midnight. Seas 4 to 5 feet. Wave detail, northwest 4 feet at 9 seconds and south 2 feet at 14 seconds. Patchy fog. For Saturday, south wind 5 to 10 knots. Seas 4 to 5 feet. Wave detail, northwest 4 feet at 10 seconds and south 2 feet at 14 seconds. Patchy dense fog. For Saturday night, south wind 5 to 10 knots. Seas 3 to 5 feet. Wave detail, west 4 feet at 9 seconds and south 3 feet at 14 seconds. Patchy dense fog in the evening. The following is an important weather message from the National Weather Service. Issued at 7:38 p.m. Pacific Daylight Time. Coastal flood advisory remains in effect from 7 p.m. Saturday to 3 a.m. Pacific Daylight Time Tuesday. Beach hazards statement remains in effect from late Saturday night through late Tuesday night. What? For the coastal flood advisory, up to 2.0 feet of inundation above ground level is possible in low-lying areas near shorelines and tidal waterways. For the beach hazard statement, increased risk of sneaker waves and strong rip currents expected. Where? Pacific Coast beaches. When? For the coastal flood advisory, from 7 p.m. Pacific Daylight Time Saturday to 3 a.m. Pacific Daylight Time Tuesday. For the beach hazard statement, from 3 a.m. Pacific Daylight Time Sunday through 3 a.m. Pacific Daylight Time Wednesday. Impacts, high tide flooding of lots, parks, and roads with only isolated road closures expected. Dangerous swimming and surfing conditions and localized beach erosion can be expected. Sneaker waves can sweep across the shoreline without warning, pulling people into the sea from rocks, jetties, and beaches. Additional details, at the San Francisco tidal gauge, high tide is expected to be 1.9 feet above normal 7.8 feet mean lower low water at 10:20 p.m. on Saturday the 13th, 2.0 feet above normal 7.8 feet mean lower low water at 11:10 p.m. on Sunday the 14th, 1.9 feet above normal 7.8 feet mean lower low water at 12:02 a.m. on Tuesday the 16th. High tide varies up to 90 minutes earlier or later along the Pacific Coast and through the San Francisco Bay, respectively. If travel is required, allow extra time as some roads may be closed. Do not drive around barricades or through water of unknown depth. 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Remain out of the water to avoid hazardous surf and never turn your back on the ocean. Monitor local weather, surf and tide forecast at www.weather.gov/mtr. 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This broadcast originates from the National Weather Service office located in Monterey.

California and serves the South Bay and Monterey Bay Area, including the cities of San Jose, Monterey, Salinas, and Santa Cruz. The following is an important weather message from the National Weather Service, issued at 7:38 p.m. Pacific Daylight Time. Coastal flood advisory remains in effect until 3 a.m. Pacific Daylight Time Wednesday. What? Up to 2.0 feet of inundation above ground level is possible in low-lying areas near shorelines and tidal waterways. Where? Low-lying bayshore regions along the San Francisco and San Pablo Bays. When? Until 3 a.m. Pacific Daylight Time Wednesday. Impacts, flooding of lots, parks, and roads with only isolated road closures expected. Additional details, at the San Francisco tidal gauge, high tide is expected to be 1.7 feet above normal 7.6 feet mean lower low water at 9:34 p.m. on Friday the 12th, 1.9 feet above normal 7.8 feet mean lower low water at 10:20 p.m. on Saturday the 13th, 2.0 feet above normal 7.8 feet mean lower low water at 11:10 p.m. on Sunday the 14th, 1.9 feet above normal 7.8 feet mean lower low water at 12:02 a.m. on Tuesday the 16th, and 1.6 feet above normal 7.4 feet mean lower low water at 12:56 a.m. on Wednesday the 17th. High tide varies up to 90 minutes earlier or later along the Pacific Coast and through the San Francisco Bay, respectively. If travel is required, allow extra time as some roads may be closed. Do not drive around barricades or through water of unknown depth. Take the necessary actions to protect flood-prone property. The area forecast for the peninsula, North Bay, and East Bay. Coastal flood advisory in effect until 3 a.m. Pacific Daylight Time Wednesday. Heat advisory in effect until 7 p.m. Pacific Daylight Time Saturday. Beach hazards statement in effect from late Saturday night through late Tuesday night. For the rest of tonight, mostly clear. Patchy dense fog after midnight. Lows from the 50s to lower 60s. West winds 5 to 10 miles per hour. For Saturday, mostly sunny in the morning, then becoming sunny. Highs in the lower 70s at the coast to the mid-90s inland. Southwest winds up to 5 miles per hour, becoming west 5 to 15 miles per hour in the afternoon. For Saturday night, mostly clear. Lows from the 50s to lower 60s. West winds 5 to 10 miles per hour. And on Sunday? Partly cloudy in the morning, then becoming sunny. Highs in the upper 60s at the coast to the lower 90s inland. Southwest winds up to 5 miles per hour, becoming west 5 to 15 miles per hour in the afternoon. For the Sunday night, mostly clear. Lows from the 50s to lower 60s. West winds 5 to 15 miles per hour, decreasing to up to 5 miles per hour after midnight. For Monday, partly cloudy in the morning, then becoming sunny. Highs from the upper 60s to lower 80s. Monday night through Tuesday night, mostly clear. Lows from the 50s to lower 60s. Highs from the upper 60s to lower 80s. Wednesday, partly cloudy in the morning, then becoming mostly sunny. Highs from the upper 60s to lower 80s. Wednesday night, mostly clear until midnight, then becoming partly cloudy. Lows from the 50s to lower 60s. Thursday, partly cloudy in the morning, then becoming mostly sunny. Highs 60s and 70s. Thursday night, mostly clear until midnight, then becoming partly cloudy. Lows in the 50s. Juneteenth, partly cloudy. Highs from the lower 60s to mid 70s. Low temperatures tonight and highs tomorrow for these selected cities: San Francisco, 55 and 73, San Francisco Airport, 56 and 79, Redwood City, 59 and 90, Oakland, 57 and 79, Fremont, 59 and 87, Concord, 57 and 93, Livermore, 59 and 95, San Rafael, 55 and 79, Santa Rosa, 52 and 87, Napa, 54 and 84, Fairfield, 58 and 90.

These are the midnight Pacific Daylight Time observations for the San Francisco and Monterey Bay areas on Saturday, June 13th. At San Francisco Airport, it was partly cloudy, temperature 57, dew point 55, relative humidity 93%, northwest wind at 9 miles an hour, pressure 29.86 inches and steady. At Oakland Airport, it was partly cloudy, temperature 57, dew point 55, relative humidity 93%, west wind at 10 miles an hour, pressure 29.87 inches and steady. At San Jose Airport, it was clear, temperature 63, dew point 58, relative humidity 83%, northwest wind at 3 miles an hour, pressure 29.86 inches and falling. At Santa Rosa, it was clear, temperature 53, south wind at 5, pressure 29.86 and steady. At Concord, it was clear, temperature 64, north wind at 5. At Livermore, it was clear, temperature 67, northwest wind at 5. At Monterey, it was cloudy, temperature 57, calm, pressure 29.89 and steady. At Salinas, it was cloudy, temperature 56, dew point 55, relative humidity 97%, northwest wind at 3. Here are some observations around California and western Nevada. It was clear, with a temperature of 69 at Sacramento, 50 at Truckee, 52 at South Lake Tahoe, and 68 at Blue Canyon. It was partly cloudy, temperature of 69 at Sacramento, 50 at Truckee, 52 at South Lake Tahoe, and 68 at Blue Canyon. It was partly cloudy, with a temperature of 66 at San Diego, 76 at Reno, and 63 at Mammoth Lakes. At Los Angeles, it was cloudy, with a temperature of 64. Local temperature reports around San Francisco Bay for 12 a.m. Downtown San Francisco was 57 degrees. Oakland Museum was 59 degrees. Redwood City was 64 degrees. San Rafael was 64 degrees. The area forecast for the South Bay, including the San Jose metro area and the Santa Clara Valley. Coastal flood advisory in effect until 3 a.m. Pacific Daylight Time Wednesday. Heat advisory in effect until 7 p.m. Pacific Daylight Time Saturday. For the rest of tonight, mostly clear. Lows from the mid-50s to lower 60s. West winds up to 5 miles per hour, becoming southwest after midnight. For Saturday, mostly sunny in the morning, then becoming sunny. Highs in the lower 80s by the bay, upper 80s to mid-90s inland. South winds up to 5 miles per hour, becoming west in the afternoon. For Saturday night, mostly clear. Lows from the mid-50s to lower 60s. West winds 5 to 10 miles per hour. And on Sunday? Mostly sunny in the morning, then becoming sunny. Highs around 80 by the bay to near 90 inland. Light winds, becoming west 5 to 10 miles per hour in the afternoon. For the Sunday night, clear. Lows from the mid-50s to lower 60s. West winds 5 to 10 miles per hour. For Monday, partly cloudy in the morning, then becoming sunny. Highs from the mid-70s to lower 90s. For Monday night, clear. Lows from the mid-50s to lower 60s. And on Tuesday, mostly sunny in the morning, then becoming sunny. Highs from the upper 70s to lower 90s. For the Tuesday night, clear. Lows from the mid-50s to lower 60s. Wednesday and Wednesday night, mostly clear. Highs from the mid-70s to lower 90s. Lows from the mid to upper 50s. Thursday and Thursday night, mostly clear. Highs from the lower 70s to mid-80s. Lows in the 50s. Juneteenth, partly cloudy in the morning, then becoming mostly sunny. Highs from the 70s to lower 80s. Low temperatures tonight and highs tomorrow for these selected cities: San Jose, 61 and 89, Mountain View, 60 and 83, Morgan Hill, 58 and 94. The area forecast for the Monterey Bay and Salinas Valley: coastal flood advisory in effect from 7 p.m. Saturday to 3 a.m. Pacific Daylight Time Tuesday.

beach hazard statement in effect from late Saturday night through late Tuesday night. For the rest of tonight, partly cloudy. Lows in the upper 50s. Northwest winds up to 5 miles per hour until midnight, becoming light. For Saturday, partly cloudy in the morning, then becoming mostly sunny. Highs in the lower 70s at the coast to the upper 80s inland. West winds up to 5 miles per hour, increasing to 5 to 15 miles per hour in the afternoon. For Saturday night, partly cloudy. Lows in the upper 50s. West winds 5 to 10 miles per hour until midnight, becoming light. And on Sunday? Partly cloudy in the morning, then becoming sunny. Highs in the lower 70s at the coast of the mid-80s inland. Light winds, becoming west 5 to 10 miles per hour in the afternoon. For the Sunday night, mostly clear until midnight, then becoming partly cloudy. Lows in the upper 50s. West winds 5 to 10 miles per hour until midnight, becoming light. For Monday, partly cloudy in the morning, then becoming sunny. Highs from the lower 70s to mid-80s. For Monday night, mostly clear until midnight, then becoming partly cloudy. Patchy fog. Lows in the upper 50s. And on Tuesday, partly cloudy in the morning, then becoming mostly sunny. High 70s and 80s. For the Tuesday night, clear until midnight, then becoming partly cloudy. Patchy fog. Lows in the upper 50s. For Wednesday, partly cloudy in the morning, then becoming mostly sunny. Highs from the lower 70s to mid-80s. For Wednesday night, mostly clear until midnight, then becoming partly cloudy. Patchy fog. Lows in the mid-50s. Thursday through Juneteenth, partly cloudy. Highs from the mid-60s to lower 80s. Lows in the 50s. Low temperatures tonight and highs tomorrow for these selected cities: Santa Cruz, 56 and 76, Monterey, 56 and 73, Salinas, 58 and 74, Hollister, 56 and 85, King City, 58 and 88. The following is an important weather message from the National Weather Service. Heat advisory now in effect until 7 p.m. Pacific Daylight Time Saturday. What? Temperatures between 90 and 95 for most areas, with some readings above 100 degrees. Hottest conditions across the East Bay Hills and Valleys. Where? The Santa Clara Valley and Eastern Hills, and the East Bay Hills and Valleys. When? Until 7 p.m. Pacific Daylight Time Saturday. Impacts. This level of heat affects primarily those individuals extremely sensitive to heat, especially when outdoors without effective cooling and/or adequate hydration. Hydration is a critical piece to surviving the heat. Drink water, and if possible, take water to those who are vulnerable. Take extra precautions when outside. Wear lightweight and loose-fitting clothing. Try to limit strenuous activities to the early morning or evening. Take action when you experience symptoms of heat exhaustion and/or heat stroke. Beat the heat and check the back seat. Do not leave young children or pets in unattended vehicles. Car interiors will reach lethal temperatures in a matter of minutes. The weather overview for the Bay Area and Central Coast continued hot and dry today for interior communities with moderate heat risk. Minor coastal flooding due to higher than normal high tides anticipated across coastal regions of the San Francisco Bay Area and Central California coast. Hazardous beach conditions return by Sunday with increased risk of sneaker waves and strong rip currents. The extended forecast for the Bay Area and Central Coast, Tuesday and Tuesday night, mostly clear. High 60 to 90. Lows 50 to 65. Wednesday and Wednesday night, partly cloudy. Areas of fog after midnight. Highs 55 to 90. Lows 50 to 60. Thursday and Thursday night, partly cloudy. Highs 55 to 85. Lows 50 to 60. Juneteenth and Friday night, partly cloudy. Highs 55 to 80. Lows 50 to 55.

Saturday and Saturday night, partly cloudy. Highs 55 to 80. Lows 50 to 55. Sunrise, sunset, and tidal information for the San Francisco Bay Area for Friday, June 12th. The sunset tonight, 8:32 p.m. The sunrise tomorrow, 5:48 a.m. The sunset tomorrow, 8:32 p.m. Tidal data at the Golden Gate for the afternoon and evening hours today and the morning hours of tomorrow. Low tide, 03:09 p.m. at 2.59 feet. High tide, 9:34 p.m. at 6.73 feet. Low tide, 4:39 a.m. at -126 feet. High tide, 11:58 a.m. at 4.49 feet. Here are the buoy observations for midnight Pacific Daylight Time. An offshore buoy 6 winds east at 10 knots, pressure 1,024.8 millibars. An offshore buoy 59 winds north at 70 knots, gusting to 21, water temperature 61, pressure 1,019.6 millibars. At buoy 14 near Point Arena, winds north at 10 knots, water temperature 52, pressure 1,011.1 millibars. At buoy 13 near Bodega Bay, winds south at 4 knots, pressure 1,011.2 millibars. At Point Reyes Wave Rider buoy, water temperature 56, sea 7 feet, every 8 seconds. At San Francisco Bar buoy, water temperature 57, seas 4 feet, every 14 seconds. At San Francisco buoy, winds south at 4 knots, water temperature 53, pressure 1,011.5 millibars. At Half Moon Bay buoy, winds south 4 knots, water temperature 55, pressure 1,012.5 millibars, seas 4 feet, every 9 seconds. At Monterey buoy, winds south at 2 knots, water temperature 59, pressure 1,011.8 millibars. At Point Sur, Wave Rider buoy, water temperature 59, seas 5 feet, every 14 seconds. At Cape San Martin buoy, wind south at 2 knots, water temperature 61, pressure 1,012.8 millibars. Synopsis for the Central California coast and bays, including the Monterey Bay, Greater Farallones, and Cordell Bank National Marine Sanctuaries, a gentle southerly breeze and moderate to rough seas with a low south-southwest swell persist across most of the coastal waters. However, small craft advisory conditions linger in the northern outer waters where winds remain northerly through early Saturday morning. Otherwise, the winds will remain fairly consistent through the weekend as the seas subside. The marine forecast for San Pablo Bay, Suisun Bay, the West Delta, and the San Francisco Bay north of the Bay Bridge. For tonight, southwest wind 10 to 15 knots, easing to 5 to 10 knots late. Widespread dense fog late. For Saturday, southwest wind 5 to 10 knots, rising to 10 to 15 knots in the afternoon. For Saturday night, southwest wind 10 to 15 knots. The marine forecast for Monterey Bay. For tonight, northwest wind around 5 knots this evening, becoming light and variable. Seas 3 to 4 feet. Wave detail, northwest 3 feet at 10 seconds and south 2 feet at 14 seconds. Patchy fog. For Saturday, southwest wind around 5 knots, veering to west in the afternoon. Seas around 3 feet. Wave detail, northwest 3 feet at 10 seconds and south 2 feet at 14 seconds. Patchy dense fog in the morning. Areas of dense fog in the afternoon. For Saturday night, west wind 5 to 10 knots, becoming southwest after midnight. Seas around 3 feet. Wave detail, west 2 feet at 9 seconds and southwest 3 feet at 11 seconds. The coastal waters forecast from Pigeon Point to Point Pinos out to 10 nautical miles. For tonight, southwest wind around 5 knots, backing to southeast late this evening, rising to 5 to 10 knots after midnight. Seas 4 to 5 feet. Wave detail, northwest 4 feet at 9 seconds and south 2 feet at 14 seconds. Patchy fog. For Saturday, south wind 5 to 10 knots. Seas 4 to 5 feet.

detail. Northwest 4 feet at 10 seconds and south 2 feet at 14 seconds. Patchy dense fog. For Saturday night, south wind 5 to 10 knots. Seas 3 to 5 feet. Wave detail, west 4 feet at 9 seconds and south 3 feet at 14 seconds. Patchy dense fog in the evening. The following is an important weather message from the National Weather Service. Issued at 7:38 p.m. Pacific Daylight Time. Coastal flood advisory remains in effect from 7 p.m. Saturday to 3 a.m. Pacific Daylight Time Tuesday. Beach hazards statement remains in effect from late Saturday night through late Tuesday night. What? For the coastal flood advisory, up to 2.0 feet of inundation above ground level is possible in low-lying areas near shorelines and tidal waterways. For the beach hazard statement, increased risk of sneaker waves and strong rip currents expected. Where? Pacific Coast beaches. When? For the coastal flood advisory, from 7 p.m. Pacific Daylight Time Saturday to 3 a.m. Pacific Daylight Time Tuesday. For the beach hazard statement, from 3 a.m. Pacific Daylight Time Sunday through 3 a.m. Pacific Daylight Time Wednesday. Impacts, high tide flooding of lots, parks, and roads with only isolated road closures expected. Dangerous swimming and surfing conditions and localized beach erosion can be expected. Sneaker waves can sweep across the shoreline without warning, pulling people into the sea from rocks, jetties, and beaches. Additional details, at the San Francisco tidal gauge, high tide is expected to be 1.9 feet above normal 7.8 feet mean lower low water at 10:20 p.m. on Saturday the 13th, 2.0 feet above normal 7.8 feet mean lower low water at 11:10 p.m. on Sunday the 14th, 1.9 feet above normal 7.8 feet mean lower low water at 12:02 a.m. on Tuesday the 16th. High tide varies up to 90 minutes earlier or later along the Pacific Coast and through the San Francisco Bay, respectively. If travel is required, allow extra time as some roads may be closed. Do not drive around barricades or through water of unknown depth. 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Remain out of the water to avoid hazardous surf and never turn your back on the ocean. Monitor local weather, surf and tide forecast at www.weather.gov/mtr. The following is an important weather message from the National Weather Service. Issued at 7:38 p.m. Pacific Daylight Time. Coastal flood advisory remains in effect until 3 a.m. Pacific Daylight Time Wednesday. What? Up to 2.0 feet of inundation above ground level is possible in low-lying areas near shorelines and tidal waterways. Where? Low-lying bayshore regions along the San Francisco and San Pablo Bays. When? Until 3 a.m. Pacific Daylight Time Wednesday. Impacts, flooding of lots, parks, and roads with only isolated road closures expected. Additional details, at the San Francisco tidal gauge, high tide is expected to be 1.7 feet above normal 7.6 feet mean lower low water at 9:34 p.m. on Friday the 12th, 1.9 feet above normal 7.8 feet mean lower low water at 10:20 p.m. on Saturday the 13th, 2.0 feet above normal 7.8 feet mean lower low water at 11:10 p.m. on Sunday the 14th, 1.9 feet above normal 7.8 feet mean lower low water at 12:02 a.m. on Tuesday the 16th, and 1.6 feet above normal 7.4 feet mean lower low water at 12:56 a.m. on Wednesday the 17th. High tide varies up to 90 minutes earlier or later along the Pacific Coast and through the San Francisco Bay, respectively. If travel is required, allow extra time as some roads may be closed. Do not drive around barricades or through water of unknown depth. Take the necessary actions to protect flood-prone property. The area forecast for the Peninsula, North Bay, and East Bay. Coastal flood advisory in effect until 3 a.m. Pacific Daylight Time Wednesday. Heat advisory in effect until 7 p.m. Pacific Daylight Time Saturday. Beach hazards statement in effect from late Saturday night through late Tuesday night. For the

tonight, mostly clear. Patchy dense fog after midnight. Lows from the 50s to lower 60s. West winds 5 to 10 miles per hour. For Saturday, mostly sunny in the morning, then becoming sunny. Highs in the lower 70s at the coast to the mid-90s inland. Southwest winds up to 5 miles per hour, becoming west 5 to 15 miles per hour in the afternoon. For Saturday night, mostly clear. Lows from the 50s to lower 60s. West winds 5 to 10 miles per hour. And on Sunday? Partly cloudy in the morning, then becoming sunny. Highs in the upper 60s at the coast to the lower 90s inland. Southwest winds up to 5 miles per hour, becoming west 5 to 15 miles per hour in the afternoon. For the Sunday night, mostly clear. Lows from the 50s to lower 60s. West winds 5 to 15 miles per hour, decreasing to up to 5 miles per hour after midnight. For Monday, partly cloudy in the morning, then becoming sunny. Highs from the upper 60s to lower 80s. Monday night through Tuesday night, mostly clear. Lows from the 50s to lower 60s. Highs from the upper 60s to lower 80s. Wednesday, partly cloudy in the morning, then becoming mostly sunny. Highs from the upper 60s to lower 80s. Wednesday night, mostly clear until midnight, then becoming partly cloudy. Lows from the 50s to lower 60s. Thursday, partly cloudy in the morning, then becoming mostly sunny. Highs 60s and 70s. Thursday night, mostly clear until midnight, then becoming partly cloudy. Lows in the 50s. Juneteenth, partly cloudy. Highs from the lower 60s to mid 70s. Low temperatures tonight and highs tomorrow for these selected cities: San Francisco, 55 and 73, San Francisco Airport, 56 and 79, Redwood City, 59 and 90, Oakland, 57 and 79, Fremont, 59 and 87, Concord, 57 and 93, Livermore, 59 and 95, San Rafael, 55 and 79, Santa Rosa, 52 and 87, Napa, 54 and 84, Fairfield, 58 and 90. 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This broadcast originates from the National Weather Service office located in Monterey, California, and serves the South Bay and Monterey Bay Area, including the city of San Jose, Monterey, Salinas, and Santa Cruz. These are the midnight Pacific Daylight Time observations for the San Francisco and Monterey Bay Areas on Saturday, June 13th. At San Francisco Airport, it was partly cloudy, temperature 57, dew point 55, relative humidity 93%, northwest wind at 9 miles an hour, pressure 29.86 inches and steady. At Oakland Airport, it was partly cloudy, temperature 57, dew point 55, relative humidity 93%, west wind at 10 miles an hour, pressure 29.87 inches and steady. At San Jose Airport, it was clear, temperature 63, dew point 58, relative humidity 83%, northwest wind at 3 miles an hour, pressure 29.86 inches and falling. At Santa Rosa, it was clear, temperature 53, south wind at 5, pressure 29.86 and steady. At Concord, it was clear, temperature 64, north wind at 5. At Livermore, it was clear, temperature 67, northwest wind at 5. At Monterey, it was cloudy, temperature 57, calm, pressure 29.89 and steady. At Salinas, it was cloudy, temperature 56, dew point 55, relative humidity 97%, northwest wind at 3. Here are some observations around California and western Nevada. It was clear, with a temperature of 69 at Sacramento, 50 at Truckee, 52 at South Lake Tahoe, and 68 at Blue Canyon. It was partly cloudy, with a temperature of 66 at San Diego, 76 at Reno, and 63 at Mammoth Lake.

In Los Angeles, it was cloudy, with a temperature of 64. Local temperature reports around San Francisco Bay for 12 a.m. Downtown San Francisco was 57 degrees. Oakland Museum was 59 degrees. Redwood City was 64 degrees. San Rafael was 64 degrees. The area forecast for the South Bay, including the San Jose metro area and the Santa Clara Valley. Coastal flood advisory in effect until 3 a.m. Pacific Daylight Time Wednesday. Heat advisory in effect until 7 p.m. Pacific Daylight Time Saturday. For the rest of tonight, mostly clear. Lows from the mid-50s to lower 60s. West winds up to 5 miles per hour, becoming southwest after midnight. For Saturday, mostly sunny in the morning, then becoming sunny. Highs in the lower 80s by the bay, upper 80s to mid 90s inland. South winds up to 5 miles per hour, becoming west in the afternoon. For Saturday night, mostly clear. Lows from the mid 50s to lower 60s. West winds 5 to 10 miles per hour. And on Sunday, mostly sunny in the morning, then becoming sunny. Highs around 80 by the bay to near 90 inland. Light winds, becoming west 5 to 10 miles per hour in the afternoon. For the Sunday night, clear. Lows from the mid-50s to lower 60s. West winds 5 to 10 miles per hour. For Monday, partly cloudy in the morning, then becoming sunny. Highs from the mid-70s to lower 90s. For Monday night, clear. Lows from the mid-50s to lower 60s. And on Tuesday, mostly sunny in the morning, then becoming sunny. Highs from the upper 70s to lower 90s. For the Tuesday night, clear. Lows from the mid-50s to lower 60s. Wednesday and Wednesday night, mostly clear. Highs from the mid-70s to lower 90s. Lows from the mid to upper 50s. Thursday and Thursday night, mostly clear. Highs from the lower 70s to mid-80s. Lows in the 50s. Juneteenth, partly cloudy in the morning, then becoming mostly sunny. Highs from the 70s to lower 80s. Low temperatures tonight and highs tomorrow for these selected cities: San Jose, 61 and 89, Mountain View, 60 and 83, Morgan Hill, 58 and 94. The area forecast for the Monterey Bay and Salinas Valley: coastal flood advisory in effect from 7 p.m. Saturday to 3 a.m. Pacific Daylight Time Tuesday. Beach hazards statement in effect from late Saturday night through late Tuesday night. For the rest of tonight, partly cloudy. Lows in the upper 50s. Northwest winds up to 5 miles per hour until midnight, becoming light. For Saturday, partly cloudy in the morning, then becoming mostly sunny. Highs in the lower 70s at the coast to the upper 80s inland. West winds up to 5 miles per hour, increasing to 5 to 15 miles per hour in the afternoon. For Saturday night, partly cloudy. Lows in the upper 50s. West winds 5 to 10 miles per hour until midnight, becoming light. And on Sunday, partly cloudy in the morning, then becoming sunny. Highs in the lower 70s at the coast of the mid-80s inland. Light winds, becoming west 5 to 10 miles per hour in the afternoon. For the Sunday night, mostly clear until midnight, then becoming partly cloudy. Lows in the upper 50s. West winds 5 to 10 miles per hour until midnight, becoming light. For Monday, partly cloudy in the morning, then becoming sunny. Highs from the lower 70s to mid-80s. For Monday night, mostly clear until midnight, then becoming partly cloudy. Patchy fog. Lows in the upper 50s. And on Tuesday, partly cloudy in the morning, then becoming mostly sunny. High 70s and 80s. For the Tuesday night, clear until midnight, then becoming partly cloudy. Patchy fog. Lows in the upper 50s. For Wednesday, partly cloudy in the morning, then becoming mostly sunny. Highs from the lower 70s to mid 80s. For Wednesday night, mostly clear until midnight, then

Clara Valley and Eastern Hills and the East Bay Hills and Valleys. When, until 7 p.m. Pacific Daylight Time Saturday. Impacts. This level of heat affects primarily those individuals extremely sensitive to heat, especially when outdoors without effective cooling and or adequate hydration. Hydration is a critical piece to surviving the heat. Drink water, and if possible, take water to those who are vulnerable. Take extra precautions when outside. Wear lightweight and loose-fitting clothing. Try to limit strenuous activities to the early morning or evening. Take action when you experience symptoms of heat exhaustion and or heat stroke. Beat the heat and check the back seat. Do not leave young children or pets in unattended vehicles. Car interiors will reach lethal temperatures in a matter of minutes. The weather overview for the Bay Area and Central Coast continued hot and dry today for interior communities with moderate heat risk. Minor coastal flooding due to higher than normal high tides anticipated across coastal regions of the San Francisco Bay Area and Central California coast. Hazardous beach conditions return by Sunday with increased risk of sneaker waves and strong currents. The extended forecast for the Bay Area and Central Coast, Tuesday and Tuesday night, mostly clear. High 60 to 90. Lows 50 to 65. Wednesday and Wednesday night, partly cloudy. Areas of fog after midnight. Highs 55 to 90. Lows 50 to 60. Thursday and Thursday night, partly cloudy. Highs 55 to 85. Lows 50 to 60. Juneteenth and Friday night, partly cloudy. Highs 55 to 80. Lows 50 to 55. Saturday and Saturday night, partly cloudy. Highs 55 to 80. Lows 50 to 55. Sunrise, sunset, and tidal information for the San Francisco Bay Area for Saturday, June 13th. The sunrise today, 5:48 a.m. The sunset tonight, 8:32 p.m. Tidal data at the Golden Gate for today. Low tide, 4:39 a.m. at -126 feet, high tide, 11:58 a.m. at 4.49 feet, low tide, 04:03 p.m. at 2.87 feet, high tide, 10:20 p.m. at 6.98 feet. Here are the buoy observations for 1 a.m. Pacific Daylight Time. An offshore buoy 6 winds east at 12 knots, pressure 1,024.5 millibars. An offshore buoy 59 winds north at 16 knots, water temperature 61, pressure 1,019.2 millibars. At buoy 14 near Point Arena winds north at 6 knots, water temperature 52, pressure 1,011.0 millibars. At buoy 13 near Bodega Bay winds southeast at 8 knots, pressure 1,010.8 millibars. At Point Reyes Wave Rider buoy water temperature 57, sea 7 feet, every 8 seconds. At San Francisco Bar buoy water temperature 56, seas 4 feet, every 14 seconds. At San Francisco Bay winds south at 4 knots, water temperature 54, pressure 1,011.3 millibars. At Half Moon Bay buoy winds south 4 knots, water temperature 55, pressure 1,012.3 millibars, seas 4 feet, every 9 seconds. At Monterey buoy winds south at 4 knots, water temperature 59, pressure 1,011.7 millibars. At Point Sur, Wave Rider buoy water temperature 59, seas 5 feet, every 9 seconds. At Cape San Martin buoy winds south at 4 knots, water temperature 61, pressure 1,012.6 millibars. Synopsis for the Central California coast and bays including the Monterey Bay, Greater Farallones, and Cordell Bank National Marine Sanctuaries, a gentle southerly breeze and moderate to rough seas with a low south-southwest swell persist across most of the coastal waters. However, small craft advisory conditions linger in the northern outer waters where winds remain northerly through early Saturday morning. Otherwise, the winds will remain fairly consistent through the weekend as the seas subside. The marine forecast for San Pablo Bay, Suisun Bay, the West Delta

Francisco Bay north of the Bay Bridge. For tonight, southwest wind 10 to 15 knots, easing to 5 to 10 knots late. Widespread dense fog late. For Saturday, southwest wind 5 to 10 knots, rising to 10 to 15 knots in the afternoon. For Saturday night, southwest wind 10 to 15 knots. The marine forecast for Monterey Bay. For tonight, northwest wind around 5 knots this evening, becoming light and variable. Seas 3 to 4 feet. Wave detail, northwest 3 feet at 10 seconds and south 2 feet at 14 seconds. Patchy fog. For Saturday, southwest wind around 5 knots, veering to west in the afternoon. Seas around 3 feet. Wave detail, northwest 3 feet at 10 seconds and south 2 feet at 14 seconds. Patchy dense fog in the morning. Areas of dense fog in the afternoon. For Saturday night, west wind 5 to 10 knots, becoming southwest after midnight. Seas around 3 feet. Wave detail, west 2 feet at 9 seconds and southwest 3 feet at 11 seconds. The coastal waters forecast from Pigeon Point to Point Pinos out to 10 nautical miles. For tonight, southwest wind around 5 knots, backing to southeast late this evening, rising to 5 to 10 knots after midnight. Seas 4 to 5 feet. Wave detail, northwest 4 feet at 9 seconds and south 2 feet at 14 seconds. Patchy fog. For Saturday, south wind 5 to 10 knots. Seas 4 to 5 feet. Wave detail, northwest 4 feet at 10 seconds and south 2 feet at 14 seconds. Patchy dense fog. For Saturday night, south wind 5 to 10 knots. Seas 3 to 5 feet. Wave detail, west 4 feet at 9 seconds and south 3 feet at 14 seconds. Patchy dense fog in the evening. The following is an important weather message from the National Weather Service. Issued at 7:38 p.m. Pacific Daylight Time. Coastal flood advisory remains in effect from 7 p.m. Saturday to 3 a.m. Pacific Daylight Time Tuesday. Beach hazards statement remains in effect from late Saturday night through late Tuesday night. What? For the coastal flood advisory, up to 2.0 feet of inundation above ground level is possible in low-lying areas near shorelines and tidal waterways. For the beach hazard statement, increased risk of sneaker waves and strong rip currents expected. Where? Pacific Coast beaches. When? For the coastal flood advisory, from 7 p.m. Pacific Daylight Time Saturday to 3 a.m. Pacific Daylight Time Tuesday. For the beach hazard statement, from 3 a.m. Pacific Daylight Time Sunday through 3 a.m. Pacific Daylight Time Wednesday. Impacts, high tide flooding of lots, parks, and roads with only isolated road closures expected. Dangerous swimming and surfing conditions and localized beach erosion can be expected. Sneaker waves can sweep across the shoreline without warning, pulling people into the sea from rocks, jetties, and beaches. Additional details, at the San Francisco tidal gauge, high tide is expected to be 1.9 feet above normal 7.8 feet mean lower low water at 10:20 p.m. on Saturday the 13th, 2.0 feet above normal 7.8 feet mean lower low water at 11:10 p.m. on Sunday the 14th, 1.9 feet above normal 7.8 feet mean lower low water at 12:02 a.m. on Tuesday the 16th. High tide varies up to 90 minutes earlier or later along the Pacific Coast and through the San Francisco Bay, respectively. If travel is required, allow extra time as some roads may be closed. Do not drive around barricades or through water of unknown depth. 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The following is an important weather message from the National Weather Service. Issued at 7:38 p.m. Pacific Daylight Time. Coastal flood advisory remains in effect until 3 a.m. Pacific

Moonlight Time Wednesday. What? Up to 2.0 feet of inundation above ground level is possible in low-lying areas near shorelines and tidal waterways. Where? Low-lying bayshore regions along the San Francisco and San Pablo Bays. When? Until 3 a.m. Pacific Daylight Time Wednesday. Impacts, flooding of lots, parks, and roads with only isolated road closures expected. Additional details, at the San Francisco tidal gauge, high tide is expected to be 1.7 feet above normal 7.6 feet mean lower low water at 9:34 p.m. on Friday the 12th, 1.9 feet above normal 7.8 feet mean lower low water at 10:20 p.m. on Saturday the 13th, 2.0 feet above normal 7.8 feet mean lower low water at 11:10 p.m. on Sunday the 14th, 1.9 feet above normal 7.8 feet mean lower low water at 12:02 a.m. on Tuesday the 16th, and 1.6 feet above normal 7.4 feet mean lower low water at 12:56 a.m. on Wednesday the 17th. High tide varies up to 90 minutes earlier or later along the Pacific Coast and through the San Francisco Bay, respectively. If travel is required, allow extra time as some roads may be closed. Do not drive around barricades or through water of unknown depth. Take the necessary actions to protect flood-prone property. The area forecast for the peninsula, North Bay, and East Bay. Coastal flood advisory in effect until 3 a.m. Pacific Daylight Time Wednesday. Heat advisory in effect until 7 p.m. Pacific Daylight Time Saturday. Beach hazards statement in effect from late Saturday night through late Tuesday night. For the rest of tonight, mostly clear. Patchy dense fog after midnight. Lows from the 50s to lower 60s. West winds 5 to 10 miles per hour. For Saturday, mostly sunny in the morning, then becoming sunny. Highs in the lower 70s at the coast to the mid-90s inland. Southwest winds up to 5 miles per hour, becoming west 5 to 15 miles per hour in the afternoon. For Saturday night, mostly clear. Lows from the 50s to lower 60s. West winds 5 to 10 miles per hour. And on Sunday? Partly cloudy in the morning, then becoming sunny. Highs in the upper 60s at the coast to the lower 90s inland. Southwest winds up to 5 miles per hour, becoming west 5 to 15 miles per hour in the afternoon. For the Sunday night, mostly clear. Lows from the 50s to lower 60s. West winds 5 to 15 miles per hour, decreasing to up to 5 miles per hour after midnight. For Monday, partly cloudy in the morning, then becoming sunny. Highs from the upper 60s to lower 80s. Monday night through Tuesday night, mostly clear. Lows from the 50s to lower 60s. Highs from the upper 60s to lower 80s. Wednesday, partly cloudy in the morning, then becoming mostly sunny. Highs from the upper 60s to lower 80s. Wednesday night, mostly clear until midnight, then becoming partly cloudy. Lows from the 50s to lower 60s. Thursday, partly cloudy in the morning, then becoming mostly sunny. Highs 60s and 70s. Thursday night, mostly clear until midnight, then becoming partly cloudy. Lows in the 50s. Juneteenth, partly cloudy. Highs from the lower 60s to mid 70s. Low temperatures tonight and highs tomorrow for these selected cities: San Francisco, 55 and 73, San Francisco Airport, 56 and 79, Redwood City, 59 and 90, Oakland, 57 and 79, Fremont, 59 and 87, Concord, 57 and 93, Livermore, 59 and 95, San Rafael, 55 and 79, Santa Rosa, 52 and 87, Napa, 54 and 84, Fairfield, 58 and 90. These are the 1 a.m. Pacific Daylight Time observations for the San Francisco and Monterey Bay areas on Saturday, June 13th. At San Francisco Airport, it was partly cloudy, temperature 56, dew point 54, relative humidity 93%, west wind at 10 miles an hour, pressure 29.85 inches and falling.

Oakland Airport. It was partly cloudy, temperature 56, dew point 55, relative humidity 97%, northwest wind at 7 miles an hour, pressure 29.86 inches and falling. At San Jose Airport, it was clear, temperature 62, dew point 58, relative humidity 86%, northwest wind at 3 miles an hour, pressure 29.85 inches and falling. At Santa Rosa, it was mostly cloudy, temperature 53, south wind at 6, pressure 29.85 and falling. At Concord, it was clear, temperature 62, northwest wind at 6. At Livermore, it was clear, temperature 66, northwest wind at 3. At Monterey, it was cloudy, temperature 57, northwest wind at 3, pressure 29.89 and steady. At Salinas, it was cloudy, temperature 56, dew point 55, relative humidity 97%, variable wind at 3. Here are some observations around California and western Nevada. It was clear, with a temperature of 69 at Sacramento, 74 at Reno, and 50 at Truckee. Under clear skies, South Lake Tahoe reported 50, Blue Canyon reported 68, and Mammoth Lakes reported 61. At San Diego, it was mostly cloudy, with a temperature of 67. At Los Angeles, it was cloudy, with a temperature of 63. Local temperature reports around San Francisco Bay for 1 a.m. Downtown San Francisco was 57 degrees. Oakland Museum was 58 degrees. Redwood City was 63 degrees. San Rafael was 61 degrees. The area forecast for the South Bay, including the San Jose metro area and the Santa Clara Valley. Coastal flood advisory in effect until 3 a.m. Pacific Daylight Time Wednesday. Heat advisory in effect until 7 p.m. Pacific Daylight Time Saturday. For the rest of tonight, mostly clear. Lows from the mid-50s to lower 60s. West winds up to 5 miles per hour, becoming southwest after midnight. For Saturday, mostly sunny in the morning, then becoming sunny. Highs in the lower 80s by the bay, upper 80s to mid 90s inland. South winds up to 5 miles per hour, becoming west in the afternoon. For Saturday night, mostly clear. Lows from the mid 50s to lower 60s. West winds 5 to 10 miles per hour. And on Sunday, mostly sunny in the morning, then becoming sunny. Highs around 80 by the bay to near 90 inland. Light winds, becoming west 5 to 10 miles per hour in the afternoon. For the Sunday night, clear. Lows from the mid-50s to lower 60s. West winds 5 to 10 miles per hour. For Monday, partly cloudy in the morning, then becoming sunny. Highs from the mid-70s to lower 90s. For Monday night, clear. Lows from the mid-50s to lower 60s. And on Tuesday, mostly sunny in the morning, then becoming sunny. Highs from the upper 70s to lower 90s. For the Tuesday night, clear. Lows from the mid-50s to lower 60s. Wednesday and Wednesday night, mostly clear. Highs from the mid-70s to lower 90s, lows from the mid to upper 50s. Thursday and Thursday night, mostly clear. Highs from the lower 70s to mid 80s, lows in the 50s. Juneteenth, partly cloudy in the morning, then becoming mostly sunny. Highs from the 70s to lower 80s, low temperatures tonight and highs tomorrow for these selected cities: San Jose, 61 and 89, Mountain View, 60 and 83, Morgan Hill, 58 and 94. The area forecast for the Monterey Bay and Salinas Valley. Coastal flood advisory in effect from 7 p.m. Saturday to 3 a.m. Pacific Daylight Time Tuesday. Beach hazards statement in effect from late Saturday night through late Tuesday night. For the rest of tonight, partly cloudy. Lows in the upper 50s. Northwest winds up to 5 miles per hour until midnight, becoming light. For Saturday, partly cloudy in the morning, then becoming mostly sunny. Highs in the lower 70s at the coast to the upper 80s inland. West winds up to 5 miles.

per hour, increasing to 5 to 15 miles per hour in the afternoon. For Saturday night, partly cloudy. Lows in the upper 50s. West winds 5 to 10 miles per hour until midnight, becoming light. And on Sunday? Partly cloudy in the morning, then becoming sunny. Highs in the lower 70s at the coast of the mid-80s inland. Light winds, becoming west 5 to 10 miles per hour in the afternoon. For the Sunday night, mostly clear until midnight, then becoming partly cloudy. Lows in the upper 50s. West winds 5 to 10 miles per hour until midnight, becoming light. For Monday, partly cloudy in the morning, then becoming sunny. Highs from the lower 70s to mid-80s. For Monday night, mostly clear until midnight, then becoming partly cloudy. Patchy fog. Lows in the upper 50s. And on Tuesday, partly cloudy in the morning, then becoming mostly sunny. High 70s and 80s. For the Tuesday night, clear until midnight, then becoming partly cloudy. Patchy fog. Lows in the upper 50s. For Wednesday, partly cloudy in the morning, then becoming mostly sunny. Highs from the lower 70s to mid-80s. For Wednesday night, mostly clear until midnight, then becoming partly cloudy. Patchy fog. Lows in the mid-50s. Thursday through Juneteenth, partly cloudy. Highs from the mid-60s to lower 80s. Lows in the 50s. Low temperatures tonight and highs tomorrow for the selected cities: Santa Cruz, 56 and 76, Monterey, 56 and 73, Salinas, 58 and 74, Hollister, 56 and 85, King City, 58 and 88. 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This broadcast originates from the National Weather Service office located in Monterey, California, and serves the South Bay and Monterey Bay Area, including the cities of San Jose, Monterey, Salinas, and Santa Cruz. The following is an important weather message from the National Weather Service. Heat advisory now in effect until 7 p.m. Pacific Daylight Time Saturday. What? Temperatures between 90 and 95 for most areas, with some readings above 100 degrees. Hottest conditions across the East Bay Hills and Valleys. Where? The Santa Clara Valley and Eastern Hills, and the East Bay Hills and Valleys. When? Until 7 p.m. Pacific Daylight Time Saturday. Impacts. This level of heat affects primarily those individuals extremely sensitive to heat, especially when outdoors without effective cooling and or adequate hydration. Hydration is a critical piece to surviving the heat. Drink water, and if possible, take water to those who are vulnerable. Take extra precautions when outside. Wear lightweight and loose-fitting clothing. Try to limit strenuous activities to the early morning or evening. Take action when you experience symptoms of heat exhaustion and or heat stroke. Beat the heat and check the back seat. Do not leave young children or pets in unattended vehicles. Car interiors will reach lethal temperatures in a matter of minutes. The weather overview for the Bay Area and Central Coast continued hot and dry today for interior communities with moderate heat risk. Minor coastal flooding due to higher than normal high tides anticipated across coastal regions of the San Francisco Bay Area and Central California coast. Hazardous beach conditions return by Sunday with increased risk of sneaker waves and strong rip currents. The extended forecast for the Bay Area and Central Coast, Tuesday and Tuesday night, mostly clear. High 60 to 90. Lows 50 to 65. Wednesday and Wednesday night, partly cloudy. Areas of fog after midnight. Highs 55 to 90. Lows 50 to 60. Thursday and Thursday night, partly cloudy. Highs 55 to 85. Lows 50 to 60. Juneteenth and Friday night, partly cloudy. Highs 55 to 80. Lows 50 to 55. Saturday and Saturday night.

partly cloudy. Highs 55 to 80. Lows 50 to 55. Sunrise, sunset, and tidal information for the San Francisco Bay Area for Saturday, June 13th. The sunrise today, 5:48 a.m. The sunset tonight, 8:32 p.m. Tidal data at the Golden Gate for today. Low tide, 4:39 a.m. at -126 feet. High tide, 11:58 a.m. at 4.49 feet. Low tide, 04:03 p.m. at 2.87 feet. High tide, 10:20 p.m. at 6.98 feet. Here are the buoy observations for 1 a.m. Pacific Daylight Time. An offshore buoy 6 winds east at 10 knots, pressure 1,024.7 millibars. An offshore buoy 59 winds north at 70 knots, water temperature 61, pressure 1,019.1 millibars. At Point Arena buoy, winds northeast 4 knots, water temperature 52, pressure 1,010.8 millibars, sea 7 feet, every 9 seconds. At buoy 13 near Bodega Bay, winds southeast at 8 knots, pressure 1,010.8 millibars. At Point Reyes Wave Rider buoy, water temperature 56, seas 6 feet, every 8 seconds. At San Francisco Bar buoy, water temperature 56, seas 4 feet, every 14 seconds. At San Francisco buoy, winds south at 4 knots, pressure 1,011.1 millibars, swell 5 feet, every 14 seconds. At Half Moon Bay buoy, wind south 4 knots, water temperature 55, pressure 1,012.3 millibars, seas 4 feet, every 9 seconds. At Monterey buoy, wind south at 4 knots, water temperature 59, pressure 1,011.7 millibars. At Point Sur, Wave Rider buoy, water temperature 59, seas 5 feet, every 9 seconds. At Cape San Martin buoy, wind southeast at 6 knots, water temperature 61, pressure 1,012.6 millibars. Synopsis for the Central California coast and bays, including the Monterey Bay, Greater Farallones, and Cordell Bank National Marine Sanctuaries, a gentle southerly breeze and moderate to rough seas with a low south-southwest swell persist across most of the coastal waters. However, small craft advisory conditions linger in the northern outer waters where winds remain northerly through early Saturday morning. Otherwise, the winds will remain fairly consistent through the weekend as the seas subside. The marine forecast for San Pablo Bay, Suisun Bay, the West Delta, and the San Francisco Bay north of the Bay Bridge. For tonight, southwest wind 10 to 15 knots, easing to 5 to 10 knots late. Widespread dense fog late. For Saturday, southwest wind 5 to 10 knots, rising to 10 to 15 knots in the afternoon. For Saturday night, southwest wind 10 to 15 knots. The marine forecast for Monterey Bay. For tonight, northwest wind around 5 knots this evening, becoming light and variable. Seas 3 to 4 feet. Wave detail, northwest 3 feet at 10 seconds and south 2 feet at 14 seconds. Patchy fog. For Saturday, southwest wind around 5 knots, veering to west in the afternoon. Seas around 3 feet. Wave detail, northwest 3 feet at 10 seconds and south 2 feet at 14 seconds. Patchy dense fog in the morning. Areas of dense fog in the afternoon. For Saturday night, west wind 5 to 10 knots, becoming southwest after midnight. Seas around 3 feet. Wave detail, west 2 feet at 9 seconds and southwest 3 feet at 11 seconds. The coastal waters forecast from Pigeon Point to Point Pinos out to 10 nautical miles. For tonight, southwest wind around 5 knots, backing to southeast late this evening, rising to 5 to 10 knots after midnight. Seas 4 to 5 feet. Wave detail, northwest 4 feet at 9 seconds and south 2 feet at 14 seconds. Patchy fog. For Saturday, south wind 5 to 10 knots. Seas 4 to 5 feet. Wave detail, northwest 4 feet at 10 seconds and south 2 feet at 14 seconds. Patchy dense fog. For Saturday night,

southwind 5 to 10 knots. 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Wave detail, west 4 feet at 9 seconds and south 3 feet at 14 seconds. Patchy dense fog in the evening. The following is an important weather message from the National Weather Service. Issued at 7:38 p.m. Pacific Daylight Time. Coastal flood advisory remains in effect from 7 p.m. Saturday to 3 a.m. Pacific Daylight Time Tuesday. Beach hazards statement remains in effect from late Saturday night through late Tuesday night. What? For the coastal flood advisory, up to 2.0 feet of inundation above ground level is possible in low-lying areas near shorelines and tidal waterways. For the beach hazard statement, increased risk of sneaker waves and strong rip currents expected. Where? Pacific Coast beaches. When? For the coastal flood advisory, increased risk of sneaker waves and strong rip currents expected. Where? Pacific Coast beaches. When? For the coastal flood advisory, from 7 p.m. Pacific Daylight Time Saturday to 3 a.m. Pacific Daylight Time Tuesday. For the beach hazard statement, from 3 a.m. Pacific Daylight Time Sunday through 3 a.m. Pacific Daylight Time Wednesday. Impacts, high tide flooding of lots, parks, and roads with only isolated road closures expected. Dangerous swimming and surfing conditions and localized beach erosion can be expected. Sneaker waves can sweep across the shoreline without warning, pulling people into the sea from rocks, jetties and beaches. Additional details, at the San Francisco tidal gauge, high tide is expected to be 1.9 feet above normal 7.8 feet mean lower low water at 10:20 p.m. on Saturday the 13th, 2.0 feet above normal 7.8 feet mean lower low water at 11:10 p.m. on Sunday the 14th, 1.9 feet above normal 7.8 feet mean lower low water at 12:02 a.m. on Tuesday the 16th. High tide varies up to 90 minutes earlier or later along the Pacific Coast and through the San Francisco Bay, respectively. If travel is required, allow extra time as some roads may be closed. Do not drive around barricades or through water of unknown depth. 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Remain out of the water to avoid hazardous surf and never turn your back on the ocean. Monitor local weather, surf and tide forecasts at www.weather.gov/mtr. The following is an important weather message from the National Weather Service. Issued at 7:38 p.m. Pacific Daylight Time. Coastal flood advisory remains in effect until 3 a.m. Pacific Daylight Time Wednesday. What? Up to 2.0 feet of inundation above ground level is possible in low-lying areas near shorelines and tidal waterways. Where? Low-lying bayshore regions along the San Francisco and San Pablo Bays. When? Until 3 a.m. Pacific Daylight Time Wednesday. Impacts, flooding of lots, parks, and roads with only isolated road closures expected. Additional details, at the San Francisco tidal gauge, high tide is expected to be 1.7 feet above normal 7.6 feet mean lower low water at 9:34 p.m. on Friday the 12th, 1.9 feet above normal 7.8 feet mean lower low water at 10:20 p.m. on Saturday the 13th, 2.0 feet above normal 7.8 feet mean lower low water at 11:10 p.m. on Sunday the 14th, 1.9 feet above normal 7.8 feet mean lower low water at 12:02 a.m. on Tuesday the 16th, and 1.6 feet above normal 7.4 feet mean lower low water at 12:56 a.m. on Wednesday. The following is an important weather message from the National Weather Service. Heat advisory remains in effect until 7 p.m. Pacific Daylight Time this evening. What? Moderate heat risk with temperatures between 90 and 95 for most areas, with some readings above 100 degrees. Hottest conditions across the East Bay Hills and Valleys. Where? The Santa Clara Valley and Eastern Hills, and the East Bay Hills and Valleys. When? Until 7 p.m. Pacific Daylight Time this evening. Impacts. This level of heat affects most individuals sensitive to heat, especially those without effective cooling and or adequate hydration. Impacts possible in some

sensitive industries. Hydration is a critical piece to surviving the heat. Drink water, and if possible, take water to those who are vulnerable. Take extra precautions when outside. Wear lightweight and loose-fitting clothing. Try to limit strenuous activities to the early morning or evening. 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Beat the heat and check the back seat. Do not leave young children or pets in unattended vehicles. Car interiors will reach lethal temperatures in a matter of minutes. The following is an important weather message from the National Weather Service. Issued at 7:38 p.m. Pacific Daylight Time. Coastal flood advisory remains in effect until 3 a.m. Pacific Daylight Time Wednesday. What? Up to 2.0 feet of inundation above ground level is possible in low-lying areas near shorelines and tidal waterways. Where? Low-lying bayshore regions along the San Francisco and San Pablo Bays. When? Until 3 a.m. Pacific Daylight Time Wednesday. Impacts, flooding of lots, parks, and roads with only isolated road closures expected. Additional details, at the San Francisco tidal gauge, high tide is expected to be 1.7 feet above normal 7.6 feet mean lower low water at 9:34 p.m. on Friday the 12th, 1.9 feet above normal 7.8 feet mean lower low water at 10:20 p.m. on Saturday the 13th, 2.0 feet above normal 7.8 feet mean lower low water at 11:10 p.m. on Sunday the 14th, 1.9 feet above normal 7.8 feet mean lower low water at 12:02 a.m. on Tuesday the 16th, and 1.6 feet above normal 7.4 feet mean lower low water at 12:56 a.m. on Wednesday the 17th. High tide varies up to 90 minutes earlier or later along the Pacific Coast and through the San Francisco Bay, respectively. If travel is required, allow extra time as some roads may be closed. Do not drive around barricades or through water of unknown depth. Take the necessary actions to protect flood-prone property. The area forecast for the peninsula, North Bay, and East Bay. Coastal flood advisory in effect until 3 a.m. Pacific Daylight Time Wednesday. Heat advisory in effect until 7 p.m. Pacific Daylight Time Saturday. Beach hazards statement in effect from late Saturday night through late Tuesday night. For the rest of tonight, mostly clear. Patchy dense fog after midnight. Lows from the 50s to lower 60s. West winds 5 to 10 miles per hour. For Saturday, mostly sunny in the morning then becoming sunny. Highs in the lower 70s at the coast to the mid-90s inland. Southwest winds up to 5 miles per hour, becoming west 5 to 15 miles per hour in the afternoon. For Saturday night, mostly clear. Lows from the 50s to lower 60s. West winds 5 to 10 miles per hour. And on Sunday? Partly cloudy in the morning then becoming sunny. Highs in the upper 60s at the coast to the lower 90s inland. Southwest winds up to 5 miles per hour, becoming west 5 to 15 miles per hour in the afternoon. For the Sunday night, mostly clear. Lows from the 50s to lower 60s. West winds 5 to 15 miles per hour, decreasing to up to 5 miles per hour after midnight. For Monday, partly cloudy in the morning then becoming sunny. Highs from the upper 60s to lower 80s. Monday night through Tuesday night, mostly clear. Lows from the 50s to lower 60s. Highs from the upper 60s to lower 80s. Wednesday, partly cloudy in the morning then becoming mostly sunny. Highs from the upper 60s to lower 80s. Wednesday night, mostly clear until midnight then becoming partly cloudy. Lows from the 50s to lower 60s. Thursday, partly cloudy in the morning then becoming mostly sunny. Highs 60s and 70s. Thursday night, mostly clear until midnight then becoming partly cloudy. Lows in the 50s. Juneteenth, partly cloudy. Highs from the lower 60s to mid 70s. Low temperatures tonight and highs tomorrow for the selected cities, San

Francisco, 55 and 73, San Francisco Airport, 56 and 79, Redwood City, 59 and 90, Oakland, 57 and 79, Fremont, 59 and 87, Concord, 57 and 93, Livermore, 59 and 95, San Rafael, 55 and 79, Santa Rosa, 52 and 87, Napa, 54 and 84, Fairfield, 58 and 90. These are the 1 a.m. Pacific Daylight Time observations for the San Francisco and Monterey Bay areas on Saturday, June 13th. At San Francisco Airport, it was partly cloudy, temperature 56, dew point 54, relative humidity 93%, west wind at 10 miles an hour, pressure 29.85 inches and falling. At Oakland Airport, it was partly cloudy, temperature 56, dew point 55, relative humidity 97%, northwest wind at 7 miles an hour, pressure 29.86 inches and falling. At San Jose Airport, it was clear, temperature 62, dew point 58, relative humidity 86%, northwest wind at 3 miles an hour, pressure 29.85 inches and falling. At Santa Rosa, it was mostly cloudy, temperature 53, south wind at 6, pressure 29.85 and falling. At Concord, it was clear, temperature 62, northwest wind at 6. At Livermore, it was clear, temperature 66, northwest wind at 3. At Monterey, it was cloudy, temperature 57, northwest wind at 3, pressure 29.89 and steady. At Salinas, it was cloudy, temperature 56, dew point 55, relative humidity 97%, variable wind at 3. Here are some observations around California and western Nevada. It was clear, with a temperature of 69 at Sacramento, 74 at Reno, and 50 at Truckee. Under clear skies, South Lake Tahoe reported 50, Blue Canyon reported 68, and Mammoth Lakes reported 61. At San Diego, it was mostly cloudy, with a temperature of 67. At Los Angeles, it was cloudy, with a temperature of 63. Local temperature reports around San Francisco Bay for 1 a.m. Downtown San Francisco was 57 degrees. Oakland Museum was 58 degrees. Redwood City was 63 degrees. San Rafael was 61 degrees. The area forecast for the South Bay, including the San Jose metro area and the Santa Clara Valley. Coastal flood advisory in effect until 3 a.m. Pacific Daylight Time Wednesday. Heat advisory in effect until 7 p.m. Pacific Daylight Time Saturday. For the rest of tonight, mostly clear. Lows from the mid-50s to lower 60s. West winds up to 5 miles per hour, becoming southwest after midnight. For Saturday, mostly sunny in the morning then becoming sunny. Highs in the lower 80s by the bay, upper 80s to mid-90s inland. South winds up to 5 miles per hour, becoming west in the afternoon. For Saturday night, mostly clear. Lows from the mid-50s to lower 60s. West winds 5 to 10 miles per hour. And on Sunday? Mostly sunny in the morning then becoming sunny. Highs around 80 by the bay to near 90 inland. Light winds, becoming west 5 to 10 miles per hour in the afternoon. For the Sunday night, clear. Lows from the mid-50s to lower 60s. West winds 5 to 10 miles per hour. For Monday, partly cloudy in the morning then becoming sunny. Highs from the mid-70s to lower 90s. For Monday night, clear. Lows from the mid-50s to lower 60s. And on Tuesday, mostly sunny in the morning then becoming sunny. Highs from the upper 70s to lower 90s. For the Tuesday night, clear. Lows from the mid-50s to lower 60s. Wednesday and Wednesday night, mostly clear. Highs from the mid-70s to lower 90s. Lows from the mid to upper 50s. Thursday and Thursday night, mostly clear. Highs from the lower 70s to mid-80s. Lows in the 50s. Juneteenth, partly cloudy in the morning then becoming mostly sunny.
Highs from the 70s to lower 80s, low temperatures tonight and highs tomorrow for these selected cities. San Jose, 61 and 89. Mountain View, 60 and 83. Morgan Hill, 58 and 94. The area forecast for the Monterey Bay and Salinas Valley. Coastal flood advisory in effect from 7 p.m. Saturday to 3 a.m. Pacific Daylight Time Tuesday. Beach hazards statement in effect from late Saturday night through late Tuesday night. For the rest of tonight, partly cloudy. Lows in the upper 50s. Northwest winds up to 5 miles per hour until midnight, becoming light. For Saturday, partly cloudy in the morning, then becoming mostly sunny. Highs in the lower 70s at the coast to the upper 80s inland. West winds up to 5 miles per hour, increasing to 5 to 15 miles per hour in the afternoon. For Saturday night, partly cloudy. Lows in the upper 50s. West winds 5 to 10 miles per hour until midnight, becoming light. And on Sunday, partly cloudy in the morning, then becoming sunny. Highs in the lower 70s at the coast of the mid-80s inland. Light winds, becoming west 5 to 10 miles per hour in the afternoon. For the Sunday night, mostly clear until midnight, then becoming partly cloudy. Lows in the upper 50s. West winds 5 to 10 miles per hour until midnight, becoming light. For Monday, partly cloudy in the morning, then becoming sunny. Highs from the lower 70s to mid-80s. For Monday night, mostly clear until midnight, then becoming partly cloudy. Patchy fog. Lows in the upper 50s. And on Tuesday, partly cloudy in the morning, then becoming mostly sunny. High 70s and 80s. For the Tuesday night, clear until midnight, then becoming partly cloudy. Patchy fog. Lows in the upper 50s. For Wednesday, partly cloudy in the morning, then becoming mostly sunny. Highs from the lower 70s to mid-80s. For Wednesday night, mostly clear until midnight, then becoming partly cloudy. Patchy fog. Lows in the mid-50s. Thursday through Juneteenth, partly cloudy. Highs from the mid-60s to lower 80s. Lows in the 50s. Low temperatures tonight and highs tomorrow for these selected cities. Santa Cruz, 56 and 76. Monterey, 56 and 73. Salinas, 58 and 74. Hollister, 56 and 85. King City, 58 and 88. The following is an important weather message from the National Weather Service. Heat advisory remains in effect until 7 p.m. Pacific Daylight Time this evening. What? Moderate heat risk with temperatures between 90 and 95 for most areas, with some readings above 100 degrees. Hottest conditions across the East Bay Hills and Valleys. Where? The Santa Clara Valley and Eastern Hills, and the East Bay Hills and Valleys. When? Until 7 p.m. Pacific Daylight Time this evening. Impacts. This level of heat affects most individuals sensitive to heat, especially those without effective cooling and or adequate hydration. Impacts possible in some health systems and in heat-sensitive industries. Hydration is a critical piece to surviving the heat. Drink water, and if possible, take water to those who are vulnerable. Take extra precautions when outside. Wear lightweight and loose-fitting clothing. Try to limit strenuous activities to the early morning or evening. Take action when you experience symptoms of heat exhaustion and or heat stroke. Beat the heat and check the back seat. Do not leave young children or pets in unattended vehicles. Car interiors will reach lethal temperatures in a matter of minutes. The weather overview for the Bay Area and Central Coast continued hot and dry today for interior communities with moderate heat risk. Minor coastal flooding due to higher than normal high tides anticipated across coastal regions of the San Francisco Bay Area and Central California coast. Hazardous beach conditions return by Sunday with increased risk of sneaker waves and strong currents. The extended forecast for the Bay Area and Central Coast, Tuesday and Tuesday night, mostly clear. High 60 to 90. Lows 50 to

65. Wednesday and Wednesday night, partly cloudy. Areas of fog after midnight. Highs 55 to 90. Lows 50 to 60. Thursday and Thursday night, partly cloudy. Highs 55 to 85. Lows 50 to 60. Juneteenth and Friday night, partly cloudy. Highs 55 to 80. Lows 50 to 55. Saturday and Saturday night, partly cloudy. Highs 55 to 80. Lows 50 to 55. Sunrise, sunset, and tidal information for the San Francisco Bay Area for Saturday, June 13th. The sunrise today, 5:48 a.m. The sunset tonight, 8:32 p.m. Tidal data at the Golden Gate for today. Low tide, 4:39 a.m. at -126 feet. High tide, 11:58 a.m. at 4.49 feet. Low tide, 04:03 p.m. at 2.87 feet. High tide, 10:20 p.m. at 6.98 feet. Here are the buoy observations for 1 a.m. Pacific Daylight Time. An offshore buoy 6 winds east at 10 knots, pressure 1,024.7 millibars. An offshore buoy 59 winds north at 17 knots, water temperature 61, pressure 1,019.1 millibars. At Point Arena buoy, winds northeast 4 knots, water temperature 52, pressure 1,010.8 millibars, sea 7 feet, every 9 seconds. At buoy 13 near Bodega Bay, winds southeast at 8 knots, pressure 1,010.8 millibars. At Point Reyes Wave Rider buoy, water temperature 56, seas 6 feet, every 8 seconds. At San Francisco Bar buoy, water temperature 56, seas 4 feet, every 14 seconds. At San Francisco buoy, winds south at 4 knots, pressure 1,011.1 millibars, swell 5 feet, every 14 seconds. At Half Moon Bay buoy, winds south 4 knots, water temperature 55, pressure 1,012.3 millibars, seas 4 feet, every 9 seconds. At Monterey buoy, winds south at 4 knots, water temperature 59, pressure 1,011.7 millibars. At Point Sur, Wave Rider buoy, water temperature 59, seas 5 feet, every 9 seconds. At Cape San Martin buoy, wind southeast at 6 knots, water temperature 61, pressure 1,012.6 millibars. 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This broadcast originates from the National Weather Service office located in Monterey, California, and serves the South Bay and Monterey Bay Area, including the city of San Jose, Monterey, Salinas, and Santa Cruz. Synopsis for the Central California coast and bays, including the Monterey Bay, Greater Farallones, and Cordell Bank National Marine Sanctuaries, a gentle southerly breeze and moderate to rough seas with a low south-southwest swell persist across most of the coastal waters. However, small craft advisory conditions linger in the northern outer waters where winds remain northerly through early Saturday morning. Otherwise, the winds will remain fairly consistent through the weekend as the seas subside. The marine forecast for San Pablo Bay, Suisun Bay, the West Delta, and the San Francisco Bay north of the Bay Bridge. For tonight, southwest wind 10 to 15 knots, easing to 5 to 10 knots late. Widespread dense fog late. For Saturday, southwest wind 5 to 10 knots, rising to 10 to 15 knots in the afternoon. For Saturday night, southwest wind 10 to 15 knots. The marine forecast for Monterey Bay. For tonight, northwest wind around 5 knots this evening, becoming light and variable. Seas 3 to 4 feet. Wave detail, northwest 3 feet at 10 seconds and south 2 feet at 14 seconds. Patchy fog. For Saturday, southwest wind around 5 knots, veering to west in the afternoon. Seas around 3 feet. Wave detail, northwest 3 feet at 10 seconds and south 2 feet at 14 seconds. Patchy dense fog in the morning. Areas of dense fog.

in the afternoon. For Saturday night, west wind 5 to 10 knots, becoming southwest after midnight. Seas around 3 feet. Wave detail, west 2 feet at 9 seconds and southwest 3 feet at 11 seconds. The coastal waters forecast from Pigeon Point to Point Pinos out to 10 nautical miles. For tonight, southwest wind around 5 knots, backing to southeast late this evening, rising to 5 to 10 knots after midnight. Seas 4 to 5 feet. Wave detail, northwest 4 feet at 9 seconds and south 2 feet at 14 seconds. Patchy fog. For Saturday, south wind 5 to 10 knots. Seas 4 to 5 feet. Wave detail, northwest 4 feet at 10 seconds and south 2 feet at 14 seconds. Patchy dense fog. For Saturday night, south wind 5 to 10 knots. Seas 3 to 5 feet. Wave detail, west 4 feet at 9 seconds and south 3 feet at 14 seconds. Patchy dense fog in the evening. The following is an important weather message from the National Weather Service. Issued at 7:38 p.m. Pacific Daylight Time. Coastal flood advisory remains in effect from 7 p.m. Saturday to 3 a.m. Pacific Daylight Time Tuesday. Beach hazard statement remains in effect from late Saturday night through late Tuesday night. What? For the coastal flood advisory, up to 2.0 feet of inundation above ground level is possible in low-lying areas near shorelines and tidal waterways. For the beach hazard statement, increased risk of sneaker waves and strong rip currents expected. Where? Pacific Coast beaches. When? For the coastal flood advisory, from 7 p.m. Pacific Daylight Time Saturday to 3 a.m. Pacific Daylight Time Tuesday. For the beach hazard statement, from 3 a.m. Pacific Daylight Time Sunday through 3 a.m. Pacific Daylight Time Wednesday. Impacts, high tide flooding of lots, parks, and roads with only isolated road closures expected. Dangerous swimming and surfing conditions and localized beach erosion can be expected. Sneaker waves can sweep across the shoreline without warning, pulling people into the sea from rocks, jetties, and beaches. Additional details, at the San Francisco tidal gauge, high tide is expected to be 1.9 feet above normal 7.8 feet mean lower low water at 10:20 p.m. on Saturday the 13th, 2.0 feet above normal 7.8 feet mean lower low water at 11:10 p.m. on Sunday the 14th, 1.9 feet above normal 7.8 feet mean lower low water at 12:02 a.m. on Tuesday the 16th. High tide varies up to 90 minutes earlier or later along the Pacific Coast and through the San Francisco Bay, respectively. If travel is required, allow extra time as some roads may be closed. Do not drive around barricades or through water of unknown depth. 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Stay off of jetties, piers, rocks, and other waterside infrastructure. Remain out of the water to avoid hazardous surf and never turn your back on the ocean. Monitor local weather, surf and tide forecasts at www.weather.gov/mtr. The following is an important weather message from the National Weather Service. Issued at 7:38 p.m. Pacific Daylight Time. Coastal flood advisory remains in effect until 3 a.m. Pacific Daylight Time Wednesday. What? Up to 2.0 feet of inundation above ground level is possible in low-lying areas near shorelines and tidal waterways. Where? Low-lying bayshore regions along the San Francisco and San Pablo Bays. When? Until 3 a.m. Pacific Daylight Time Wednesday. Impacts, flooding of lots, parks, and roads with only isolated road closures expected. Additional details, at the San Francisco tidal gauge, high tide is expected to be 1.7 feet above normal 7.6 feet mean lower low water at 9:34 p.m. on Friday the 12th, 1.9 feet above normal 7.8 feet mean lower low water at 10:20 p.m. on Saturday the 13th, 2.0 feet above normal 7.8 feet mean lower low water at 11:10 p.m. on Sunday the 14th, 1.9 feet above normal 7.8 feet mean lower low water at 12:02 a.m. on Tuesday the 16th, and 1.6 feet above normal

patchy dense fog after midnight. Lows from the 50s to lower 60s. West winds 5 to 10 miles per hour. For Saturday, mostly sunny in the morning, then becoming sunny. Highs in the lower 70s at the coast to the mid-90s inland. Southwest winds up to 5 miles per hour, becoming west 5 to 15 miles per hour in the afternoon. For Saturday night, mostly clear. Lows from the 50s to lower 60s. West winds 5 to 10 miles per hour. And on Sunday? Partly cloudy in the morning, then becoming sunny. Highs in the upper 60s at the coast to the lower 90s inland. Southwest winds up to 5 miles per hour, becoming west 5 to 15 miles per hour in the afternoon. For the Sunday night, mostly clear. Lows from the 50s to lower 60s. West winds 5 to 15 miles per hour, decreasing to up to 5 miles per hour after midnight. For Monday, partly cloudy in the morning, then becoming sunny. Highs from the upper 60s to lower 80s. Monday night through Tuesday night, mostly clear. Lows from the 50s to lower 60s. Highs from the upper 60s to lower 80s. Wednesday, partly cloudy in the morning, then becoming mostly sunny. Highs from the upper 60s to lower 80s. Wednesday night, mostly clear until midnight, then becoming partly cloudy. Lows from the 50s to lower 60s. Thursday, partly cloudy in the morning, then becoming mostly sunny. Highs 60s and 70s. Thursday night, mostly clear until midnight, then becoming partly cloudy. Lows in the 50s. Juneteenth, partly cloudy. Highs from the lower 60s to mid 70s. Low temperatures tonight and highs tomorrow for these selected cities: San Francisco, 55 and 73, San Francisco Airport, 56 and 79, Redwood City, 59 and 90, Oakland, 57 and 79, Fremont, 59 and 87, Concord, 57 and 93, Livermore, 59 and 95, San Rafael, 55 and 79, Santa Rosa, 52 and 87, Napa, 54 and 84, Fairfield, 58 and 90. These are the 2 a.m. Pacific Daylight Time observations for the San Francisco and Monterey Bay areas on Saturday, June 13th. At San Francisco Airport, it was partly cloudy, temperature 56, dew point 54, relative humidity 93%, northwest wind at 8 miles an hour, pressure 29.85 inches and steady. At Oakland Airport, it was partly cloudy, temperature 56, dew point 54, relative humidity 93%, northwest wind at 7 miles an hour, pressure 29.85 inches and falling. At San Jose Airport, it was clear, temperature 61, dew point 57, relative humidity 87%, north wind at 3 miles an hour, pressure 29.84 inches and falling. At Santa Rosa, it was cloudy, temperature 53, calm, pressure 29.85 and steady. At Concord, it was clear, temperature 61, northwest wind at 6. At Livermore, it was clear, temperature 64, northwest wind at 3. At Monterey, it was cloudy, temperature 56, southwest wind at 7, pressure 29.88 and falling. At Salinas, it was cloudy, temperature 56, dew point 55, relative humidity 97%, northwest wind at 5. Here are some observations around California and western Nevada. It was clear, with a temperature of 69 at Sacramento, 71 at Reno, 47 at South Lake Tahoe, 69 at Blue Canyon, and 57 at Mammoth Lakes. At San Diego, it was mostly cloudy, with a temperature of 67. At Los Angeles, it was cloudy, with a temperature of 63. Local temperature reports around San Francisco Bay for 2 a.m. Downtown San Francisco was 56 degrees. Oakland Museum was 58 degrees. Redwood City was 61 degrees. San Rafael was 59 degrees. The area forecast for the South Bay, including the San Jose Metro

and the Santa Clara Valley. Coastal flood advisory in effect until 3 a.m. Pacific Daylight Time Wednesday. Heat advisory in effect until 7 p.m. Pacific Daylight Time Saturday. For the rest of tonight, mostly clear. Lows from the mid-50s to lower 60s. West winds up to 5 miles per hour, becoming southwest after midnight. For Saturday, mostly sunny in the morning, then becoming sunny. Highs in the lower 80s by the bay, upper 80s to mid-90s inland. South winds up to 5 miles per hour, becoming west in the afternoon. For Saturday night, mostly clear. Lows from the mid-50s to lower 60s. West winds 5 to 10 miles per hour. And on Sunday? Mostly sunny in the morning, then becoming sunny. Highs around 80 by the bay to near 90 inland. Light winds, becoming west 5 to 10 miles per hour in the afternoon. For the Sunday night, clear. Lows from the mid-50s to lower 60s. West winds 5 to 10 miles per hour. For Monday, partly cloudy in the morning, then becoming sunny. Highs from the mid-70s to lower 90s. For Monday night, clear. Lows from the mid-50s to lower 60s. And on Tuesday, mostly sunny in the morning, then becoming sunny. Highs from the upper 70s to lower 90s. For the Tuesday night, clear. Lows from the mid-50s to lower 60s. Wednesday and Wednesday night, mostly clear. Highs from the mid-70s to lower 90s. Lows from the mid to upper 50s. Thursday and Thursday night, mostly clear. Highs from the lower 70s to mid-80s. Lows in the 50s. Juneteenth, partly cloudy in the morning, then becoming mostly sunny. Highs from the 70s to lower 80s. Low temperatures tonight and highs tomorrow for these selected cities: San Jose, 61 and 89, Mountain View, 60 and 83, Morgan Hill, 58 and 94. The area forecast for the Monterey Bay and Salinas Valley: coastal flood advisory in effect from 7 p.m. Saturday to 3 a.m. Pacific Daylight Time Tuesday. Beach hazards statement in effect from late Saturday night through late Tuesday night. For the rest of tonight, partly cloudy. Lows in the upper 50s. Northwest winds up to 5 miles per hour until midnight, becoming light. For Saturday, partly cloudy in the morning, then becoming mostly sunny. Highs in the lower 70s at the coast to the upper 80s inland. West winds up to 5 miles per hour, increasing to 5 to 15 miles per hour in the afternoon. For Saturday night, partly cloudy. Lows in the upper 50s. West winds 5 to 10 miles per hour until midnight, becoming light. And on Sunday? Partly cloudy in the morning, then becoming sunny. Highs in the lower 70s at the coast of the mid-80s inland. Light winds, becoming west 5 to 10 miles per hour in the afternoon. For the Sunday night, mostly clear until midnight, then becoming partly cloudy. Lows in the upper 50s. West winds 5 to 10 miles per hour until midnight, becoming light. For Monday, partly cloudy in the morning, then becoming sunny. Highs from the lower 70s to mid-80s. For Monday night, mostly clear until midnight, then becoming partly cloudy. Patchy fog. Lows in the upper 50s. And on Tuesday, partly cloudy in the morning, then becoming mostly sunny. High 70s and 80s. For the Tuesday night, clear until midnight, then becoming partly cloudy. Patchy fog. Lows in the upper 50s. For Wednesday, partly cloudy in the morning, then becoming mostly sunny. Highs from the lower 70s to mid-80s. For Wednesday night, mostly clear until midnight, then becoming partly cloudy. Patchy fog. Lows in the mid-50s. Thursday through Juneteenth, partly cloudy. Highs from the mid-60s to lower 80s. Lows in the 50s. Low temperatures tonight and highs tomorrow for these selected cities: Santa Cruz, 56 and 76, Monterey, 56 and 73, Salinas, 58 and 74, Hollister, 56 and

85, King City, 58 and 88. The following is an important weather message from the National Weather Service. Heat advisory remains in effect until 7 p.m. Pacific Daylight Time this evening. What? Moderate heat risk with temperatures between 90 and 95 for most areas, with some readings above 100 degrees. Hottest conditions across the East Bay Hills and Valleys. Where? The Santa Clara Valley and Eastern Hills, and the East Bay Hills and Valleys. When? Until 7 p.m. Pacific Daylight Time this evening. Impacts. This level of heat affects most individuals sensitive to heat, especially those without effective cooling and or adequate hydration. Impacts possible in some health systems and in heat-sensitive industries. Hydration is a critical piece to surviving the heat. Drink water, and if possible, take water to those who are vulnerable. Take extra precautions when outside. Wear lightweight and loose-fitting clothing. Try to limit strenuous activities to the early morning or evening. Take action when you experience symptoms of heat exhaustion and or heat stroke. Beat the heat and check the back seat. Do not leave young children or pets in unattended vehicles. Car interiors will reach lethal temperatures in a matter of minutes. The weather overview for the Bay Area and Central Coast continued hot and dry today for interior communities with moderate heat risk. Minor coastal flooding due to higher than normal high tides anticipated across coastal regions of the San Francisco Bay Area and Central California coast. Hazardous beach conditions return by Sunday with increased risk of sneaker waves and strong currents. The extended forecast for the Bay Area and Central Coast, Tuesday and Tuesday night, mostly clear. High 60 to 90. Lows 50 to 65. Wednesday and Wednesday night, partly cloudy. Areas of fog after midnight. Highs 55 to 90. Lows 50 to 60. Thursday and Thursday night, partly cloudy. Highs 55 to 85. Lows 50 to 60. Juneteenth and Friday night, partly cloudy. Highs 55 to 80. Lows 50 to 55. Saturday and Saturday night, partly cloudy. Highs 55 to 80. Lows 50 to 55. Sunrise, sunset, and tidal information for the San Francisco Bay Area for Saturday, June 13th. The sunrise today, 5:48 a.m. The sunset tonight, 8:32 p.m. Tidal data at the Golden Gate for today. Low tide, 4:39 a.m. at -126 feet. High tide, 11:58 a.m. at 4.49 feet. Low tide, 04:03 p.m. at 2.87 feet. High tide, 10:20 p.m. at 6.98 feet. Here are the buoy observations for 2 a.m. Pacific Daylight Time. An offshore buoy 6 winds east at 10 knots, pressure 1,024.3 millibars. An offshore buoy 59, winds north 16 knots, water temperature 61, pressure 1,018.9 millibars, seas 3 feet, every 14 seconds. At Point Arena buoy, winds calm, water temperature 52, pressure 1,010.6 millibars, seas 7 feet, every 9 seconds. At buoy 13 near Bodega Bay, winds south at 8 knots, pressure 1,010.5 millibars, swell 5 feet, every 9 seconds. At Point Reyes Wave Rider buoy, water temperature 56, sea 7 feet, every 14 seconds. At San Francisco Bar buoy, water temperature 56, seas 5 feet, every 15 seconds. At San Francisco buoy, winds south at 6 knots, pressure 1,010.9 millibars, swell 5 feet, every 15 seconds. At Half Moon Bay buoy, winds south 4 knots, water temperature 55, pressure 1,012.1 millibars, seas 4 feet, every 11 seconds. At Monterey Bay buoy, winds southeast 6 knots, water temperature 59, pressure 1,011.4 millibars, seas 5 feet, every 14 seconds. At Point Sur, Wave Rider buoy, water temperature 59, seas 5 feet, every 9 seconds. At Cape San Martin buoy, wind southeast at 4 knots, pressure

thousands, 12.2 millibars, swell 6 feet, every 9 seconds. Synopsis for the Central California coast and bays, including the Monterey Bay, Greater Farallones, and Cordell Bank National Marine Sanctuaries, a gentle southerly breeze and moderate to rough seas with a low south-southwest swell persist across most of the coastal waters. However, small craft advisory conditions linger in the northern outer waters where winds remain northerly through early Saturday morning. Otherwise, the winds will remain fairly consistent through the weekend as the seas subside. The marine forecast for San Pablo Bay, Suisun Bay, the West Delta, and the San Francisco Bay north of the Bay Bridge. For tonight, southwest wind 10 to 15 knots, easing to 5 to 10 knots late. Widespread dense fog late. For Saturday, southwest wind 5 to 10 knots, rising to 10 to 15 knots in the afternoon. For Saturday night, southwest wind 10 to 15 knots. The marine forecast for Monterey Bay. For tonight, northwest wind around 5 knots this evening, becoming light and variable. Seas 3 to 4 feet. Wave detail, northwest 3 feet at 10 seconds and south 2 feet at 14 seconds. Patchy fog. For Saturday, southwest wind around 5 knots, veering to west in the afternoon. Seas around 3 feet. Wave detail, northwest 3 feet at 10 seconds and south 2 feet at 14 seconds. Patchy dense fog in the morning. Areas of dense fog in the afternoon. For Saturday night, west wind 5 to 10 knots, becoming southwest after midnight. Seas around 3 feet. Wave detail, west 2 feet at 9 seconds and southwest 3 feet at 11 seconds. The coastal waters forecast from Pigeon Point to Point Pinos out to 10 nautical miles. For tonight, southwest wind around 5 knots, backing to southeast late this evening, rising to 5 to 10 knots after midnight. Seas 4 to 5 feet. Wave detail, northwest 4 feet at 9 seconds and south 2 feet at 14 seconds. Patchy fog. For Saturday, south wind 5 to 10 knots. Seas 4 to 5 feet. Wave detail, northwest 4 feet at 10 seconds and south 2 feet at 14 seconds. Patchy dense fog. For Saturday night, south wind 5 to 10 knots. Seas 3 to 5 feet. Wave detail, west 4 feet at 9 seconds and south 3 feet at 14 seconds. Patchy dense fog in the evening. The following is an important weather message from the National Weather Service. Issued at 7:38 p.m. Pacific Daylight Time. Coastal flood advisory remains in effect from 7 p.m. Saturday to 3 a.m. Pacific Daylight Time Tuesday. Beach hazards statement remains in effect from late Saturday night through late Tuesday night. What? For the coastal flood advisory, up to 2.0 feet of inundation above ground level is possible in low-lying areas near shorelines and tidal waterways. For the beach hazard statement, increased risk of sneaker waves and strong rip currents expected. Where? Pacific Coast beaches. When? For the coastal flood advisory, from 7 p.m. Pacific Daylight Time Saturday to 3 a.m. Pacific Daylight Time Tuesday. For the beach hazard statement, from 3 a.m. Pacific Daylight Time Sunday through 3 a.m. Pacific Daylight Time Wednesday. Impacts, high tide flooding of lots, parks, and roads with only isolated road closures expected. Dangerous swimming and surfing conditions and localized beach erosion can be expected. Sneaker waves can sweep across the shoreline without warning, pulling people into the sea from rocks, jetties and beaches. Additional details, at the San Francisco tidal gauge, high tide is expected to be 1.9 feet above normal 7.8 feet mean lower low water at 10:20 p.m. on Saturday the 13th, 2.0 feet above normal 7.8 feet mean lower low water at 11:10 p.m. on Sunday the 14th, 1.9 feet above normal 7.8 feet mean lower low water at 12:02 a.m. on Tuesday the 16th. High tide varies up to 90 minutes earlier or later along the Pacific Coast and through the San Francisco Bay, respectively. If travel is required, allow extra time as some roads may be closed.

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The following is an important weather message from the National Weather Service. Issued at 7:38 p.m. Pacific Daylight Time. Coastal flood advisory remains in effect until 3 a.m. Pacific Daylight Time Wednesday. What? Up to 2.0 feet of inundation above ground level is possible in low-lying areas near shorelines and tidal waterways. Where? Low-lying bayshore regions along the San Francisco and San Pablo Bays. When? Until 3 a.m. Pacific Daylight Time Wednesday. Impacts, flooding of lots, parks, and roads with only isolated road closures expected. Additional details, at the San Francisco tidal gauge, high tide is expected to be 1.7 feet above normal 7.6 feet mean lower low water at 9:34 p.m. on Friday the 12th, 1.9 feet above normal 7.8 feet mean lower low water at 10:20 p.m. on Saturday the 13th, 2.0 feet above normal 7.8 feet mean lower low water at 11:10 p.m. on Sunday the 14th, 1.9 feet above normal 7.8 feet mean lower low water at 12:02 a.m. on Tuesday the 16th, and 1.6 feet above normal 7.4 feet mean lower low water at 12:56 a.m. on Wednesday the 17th. High tide varies up to 90 minutes earlier or later along the Pacific Coast and through the San Francisco Bay, respectively. If travel is required, allow extra time as some roads may be closed. Do not drive around barricades or through water of unknown depth. Take the necessary actions to protect flood-prone property. 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This broadcast originates from the National Weather Service office located in Monterey, California, and serves the South Bay and Monterey Bay Area, including the cities of San Jose, Monterey, Salinas, and Santa Cruz. The area forecast for the Peninsula, North Bay, and East Bay. Coastal flood advisory in effect until 3 a.m. Pacific Daylight Time Wednesday. Heat advisory in effect until 7 p.m. Pacific Daylight Time Saturday. Beach hazards statement in effect from late Saturday night through late Tuesday night. For the rest of tonight, mostly clear. Patchy dense fog after midnight. Lows from the 50s to lower 60s. West winds 5 to 10 miles per hour. For Saturday, mostly sunny in the morning, then becoming sunny. Highs in the lower 70s at the coast to the mid-90s inland. Southwest winds up to 5 miles per hour, becoming west 5 to 15 miles per hour in the afternoon. For Saturday night, mostly clear. Lows from the 50s to lower 60s. West winds 5 to 10 miles per hour. And on Sunday, partly cloudy in the morning, then becoming sunny. Highs in the upper 60s at the coast to the lower 90s inland. Southwest winds up to 5 miles per hour, becoming west 5 to 15 miles per hour in the afternoon. For the Sunday night, mostly clear. Lows from the 50s to lower 60s. West winds 5 to 15 miles per hour, decreasing to up to 5 miles per hour after midnight. For Monday, partly cloudy in the morning, then becoming sunny. Highs from the upper 60s to lower 80s. Monday night through Tuesday night, mostly clear. Lows from the 50s to lower 60s. Highs from the upper 60s to lower 80s. Wednesday, partly cloudy in the morning, then becoming mostly sunny. Highs from the upper 60s to lower 80s. Wednesday night, mostly clear until midnight, then becoming partly cloudy. Lows from the 50s to lower 60s. Thursday, partly cloudy in the morning, then becoming mostly sunny. Highs 60s and 70s. Thursday night, mostly clear until midnight.

becoming partly cloudy. Lows in the 50s. Juneteenth, partly cloudy. Highs from the lower 60s to mid 70s. Low temperatures tonight and highs tomorrow for the selected cities: San Francisco, 55 and 73, San Francisco Airport, 56 and 79, Redwood City, 59 and 90, Oakland, 57 and 79, Fremont, 59 and 87, Concord, 57 and 93, Livermore, 59 and 95, San Rafael, 55 and 79, Santa Rosa, 52 and 87, Napa, 54 and 84, Fairfield, 58 and 90. These are the 2 a.m. Pacific Daylight Time observations for the San Francisco and Monterey Bay areas on Saturday, June 13th. At San Francisco Airport, it was partly cloudy, temperature 56, dew point 54, relative humidity 93%, northwest wind at 8 miles an hour, pressure 29.85 inches and steady. At Oakland Airport, it was partly cloudy, temperature 56, dew point 54, relative humidity 93%, northwest wind at 7 miles an hour, pressure 29.85 inches and falling. At San Jose Airport, it was clear, temperature 61, dew point 57, relative humidity 87%, north wind at 3 miles an hour, pressure 29.84 inches and falling. At Santa Rosa, it was cloudy, temperature 53, calm, pressure 29.85 and steady. At Concord, it was clear, temperature 61, northwest wind at 6. At Livermore, it was clear, temperature 64, northwest wind at 3. At Monterey, it was cloudy, temperature 56, southwest wind at 7, pressure 29.88 and falling. At Salinas, it was cloudy, temperature 56, dew point 55, relative humidity 97%, northwest wind at 5. Here are some observations around California and western Nevada. It was clear, with a temperature of 69 at Sacramento, 71 at Reno, and 45 at Truckee. Under clear skies, South Lake Tahoe reported 47, Blue Canyon reported 69, and Mammoth Lakes reported 57. At San Diego, it was mostly cloudy, with a temperature of 67. At Los Angeles, it was cloudy, with a temperature of 63. Local temperature reports around San Francisco Bay for 2 a.m. Downtown San Francisco was 56 degrees. Oakland Museum was 58 degrees. Redwood City was 61 degrees. San Rafael was 59 degrees. The area forecast for the South Bay, including the San Jose metro area and the Santa Clara Valley. Coastal flood advisory in effect until 3 a.m. Pacific Daylight Time Wednesday. Heat advisory in effect until 7 p.m. Pacific Daylight Time Saturday. For the rest of tonight, mostly clear. Lows from the mid-50s to lower 60s. West winds up to 5 miles per hour, becoming southwest after midnight. For Saturday, mostly sunny in the morning, then becoming sunny. Highs in the lower 80s by the bay, upper 80s to mid-90s inland. South winds up to 5 miles per hour, becoming west in the afternoon. For Saturday night, mostly clear. Lows from the mid-50s to lower 60s. West winds 5 to 10 miles per hour. And on Sunday? Mostly sunny in the morning, then becoming sunny. Highs around 80 by the bay to near 90 inland. Light winds, becoming west 5 to 10 miles per hour in the afternoon. For the Sunday night, clear. Lows from the mid-50s to lower 60s. West winds 5 to 10 miles per hour. For Monday, partly cloudy in the morning, then becoming sunny. Highs from the mid-70s to lower 90s. For Monday night, clear. Lows from the mid-50s to lower 60s. And on Tuesday, mostly sunny in the morning, then becoming sunny. Highs from the upper 70s to lower 90s. For the Tuesday night, clear. Lows from the mid-50s to lower 60s. Wednesday and Wednesday night, mostly clear. Highs from the mid-70s.

90s, lows from the mid to upper 50s Thursday and Thursday night, mostly clear. Highs from the lower 70s to mid 80s, lows in the 50s Juneteenth, partly cloudy in the morning then becoming mostly sunny. Highs from the 70s to lower 80s, low temperatures tonight and highs tomorrow for the select. Highs from the lower 70s to mid 80s, lows in the 50s Juneteenth, partly cloudy in the morning then becoming mostly sunny. Highs from the 70s to lower 80s, low temperatures tonight and highs tomorrow for the selected cities, San Jose, 61 and 89, Mountain View, 60 and 83, Morgan Hill, 58 and 94. The area forecast for the Monterey Bay and Salinas Valley. Coastal flood advisory in effect from 7 p.m. Saturday to 3 a.m. Pacific Daylight Time Tuesday. Beach hazards statement in effect from late Saturday night through late Tuesday night, for the rest of tonight, partly cloudy. Lows in the upper 50s. Northwest winds up to 5 miles per hour until midnight, becoming light. For Saturday, partly cloudy in the morning then becoming mostly sunny. Highs in the lower 70s at the coast to the upper 80s inland. West winds up to 5 miles per hour increasing to 5 to 15 miles per hour in the afternoon. For Saturday night, partly cloudy. Lows in the upper 50s. West winds 5 to 10 miles per hour until midnight, becoming light. And on Sunday, partly cloudy in the morning then becoming sunny. Highs in the lower 70s at the coast of the mid 80s inland. Light winds, becoming west 5 to 10 miles per hour in the afternoon. For the Sunday night, mostly clear until midnight then becoming partly cloudy. Lows in the upper 50s. West winds 5 to 10 miles per hour until midnight, becoming light. For Monday, partly cloudy in the morning then becoming sunny. Highs from the lower 70s to mid 80s. For Monday night, mostly clear until midnight then becoming partly cloudy. Patchy fog. Lows in the upper 50s. And on Tuesday, partly cloudy in the morning then becoming mostly sunny. High 70s and 80s. For the Tuesday night, clear until midnight then becoming partly cloudy. Patchy fog. Lows in the upper 50s. For Wednesday, partly cloudy in the morning then becoming mostly sunny. Highs from the lower 70s to mid 80s. For Wednesday night, mostly clear until midnight then becoming partly cloudy. Patchy fog. Lows in the mid 50s. Thursday through Juneteenth, partly cloudy. Highs from the mid 60s to lower 80s. Lows in the 50s. Low temperatures tonight and highs tomorrow for the selected cities, Santa Cruz, 56 and 76, Monterey, 56 and 73, Salinas, 58 and 74, Hollister, 56 and 85, King City, 58 and 88. The following is an important weather message from the National Weather Service. Heat advisory remains in effect until 7 p.m. Pacific Daylight Time this evening. What? Moderate heat risk with temperatures between 90 and 95 for most areas, with some readings above 100 degrees. Hottest conditions across the East Bay Hills and Valleys. Where? The Santa Clara Valley and Eastern Hills, and the East Bay Hills and Valleys. When? Until 7 p.m. Pacific Daylight Time this evening. Impacts. This level of heat affects most individuals sensitive to heat, especially those without effective cooling and or adequate hydration. Impacts possible in some health systems and in heat-sensitive industries. Hydration is a critical piece to surviving the heat. Drink water, and if possible, take water to those who are vulnerable. Take extra precautions when outside. Wear lightweight and loose-fitting clothing. Try to limit strenuous activities to the early morning or evening. Take action when you experience symptoms of heat exhaustion and or heat stroke. Beat the heat and check the back seat. Do not leave young children or pets in unattended vehicles. Car interiors will reach lethal temperatures in a matter of minutes. The weather overview for the Bay Area and Central Coast continued hot and dry today for interior communities with moderate heat risk.

minor coastal flooding due to higher than normal high tides anticipated across coastal regions of the San Francisco Bay Area and Central California coast. Hazardous beach conditions return by Sunday with increased risk of sneaker waves and strong rip currents. The extended forecast for the Bay Area and Central Coast, Tuesday and Tuesday night, mostly clear. High 60 to 90. Lows 50 to 65. Wednesday and Wednesday night, partly cloudy. Areas of fog after midnight. Highs 55 to 90. Lows 50 to 60. Thursday and Thursday night, partly cloudy. Highs 55 to 85. Lows 50 to 60. Juneteenth and Friday night, partly cloudy. Highs 55 to 80. Lows 50 to 55. Saturday and Saturday night, partly cloudy. Highs 55 to 80. Lows 50 to 55. Sunrise, sunset, and tidal information for the San Francisco Bay Area for Saturday, June 13th. The sunrise today, 5:48 a.m. The sunset tonight, 8:32 p.m. Tidal data at the Golden Gate for today. Low tide, 4:39 a.m. at -126 feet. High tide, 11:58 a.m. at 4.49 feet. Low tide, 04:03 p.m. at 2.87 feet. High tide, 10:20 p.m. at 6.98 feet. Here are the buoy observations for 2 a.m. Pacific Daylight Time. At offshore buoy 6, winds east at 10 knots, pressure 1,024.3 millibars. At offshore buoy 59, winds north 16 knots, water temperature 61, pressure 1,018.9 millibars, seas 3 feet, every 14 seconds. At Point Arena buoy, winds calm, water temperature 52, pressure 1,010.6 millibars, seas 7 feet, every 9 seconds. At buoy 13 near Bodega Bay, winds south at 8 knots, pressure 1,010.5 millibars, swell 5 feet, every 9 seconds. At Point Reyes Wave Rider buoy, water temperature 56, sea 7 feet, every 14 seconds. At San Francisco Bar buoy, water temperature 56, seas 5 feet, every 15 seconds. At San Francisco buoy, winds south at 6 knots, pressure 1,010.9 millibars, swell 5 feet, every 15 seconds. At Half Moon Bay buoy, winds south 4 knots, water temperature 55, pressure 1,012.1 millibars, seas 4 feet, every 11 seconds. At Monterey Bay buoy, winds southeast 6 knots, water temperature 59, pressure 1,011.4 millibars, seas 5 feet, every 14 seconds. At Point Sur, Wave Rider buoy, water temperature 59, seas 5 feet, every 9 seconds. At Cape San Martin buoy, wind southeast at 4 knots, pressure 1,012.2 millibars, swell 6 feet, every 9 seconds. Synopsis for the Central California coast and bays, including the Monterey Bay, Greater Farallones, and Cordell Bank National Marine Sanctuaries: a gentle southerly breeze and moderate to rough seas with a low south-southwest swell persist across most of the coastal waters. However, small craft advisory conditions linger in the northern outer waters where winds remain northerly through early Saturday morning. Otherwise, the winds will remain fairly consistent through the weekend as the seas subside. The marine forecast for San Pablo Bay, Suisun Bay, the West Delta, and the San Francisco Bay north of the Bay Bridge. For tonight, southwest wind 10 to 15 knots, easing to 5 to 10 knots late. Widespread dense fog late. For Saturday, southwest wind 5 to 10 knots, rising to 10 to 15 knots in the afternoon. For Saturday night, southwest wind 10 to 15 knots. The marine forecast for Monterey Bay. For tonight, northwest wind around 5 knots this evening, becoming light and variable. Seas 3 to 4 feet. Wave detail, northwest 3 feet at 10 seconds and south 2 feet at 14 seconds. Patchy fog. For Saturday, southwest wind around 5 knots, veering to west in the afternoon. Seas around 3 feet. Wave detail.

northwest 3 feet at 10 seconds and south 2 feet at 14 seconds. Patchy dense fog in the morning. Areas of dense fog in the afternoon. For Saturday night, west wind 5 to 10 knots, becoming southwest after midnight. Seas around 3 feet. Wave detail, west 2 feet at 9 seconds and southwest 3 feet at 11 seconds. The coastal waters forecast from Pigeon Point to Point Pinos out to 10 nautical miles. For tonight, southwest wind around 5 knots, backing to southeast late this evening, rising to 5 to 10 knots after midnight. Seas 4 to 5 feet. Wave detail, northwest 4 feet at 9 seconds and south 2 feet at 14 seconds. Patchy fog. For Saturday, south wind 5 to 10 knots. Seas 4 to 5 feet. Wave detail, northwest 4 feet at 10 seconds and south 2 feet at 14 seconds. Patchy dense fog. For Saturday night, south wind 5 to 10 knots. Seas 3 to 5 feet. Wave detail, west 4 feet at 9 seconds and south 3 feet at 14 seconds. Patchy dense fog in the evening. The following is an important weather message from the National Weather Service. Issued at 7:38 p.m. Pacific Daylight Time. Coastal flood advisory remains in effect from 7 p.m. Saturday to 3 a.m. Pacific Daylight Time Tuesday. Beach hazards statement remains in effect from late Saturday night through late Tuesday night. What? For the coastal flood advisory, up to 2.0 feet of inundation above ground level is possible in low-lying areas near shorelines and tidal waterways. For the beach hazard statement, increased risk of sneaker waves and strong rip currents expected. Where? Pacific Coast beaches. When? For the coastal flood advisory, from 7 p.m. Pacific Daylight Time Saturday to 3 a.m. Pacific Daylight Time Tuesday. For the beach hazard statement, from 3 a.m. Pacific Daylight Time Sunday through 3 a.m. Pacific Daylight Time Wednesday. Impacts, high tide flooding of lots, parks, and roads with only isolated road closures expected. Dangerous swimming and surfing conditions and localized beach erosion can be expected. Sneaker waves can sweep across the shoreline without warning, pulling people into the sea from rocks, jetties, and beaches. Additional details, at the San Francisco tidal gauge, high tide is expected to be 1.9 feet above normal 7.8 feet mean lower low water at 10:20 p.m. on Saturday the 13th, 2.0 feet above normal 7.8 feet mean lower low water at 11:10 p.m. on Sunday the 14th, 1.9 feet above normal 7.8 feet mean lower low water at 12:02 a.m. on Tuesday the 16th. High tide varies up to 90 minutes earlier or later along the Pacific Coast and through the San Francisco Bay, respectively. If travel is required, allow extra time as some roads may be closed. Do not drive around barricades or through water of unknown depth. 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Remain out of the water to avoid hazardous surf and never turn your back on the ocean. Monitor local weather, surf and tide forecasts at www.weather.gov/mtr. The following is an important weather message from the National Weather Service. Issued at 7:38 p.m. Pacific Daylight Time. Coastal flood advisory remains in effect until 3 a.m. Pacific Daylight Time Wednesday. What? Up to 2.0 feet of inundation above ground level is possible in low-lying areas near shorelines and tidal waterways. Where? Low-lying bayshore regions along the San Francisco and San Pablo Bays. When? Until 3 a.m. Pacific Daylight Time Wednesday. Impacts, flooding of lots, parks, and roads with only isolated road closures expected. Additional details, at the San Francisco tidal gauge, high tide is expected to be 1.7 feet above normal 7.6 feet mean lower low water at 9:34 p.m. on Friday the 12th, 1.9 feet above normal 7.8 feet mean lower low water at 10:20 p.m. on Saturday the 13th,
2.0 feet above normal, 7.8 feet mean lower low water at 11:10 p.m. on Sunday the 14th, 1.9 feet above normal, 7.8 feet mean lower low water at 12:02 a.m. on Tuesday the 16th, and 1.6 feet above normal, 7.4 feet mean lower low water at 12:56 a.m. on Wednesday the 17th. High tide varies up to 90 minutes earlier or later along the Pacific coast and through the San Francisco Bay, respectively. If travel is required, allow extra time as some roads may be closed. Do not drive around barricades or through water of unknown depth. Take the necessary actions to protect flood-prone property. The area forecast for the peninsula, North Bay, and East Bay. Coastal flood advisory in effect until 3 a.m. Pacific Daylight Time Wednesday. Heat advisory in effect until 7 p.m. Pacific Daylight Time Saturday. Beach hazards statement in effect from late Saturday night through late Tuesday night. For the rest of tonight, mostly clear. Patchy dense fog after midnight. Lows from the 50s to lower 60s. West winds 5 to 10 miles per hour. For Saturday, mostly sunny in the morning, then becoming sunny. Highs in the lower 70s at the coast to the mid-90s inland. Southwest winds up to 5 miles per hour, becoming west 5 to 15 miles per hour in the afternoon. For Saturday night, mostly clear. Lows from the 50s to lower 60s. West winds 5 to 10 miles per hour. And on Sunday, partly cloudy in the morning, then becoming sunny. Highs in the upper 60s at the coast to the lower 90s inland. Southwest winds up to 5 miles per hour, becoming west 5 to 15 miles per hour in the afternoon. For the Sunday night, mostly clear. Lows from the 50s to lower 60s. West winds 5 to 15 miles per hour, decreasing to up to 5 miles per hour after midnight. For Monday, partly cloudy in the morning, then becoming sunny. Highs from the upper 60s to lower 80s. Monday night through Tuesday night, mostly clear. Lows from the 50s to lower 60s. Highs from the upper 60s to lower 80s. Wednesday, partly cloudy in the morning, then becoming mostly sunny. Highs from the upper 60s to lower 80s. Wednesday night, mostly clear until midnight, then becoming partly cloudy. Lows from the 50s to lower 60s. Thursday, partly cloudy in the morning, then becoming mostly sunny. Highs 60s and 70s. Thursday night, mostly clear until midnight, then becoming partly cloudy. Lows in the 50s. Juneteenth, partly cloudy. Highs from the lower 60s to mid 70s. Low temperatures tonight and highs tomorrow for the selected cities: San Francisco, 55 and 73, San Francisco Airport, 56 and 79, Redwood City, 59 and 90, Oakland, 57 and 79, Fremont, 59 and 87, Concord, 57 and 93, Livermore, 59 and 95, San Rafael, 55 and 79, Santa Rosa, 52 and 87, Napa, 54 and 84, Fairfield, 58 and 90. These are the 2 a.m. Pacific Daylight Time observations for the San Francisco and Monterey Bay areas on Saturday, June 13th. At San Francisco Airport, it was partly cloudy, temperature 56, dew point 54, relative humidity 93%, northwest wind at 8 miles an hour, pressure 29.85 inches and steady. At Oakland Airport, it was partly cloudy, temperature 56, dew point 54, relative humidity 93%, northwest wind at 7 miles an hour, pressure 29.85 inches and falling. At San Jose Airport, it was clear, temperature 61, dew point 57, relative humidity 87%, north wind at 3 miles an hour, pressure 29.84 inches and falling. At Santa Rosa, it was cloudy, temperature 53, calm, pressure 29.85 and steady. At Concord, it was clear, temperature 61, northwest wind at 6. At Livermore, it was clear, temperature 64, northwest wind at 3.
at Monterey, it was cloudy, temperature 56, southwest wind at 7, pressure 29.88 and falling.

Salinas. It was cloudy, temperature 56, dew point 55, relative humidity 97%, northwest wind at 5. Here are some observations around California and western Nevada. It was clear, with a temperature of 69 at Sacramento, 71 at Reno, and 45 at Truckee. Under clear skies, South Lake Tahoe reported 47, Blue Canyon reported 69, and Mammoth Lakes reported 57. At San Diego, it was mostly cloudy, with a temperature of 67. At Los Angeles, it was cloudy, with a temperature of 63. Local temperature reports around San Francisco Bay for 2 a.m. Downtown San Francisco was 56 degrees. Oakland Museum was 58 degrees. Redwood City was 61 degrees. San Rafael was 59 degrees. The area forecast for the South Bay, including the San Jose metro area and the Santa Clara Valley. Coastal flood advisory in effect until 3 a.m. Pacific Daylight Time Wednesday. Heat advisory in effect until 7 p.m. Pacific Daylight Time Saturday. For the rest of tonight, mostly clear. Lows from the mid-50s to lower 60s. West winds up to 5 miles per hour, becoming southwest after midnight. For Saturday, mostly sunny in the morning, then becoming sunny. Highs in the lower 80s by the bay, upper 80s to mid-90s inland. South winds up to 5 miles per hour, becoming west in the afternoon. For Saturday night, mostly clear. Lows from the mid-50s to lower 60s. West winds 5 to 10 miles per hour. And on Sunday? Mostly sunny in the morning, then becoming sunny. Highs around 80 by the bay to near 90 inland. Light winds, becoming west 5 to 10 miles per hour in the afternoon. For the Sunday night, clear. Lows from the mid-50s to lower 60s. West winds 5 to 10 miles per hour. For Monday, partly cloudy in the morning, then becoming sunny. Highs from the mid-70s to lower 90s. For Monday night, clear. Lows from the mid-50s to lower 60s. And on Tuesday, mostly sunny in the morning, then becoming sunny. Highs from the upper 70s to lower 90s. For the Tuesday night, clear. Lows from the mid-50s to lower 60s. Wednesday and Wednesday night, mostly clear. Highs from the mid-70s to lower 90s. Lows from the mid to upper 50s. Thursday and Thursday night, mostly clear. Highs from the lower 70s to mid-80s. Lows in the 50s. Juneteenth, partly cloudy in the morning, then becoming mostly sunny. Highs from the 70s to lower 80s. Low temperatures tonight and highs tomorrow for these selected cities. San Jose, 61 and 89, Mountain View, 60 and 83, Morgan Hill, 58 and 94. 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This broadcast originates from the National Weather Service office located in Monterey, California, and serves the South Bay and Monterey Bay Area, including the city of San Jose, Monterey, Salinas, and Santa Cruz. The area forecast for the Monterey Bay and Salinas Valley? Coastal flood advisory in effect from 7 p.m. Saturday to 3 a.m. Pacific Daylight Time Tuesday. Beach hazards statement in effect from late Saturday night through late Tuesday night. For the rest of tonight, partly cloudy. Lows in the upper 50s. Northwest winds up to 5 miles per hour until midnight, becoming light. For Saturday, partly cloudy in the morning, then becoming mostly sunny. Highs in the lower 70s at the coast to the upper 80s inland. West winds up to 5 miles per hour, increasing to 5 to 15 miles per hour in the afternoon. For Saturday night, partly cloudy. Lows in the upper 50s. West winds 5 to 10 miles per hour until midnight, becoming light. And on Sunday? Partly cloudy in the morning, then becoming sunny. Highs in the lower 70s at the coast of the mid-80s inland. Light winds, becoming west 5 to 10 miles per hour in the afternoon.

afternoon. For the Sunday night, mostly clear until midnight, then becoming partly cloudy. Lows in the upper 50s. West winds 5 to 10 miles per hour until midnight, becoming light. For Monday, partly cloudy in the morning, then becoming sunny. Highs from the lower 70s to mid 80s. For Monday night, mostly clear until midnight, then becoming partly cloudy. Patchy fog. Lows in the upper 50s. And on Tuesday, partly cloudy in the morning, then becoming mostly sunny. High 70s and 80s. For the Tuesday night, clear until midnight, then becoming partly cloudy. Patchy fog. Lows in the upper 50s. For Wednesday, partly cloudy in the morning, then becoming mostly sunny. Highs from the lower 70s to mid 80s. For Wednesday night, mostly clear until midnight, then becoming partly cloudy. Patchy fog. Lows in the mid-50s. Thursday through Juneteenth, partly cloudy. Highs from the mid-60s to lower 80s. Lows in the 50s. Low temperatures tonight and highs tomorrow for these selected cities: Santa Cruz, 56 and 76, Monterey, 56 and 73, Salinas, 58 and 74, Hollister, 56 and 85, King City, 58 and 88. The following is an important weather message from the National Weather Service. Heat advisory remains in effect until 7 p.m. Pacific Daylight Time this evening. What? Moderate heat risk with temperatures between 90 and 95 for most areas, with some readings above 100 degrees. Hottest conditions across the East Bay Hills and Valleys. Where? The Santa Clara Valley and Eastern Hills, and the East Bay Hills and Valleys. When? Until 7 p.m. Pacific Daylight Time this evening. Impacts. This level of heat affects most individuals sensitive to heat, especially those without effective cooling and or adequate hydration. Impacts possible in some health systems and in heat-sensitive industries. Hydration is a critical piece to surviving the heat. Drink water, and if possible, take water to those who are vulnerable. Take extra precautions when outside. Wear lightweight and loose-fitting clothing. Try to limit strenuous activities to the early morning or evening. Take action when you experience symptoms of heat exhaustion and or heat stroke. Beat the heat and check the back seat. Do not leave young children or pets in unattended vehicles. Car interiors will reach lethal temperatures in a matter of minutes. The weather overview for the Bay Area and Central Coast: continued hot and dry today for interior communities with moderate heat risk. Minor coastal flooding due to higher than normal high tides anticipated across coastal regions of the San Francisco Bay Area and Central California coast. Hazardous beach conditions return by Sunday with increased risk of sneaker waves and strong currents. The extended forecast for the Bay Area and Central Coast, Tuesday and Tuesday night, mostly clear. High 60 to 90. Lows 50 to 65. Wednesday and Wednesday night, partly cloudy. Areas of fog after midnight. Highs 55 to 90. Lows 50 to 60. Thursday and Thursday night, partly cloudy. Highs 55 to 85. Lows 50 to 60. Juneteenth and Friday night, partly cloudy. Highs 55 to 80. Lows 50 to 55. Saturday and Saturday night, partly cloudy. Highs 55 to 80. Lows 50 to 55. Sunrise, sunset, and tidal information for the San Francisco Bay Area for Saturday, June 13th. The sunrise today, 5:48 a.m. The sunset tonight, 8:32 p.m. Tidal data at the Golden Gate for today. Low tide, 4:39 a.m. at -126 feet. High tide, 11:58 a.m. at 4.49 feet. Low tide, 04:03 p.m. at 2.87 feet. High tide, 10:20 p.m. at 6.98 feet. Here are the buoy observations for 3 a.m. Pacific Daylight Time. At offshore buoy 6, winds east at 8 knots, pressure 1,000.

2.8 millibars. At Half Moon Bay, buoy wind southeast 6 knots, water temperature 54, pressure 1,011.7 millibars, seas 3 feet, every 9 seconds. At Monterey, buoy wind south at 8 knots, water temperature 59, pressure 1,011.3 millibars. At Pointzer, wave rider buoy water temperature 58, seas 5 feet, every 9 seconds. At Cape San Martin, buoy wind south at 4 knots, water temperature 60, pressure 1,012.1 millibars. Synopsis for the Central California coast and bays, including the Monterey Bay, Greater Farallones, and Cordell Bank National Marine Sanctuaries, a gentle southerly breeze and moderate to rough seas with a low south-southwest swell persist across most of the coastal waters. Winds will remain fairly consistent through the weekend as the seas subside. The marine forecast for San Pablo Bay, Suisun Bay, the West Delta, and the San Francisco Bay north of the Bay Bridge. For today, southwest wind 5 to 10 knots, rising to 10 to 15 knots this afternoon. Areas of dense fog early this morning. For tonight, southwest wind 10 to 15 knots. For Sunday, southwest wind 5 to 10 knots, rising to 10 to 15 knots in the afternoon. The marine forecast for Monterey Bay. For today, south wind around 5 knots, veering to west this afternoon. Seas around 3 feet. Wave detail, northwest 3 feet at 10 seconds. Areas of dense fog early this morning. For tonight, west wind 5 to 10 knots, easing to around 5 knots after midnight. Seas around 3 feet. Wave detail, northwest 3 feet at 9 seconds and south 2 feet at 12 seconds. Patchy fog in the evening. For Sunday, west wind around 5 knots, rising to 5 to 10 knots in the afternoon. Seas around 3 feet. Wave detail, west 2 feet at 9 seconds and south 2 feet at 14 seconds. Patchy dense fog in the afternoon. The coastal waters forecast from Pigeon Point to Point Pinos out to 10 nautical miles. For today, southeast wind 5 to 10 knots, veering to south late. Seas 4 to 5 feet. Wave detail, northwest 4 feet at 10 seconds and south 2 feet at 14 seconds. Areas of dense fog early this morning, then patchy dense fog late this morning and early afternoon. For tonight, south wind 5 to 10 knots. Seas 3 to 5 feet. Wave detail, northwest 4 feet at 9 seconds and south 2 feet at 12 seconds. Areas of fog in the evening. Patchy fog after midnight. For Sunday, south wind 5 to 10 knots. Seas 3 to 4 feet. Wave detail, northwest 3 feet at 9 seconds and south 3 feet at 14 seconds. Patchy dense fog. The following is an important weather message from the National Weather Service. Issued at 7:38 p.m. Pacific Daylight Time. Coastal flood advisory remains in effect from 7 p.m. Saturday to 3 a.m. Pacific Daylight Time Tuesday. Beach hazards statement remains in effect from late Saturday night through late Tuesday night. What? For the coastal flood advisory, up to 2.0 feet of inundation above ground level is possible in low-lying areas near shorelines and tidal waterways. For the beach hazard statement, increased risk of sneaker waves and strong rip currents expected. Where? Pacific Coast beaches. When? For the coastal flood advisory, from 7 p.m. Pacific Daylight Time Saturday to 3 a.m. Pacific Daylight Time Tuesday. For the beach hazard statement, from 3 a.m. Pacific Daylight Time Sunday through 3 a.m. Pacific Daylight Time Wednesday. Impacts, high tide flooding of lots, parks, and roads with only isolated road closures expected. Dangerous swimming and surfing conditions and localized beach erosion can be expected. Sneaker waves can sweep across the shoreline without warning, pulling people into the sea from rocks, jetties and beaches. Additional details, at the San Francisco tidal gauge, high tide is expected to be 1.9 feet above normal 7.8 feet mean lower low water at 10:20 p.m. on Saturday the 13th, 2.0 feet above normal 7.8 feet mean

center at 11:10 p.m. on Sunday the 14th. 1.9 feet above normal, 7.8 feet mean lower low water at 12:02 a.m. on Tuesday the 16th. High tide varies up to 90 minutes earlier or later along the Pacific coast and through the San Francisco Bay, respectively. If travel is required, allow extra time as some roads may be closed. Do not drive around barricades or through water of unknown depth. 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Remain out of the water to avoid hazardous surf and never turn your back on the ocean. Monitor local weather, surf and tide forecasts at www.weather.gov/mtr. The following is an important weather message from the National Weather Service. Issued at 7:38 p.m. Pacific Daylight Time. Coastal flood advisory remains in effect until 3 a.m. Pacific Daylight Time Wednesday. What, up to 2.0 feet of inundation above ground level is possible in low-lying areas near shorelines and tidal waterways. Where, low-lying bayshore regions along the San Francisco and San Pablo Bays. When, until 3 a.m. Pacific Daylight Time Wednesday. Impacts, flooding of lots, parks, and roads with only isolated road closures expected. Additional details, at the San Francisco tidal gauge, high tide is expected to be 1.7 feet above normal, 7.6 feet mean lower low water at 9:34 p.m. on Friday the 12th, 1.9 feet above normal, 7.8 feet mean lower low water at 10:20 p.m. on Saturday the 13th, 2.0 feet above normal, 7.8 feet mean lower low water at 11:10 p.m. on Sunday the 14th, 1.9 feet above normal, 7.8 feet mean lower low water at 12:02 a.m. on Tuesday the 16th, and 1.6 feet above normal, 7.4 feet mean lower low water at 12:56 a.m. on Wednesday the 17th. High tide varies up to 90 minutes earlier or later along the Pacific coast and through the San Francisco Bay, respectively. If travel is required, allow extra time as some roads may be closed. Do not drive around barricades or through water of unknown depth. Take the necessary actions to protect flood-prone property. The area forecast for the peninsula, North Bay, and East Bay. Coastal flood advisory in effect until 3 a.m. Pacific Daylight Time Wednesday. Heat advisory in effect until 7 p.m. Pacific Daylight Time this evening. Beach hazards statement in effect from late tonight through late Tuesday night. For the rest of tonight, partly cloudy. Lows from the 50s to lower 60s. West winds up to 5 miles per hour. For Saturday, mostly sunny in the morning, then becoming sunny. Areas of dense fog in the morning. Highs around 70 at the coast to the mid-90s inland. Southwest winds up to 5 miles per hour, becoming west 5 to 15 miles per hour in the afternoon. For Saturday night, mostly clear. Lows from the 50s to lower 60s. West winds 5 to 10 miles per hour. And on Sunday? Partly cloudy in the morning, then becoming mostly sunny. Highs in the upper 60s at the coast to the lower 90s inland. Southwest winds up to 5 miles per hour, becoming west 5 to 15 miles per hour in the afternoon. For the Sunday night, mostly clear. Lows from the 50s to lower 60s. West winds 5 to 15 miles per hour. For Monday, partly cloudy in the morning, then becoming sunny. Highs from the upper 60s to lower 80s. Monday night through Tuesday night, mostly clear. Lows from the 50s to lower 60s. Highs from the upper 60s to lower 80s. Wednesday, partly cloudy in the morning, then becoming mostly sunny. Highs from the mid-60s to lower 80s. Wednesday night, mostly clear until midnight, then becoming partly cloudy. Lows from the 50s to lower 60s. Thursday through Juneteenth, partly cloudy. Highs 60s and 70s. Lows in the 50s. Low temperatures tonight and highs tomorrow for these selected cities. San Francisco, 55 and 72. San Francisco Airport, 56.

78, Redwood City, 59 and 89, Oakland, 57 and 78, Fremont, 59 and 86, Concord, 57 and 96, Livermore, 59 and 96, San Rafael, 55 and 79, Santa Rosa, 52 and 87, Napa, 54 and 85, Fairfield, 58 and 90. These are the 3 a.m. Pacific Daylight Time observations for the San Francisco and Monterey Bay areas on Saturday, June 13th. At San Francisco Airport, it was partly cloudy, temperature 56, dew point 53, relative humidity 90%, west wind at 10 miles an hour, pressure 29.84 inches and falling. At Oakland Airport, it was partly cloudy, temperature 57, dew point 55, relative humidity 93%, west wind at 5 miles an hour, pressure 29.85 inches and steady. At San Jose Airport, it was clear, temperature 61, dew point 57, relative humidity 87%, northwest wind at 5 miles an hour, pressure 29.84 inches and steady. At Santa Rosa, it was mostly cloudy, temperature 53, calm, pressure 29.85 and steady. At Concord, it was clear, temperature 59, northwest wind at 6. At Livermore, it was clear, temperature 62, calm. At Monterey, fog was reported, temperature 55, calm, pressure 29.88 and steady. At Salinas, it was cloudy, temperature 56, dew point 55, relative humidity 97%, northwest wind at 5. Here are some observations around California and western Nevada. It was clear, with a temperature of 68 at Sacramento, 69 at Reno, 46 at Truckee, 46 at South Lake Tahoe, and 68 at Blue Canyon. At Mammoth Lakes, it was partly cloudy, with a temperature of 57. At San Diego, it was mostly cloudy, with a temperature of 68. At Los Angeles, it was cloudy, with a temperature of 63. Local temperature reports around San Francisco Bay for 3 a.m. Downtown San Francisco was 56 degrees. Oakland Museum was 58 degrees. Redwood City was 60 degrees. San Rafael was 58 degrees. The area forecast for the South Bay, including the San Jose metro area and the Santa Clara Valley. Coastal flood advisory in effect until 3 a.m. Pacific Daylight Time Wednesday. Heat advisory in effect until 7 p.m. Pacific Daylight Time this evening, for the rest of tonight, mostly clear. Lows from the mid-50s to lower 60s. North winds up to 5 miles per hour. For Saturday, mostly sunny in the morning then becoming sunny. Highs in the mid-80s by the bay to the 90s inland. South winds up to 5 miles per hour, becoming west in the afternoon. For Saturday night, mostly clear. Lows from the mid-50s to lower 60s. West winds 5 to 10 miles per hour. And on Sunday? Mostly sunny in the morning then becoming sunny. Highs around 80 by the bay to near 90 inland. Light winds, becoming west 5 to 10 miles per hour in the afternoon. For the Sunday night, clear. Lows from the mid-50s to lower 60s. West winds 5 to 10 miles per hour. For Monday, mostly sunny in the morning then becoming sunny. Highs from the mid-70s to lower 90s. For Monday night, clear. Lows from the mid-50s to lower 60s. And on Tuesday, mostly sunny in the morning then becoming sunny. Highs from the upper 70s to lower 90s. For the Tuesday night, clear. Lows from the mid-50s to lower 60s. Wednesday and Wednesday night, mostly clear. Highs from the mid-70s to upper 80s. Lows from the mid to upper 50s. Thursday and Thursday night, mostly clear. Highs from the 70s to lower 80s. Lows in the 50s. Juneteenth, partly cloudy in the morning then becoming mostly sunny. Highs from the upper 60s to lower 80s. Low temperatures tonight and highs tomorrow for these selected cities: San Jose, 61 and 90, Mountain View, 60 and 84, Morgan Hill, 58 and 96.

the area forecast for the Monterey Bay and Salinas Valley. Coastal flood advisory in effect from 7 p.m. this evening to 3 a.m. Pacific Daylight Time Tuesday. Beach hazards statement in effect from late tonight through late Tuesday night. For the rest of tonight, partly cloudy. Lows in the upper 50s. Light winds. For Saturday, partly cloudy in the morning, then becoming mostly sunny. Highs in the lower 70s at the coast to the upper 80s inland. West winds up to 5 miles per hour, increasing to 5 to 15 miles per hour in the afternoon. For Saturday night, partly cloudy. Lows in the upper 50s. Northwest winds 5 to 10 miles per hour until midnight, becoming light. And on Sunday, partly cloudy in the morning, then becoming mostly sunny. Highs in the lower 70s at the coast of the mid-80s inland. West winds up to 5 miles per hour, increasing to 5 to 15 miles per hour in the afternoon. For the Sunday night, mostly clear until midnight, then becoming partly cloudy. Lows in the upper 50s. West winds 5 to 10 miles per hour until midnight, becoming light. For Monday, partly cloudy in the morning, then becoming sunny. Highs from the lower 70s to mid-80s. Monday night and Tuesday mostly clear. Lows in the upper 50s, high 70s and 80s for Tuesday night. Mostly clear until midnight, then becoming partly cloudy. Patchy fog, lows in the upper 50s, and on Wednesday, partly cloudy in the morning, then becoming mostly sunny. Highs from the lower 70s to mid-80s for the Wednesday night, mostly clear until midnight, then becoming partly cloudy. Patchy fog, lows in the 50s Thursday through Juneteenth, partly cloudy. Highs from the mid-60s to lower 80s, lows in the 50s, low temperatures tonight and highs tomorrow for these selected cities: Santa Cruz, 56 and 76, Monterey, 56 and 72, Salinas, 58 and 74, Hollister, 56 and 85, King City, 58 and 88. The following is an important weather message from the National Weather Service. Heat advisory remains in effect until 7 p.m. Pacific Daylight Time this evening. What? Moderate heat risk with temperatures between 90 and 95 for most areas, with some readings above 100 degrees. Hottest conditions across the East Bay Hills and Valleys. Where? The Santa Clara Valley and Eastern Hills, and the East Bay Hills and Valleys. When? Until 7 p.m. Pacific Daylight Time this evening. Impacts. This level of heat affects most individuals sensitive to heat, especially those without effective cooling and or adequate hydration. Impacts possible in some health systems and in heat-sensitive industries. Hydration is a critical piece to surviving the heat. Drink water, and if possible, take water to those who are vulnerable. Take extra precautions when outside. Wear lightweight and loose-fitting clothing. Try to limit strenuous activities to the early morning or evening. Take action when you experience symptoms of heat exhaustion and/or heat stroke. Beat the heat and check the back seat. Do not leave young children or pets in unattended vehicles. Car interiors will reach lethal temperatures in a matter of minutes. The weather overview for the Bay Area and Central Coast: continued hot and dry today for interior communities with moderate heat risk. Minor coastal flooding due to higher than normal high tides anticipated across coastal regions of the San Francisco Bay Area and Central California coast. Hazardous beach conditions return by Sunday with increased risk of sneaker waves and strong rip currents. The extended forecast for the Bay Area and Central Coast, Tuesday and Tuesday night, mostly clear. High 60 to 90. Lows 50 to 65. Wednesday and Wednesday night, partly cloudy. Areas of fog after midnight. Highs 55 to 90. Lows 50 to 60. Thursday and Thursday night, partly cloudy. Highs 55 to 85. Lows 50 to 60. Juneteenth and Friday night, partly cloudy. Highs 55 to 80. Lows 50 to 55. Saturday and Saturday night, partly cloudy. Highs 55 to 80.

lows 50 to 55. Sunrise, sunset, and tidal information for the San Francisco Bay Area for Saturday, June 13th. The sunrise today, 5:48 a.m. The sunset tonight, 8:32 p.m. Tidal data at the Golden Gate for today. Low tide, 4:39 a.m. at -126 feet. High tide, 11:58 a.m. at 4.49 feet. Low tide, 04:03 p.m. at 2.87 feet. High tide, 10:20 p.m. at 6.98 feet. 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This broadcast originates from the National Weather Service office located in Monterey, California, and serves the South Bay and Monterey Bay Area, including the cities of San Jose, Monterey, Salinas, and Santa Cruz. Here are the buoy observations for 3 a.m. Pacific Daylight Time. An offshore buoy 6 winds east at 10 knots, pressure 1,024.2 millibars. An offshore buoy 59 winds north at 16 knots, water temperature 61, pressure 1,018.7 millibars. At buoy 14 near Point Arena, wind south at 8 knots, water temperature 52, pressure 1,010.6 millibars. At buoy 13 near Bodega Bay, wind southeast at 8 knots, pressure 1,010.6 millibars. At Point Reyes Wave Rider buoy, water temperature 56, sea 7 feet, every 9 seconds. At San Francisco Bar buoy, water temperature 54, seas 4 feet, every 14 seconds. At San Francisco buoy, wind south at 6 knots, pressure 1,010.8 millibars, swell 5 feet, every 8 seconds. At Half Moon Bay buoy, wind southeast 6 knots, water temperature 54, pressure 1,011.7 millibars, seas 3 feet, every 9 seconds. At Monterey buoy, wind south at 8 knots, water temperature 59, pressure 1,011.3 millibars. At Pointer, Wave Rider buoy, water temperature 58, seas 5 feet, every 9 seconds. At Cape San Martin buoy, wind south at 4 knots, water temperature 60, pressure 1,012.1 millibars. Synopsis for the Central California coast and bays, including the Monterey Bay, Greater Farallones, and Cordell Bank National Marine Sanctuaries: a gentle southerly breeze and moderate to rough seas with a low south-southwest swell persist across most of the coastal waters. Winds will remain fairly consistent through the weekend as the seas subside. The marine forecast for San Pablo Bay, Suisun Bay, the West Delta, and the San Francisco Bay north of the Bay Bridge. For today, southwest wind 5 to 10 knots, rising to 10 to 15 knots this afternoon. Areas of dense fog early this morning. For tonight, southwest wind 10 to 15 knots. For Sunday, southwest wind 5 to 10 knots, rising to 10 to 15 knots in the afternoon. The marine forecast for Monterey Bay. For today, south wind around 5 knots, veering to west this afternoon. Seas around 3 feet. Wave detail, northwest 3 feet at 10 seconds. Areas of dense fog early this morning. For tonight, west wind 5 to 10 knots, easing to around 5 knots after midnight. Seas around 3 feet. Wave detail, northwest 3 feet at 9 seconds and south 2 feet at 12 seconds. Patchy fog in the evening. For Sunday, west wind around 5 knots, rising to 5 to 10 knots in the afternoon. Seas around 3 feet. Wave detail, west 2 feet at 9 seconds and south 2 feet at 14 seconds. Patchy dense fog in the afternoon. The coastal waters forecast from Pigeon Point to Point Pinos out to 10 nautical miles. For today, southeast wind 5 to 10 knots, veering to south late. Seas 4 to 5 feet. Wave detail, northwest 4 feet at 10 seconds and south 2 feet at 14 seconds. Areas of dense fog early this morning, then patchy dense fog late this morning and early afternoon. For tonight, south wind 5 to 10 knots,

3 to 5 feet. Wave detail, northwest 4 feet at 9 seconds and south 2 feet at 12 seconds. Areas of fog in the evening. Patchy fog after midnight. For Sunday, south wind 5 to 10 knots. Seas 3 to 4 feet. Wave detail, northwest 3 feet at 9 seconds and south 3 feet at 14 seconds. Patchy dense fog. The following is an important weather message from the National Weather Service. Issued at 7:38 p.m. Pacific Daylight Time. Coastal flood advisory remains in effect from 7 p.m. Saturday to 3 a.m. Pacific Daylight Time Tuesday. Beach hazards statement remains in effect from late Saturday night through late Tuesday night. What? For the coastal flood advisory, up to 2.0 feet of inundation above ground level is possible in low-lying areas near shorelines and tidal waterways. For the beach hazard statement, increased risk of sneaker waves and strong rip currents expected. Where? Pacific Coast beaches. When? For the coastal flood advisory, from 7 p.m. Pacific Daylight Time Saturday to 3 a.m. Pacific Daylight Time Tuesday. For the beach hazard statement, from 3 a.m. Pacific Daylight Time Sunday through 3 a.m. Pacific Daylight Time Wednesday. Impacts, high tide flooding of lots, parks, and roads with only isolated road closures expected. Dangerous swimming and surfing conditions and localized beach erosion can be expected. Sneaker waves can sweep across the shoreline without warning, pulling people into the sea from rocks, jetties, and beaches. Additional details, at the San Francisco tidal gauge, high tide is expected to be 1.9 feet above normal 7.8 feet mean lower low water at 10:20 p.m. on Saturday the 13th, 2.0 feet above normal 7.8 feet mean lower low water at 11:10 p.m. on Sunday the 14th, 1.9 feet above normal 7.8 feet mean lower low water at 12:02 a.m. on Tuesday the 16th. High tide varies up to 90 minutes earlier or later along the Pacific Coast and through the San Francisco Bay, respectively. If travel is required, allow extra time as some roads may be closed. Do not drive around barricades or through water of unknown depth. 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Remain out of the water to avoid hazardous surf and never turn your back on the ocean. Monitor local weather, surf and tide forecasts at www.weather.gov/mtr. The following is an important weather message from the National Weather Service. Issued at 7:38 p.m. Pacific Daylight Time. Coastal flood advisory remains in effect until 3 a.m. Pacific Daylight Time Wednesday. What? Up to 2.0 feet of inundation above ground level is possible in low-lying areas near shorelines and tidal waterways. Where? Low-lying bayshore regions along the San Francisco and San Pablo Bays. When? Until 3 a.m. Pacific Daylight Time Wednesday. Impacts, flooding of lots, parks, and roads with only isolated road closures expected. Additional details, at the San Francisco tidal gauge, high tide is expected to be 1.7 feet above normal 7.6 feet mean lower low water at 9:34 p.m. on Friday the 12th, 1.9 feet above normal 7.8 feet mean lower low water at 10:20 p.m. on Saturday the 13th, 2.0 feet above normal 7.8 feet mean lower low water at 11:10 p.m. on Sunday the 14th, 1.9 feet above normal 7.8 feet mean lower low water at 12:02 a.m. on Tuesday the 16th, and 1.6 feet above normal 7.4 feet mean lower low water at 12:56 a.m. on Wednesday the 17th. High tide varies up to 90 minutes earlier or later along the Pacific Coast and through the San Francisco Bay, respectively. If travel is required, allow extra time as some roads may be closed. Do not drive around barricades or through water of unknown depth. Take the necessary actions to protect flood-prone property. Do not drive around barricades or through water of unknown depth. Take the necessary actions to protect flood-prone property. The area forecast for the peninsula, North Bay, and East Bay. Coastal flood advisory in effect until 3 a.m.

Pacific Daylight Time Wednesday. Heat advisory in effect until 7 p.m. Pacific Daylight Time this evening. Beach hazards statement in effect from late tonight through late Tuesday night. For the rest of tonight, partly cloudy. Lows from the 50s to lower 60s. West winds up to 5 miles per hour. For Saturday, mostly sunny in the morning, then becoming sunny. Areas of dense fog in the morning. Highs around 70 at the coast to the mid-90s inland. Southwest winds up to 5 miles per hour, becoming west 5 to 15 miles per hour in the afternoon. For Saturday night, mostly clear. Lows from the 50s to lower 60s. West winds 5 to 10 miles per hour. And on Sunday? Partly cloudy in the morning, then becoming mostly sunny. Highs in the upper 60s at the coast to the lower 90s inland. Southwest winds up to 5 miles per hour, becoming west 5 to 15 miles per hour in the afternoon. For the Sunday night, mostly clear. Lows from the 50s to lower 60s. West winds 5 to 15 miles per hour. For Monday, partly cloudy in the morning, then becoming sunny. Highs from the upper 60s to lower 80s. Monday night through Tuesday night, mostly clear. Lows from the 50s to lower 60s. Highs from the upper 60s to lower 80s. Wednesday, partly cloudy in the morning, then becoming mostly sunny. Highs from the mid-60s to lower 80s. Wednesday night, mostly clear until midnight, then becoming partly cloudy. Lows from the 50s to lower 60s. Thursday through Juneteenth, partly cloudy. Highs 60s and 70s. Lows in the 50s. Low temperatures tonight and highs tomorrow for the selected cities. San Francisco, 55 and 72. San Francisco Airport, 56 and 78. Redwood City, 59 and 89. Oakland, 57 and 78. Fremont, 59 and 86. Concord, 57 and 96. Livermore, 59 and 96. San Rafael, 55 and 79. Santa Rosa, 52 and 87. Napa, 54 and 85. Fairfield, 58 and 90. These are the 3 a.m. Pacific Daylight Time observations for the San Francisco and Monterey Bay areas on Saturday, June 13th. At San Francisco Airport, it was partly cloudy, temperature 56, dew point 53, relative humidity 90%, west wind at 10 miles an hour, pressure 29.84 inches and falling. At Oakland Airport, it was partly cloudy, temperature 57, dew point 55, relative humidity 93%, west wind at 5 miles an hour, pressure 29.85 inches and steady. At San Jose Airport, it was clear, temperature 61, dew point 57, relative humidity 87%, northwest wind at 5 miles an hour, pressure 29.84 inches and steady. At Santa Rosa, it was mostly cloudy, temperature 53, calm, pressure 29.85 and steady. At Concord, it was clear, temperature 59, northwest wind at 6. At Livermore, it was clear, temperature 62, calm. At Monterey, fog was reported, temperature 55, calm, pressure 29.88 and steady. At Salinas, it was cloudy, temperature 56, dew point 55, relative humidity 97%, northwest wind at 5. Here are some observations around California and western Nevada. It was clear, with a temperature of 68 at Sacramento, 69 at Reno, 46 at Truckee, 46 at South Lake Tahoe, and 68 at Blue Canyon. At Mammoth Lakes, it was partly cloudy, with a temperature of 57. At San Diego, it was mostly cloudy, with a temperature of 68. At Los Angeles, it was cloudy, with a temperature of 63. Local temperature reports around San Francisco Bay for 3 a.m. Downtown San Francisco was 56 degrees. Oakland Museum was 58 degrees. Redwood City was 60 degrees. San Rafael was 58 degrees. The area forecast for the South Bay,
including the San Jose metro area and the Santa Clara Valley. Coastal flood advisory in effect until 3 a.m. Pacific Daylight Time Wednesday. Heat advisory in effect until 7 p.m. Pacific Daylight Time this evening. For the rest of tonight, mostly clear. Lows from the mid-50s to lower 60s. North winds up to 5 miles per hour. For Saturday, mostly sunny in the morning, then becoming sunny. Highs in the mid-80s by the bay to the 90s inland. South winds up to 5 miles per hour, becoming west in the afternoon. For Saturday night, mostly clear. Lows from the mid-50s to lower 60s. West winds 5 to 10 miles per hour. And on Sunday? Mostly sunny in the morning, then becoming sunny. Highs around 80 by the bay to near 90 inland. Light winds, becoming west 5 to 10 miles per hour in the afternoon. For the Sunday night, clear. Lows from the mid-50s to lower 60s. West winds 5 to 10 miles per hour. For Monday, mostly sunny in the morning, then becoming sunny. Highs from the mid-70s to lower 90s. For Monday night, clear. Lows from the mid-50s to lower 60s. And on Tuesday, mostly sunny in the morning, then becoming sunny. Highs from the upper 70s to lower 90s. For the Tuesday night, clear. Lows from the mid-50s to lower 60s. Wednesday and Wednesday night, mostly clear. Highs from the mid-70s to upper 80s. Lows from the mid to upper 50s. Thursday and Thursday night, mostly clear. Highs from the 70s to lower 80s. Lows in the 50s. Juneteenth, partly cloudy in the morning, then becoming mostly sunny. Highs from the upper 60s to lower 80s. Low temperatures tonight and highs tomorrow for the selected cities. San Jose, 61 and 90. Mountain View, 60 and 84. Morgan Hill, 58 and 96. The area forecast for the Monterey Bay and Salinas Valley. Coastal flood advisory in effect from 7 p.m. this evening to 3 a.m. Pacific Daylight Time Tuesday. Beach hazards statement in effect from late tonight through late Tuesday night. For the rest of tonight, partly cloudy. Lows in the upper 50s. Light winds. For Saturday, partly cloudy in the morning, then becoming mostly sunny. Highs in the lower 70s at the coast to the upper 80s inland. West winds up to 5 miles per hour, increasing to 5 to 15 miles per hour in the afternoon. For Saturday night, partly cloudy. Lows in the upper 50s. Northwest winds 5 to 10 miles per hour until midnight, becoming light. And on Sunday? Partly cloudy in the morning, then becoming mostly sunny. Highs in the lower 70s at the coast of the mid-80s inland. West winds up to 5 miles per hour, increasing to 5 to 15 miles per hour in the afternoon. For the Sunday night, mostly clear until midnight, then becoming partly cloudy. Lows in the upper 50s. West winds 5 to 10 miles per hour until midnight, becoming light. For Monday, partly cloudy in the morning, then becoming sunny. Highs from the lower 70s to mid-80s. Monday night and Tuesday, mostly clear. Lows in the upper 50s, high 70s and 80s for Tuesday night, mostly clear until midnight, then becoming partly cloudy. Patchy fog, lows in the upper 50s, and on Wednesday, partly cloudy in the morning, then becoming mostly sunny. Highs from the lower 70s to mid-80s for the Wednesday night, mostly clear until midnight, then becoming partly cloudy. Patchy fog, lows in the 50s Thursday through Juneteenth, partly cloudy. Highs from the mid-60s to lower 80s, lows in the 50s, low temperatures tonight and highs tomorrow for the selected cities, Santa Cruz, 56 and 76, Monterey, 56 and 72, Salinas, 58 and 74, Hollister, 56 and 85, King City, 58 and 88. The following is an important weather message from the National Weather Service. Heat advisory remains in effect until 7 p.m. Pacific Daylight Time this evening. What? Moderate heat risk with temperatures between 90 and 95 for most areas, with some readings above 100 degrees.
hottest conditions across the East Bay Hills and valleys.

Santa Clara Valley and Eastern Hills and the East Bay Hills and Valleys. When? Until 7 p.m. Pacific Daylight Time this evening. Impacts. This level of heat affects most individuals sensitive to heat, especially those without effective cooling and or adequate hydration. Impacts possible in some health systems and in heat-sensitive industries. Hydration is a critical piece to surviving the heat. Drink water, and if possible, take water to those who are vulnerable. Take extra precautions when outside. Wear lightweight and loose-fitting clothing. Try to limit strenuous activities to the early morning or evening. Take action when you experience symptoms of heat exhaustion and or heat stroke. Beat the heat and check the back seat. Do not leave young children or pets in unattended vehicles. Car interiors will reach lethal temperatures in a matter of minutes. The weather overview for the Bay Area and Central Coast continued hot and dry today for interior communities with moderate heat risk. Minor coastal flooding due to higher than normal high tides anticipated across coastal regions of the San Francisco Bay Area and Central California coast. Hazardous beach conditions return by Sunday with increased risk of sneaker waves and strong currents. The extended forecast for the Bay Area and Central Coast, Tuesday and Tuesday night, mostly clear. High 60 to 90. Lows 50 to 65. Wednesday and Wednesday night, partly cloudy. Areas of fog after midnight. Highs 55 to 90. Lows 50 to 60. Thursday and Thursday night, partly cloudy. Highs 55 to 85. Lows 50 to 60. Juneteenth and Friday night, partly cloudy. Highs 55 to 80. Lows 50 to 55. Saturday and Saturday night, partly cloudy. Highs 55 to 80. Lows 50 to 55. Sunrise, sunset, and tidal information for the San Francisco Bay Area for Saturday, June 13th. The sunrise today, 5:48 a.m. The sunset tonight, 8:32 p.m. Tidal data at the Golden Gate for today. Low tide, 4:39 a.m. at -126 feet. High tide, 11:58 a.m. at 4.49 feet. Low tide, 04:03 p.m. at 2.87 feet. High tide, 10:20 p.m. at 6.98 feet. Here are the buoy observations for 3 a.m. Pacific Daylight Time. An offshore buoy 6 winds east at 10 knots, pressure 1,024.2 millibars. An offshore buoy 59 winds north at 16 knots, water temperature 61, pressure 1,018.7 millibars. At buoy 14 near Point Arena, winds south at 8 knots, water temperature 52, pressure 1,010.6 millibars. At buoy 13 near Bodega Bay, winds southeast at 8 knots, pressure 1,010.6 millibars. At Point Reyes Wave Rider buoy, water temperature 56, sea 7 feet, every 9 seconds. At San Francisco Bar buoy, water temperature 54, seas 4 feet, every 14 seconds. At San Francisco buoy, winds south at 6 knots, pressure 1,010.8 millibars, swell 5 feet, every 8 seconds. At Half Moon Bay buoy, winds southeast 6 knots, water temperature 54, pressure 1,011.7 millibars, seas 3 feet, every 9 seconds. At Monterey buoy, winds south at 8 knots, water temperature 59, pressure 1,011.3 millibars. At Point Sur, Wave Rider buoy, water temperature 58, seas 5 feet, every 9 seconds. At Cape San Martin buoy, winds south at 4 knots, water temperature 60, pressure 1,012.1 millibars. Synopsis for the Central California coast and bays, including the Monterey Bay, Greater Farallones, and Cordell Bank National Marine Sanctuaries: a gentle southerly breeze and moderate to rough seas with a low south-southwest swell persist across most of the coastal waters. Winds will remain fairly consistent through the weekend as the seas subside. The marine forecast for San Pablo Bay, Suisun Bay, the West Delta, and the San Francisco Bay north of the Bay Bridge. For today,
southwest wind 5 to 10 knots, rising to 10 to 15 knots this afternoon. Areas of dense fog early this morning. For tonight, southwest wind 10 to 15 knots. For Sunday, southwest wind 5 to 10 knots, rising to 10 to 15 knots in the afternoon. The marine forecast for Monterey Bay. For today, south wind around 5 knots, veering to west this afternoon. Seas around 3 feet. Wave detail, northwest 3 feet at 10 seconds. Areas of dense fog early this morning. For tonight, west wind 5 to 10 knots, easing to around 5 knots after midnight. Seas around 3 feet. Wave detail, northwest 3 feet at 9 seconds and south 2 feet at 12 seconds. Patchy fog in the evening. For Sunday, west wind around 5 knots, rising to 5 to 10 knots in the afternoon. Seas around 3 feet. Wave detail, west 2 feet at 9 seconds and south 2 feet at 14 seconds. Patchy dense fog in the afternoon. The coastal waters forecast from Pigeon Point to Point Pinos out to 10 nautical miles. For today, southeast wind 5 to 10 knots, veering to south late. Seas 4 to 5 feet. Wave detail, northwest 4 feet at 10 seconds and south 2 feet at 14 seconds. Areas of dense fog early this morning, then patchy dense fog late this morning and early afternoon. For tonight, south wind 5 to 10 knots. Seas 3 to 5 feet. Wave detail, northwest 4 feet at 9 seconds and south 2 feet at 12 seconds. Areas of fog in the evening. Patchy fog after midnight. For Sunday, south wind 5 to 10 knots. Seas 3 to 4 feet. Wave detail, northwest 3 feet at 9 seconds and south 3 feet at 14 seconds. Patchy dense fog. The following is an important weather message from the National Weather Service. Issued at 7:38 p.m. Pacific Daylight Time. Coastal flood advisory remains in effect from 7 p.m. Saturday to 3 a.m. Pacific Daylight Time Tuesday. Beach hazards statement remains in effect from late Saturday night through late Tuesday night. What? For the coastal flood advisory, up to 2.0 feet of inundation above ground level is possible in low-lying areas near shorelines and tidal waterways. For the beach hazard statement, increased risk of sneaker waves and strong rip currents expected. Where? Pacific Coast beaches. When? For the coastal flood advisory, from 7 p.m. Pacific Daylight Time Saturday to 3 a.m. Pacific Daylight Time Tuesday. For the beach hazard statement, from 3 a.m. Pacific Daylight Time Sunday through 3 a.m. Pacific Daylight Time Wednesday. Impacts, high tide flooding of lots, parks, and roads with only isolated road closures expected. Dangerous swimming and surfing conditions and localized beach erosion can be expected. Sneaker waves can sweep across the shoreline without warning, pulling people into the sea from rocks, jetties and beaches. Additional details, at the San Francisco tidal gauge, high tide is expected to be 1.9 feet above normal 7.8 feet mean lower low water at 10:20 p.m. on Saturday the 13th, 2.0 feet above normal 7.8 feet mean lower low water at 11:10 p.m. on Sunday the 14th, 1.9 feet above normal 7.8 feet mean lower low water at 12:02 a.m. on Tuesday the 16th. High tide varies up to 90 minutes earlier or later along the Pacific Coast and through the San Francisco Bay, respectively. If travel is required, allow extra time as some roads may be closed. Do not drive around barricades or through water of unknown depth. 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Monitor local weather, surf and tide forecasts at www.weather.gov/mtr. The following is an important weather message from the National Weather Service. Issued at 7:38 p.m. Pacific Daylight Time. Coastal flood advisory remains in effect until 3 a.m. Pacific Daylight Time Wednesday.
What? Up to 2.2?

feet of inundation above ground level is possible in low-lying areas near shorelines and tidal waterways. Where? Low-lying bayshore regions along the San Francisco and San Pablo Bays. When? Until 3 a.m. Pacific Daylight Time Wednesday. Impacts, flooding of lots, parks, and roads with only isolated road closures expected. Additional details, at the San Francisco tidal gauge, high tide is expected to be 1.7 feet above normal 7.6 feet mean lower low water at 9:34 p.m. on Friday the 12th, 1.9 feet above normal 7.8 feet mean lower low water at 10:20 p.m. on Saturday the 13th, 2.0 feet above normal 7.8 feet mean lower low water at 11:10 p.m. on Sunday the 14th, 1.9 feet above normal 7.8 feet mean lower low water at 12:02 a.m. on Tuesday the 16th, and 1.6 feet above normal 7.4 feet mean lower low water at 12:56 a.m. on Wednesday the 17th. High tide varies up to 90 minutes earlier or later along the Pacific Coast and through the San Francisco Bay, respectively. If travel is required, allow extra time as some roads may be closed. Do not drive around barricades or through water of unknown depth. Take the necessary actions to protect flood-prone property. 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This broadcast originates from the National Weather Service office located in Monterey, California, and serves the South Bay and Monterey Bay Area, including the city of San Jose, Monterey, Salinas, and Santa Cruz. The area forecast for the peninsula, North Bay, and East Bay. Coastal flood advisory in effect until 3 a.m. Pacific Daylight Time Wednesday. Heat advisory in effect until 7 p.m. Pacific Daylight Time this evening. Beach hazards statement in effect from late tonight through late Tuesday night. For the rest of tonight, partly cloudy. Lows from the 50s to lower 60s. West winds up to 5 miles per hour. For Saturday, mostly sunny in the morning, then becoming sunny. Areas of dense fog in the morning. Highs around 70 at the coast to the mid-90s inland. Southwest winds up to 5 miles per hour, becoming west 5 to 15 miles per hour in the afternoon. For Saturday night, mostly clear. Lows from the 50s to lower 60s. West winds 5 to 10 miles per hour. And on Sunday? Partly cloudy in the morning, then becoming mostly sunny. Highs in the upper 60s at the coast to the lower 90s inland. Southwest winds up to 5 miles per hour, becoming west 5 to 15 miles per hour in the afternoon. For the Sunday night, mostly clear. Lows from the 50s to lower 60s. West winds 5 to 15 miles per hour. For Monday, partly cloudy in the morning, then becoming sunny. Highs from the upper 60s to lower 80s. Monday night through Tuesday night, mostly clear. Lows from the 50s to lower 60s. Highs from the upper 60s to lower 80s. Wednesday, partly cloudy in the morning, then becoming mostly sunny. Highs from the mid-60s to lower 80s. Wednesday night, mostly clear until midnight, then becoming partly cloudy. Lows from the 50s to lower 60s. Thursday through Juneteenth, partly cloudy. Highs 60s and 70s. Lows in the 50s. Low temperatures tonight and highs tomorrow for these selected cities: San Francisco, 55 and 72, San Francisco Airport, 56 and 78, Redwood City, 59 and 89, Oakland, 57 and 78, Fremont, 59 and 86, Concord, 57 and 96, Livermore, 59 and 96, San Rafael, 55 and 79, Santa Rosa, 52 and 87, Napa, 54 and 85, Fairfield, 58 and 90. These are the 3 a.m. Pacific Daylight Time observations for the San Francisco and Monterey Bay areas on Saturday, June 13th. At San Francisco Airport, it was partly cloudy, temperature 56, dew point 53, relative humidity 90%, west wind at 10 miles an hour.

pressure 29.84 inches and falling. At Oakland Airport, it was partly cloudy, temperature 57, dew point 55, relative humidity 93%, west wind at 5 miles an hour, pressure 29.85 inches and steady. At San Jose Airport, it was clear, temperature 61, dew point 57, relative humidity 87%, northwest wind at 5 miles an hour, pressure 29.84 inches and steady. At Santa Rosa, it was mostly cloudy, temperature 53, calm, pressure 29.85 and steady. At Concord, it was clear, temperature 59, northwest wind at 6. At Livermore, it was clear, temperature 62, calm. At Monterey, fog was reported, temperature 55, calm, pressure 29.88 and steady. At Salinas, it was cloudy, temperature 56, dew point 55, relative humidity 97%, northwest wind at 5. Here are some observations around California and western Nevada. It was clear, with a temperature of 68 at Sacramento, 69 at Reno, 46 at Truckee, 46 at South Lake Tahoe, and 68 at Blue Canyon. At Mammoth Lakes, it was partly cloudy, with a temperature of 57. At San Diego, it was mostly cloudy, with a temperature of 68. At Los Angeles, it was cloudy, with a temperature of 63. Local temperature reports around San Francisco Bay for 3 a.m. Downtown San Francisco was 56 degrees. Oakland Museum was 58 degrees. Redwood City was 60 degrees. San Rafael was 58 degrees. The area forecast for the South Bay, including the San Jose metro area and the Santa Clara Valley. Coastal flood advisory in effect until 3 a.m. Pacific Daylight Time Wednesday. Heat advisory in effect until 7 p.m. Pacific Daylight Time this evening. For the rest of tonight, mostly clear. Lows from the mid-50s to lower 60s. North winds up to 5 miles per hour. For Saturday, mostly sunny in the morning, then becoming sunny. Highs in the mid-80s by the bay to the 90s inland. South winds up to 5 miles per hour, becoming west in the afternoon. For Saturday night, mostly clear. Lows from the mid-50s to lower 60s. West winds 5 to 10 miles per hour. And on Sunday? Mostly sunny in the morning, then becoming sunny. Highs around 80 by the bay to near 90 inland. Light winds, becoming west 5 to 10 miles per hour in the afternoon. For the Sunday night, clear. Lows from the mid-50s to lower 60s. West winds 5 to 10 miles per hour. For Monday, mostly sunny in the morning, then becoming sunny. Highs from the mid-70s to lower 90s. For Monday night, clear. Lows from the mid-50s to lower 60s. And on Tuesday, mostly sunny in the morning, then becoming sunny. Highs from the upper 70s to lower 90s. For the Tuesday night, clear. Lows from the mid-50s to lower 60s. Wednesday and Wednesday night, mostly clear. Highs from the mid-70s to upper 80s. Lows from the mid to upper 50s. Thursday and Thursday night, mostly clear. Highs from the 70s to lower 80s. Lows in the 50s. Juneteenth, partly cloudy in the morning, then becoming mostly sunny. Highs from the upper 60s to lower 80s. Low temperatures tonight and highs tomorrow for these selected cities: San Jose, 61 and 90, Mountain View, 60 and 84, Morgan Hill, 58 and 96. The area forecast for the Monterey Bay and Salinas Valley: coastal flood advisory in effect from 7 p.m. this evening to 3 a.m. Pacific Daylight Time Tuesday. Beach hazards statement in effect from late tonight through late Tuesday night. For the rest of tonight, partly cloudy. Lows in the upper 50s. Light winds. For Saturday, partly cloudy in the morning, then becoming mostly sunny. Highs in the lower 70s at the coast to the upper 80s inland. West winds up to 5 miles per hour, increasing to 5 to 15 miles per hour in the afternoon. For Saturday night, partly cloudy.

80s for Tuesday night, mostly clear until midnight, then becoming partly cloudy. Patchy fog, lows in the upper 50s, and on Wednesday, partly cloudy in the morning, then becoming mostly sunny. Highs from the lower 70s to mid 80s for the Wednesday night, mostly clear until midnight, then becoming partly cloudy. Patchy fog, lows in the 50s Thursday through Juneteenth, partly cloudy. Highs from the mid 60s to lower 80s, lows in the 50s, low temperatures tonight and highs tomorrow for the selected cities, Santa Cruz, 56 and 76, Monterey, 56 and 72, Salinas, 58 and 74, Hollister, 56 and 85, King City, 58 and 88. The following is an important weather message from the National Weather Service. Heat advisory remains in effect until 7 p.m. Pacific Daylight Time this evening. What? Moderate heat risk with temperatures between 90 and 95 for most areas, with some readings above 100 degrees. Hottest conditions across the East Bay Hills and Valleys. Where? The Santa Clara Valley and Eastern Hills, and the East Bay Hills and Valleys. When? Until 7 p.m. Pacific Daylight Time this evening. Impacts. This level of heat affects most individuals sensitive to heat, especially those without effective cooling and or adequate hydration. Impacts possible in some health systems and in heat-sensitive industries. Hydration is a critical piece to surviving the heat. Drink water, and if possible, take water to those who are vulnerable. Take extra precautions when outside. Wear lightweight and loose-fitting clothing. Try to limit strenuous activities to the early morning or evening. Take action when you experience symptoms of heat exhaustion and or heat stroke. Beat the heat and check the back seat. Do not leave young children or pets in unattended vehicles. Car interiors will reach lethal temperatures in a matter of minutes. The weather overview for the Bay Area and Central Coast continued hot and dry today for interior communities with moderate heat risk. Minor coastal flooding due to higher than normal high tides anticipated across coastal regions of the San Francisco Bay Area and Central California coast. Hazardous beach conditions return by Sunday with increased risk of sneaker waves and strong currents. The extended forecast for the Bay Area and Central Coast, Tuesday and Tuesday night, mostly clear. High 60 to 90. Lows 50 to 65. Wednesday and Wednesday night, partly cloudy. Areas of fog after midnight. Highs 55 to 90. Lows 50 to 60. Thursday and Thursday night, partly cloudy. Highs 55 to 85. Lows 50 to 60. Juneteenth and Friday night, partly cloudy. Highs 55 to 80. Lows 50 to 55. Saturday and Saturday night, partly cloudy. Highs 55 to 80. Lows 50 to 55. Sunrise, sunset, and tidal information for the San Francisco Bay Area for Saturday, June 13th. The sunrise today, 5:48 a.m. The sunset tonight, 8:32 p.m. Tidal data at the Golden Gate for today. Low tide, 4:39 a.m. at -126 feet. High tide, 11:58 a.m. at 4.49 feet. Low tide, 04:03 p.m. at 2.87 feet. High tide, 10:20 p.m. at 6.98 feet. Here are the buoy observations for 4 a.m. Pacific Daylight Time. An offshore buoy 6 winds east at 10 knots, pressure 1,023.9 millibars. An offshore buoy 59 winds north at 70 knots, water temperature 61, pressure 1,018.7 millibars. At buoy 14 near Point Arena, winds south at 10 knots, water temperature 52, pressure 1,010.6 millibars. At buoy 13 near Bodega Bay, winds southeast at 4 knots, pressure 1,010.5 millibars. At Point Reyes Wave Rider buoy, water temperature 56, sea 7 feet, every 8 seconds. At San Francisco Bar buoy, water temperature 55, seas 5 feet, every 14 seconds. At San Francisco buoy, winds south at 8 knots, pressure 1,010.9 millibars, swell 4.

feet, every 15 seconds. At Half Moon Bay, buoy wind southeast 8 knots, water temperature 54, pressure 1,011.6 millibars, seas 4 feet, every 11 seconds. At Monterey, buoy wind southeast at 8 knots, water temperature 59, pressure 1,011.2 millibars. At Point Sur, wave rider buoy water temperature 58, seas 5 feet, every 14 seconds. At Cape San Martin, buoy wind south at 4 knots, water temperature 60, pressure 1,011.7 millibars. Synopsis for the Central California coast and bays, including the Monterey Bay, Greater Farallones, and Cordell Bank National Marine Sanctuaries, a gentle southerly breeze and moderate to rough seas with a low south-southwest swell persist across most of the coastal waters. Winds will remain fairly consistent through the weekend as the seas subside. The marine forecast for San Pablo Bay, Suisun Bay, the West Delta, and the San Francisco Bay north of the Bay Bridge. For today, southwest wind 5 to 10 knots, rising to 10 to 15 knots this afternoon. Areas of dense fog early this morning. For tonight, southwest wind 10 to 15 knots. For Sunday, southwest wind 5 to 10 knots, rising to 10 to 15 knots in the afternoon. The marine forecast for Monterey Bay. For today, south wind around 5 knots, veering to west this afternoon. Seas around 3 feet. Wave detail, northwest 3 feet at 10 seconds. Areas of dense fog early this morning. For tonight, west wind 5 to 10 knots, easing to around 5 knots after midnight. Seas around 3 feet. Wave detail, northwest 3 feet at 9 seconds and south 2 feet at 12 seconds. Patchy fog in the evening. For Sunday, west wind around 5 knots, rising to 5 to 10 knots in the afternoon. Seas around 3 feet. Wave detail, west 2 feet at 9 seconds and south 2 feet at 14 seconds. Patchy dense fog in the afternoon. The coastal waters forecast from Pigeon Point to Point Pinos out to 10 nautical miles. For today, southeast wind 5 to 10 knots, veering to south late. Seas 4 to 5 feet. Wave detail, northwest 4 feet at 10 seconds and south 2 feet at 14 seconds. Areas of dense fog early this morning, then patchy dense fog late this morning and early afternoon. For tonight, south wind 5 to 10 knots. Seas 3 to 5 feet. Wave detail, northwest 4 feet at 9 seconds and south 2 feet at 12 seconds. Areas of fog in the evening. Patchy fog after midnight. For Sunday, south wind 5 to 10 knots. Seas 3 to 4 feet. Wave detail, northwest 3 feet at 9 seconds and south 3 feet at 14 seconds. Patchy dense fog. The following is an important weather message from the National Weather Service. Issued at 7:38 p.m. Pacific Daylight Time. Coastal flood advisory remains in effect from 7 p.m. Saturday to 3 a.m. Pacific Daylight Time Tuesday. Beach hazard statement remains in effect from late Saturday night through late Tuesday night. What? For the coastal flood advisory, up to 2.0 feet of inundation above ground level is possible in low-lying areas near shorelines and tidal waterways. For the beach hazard statement, increased risk of sneaker waves and strong rip currents expected. Where? Pacific Coast beaches. When? For the coastal flood advisory, from 7 p.m. Pacific Daylight Time Saturday to 3 a.m. Pacific Daylight Time Tuesday. For the beach hazard statement, from 3 a.m. Pacific Daylight Time Sunday through 3 a.m. Pacific Daylight Time Wednesday. Impacts, high tide flooding of lots, parks, and roads with only isolated road closures expected. Dangerous swimming and surfing conditions and localized beach erosion can be expected. Sneaker waves can sweep across the shoreline without warning, pulling people into the sea from rocks, jetties and beaches. Additional details, at the San Francisco tidal gauge, high tide is expected to be 1.9 feet above normal 7.8 feet mean lower low water at 10:20 p.m. on Saturday the 13th, 2.0 feet above normal.

7.8 feet mean lower low water at 11:10 p.m. on Sunday the 14th. 1.9 feet above normal. 7.8 feet mean lower low water at 12:02 a.m. on Tuesday the 16th. High tide varies up to 90 minutes earlier or later along the Pacific coast and through the San Francisco Bay, respectively. If travel is required, allow extra time as some roads may be closed. Do not drive around barricades or through water of unknown depth. 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Stay off of jetties, piers, rocks, and other waterside infrastructure. Remain out of the water to avoid hazardous surf and never turn your back on the ocean. Monitor local weather, surf and tide forecast at www.weather.gov/mtr. The following is an important weather message from the National Weather Service. Issued at 7:38 p.m. Pacific Daylight Time. Coastal flood advisory remains in effect until 3 a.m. Pacific Daylight Time Wednesday. What? Up to 2.0 feet of inundation above ground level is possible in low-lying areas near shorelines and tidal waterways. Where? Low-lying bayshore regions along the San Francisco and San Pablo Bays. When? Until 3 a.m. Pacific Daylight Time Wednesday. Impacts, flooding of lots, parks, and roads with only isolated road closures expected. Additional details. At the San Francisco tidal gauge, high tide is expected to be 1.7 feet above normal. 7.6 feet mean lower low water at 9:34 p.m. on Friday the 12th. 1.9 feet above normal. 7.8 feet mean lower low water at 10:20 p.m. on Saturday the 13th. 2.0 feet above normal. 7.8 feet mean lower low water at 11:10 p.m. on Sunday the 14th. 1.9 feet above normal. 7.8 feet mean lower low water at 12:02 a.m. on Tuesday the 16th, and 1.6 feet above normal. 7.4 feet mean lower low water at 12:56 a.m. on Wednesday the 17th. High tide varies up to 90 minutes earlier or later along the Pacific coast and through the San Francisco Bay, respectively. If travel is required, allow extra time as some roads may be closed. Do not drive around barricades or through water of unknown depth. Take the necessary actions to protect flood-prone property. The area forecast for the peninsula, North Bay, and East Bay. Coastal flood advisory in effect until 3 a.m. Pacific Daylight Time Wednesday. Heat advisory in effect until 7 p.m. Pacific Daylight Time this evening. Beach hazards statement in effect from late tonight through late Tuesday night. For the rest of tonight, partly cloudy. Lows from the 50s to lower 60s. West winds up to 5 miles per hour. For Saturday, mostly sunny in the morning, then becoming sunny. Areas of dense fog in the morning. Highs around 70 at the coast to the mid-90s inland. Southwest winds up to 5 miles per hour, becoming west 5 to 15 miles per hour in the afternoon. For Saturday night, mostly clear. Lows from the 50s to lower 60s. West winds 5 to 10 miles per hour. And on Sunday? Partly cloudy in the morning, then becoming mostly sunny. Highs in the upper 60s at the coast to the lower 90s inland. Southwest winds up to 5 miles per hour, becoming west 5 to 15 miles per hour in the afternoon. For the Sunday night, mostly clear. Lows from the 50s to lower 60s. West winds 5 to 15 miles per hour. For Monday, partly cloudy in the morning, then becoming sunny. Highs from the upper 60s to lower 80s. Monday night through Tuesday night, mostly clear. Lows from the 50s to lower 60s. Highs from the upper 60s to lower 80s. Wednesday, partly cloudy in the morning, then becoming mostly sunny. Highs from the mid-60s to lower 80s. Wednesday night, mostly clear until midnight, then becoming partly cloudy. Lows from the 50s to lower 60s. Thursday through Juneteenth, partly cloudy. Highs 60s and 70s. Lows in the 50s. Low temperatures tonight and highs tomorrow for these selected cities: San Francisco, 55 and 72, San Francisco,

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Livermore, 59 and 96. San Rafael, 55 and 79. Santa Rosa, 52 and 87. Napa, 54 and 85. Fairfield, 58 and 90. These are the 4 a.m. Pacific Daylight Time observations for the San Francisco and Monterey Bay areas on Saturday, June 13th. At San Francisco Airport, it was partly cloudy, temperature 55, dew point 53, relative humidity 93%, west wind at 7 miles an hour, pressure 29.84 inches and steady. At Oakland Airport, it was partly cloudy, temperature 57, dew point 56, relative humidity 96%, west wind at 6 miles an hour, pressure 29.84 inches and falling. At San Jose Airport, it was clear, temperature 61, dew point 57, relative humidity 87%, north wind at 3 miles an hour, pressure 29.83 inches and falling. At Santa Rosa, it was cloudy, temperature 53, calm, pressure 29.85 and steady. At Concord, it was clear, temperature 58, west wind at 8. At Livermore, it was clear, temperature 61, calm. At Monterey, it was cloudy, temperature 56, north wind at 5, pressure 29.87 and falling. At Salinas, it was cloudy, temperature 56, dew point 54, relative humidity 93%, west wind at 5. Here are some observations around California and western Nevada. It was clear, with a temperature of 67 at Sacramento, 66 at Reno, 45 at Truckee, 45 at South Lake Tahoe, and 68 at Blue Canyon. At Mammoth Lakes, it was partly cloudy, with a temperature of 55. At San Diego, it was mostly cloudy, with a temperature of 68. At Los Angeles, it was cloudy, with a temperature of 64. Local temperature reports around San Francisco Bay for 4 a.m. Downtown San Francisco was 56 degrees. Oakland Museum was 58 degrees. Redwood City was 60 degrees. San Rafael was 58 degrees. The area forecast for the South Bay, including the San Jose metro area and the Santa Clara Valley. Coastal flood advisory in effect until 3 a.m. Pacific Daylight Time Wednesday. Heat advisory in effect until 7 p.m. Pacific Daylight Time this evening. For the rest of tonight, mostly clear. Lows from the mid-50s to lower 60s. North winds up to 5 miles per hour. For Saturday, mostly sunny in the morning, then becoming sunny. Highs in the mid-80s by the bay to the 90s inland. South winds up to 5 miles per hour, becoming west in the afternoon. For Saturday night, mostly clear. Lows from the mid-50s to lower 60s. West winds 5 to 10 miles per hour. And on Sunday? Mostly sunny in the morning, then becoming sunny. Highs around 80 by the bay to near 90 inland. Light winds, becoming west 5 to 10 miles per hour in the afternoon. For the Sunday night, clear. Lows from the mid-50s to lower 60s. West winds 5 to 10 miles per hour. For Monday, mostly sunny in the morning, then becoming sunny. Highs from the mid-70s to lower 90s. For Monday night, clear. Lows from the mid-50s to lower 60s. And on Tuesday, mostly sunny in the morning, then becoming sunny. Highs from the upper 70s to lower 90s. For the Tuesday night, clear. Lows from the mid-50s to lower 60s. Wednesday and Wednesday night, mostly clear. Highs from the mid-70s to upper 80s. Lows from the mid to upper 50s. Thursday and Thursday night, mostly clear. Highs from the 70s to lower 80s. Lows in the 50s. Juneteenth, partly cloudy in the morning, then becoming mostly sunny. Highs from the upper 60s to lower 80s. Low temperatures tonight and highs tomorrow for the selected cities: San Jose, 61 and 90, Mountain View, 60 and 84, Morgan Hill, 58 and 96.
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This broadcast originates from the National Weather Service office located in Monterey, California, and serves the South Bay and Monterey Bay Area, including the cities of San Jose, Monterey, Salinas, and Santa Cruz. The area forecast for the Monterey Bay and Salinas Valley. Coastal flood advisory in effect from 7 p.m. this evening to 3 a.m. Pacific Daylight Time Tuesday. Beach hazard statement in effect from late tonight through late Tuesday night. For the rest of tonight, partly cloudy. Lows in the upper 50s. Light winds. For Saturday, partly cloudy in the morning, then becoming mostly sunny. Highs in the lower 70s at the coast to the upper 80s inland. West winds up to 5 miles per hour, increasing to 5 to 15 miles per hour in the afternoon. For Saturday night, partly cloudy. Lows in the upper 50s. Northwest winds 5 to 10 miles per hour until midnight, becoming light. And on Sunday, partly cloudy in the morning, then becoming mostly sunny. Highs in the lower 70s at the coast to the mid-80s inland. West winds up to 5 miles per hour, increasing to 5 to 15 miles per hour in the afternoon. For the Sunday night, mostly clear until midnight, then becoming partly cloudy. Lows in the upper 50s. West winds 5 to 10 miles per hour until midnight, becoming light. For Monday, partly cloudy in the morning, then becoming sunny. Highs from the lower 70s to mid-80s. Monday night and Tuesday mostly clear. Lows in the upper 50s, high 70s and 80s for Tuesday night. Mostly clear until midnight, then becoming partly cloudy. Patchy fog, lows in the upper 50s, and on Wednesday, partly cloudy in the morning, then becoming mostly sunny. Highs from the lower 70s to mid-80s for the Wednesday night. Mostly clear until midnight, then becoming partly cloudy. Patchy fog, lows in the 50s Thursday through Juneteenth, partly cloudy. Highs from the mid-60s to lower 80s, lows in the 50s, low temperatures tonight and highs tomorrow for these selected cities: Santa Cruz, 56 and 76, Monterey, 56 and 72, Salinas, 58 and 74, Hollister, 56 and 85, King City, 58 and 88. The following is an important weather message from the National Weather Service. Heat advisory remains in effect until 7 p.m. Pacific Daylight Time this evening. What? Moderate heat risk with temperatures between 90 and 95 for most areas, with some readings above 100 degrees. Hottest conditions across the East Bay Hills and Valleys. Where? The Santa Clara Valley and Eastern Hills, and the East Bay Hills and Valleys. When? Until 7 p.m. Pacific Daylight Time this evening. Impacts. This level of heat affects most individuals sensitive to heat, especially those without effective cooling and or adequate hydration. Impacts possible in some health systems and in heat-sensitive industries. Hydration is a critical piece to surviving the heat. Drink water, and if possible, take water to those who are vulnerable. Take extra precautions when outside. Wear lightweight and loose-fitting clothing. Try to limit strenuous activities to the early morning or evening. Take action when you experience symptoms of heat exhaustion and or heat stroke. Beat the heat and check the back seat. Do not leave young children or pets in unattended vehicles. Car interiors will reach lethal temperatures in a matter of minutes. The weather overview for the Bay Area and Central Coast continued hot and dry today for interior communities with moderate heat risk. Minor coastal flooding due to higher than normal high tides anticipated across coastal regions of the San Francisco Bay Area and Central California coast. Hazardous beach conditions return by Sunday with increased risk of sneaker waves and strong currents. The extended forecast for the Bay Area and Central Coast, Tuesday and Tuesday night, mostly clear. High 60 to 90. Lows 50 to 65. Wednesday and Wednesday night, partly cloudy. Areas of fog after midnight.

55 to 90. Lows 50 to 60. Thursday and Thursday night, partly cloudy. Highs 55 to 85. Lows 50 to 60. Juneteenth and Friday night, partly cloudy. Highs 55 to 80. Lows 50 to 55. Saturday and Saturday night, partly cloudy. Highs 55 to 80. Lows 50 to 55. Sunrise, sunset, and tidal information for the San Francisco Bay Area for Saturday, June 13th. The sunrise today, 5:48 a.m. The sunset tonight, 8:32 p.m. Tidal data at the Golden Gate for today. Low tide, 4:39 a.m. at -126 feet. High tide, 11:58 a.m. at 4.49 feet. Low tide, 04:03 p.m. at 2.87 feet. High tide, 10:20 p.m. at 6.98 feet. Here are the buoy observations for 4 a.m. Pacific Daylight Time. An offshore buoy 6 winds east at 10 knots, pressure 1,023.7 millibars. An offshore buoy 59 winds north at 17 knots, water temperature 61, pressure 1,018.7 millibars. At Point Arena buoy, wind south 10 knots, water temperature 52, pressure 1,010.6 millibars, sea 7 feet, every 8 seconds. At buoy 13 near Bodega Bay, winds southeast at 6 knots, pressure 1,010.5 millibars, swell 5 feet, every 8 seconds. At Point Reyes Wave Rider buoy, water temperature 56, seas 8 feet, every 9 seconds. At San Francisco Bar buoy, water temperature 55, seas 5 feet, every 14 seconds. At San Francisco buoy, wind south at 8 knots, pressure 1,010.9 millibars, swell 4 feet, every 15 seconds. At Half Moon Bay buoy, wind southeast 8 knots, water temperature 54, pressure 1,011.6 millibars, seas 4 feet, every 11 seconds. At Monterey Bay buoy, wind southeast 10 knots, water temperature 59, pressure 1,011.1 millibars, seas 5 feet, every 15 seconds. At Point Sur, Wave Rider buoy, water temperature 58, seas 5 feet, every 14 seconds. At Cape San Martin buoy, wind south 4 knots, water temperature 60, pressure 1,011.8 millibars. Seas 6 feet, every 9 seconds. Synopsis for the Central California coast and bays, including the Monterey Bay, Greater Farallones, and Cordell Bank National Marine Sanctuaries, a gentle southerly breeze and moderate to rough seas with a low south-southwest swell persist across most of the coastal waters. Winds will remain fairly consistent through the weekend as the seas subside. The marine forecast for San Pablo Bay, Suisun Bay, the West Delta, and the San Francisco Bay north of the Bay Bridge. For today, southwest wind 5 to 10 knots, rising to 10 to 15 knots this afternoon. Areas of dense fog early this morning. For tonight, southwest wind 10 to 15 knots. For Sunday, southwest wind 5 to 10 knots, rising to 10 to 15 knots in the afternoon. The marine forecast for Monterey Bay. For today, south wind around 5 knots. The marine forecast for Monterey Bay. For today, south wind around 5 knots, veering to west this afternoon. Seas around 3 feet. Wave detail, northwest 3 feet at 10 seconds. Areas of dense fog early this morning. For tonight, west wind 5 to 10 knots, easing to around 5 knots after midnight. Seas around 3 feet. Wave detail, northwest 3 feet at 9 seconds and south 2 feet at 12 seconds. Patchy fog in the evening. For Sunday, west wind around 5 knots, rising to 5 to 10 knots in the afternoon. Seas around 3 feet. Wave detail, west 2 feet at 9 seconds and south 2 feet at 14 seconds. Patchy dense fog in the afternoon. The coastal waters forecast from Pigeon Point to Point Pinos out to 10 nautical miles. For today, southeast wind 5 to 10 knots, veering to south late.

4 to 5 feet. Wave detail, northwest 4 feet at 10 seconds and south 2 feet at 14 seconds. Areas of dense fog early this morning, then patchy dense fog late this morning and early afternoon. For tonight, south wind 5 to 10 knots. Seas 3 to 5 feet. Wave detail, northwest 4 feet at 9 seconds and south 2 feet at 12 seconds. Areas of fog in the evening. Patchy fog after midnight. For Sunday, south wind 5 to 10 knots. Seas 3 to 4 feet. Wave detail, northwest 3 feet at 9 seconds and south 3 feet at 14 seconds. Patchy dense fog. The following is an important weather message from the National Weather Service. Issued at 7:38 p.m. Pacific Daylight Time. Coastal flood advisory remains in effect from 7 p.m. Saturday to 3 a.m. Pacific Daylight Time Tuesday. Beach hazards statement remains in effect from late Saturday night through late Tuesday night. What? For the coastal flood advisory, up to 2.0 feet of inundation above ground level is possible in low-lying areas near shorelines and tidal waterways. For the beach hazard statement, increased risk of sneaker waves and strong rip currents expected. Where? Pacific Coast beaches. When? For the coastal flood advisory, from 7 p.m. Pacific Daylight Time Saturday to 3 a.m. Pacific Daylight Time Tuesday. For the beach hazard statement, from 3 a.m. Pacific Daylight Time Sunday through 3 a.m. Pacific Daylight Time Wednesday. Impacts, high tide flooding of lots, parks, and roads with only isolated road closures expected. Dangerous swimming and surfing conditions and localized beach erosion can be expected. Sneaker waves can sweep across the shoreline without warning, pulling people into the sea from rocks, jetties and beaches. Additional details, at the San Francisco tidal gauge, high tide is expected to be 1.9 feet above normal 7.8 feet mean lower low water at 10:20 p.m. on Saturday the 13th, 2.0 feet above normal 7.8 feet mean lower low water at 11:10 p.m. on Sunday the 14th, 1.9 feet above normal 7.8 feet mean lower low water at 12:02 a.m. on Tuesday the 16th. High tide varies up to 90 minutes earlier or later along the Pacific Coast and through the San Francisco Bay, respectively. If travel is required, allow extra time as some roads may be closed. Do not drive around barricades or through water of unknown depth. 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Remain out of the water to avoid hazardous surf and never turn your back on the ocean. Monitor local weather, surf and tide forecast at www.weather.gov/mtr. The following is an important weather message from the National Weather Service. Issued at 7:38 p.m. Pacific Daylight Time. Coastal flood advisory remains in effect until 3 a.m. Pacific Daylight Time Wednesday. What? Up to 2.0 feet of inundation above ground level is possible in low-lying areas near shorelines and tidal waterways. Where? Low-lying bayshore regions along the San Francisco and San Pablo Bays. When? Until 3 a.m. Pacific Daylight Time Wednesday. Impacts, flooding of lots, parks, and roads with only isolated road closures expected. Additional details, at the San Francisco tidal gauge, high tide is expected to be 1.7 feet above normal 7.6 feet mean lower low water at 9:34 p.m. on Friday the 12th, 1.9 feet above normal 7.8 feet mean lower low water at 10:20 p.m. on Saturday the 13th, 2.0 feet above normal 7.8 feet mean lower low water at 11:10 p.m. on Sunday the 14th, 1.9 feet above normal 7.8 feet mean lower low water at 12:02 a.m. on Tuesday the 16th, and 1.6 feet above normal 7.4 feet mean lower low water at 12:56 a.m. on Wednesday the 17th. High tide varies up to 90 minutes earlier or later along the Pacific Coast and through the San Francisco Bay, respectively. If travel is required, allow extra time as some roads may be closed. Do not drive around barricades or through water of unknown depth.
take the necessary actions to protect flood-prone property. The area forecast for the peninsula, North Bay, and East Bay. Coastal flood advisory in effect until 3 a.m. Pacific Daylight Time Wednesday. Heat advisory in effect until 7 p.m. Pacific Daylight Time this evening. Beach hazards statement in effect from late tonight through late Tuesday night. For the rest of tonight, partly cloudy. Lows from the 50s to lower 60s. West winds up to 5 miles per hour. For Saturday, mostly sunny in the morning, then becoming sunny. Areas of dense fog in the morning. Highs around 70 at the coast to the mid-90s inland. Southwest winds up to 5 miles per hour, becoming west 5 to 15 miles per hour in the afternoon. For Saturday night, mostly clear. Lows from the 50s to lower 60s. West winds 5 to 10 miles per hour. And on Sunday, partly cloudy in the morning, then becoming mostly sunny. Highs in the upper 60s at the coast to the lower 90s inland. Southwest winds up to 5 miles per hour, becoming west 5 to 15 miles per hour in the afternoon. For the Sunday night, mostly clear. Lows from the 50s to lower 60s. West winds 5 to 15 miles per hour. For Monday, partly cloudy in the morning, then becoming sunny. Highs from the upper 60s to lower 80s. Monday night through Tuesday night, mostly clear. Lows from the 50s to lower 60s. Highs from the upper 60s to lower 80s. Wednesday, partly cloudy in the morning, then becoming mostly sunny. Highs from the mid-60s to lower 80s. Wednesday night, mostly clear until midnight, then becoming partly cloudy. Lows from the 50s to lower 60s. Thursday through Juneteenth, partly cloudy. Highs 60s and 70s. Lows in the 50s. Low temperatures tonight and highs tomorrow for the selected cities. San Francisco, 55 and 72. San Francisco Airport, 56 and 78. Redwood City, 59 and 89. Oakland, 57 and 78. Fremont, 59 and 86. Concord, 57 and 96. Livermore, 59 and 96. San Rafael, 55 and 79. Santa Rosa, 52 and 87. Napa, 54 and 85. Fairfield, 58 and 90. These are the 4 a.m. Pacific Daylight Time observations for the San Francisco and Monterey Bay areas on Saturday, June 13th. At San Francisco Airport, it was partly cloudy, temperature 55, dew point 53, relative humidity 93%, west wind at 7 miles an hour, pressure 29.84 inches and steady. At Oakland Airport, it was partly cloudy, temperature 57, dew point 56, relative humidity 96%, west wind at 6 miles an hour, pressure 29.84 inches and falling. At San Jose Airport, it was clear, temperature 61, dew point 57, relative humidity 87%, north wind at 3 miles an hour, pressure 29.83 inches and falling. At Santa Rosa, it was cloudy, temperature 53, calm, pressure 29.85 and steady. At Concord, it was clear, temperature 58, west wind at 8. At Livermore, it was clear, temperature 61, calm. At Monterey, it was cloudy, temperature 56, north wind at 5, pressure 29.87 and falling. At Salinas, it was cloudy, temperature 56, dew point 54, relative humidity 93%, west wind at 5. Here are some observations around California and western Nevada. It was clear, with a temperature of 67 at Sacramento, 66 at Reno, 45 at Truckee, 45 at South Lake Tahoe, and 68 at Blue Canyon. At Mammoth Lakes, it was partly cloudy, with a temperature of 55. At San Diego, it was mostly cloudy, with a temperature of 68. At Los Angeles, it was cloudy, with a temperature of 64. Local temperature reports around San Francisco Bay for 4 a.m. Downtown San Francisco was 56 degrees. Oakland Museum was 58 degrees.
Redwood City was 6.

degrees. San Rafael was 58 degrees. The area forecast for the South Bay, including the San Jose metro area and the Santa Clara Valley. Coastal flood advisory in effect until 3 a.m. Pacific Daylight Time Wednesday. Heat advisory in effect until 7 p.m. Pacific Daylight Time this evening. For the rest of tonight, mostly clear. Lows from the mid-50s to lower 60s. North winds up to 5 miles per hour. For Saturday, mostly sunny in the morning, then becoming sunny. Highs in the mid-80s by the bay to the 90s inland. South winds up to 5 miles per hour, becoming west in the afternoon. For Saturday night, mostly clear. Lows from the mid-50s to lower 60s. West winds 5 to 10 miles per hour. And on Sunday? Mostly sunny in the morning, then becoming sunny. Highs around 80 by the bay to near 90 inland. Light winds, becoming west 5 to 10 miles per hour in the afternoon. For the Sunday night, clear. Lows from the mid-50s to lower 60s. West winds 5 to 10 miles per hour. For Monday, mostly sunny in the morning, then becoming sunny. Highs from the mid-70s to lower 90s. For Monday night, clear. Lows from the mid-50s to lower 60s. And on Tuesday, mostly sunny in the morning, then becoming sunny. Highs from the upper 70s to lower 90s. For the Tuesday night, clear. Lows from the mid-50s to lower 60s. Wednesday and Wednesday night, mostly clear. Highs from the mid-70s to upper 80s. Lows from the mid to upper 50s. Thursday and Thursday night, mostly clear. Highs from the 70s to lower 80s. Lows in the 50s. Juneteenth, partly cloudy in the morning, then becoming mostly sunny. Highs from the upper 60s to lower 80s. Low temperatures tonight and highs tomorrow for these selected cities: San Jose, 61 and 90, Mountain View, 60 and 84, Morgan Hill, 58 and 96. The area forecast for the Monterey Bay and Salinas Valley: coastal flood advisory in effect from 7 p.m. this evening to 3 a.m. Pacific Daylight Time Tuesday. Beach hazards statement in effect from late tonight through late Tuesday night. For the rest of tonight, partly cloudy. Lows in the upper 50s. Light winds. For Saturday, partly cloudy in the morning, then becoming mostly sunny. Highs in the lower 70s at the coast to the upper 80s inland. West winds up to 5 miles per hour, increasing to 5 to 15 miles per hour in the afternoon. For Saturday night, partly cloudy. Lows in the upper 50s. Northwest winds 5 to 10 miles per hour until midnight, becoming light. And on Sunday? Partly cloudy in the morning, then becoming mostly sunny. Highs in the lower 70s at the coast of the mid-80s inland. West winds up to 5 miles per hour, increasing to 5 to 15 miles per hour in the afternoon. For the Sunday night, mostly clear until midnight, then becoming partly cloudy. Lows in the upper 50s. West winds 5 to 10 miles per hour until midnight, becoming light. For Monday, partly cloudy in the morning, then becoming sunny. Highs from the lower 70s to mid-80s. Monday night and Tuesday, mostly clear. Lows in the upper 50s, high 70s and 80s for Tuesday night, mostly clear until midnight, then becoming partly cloudy. Patchy fog, lows in the upper 50s, and on Wednesday, partly cloudy in the morning, then becoming mostly sunny. Highs from the lower 70s to mid-80s for the Wednesday night, mostly clear until midnight, then becoming partly cloudy. Patchy fog, lows in the 50s Thursday through Juneteenth, partly cloudy. Highs from the mid-60s to lower 80s, lows in the 50s, low temperatures tonight and highs tomorrow for these selected cities: Santa Cruz, 56 and 76, Monterey, 56 and 72, Salinas, 58 and 74, Hollister, 56 and 85, King City, 58 and 88. The following is an important weather message from the National Weather Service. Heat advisory remains in effect until 7 p.m. Pacific Daylight Time this evening.
What? Moderate heat risk with temperatures between 90 and 95 for most areas, with some readings above 100 degrees. Hottest conditions across the East Bay Hills and Valleys. Where? The Santa Clara Valley and Eastern Hills, and the East Bay Hills and Valleys. When? Until 7 p.m. Pacific Daylight Time this evening. Impacts. This level of heat affects most individuals sensitive to heat, especially those without effective cooling and or adequate hydration. Impacts possible in some health systems and in heat-sensitive industries. Hydration is a critical piece to surviving the heat. Drink water, and if possible, take water to those who are vulnerable. Take extra precautions when outside. Wear lightweight and loose-fitting clothing. Try to limit strenuous activities to the early morning or evening. Take action when you experience symptoms of heat exhaustion and or heat stroke. Beat the heat and check the back seat. Do not leave young children or pets in unattended vehicles. Car interiors will reach lethal temperatures in a matter of minutes. The weather overview for the Bay Area and Central Coast continued hot and dry today for interior communities with moderate heat risk. Minor coastal flooding due to higher than normal high tides anticipated across coastal regions of the San Francisco Bay Area and Central California coast. Hazardous beach conditions return by Sunday with increased risk of sneaker waves and strong currents. The extended forecast for the Bay Area and Central Coast, Tuesday and Tuesday night, mostly clear. High 60 to 90. Lows 50 to 65. Wednesday and Wednesday night, partly cloudy. Areas of fog after midnight. Highs 55 to 90. Lows 50 to 60. Thursday and Thursday night, partly cloudy. Highs 55 to 85. Lows 50 to 60. Juneteenth and Friday night, partly cloudy. Highs 55 to 80. Lows 50 to 55. Saturday and Saturday night, partly cloudy. Highs 55 to 80. Lows 50 to 55. Sunrise, sunset, and tidal information for the San Francisco Bay Area for Saturday, June 13th. The sunrise today, 5:48 a.m. The sunset tonight, 8:32 p.m. Tidal data at the Golden Gate for today. Low tide, 4:39 a.m. at -126 feet high tide, 11:58 a.m. at 4.49 feet low tide, 04:03 p.m. at 2.87 feet high tide, 10:20 p.m. at 6.98 feet. Here are the buoy observations for 4 a.m. Pacific Daylight Time. At offshore buoy 6 winds east at 10 knots, pressure 1,023.7 millibars. At offshore buoy 59 winds north at 70 knots, water temperature 61, pressure 1,018.7 millibars. At Point Arena buoy, wind south 10 knots, water temperature 52, pressure 1,010.6 millibars, sea 7 feet, every 8 seconds. At buoy 13 near Bodega Bay, wind southeast at 6 knots, pressure 1,010.5 millibars, swell 5 feet, every 8 seconds. At Point Reyes Wave Rider buoy water temperature 56, seas 8 feet, every 9 seconds. At San Francisco Bar buoy water temperature 55, seas 5 feet, every 14 seconds. At San Francisco buoy wind south at 8 knots, pressure 1,010.9 millibars, swell 4 feet, every 15 seconds. At Half Moon Bay buoy wind southeast 8 knots, water temperature 54, pressure 1,011.6 millibars, seas 4 feet, every 11 seconds. At Monterey Bay buoy wind southeast 10 knots, water temperature 59, pressure 1,011.1 millibars, seas 5 feet, every 15 seconds. At Point Sur, Wave Rider buoy water temperature 58, seas 5 feet, every 14 seconds. At Cape San Martin buoy wind south 4 knots, water temperature 60, pressure 1,011.8 millibars. Seas 6 feet, every 9 seconds. 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

broadcast originates from the National Weather Service office located in Monterey, California, and serves the South Bay and Monterey Bay Area, including the cities of San Jose, Monterey, Salinas, and Santa Cruz. Synopsis for the Central California coast and bays, including the Monterey Bay, Greater Farallones, and Cordell Bank National Marine Sanctuaries, a gentle southerly breeze and moderate to rough seas with a low south-southwest swell persist across most of the coastal waters. Winds will remain fairly consistent through the weekend as the seas subside. The marine forecast for San Pablo Bay, Suisun Bay, the West Delta, and the San Francisco Bay north of the Bay Bridge. For today, southwest wind 5 to 10 knots, rising to 10 to 15 knots this afternoon. Areas of dense fog early this morning. For tonight, southwest wind 10 to 15 knots. For Sunday, southwest wind 5 to 10 knots, rising to 10 to 15 knots in the afternoon. The marine forecast for Monterey Bay. For today, south wind around 5 knots, veering to west this afternoon. Seas around 3 feet. Wave detail, northwest 3 feet at 10 seconds. Areas of dense fog early this morning. For tonight, west wind 5 to 10 knots, easing to around 5 knots after midnight. Seas around 3 feet. Wave detail, northwest 3 feet at 9 seconds and south 2 feet at 12 seconds. Patchy fog in the evening. For Sunday, west wind around 5 knots, rising to 5 to 10 knots in the afternoon. Seas around 3 feet. Wave detail, west 2 feet at 9 seconds and south 2 feet at 14 seconds. Patchy dense fog in the afternoon. The coastal waters forecast from Pigeon Point to Point Pinos out to 10 nautical miles. For today, southeast wind 5 to 10 knots, veering to south late. Seas 4 to 5 feet. Wave detail, northwest 4 feet at 10 seconds and south 2 feet at 14 seconds. Areas of dense fog early this morning, then patchy dense fog late this morning and early afternoon. For tonight, south wind 5 to 10 knots. Seas 3 to 5 feet. Wave detail, northwest 4 feet at 9 seconds and south 2 feet at 12 seconds. Areas of fog in the evening. Patchy fog after midnight. For Sunday, south wind 5 to 10 knots. Seas 3 to 4 feet. Wave detail, northwest 3 feet at 9 seconds and south 3 feet at 14 seconds. Patchy dense fog. The following is an important weather message from the National Weather Service. Issued at 7:38 p.m. Pacific Daylight Time. Coastal flood advisory remains in effect from 7 p.m. Saturday to 3 a.m. Pacific Daylight Time Tuesday. Beach hazards statement remains in effect from late Saturday night through late Tuesday night. What? For the coastal flood advisory, up to 2.0 feet of inundation above ground level is possible in low-lying areas near shorelines and tidal waterways. For the beach hazard statement, increased risk of sneaker waves and strong rip currents expected. Where? Pacific Coast beaches. When? For the coastal flood advisory, from 7 p.m. Pacific Daylight Time Saturday to 3 a.m. Pacific Daylight Time Tuesday. For the beach hazard statement, from 3 a.m. Pacific Daylight Time Sunday through 3 a.m. Pacific Daylight Time Wednesday. Impacts, high tide flooding of lots, parks, and roads with only isolated road closures expected. Dangerous swimming and surfing conditions and localized beach erosion can be expected. Sneaker waves can sweep across the shoreline without warning, pulling people into the sea from rocks, jetties, and beaches. Additional details, at the San Francisco tidal gauge, high tide is expected to be 1.9 feet above normal 7.8 feet mean lower low water at 10:20 p.m. on Saturday the 13th, 2.0 feet above normal 7.8 feet mean lower low water at 11:10 p.m. on Sunday the 14th, 1.9 feet above normal 7.8 feet mean lower low water at 12:02 a.m. on Tuesday the 16th. High tide varies up to 90 minutes earlier or later along the Pacific coast and through the San Francisco Bay, respectively. If travel is required, allow

extra time as some roads may be closed. 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Issued at 7:38 p.m. Pacific Daylight Time. Coastal flood advisory remains in effect until 3 a.m. Pacific Daylight Time Wednesday. What, up to 2.0 feet of inundation above ground level is possible in low-lying areas near shorelines and tidal waterways. Where, low-lying bayshore regions along the San Francisco and San Pablo Bays. When, until 3 a.m. Pacific Daylight Time Wednesday. Impacts, flooding of lots, parks, and roads with only isolated road closures expected. Additional details, at the San Francisco tidal gauge, high tide is expected to be 1.7 feet above normal 7.6 feet mean lower low water at 9:34 p.m. on Friday the 12th, 1.9 feet above normal 7.8 feet mean lower low water at 10:20 p.m. on Saturday the 13th, 2.0 feet above normal 7.8 feet mean lower low water at 11:10 p.m. on Sunday the 14th, 1.9 feet above normal 7.8 feet mean lower low water at 12:02 a.m. on Tuesday the 16th, and 1.6 feet above normal 7.4 feet mean lower low water at 12:56 a.m. on Wednesday the 17th. High tide varies up to 90 minutes earlier or later along the Pacific Coast and through the San Francisco Bay, respectively. If travel is required, allow extra time as some roads may be closed. Do not drive around barricades or through water of unknown depth. Take the necessary actions to protect flood-prone property. The area forecast for the Peninsula, North Bay, and East Bay. Coastal flood advisory in effect until 3 a.m. Pacific Daylight Time Wednesday. Heat advisory in effect until 7 p.m. Pacific Daylight Time this evening. Beach hazards statement in effect from late tonight through late Tuesday night. For the rest of tonight, partly cloudy. Lows from the 50s to lower 60s. West winds up to 5 miles per hour. For Saturday, mostly sunny in the morning, then becoming sunny. Areas of dense fog in the morning. Highs around 70 at the coast to the mid-90s inland. Southwest winds up to 5 miles per hour, becoming west 5 to 15 miles per hour in the afternoon. For Saturday night, mostly clear. Lows from the 50s to lower 60s. West winds 5 to 10 miles per hour. And on Sunday? Partly cloudy in the morning, then becoming mostly sunny. Highs in the upper 60s at the coast to the lower 90s inland. Southwest winds up to 5 miles per hour, becoming west 5 to 15 miles per hour in the afternoon. For the Sunday night, mostly clear. Lows from the 50s to lower 60s. West winds 5 to 15 miles per hour. For Monday, partly cloudy in the morning, then becoming sunny. Highs from the upper 60s to lower 80s. Monday night through Tuesday night, mostly clear. Lows from the 50s to lower 60s. Highs from the upper 60s to lower 80s. Wednesday, partly cloudy in the morning, then becoming mostly sunny. Highs from the mid-60s to lower 80s. Wednesday night, mostly clear until midnight, then becoming partly cloudy. Lows from the 50s to lower 60s. Thursday through Juneteenth, partly cloudy. Highs 60s and 70s. Lows in the 50s. Low temperatures tonight and highs tomorrow for these selected cities: San Francisco, 55 and 72, San Francisco Airport, 56 and 78, Redwood City, 59 and 89, Oakland, 57 and 78, Fremont, 59 and 86, Concord, 57 and 96, Livermore, 59 and 96, San Rafael, 55 and 79, Santa Rosa, 52 and 87, Napa, 54 and 85,

pressure 29.84 inches and rising. At Santa Rosa, it was cloudy, temperature 53, calm, pressure 29.85 and steady. At Concord, it was clear, temperature 58, west wind at 6. At Livermore, it was clear, temperature 60, calm. At Monterey, it was cloudy, temperature 55, northeast wind at 5, pressure 29.87 and steady. At Salinas, it was cloudy, temperature 55, dew point 54, relative humidity 96%, calm. Here are some observations around California and western Nevada. It was clear, with a temperature of 64 at Sacramento, 65 at Reno, 43 at South Lake Tahoe, and 65 at Blue Canyon. At Mammoth Lakes, it was mostly cloudy, with a temperature of 52. It was cloudy, with a temperature of 64 at Los Angeles, and 68 at San Diego. The area forecast for the South Bay, including the San Jose metro area and the Santa Clara Valley. Coastal flood advisory in effect until 3 a.m. Pacific Daylight Time Wednesday. Heat advisory in effect until 7 p.m. Pacific Daylight Time this evening. For the rest of tonight, mostly clear. Lows from the mid-50s to lower 60s. North winds up to 5 miles per hour. For Saturday, mostly sunny in the morning, then becoming sunny. Highs in the mid-80s by the bay to the 90s inland. South winds up to 5 miles per hour, becoming west in the afternoon. For Saturday night, mostly clear. Lows from the mid-50s to lower 60s. West winds 5 to 10 miles per hour. And on Sunday, mostly sunny in the morning, then becoming sunny. Highs around 80 by the bay to near 90 inland. Light winds, becoming west 5 to 10 miles per hour in the afternoon. For the Sunday night, clear. Lows from the mid-50s to lower 60s. West winds 5 to 10 miles per hour. For Monday, mostly sunny in the morning, then becoming sunny. Highs from the mid-70s to lower 90s. For Monday night, clear. Lows from the mid-50s to lower 60s. And on Tuesday, mostly sunny in the morning, then becoming sunny. Highs from the upper 70s to lower 90s. For the Tuesday night, clear. Lows from the mid-50s to lower 60s. Wednesday and Wednesday night, mostly clear. Highs from the mid-70s to upper 80s, lows from the mid to upper 50s. Thursday and Thursday night, mostly clear. Highs from the 70s to lower 80s, lows in the 50s. Juneteenth, partly cloudy in the morning, then becoming mostly sunny. Highs from the upper 60s to lower 80s, low temperatures tonight and highs tomorrow for these selected cities: San Jose, 61 and 90, Mountain View, 60 and 84, Morgan Hill, 58 and 96. The area forecast for the Monterey Bay and Salinas Valley. Coastal flood advisory in effect from 7 p.m. this evening to 3 a.m. Pacific Daylight Time Tuesday. Beach hazards statement in effect from late tonight through late Tuesday night. For the rest of tonight, partly cloudy. Lows in the upper 50s. Light winds. For Saturday, partly cloudy in the morning, then becoming mostly sunny. Highs in the lower 70s at the coast to the upper 80s inland. West winds up to 5 miles per hour, increasing to 5 to 15 miles per hour in the afternoon. For Saturday night, partly cloudy. Lows in the upper 50s. Northwest winds 5 to 10 miles per hour until midnight, becoming light. And on Sunday, partly cloudy in the morning, then becoming mostly sunny. Highs in the lower 70s at the coast of the mid-80s inland. West winds up to 5 miles per hour, increasing to 5 to 15 miles per hour in the afternoon. For the Sunday night, mostly clear until midnight, then becoming partly cloudy. Lows in the upper 50s. West winds 5 to 10 miles per hour until midnight, becoming light. For Monday, partly cloudy in the morning, then becoming sunny. Highs from the lower 70s to mid-80s. Monday night and Tuesday mostly clear. Lows in the upper 50s, high 70s and 80s.

Tuesday night, mostly clear until midnight, then becoming partly cloudy. Patchy fog, lows in the upper 50s, and on Wednesday, partly cloudy in the morning, then becoming mostly sunny. Highs from the lower 70s to mid 80s for the Wednesday night, mostly clear until midnight, then becoming partly cloudy. Patchy fog, lows in the 50s Thursday through Juneteenth, partly cloudy. Highs from the mid-60s to lower 80s, lows in the 50s, low temperatures tonight and highs tomorrow for the selected cities, Santa Cruz, 56 and 76, Monterey, 56 and 72, Salinas, 58 and 74, Hollister, 56 and 85, King City, 58 and 88. The following is an important weather message from the National Weather Service. Heat advisory remains in effect until 7 p.m. Pacific Daylight Time this evening. What? Moderate heat risk with temperatures between 90 and 95 for most areas, with some readings above 100 degrees. Hottest conditions across the East Bay Hills and Valleys. Where? The Santa Clara Valley and Eastern Hills, and the East Bay Hills and Valleys. When? Until 7 p.m. Pacific Daylight Time this evening. Impacts. This level of heat affects most individuals sensitive to heat, especially those without effective cooling and or adequate hydration. Impacts possible in some health systems and in heat-sensitive industries. Hydration is a critical piece to surviving the heat. Drink water, and if possible, take water to those who are vulnerable. Take extra precautions when outside. Wear lightweight and loose-fitting clothing. Try to limit strenuous activities to the early morning or evening. Take action when you experience symptoms of heat exhaustion and or heat stroke. Beat the heat and check the back seat. Do not leave young children or pets in unattended vehicles. Car interiors will reach lethal temperatures in a matter of minutes. The weather overview for the Bay Area and Central Coast continued hot and dry today for interior communities with moderate heat risk. Minor coastal flooding due to higher than normal high tides anticipated across coastal regions of the San Francisco Bay Area and Central California coast. Hazardous beach conditions return by Sunday with increased risk of sneaker waves and strong rip currents. The extended forecast for the Bay Area and Central Coast, Tuesday and Tuesday night, mostly clear. High 60 to 90. Lows 50 to 65. Wednesday and Wednesday night, partly cloudy. Areas of fog after midnight. Highs 55 to 90. Lows 50 to 60. Thursday and Thursday night, partly cloudy. Highs 55 to 85. Lows 50 to 60. Juneteenth and Friday night, partly cloudy. Highs 55 to 80. Lows 50 to 55. Saturday and Saturday night, partly cloudy. Highs 55 to 80. Lows 50 to 55. Sunrise, sunset, and tidal information for the San Francisco Bay Area for Saturday, June 13th. The sunrise today, 5:48 a.m. The sunset tonight, 8:32 p.m. Tidal data at the Golden Gate for today. Low tide, 4:39 a.m. at -126 feet. High tide, 11:58 a.m. at 4.49 feet. Low tide, 04:03 p.m. at 2.87 feet. High tide, 10:20 p.m. at 6.98 feet. Here are the buoy observations for 5 a.m. Pacific Daylight Time. An offshore buoy 6 winds east at 10 knots, pressure 1,023.5 millibars. An offshore buoy 59 winds north at 17 knots, gusting to 21, water temperature 61, pressure 1,018.6 millibars. At Point Arena buoy, wind south 12 knots, water temperature 52, pressure 1,010.6 millibars, sea 7 feet, every 10 seconds. At buoy 13 near Bodega Bay, wind southeast at 10 knots, pressure 1,011.1 millibars, swell 5 feet, every 14 seconds. At Point Reyes Wave Rider buoy, water temperature 56, sea 7 feet, every 9 seconds. At San Francisco Bar buoy, water temperature 56, seas 4 feet, every 14 seconds.

Francisco, we wind south at 8 knots. Pressure 1,010.8 millibars. Swell 5 feet every 14 seconds. At Half Moon Bay, we wind southeast 10 knots. Water temperature 54. Pressure 1,011.6 millibars. Seas 3 feet every 9 seconds. At Monterey, buoy wind southeast at 10 knots, pressure 1,011.1 millibars, swell 5 feet every 9 seconds. At Pointzer, wave rider buoy water temperature 58, seas 5 feet every 8 seconds. At Cape San Martin, buoy wind southeast at 6 knots, pressure 1,011.8 millibars, swell 6 feet every 9 seconds. Synopsis for the Central California coast and bays, including the Monterey Bay, Greater Farallones, and Cordell Bank National Marine Sanctuaries, a gentle southerly breeze and moderate to rough seas with a low south-southwest swell persist across most of the coastal waters. Winds will remain fairly consistent through the weekend as the seas subside. The marine forecast for San Pablo Bay, Suisun Bay, the West Delta, and the San Francisco Bay north of the Bay Bridge. For today, southwest wind 5 to 10 knots, rising to 10 to 15 knots this afternoon. Areas of dense fog early this morning. For tonight, southwest wind 10 to 15 knots. For Sunday, southwest wind 5 to 10 knots, rising to 10 to 15 knots in the afternoon. The marine forecast for Monterey Bay. For today, south wind around 5 knots, veering to west this afternoon. Seas around 3 feet. Wave detail, northwest 3 feet at 10 seconds. Areas of dense fog early this morning. For tonight, west wind 5 to 10 knots, easing to around 5 knots after midnight. Seas around 3 feet. Wave detail, northwest 3 feet at 9 seconds and south 2 feet at 12 seconds. Patchy fog in the evening. For Sunday, west wind around 5 knots, rising to 5 to 10 knots in the afternoon. Seas around 3 feet. Wave detail, west 2 feet at 9 seconds and south 2 feet at 14 seconds. Patchy dense fog in the afternoon. The coastal waters forecast from Pigeon Point to Point Pinos out to 10 nautical miles. For today, southeast wind 5 to 10 knots, veering to south late. Seas 4 to 5 feet. Wave detail, northwest 4 feet at 10 seconds and south 2 feet at 14 seconds. Areas of dense fog early this morning, then patchy dense fog late this morning and early afternoon. For tonight, south wind 5 to 10 knots. Seas 3 to 5 feet. Wave detail, northwest 4 feet at 9 seconds and south 2 feet at 12 seconds. Areas of fog in the evening. Patchy fog after midnight. For Sunday, south wind 5 to 10 knots. Seas 3 to 4 feet. Wave detail, northwest 3 feet at 9 seconds and south 3 feet at 14 seconds. Patchy dense fog. The following is an important weather message from the National Weather Service. Issued at 7:38 p.m. Pacific Daylight Time. Coastal flood advisory remains in effect from 7 p.m. Saturday to 3 a.m. Pacific Daylight Time Tuesday. Beach hazards statement remains in effect from late Saturday night through late Tuesday night. What? For the coastal flood advisory, up to 2.0 feet of inundation above ground level is possible in low-lying areas near shorelines and tidal waterways. For the beach hazard statement, increased risk of sneaker waves and strong rip currents expected. Where? Pacific Coast beaches. When? For the coastal flood advisory, from 7 p.m. Pacific Daylight Time Saturday to 3 a.m. Pacific Daylight Time Tuesday. For the beach hazard statement, from 3 a.m. Pacific Daylight Time Sunday through 3 a.m. Pacific Daylight Time Wednesday. Impacts, high tide flooding of lots, parks, and roads with only isolated road closures expected. Dangerous swimming and surfing conditions and localized beach erosion can be expected. Sneaker waves can sweep across the shoreline without warning, pulling people into the sea from rocks, jetties and beaches. Additional details, at the San Francisco tidal gauge, high tide is expected to be 1.9.

9 feet above normal, 7.8 feet mean lower low water at 10:20 p.m. on Saturday the 13th. 2.0 feet above normal, 7.8 feet mean lower low water at 11:10 p.m. on Sunday the 14th. 1.9 feet above normal, 7.8 feet mean lower low water at 12:02 a.m. on Tuesday the 16th. High tide varies up to 90 minutes earlier or later along the Pacific coast and through the San Francisco Bay, respectively. If travel is required, allow extra time as some roads may be closed. Do not drive around barricades or through water of unknown depth. 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Remain out of the water to avoid hazardous surf and never turn your back on the ocean. Monitor local weather, surf and tide forecasts at www.weather.gov/mtr. The following is an important weather message from the National Weather Service. Issued at 7:38 p.m. Pacific Daylight Time. Coastal flood advisory remains in effect until 3 a.m. Pacific Daylight Time Wednesday. What, up to 2.0 feet of inundation above ground level is possible in low-lying areas near shorelines and tidal waterways. Where, low-lying bayshore regions along the San Francisco and San Pablo Bays. When, until 3 a.m. Pacific Daylight Time Wednesday. Impacts, flooding of lots, parks, and roads with only isolated road closures expected. Additional details, at the San Francisco tidal gauge, high tide is expected to be 1.7 feet above normal, 7.6 feet mean lower low water at 9:34 p.m. on Friday the 12th, 1.9 feet above normal, 7.8 feet mean lower low water at 10:20 p.m. on Saturday the 13th, 2.0 feet above normal, 7.8 feet mean lower low water at 11:10 p.m. on Sunday the 14th, 1.9 feet above normal, 7.8 feet mean lower low water at 12:02 a.m. on Tuesday the 16th, and 1.6 feet above normal, 7.4 feet mean lower low water at 12:56 a.m. on Wednesday the 17th. High tide varies up to 90 minutes earlier or later along the Pacific coast and through the San Francisco Bay, respectively. If travel is required, allow extra time as some roads may be closed. Do not drive around barricades or through water of unknown depth. Take the necessary actions to protect flood-prone property. The area forecast for the peninsula, North Bay, and East Bay. Coastal flood advisory in effect until 3 a.m. Pacific Daylight Time Wednesday. Heat advisory in effect until 7 p.m. Pacific Daylight Time this evening. Beach hazards statement in effect from late tonight through late Tuesday night. For the rest of tonight, partly cloudy. Lows from the 50s to lower 60s. West winds up to 5 miles per hour. For Saturday, mostly sunny in the morning, then becoming sunny. Areas of dense fog in the morning. Highs around 70 at the coast to the mid-90s inland. Southwest winds up to 5 miles per hour, becoming west 5 to 15 miles per hour in the afternoon. For Saturday night, mostly clear. Lows from the 50s to lower 60s. West winds 5 to 10 miles per hour. And on Sunday? Partly cloudy in the morning, then becoming mostly sunny. Highs in the upper 60s at the coast to the lower 90s inland. Southwest winds up to 5 miles per hour, becoming west 5 to 15 miles per hour in the afternoon. For the Sunday night, mostly clear. Lows from the 50s to lower 60s. West winds 5 to 15 miles per hour. For Monday, partly cloudy in the morning, then becoming sunny. Highs from the upper 60s to lower 80s. Monday night through Tuesday night, mostly clear. Lows from the 50s to lower 60s. Highs from the upper 60s to lower 80s. Wednesday, partly cloudy in the morning, then becoming mostly sunny. Highs from the mid-60s to lower 80s. Wednesday night, mostly clear until midnight, then becoming partly cloudy. Lows from the 50s to lower 60s. Thursday through Juneteenth, partly cloudy. Highs 60s and 70s. Lows in the 50s.

temperatures tonight and highs tomorrow for these selected cities. San Francisco, 55 and 72. San Francisco Airport, 56 and 78. Redwood City, 59 and 89. Oakland, 57 and 78. Fremont, 59 and 86. Concord, 57 and 96. Livermore, 59 and 96. San Rafael, 55 and 79. Santa Rosa, 52 and 87. Napa, 54 and 85. Fairfield, 58 and 90. 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This broadcast originates from the National Weather Service office located in Monterey, California, and serves the South Bay and Monterey Bay Area, including the cities of San Jose, Monterey, Salinas, and Santa Cruz. These are the 5 a.m. Pacific Daylight Time observations for the San Francisco and Monterey Bay Areas on Saturday, June 13th. At San Francisco Airport, it was mostly cloudy, temperature 55, dew point 53, relative humidity 93%, west wind at 6 miles an hour, pressure 29.85 inches and rising. At Oakland Airport, it was mostly cloudy, temperature 57, dew point 55, relative humidity 93%, northwest wind at 5 miles an hour, pressure 29.85 inches and rising. At San Jose Airport, it was clear, temperature 60, dew point 57, relative humidity 89%, north wind at 6 miles an hour, pressure 29.84 inches and rising. At Santa Rosa, it was cloudy, temperature 53, calm, pressure 29.85 and steady. At Concord, it was clear, temperature 58, west wind at 6. At Livermore, it was clear, temperature 60, calm. At Monterey, it was cloudy, temperature 55, northeast wind at 5, pressure 29.87 and steady. At Salinas, it was cloudy, temperature 55, dew point 54, relative humidity 96%, calm. Here are some observations around California and western Nevada. It was clear, with a temperature of 64 at Sacramento, 65 at Reno, 43 at Truckee, 43 at South Lake Tahoe, and 65 at Blue Canyon. At Mammoth Lakes, it was mostly cloudy, with a temperature of 52. It was cloudy, with a temperature of 64 at Los Angeles, and 68 at San Diego. Local temperature reports around San Francisco Bay for 5 a.m. Downtown San Francisco was 55 degrees. Oakland Museum was 58 degrees. Redwood City was 61 degrees. San Rafael was 58 degrees. The area forecast for the South Bay, including the San Jose metro area and the Santa Clara Valley. Coastal flood advisory in effect until 3 a.m. Pacific Daylight Time Wednesday. Heat advisory in effect until 7 p.m. Pacific Daylight Time this evening. For the rest of tonight, mostly clear. Lows from the mid-50s to lower 60s. North winds up to 5 miles per hour. For Saturday, mostly sunny in the morning, then becoming sunny. Highs in the mid-80s by the bay to the 90s inland. South winds up to 5 miles per hour, becoming west in the afternoon. For Saturday night, mostly clear. Lows from the mid-50s to lower 60s. West winds 5 to 10 miles per hour. And on Sunday? Mostly sunny in the morning, then becoming sunny. Highs around 80 by the bay to near 90 inland. Light winds, becoming west 5 to 10 miles per hour in the afternoon. For the Sunday night, clear. Lows from the mid-50s to lower 60s. West winds 5 to 10 miles per hour. For Monday, mostly sunny in the morning, then becoming sunny. Highs from the mid-70s to lower 90s. For Monday night, clear. Lows from the mid-50s to lower 60s. And on Tuesday, mostly sunny in the morning, then becoming sunny. Highs from the upper 70s to lower 90s. For the Tuesday night, clear. Lows from the mid-50s to lower 60s.

Tuesday and Wednesday night, mostly clear. Highs from the mid-70s to upper 80s, lows from the mid to upper 50s Thursday and Thursday night, mostly clear. Highs from the 70s to lower 80s, lows in the 50s Juneteenth, partly cloudy in the morning then becoming mostly sunny. Highs from the upper 60s to lower 80s, low temperatures tonight and highs tomorrow for the selected cities, San Jose, 61 and 90, Mountain View, 60 and 84, Morgan Hill, 58 and 96. The area forecast for the Monterey Bay and Salinas Valley. Coastal flood advisory in effect from 7 p.m. this evening to 3 a.m. Pacific Daylight Time Tuesday. Beach hazards statement in effect from late tonight through late Tuesday night, for the rest of tonight, partly cloudy. Lows in the upper 50s. Light winds. For Saturday, partly cloudy in the morning then becoming mostly sunny. Highs in the lower 70s at the coast to the upper 80s inland. West winds up to 5 miles per hour, increasing to 5 to 15 miles per hour in the afternoon. For Saturday night, partly cloudy. Lows in the upper 50s. Northwest winds 5 to 10 miles per hour until midnight, becoming light. And on Sunday? Partly cloudy in the morning then becoming mostly sunny. Highs in the lower 70s at the coast of the mid-80s inland. West winds up to 5 miles per hour, increasing to 5 to 15 miles per hour in the afternoon. For the Sunday night, mostly clear until midnight then becoming partly cloudy. Lows in the upper 50s. West winds 5 to 10 miles per hour until midnight, becoming light. For Monday, partly cloudy in the morning then becoming sunny. Highs from the lower 70s to mid-80s. Monday night and Tuesday mostly clear. Lows in the upper 50s, high 70s and 80s for Tuesday night, mostly clear until midnight then becoming partly cloudy. Patchy fog, lows in the upper 50s and on Wednesday, partly cloudy in the morning then becoming mostly sunny. Highs from the lower 70s to mid-80s for the Wednesday night, mostly clear until midnight then becoming partly cloudy. Patchy fog, lows in the 50s Thursday through Juneteenth, partly cloudy. Highs from the mid-60s to lower 80s, lows in the 50s, low temperatures tonight and highs tomorrow for the selected cities, Santa Cruz, 56 and 76, Monterey, 56 and 72, Salinas, 58 and 74, Hollister, 56 and 85, King City, 58 and 88. The following is an important weather message from the National Weather Service. Heat advisory remains in effect until 7 p.m. Pacific Daylight Time this evening. What? Moderate heat risk with temperatures between 90 and 95 for most area. Weather Service. Heat advisory remains in effect until 7 p.m. Pacific Daylight Time this evening. What? Moderate heat risk with temperatures between 90 and 95 for most areas, with some readings above 100 degrees. Hottest conditions across the East Bay Hills and Valleys. Where? The Santa Clara Valley and Eastern Hills, and the East Bay Hills and Valleys. When? Until 7 p.m. Pacific Daylight Time this evening. Impacts. This level of heat affects most individuals sensitive to heat, especially those without effective cooling and or adequate hydration. Impacts possible in some health systems and in heat-sensitive industries. Hydration is a critical piece to surviving the heat. Drink water, and if possible, take water to those who are vulnerable. Take extra precautions when outside. Wear lightweight and loose-fitting clothing. Try to limit strenuous activities to the early morning or evening. Take action when you experience symptoms of heat exhaustion and or heat stroke. Beat the heat and check the back seat. Do not leave young children or pets in unattended vehicles. Car interiors will reach lethal temperatures in a matter of minutes. The weather overview for the Bay Area and Central Coast continued hot and dry today for interior communities with moderate heat risk. Minor coastal flooding due to higher than normal high tides anticipated across coastal regions of the San Francisco Bay Area and Central California coast. Hazardous beach conditions return by Sunday with increased risk of sneaker waves and strong currents. The extended forecast.

for the Bay Area and Central Coast, Tuesday and Tuesday night, mostly clear. High 60 to 90. Lows 50 to 65. Wednesday and Wednesday night, partly cloudy. Areas of fog after midnight. Highs 55 to 90. Lows 50 to 60. Thursday and Thursday night, partly cloudy. Highs 55 to 85. Lows 50 to 60. Juneteenth and Friday night, partly cloudy. Highs 55 to 80. Lows 50 to 55. Saturday and Saturday night, partly cloudy. Highs 55 to 80. Lows 50 to 55. Sunrise, sunset, and tidal information for the San Francisco Bay Area for Saturday, June 13th. The sunrise today, 5:48 a.m. The sunset tonight, 8:32 p.m. Tidal data at the Golden Gate for today. Low tide, 4:39 a.m. at -126 feet. High tide, 11:58 a.m. at 4.49 feet. Low tide, 04:03 p.m. at 2.87 feet. High tide, 10:20 p.m. at 6.98 feet. Here are the buoy observations for 5 a.m. Pacific Daylight Time. An offshore buoy 6 winds east at 10 knots, pressure 1,023.5 millibars. An offshore buoy 59 winds north at 70 knots, gusting to 21, water temperature 61, pressure 1,018.6 millibars. At Point Arena buoy, wind south 12 knots, water temperature 52, pressure 1,010.6 millibars, sea 7 feet, every 10 seconds. At buoy 13 near Bodega Bay, wind southeast at 10 knots, pressure 1,011.1 millibars, swell 5 feet, every 14 seconds. At Point Reyes Wave Rider buoy, water temperature 56, sea 7 feet, every 9 seconds. At San Francisco Bar buoy, water temperature 56, seas 4 feet, every 14 seconds. At San Francisco buoy, wind south at 8 knots, pressure 1,010.8 millibars, swell 5 feet, every 14 seconds. At Half Moon Bay buoy, wind southeast 10 knots, water temperature 54, pressure 1,011.6 millibars, seas 3 feet, every 9 seconds. At Monterey buoy, wind southeast at 10 knots, pressure 1,011.1 millibars, swell 5 feet, every 9 seconds. At Point Sur, Wave Rider buoy, water temperature 58, seas 5 feet, every 8 seconds. At Cape San Martin buoy, wind southeast at 6 knots, pressure 1,011.8 millibars, swell 6 feet, every 9 seconds. Synopsis for the Central California coast and bays, including the Monterey Bay, Greater Farallones, and Cordell Bank National Marine Sanctuaries, a gentle southerly breeze and moderate to rough seas with a low south-southwest swell persist across most of the coastal waters. Winds will remain fairly consistent through the weekend as the seas subside. The marine forecast for San Pablo Bay, Suisun Bay, the West Delta, and the San Francisco Bay north of the Bay Bridge. For today, southwest wind 5 to 10 knots, rising to 10 to 15 knots this afternoon. Areas of dense fog early this morning. For tonight, southwest wind 10 to 15 knots. For Sunday, southwest wind 5 to 10 knots, rising to 10 to 15 knots in the afternoon. The marine forecast for Monterey Bay. For today, south wind around 5 knots, veering to west this afternoon. Seas around 3 feet. Wave detail, northwest 3 feet at 10 seconds. Areas of dense fog early this morning. For tonight, west wind 5 to 10 knots, easing to around 5 knots after midnight. Seas around 3 feet. Wave detail, northwest 3 feet at 9 seconds and south 2 feet at 12 seconds. Patchy fog in the evening. For Sunday, west wind around 5 knots, rising to 5 to 10 knots in the afternoon. Seas around 3 feet. Wave detail, west 2 feet at 9 seconds and south 2 feet at 14 seconds. Patchy dense fog in the afternoon.
The coastal waters forecast from Pigeon Point to Point Pinos out to 10 nautical miles. For today, southeast wind 5 to 10 knots, veering to south late. Seas 4 to 5 feet. Wave detail, northwest 4 feet at 10 seconds and south 2 feet at 14 seconds. Areas of dense fog early this morning, then patchy dense fog late this morning and early afternoon. For tonight, south wind 5 to 10 knots. Seas 3 to 5 feet. Wave detail, northwest 4 feet at 9 seconds and south 2 feet at 12 seconds. Areas of fog in the evening. Patchy fog after midnight. For Sunday, south wind 5 to 10 knots. Seas 3 to 4 feet. Wave detail, northwest 3 feet at 9 seconds and south 3 feet at 14 seconds. Patchy dense fog. The following is an important weather message from the National Weather Service. Issued at 7:38 p.m. Pacific Daylight Time. Coastal flood advisory remains in effect from 7 p.m. Saturday to 3 a.m. Pacific Daylight Time Tuesday. Beach hazards statement remains in effect from late Saturday night through late Tuesday night. What? For the coastal flood advisory, up to 2.0 feet of inundation above ground level is possible in low-lying areas near shorelines and tidal waterways. For the beach hazard statement, increased risk of sneaker waves and strong rip currents expected. Where? Pacific Coast beaches. When? For the coastal flood advisory, from 7 p.m. Pacific Daylight Time Saturday to 3 a.m. Pacific Daylight Time Tuesday. For the beach hazard statement, from 3 a.m. Pacific Daylight Time Sunday through 3 a.m. Pacific Daylight Time Wednesday. Impacts, high tide flooding of lots, parks, and roads with only isolated road closures expected. Dangerous swimming and surfing conditions and localized beach erosion can be expected. Sneaker waves can sweep across the shoreline without warning, pulling people into the sea from rocks, jetties and beaches. Additional details, at the San Francisco tidal gauge, high tide is expected to be 1.9 feet above normal 7.8 feet mean lower low water at 10:20 p.m. on Saturday the 13th, 2.0 feet above normal 7.8 feet mean lower low water at 11:10 p.m. on Sunday the 14th, 1.9 feet above normal 7.8 feet mean lower low water at 12:02 a.m. on Tuesday the 16th. High tide varies up to 90 minutes earlier or later along the Pacific Coast and through the San Francisco Bay, respectively. If travel is required, allow extra time as some roads may be closed. Do not drive around barricades or through water of unknown depth. 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Remain out of the water to avoid hazardous surf and never turn your back on the ocean. Monitor local weather, surf and tide forecast at www.weather.gov/mtr. The following is an important weather message from the National Weather Service. Issued at 7:38 p.m. Pacific Daylight Time. Coastal flood advisory remains in effect until 3 a.m. Pacific Daylight Time Wednesday. What? Up to 2.0 feet of inundation above ground level is possible in low-lying areas near shorelines and tidal waterways. Where? Low-lying bayshore regions along the San Francisco and San Pablo Bays. When? Until 3 a.m. Pacific Daylight Time Wednesday. Impacts, flooding of lots, parks, and roads with only isolated road closures expected. Additional details, at the San Francisco tidal gauge, high tide is expected to be 1.7 feet above normal 7.6 feet mean lower low water at 9:34 p.m. on Friday the 12th, 1.9 feet above normal 7.8 feet mean lower low water at 10:20 p.m. on Saturday the 13th, 2.0 feet above normal 7.8 feet mean lower low water at 11:10 p.m. on Sunday the 14th, 1.9 feet above normal 7.8 feet mean lower low water at 12:02 a.m. on Tuesday the 16th, and 1.6 feet above normal 7.4 feet mean lower low water at 12:56 a.m. on Wednesday the 17th. High tide varies up to 90 minutes earlier or later along the Pacific Coast and through the San Francisco Bay, respectively.
If travel is required, allow extra time as some roads may

closed. Do not drive around barricades or through water of unknown depth. Take the necessary actions to protect flood-prone property. The area forecast for the peninsula, North Bay, and East Bay. Coastal flood advisory in effect until 3 a.m. Pacific Daylight Time Wednesday. Heat advisory in effect until 7 p.m. Pacific Daylight Time this evening. Beach hazards statement in effect from late tonight through late Tuesday night. For the rest of tonight, partly cloudy. Lows from the 50s to lower 60s. West winds up to 5 miles per hour. For Saturday, mostly sunny in the morning, then becoming sunny. Areas of dense fog in the morning. Highs around 70 at the coast to the mid-90s inland. Southwest winds up to 5 miles per hour, becoming west 5 to 15 miles per hour in the afternoon. For Saturday night, mostly clear. Lows from the 50s to lower 60s. West winds 5 to 10 miles per hour. And on Sunday? Partly cloudy in the morning, then becoming mostly sunny. Highs in the upper 60s at the coast to the lower 90s inland. Southwest winds up to 5 miles per hour, becoming west 5 to 15 miles per hour in the afternoon. For the Sunday night, mostly clear. Lows from the 50s to lower 60s. West winds 5 to 15 miles per hour. For Monday, partly cloudy in the morning, then becoming sunny. Highs from the upper 60s to lower 80s. Monday night through Tuesday night, mostly clear. Lows from the 50s to lower 60s. Highs from the upper 60s to lower 80s. Wednesday, partly cloudy in the morning, then becoming mostly sunny. Highs from the mid-60s to lower 80s. Wednesday night, mostly clear until midnight, then becoming partly cloudy. Lows from the 50s to lower 60s. Thursday through Juneteenth, partly cloudy. Highs 60s and 70s. Lows in the 50s. Low temperatures tonight and highs tomorrow for these selected cities. San Francisco, 55 and 72. San Francisco Airport, 56 and 78. Redwood City, 59 and 89. Oakland, 57 and 78. Fremont, 59 and 86. Concord, 57 and 96. Livermore, 59 and 96. San Rafael, 55 and 79. Santa Rosa, 52 and 87. Napa, 54 and 85. Fairfield, 58 and 90. These are the 5 a.m. Pacific Daylight Time observations for the San Francisco and Monterey Bay areas on Saturday, June 13th. At San Francisco Airport, it was mostly cloudy, temperature 55, dew point 53, relative humidity 93%, west wind at 6 miles an hour, pressure 29.85 inches and rising. At Oakland Airport, it was mostly cloudy, temperature 57, dew point 55, relative humidity 93%, northwest wind at 5 miles an hour, pressure 29.85 inches and rising. At San Jose Airport, it was clear, temperature 60, dew point 57, relative humidity 89%, north wind at 6 miles an hour, pressure 29.84 inches and rising. At Santa Rosa, it was cloudy, temperature 53, calm, pressure 29.85 and steady. At Concord, it was clear, temperature 58, west wind at 6. At Livermore, it was clear, temperature 60, calm. At Monterey, it was cloudy, temperature 55, northeast wind at 5, pressure 29.87 and steady. At Salinas, it was cloudy, temperature 55, dew point 54, relative humidity 96%, calm. Here are some observations around California and western Nevada. It was clear, with a temperature of 64 at Sacramento, 65 at Reno, 43 at Truckee, 43 at South Lake Tahoe, and 65 at Blue Canyon. At Mammoth Lakes, it was mostly cloudy, with a temperature of 52. It was cloudy, with a temperature of 64 at Los Angeles, and 68 at San Diego. Local temperature reports around San Francisco Bay for 5 a.m. Downtown San Francisco was 55 degrees.
Oakland Museum was 58 degrees. Redwood City was 61 degrees. San Rafael was 58 degrees. The area forecast for the South Bay, including the San Jose metro area and the Santa Clara Valley. Coastal flood advisory in effect until 3 a.m. Pacific Daylight Time Wednesday. Heat advisory in effect until 7 p.m. Pacific Daylight Time this evening. For the rest of tonight, mostly clear. Lows from the mid-50s to lower 60s. North winds up to 5 miles per hour. For Saturday, mostly sunny in the morning, then becoming sunny. Highs in the mid-80s by the bay to the 90s inland. South winds up to 5 miles per hour, becoming west in the afternoon. For Saturday night, mostly clear. Lows from the mid-50s to lower 60s. West winds 5 to 10 miles per hour. And on Sunday? Mostly sunny in the morning, then becoming sunny. Highs around 80 by the bay to near 90 inland. Light winds, becoming west 5 to 10 miles per hour in the afternoon. For the Sunday night, clear. Lows from the mid-50s to lower 60s. West winds 5 to 10 miles per hour. For Monday, mostly sunny in the morning, then becoming sunny. Highs from the mid-70s to lower 90s. For Monday night, clear. Lows from the mid-50s to lower 60s. And on Tuesday, mostly sunny in the morning, then becoming sunny. Highs from the upper 70s to lower 90s. For the Tuesday night, clear. Lows from the mid-50s to lower 60s. Wednesday and Wednesday night, mostly clear. Highs from the mid-70s to upper 80s. Lows from the mid to upper 50s. Thursday and Thursday night, mostly clear. Highs from the 70s to lower 80s. Lows in the 50s. Juneteenth, partly cloudy in the morning, then becoming mostly sunny. Highs from the upper 60s to lower 80s. Low temperatures tonight and highs tomorrow for these selected cities: San Jose, 61 and 90, Mountain View, 60 and 84, Morgan Hill, 58 and 96. The area forecast for the Monterey Bay and Salinas Valley: coastal flood advisory in effect from 7 p.m. this evening to 3 a.m. Pacific Daylight Time Tuesday. Beach hazards statement in effect from late tonight through late Tuesday night. For the rest of tonight, partly cloudy. Lows in the upper 50s. Light winds. For Saturday, partly cloudy in the morning, then becoming mostly sunny. Highs in the lower 70s at the coast to the upper 80s inland. West winds up to 5 miles per hour, increasing to 5 to 15 miles per hour in the afternoon. For Saturday night, partly cloudy. Lows in the upper 50s. Northwest winds 5 to 10 miles per hour until midnight, becoming light. And on Sunday? Partly cloudy in the morning, then becoming mostly sunny. Highs in the lower 70s at the coast of the mid-80s inland. West winds up to 5 miles per hour, increasing to 5 to 15 miles per hour in the afternoon. For the Sunday night, mostly clear until midnight, then becoming partly cloudy. Lows in the upper 50s. West winds 5 to 10 miles per hour until midnight, becoming light. For Monday, partly cloudy in the morning, then becoming sunny. Highs from the lower 70s to mid-80s. Monday night and Tuesday, mostly clear. Lows in the upper 50s, high 70s and 80s for Tuesday night, mostly clear until midnight, then becoming partly cloudy. Patchy fog, lows in the upper 50s, and on Wednesday, partly cloudy in the morning, then becoming mostly sunny. Highs from the lower 70s to mid-80s for the Wednesday night, mostly clear until midnight, then becoming partly cloudy. Patchy fog, lows in the 50s Thursday through Juneteenth, partly cloudy. Highs from the mid-60s to lower 80s, lows in the 50s, low temperatures tonight and highs tomorrow for these selected cities: Santa Cruz, 56 and 76, Monterey, 56 and 72, Salinas, 58 and 74, Hollister, 56 and 85, King City, 58 and 88.
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from the top McQueen's Ridge. This broadcast originates from the National Weather Service office located in Monterey, California, and serves the South Bay and Monterey Bay Area, including the cities of San Jose, Monterey, Salinas, and Santa Cruz. The following is an important weather message from the National Weather Service. Heat advisory remains in effect until 7 p.m. Pacific Daylight Time this evening. What? Moderate heat risk with temperatures between 90 and 95 for most areas, with some readings above 100 degrees. Hottest conditions across the East Bay Hills and Valleys. Where? The Santa Clara Valley and Eastern Hills, and the East Bay Hills and Valleys. When? Until 7 p.m. Pacific Daylight Time this evening. Impacts. This level of heat affects most individuals sensitive to heat, especially those without effective cooling and or adequate hydration. Impacts possible in some health systems and in heat-sensitive industries. Hydration is a critical piece to surviving the heat. Drink water, and if possible, take water to those who are vulnerable. Take extra precautions when outside. Wear lightweight and loose-fitting clothing. Try to limit strenuous activities to the early morning or evening. Take action when you experience symptoms of heat exhaustion and or heat stroke. Beat the heat and check the back seat. Do not leave young children or pets in unattended vehicles. Car interiors will reach lethal temperatures in a matter of minutes. The weather overview for the Bay Area and Central Coast continued hot and dry today for interior communities with moderate heat risk. Minor coastal flooding due to higher than normal high tides anticipated across coastal regions of the San Francisco Bay Area and Central California coast. Hazardous beach conditions return by Sunday with increased risk of sneaker waves and strong currents. The extended forecast for the Bay Area and Central Coast, Tuesday and Tuesday night, mostly clear. High 60 to 90. Lows 50 to 65. Wednesday and Wednesday night, partly cloudy. Areas of fog after midnight. Highs 55 to 90. Lows 50 to 60. Thursday and Thursday night, partly cloudy. Highs 55 to 85. Lows 50 to 60. Juneteenth and Friday night, partly cloudy. Highs 55 to 80. Lows 50 to 55. Saturday and Saturday night, partly cloudy. Highs 55 to 80. Lows 50 to 55. Sunrise, sunset, and tidal information for the San Francisco Bay Area for Saturday, June 13th. The sunrise today, 5:48 a.m. The sunset tonight, 8:32 p.m. Tidal data at the Golden Gate for today. Low tide, 4:39 a.m. at -126 feet, high tide, 11:58 a.m. at 4.49 feet, low tide, 04:03 p.m. at 2.87 feet, high tide, 10:20 p.m. at 6.98 feet. Here are the buoy observations for 5 a.m. Pacific Daylight Time. An offshore buoy 6 winds east at 10 knots, pressure 1,023.5 millibars. An offshore buoy 59 winds north at 70 knots, gusting to 21, water temperature 61, pressure 1,018.6 millibars. At Point Arena buoy, wind south 12 knots, water temperature 52, pressure 1,010.6 millibars, sea 7 feet, every 10 seconds. At buoy 13 near Bodega Bay, wind southeast at 10 knots, pressure 1,011.1 millibars, swell 5 feet, every 14 seconds. At Point Reyes Wave Rider buoy, water temperature 56, sea 7 feet, every 9 seconds. At San Francisco Bar buoy, water temperature 56, sea 4 feet, every 14 seconds. At San Francisco buoy, wind south at 8 knots, pressure 1,010.8 millibars, swell 5 feet, every 14 seconds. At Half Moon Bay buoy, wind southeast 10 knots, water temperature 54, pressure 1,011.6 millibars, seas 3 feet, every 9 seconds. At Monterey buoy, wind southeast at 10 knots, pressure 1,011.1 millibars, swell 5 feet, every 9 seconds.

Head point, sir. Wave rider buoy water temperature 58. Seas 5 feet every 8 seconds. At Cape San Martin, buoy wind southeast at 6 knots. Pressure 1,011.8 millibars. Swell 6 feet every 9 seconds. Synopsis for the Central California coast and bays, including the Monterey Bay, Greater Farallones, and Cordell Bank National Marine Sanctuaries, a gentle southerly breeze and moderate to rough seas with a low south-southwest swell persist across most of the coastal waters. Winds will remain fairly consistent through the weekend as the seas subside. The marine forecast for San Pablo Bay, Suisun Bay, the West Delta, and the San Francisco Bay north of the Bay Bridge. For today, southwest wind 5 to 10 knots, rising to 10 to 15 knots this afternoon. Areas of dense fog early this morning. For tonight, southwest wind 10 to 15 knots. For Sunday, southwest wind 5 to 10 knots, rising to 10 to 15 knots in the afternoon. The marine forecast for Monterey Bay. For today, south wind around 5 knots, veering to west this afternoon. Seas around 3 feet. Wave detail, northwest 3 feet at 10 seconds. Areas of dense fog early this morning. For tonight, west wind 5 to 10 knots, easing to around 5 knots after midnight. Seas around 3 feet. Wave detail, northwest 3 feet at 9 seconds and south 2 feet at 12 seconds. Patchy fog in the evening. For Sunday, west wind around 5 knots, rising to 5 to 10 knots in the afternoon. Seas around 3 feet. Wave detail, west 2 feet at 9 seconds and south 2 feet at 14 seconds. Patchy dense fog in the afternoon. The coastal waters forecast from Pigeon Point to Point Pinos out to 10 nautical miles. For today, southeast wind 5 to 10 knots, veering to south late. Seas 4 to 5 feet. Wave detail, northwest 4 feet at 10 seconds and south 2 feet at 14 seconds. Areas of dense fog early this morning, then patchy dense fog late this morning and early afternoon. For tonight, south wind 5 to 10 knots. Seas 3 to 5 feet. Wave detail, northwest 4 feet at 9 seconds and south 2 feet at 12 seconds. Areas of fog in the evening. Patchy fog after midnight. For Sunday, south wind 5 to 10 knots. Seas 3 to 4 feet. Wave detail, northwest 3 feet at 9 seconds and south 3 feet at 14 seconds. Patchy dense fog. The following is an important weather message from the National Weather Service. Issued at 7:38 p.m. Pacific Daylight Time. Coastal flood advisory remains in effect from 7 p.m. Saturday to 3 a.m. Pacific Daylight Time Tuesday. Beach hazards statement remains in effect from late Saturday night through late Tuesday night. What? For the coastal flood advisory, up to 2.0 feet of inundation above ground level is possible in low-lying areas near shorelines and tidal waterways. For the beach hazard statement, increased risk of sneaker waves and strong rip currents expected. Where? Pacific Coast beaches. When? For the coastal flood advisory, from 7 p.m. Pacific Daylight Time Saturday to 3 a.m. Pacific Daylight Time Tuesday. For the beach hazard statement, from 3 a.m. Pacific Daylight Time Sunday through 3 a.m. Pacific Daylight Time Wednesday. Impacts, high tide flooding of lots, parks, and roads with only isolated road closures expected. Dangerous swimming and surfing conditions and localized beach erosion can be expected. Sneaker waves can sweep across the shoreline without warning, pulling people into the sea from rocks, jetties, and beaches. Additional details, at the San Francisco tidal gauge, high tide is expected to be 1.9 feet above normal 7.8 feet mean lower low water at 10:20 p.m. on Saturday the 13th, 2.0 feet above normal 7.8 feet mean lower low water at 11:10 p.m. on Sunday the 14th, 1.9 feet above normal 7.8 feet mean lower low water at 12:02 a.m. on Tuesday the 16th. High tide varies up to 90 minutes earlier or later along the Pacific coast and through the San Francisco Bay, respectively. If

is possible in low-lying areas near shorelines and tidal waterways, where low-lying bayshore regions along the San Francisco and San Pablo Bays. When, until 3 a.m. Pacific Daylight Time Wednesday, impacts, flooding of lots, parks, and roads with only isolated road closures expected. Additional details at the San Francisco tidal gauge. High tide is expected to be 1.7 feet above normal 7.6 feet mean lower low water at 9:34 p.m. on Friday the 12th. 1.9 feet above normal 7.8 feet mean lower low water at 10:20 p.m. on Saturday the 13th. 2.0 feet above normal 7.8 feet mean lower low water at 11:10 p.m. on Sunday the 14th. 1.9 feet above normal 7.8 feet mean lower low water at 12:02 a.m. on Tuesday the 16th. And 1.6 feet above normal 7.4 feet mean lower low water at 12:56 a.m. on Wednesday the 17th. High tide varies up to 90 minutes earlier or later along the Pacific Coast and through the San Francisco Bay, respectively. If travel is required, allow extra time as some roads may be closed. Do not drive around barricades or through water of unknown depth. Take the necessary actions to protect flood-prone property. The area forecast for the peninsula, North Bay, and East Bay. Coastal flood advisory in effect until 3 a.m. Pacific Daylight Time Wednesday. Heat advisory in effect until 7 p.m. Pacific Daylight Time this evening. Beach hazards statement in effect from late tonight through late Tuesday night. For today, mostly sunny in the morning, then becoming sunny. Areas of dense fog in the morning. Highs around 70 at the coast to the mid-90s inland. Southwest winds up to 5 miles per hour. Becoming west 5 to 15 miles per hour in the afternoon. For tonight, mostly clear. Lows from the 50s to lower 60s. West winds 5 to 10 miles per hour. And on Sunday? Partly cloudy in the morning, then becoming mostly sunny. Highs in the upper 60s at the coast to the lower 90s inland. Southwest winds up to 5 miles per hour. Becoming west 5 to 15 miles per hour in the afternoon. For Sunday night, mostly clear. Lows from the 50s to lower 60s. West winds 5 to 15 miles per hour. For Monday, partly cloudy in the morning, then becoming sunny. Highs in the upper 60s at the coast of around 90 inland. West winds 5 to 10 miles per hour. And on Monday night, mostly clear until midnight, then becoming partly cloudy. Lows from the 50s to lower 60s. Tuesday and Tuesday night, mostly clear. Highs from the upper 60s to lower 80s. Lows from the 50s to lower 60s for Wednesday. Partly cloudy in the morning, then becoming mostly sunny. Highs from the mid-60s to lower 80s for Wednesday night. Mostly clear until midnight, then becoming partly cloudy. Lows from the 50s to lower 60s Thursday through Juneteenth, partly cloudy. Highs 60s and 70s lows in the 50s high temperatures today and lows tonight for the selected cities, San Francisco, 72 and 56, San Francisco Airport, 78 and 57, Redwood City, 89 and 59, Oakland, 78 and 58, Fremont, 86 and 60, Concord, 96 and 57, Livermore, 96 and 58, San Rafael, 79 and 56, Santa Rosa, 87 and 53, Napa, 85 and 55, Fairfield, 90 and 58. These are the 6 a.m. Pacific Daylight Time observations for the San Francisco and Monterey Bay areas on Saturday, June 13th. At San Francisco Airport, it was mostly cloudy, temperature 57, dew point 54, relative humidity 89%, southwest wind at 5 miles an hour, pressure 29.85 inches and steady. At Oakland Airport, it was cloudy, temperature 56, dew point 55, relative humidity 97%, north wind at 6 miles an hour, pressure 29.86 inches and rising. At San Jose Airport, it was partly cloudy, temperature 60, dew point 56, relative humidity 86%, north wind at 3 miles an hour, pressure 29.85 inches and rising. At Santa Rosa,

fog was reported, temperature 51, calm, pressure 29.85 and steady. At Concord, it was clear, temperature 57, northwest wind at 6. At Livermore, it was clear, temperature 59, calm. At Monterey, fog was reported, temperature 55, northeast wind at 3, pressure 29.88 and rising. At Salinas, it was cloudy, temperature 55, dew point 55, relative humidity 100%, calm. Here are some observations around California and western Nevada. It was clear, with a temperature of 63 at Sacramento, 63 at Reno, 43 at South Lake Tahoe, and 65 at Blue Canyon. At Mammoth Lakes, it was partly cloudy, with a temperature of 54. At San Diego, it was mostly cloudy, with a temperature of 67. At Los Angeles, it was cloudy, with a temperature of 64. These are the 6 a.m. Pacific Daylight Time observations for the San Francisco and Monterey Bay areas, on Saturday, June 13th. At San Francisco Airport, it was mostly cloudy, temperature 57, dew point 54, relative humidity 89%, southwest wind at 5 miles an hour, pressure 29.85 inches and steady. At Oakland Airport, it was cloudy, temperature 56, dew point 55, relative humidity 97%, north wind at 6 miles an hour, pressure 29.86 inches and rising. At San Jose Airport, it was partly cloudy, temperature 60, dew point 56, relative humidity 86%, north wind at 3 miles an hour, pressure 29.85 inches and rising. At Santa Rosa, fog was reported, temperature 51, calm, pressure 29.86 and rising. At Concord, it was clear, temperature 57, northwest wind at 6. At Livermore, it was clear, temperature 59, calm. At Monterey, fog was reported, temperature 55, northeast wind at 3, pressure 29.88 and rising. At Salinas, it was cloudy, temperature 55, dew point 55, relative humidity 100%, calm. Here are some observations around California and western Nevada. At Truckee, fog was reported, with a temperature of 41. It was clear, with a temperature of 63 at Sacramento, 63 at Reno, 43 at South Lake Tahoe, and 65 at Blue Canyon. At Mammoth Lakes, it was partly cloudy, with a temperature of 54. At San Diego, it was mostly cloudy, with a temperature of 67. At Los Angeles, it was cloudy, with a temperature of 64. Local temperature reports around San Francisco Bay for 6 a.m. Downtown San Francisco was 55 degrees. Oakland Museum was 57 degrees. Redwood City was 61 degrees. San Rafael was 57 degrees. The area forecast for the South Bay, including the San Jose metro area and the Santa Clara Valley. Coastal flood advisory in effect until 3 a.m. Pacific Daylight Time Wednesday. Heat advisory in effect until 7 p.m. Pacific Daylight Time this evening, for today. Mostly sunny in the morning, then becoming sunny. Highs in the mid-80s by the bay to the 90s inland. South winds up to 5 miles per hour, becoming west in the afternoon. For tonight, mostly clear. Lows from the mid-50s to lower 60s. West winds 5 to 10 miles per hour. And on Sunday? Mostly sunny in the morning, then becoming sunny. Highs around 80 by the bay to near 90 inland. Light winds, becoming west 5 to 10 miles per hour in the afternoon. For Sunday night, clear. Lows from the mid-50s to lower 60s. West winds 5 to 10 miles per hour. For Monday, mostly sunny in the morning, then becoming sunny. Highs in the upper 70s by the bay, mid-80s to lower 90s inland. Light winds, becoming west 5 to 10 miles per hour in the afternoon. And on Monday night, clear. Lows from the mid-50s to lower 60s. For Tuesday, mostly sunny in the morning, then becoming sunny.

highs from the upper 70s to lower 90s. For Tuesday night, clear. Lows from the mid-50s to lower 60s. Wednesday and Wednesday night, mostly clear. Highs from the mid-70s to upper 80s. Lows from the mid to upper 50s Thursday and Thursday night, mostly clear. Highs from the 70s to lower 80s. Lows in the 50s Juneteenth, partly cloudy in the morning then becoming mostly sunny. Highs from the upper 60s to lower 80s. High temperatures today and lows tonight for the selected cities, San Jose, 90 and 60, Mountain View, 84 and 60, Morgan Hill, 96 and 58. The area forecast for the Monterey Bay and Salinas Valley. Coastal flood advisory in effect from 7 p.m. this evening to 3 a.m. Pacific Daylight Time Tuesday. Beach hazards statement in effect from late tonight through late Tuesday night, for today. Partly cloudy in the morning then becoming mostly sunny. Highs in the lower 70s at the coast to the upper 80s inland. West winds up to 5 miles per hour increasing to 5 to 15 miles per hour in the afternoon. For tonight, partly cloudy. Lows in the upper 50s. Northwest winds 5 to 10 miles per hour until midnight, becoming light. And on Sunday? Partly cloudy in the morning then becoming mostly sunny. Highs in the lower 70s at the coast of the mid-80s inland. West winds up to 5 miles per hour increasing to 5 to 15 miles per hour in the afternoon. For Sunday night, mostly clear until midnight then becoming partly cloudy. Lows in the upper 50s. West winds 5 to 10 miles per hour until midnight, becoming light. For Monday, partly cloudy in the morning then becoming sunny. Highs around 70 at the coast to the upper 80s inland. Light winds, becoming west 5 to 10 miles per hour in the afternoon. And on Monday night, mostly clear until midnight then becoming partly cloudy. Lows in the upper 50s. For Tuesday, partly cloudy in the morning then becoming sunny. High 70s and 80s. For Tuesday night, mostly clear until midnight then becoming partly cloudy. Patchy fog. Lows in the upper 50s. And on Wednesday, partly cloudy in the morning then becoming mostly sunny. Highs from the lower 70s to mid 80s. For Wednesday night, mostly clear until midnight then becoming partly cloudy. Patchy fog. Lows in the 50s. Thursday through Juneteenth, partly cloudy. Highs from the mid-60s to lower 80s. Lows in the 50s. High temperatures today and lows tonight for the selected cities, Santa Cruz, 76 and 57, Monterey, 72 and 57, Salinas, 74 and 59, Hollister, 85 and 56, King City, 88 and 57. The following is an important weather message from the National Weather Service. Heat advisory remains in effect until 7 p.m. Pacific Daylight Time this evening. What? Moderate heat risk with temperatures between 90 and 95 for most areas, with some readings above 100 degrees. Hottest conditions across the East Bay Hills and Valleys. Where? The Santa Clara Valley and Eastern Hills, and the East Bay Hills and Valleys. When? Until 7 p.m. Pacific Daylight Time this evening. Impacts. This level of heat affects most individuals sensitive to heat, especially those without effective cooling and or adequate hydration. Impacts possible in some health systems and in heat-sensitive industries. Hydration is a critical piece to surviving the heat. Drink water, and if possible, take water to those who are vulnerable. Take extra precautions when outside. Wear lightweight and loose-fitting clothing. Try to limit strenuous activities to the early morning or evening. Take action when you experience symptoms of heat exhaustion and or heat stroke. Beat the heat and check the back seat. Do not leave young children or pets in unattended vehicles. Car interiors will reach lethal temperatures in a matter of minutes. The weather overview for the Bay Area and Central Coast continued hot and dry today for interior communities with moderate heat risk. Minor coastal flooding due to higher than normal high tides anticipated.

The cross-coastal regions of the San Francisco Bay Area and Central California coast. Hazardous beach conditions return by Sunday with increased risk of sneaker waves and strong currents. The extended forecast for the Bay Area and Central Coast, Tuesday and Tuesday night, mostly clear. High 60 to 90. Lows 50 to 65. Wednesday and Wednesday night, partly cloudy. Areas of fog after midnight. Highs 55 to 90. Lows 50 to 60. Thursday and Thursday night, partly cloudy. Highs 55 to 85. Lows 50 to 60. Juneteenth and Friday night, partly cloudy. Highs 55 to 80. Lows 50 to 55. Saturday and Saturday night, partly cloudy. Highs 55 to 80. Lows 50 to 55. Sunrise, sunset, and tidal information for the San Francisco Bay Area for Saturday, June 13th. The sunrise today, 5:48 a.m. The sunset tonight, 8:32 p.m. Tidal data at the Golden Gate for today. Low tide, 4:39 a.m. at -126 feet. High tide, 11:58 a.m. at 4.49 feet. Low tide, 04:03 p.m. at 2.87 feet. High tide, 10:20 p.m. at 6.98 feet. Here are the buoy observations for 6 a.m. Pacific Daylight Time. At offshore buoy 6, winds east at 10 knots, pressure 1,023.3 millibars. At offshore buoy 59, winds north 70 knots, gusting to 21, water temperature 61, pressure 1,018.5 millibars, seas 5 feet, every 9 seconds. At Point Arena buoy, wind south 14 knots, water temperature 52, pressure 1,010.8 millibars, sea 7 feet, every 9 seconds. At buoy 13 near Bodega Bay, wind southeast at 10 knots, pressure 1,010.7 millibars. At Point Reyes Wave Rider buoy, water temperature 56, sea 7 feet, every 9 seconds. At San Francisco Bar buoy, water temperature 56, seas 4 feet, every 14 seconds. At San Francisco buoy, wind south at 6 knots, pressure 1,011.2 millibars, swell 5 feet, every 8 seconds. At Half Moon Bay buoy, wind south 10 knots, water temperature 53, pressure 1,011.4 millibars, seas 4 feet, every 9 seconds. At Monterey Bay buoy, wind southeast 10 knots, water temperature 59, pressure 1,011.2 millibars, seas 5 feet, every 14 seconds. At Point Sur, Wave Rider buoy, water temperature 58, seas 5 feet, every 9 seconds. At Cape San Martin buoy, wind south 4 knots, water temperature 60, pressure 1,011.8 millibars. Seas 5 feet, every 9 seconds. Synopsis for the Central California coast and bays, including the Monterey Bay, Greater Farallones, and Cordell Bank National Marine Sanctuaries: a gentle southerly breeze and moderate to rough seas with a low south-southwest swell persist across most of the coastal waters. Winds will remain fairly consistent through the weekend as the seas subside. The marine forecast for San Pablo Bay, Suisun Bay, the West Delta, and the San Francisco Bay north of the Bay Bridge. For today, southwest wind 5 to 10 knots, rising to 10 to 15 knots this afternoon. Areas of dense fog early this morning. For tonight, southwest wind 10 to 15 knots. For Sunday, southwest wind 5 to 10 knots, rising to 10 to 15 knots in the afternoon. The marine forecast for Monterey Bay. For today, south wind around 5 knots, veering to west this afternoon. Seas around 3 feet. Wave detail, northwest 3 feet at 10 seconds. Areas of dense fog early this morning. For tonight, west wind 5 to 10 knots, easing to around 5 knots after midnight. Seas around 3 feet. Wave detail, northwest 3 feet at 9 seconds and south 2 feet at 12 seconds. Patchy fog in the evening. For Sunday, west wind around 5 knots, rising to 5 to 10 knots in the afternoon.

seas around 3 feet. Wave detail, west 2 feet at 9 seconds and south 2 feet at 14 seconds. Patchy dense fog in the afternoon. The coastal waters forecast from Pigeon Point to Point Pinos out to 10 nautical miles. For today, southeast wind 5 to 10 knots, veering to south late. Seas 4 to 5 feet. Wave detail, northwest 4 feet at 10 seconds and south 2 feet at 14 seconds. Areas of dense fog early this morning, then patchy dense fog late this morning and early afternoon. For tonight, south wind 5 to 10 knots. Seas 3 to 5 feet. Wave detail, northwest 4 feet at 9 seconds and south 2 feet at 12 seconds. Areas of fog in the evening. Patchy fog after midnight. For Sunday, south wind 5 to 10 knots. Seas 3 to 4 feet. Wave detail, northwest 3 feet at 9 seconds and south 3 feet at 14 seconds. Patchy dense fog. 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This broadcast originates from the National Weather Service office located in Monterey, California, and serves the South Bay and Monterey Bay Area, including the cities of San Jose, Monterey, Salinas, and Santa Cruz. The following is an important weather message from the National Weather Service, issued at 7:38 p.m. Pacific Daylight Time. Coastal flood advisory remains in effect from 7 p.m. Saturday to 3 a.m. Pacific Daylight Time Tuesday. Beach hazard statement remains in effect from late Saturday night through late Tuesday night. What? For the coastal flood advisory, up to 2.0 feet of inundation above ground level is possible in low-lying areas near shorelines and tidal waterways. For the beach hazard statement, increased risk of sneaker waves and strong rip currents expected. Where? Pacific Coast beaches. When? For the coastal flood advisory, from 7 p.m. Pacific Daylight Time Saturday to 3 a.m. Pacific Daylight Time Tuesday. For the beach hazard statement, from 3 a.m. Pacific Daylight Time Sunday through 3 a.m. Pacific Daylight Time Wednesday. Impacts, high tide flooding of lots, parks, and roads with only isolated road closures expected. Dangerous swimming and surfing conditions and localized beach erosion can be expected. Sneaker waves can sweep across the shoreline without warning, pulling people into the sea from rocks, jetties, and beaches. Additional details, at the San Francisco tidal gauge, high tide is expected to be 1.9 feet above normal 7.8 feet mean lower low water at 10:20 p.m. on Saturday the 13th, 2.0 feet above normal 7.8 feet mean lower low water at 11:10 p.m. on Sunday the 14th, 1.9 feet above normal 7.8 feet mean lower low water at 12:02 a.m. on Tuesday the 16th. High tide varies up to 90 minutes earlier or later along the Pacific Coast and through the San Francisco Bay, respectively. If travel is required, allow extra time as some roads may be closed. Do not drive around barricades or through water of unknown depth. 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Remain out of the water to avoid hazardous surf and never turn your back on the ocean. Monitor local weather, surf and tide forecasts at www.weather.gov/mtr. The following is an important weather message from the National Weather Service, issued at 7:38 p.m. Pacific Daylight Time. Coastal flood advisory remains in effect until 3 a.m. Pacific Daylight Time Wednesday. What? Up to 2.0 feet of inundation above ground level is possible in low-lying areas near shorelines and tidal waterways. Where? Low-lying bayshore regions along the San Francisco and San Pablo Bays. When? Until 3 a.m. Pacific Daylight Time Wednesday. Impacts, flooding of lots, parks, and roads with only isolated road closures expected. Additional details, at the San Francisco tidal gauge, high tide is expected to be 1.7 feet above normal 7.6 feet mean lower low water at 9:34 p.m. on

Friday the 12th, 1.9 feet above normal, 7.8 feet mean lower low water at 10:20 p.m. on Saturday the 13th, 2.0 feet above normal, 7.8 feet mean lower low water at 11:10 p.m. on Sunday the 14th, 1.9 feet above normal, 7.8 feet mean lower low water at 12:02 a.m. on Tuesday the 16th, and 1.6 feet above normal, 7.4 feet mean lower low water at 12:56 a.m. on Wednesday the 17th. High tide varies up to 90 minutes earlier or later along the Pacific coast and through the San Francisco Bay, respectively. If travel is required, allow extra time as some roads may be closed. Do not drive around barricades or through water of unknown depth. Take the necessary actions to protect flood-prone property. The area forecast for the peninsula, North Bay, and East Bay. Coastal flood advisory in effect until 3 a.m. Pacific Daylight Time Wednesday. Heat advisory in effect until 7 p.m. Pacific Daylight Time this evening. Beach hazards statement in effect from late tonight through late Tuesday night. For today, mostly sunny in the morning, then becoming sunny. Areas of dense fog in the morning. Highs around 70 at the coast to the mid-90s inland. Southwest winds up to 5 miles per hour, becoming west 5 to 15 miles per hour in the afternoon. For tonight, mostly clear. Lows from the 50s to lower 60s. West winds 5 to 10 miles per hour. And on Sunday? Partly cloudy in the morning, then becoming mostly sunny. Highs in the upper 60s at the coast to the lower 90s inland. Southwest winds up to 5 miles per hour, becoming west 5 to 15 miles per hour in the afternoon. For Sunday night, mostly clear. Lows from the 50s to lower 60s. West winds 5 to 15 miles per hour. For Monday, partly cloudy in the morning, then becoming sunny. Highs in the upper 60s at the coast to around 90 inland. West winds 5 to 10 miles per hour. And on Monday night, mostly clear until midnight, then becoming partly cloudy. Lows from the 50s to lower 60s. Tuesday and Tuesday night, mostly clear. Highs from the upper 60s, mostly clear until midnight, then becoming partly cloudy. Lows from the 50s to lower 60s. Tuesday and Tuesday night, mostly clear. Highs from the upper 60s to lower 80s. Lows from the 50s to lower 60s for Wednesday. Partly cloudy in the morning, then becoming mostly sunny. Highs from the mid-60s to lower 80s for Wednesday night, mostly clear until midnight, then becoming partly cloudy. Lows from the 50s to lower 60s Thursday through Juneteenth, partly cloudy. Highs 60s and 70s, lows in the 50s. High temperatures today and lows tonight for the selected cities: San Francisco, 72 and 56, San Francisco Airport, 78 and 57, Redwood City, 89 and 59, Oakland, 78 and 58, Fremont, 86 and 60, Concord, 96 and 57, Livermore, 96 and 58, San Rafael, 79 and 56, Santa Rosa, 87 and 53, Napa, 85 and 55, Fairfield, 90 and 58. These are the 6 a.m. Pacific Daylight Time observations for the San Francisco and Monterey Bay areas on Saturday, June 13th. At San Francisco Airport, it was mostly cloudy, temperature 57, dew point 54, relative humidity 89%, southwest wind at 5 miles an hour, pressure 29.85 inches and steady. At Oakland Airport, it was cloudy, temperature 56, dew point 55, relative humidity 97%, north wind at 6 miles an hour, pressure 29.86 inches and rising. At San Jose Airport, it was partly cloudy, temperature 60, dew point 56, relative humidity 86%, north wind at 3 miles an hour, pressure 29.85 inches and rising. At Santa Rosa, fog was reported, temperature 51, calm, pressure 29.86 and rising. At Concord, it was clear, temperature 57, northwest wind at 6. At Livermore, it was clear, temperature 59, calm. At Monterey, fog was reported, temperature 55.

southeast wind at 3, pressure 29.88 and rising. At Salinas, it was cloudy, temperature 55, dew point 55, relative humidity 100%, calm. Here are some observations around California and western Nevada. At Truckee, fog was reported, with a temperature of 41. It was clear, with a temperature of 63 at Sacramento, 63 at Reno, 43 at South Lake Tahoe, and 65 at Blue Canyon. At Mammoth Lakes, it was partly cloudy, with a temperature of 54. At San Diego, it was mostly cloudy, with a temperature of 67. At Los Angeles, it was cloudy, with a temperature of 64. Local temperature reports around San Francisco Bay for 6 a.m. Downtown San Francisco was 55 degrees. Oakland Museum was 57 degrees. Redwood City was 61 degrees. San Rafael was 57 degrees. The area forecast for the South Bay, including the San Jose metro area and the Santa Clara Valley. Coastal flood advisory in effect until 3 a.m. Pacific Daylight Time Wednesday. Heat advisory in effect until 7 p.m. Pacific Daylight Time this evening, for today. Mostly sunny in the morning, then becoming sunny. Highs in the mid-80s by the bay to the 90s inland. South winds up to 5 miles per hour, becoming west in the afternoon. For tonight, mostly clear. Lows from the mid-50s to lower 60s. West winds 5 to 10 miles per hour. And on Sunday? Mostly sunny in the morning, then becoming sunny. Highs around 80 by the bay to near 90 inland. Light winds, becoming west 5 to 10 miles per hour in the afternoon. For Sunday night, clear. Lows from the mid-50s to lower 60s. West winds 5 to 10 miles per hour. For Monday, mostly sunny in the morning, then becoming sunny. Highs in the upper 70s by the bay, mid-80s to lower 90s inland. Light winds, becoming west 5 to 10 miles per hour in the afternoon. And on Monday night, clear. Lows from the mid-50s to lower 60s. For Tuesday, mostly sunny in the morning, then becoming sunny. Highs from the upper 70s to lower 90s. For Tuesday night, clear. Lows from the mid-50s to lower 60s. Wednesday and Wednesday night, mostly clear. Highs from the mid-70s to upper 80s. Lows from the mid to upper 50s. Thursday and Thursday night, mostly clear. Highs from the 70s to lower 80s. Lows in the 50s. Juneteenth, partly cloudy in the morning, then becoming mostly sunny. Highs from the upper 60s to lower 80s. High temperatures today and lows tonight for the selected cities: San Jose, 90 and 60, Mountain View, 84 and 60, Morgan Hill, 96 and 58. The area forecast for the Monterey Bay and Salinas Valley. Coastal flood advisory in effect from 7 p.m. this evening to 3 a.m. Pacific Daylight Time Tuesday. Beach hazards statement in effect from late tonight through late Tuesday night, for today. Partly cloudy in the morning, then becoming mostly sunny. Highs in the lower 70s at the coast to the upper 80s inland. West winds up to 5 miles per hour, increasing to 5 to 15 miles per hour in the afternoon. For tonight, partly cloudy. Lows in the upper 50s. Northwest winds 5 to 10 miles per hour until midnight, becoming light. And on Sunday? Partly cloudy in the morning, then becoming mostly sunny. Highs in the lower 70s at the coast of the mid-80s inland. West winds up to 5 miles per hour, increasing to 5 to 15 miles per hour in the afternoon. For Sunday night, mostly clear until midnight, then becoming partly cloudy. Lows in the upper 50s. West winds 5 to 10 miles per hour until midnight, becoming light. For Monday, partly cloudy in the morning, then becoming sunny. Highs around 70 at the coast to the upper 80s inland. Light winds, becoming west 5 to 10 miles per hour in the afternoon. And on Monday night, mostly clear until midnight, then becoming partly cloudy. Lows in the upper 50s. For Tuesday,
cloudy in the morning, then becoming sunny. High 70s and 80s. For Tuesday night, mostly clear until midnight, then becoming partly cloudy. Patchy fog. Lows in the upper 50s. And on Wednesday, partly cloudy in the morning, then becoming mostly sunny. Highs from the lower 70s to mid 80s. For Wednesday night, mostly clear until midnight, then becoming partly cloudy. Patchy fog. Lows in the 50s. Thursday through Juneteenth, partly cloudy. Highs from the mid-60s to lower 80s. Lows in the 50s. High temperatures today and lows tonight for the selected cities: Santa Cruz, 76 and 57, Monterey, 72 and 57, Salinas, 74 and 59, Hollister, 85 and 56, King City, 88 and 57. The following is an important weather message from the National Weather Service. Heat advisory remains in effect until 7 p.m. Pacific Daylight Time this evening. What? Moderate heat risk with temperatures between 90 and 95 for most areas, with some readings above 100 degrees. Hottest conditions across the East Bay Hills and Valleys. Where? The Santa Clara Valley and Eastern Hills, and the East Bay Hills and Valleys. When? Until 7 p.m. Pacific Daylight Time this evening. Impacts. This level of heat affects most individuals sensitive to heat, especially those without effective cooling and or adequate hydration. Impacts possible in some health systems and in heat-sensitive industries. Hydration is a critical piece to surviving the heat. Drink water, and if possible, take water to those who are vulnerable. Take extra precautions when outside. Wear lightweight and loose-fitting clothing. Try to limit strenuous activities to the early morning or evening. Take action when you experience symptoms of heat exhaustion and or heat stroke. Beat the heat and check the back seat. Do not leave young children or pets in unattended vehicles. Car interiors will reach lethal temperatures in a matter of minutes. The weather overview for the Bay Area and Central Coast continued hot and dry today for interior communities with moderate heat risk. Minor coastal flooding due to higher than normal high tides anticipated across coastal regions of the San Francisco Bay Area and Central California coast. Hazardous beach conditions return by Sunday with increased risk of sneaker waves and strong currents. The extended forecast for the Bay Area and Central Coast, Tuesday and Tuesday night, mostly clear. High 60 to 90. Lows 50 to 65. Wednesday and Wednesday night, partly cloudy. Areas of fog after midnight. Highs 55 to 90. Lows 50 to 60. Thursday and Thursday night, partly cloudy. Highs 55 to 85. Lows 50 to 60. Juneteenth and Friday night, partly cloudy. Highs 55 to 80. Lows 50 to 55. Saturday and Saturday night, partly cloudy. Highs 55 to 80. Lows 50 to 55. Sunrise, sunset, and tidal information for the San Francisco Bay Area for Saturday, June 13th. The sunrise today, 5:48 a.m. The sunset tonight, 8:32 p.m. Tidal data at the Golden Gate for today. Low tide, 4:39 a.m. at -126 feet. High tide, 11:58 a.m. at 4.49 feet. Low tide, 04:03 p.m. at 2.87 feet. High tide, 10:20 p.m. at 6.98 feet. Here are the buoy observations for 6 a.m. Pacific Daylight Time. An offshore buoy 6 winds east at 10 knots, pressure 1,023.3 millibars. An offshore buoy 59, winds north 70 knots, gusting to 21, water temperature 61, pressure 1,018.5 millibars, seas 5 feet, every 9 seconds. At Point Arena buoy, wind south 14 knots, water temperature 52, pressure 1,010.8 millibars, seas 7 feet, every 9 seconds. At buoy 13 near Bodega Bay, wind southeast at 10 knots, pressure 1,010.7 millibars.

Pacific Point Reyes Wave Rider buoy water temperature 56, sea 7 feet, every 9 seconds. At San Francisco Bar buoy water temperature 56, seas 4 feet, every 14 seconds. At San Francisco buoy wind south at 6 knots, pressure 1011.2 millibars, swell 5 feet, every 8 seconds. At Half Moon Bay buoy wind south 10 knots, water temperature 53, pressure 1011.4 millibars, seas 4 feet, every 9 seconds. At Monterey Bay buoy wind southeast 10 knots, water temperature 59, pressure 1011.2 millibars, seas 5 feet, every 14 seconds. At Point Sur, Wave Rider buoy water temperature 58, seas 5 feet, every 9 seconds. At Cape San Martin buoy wind south 4 knots, water temperature 60, pressure 1011.8 millibars. Seas 5 feet, every 9 seconds. Synopsis for the Central California coast and bays including the Monterey Bay, Greater Farallones, and Cordell Bank National Marine Sanctuaries, a gentle southerly breeze in moderate to rough seas with a low south-southwest swell persist across most of the coastal waters. Winds will remain fairly consistent through the weekend as the seas subside. The marine forecast for San Pablo Bay, Suisun Bay, the West Delta, and the San Francisco Bay north of the Bay Bridge. For today, southwest wind 5 to 10 knots, rising to 10 to 15 knots this afternoon. Areas of dense fog early this morning. For tonight, southwest wind 10 to 15 knots. For Sunday, southwest wind 5 to 10 knots, rising to 10 to 15 knots in the afternoon. The marine forecast for Monterey Bay. For today, south wind around 5 knots, veering to west this afternoon. Seas around 3 feet. Wave detail, northwest 3 feet at 10 seconds. Areas of dense fog early this morning. For tonight, west wind 5 to 10 knots, easing to around 5 knots after midnight. Seas around 3 feet. Wave detail, northwest 3 feet at 9 seconds and south 2 feet at 12 seconds. Patchy fog in the evening. For Sunday, west wind around 5 knots, rising to 5 to 10 knots in the afternoon. Seas around 3 feet. Wave detail, west 2 feet at 9 seconds and south 2 feet at 14 seconds. Patchy dense fog in the afternoon. The coastal waters forecast from Pigeon Point to Point Pinos out to 10 nautical miles. For today, southeast wind 5 to 10 knots, veering to south late. Seas 4 to 5 feet. Wave detail, northwest 4 feet at 10 seconds and south 2 feet at 14 seconds. Areas of dense fog early this morning, then patchy dense fog late this morning and early afternoon. For tonight, south wind 5 to 10 knots. Seas 3 to 5 feet. Wave detail, northwest 4 feet at 9 seconds and south 2 feet at 12 seconds. Areas of fog in the evening. Patchy fog after midnight. For Sunday, south wind 5 to 10 knots. Seas 3 to 4 feet. Wave detail, northwest 3 feet at 9 seconds and south 3 feet at 14 seconds. Patchy dense fog. The following is an important weather message from the National Weather Service. Issued at 7:38 p.m. Pacific Daylight Time. Coastal flood advisory remains in effect from 7 p.m. Saturday to 3 a.m. Pacific Daylight Time Tuesday. Beach hazards statement remains in effect from late Saturday night through late Tuesday night. What? For the coastal flood advisory, up to 2.0 feet of inundation above ground level is possible in low-lying areas near shorelines and tidal waterways. For the beach hazard statement, increased risk of sneaker waves and strong rip currents expected. Where? Pacific Coast beaches. When? For the coastal flood advisory, from 7 p.m. Pacific Daylight Time Saturday to 3 a.m. Pacific Daylight Time Tuesday. For the beach hazard statement, from 3 a.m. Pacific Daylight Time Sunday through 3 a.m. Pacific Daylight Time Wednesday. Impacts, high tide flooding of lots, parks, and roads with only isolated road closures expected. Dangerous swimming

surfing conditions and localized beach erosion can be expected. Sneaker waves can sweep across the shoreline without warning, pulling people into the sea from rocks, jetties, and beaches. Additional details, at the San Francisco tidal gauge, high tide is expected to be 1.9 feet above normal 7.8 feet mean lower low water at 10:20 p.m. on Saturday the 13th, 2.0 feet above normal 7.8 feet mean lower low water at 11:10 p.m. on Sunday the 14th, 1.9 feet above normal 7.8 feet mean lower low water at 12:02 a.m. on Tuesday the 16th. High tide varies up to 90 minutes earlier or later along the Pacific Coast and through the San Francisco Bay, respectively. If travel is required, allow extra time as some roads may be closed. Do not drive around barricades or through water of unknown depth. 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Remain out of the water to avoid hazardous surf and never turn your back on the ocean. Monitor local weather, surf and tide forecast at www.weather.gov/mtr. The following is an important weather message from the National Weather Service. Issued at 7:38 p.m. Pacific Daylight Time. Coastal flood advisory remains in effect until 3 a.m. Pacific Daylight Time Wednesday. What, up to 2.0 feet of inundation above ground level is possible in low-lying areas near shorelines and tidal waterways. Where, low-lying bayshore regions along the San Francisco and San Pablo Bays. When, until 3 a.m. Pacific Daylight Time Wednesday. Impacts, flooding of lots, parks, and roads with only isolated road closures expected. Additional details, at the San Francisco tidal gauge, high tide is expected to be 1.7 feet above normal 7.6 feet mean lower low water at 9:34 p.m. on Friday the 12th, 1.9 feet above normal 7.8 feet mean lower low water at 10:20 p.m. on Saturday the 13th, 2.0 feet above normal 7.8 feet mean lower low water at 11:10 p.m. on Sunday the 14th, 1.9 feet above normal 7.8 feet mean lower low water at 12:02 a.m. on Tuesday the 16th, and 1.6 feet above normal 7.4 feet mean lower low water at 12:56 a.m. on Wednesday the 17th. High tide varies up to 90 minutes earlier or later along the Pacific Coast and through the San Francisco Bay, respectively. If travel is required, allow extra time as some roads may be closed. Do not drive around barricades or through water of unknown depth. Take the necessary actions to protect flood-prone property. The area forecast for the peninsula, North Bay, and East Bay. Coastal flood advisory in effect until 3 a.m. Pacific Daylight Time Wednesday. Heat advisory in effect until 7 p.m. Pacific Daylight Time this evening. Beach hazards statement in effect from late tonight through late Tuesday night. For today, mostly sunny in the morning, then becoming sunny. Areas of dense fog in the morning. Highs around 70 at the coast to the mid-90s inland. Southwest winds up to 5 miles per hour, becoming west 5 to 15 miles per hour in the afternoon. For tonight, mostly clear. Lows from the 50s to lower 60s. West winds 5 to 10 miles per hour. And on Sunday? Partly cloudy in the morning, then becoming mostly sunny. Highs in the upper 60s at the coast to the lower 90s inland. Southwest winds up to 5 miles per hour, becoming west 5 to 15 miles per hour in the afternoon. For Sunday night, mostly clear. Lows from the 50s to lower 60s. West winds 5 to 15 miles per hour. For Monday, partly cloudy in the morning, then becoming sunny. Highs in the upper 60s at the coast to around 90 inland. West winds 5 to 10 miles per hour. And on Monday night, mostly clear until midnight, then becoming partly cloudy. Lows from the 50s to lower 60s. Tuesday and Tuesday night, mostly clear. Highs from the upper 60s to lower 80s. Lows from the 50s to lower 60s for Wednesday. Partly cloudy in the morning, then becoming mostly sunny.
Highs from the mid-60s to lower 80s for Wednesday night, mostly clear until midnight, then becoming partly cloudy. Lows from the 50s to lower 60s Thursday through Juneteenth, partly cloudy. Highs 60s and 70s, lows in the 50s, high temperatures today and lows tonight for the selected cities: San Francisco, 72 and 56, San Francisco Airport, 78 and 57, Redwood City, 89 and 59, Oakland, 78 and 58, Fremont, 86 and 60, Concord, 96 and 57, Livermore, 96 and 58, San Rafael, 79 and 56, Santa Rosa, 87 and 53, Napa, 85 and 55, Fairfield, 90 and 58. 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This broadcast originates from the National Weather Service office located in Monterey, California, and serves the South Bay and Monterey Bay Area, including the cities of San Jose, Monterey, Salinas, and Santa Cruz. These are the 6 a.m. Pacific Daylight Time observations for the San Francisco and Monterey Bay Areas on Saturday, June 13th. At San Francisco Airport, it was mostly cloudy, temperature 57, dew point 54, relative humidity 89%, southwest wind at 5 miles an hour, pressure 29.85 inches and steady. At Oakland Airport, it was cloudy, temperature 56, dew point 55, relative humidity 97%, north wind at 6 miles an hour, pressure 29.86 inches and rising. At San Jose Airport, it was partly cloudy, temperature 60, dew point 56, relative humidity 86%, north wind at 3 miles an hour, pressure 29.85 inches and rising. At Santa Rosa, fog was reported, temperature 51, calm, pressure 29.86 and rising. At Concord, it was clear, temperature 57, northwest wind at 6. At Livermore, it was clear, temperature 59, calm. At Monterey, fog was reported, temperature 55, northeast wind at 3, pressure 29.88 and rising. At Salinas, it was cloudy, temperature 55, dew point 55, relative humidity 100%, calm. Here are some observations around California and western Nevada. At Truckee, fog was reported, with a temperature of 41. It was clear, with a temperature of 63 at Sacramento, 63 at Reno, 43 at South Lake Tahoe, and 65 at Blue Canyon. At Mammoth Lakes, it was partly cloudy, with a temperature of 54. At San Diego, it was mostly cloudy, with a temperature of 67. At Los Angeles, it was cloudy, with a temperature of 64. Local temperature reports around San Francisco Bay for 6 a.m. Downtown San Francisco was 55 degrees. Oakland Museum was 57 degrees. Redwood City was 61 degrees. San Rafael was 57 degrees. The area forecast for the South Bay, including the San Jose metro area and the Santa Clara Valley. Coastal flood advisory in effect until 3 a.m. Pacific Daylight Time Wednesday. Heat advisory in effect until 7 p.m. Pacific Daylight Time this evening, for today. Mostly sunny in the morning, then becoming sunny. Highs in the mid-80s by the bay to the 90s inland. South winds up to 5 miles per hour, becoming west in the afternoon. For tonight, mostly clear. Lows from the mid-50s to lower 60s. West winds 5 to 10 miles per hour. And on Sunday? Mostly sunny in the morning, then becoming sunny. Highs around 80 by the bay to near 90 inland. Light winds, becoming west 5 to 10 miles per hour in the afternoon. For Sunday night, clear. Lows from the mid-50s to lower 60s. West winds 5 to 10 miles per hour. For Monday, mostly sunny in the morning, then becoming sunny. Highs in the upper 70s by the bay, mid-80s to lower 90s inland. Light winds, becoming west 5 to 10 miles per hour in the afternoon.
and on Monday night, clear.

lows from the mid-50s to lower 60s. For Tuesday, mostly sunny in the morning, then becoming sunny. Highs from the upper 70s to lower 90s. For Tuesday night, clear. Lows from the mid-50s to lower 60s. Wednesday and Wednesday night, mostly clear. Highs from the mid-70s to upper 80s. Lows from the mid to upper 50s. Thursday and Thursday night, mostly clear. Highs from the 70s to lower 80s. Lows in the 50s. Juneteenth, partly cloudy in the morning, then becoming mostly sunny. Highs from the upper 60s to lower 80s. High temperatures today and lows tonight for the selected cities: San Jose, 90 and 60, Mountain View, 84 and 60, Morgan Hill, 96 and 58. The area forecast for the Monterey Bay and Salinas Valley: coastal flood advisory in effect from 7 p.m. this evening to 3 a.m. Pacific Daylight Time Tuesday. Beach hazards statement in effect from late tonight through late Tuesday night. For today, partly cloudy in the morning, then becoming mostly sunny. Highs in the lower 70s at the coast to the upper 80s inland. West winds up to 5 miles per hour, increasing to 5 to 15 miles per hour in the afternoon. For tonight, partly cloudy. Lows in the upper 50s. Northwest winds 5 to 10 miles per hour until midnight, becoming light. And on Sunday, partly cloudy in the morning, then becoming mostly sunny. Highs in the lower 70s at the coast of the mid-80s inland. West winds up to 5 miles per hour, increasing to 5 to 15 miles per hour in the afternoon. For Sunday night, mostly clear until midnight, then becoming partly cloudy. Lows in the upper 50s. West winds 5 to 10 miles per hour until midnight, becoming light. For Monday, partly cloudy in the morning, then becoming sunny. Highs around 70 at the coast to the upper 80s inland. Light winds, becoming west 5 to 10 miles per hour in the afternoon. And on Monday night, mostly clear until midnight, then becoming partly cloudy. Lows in the upper 50s. For Tuesday, partly cloudy in the morning, then becoming sunny. High 70s and 80s. For Tuesday night, mostly clear until midnight, then becoming partly cloudy. Patchy fog. Lows in the upper 50s. And on Wednesday, partly cloudy in the morning, then becoming mostly sunny. Highs from the lower 70s to mid 80s. For Wednesday night, mostly clear until midnight, then becoming partly cloudy. Patchy fog. Lows in the 50s. Thursday through Juneteenth, partly cloudy. Highs from the mid-60s to lower 80s. Lows in the 50s. High temperatures today and lows tonight for the selected cities: Santa Cruz, 76 and 57, Monterey, 72 and 57, Salinas, 74 and 59, Hollister, 85 and 56, King City, 88 and 57. The following is an important weather message from the National Weather Service. Heat advisory remains in effect until 7 p.m. Pacific Daylight Time this evening. What? Moderate heat risk with temperatures between 90 and 95 for most areas, with some readings above 100 degrees. Hottest conditions across the East Bay Hills and Valleys. Where? The Santa Clara Valley and Eastern Hills, and the East Bay Hills and Valleys. When? Until 7 p.m. Pacific Daylight Time this evening. Impacts. This level of heat affects most individuals sensitive to heat, especially those without effective cooling and/or adequate hydration. Impacts possible in some health systems and in heat-sensitive industries. Hydration is a critical piece to surviving the heat. Drink water, and if possible, take water to those who are vulnerable. Take extra precautions when outside. Wear lightweight and loose-fitting clothing. Try to limit strenuous activities to the early morning or evening. Take action when you experience symptoms of heat exhaustion and/or heat stroke. Beat the heat and check the back seat. Do not leave young children or pets in unattended vehicles. Car interiors will reach lethal temperatures in a matter of minutes. The weather overview for the Bay Area and Central Coast: continued high.

lows 50 to 55. Saturday and Saturday night, partly cloudy. Highs 55 to 80. Lows 50 to 55. Sunrise, sunset, and tidal information for the San Francisco Bay Area for Saturday, June 13th. The sunrise today, 5:48 a.m. The sunset tonight, 8:32 p.m. Tidal data at the Golden Gate for today. Low tide, 4:39 a.m. at -126 feet. High tide, 11:58 a.m. at 4.49 feet. Low tide, 04:03 p.m. at 2.87 feet. High tide, 10:20 p.m. at 6.98 feet. Here are the buoy observations for 7 a.m. Pacific Daylight Time. An offshore buoy 6 winds east at 10 knots, pressure 1,023.5 millibars. An offshore buoy 59 winds north at 19 knots, gusting to 23, water temperature 61, pressure 1,018.5 millibars. At buoy 14 near Point Arena, winds south at 14 knots, water temperature 52, pressure 1,011.4 millibars. At buoy 13 near Bodega Bay, winds southeast at 6 knots, pressure 1,011.2 millibars. At Point Reyes Wave Rider buoy, water temperature 56, seas 8 feet, every 9 seconds. At San Francisco Bar buoy, water temperature 57, seas 5 feet, every 14 seconds. At San Francisco buoy, winds south at 6 knots, water temperature 54, pressure 1,011.5 millibars. At Half Moon Bay buoy, winds southeast 10 knots, water temperature 53, pressure 1,011.5 millibars, seas 3 feet, every 12 seconds. At Monterey buoy, winds south at 10 knots, water temperature 59, pressure 1,011.5 millibars. At Point Sur, Wave Rider buoy, water temperature 58, seas 5 feet, every 13 seconds. At Cape San Martin buoy, wind south at 6 knots, water temperature 59, pressure 1,011.9 millibars. Synopsis for the Central California coast and bays, including the Monterey Bay, Greater Farallones, and Cordell Bank National Marine Sanctuaries: a gentle southerly breeze and moderate to rough seas with a low south-southwest swell persist across most of the coastal waters. Winds will remain fairly consistent through the weekend as the seas subside. The marine forecast for San Pablo Bay, Suisun Bay, the West Delta, and the San Francisco Bay north of the Bay Bridge. For today, southwest wind 5 to 10 knots, rising to 10 to 15 knots this afternoon. Areas of dense fog early this morning. For tonight, southwest wind 10 to 15 knots. For Sunday, southwest wind 5 to 10 knots, rising to 10 to 15 knots in the afternoon. The marine forecast for Monterey Bay. For today, south wind around 5 knots, veering to west this afternoon. Seas around 3 feet. Wave detail, northwest 3 feet at 10 seconds. Areas of dense fog early this morning. For tonight, west wind 5 to 10 knots, easing to around 5 knots after midnight. Seas around 3 feet. Wave detail, northwest 3 feet at 9 seconds and south 2 feet at 12 seconds. Patchy fog in the evening. For Sunday, west wind around 5 knots, rising to 5 to 10 knots in the afternoon. Seas around 3 feet. Wave detail, west 2 feet at 9 seconds and south 2 feet at 14 seconds. Patchy dense fog in the afternoon. The coastal waters forecast from Pigeon Point to Point Pinos out to 10 nautical miles. For today, southeast wind 5 to 10 knots, veering to south late. Seas 4 to 5 feet. Wave detail, northwest 4 feet at 10 seconds and south 2 feet at 14 seconds. Areas of dense fog early this morning, then patchy dense fog late this morning and early afternoon. For tonight, south wind 5 to 10 knots. Seas 3 to 5 feet. Wave detail, northwest 4 feet at 9 seconds and south 2 feet at 12 seconds. Areas of fog in the evening. Patchy fog after midnight. For Sunday, south wind 5 to 10.

3 to 4 feet. Wave detail, northwest 3 feet at 9 seconds and south 3 feet at 14 seconds. Patchy dense fog. The following is an important weather message from the National Weather Service. Issued at 7:38 p.m. Pacific Daylight Time. Coastal flood advisory remains in effect from 7 p.m. Saturday to 3 a.m. Pacific Daylight Time Tuesday. Beach hazard statement remains in effect from late Saturday night through late Tuesday night. What? For the coastal flood advisory, up to 2.0 feet of inundation above ground level is possible in low-lying areas near shorelines and tidal waterways. For the beach hazard statement, increased risk of sneaker waves and strong rip currents expected. Where? Pacific Coast beaches. When? For the coastal flood advisory, from 7 p.m. Pacific Daylight Time Saturday to 3 a.m. Pacific Daylight Time Tuesday. For the beach hazard statement, from 3 a.m. Pacific Daylight Time Sunday through 3 a.m. Pacific Daylight Time Wednesday. Impacts, high tide flooding of lots, parks, and roads with only isolated road closures expected. Dangerous swimming and surfing conditions and localized beach erosion can be expected. Sneaker waves can sweep across the shoreline without warning, pulling people into the sea from rocks, jetties and beaches. Additional details, at the San Francisco tidal gauge, high tide is expected to be 1.9 feet above normal 7.8 feet mean lower low water at 10:20 p.m. on Saturday the 13th, 2.0 feet above normal 7.8 feet mean lower low water at 11:10 p.m. on Sunday the 14th, 1.9 feet above normal 7.8 feet mean lower low water at 12:02 a.m. on Tuesday the 16th. High tide varies up to 90 minutes earlier or later along the Pacific Coast and through the San Francisco Bay, respectively. If travel is required, allow extra time as some roads may be closed. Do not drive around barricades or through water of unknown depth. 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Remain out of the water to avoid hazardous surf and never turn your back on the ocean. Monitor local weather, surf and tide forecasts at www.weather.gov/mtr. The following is an important weather message from the National Weather Service. Issued at 7:38 p.m. Pacific Daylight Time. Coastal flood advisory remains in effect until 3 a.m. Pacific Daylight Time Wednesday. What? Up to 2.0 feet of inundation above ground level is possible in low-lying areas near shorelines and tidal waterways. Where? Low-lying bayshore regions along the San Francisco and San Pablo Bays. When? Until 3 a.m. Pacific Daylight Time Wednesday. Impacts, flooding of lots, parks, and roads with only isolated road closures expected. Additional details, at the San Francisco tidal gauge, high tide is expected to be 1.7 feet above normal 7.6 feet mean lower low water at 9:34 p.m. on Friday the 12th, 1.9 feet above normal 7.8 feet mean lower low water at 10:20 p.m. on Saturday the 13th, 2.0 feet above normal 7.8 feet mean lower low water at 11:10 p.m. on Sunday the 14th, 1.9 feet above normal 7.8 feet mean lower low water at 12:02 a.m. on Tuesday the 16th, and 1.6 feet above normal 7.4 feet mean lower low water at 12:56 a.m. on Wednesday the 17th. High tide varies up to 90 minutes earlier or later along the Pacific Coast and through the San Francisco Bay, respectively. If travel is required, allow extra time as some roads may be closed. Do not drive around barricades or through water of unknown depth. Take the necessary actions to protect flood-prone property. The area forecast for the peninsula, North Bay, and East Bay. Coastal flood advisory in effect until 3 a.m. Pacific Daylight Time Wednesday. Heat advisory in effect until 7 p.m. Pacific Daylight Time this evening. Beach hazards statement in effect from late tonight through late Tuesday night. For today, mostly sunny in the morning, then becoming sunny. Areas of dense fog in the morning. Highs around 70 at the coast to the mid-90s inland. Southwest wind.

up to 5 miles per hour, becoming west 5 to 15 miles per hour in the afternoon. For tonight, mostly clear. Lows from the 50s to lower 60s. West winds 5 to 10 miles per hour. And on Sunday? Partly cloudy in the morning, then becoming mostly sunny. Highs in the upper 60s at the coast to the lower 90s inland. Southwest winds up to 5 miles per hour, becoming west 5 to 15 miles per hour in the afternoon. For Sunday night, mostly clear. Lows from the 50s to lower 60s. West winds 5 to 15 miles per hour. For Monday, partly cloudy in the morning, then becoming sunny. Highs in the upper 60s at the coast to around 90 inland. West winds 5 to 10 miles per hour. And on Monday night, mostly clear until midnight, then becoming partly cloudy. Lows from the 50s to lower 60s. Tuesday and Tuesday night, mostly clear. Highs from the upper 60s to lower 80s. Lows from the 50s to lower 60s for Wednesday. Partly cloudy in the morning, then becoming mostly sunny. Highs from the mid-60s to lower 80s for Wednesday night, mostly clear until midnight, then becoming partly cloudy. Lows from the 50s to lower 60s Thursday through Juneteenth, partly cloudy. Highs 60s and 70s, lows in the 50s. High temperatures today and lows tonight for the selected cities: San Francisco, 72 and 56, San Francisco Airport, 78 and 57, Redwood City, 89 and 59, Oakland, 78 and 58, Fremont, 86 and 60, Concord, 96 and 57, Livermore, 96 and 58, San Rafael, 79 and 56, Santa Rosa, 87 and 53, Napa, 85 and 55, Fairfield, 90 and 58. These are the 7 a.m. Pacific Daylight Time observations for the San Francisco and Monterey Bay areas on Saturday, June 13th. At San Francisco Airport, it was partly sunny, temperature 57, dew point 54, relative humidity 89%, west wind at 3 miles an hour, pressure 29.87 inches and rising. At Oakland Airport, it was cloudy, temperature 56, dew point 54, relative humidity 93%, northwest wind at 7 miles an hour, pressure 29.87 inches and rising. At San Jose Airport, it was partly sunny, temperature 62, dew point 57, relative humidity 83%, variable wind at 3 miles an hour, pressure 29.86 inches and rising. At Santa Rosa, fog was reported, temperature 52, calm, pressure 29.87 and rising. At Concord, it was sunny, temperature 60, northwest wind at 5. At Livermore, it was sunny, temperature 61, west wind at 5. At Monterey, fog was reported, temperature 55, northeast wind at 3, pressure 29.89 and rising. At Salinas, it was cloudy, temperature 55, dew point 54, relative humidity 96%, calm. Here are some observations around California and western Nevada. It was sunny, with a temperature of 65 at Sacramento, 65 at Reno, and 46 at Truckee. Under sunny skies, South Lake Tahoe reported 46, Blue Canyon reported 66, and Mammoth Lakes reported 61. At San Diego, it was mostly sunny, with a temperature of 68. At Los Angeles, it was cloudy, with a temperature of 64. Local temperature reports around San Francisco Bay for 7 a.m. Downtown San Francisco was 55 degrees. Oakland Museum was 57 degrees. Redwood City was 61 degrees. San Rafael was 57 degrees. The area forecast for the South Bay, including the San Jose metro area and the Santa Clara Valley. Coastal flood advisory in effect until 3 a.m. Pacific Daylight Time Wednesday. Heat advisory in effect until 7 p.m. Pacific Daylight Time this evening, for today. Mostly sunny in the morning, then becoming sunny. Highs in the mid-80s by the bay to the 90s inland. South winds up to 5 miles per hour, becoming west in the afternoon. For tonight,

mostly clear. Lows from the mid-50s to lower 60s. West winds 5 to 10 miles per hour. And on Sunday? Mostly sunny in the morning, then becoming sunny. Highs around 80 by the bay to near 90 inland. Light winds, becoming west 5 to 10 miles per hour in the afternoon. For Sunday night, clear. Lows from the mid-50s to lower 60s. West winds 5 to 10 miles per hour. For Monday, mostly sunny in the morning, then becoming sunny. Highs in the upper 70s by the bay, mid-80s to lower 90s inland. Light winds, becoming west 5 to 10 miles per hour in the afternoon. And on Monday night, clear. Lows from the mid-50s to lower 60s. For Tuesday, mostly sunny in the morning, then becoming sunny. Highs from the upper 70s to lower 90s. For Tuesday night, clear. Lows from the mid-50s to lower 60s. Wednesday and Wednesday night, mostly clear. Highs from the mid-70s to upper 80s. Lows from the mid to upper 50s. Thursday and Thursday night, mostly clear. Highs from the 70s to lower 80s. Lows in the 50s. Juneteenth, partly cloudy in the morning, then becoming mostly sunny. Highs from the upper 60s to lower 80s. High temperatures today and lows tonight for the selected cities: San Jose, 90 and 60, Mountain View, 84 and 60, Morgan Hill, 96 and 58. The area forecast for the Monterey Bay and Salinas Valley: coastal flood advisory in effect from 7 p.m. this evening to 3 a.m. Pacific Daylight Time Tuesday. Beach hazards statement in effect from late tonight through late Tuesday night. For today, partly cloudy in the morning, then becoming mostly sunny. Highs in the lower 70s at the coast to the upper 80s inland. West winds up to 5 miles per hour, increasing to 5 to 15 miles per hour in the afternoon. For tonight, partly cloudy. Lows in the upper 50s. Northwest winds 5 to 10 miles per hour until midnight, becoming light. And on Sunday? Partly cloudy in the morning, then becoming mostly sunny. Highs in the lower 70s at the coast of the mid-80s inland. West winds up to 5 miles per hour, increasing to 5 to 15 miles per hour in the afternoon. For Sunday night, mostly clear until midnight, then becoming partly cloudy. Lows in the upper 50s. West winds 5 to 10 miles per hour until midnight, becoming light. For Monday, partly cloudy in the morning, then becoming sunny. Highs around 70 at the coast to the upper 80s inland. Light winds, becoming west 5 to 10 miles per hour in the afternoon. And on Monday night, mostly clear until midnight, then becoming partly cloudy. Lows in the upper 50s. For Tuesday, partly cloudy in the morning, then becoming sunny. High 70s and 80s. For Tuesday night, mostly clear until midnight, then becoming partly cloudy. Patchy fog. Lows in the upper 50s. And on Wednesday, partly cloudy in the morning, then becoming mostly sunny. Highs from the lower 70s to mid 80s. For Wednesday night, mostly clear until midnight, then becoming partly cloudy. Patchy fog. Lows in the 50s. Thursday through Juneteenth, partly cloudy. Highs from the mid-60s to lower 80s. Lows in the 50s. High temperatures today and lows tonight for the selected cities: Santa Cruz, 76 and 57, Monterey, 72 and 57, Salinas, 74 and 59, Hollister, 85 and 56, King City, 88 and 57. 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This broadcast originates from the National Weather Service office located in Monterey, California, and serves the South Bay and Monterey Bay Area, including the cities of San Jose, Monterey, Salinas, and Santa Cruz. The following is an important weather message from the National Weather Service. Heat advisory remains in effect until 7 p.m. Pacific Daylight Time this evening.
What? Moderate heat risk with temperatures between 90 and 95 for most areas, with some readings above 100 degrees. Hottest conditions across the East Bay Hills and Valleys. Where? The Santa Clara Valley and Eastern Hills, and the East Bay Hills and Valleys. When? Until 7 p.m. Pacific Daylight Time this evening. Impacts. This level of heat affects most individuals sensitive to heat, especially those without effective cooling and or adequate hydration. Impacts possible in some health systems and in heat-sensitive industries. Hydration is a critical piece to surviving the heat. Drink water, and if possible, take water to those who are vulnerable. Take extra precautions when outside. Wear lightweight and loose-fitting clothing. Try to limit strenuous activities to the early morning or evening. Take action when you experience symptoms of heat exhaustion and or heat stroke. Beat the heat and check the back seat. Do not leave young children or pets in unattended vehicles. Car interiors will reach lethal temperatures in a matter of minutes. The weather overview for the Bay Area and Central Coast continued hot and dry today for interior communities with moderate heat risk. Minor coastal flooding due to higher than normal high tides anticipated across coastal regions of the San Francisco Bay Area and Central California coast. Hazardous beach conditions return by Sunday with increased risk of sneaker waves and strong currents. The extended forecast for the Bay Area and Central Coast, Tuesday and Tuesday night, mostly clear. High 60 to 90. Lows 50 to 65. Wednesday and Wednesday night, partly cloudy. Areas of fog after midnight. Highs 55 to 90. Lows 50 to 60. Thursday and Thursday night, partly cloudy. Highs 55 to 85. Lows 50 to 60. Juneteenth and Friday night, partly cloudy. Highs 55 to 80. Lows 50 to 55. Saturday and Saturday night, partly cloudy. Highs 55 to 80. Lows 50 to 55. Sunrise, sunset, and tidal information for the San Francisco Bay Area for Saturday, June 13th. The sunrise today, 5:48 a.m. The sunset tonight, 8:32 p.m. Tidal data at the Golden Gate for today. Low tide, 4:39 a.m. at -126 feet. High tide, 11:58 a.m. at 4.49 feet. Low tide, 04:03 p.m. at 2.87 feet. High tide, 10:20 p.m. at 6.98 feet. Here are the buoy observations for 7 a.m. Pacific Daylight Time. An offshore buoy 6 winds east at 10 knots, pressure 1,023.6 millibars. An offshore buoy 59 winds north at 19 knots, gusting to 23, water temperature 61, pressure 1,018.5 millibars. At Point Arena buoy, wind south 14 knots, water temperature 52, pressure 1,011.4 millibars, sea 7 feet, every 10 seconds. At buoy 13 near Bodega Bay, wind southeast at 8 knots, pressure 1,011.4 millibars, swell 5 feet, every 8 seconds. At Point Reyes Wave Rider buoy, water temperature 56, sea 7 feet, every 9 seconds. At San Francisco Bar buoy, water temperature 57, seas 5 feet, every 14 seconds. At San Francisco buoy, wind south 6 knots, water temperature 54, pressure 1,011.6 millibars, seas 5 feet, every 14 seconds. At Half Moon Bay buoy, wind southeast 10 knots, water temperature 53, pressure 1,011.5 millibars, seas 3 feet, every 12 seconds. At Monterey Bay buoy, wind southeast 8 knots, water temperature 59, pressure 1,011.5 millibars, seas 5 feet, every 9 seconds. At Point Sur, Wave Rider buoy, water temperature 58, seas 5 feet, every 13 seconds. At Cape San Martin buoy, wind southeast 6 knots, water temperature 59, pressure 1,011.9 millibars. Seas 6 feet, every 14 seconds.
Synopsis for the Central California coast and bays, including the Monterey

Sarah Lawrence and Cordell Bank National Marine Sanctuaries. A gentle southerly breeze and moderate to rough seas with a low south-southwest swell persist across most of the coastal waters. Winds will remain fairly consistent through the weekend as the seas subside. The marine forecast for San Pablo Bay, Suisun Bay, the West Delta, and the San Francisco Bay north of the Bay Bridge. For today, southwest wind 5 to 10 knots, rising to 10 to 15 knots this afternoon. Areas of dense fog early this morning. For tonight, southwest wind 10 to 15 knots. For Sunday, southwest wind 5 to 10 knots, rising to 10 to 15 knots in the afternoon. The marine forecast for Monterey Bay. For today, south wind around 5 knots, veering to west this afternoon. Seas around 3 feet. Wave detail, northwest 3 feet at 10 seconds. Areas of dense fog early this morning. For tonight, west wind 5 to 10 knots, easing to around 5 knots after midnight. Seas around 3 feet. Wave detail, northwest 3 feet at 9 seconds and south 2 feet at 12 seconds. Patchy fog in the evening. For Sunday, west wind around 5 knots, rising to 5 to 10 knots in the afternoon. Seas around 3 feet. Wave detail, west 2 feet at 9 seconds and south 2 feet at 14 seconds. Patchy dense fog in the afternoon. Seas around 3 feet. Wave detail, west 2 feet at 9 seconds and south 2 feet at 14 seconds. Patchy dense fog in the afternoon. The coastal waters forecast from Pigeon Point to Point Pinos out to 10 nautical miles. For today, southeast wind 5 to 10 knots, veering to south late. Seas 4 to 5 feet. Wave detail, northwest 4 feet at 10 seconds and south 2 feet at 14 seconds. Areas of dense fog early this morning, then patchy dense fog late this morning and early afternoon. For tonight, south wind 5 to 10 knots. Seas 3 to 5 feet. Wave detail, northwest 4 feet at 9 seconds and south 2 feet at 12 seconds. Areas of fog in the evening. Patchy fog after midnight. For Sunday, south wind 5 to 10 knots. Seas 3 to 4 feet. Wave detail, northwest 3 feet at 9 seconds and south 3 feet at 14 seconds. Patchy dense fog. The following is an important weather message from the National Weather Service. Issued at 7:38 p.m. Pacific Daylight Time. Coastal flood advisory remains in effect from 7 p.m. Saturday to 3 a.m. Pacific Daylight Time Tuesday. Beach hazard statement remains in effect from late Saturday night through late Tuesday night. What? For the coastal flood advisory, up to 2.0 feet of inundation above ground level is possible in low-lying areas near shorelines and tidal waterways. For the beach hazard statement, increased risk of sneaker waves and strong rip currents expected. Where? Pacific Coast beaches. When? For the coastal flood advisory, from 7 p.m. Pacific Daylight Time Saturday to 3 a.m. Pacific Daylight Time Tuesday. For the beach hazard statement, from 3 a.m. Pacific Daylight Time Sunday through 3 a.m. Pacific Daylight Time Wednesday. Impacts, high tide flooding of lots, parks, and roads with only isolated road closures expected. Dangerous swimming and surfing conditions and localized beach erosion can be expected. Sneaker waves can sweep across the shoreline without warning, pulling people into the sea from rocks, jetties, and beaches. Additional details, at the San Francisco tidal gauge, high tide is expected to be 1.9 feet above normal 7.8 feet mean lower low water at 10:20 p.m. on Saturday the 13th, 2.0 feet above normal 7.8 feet mean lower low water at 11:10 p.m. on Sunday the 14th, 1.9 feet above normal 7.8 feet mean lower low water at 12:02 a.m. on Tuesday the 16th. High tide varies up to 90 minutes earlier or later along the Pacific Coast and through the San Francisco Bay, respectively. If travel is required, allow extra time as some roads may be closed. Do not drive around barricades or through water of unknown depth. 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

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The following is an important weather message from the National Weather Service. Issued at 7:38 p.m. Pacific Daylight Time. Coastal flood advisory remains in effect until 3 a.m. Pacific Daylight Time Wednesday. What, up to 2.0 feet of inundation above ground level is possible in low-lying areas near shorelines and tidal waterways. Where, low-lying bayshore regions along the San Francisco and San Pablo Bays. When, until 3 a.m. Pacific Daylight Time Wednesday. Impacts, flooding of lots, parks, and roads with only isolated road closures expected. Additional details, at the San Francisco tidal gauge, high tide is expected to be 1.7 feet above normal 7.6 feet mean lower low water at 9:34 p.m. on Friday the 12th, 1.9 feet above normal 7.8 feet mean lower low water at 10:20 p.m. on Saturday the 13th, 2.0 feet above normal 7.8 feet mean lower low water at 11:10 p.m. on Sunday the 14th, 1.9 feet above normal 7.8 feet mean lower low water at 12:02 a.m. on Tuesday the 16th, and 1.6 feet above normal 7.4 feet mean lower low water at 12:56 a.m. on Wednesday the 17th. High tide varies up to 90 minutes earlier or later along the Pacific coast and through the San Francisco Bay, respectively. If travel is required, allow extra time as some roads may be closed. Do not drive around barricades or through water of unknown depth. Take the necessary actions to protect flood-prone property. The area forecast for the peninsula, North Bay, and East Bay. Coastal flood advisory in effect until 3 a.m. Pacific Daylight Time Wednesday. Heat advisory in effect until 7 p.m. Pacific Daylight Time this evening. Beach hazards statement in effect from late tonight through late Tuesday night. For today, mostly sunny in the morning, then becoming sunny. Areas of dense fog in the morning. Highs around 70 at the coast to the mid-90s inland. Southwest winds up to 5 miles per hour, becoming west 5 to 15 miles per hour in the afternoon. For tonight, mostly clear. Lows from the 50s to lower 60s. West winds 5 to 10 miles per hour. And on Sunday? Partly cloudy in the morning, then becoming mostly sunny. Highs in the upper 60s at the coast to the lower 90s inland. Southwest winds up to 5 miles per hour, becoming west 5 to 15 miles per hour in the afternoon. For Sunday night, mostly clear. Lows from the 50s to lower 60s. West winds 5 to 15 miles per hour. For Monday, partly cloudy in the morning, then becoming sunny. Highs in the upper 60s at the coast around 90 inland. West winds 5 to 10 miles per hour. And on Monday night, mostly clear until midnight, then becoming partly cloudy. Lows from the 50s to lower 60s. Tuesday and Tuesday night, mostly clear. Highs from the upper 60s to lower 80s. Lows from the 50s to lower 60s for Wednesday. Partly cloudy in the morning, then becoming mostly sunny. Highs from the mid-60s to lower 80s for Wednesday night, mostly clear until midnight, then becoming partly cloudy. Lows from the 50s to lower 60s Thursday through Juneteenth, partly cloudy. Highs 60s and 70s lows in the 50s high temperatures today and lows tonight for the selected cities, San Francisco, 72 and 56, San Francisco Airport, 78 and 57, Redwood City, 89 and 59, Oakland, 78 and 58, Fremont, 86 and 60, Concord, 96 and 57, Livermore, 96 and 58, San Rafael, 79 and 56, Santa Rosa, 87 and 53, Napa, 85 and 55, Fairfield, 90 and 58. These are the 7 a.m. Pacific Daylight Time observations for the San Francisco and Monterey Bay areas on Saturday, June 13th.
at San Francisco Airport. It was partly sunny, temperature 57, dew point 54, relative humidity 89%, west wind at 3 miles an hour, pressure 29.87 inches and rising. At Oakland Airport, it was cloudy, temperature 56, dew point 54, relative humidity 93%, northwest wind at 7 miles an hour, pressure 29.87 inches and rising. At San Jose Airport, it was partly sunny, temperature 62, dew point 57, relative humidity 83%, variable wind at 3 miles an hour, pressure 29.86 inches and rising. At Santa Rosa, fog was reported, temperature 52, calm, pressure 29.87 and rising. At Concord, it was sunny, temperature 60, northwest wind at 5. At Livermore, it was sunny, temperature 61, west wind at 5. At Monterey, fog was reported, temperature 55, northeast wind at 3, pressure 29.89 and rising. At Salinas, it was cloudy, temperature 55, dew point 54, relative humidity 96%, calm. Here are some observations around California and western Nevada. It was sunny, with a temperature of 65 at Sacramento, 65 at Reno, and 46 at Truckee. Under sunny skies, South Lake Tahoe reported 46, Blue Canyon reported 66, and Mammoth Lakes reported 61. At San Diego, it was mostly sunny, with a temperature of 68. At Los Angeles, it was cloudy, with a temperature of 64. Local temperature reports around San Francisco Bay for 7 a.m. Downtown San Francisco was 55 degrees. Oakland Museum was 57 degrees. Redwood City was 61 degrees. San Rafael was 57 degrees. The area forecast for the South Bay, including the San Jose metro area and the Santa Clara Valley. Coastal flood advisory in effect until 3 a.m. Pacific Daylight Time Wednesday. Heat advisory in effect until 7 p.m. Pacific Daylight Time this evening, for today. Mostly sunny in the morning, then becoming sunny. Highs in the mid-80s by the bay to the 90s inland. South winds up to 5 miles per hour, becoming west in the afternoon. For tonight, mostly clear. Lows from the mid-50s to lower 60s. West winds 5 to 10 miles per hour. And on Sunday? Mostly sunny in the morning, then becoming sunny. Highs around 80 by the bay to near 90 inland. Light winds, becoming west 5 to 10 miles per hour in the afternoon. For Sunday night, clear. Lows from the mid-50s to lower 60s. West winds 5 to 10 miles per hour. For Monday, mostly sunny in the morning, then becoming sunny. Highs in the upper 70s by the bay, mid-80s to lower 90s inland. Light winds, becoming west 5 to 10 miles per hour in the afternoon. And on Monday night, clear. Lows from the mid-50s to lower 60s. For Tuesday, mostly sunny in the morning, then becoming sunny. Highs from the upper 70s to lower 90s. For Tuesday night, clear. Lows from the mid-50s to lower 60s. Wednesday and Wednesday night, mostly clear. Highs from the mid-70s to upper 80s. Lows from the mid to upper 50s. Thursday and Thursday night, mostly clear. Highs from the 70s to lower 80s, lows in the 50s. Juneteenth, partly cloudy in the morning, then becoming mostly sunny. Highs from the upper 60s to lower 80s. High temperatures today and lows tonight for the selected cities: San Jose, 90 and 60, Mountain View, 84 and 60, Morgan Hill, 96 and 58. The area forecast for the Monterey Bay and Salinas Valley. Coastal flood advisory in effect from 7 p.m. this evening to 3 a.m. Pacific Daylight Time Tuesday. Beach hazards statement in effect from late tonight through late Tuesday night, for today. Partly cloudy in the morning, then becoming mostly sunny. Highs in the lower 70s at the coast to the upper 80s inland. West winds up to 5 miles per hour, increasing to 5 to 15 miles per hour in the afternoon. For tonight, partly cloudy,

in the upper 50s. Northwest winds 5 to 10 miles per hour until midnight, becoming light. And on Sunday? Partly cloudy in the morning, then becoming mostly sunny. Highs in the lower 70s at the coast of the mid-80s inland. West winds up to 5 miles per hour, increasing to 5 to 15 miles per hour in the afternoon. For Sunday night, mostly clear until midnight, then becoming partly cloudy. Lows in the upper 50s. West winds 5 to 10 miles per hour until midnight, becoming light. For Monday, partly cloudy in the morning, then becoming sunny. Highs around 70 at the coast of the upper 80s inland. Light winds, becoming west 5 to 10 miles per hour in the afternoon. And on Monday night, mostly clear until midnight, then becoming partly cloudy. Lows in the upper 50s. For Tuesday, partly cloudy in the morning, then becoming sunny. High 70s and 80s. For Tuesday night, mostly clear until midnight, then becoming partly cloudy. Patchy fog. Lows in the upper 50s. And on Wednesday, partly cloudy in the morning, then becoming mostly sunny. Highs from the lower 70s to mid 80s. For Wednesday night, mostly clear until midnight, then becoming partly cloudy. Patchy fog. Lows in the 50s. Thursday through Juneteenth, partly cloudy. Highs from the mid-60s to lower 80s. Lows in the 50s. High temperatures today and lows tonight for the selected cities: Santa Cruz, 76 and 57, Monterrey, 72 and 57, Salinas, 74 and 59, Hollister, 85 and 56, King City, 88 and 57. The following is an important weather message from the National Weather Service. Heat advisory remains in effect until 7 p.m. Pacific Daylight Time this evening. What? Moderate heat risk with temperatures between 90 and 95 for most areas, with some readings above 100 degrees. Hottest conditions across the East Bay Hills and Valleys. Where? The Santa Clara Valley and Eastern Hills, and the East Bay Hills and Valleys. When? Until 7 p.m. Pacific Daylight Time this evening. Impacts. This level of heat affects most individuals sensitive to heat, especially those without effective cooling and or adequate hydration. Impacts possible in some health systems and in heat-sensitive industries. Hydration is a critical piece to surviving the heat. Drink water, and if possible, take water to those who are vulnerable. Take extra precautions when outside. Wear lightweight and loose-fitting clothing. Try to limit strenuous activities to the early morning or evening. Take action when you experience symptoms of heat exhaustion and or heat stroke. Beat the heat and check the back seat. Do not leave young children or pets in unattended vehicles. Car interiors will reach lethal temperatures in a matter of minutes. The weather overview for the Bay Area and Central Coast: continued hot and dry today for interior communities with moderate heat risk. Minor coastal flooding due to higher than normal high tides anticipated across coastal regions of the San Francisco Bay Area and Central California coast. Hazardous beach conditions return by Sunday with increased risk of sneaker waves and strong currents. The extended forecast for the Bay Area and Central Coast, Tuesday and Tuesday night, mostly clear. High 60 to 90. Lows 50 to 65. Wednesday and Wednesday night, partly cloudy. Areas of fog after midnight. Highs 55 to 90. Lows 50 to 60. Thursday and Thursday night, partly cloudy. Highs 55 to 85. Lows 50 to 60. Juneteenth and Friday night, partly cloudy. Highs 55 to 80. Lows 50 to 55. Saturday and Saturday night, partly cloudy. Highs 55 to 80. Lows 50 to 55. Sunrise, sunset, and tidal information for the San Francisco Bay Area for Saturday, June 13th. The sunrise today, 5:48 a.m. The sunset tonight, 8:32 p.m. Tidal data at the Golden Gate for today.

tide, 4:39 a.m. at minus 126 feet high tide, 11:58 a.m. at 4.49 feet low tide, 04:03 p.m. at 2.87 feet high tide, 10:20 p.m. at 6.98 feet. Here are the buoy observations for 7 a.m. Pacific Daylight Time. At offshore buoy 6, winds east at 10 knots, pressure 1,023.6 millibars. At offshore buoy 59, winds north at 19 knots, gusting to 23, water temperature 61, pressure 1,018.5 millibars. At Point Arena buoy, wind south 14 knots, water temperature 52, pressure 1,011.4 millibars, sea 7 feet, every 10 seconds. At buoy 13 near Bodega Bay, wind southeast at 8 knots, pressure 1,011.4 millibars, swell 5 feet, every 8 seconds. At Point Reyes Wave Rider buoy, water temperature 56, sea 7 feet, every 9 seconds. At San Francisco Bar buoy, water temperature 57, seas 5 feet, every 14 seconds. At San Francisco buoy, wind south 6 knots, water temperature 54, pressure 1,011.6 millibars, seas 5 feet, every 14 seconds. At Half Moon Bay buoy, wind southeast 10 knots, water temperature 53, pressure 1,011.5 millibars, seas 3 feet, every 12 seconds. At Monterey Bay buoy, wind southeast 8 knots, water temperature 59, pressure 1,011.5 millibars, seas 5 feet, every 9 seconds. At Point Sur, Wave Rider buoy, water temperature 58, seas 5 feet, every 13 seconds. At Cape San Martin buoy, wind southeast 6 knots, water temperature 59, pressure 1,011.9 millibars, seas 6 feet, every 14 seconds. Synopsis for the Central California coast and bays, including the Monterey Bay, Greater Farallones, and Cordell Bank National Marine Sanctuaries: a gentle southerly breeze and moderate to rough seas with a low south-southwest swell persist across most of the coastal waters. Winds will remain fairly consistent through the weekend as the seas subside. The marine forecast for San Pablo Bay, Suisun Bay, the West Delta, and the San Francisco Bay north of the Bay Bridge. For today, southwest wind 5 to 10 knots, rising to 10 to 15 knots this afternoon. Areas of dense fog early this morning. For tonight, southwest wind 10 to 15 knots. For Sunday, southwest wind 5 to 10 knots, rising to 10 to 15 knots in the afternoon. The marine forecast for Monterey Bay. For today, south wind around 5 knots, veering to west this afternoon. Seas around 3 feet. Wave detail, northwest 3 feet at 10 seconds. Areas of dense fog early this morning. For tonight, west wind 5 to 10 knots, easing to around 5 knots after midnight. Seas around 3 feet. Wave detail, northwest 3 feet at 9 seconds and south 2 feet at 12 seconds. Patchy fog in the evening. For Sunday, west wind around 5 knots, rising to 5 to 10 knots in the afternoon. Seas around 3 feet. Wave detail, west 2 feet at 9 seconds and south 2 feet at 14 seconds. Patchy dense fog in the afternoon. The coastal waters forecast from Pigeon Point to Point Pinos out to 10 nautical miles. For today, southeast wind 5 to 10 knots, veering to south late. Seas 4 to 5 feet. Wave detail, northwest 4 feet at 10 seconds and south 2 feet at 14 seconds. Areas of dense fog early this morning, then patchy dense fog late this morning and early afternoon. For tonight, south wind 5 to 10 knots. Seas 3 to 5 feet. Wave detail, northwest 4 feet at 9 seconds and south 2 feet at 12 seconds. Areas of fog in the evening. Patchy fog after midnight. For Sunday, south wind 5 to 10 knots. Seas 3 to 4 feet. Wave detail, northwest 3 feet at 9 seconds and south 3 feet at 14 seconds. Patchy dense fog. 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

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This broadcast originates from the National Weather Service office located in Monterey, California, and serves the South Bay and Monterey Bay Area, including the cities of San Jose, Monterey, Salinas, and Santa Cruz. The following is an important weather message from the National Weather Service, issued at 7:38 p.m. Pacific Daylight Time. Coastal flood advisory remains in effect from 7 p.m. Saturday to 3 a.m. Pacific Daylight Time Tuesday. Beach hazard statement remains in effect from late Saturday night through late Tuesday night. What? For the coastal flood advisory, up to 2.0 feet of inundation above ground level is possible in low-lying areas near shorelines and tidal waterways. For the beach hazard statement, increased risk of sneaker waves and strong rip currents expected. Where? Pacific Coast beaches. When? For the coastal flood advisory, from 7 p.m. Pacific Daylight Time Saturday to 3 a.m. Pacific Daylight Time Tuesday. For the beach hazard statement, from 3 a.m. Pacific Daylight Time Sunday through 3 a.m. Pacific Daylight Time Wednesday. Impacts, high tide flooding of lots, parks, and roads with only isolated road closures expected. Dangerous swimming and surfing conditions and localized beach erosion can be expected. Sneaker waves can sweep across the shoreline without warning, pulling people into the sea from rocks, jetties, and beaches. Additional details, at the San Francisco tidal gauge, high tide is expected to be 1.9 feet above normal 7.8 feet mean lower low water at 10:20 p.m. on Saturday the 13th, 2.0 feet above normal 7.8 feet mean lower low water at 11:10 p.m. on Sunday the 14th, 1.9 feet above normal 7.8 feet mean lower low water at 12:02 a.m. on Tuesday the 16th. High tide varies up to 90 minutes earlier or later along the Pacific Coast and through the San Francisco Bay, respectively. If travel is required, allow extra time as some roads may be closed. Do not drive around barricades or through water of unknown depth. 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Monitor local weather, surf and tide forecast at www.weather.gov/mtr. The following is an important weather message from the National Weather Service, issued at 7:38 p.m. Pacific Daylight Time. Coastal flood advisory remains in effect until 3 a.m. Pacific Daylight Time Wednesday. What? Up to 2.0 feet of inundation above ground level is possible in low-lying areas near shorelines and tidal waterways. Where? Low-lying bayshore regions along the San Francisco and San Pablo Bays. When? Until 3 a.m. Pacific Daylight Time Wednesday. Impacts, flooding of lots, parks, and roads with only isolated road closures expected. Additional details, at the San Francisco tidal gauge, high tide is expected to be 1.7 feet above normal 7.6 feet mean lower low water at 9:34 p.m. on Friday the 12th, 1.9 feet above normal 7.8 feet mean lower low water at 10:20 p.m. on Saturday the 13th, 2.0 feet above normal 7.8 feet mean lower low water at 11:10 p.m. on Sunday the 14th, 1.9 feet above normal 7.8 feet mean lower low water at 12:02 a.m. on Tuesday the 16th, and 1.6 feet above normal 7.4 feet mean lower low water at 12:56 a.m. on Wednesday the 17th. High tide varies up to 90 minutes earlier or later along the Pacific Coast and through the San Francisco Bay, respectively. If travel is required, allow extra time as some roads may be closed. Do not drive around barricades or through water of unknown depth. Take the necessary actions to protect flood-prone property. The area forecast for the Peninsula, North Bay, and East Bay. Coastal flood advisory in effect until 3 a.m. Pacific Daylight Time Wednesday. Heat advisory in effect until 7 p.m. Pacific Daylight Time this evening. Beach hazard statement in effect from late tonight through late Tuesday night. For today,

mostly sunny in the morning, then becoming sunny. Areas of dense fog in the morning. Highs around 70 at the coast to the mid-90s inland. Southwest winds up to 5 miles per hour, becoming west 5 to 15 miles per hour in the afternoon. For tonight, mostly clear. Lows from the 50s to lower 60s. West winds 5 to 10 miles per hour. And on Sunday? Partly cloudy in the morning, then becoming mostly sunny. Highs in the upper 60s at the coast to the lower 90s inland. Southwest winds up to 5 miles per hour, becoming west 5 to 15 miles per hour in the afternoon. For Sunday night, mostly clear. Lows from the 50s to lower 60s. West winds 5 to 15 miles per hour. For Monday, partly cloudy in the morning, then becoming sunny. Highs in the upper 60s at the coast to around 90 inland. West winds 5 to 10 miles per hour. And on Monday night, mostly clear until midnight, then becoming partly cloudy. Lows from the 50s to lower 60s. Tuesday and Tuesday night, mostly clear. Highs from the upper 60s to lower 80s. Lows from the 50s to lower 60s for Wednesday. Partly cloudy in the morning, then becoming mostly sunny. Highs from the mid-60s to lower 80s for Wednesday night, mostly clear until midnight, then becoming partly cloudy. Lows from the 50s to lower 60s Thursday through Juneteenth, partly cloudy. Highs 60s and 70s, lows in the 50s. High temperatures today and lows tonight for the selected cities: San Francisco, 72 and 56, San Francisco Airport, 78 and 57, Redwood City, 89 and 59, Oakland, 78 and 58, Fremont, 86 and 60, Concord, 96 and 57, Livermore, 96 and 58, San Rafael, 79 and 56, Santa Rosa, 87 and 53, Napa, 85 and 55, Fairfield, 90 and 58. These are the 8 a.m. Pacific Daylight Time observations for the San Francisco and Monterey Bay areas on Saturday, June 13th. At San Francisco Airport, it was partly sunny, temperature 58, dew point 54, relative humidity 86%, northwest wind at 3 miles an hour, pressure 29.88 inches and rising. At Oakland Airport, it was cloudy, temperature 58, dew point 55, relative humidity 90%, northwest wind at 3 miles an hour, pressure 29.89 inches and rising. At San Jose Airport, it was mostly sunny, temperature 63, dew point 55, relative humidity 75%, calm, pressure 29.88 inches and rising. At Santa Rosa, it was mostly sunny, temperature 56, calm, pressure 29.88 and rising. At Concord, it was sunny, temperature 64, calm. At Livermore, it was sunny, temperature 65, west wind at 7. At Monterey, fog was reported, temperature 55, variable wind at 3, pressure 29.90 and rising. At Salinas, it was cloudy, temperature 56, dew point 55, relative humidity 97%, southeast wind at 5. Here are some observations around California and western Nevada. At Los Angeles, haze was reported, with a temperature of 66. It was sunny, with a temperature of 68 at Sacramento, 69 at Reno, and 54 at Truckee. Under sunny skies, South Lake Tahoe reported 55, Blue Canyon reported 70, and Mammoth Lakes reported 68. At San Diego, it was mostly sunny, with a temperature of 70. Local temperature reports around San Francisco Bay for 7 a.m. Downtown San Francisco was 55 degrees. Oakland Museum was 57 degrees. Redwood City was 61 degrees. San Rafael was 57 degrees. The area forecast for the South Bay, including the San Jose metro area and the Santa Clara Valley. Coastal flood advisory in effect until 3 a.m. Pacific Daylight Time Wednesday. Heat advisory in effect until 7 p.m. Pacific Daylight Time this evening. For today, mostly sunny in the morning, then becoming sunny,

80s to lower 90s inland. Light winds, becoming west 5 to 10 miles per hour in the afternoon. And on Monday night, clear. Lows from the mid-50s to lower 60s. For Tuesday, mostly sunny in the morning, then becoming sunny. Highs from the upper 70s to lower 90s. For Tuesday night, clear. Lows from the mid-50s to lower 60s. Wednesday and Wednesday night, mostly clear. Highs from the mid-70s to upper 80s, lows from the mid to upper 50s. Thursday and Thursday night, mostly clear. Highs from the 70s to lower 80s, lows in the 50s. Juneteenth, partly cloudy in the morning, then becoming mostly sunny. Highs from the upper 60s to lower 80s, high temperatures today and lows tonight for the selected cities: San Jose, 90 and 60, Mountain View, 84 and 60, Morgan Hill, 96 and 58. The area forecast for the Monterey Bay and Salinas Valley. Coastal flood advisory in effect from 7 p.m. this evening to 3 a.m. Pacific Daylight Time Tuesday. Beach hazards statement in effect from late tonight through late Tuesday night. For today, partly cloudy in the morning, then becoming mostly sunny. Highs in the lower 70s at the coast to the upper 80s inland. West winds up to 5 miles per hour, increasing to 5 to 15 miles per hour in the afternoon. For tonight, partly cloudy. Lows in the upper 50s. Northwest winds 5 to 10 miles per hour until midnight, becoming light. And on Sunday, partly cloudy in the morning, then becoming mostly sunny. Highs in the lower 70s at the coast of the mid-80s inland. West winds up to 5 miles per hour, increasing to 5 to 15 miles per hour in the afternoon. For Sunday night, mostly clear until midnight, then becoming partly cloudy. Lows in the upper 50s. West winds 5 to 10 miles per hour until midnight, becoming light. For Monday, partly cloudy in the morning, then becoming sunny. Highs around 70 at the coast to the upper 80s inland. Light winds, becoming west 5 to 10 miles per hour in the afternoon. And on Monday night, mostly clear until midnight, then becoming partly cloudy. Lows in the upper 50s. For Tuesday, partly cloudy in the morning, then becoming sunny. High 70s and 80s. For Tuesday night, mostly clear until midnight, then becoming partly cloudy. Patchy fog. Lows in the upper 50s. And on Wednesday, partly cloudy in the morning, then becoming mostly sunny. Highs from the lower 70s to mid 80s. For Wednesday night, mostly clear until midnight, then becoming partly cloudy. Patchy fog. Lows in the 50s. Thursday through Juneteenth, partly cloudy. Highs from the mid-60s to lower 80s. Lows in the 50s. High temperatures today and lows tonight for the selected cities: Santa Cruz, 76 and 57, Monterey, 72 and 57, Salinas, 74 and 59, Hollister, 85 and 56, King City, 88 and 57. The following is an important weather message from the National Weather Service. Heat advisory remains in effect until 7 p.m. Pacific Daylight Time this evening. What? Moderate heat risk with temperatures between 90 and 95 for most areas, with some readings above 100 degrees. Hottest conditions across the East Bay Hills and Valleys. Where? The Santa Clara Valley and Eastern Hills, and the East Bay Hills and Valleys. When? Until 7 p.m. Pacific Daylight Time this evening. Impacts. This level of heat affects most individuals sensitive to heat, especially those without effective cooling and/or adequate hydration. Impacts possible in some health systems and in heat-sensitive industries. Hydration is a critical piece to surviving the heat. Drink water, and if possible, take water to those who are vulnerable. Take extra precautions when outside. Wear lightweight and loose-fitting clothing. Try to limit strenuous activities to the early morning or evening. Take action when you experience symptoms of heat exhaustion and/or heat stroke. Beat the heat and check the back seat. Do not leave young children or pets in unattended.

vehicles. Car interiors will reach lethal temperatures in a matter of minutes. The weather overview for the Bay Area and Central Coast continued hot and dry today for interior communities with moderate heat risk. Minor coastal flooding due to higher than normal high tides anticipated across coastal regions of the San Francisco Bay Area and Central California coast. Hazardous beach conditions returned by Sunday with increased risk of sneaker waves and strong currents. The extended forecast for the Bay Area and Central Coast, Tuesday and Tuesday night, mostly clear. High 60 to 90. Lows 50 to 65. Wednesday and Wednesday night, partly cloudy. Areas of fog after midnight. Highs 55 to 90. Lows 50 to 60. Thursday and Thursday night, partly cloudy. Highs 55 to 85. Lows 50 to 60. Juneteenth and Friday night, partly cloudy. Highs 55 to 80. Lows 50 to 55. Saturday and Saturday night, partly cloudy. Highs 55 to 80. Lows 50 to 55. Sunrise, sunset, and tidal information for the San Francisco Bay Area for Saturday, June 13th. The sunrise today, 5:48 a.m. The sunset tonight, 8:32 p.m. Tidal data at the Golden Gate for today. Low tide, 4:39 a.m. at -126 feet. High tide, 11:58 a.m. at 4.49 feet. Low tide, 04:03 p.m. at 2.87 feet. High tide, 10:20 p.m. at 6.98 feet. Here are the buoy observations for 8 a.m. Pacific Daylight Time. An offshore buoy 6 winds east at 10 knots, pressure 1,023.7 millibars. An offshore buoy 59, winds north 70 knots, gusting to 21, water temperature 61, pressure 1,018.8 millibars, seas 3 feet, every 14 seconds. At Point Arena buoy, wind south 14 knots, water temperature 52, pressure 1,011.9 millibars, seas 7 feet, every 9 seconds. At buoy 13 near Bodega Bay, wind southeast at 8 knots, pressure 1,011.7 millibars. At Point Reyes Wave Rider buoy, water temperature 56, seas 7 feet, every 9 seconds. At San Francisco Bar buoy, water temperature 57, seas 4 feet, every 14 seconds. At San Francisco buoy, wind southeast at 6 knots, water temperature 53, pressure 1,011.8 millibars. At Half Moon Bay buoy, wind southeast 8 knots, water temperature 53, pressure 1,012.0 millibars, seas 4 feet, every 10 seconds. At Monterey Bay buoy, wind southeast 8 knots, water temperature 59, pressure 1,011.8 millibars, seas 5 feet, every 9 seconds. At Point Sur, Wave Rider buoy, water temperature 58, seas 5 feet, every 14 seconds. At Cape San Martin buoy, wind southeast 6 knots, water temperature 59, pressure 1,012.2 millibars. Seas 5 feet, every 15 seconds. Synopsis for the Central California coast and bays, including the Monterey Bay, Greater Farallones, and Cordell Bank National Marine Sanctuaries, a gentle southerly breeze and moderate to rough seas with a low south-southwest swell persist across most of the coastal waters. Winds will remain fairly consistent through the weekend as the seas subside. The marine forecast for San Pablo Bay, Suisun Bay, the West Delta, and the San Francisco Bay north of the Bay Bridge. For today, southwest wind 5 to 10 knots, rising to 10 to 15 knots this afternoon. Areas of dense fog early this morning. For tonight, southwest wind 10 to 15 knots. For Sunday, southwest wind 5 to 10 knots, rising to 10 to 15 knots in the afternoon. The marine forecast for Monterey Bay. For today, south wind around 5 knots, veering to west this afternoon. Seas around 3 feet. Wave detail, northwest 3 feet at 10 seconds. Areas of dense fog early this morning. For tonight, west wind 5 to 10 knots,

around 5 knots after midnight. Seas around 3 feet. Wave detail, northwest 3 feet at 9 seconds and south 2 feet at 12 seconds. Patchy fog in the evening. For Sunday, west wind around 5 knots, rising to 5 to 10 knots in the afternoon. Seas around 3 feet. Wave detail, west 2 feet at 9 seconds and south 2 feet at 14 seconds. Patchy dense fog in the afternoon. The coastal waters forecast from Pigeon Point to Point Pinos out to 10 nautical miles. For today, southeast wind 5 to 10 knots, veering to south late. Seas 4 to 5 feet. Wave detail, northwest 4 feet at 10 seconds and south 2 feet at 14 seconds. Areas of dense fog early this morning, then patchy dense fog late this morning and early afternoon. For tonight, south wind 5 to 10 knots. Seas 3 to 5 feet. Wave detail, northwest 4 feet at 9 seconds and south 2 feet at 12 seconds. Areas of fog in the evening. Patchy fog after midnight. For Sunday, south wind 5 to 10 knots. Seas 3 to 4 feet. Wave detail, northwest 3 feet at 9 seconds and south 3 feet at 14 seconds. Patchy dense fog. The following is an important weather message from the National Weather Service. Issued at 7:38 p.m. Pacific Daylight Time. Coastal flood advisory remains in effect from 7 p.m. Saturday to 3 a.m. Pacific Daylight Time Tuesday. Beach hazards statement remains in effect from late Saturday night through late Tuesday night. What? For the coastal flood advisory, up to 2.0 feet of inundation above ground level is possible in low-lying areas near shorelines and tidal waterways. For the beach hazard statement, increased risk of sneaker waves and strong rip currents expected. Where? Pacific Coast beaches. When? For the coastal flood advisory, from 7 p.m. Pacific Daylight Time Saturday to 3 a.m. Pacific Daylight Time Tuesday. For the beach hazard statement, from 3 a.m. Pacific Daylight Time Sunday through 3 a.m. Pacific Daylight Time Wednesday. Impacts, high tide flooding of lots, parks, and roads with only isolated road closures expected. Dangerous swimming and surfing conditions and localized beach erosion can be expected. Sneaker waves can sweep across the shoreline without warning, pulling people into the sea from rocks, jetties and beaches. Additional details, at the San Francisco tidal gauge, high tide is expected to be 1.9 feet above normal 7.8 feet mean lower low water at 10:20 p.m. on Saturday the 13th, 2.0 feet above normal 7.8 feet mean lower low water at 11:10 p.m. on Sunday the 14th, 1.9 feet above normal 7.8 feet mean lower low water at 12:02 a.m. on Tuesday the 16th. High tide varies up to 90 minutes earlier or later along the Pacific Coast and through the San Francisco Bay, respectively. If travel is required, allow extra time as some roads may be closed. Do not drive around barricades or through water of unknown depth. 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Remain out of the water to avoid hazardous surf and never turn your back on the ocean. Monitor local weather, surf and tide forecast at www.weather.gov/mtr. The following is an important weather message from the National Weather Service. Issued at 7:38 p.m. Pacific Daylight Time. Coastal flood advisory remains in effect until 3 a.m. Pacific Daylight Time Wednesday. What? Up to 2.0 feet of inundation above ground level is possible in low-lying areas near shorelines and tidal waterways. Where? Low-lying bayshore regions along the San Francisco and San Pablo Bays. When? Until 3 a.m. Pacific Daylight Time Wednesday. Impacts, flooding of lots, parks, and roads with only isolated road closures expected. Additional details, at the San Francisco tidal gauge, high tide is expected to be 1.7 feet above normal 7.6 feet mean lower low water at 9:34 p.m. on Friday the 12th, 1.9 feet above normal 7.8 feet mean lower low water at 10:20 p.m. on

Saturday, the 13th, 2.0 feet above normal, 7.8 feet mean lower low water at 11:10 p.m. on Sunday, the 14th, 1.9 feet above normal, 7.8 feet mean lower low water at 12:02 a.m. on Tuesday, the 16th, and 1.6 feet above normal, 7.4 feet mean lower low water at 12:56 a.m. on Wednesday, the 17th. High tide varies up to 90 minutes earlier or later along the Pacific coast and through the San Francisco Bay, respectively. If travel is required, allow extra time as some roads may be closed. Do not drive around barricades or through water of unknown depth. Take the necessary actions to protect flood-prone property. The area forecast for the peninsula, North Bay, and East Bay. Coastal flood advisory in effect until 3 a.m. Pacific Daylight Time Wednesday. Heat advisory in effect until 7 p.m. Pacific Daylight Time this evening. Beach hazards statement in effect from late tonight through late Tuesday night. For today, mostly sunny in the morning, then becoming sunny. Areas of dense fog in the morning. Highs around 70 at the coast to the mid-90s inland. Southwest winds up to 5 miles per hour, becoming west 5 to 15 miles per hour in the afternoon. For tonight, mostly clear. Lows from the 50s to lower 60s. West winds 5 to 10 miles per hour. And on Sunday? Partly cloudy in the morning, then becoming mostly sunny. Highs in the upper 60s at the coast to the lower 90s inland. Southwest winds up to 5 miles per hour, becoming west 5 to 15 miles per hour in the afternoon. For Sunday night, mostly clear. Lows from the 50s to lower 60s. West winds 5 to 15 miles per hour. For Monday, partly cloudy in the morning, then becoming sunny. Highs in the upper 60s at the coast to around 90 inland. West winds 5 to 10 miles per hour. And on Monday night, mostly clear until midnight, then becoming partly cloudy. Lows from the 50s to lower 60s. Tuesday and Tuesday night, mostly clear. Highs from the upper 60s to lower 80s. Lows from the 50s to lower 60s for Wednesday. Partly cloudy in the morning, then becoming mostly sunny. Highs from the mid-60s to lower 80s for Wednesday night, mostly clear until midnight, then becoming partly cloudy. Lows from the 50s to lower 60s Thursday through Juneteenth, partly cloudy. Highs 60s and 70s, lows in the 50s. High temperatures today and lows tonight for the selected cities: San Francisco, 72 and 56, San Francisco Airport, 78 and 57, Redwood City, 89 and 59, Oakland, 78 and 58, Fremont, 86 and 60, Concord, 96 and 57, Livermore, 96 and 58, San Rafael, 79 and 56, Santa Rosa, 87 and 53, Napa, 85 and 55, Fairfield, 90 and 58. 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This broadcast originates from the National Weather Service office located in Monterey, California, and serves the South Bay and Monterey Bay Area, including the cities of San Jose, Monterey, Salinas, and Santa Cruz. These are the 8 a.m. Pacific Daylight Time observations for the San Francisco and Monterey Bay areas on Saturday, June 13th. At San Francisco Airport, it was partly sunny, temperature 58, dew point 54, relative humidity 86%, northwest wind at 3 miles an hour, pressure 29.88 inches and rising. At Oakland Airport, it was cloudy, temperature 58, dew point 55, relative humidity 90%, northwest wind at 3 miles an hour, pressure 29.89 inches and rising. At San Jose Airport, it was mostly sunny, temperature 63, dew point 55, relative humidity 75%, calm, pressure 29.88 inches and rising. At Santa Rosa, it was mostly sunny, temperature 56, calm, pressure 29.88 and rising. At Concord, it was sunny, temperature 64, calm. At Livermore, it was sunny, temperature 65.

at 7. At Monterey, fog was reported, temperature 55, variable wind at 3, pressure 29.90 and rising. At Salinas, it was cloudy, temperature 56, dew point 55, relative humidity 97%, southeast wind at 5. Here are some observations around California and western Nevada. At Los Angeles, haze was reported, with a temperature of 66. It was sunny, with a temperature of 68 at Sacramento, 69 at Reno, and 54 at Truckee. Under sunny skies, South Lake Tahoe reported 55, Blue Canyon reported 70, and Mammoth Lakes reported 68. At San Diego, it was mostly sunny, with a temperature of 70. Local temperature reports around San Francisco Bay for 8 a.m. Downtown San Francisco was 56 degrees. Oakland Museum was 57 degrees. Redwood City was 60 degrees. San Rafael was 57 degrees. The area forecast for the South Bay, including the San Jose metro area and the Santa Clara Valley. Coastal flood advisory in effect until 3 a.m. Pacific Daylight Time Wednesday. Heat advisory in effect until 7 p.m. Pacific Daylight Time this evening, for today. Mostly sunny in the morning, then becoming sunny. Highs in the mid-80s by the bay to the 90s inland. South winds up to 5 miles per hour, becoming west in the afternoon. For tonight, mostly clear. Lows from the mid-50s to lower 60s. West winds 5 to 10 miles per hour. And on Sunday? Mostly sunny in the morning, then becoming sunny. Highs around 80 by the bay to near 90 inland. Light winds, becoming west 5 to 10 miles per hour in the afternoon. For Sunday night, clear. Lows from the mid-50s to lower 60s. West winds 5 to 10 miles per hour. For Monday, mostly sunny in the morning, then becoming sunny. Highs in the upper 70s by the bay, mid-80s to lower 90s inland. Light winds, becoming west 5 to 10 miles per hour in the afternoon. And on Monday night, clear. Lows from the mid-50s to lower 60s. For Tuesday, mostly sunny in the morning, then becoming sunny. Highs from the upper 70s to lower 90s. For Tuesday night, clear. Lows from the mid-50s to lower 60s. Wednesday and Wednesday night, mostly clear. Highs from the mid-70s to upper 80s. Lows from the mid to upper 50s. Thursday and Thursday night, mostly clear. Highs from the 70s to lower 80s. Lows in the 50s. Juneteenth, partly cloudy in the morning, then becoming mostly sunny. Highs from the upper 60s to lower 80s. High temperatures today and lows tonight for the selected cities: San Jose, 90 and 60, Mountain View, 84 and 60, Morgan Hill, 96 and 58. The area forecast for the Monterey Bay and Salinas Valley. Coastal flood advisory in effect from 7 p.m. this evening to 3 a.m. Pacific Daylight Time Tuesday. Beach hazards statement in effect from late tonight through late Tuesday night, for today. Partly cloudy in the morning, then becoming mostly sunny. Highs in the lower 70s at the coast to the upper 80s inland. West winds up to 5 miles per hour, increasing to 5 to 15 miles per hour in the afternoon. For tonight, partly cloudy. Lows in the upper 50s. Northwest winds 5 to 10 miles per hour until midnight, becoming light. And on Sunday? Partly cloudy in the morning, then becoming mostly sunny. Highs in the lower 70s at the coast to the mid-80s inland. West winds up to 5 miles per hour, increasing to 5 to 15 miles per hour in the afternoon. For Sunday night, mostly clear until midnight, then becoming partly cloudy. Lows in the upper 50s. West winds 5 to 10 miles per hour until midnight, becoming light. For Monday, partly cloudy in the morning, then becoming sunny. Highs around 70 at the coast to the upper 80s inland. Light winds, becoming west 5 to 10 miles per hour in the afternoon. And on Monday night, mostly clear until midnight, then becoming partly cloudy.

lows in the upper 50s. For Tuesday, partly cloudy in the morning, then becoming sunny. High 70s and 80s. For Tuesday night, mostly clear until midnight, then becoming partly cloudy. Patchy fog. Lows in the upper 50s. And on Wednesday, partly cloudy in the morning, then becoming mostly sunny. Highs from the lower 70s to mid 80s. For Wednesday night, mostly clear until midnight, then becoming partly cloudy. Patchy fog. Lows in the 50s. Thursday through Juneteenth, partly cloudy. Highs from the mid-60s to lower 80s. Lows in the 50s. High temperatures today and lows tonight for the selected cities: Santa Cruz, 76 and 57, Monterey, 72 and 57, Salinas, 74 and 59, Hollister. Selected cities: Santa Cruz, 76 and 57, Monterey, 72 and 57, Salinas, 74 and 59, Hollister, 85 and 56, King City, 88 and 57. The following is an important weather message from the National Weather Service. Heat advisory remains in effect until 7 p.m. Pacific Daylight Time this evening. What? Moderate heat risk with temperatures between 90 and 95 for most areas, with some readings above 100 degrees. Hottest conditions across the East Bay Hills and Valleys. Where? The Santa Clara Valley and Eastern Hills, and the East Bay Hills and Valleys. When? Until 7 p.m. Pacific Daylight Time this evening. Impacts. This level of heat affects most individuals sensitive to heat, especially those without effective cooling and or adequate hydration. Impacts possible in some health systems and in heat-sensitive industries. Hydration is a critical piece to surviving the heat. Drink water, and if possible, take water to those who are vulnerable. Take extra precautions when outside. Wear lightweight and loose-fitting clothing. Try to limit strenuous activities to the early morning or evening. Take action when you experience symptoms of heat exhaustion and or heat stroke. Beat the heat and check the back seat. Do not leave young children or pets in unattended vehicles. Car interiors will reach lethal temperatures in a matter of minutes. The weather overview for the Bay Area and Central Coast: continued hot and dry today for interior communities with moderate heat risk. Minor coastal flooding due to higher than normal high tides anticipated across coastal regions of the San Francisco Bay Area and Central California coast. Hazardous beach conditions return by Sunday with increased risk of sneaker waves and strong currents. The extended forecast for the Bay Area and Central Coast: Tuesday and Tuesday night, mostly clear. High 60 to 90. Lows 50 to 65. Wednesday and Wednesday night, partly cloudy. Areas of fog after midnight. Highs 55 to 90. Lows 50 to 60. Thursday and Thursday night, partly cloudy. Highs 55 to 85. Lows 50 to 60. Juneteenth and Friday night, partly cloudy. Highs 55 to 80. Lows 50 to 55. Saturday and Saturday night, partly cloudy. Highs 55 to 80. Lows 50 to 55. Sunrise, sunset, and tidal information for the San Francisco Bay Area for Saturday, June 13th. The sunrise today, 5:48 a.m. The sunset tonight, 8:32 p.m. Tidal data at the Golden Gate for today. Low tide, 4:39 a.m. at -126 feet. High tide, 11:58 a.m. at 4.49 feet. Low tide, 04:03 p.m. at 2.87 feet. High tide, 10:20 p.m. at 6.98 feet. Here are the buoy observations for 8 a.m. Pacific Daylight Time. An offshore buoy 6 winds east at 10 knots, pressure 1,023.7 millibars. An offshore buoy 59, winds north 70 knots, gusting to 21, water temperature 61, pressure 1,018.8 millibars, seas 3 feet, every 14 seconds. At Point Arena buoy, wind south 14.

water temperature 52, pressure 1,011.9 millibars, sea 7 feet, every 9 seconds. At buoy 13 near Bodega Bay, wind southeast at 8 knots, pressure 1,011.7 millibars. At Point Reyes Wave Rider, buoy water temperature 56, sea 7 feet, every 9 seconds. At San Francisco Bar, buoy water temperature 57, seas 4 feet, every 14 seconds. At San Francisco Bay, wind southeast at 6 knots, water temperature 53, pressure 1,011.8 millibars. At Half Moon Bay, buoy wind southeast 8 knots, water temperature 53, pressure 1,012.0 millibars, seas 4 feet, every 10 seconds. At Monterey Bay, buoy wind southeast 8 knots, water temperature 59, pressure 1,011.8 millibars, seas 5 feet, every 9 seconds. At Point Sur, Wave Rider, buoy water temperature 58, seas 5 feet, every 14 seconds. At Cape San Martin, buoy wind southeast 6 knots, water temperature 59, pressure 1,012.2 millibars. Seas 5 feet, every 15 seconds. Synopsis for the Central California coast and bays, including the Monterey Bay, Greater Farallones, and Cordell Bank National Marine Sanctuaries: a gentle southerly breeze and moderate to rough seas with a low south-southwest swell persist across most of the coastal waters. Winds will remain fairly consistent through the weekend as the seas subside. The marine forecast for San Pablo Bay, Suisun Bay, the West Delta, and the San Francisco Bay north of the Bay Bridge. For today, southwest wind 5 to 10 knots, rising to 10 to 15 knots this afternoon. Areas of dense fog early this morning. For tonight, southwest wind 10 to 15 knots. For Sunday, southwest wind 5 to 10 knots, rising to 10 to 15 knots in the afternoon. The marine forecast for Monterey Bay. For today, south wind around 5 knots, veering to west this afternoon. Seas around 3 feet. Wave detail, northwest 3 feet at 10 seconds. Areas of dense fog early this morning. For tonight, west wind 5 to 10 knots, easing to around 5 knots after midnight. Seas around 3 feet. Wave detail, northwest 3 feet at 9 seconds and south 2 feet at 12 seconds. Patchy fog in the evening. For Sunday, west wind around 5 knots, rising to 5 to 10 knots in the afternoon. Seas around 3 feet. Wave detail, west 2 feet at 9 seconds and south 2 feet at 14 seconds. Patchy dense fog in the afternoon. The coastal waters forecast from Pigeon Point to Point Pinos out to 10 nautical miles. For today, southeast wind 5 to 10 knots, veering to south late. Seas 4 to 5 feet. Wave detail, northwest 4 feet at 10 seconds and south 2 feet at 14 seconds. Areas of dense fog early this morning, then patchy dense fog late this morning and early afternoon. For tonight, south wind 5 to 10 knots. Seas 3 to 5 feet. Wave detail, northwest 4 feet at 9 seconds and south 2 feet at 12 seconds. Areas of fog in the evening. Patchy fog after midnight. For Sunday, south wind 5 to 10 knots. Seas 3 to 4 feet. Wave detail, northwest 3 feet at 9 seconds and south 3 feet at 14 seconds. Patchy dense fog. The following is an important weather message from the National Weather Service. Issued at 7:38 p.m. Pacific Daylight Time. Coastal flood advisory remains in effect from 7 p.m. Saturday to 3 a.m. Pacific Daylight Time Tuesday. Beach hazards statement remains in effect from late Saturday night through late Tuesday night. What? For the coastal flood advisory, up to 2.0 feet of inundation above ground level is possible in low-lying areas near shorelines and tidal waterways. For the beach hazard statement, increased risk of sneaker waves and strong rip currents expected. Where? Pacific Coast beaches. When? For the coastal flood advisory, from 7 p.m. Pacific Daylight Time Saturday to 3 a.m. Pacific Daylight Time Tuesday. For the beach

hazard statement from 3 a.m. Pacific Daylight Time Sunday through 3 a.m. Pacific Daylight Time Wednesday. Impacts, high tide flooding of lots, parks, and roads with only isolated road closures expected. Dangerous swimming and surfing conditions and localized beach erosion can be expected. Sneaker waves can sweep across the shoreline without warning, pulling people into the sea from rocks, jetties, and beaches. Additional details, at the San Francisco tidal gauge, high tide is expected to be 1.9 feet above normal 7.8 feet mean lower low water at 10:20 p.m. on Saturday the 13th, 2.0 feet above normal 7.8 feet mean lower low water at 11:10 p.m. on Sunday the 14th, 1.9 feet above normal 7.8 feet mean lower low water at 12:02 a.m. on Tuesday the 16th. High tide varies up to 90 minutes earlier or later along the Pacific Coast and through the San Francisco Bay, respectively. If travel is required, allow extra time as some roads may be closed. Do not drive around barricades or through water of unknown depth. 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Remain out of the water to avoid hazardous surf and never turn your back on the ocean. Monitor local weather, surf and tide forecasts at www.weather.gov/mtr. The following is an important weather message from the National Weather Service. Issued at 7:38 p.m. Pacific Daylight Time. Coastal flood advisory remains in effect until 3 a.m. Pacific Daylight Time Wednesday. What, up to 2.0 feet of inundation above ground level is possible in low-lying areas near shorelines and tidal waterways. Where, low-lying bayshore regions along the San Francisco and San Pablo Bays. When, until 3 a.m. Pacific Daylight Time Wednesday. Impacts, flooding of lots, parks, and roads with only isolated road closures expected. Additional details, at the San Francisco tidal gauge, high tide is expected to be 1.7 feet above normal 7.6 feet mean lower low water at 9:34 p.m. on Friday the 12th, 1.9 feet above normal 7.8 feet mean lower low water at 10:20 p.m. on Saturday the 13th, 2.0 feet above normal 7.8 feet mean lower low water at 11:10 p.m. on Sunday the 14th, 1.9 feet above normal 7.8 feet mean lower low water at 12:02 a.m. on Tuesday the 16th, and 1.6 feet above normal 7.4 feet mean lower low water at 12:56 a.m. on Wednesday the 17th. High tide varies up to 90 minutes earlier or later along the Pacific Coast and through the San Francisco Bay, respectively. If travel is required, allow extra time as some roads may be closed. Do not drive around barricades or through water of unknown depth. Take the necessary actions to protect flood-prone property. The area forecast for the peninsula, North Bay, and East Bay. Coastal flood advisory in effect until 3 a.m. Pacific Daylight Time Wednesday. Heat advisory in effect until 7 p.m. Pacific Daylight Time this evening. Beach hazards statement in effect from late tonight through late Tuesday night, for today. Mostly sunny in the morning, then becoming sunny. Areas of dense fog in the morning. Highs around 70 at the coast to the mid-90s inland. Southwest winds up to 5 miles per hour, becoming west 5 to 15 miles per hour in the afternoon. For tonight, mostly clear. Lows from the 50s to lower 60s. West winds 5 to 10 miles per hour. And on Sunday? Partly cloudy in the morning, then becoming mostly sunny. Highs in the upper 60s at the coast to the lower 90s inland. Southwest winds up to 5 miles per hour, becoming west 5 to 15 miles per hour in the afternoon. For Sunday night, mostly clear. Lows from the 50s to lower 60s. West winds 5 to 15 miles per hour. For Monday, partly cloudy in the morning, then becoming sunny. Highs in the upper 60s at the coast around 90 inland. West winds 5 to 10 miles per hour. And on Monday night, mostly clear until midnight, then becoming partly cloudy. Lows from the 50s to lower 60s.

Tuesday and Tuesday night, mostly clear. Highs from the upper 60s to lower 80s, lows from the 50s to lower 60s for Wednesday. Partly cloudy in the morning, then becoming mostly sunny. Highs from the mid-60s to lower 80s for Wednesday night, mostly clear until midnight, then becoming partly cloudy. Lows from the 50s to lower 60s Thursday through Juneteenth, partly cloudy. Highs 60s and 70s, lows in the 50s. High temperatures today and lows tonight for the selected cities: San Francisco, 72 and 56, San Francisco Airport, 78 and 57, Redwood City, 89 and 59, Oakland, 78 and 58, Fremont, 86 and 60, Concord, 96 and 57, Livermore, 96 and 58, San Rafael, 79 and 56, Santa Rosa, 87 and 53, Napa, 85 and 55, Fairfield, 90 and 58. These are the 8 a.m. Pacific Daylight Time observations for the San Francisco and Monterey Bay areas on Saturday, June 13th. At San Francisco Airport, it was partly sunny, temperature 58, dew point 54, relative humidity 86%, northwest wind at 3 miles an hour, pressure 29.88 inches and rising. At Oakland Airport, it was cloudy, temperature 58, dew point 55, relative humidity 90%, northwest wind at 3 miles an hour, pressure 29.89 inches and rising. At San Jose Airport, it was mostly sunny, temperature 63, dew point 55, relative humidity 75%, calm, pressure 29.88 inches and rising. At Santa Rosa, it was mostly sunny, temperature 56, calm, pressure 29.88 and rising. At Concord, it was sunny, temperature 64, calm. At Livermore, it was sunny, temperature 65, west wind at 7. At Monterey, fog was reported, temperature 55, variable wind at 3, pressure 29.90 and rising. At Salinas, it was cloudy, temperature 56, dew point 55, relative humidity 97%, southeast wind at 5. Here are some observations around California and western Nevada. At Los Angeles, haze was reported, with a temperature of 66. It was sunny, with a temperature of 68 at Sacramento, 69 at Reno, and 54 at Truckee. Under sunny skies, South Lake Tahoe reported 55, Blue Canyon reported 70, and Mammoth Lakes reported 68. At San Diego, it was mostly sunny, with a temperature of 70. Local temperature reports around San Francisco Bay for 8 a.m. Downtown San Francisco was 56 degrees. Oakland Museum was 57 degrees. Redwood City was 60 degrees. San Rafael was 57 degrees. The area forecast for the South Bay, including the San Jose metro area and the Santa Clara Valley. Coastal flood advisory in effect until 3 a.m. Pacific Daylight Time Wednesday. Heat advisory in effect until 7 p.m. Pacific Daylight Time this evening, for today. Mostly sunny in the morning, then becoming sunny. Highs in the mid-80s by the bay to the 90s inland. South winds up to 5 miles per hour, becoming west in the afternoon. For tonight, mostly clear. Lows from the mid-50s to lower 60s. West winds 5 to 10 miles per hour. And on Sunday? Mostly sunny in the morning, then becoming sunny. Highs around 80 by the bay to near 90 inland. Light winds, becoming west 5 to 10 miles per hour in the afternoon. For Sunday night, clear. Lows from the mid-50s to lower 60s. West winds 5 to 10 miles per hour. For Monday, mostly sunny in the morning, then becoming sunny. Highs in the upper 70s by the bay, mid-80s to lower 90s inland. Light winds, becoming west 5 to 10 miles per hour in the afternoon. And on Monday night, clear. Lows from the mid-50s to lower 60s. For Tuesday, mostly sunny in the morning, then becoming sunny. Highs from the upper 70s to lower 90s. For Tuesday night, clear. Lows from the

mid-50s to lower 60s. Wednesday and Wednesday night, mostly clear. Highs from the mid-70s to upper 80s, lows from the mid to upper 50s Thursday and Thursday night, mostly clear. Highs from the 70s to lower 80s, lows in the 50s Juneteenth, partly cloudy in the morning then becoming mostly sunny. Highs from the upper 60s to lower 80s, high temperatures today and lows tonight for the selected cities, San Jose, 90 and 60, Mountain View, 84 and 60, Morgan Hill, 96 and 58. The area forecast for the Monterey Bay and Salinas Valley. Coastal flood advisory in effect from 7 p.m. this evening to 3 a.m. Pacific Daylight Time Tuesday. Beach hazards statement in effect from late tonight through late Tuesday night, for today. Partly cloudy in the morning then becoming mostly sunny. Highs in the lower 70s at the coast to the upper 80s inland. West winds up to 5 miles per hour increasing to 5 to 15 miles per hour in the afternoon. For tonight, partly cloudy. Lows in the upper 50s. Northwest winds 5 to 10 miles per hour until midnight, becoming light. And on Sunday? Partly cloudy in the morning then becoming mostly sunny. Highs in the lower 70s at the coast to the mid 80s inland. West winds up to 5 miles per hour increasing to 5 to 15 miles per hour in the afternoon. For Sunday night, mostly clear until midnight then becoming partly cloudy. Lows in the upper 50s. West winds 5 to 10 miles per hour until midnight, becoming light. For Monday, partly cloudy in the morning then becoming sunny. Highs around 70 at the coast to the upper 80s inland. Light winds, becoming west 5 to 10 miles per hour in the afternoon. And on Monday night, mostly clear until midnight then becoming partly cloudy. Lows in the upper 50s. For Tuesday, partly cloudy in the morning then becoming sunny. High 70s and 80s. For Tuesday night, mostly clear until midnight then becoming partly cloudy. Patchy fog. Lows in the upper 50s. And on Wednesday, partly cloudy in the morning then becoming mostly sunny. Highs from the lower 70s to mid 80s. For Wednesday night, mostly clear until midnight then becoming partly cloudy. Patchy fog. Lows in the 50s. Thursday through Juneteenth, partly cloudy. Highs from the mid-60s to lower 80s. Lows in the 50s. High temperatures today and lows tonight for the selected cities, Santa Cruz, 76 and 57, Monterey, 72 and 57, Salinas, 74 and 59, Hollister, 85 and 56, King City, 88 and 57. 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This broadcast originates from the National Weather Service office located in Monterey, California, and serves the South Bay and Monterey Bay Area, including the cities of San Jose, Monterey, Salinas, and Santa Cruz. The following is an important weather message from the National Weather Service. Heat advisory remains in effect until 7 p.m. Pacific Daylight Time this evening. What? Moderate heat risk with temperatures between 90 and 95 for most areas, with some readings above 100 degrees. Hottest conditions across the East Bay Hills and Valleys. Where? The Santa Clara Valley and Eastern Hills, and the East Bay Hills and Valleys. When? Until 7 p.m. Pacific Daylight Time this evening. Impacts. This level of heat affects most individuals sensitive to heat, especially those without effective cooling and or adequate hydration. Impacts possible in some health systems and in heat-sensitive industries. Hydration is a critical piece to surviving the heat. Drink water, and if possible, take water to those who are vulnerable. Take extra precautions when outside. Wear lightweight and loose-fitting clothing. Try to limit strenuous activities to the early morning or evening. Take action when you experience symptoms of heat exhaustion and or heat stroke. Beat the heat and check the back seat.
Do not leave young children or pets in unattended vehicles. Car interiors will reach lethal temperatures in a matter of minutes. The weather overview for the Bay Area and Central Coast continued hot and dry today for interior communities with moderate heat risk. Minor coastal flooding due to higher than normal high tides anticipated across coastal regions of the San Francisco Bay Area and Central California coast. Hazardous beach conditions return by Sunday with increased risk of sneaker waves and strong currents. The extended forecast for the Bay Area and Central Coast, Tuesday and Tuesday night, mostly clear. High 60 to 90. Lows 50 to 65. Wednesday and Wednesday night, partly cloudy. Areas of fog after midnight. Highs 55 to 90. Lows 50 to 60. Thursday and Thursday night, partly cloudy. Highs 55 to 85. Lows 50 to 60. Juneteenth and Friday night, partly cloudy. Highs 55 to 80. Lows 50 to 55. Saturday and Saturday night, partly cloudy. Highs 55 to 80. Lows 50 to 55. Sunrise, sunset, and tidal information for the San Francisco Bay Area for Saturday, June 13th. The sunrise today, 5:48 a.m. The sunset tonight, 8:32 p.m. Tidal data at the Golden Gate for today. Low tide, 4:39 a.m. at -126 feet. High tide, 11:58 a.m. at 4.49 feet. Low tide, 04:03 p.m. at 2.87 feet. High tide, 10:20 p.m. at 6.98 feet. Here are the buoy observations for 8 a.m. Pacific Daylight Time. At offshore buoy 6, winds east at 10 knots, pressure 1,023.7 millibars. At offshore buoy 59, winds north 70 knots, gusting to 21, water temperature 61, pressure 1,018.8 millibars, seas 3 feet, every 14 seconds. At Point Arena buoy, winds south 14 knots, water temperature 52, pressure 1,011.9 millibars, seas 7 feet, every 9 seconds. At buoy 13 near Bodega Bay, winds southeast at 8 knots, pressure 1,011.7 millibars. At Point Reyes Wave Rider buoy, water temperature 56, seas 7 feet, every 9 seconds. At San Francisco Bar buoy, water temperature 57, seas 4 feet, every 14 seconds. At San Francisco buoy, winds southeast at 6 knots, water temperature 53, pressure 1,011.8 millibars. At Half Moon Bay buoy, wind southeast 8 knots, water temperature 53, pressure 1,012.0 millibars, seas 4 feet, every 10 seconds. At Monterey Bay buoy, wind southeast 8 knots, water temperature 59, pressure 1,011.8 millibars, seas 5 feet, every 9 seconds. At Point Sur, Wave Rider buoy, water temperature 58, seas 5 feet, every 14 seconds. At Cape San Martin buoy, wind southeast 6 knots, water temperature 59, pressure 1,012.2 millibars. Seas 5 feet, every 15 seconds. Synopsis for the Central California coast and bays, including the Monterey Bay, Greater Farallones, and Cordell Bank National Marine Sanctuaries: a gentle southerly breeze and moderate to rough seas with a low south-southwest swell persist across most of the coastal waters. Fresh to strong breezes will be possible along the Big Sur coast through this evening. Winds will remain fairly consistent through the weekend as the seas subside. The marine forecast for San Pablo Bay, Suisun Bay, the West Delta, and the San Francisco Bay north of the Bay Bridge. For today, southwest wind 5 to 10 knots, rising to 10 to 15 knots this afternoon. Areas of dense fog early this morning. For tonight, southwest wind 10 to 15 knots. For Sunday, southwest wind 5 to 10 knots, rising to 10 to 15 knots in the afternoon. The marine forecast for Monterey Bay. For today, south wind around 5 knots, veering to west this afternoon. Seas around 3 feet. Wave detail, northwest 3 feet at 10 seconds.
areas of dense

fog early this morning. For tonight, west wind 5 to 10 knots, becoming south after midnight. Seas around 3 feet. Wave detail, northwest 3 feet at 9 seconds and south 2 feet at 12 seconds. Patchy fog in the evening. For Sunday, southwest wind around 5 knots, veering to west in the afternoon. Seas around 3 feet. Wave detail, west 2 feet at 9 seconds and south 2 feet at 14 seconds. Patchy dense fog in the afternoon. The coastal waters forecast from Pigeon Point to Point Pinos out to 10 nautical miles. For today, southeast wind 5 to 10 knots, veering to south late. Seas 4 to 5 feet. Wave detail, northwest 4 feet at 10 seconds and south 2 feet at 14 seconds. Areas of dense fog early this morning, then patchy dense fog late this morning and early afternoon. For tonight, south wind 5 to 10 knots. Seas 3 to 5 feet. Wave detail, northwest 4 feet at 9 seconds and south 2 feet at 12 seconds. Areas of fog in the evening. Patchy fog after midnight. For Sunday, south wind 5 to 10 knots. Seas 3 to 4 feet. Wave detail, northwest 3 feet at 9 seconds and south 3 feet at 14 seconds. Patchy dense fog. The following is an important weather message from the National Weather Service. Issued at 7:38 p.m. Pacific Daylight Time. Coastal flood advisory remains in effect from 7 p.m. Saturday to 3 a.m. Pacific Daylight Time Tuesday. Beach hazards statement remains in effect from late Saturday night through late Tuesday night. What? For the coastal flood advisory, up to 2.0 feet of inundation above ground level is possible in low-lying areas near shorelines and tidal waterways. For the beach hazard statement, increased risk of sneaker waves and strong rip currents expected. Where? Pacific Coast beaches. When? For the coastal flood advisory, from 7 p.m. Pacific Daylight Time Saturday to 3 a.m. Pacific Daylight Time Tuesday. For the beach hazard statement, from 3 a.m. Pacific Daylight Time Sunday through 3 a.m. Pacific Daylight Time Wednesday. Impacts, high tide flooding of lots, parks, and roads with only isolated road closures expected. Dangerous swimming and surfing conditions and localized beach erosion can be expected. Sneaker waves can sweep across the shoreline without warning, pulling people into the sea from rocks, jetties, and beaches. Additional details, at the San Francisco tidal gauge, high tide is expected to be 1.9 feet above normal 7.8 feet mean lower low water at 10:20 p.m. on Saturday the 13th, 2.0 feet above normal 7.8 feet mean lower low water at 11:10 p.m. on Sunday the 14th, 1.9 feet above normal 7.8 feet mean lower low water at 12:02 a.m. on Tuesday the 16th. High tide varies up to 90 minutes earlier or later along the Pacific Coast and through the San Francisco Bay, respectively. If travel is required, allow extra time as some roads may be closed. Do not drive around barricades or through water of unknown depth. 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Remain out of the water to avoid hazardous surf and never turn your back on the ocean. 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The following is an important weather message from the National Weather Service. Issued at 7:38 p.m. Pacific Daylight Time. Coastal flood advisory remains in effect until 3 a.m. Pacific Daylight Time Wednesday. What? Up to 2.0 feet of inundation above ground level is possible in low-lying areas near shorelines and tidal waterways. Where? Low-lying bayshore regions along the San Francisco and San Pablo Bays. When? Until 3 a.m. Pacific Daylight Time Wednesday. Impacts, flooding of lots, parks, and roads with only isolated road closures expected. Additional details, at the San Francisco tidal gauge, high tide is expected to be 1.7 feet above normal 7.6 feet mean lower low water at 9:34 p.m. on Friday the 12th, 1.9.

the area forecast for the peninsula, North Bay, and East Bay. Coastal flood advisory in effect until 3 a.m. Pacific Daylight Time Wednesday. Heat advisory in effect until 7 p.m. Pacific Daylight Time this evening. Beach hazards statement in effect from late tonight through late Tuesday night. For today, mostly sunny in the morning, then becoming sunny. Areas of dense fog in the morning. Highs around 70 at the coast to the mid-90s inland. Southwest winds up to 5 miles per hour, becoming west 5 to 15 miles per hour in the afternoon. For tonight, mostly clear. Lows from the 50s to lower 60s. West winds 5 to 10 miles per hour. And on Sunday? Partly cloudy in the morning, then becoming mostly sunny. Highs in the upper 60s at the coast to the lower 90s inland. Southwest winds up to 5 miles per hour, becoming west 5 to 15 miles per hour in the afternoon. For Sunday night, mostly clear. Lows from the 50s to lower 60s. West winds 5 to 15 miles per hour. For Monday, partly cloudy in the morning, then becoming sunny. Highs in the upper 60s at the coast to around 90 inland. West winds 5 to 10 miles per hour. And on Monday night, mostly clear until midnight, then becoming partly cloudy. Lows from the 50s to lower 60s. Tuesday and Tuesday night, mostly clear. Highs from the upper 60s to lower 80s. Lows from the 50s to lower 60s for Wednesday. Partly cloudy in the morning, then becoming mostly sunny. Highs from the mid-60s to lower 80s for Wednesday night, mostly clear until midnight, then becoming partly cloudy. Lows from the 50s to lower 60s Thursday through Juneteenth, partly cloudy. Highs 60s and 70s, lows in the 50s. High temperatures today and lows tonight for the selected cities: San Francisco, 72 and 56, San Francisco Airport, 78 and 57, Redwood City, 89 and 59, Oakland, 78 and 58, Fremont, 86 and 60, Concord, 96 and 57, Livermore, 96 and 58, San Rafael, 79 and 56, Santa Rosa, 87 and 53, Napa, 85 and 55, Fairfield, 90 and 58. These are the 9 a.m. Pacific Daylight Time observations for the San Francisco and Monterey Bay areas on Saturday, June 13th. At San Francisco Airport, it was partly sunny, temperature 60, dew point 56, relative humidity 86%, east wind at 5 miles an hour, pressure 29.89 inches and rising. At Oakland Airport, it was partly sunny, temperature 59, dew point 55, relative humidity 87%, west wind at 3 miles an hour, pressure 29.89 inches and steady. At San Jose Airport, it was mostly sunny, temperature 66, dew point 55, relative humidity 67%, calm, pressure 29.88 inches and steady. At Santa Rosa, it was sunny, temperature 61, calm, pressure 29.88 and steady. At Concord, it was sunny, temperature 70, calm. At Livermore, it was sunny, temperature 68, west wind at 7. At Monterey, fog was reported, temperature 57, calm, pressure 29.91 and rising. At Salinas, it was cloudy, temperature 57, dew point 55, relative humidity 93%, calm. Here are some observations around California and western Nevada. Skies ranged from sunny to mostly sunny. It was 72 at Sacramento, 69 at Los Angeles, 71 at San Diego, and 74 at Reno. Truckee reported 61, South Lake Tahoe reported 65, Blue Canyon reported 74, and Mammoth Lakes reported 72. These are the 9 a.m. Pacific Daylight Time observations for the San Francisco and Monterey Bay areas on Saturday, June 13th. At San Francisco Airport, it was partly sunny, temperature 60, dew point 56, relative humidity 86%, east wind at 5 miles an hour, pressure 29.89 inches and rising. At Oakland Airport, it was partly sunny, temperature 59, dew point

85. Relative humidity 87%. West wind at 3 miles an hour. Pressure 29.89 inches and steady. At San Jose Airport, it was mostly sunny. Temperature 66. Dew point 55. Relative humidity 67%. Calm. Pressure 29.88 inches and steady. At Santa Rosa, it was sunny, temperature 61, calm, pressure 29.88 and steady. At Concord, it was sunny, temperature 70, calm. At Livermore, it was sunny, temperature 68, west wind at 7. At Monterey, fog was reported, temperature 57, calm, pressure 29.91 and rising. At Salinas, it was cloudy, temperature 57, dew point 55, relative humidity 93%, calm. Here are some observations around California and western Nevada. Skies ranged from sunny to mostly sunny. It was 72 at Sacramento, 69 at Los Angeles, 71 at San Diego, and 74 at Reno. Truckee reported 61, South Lake Tahoe reported 65, Blue Canyon reported 74, and Mammoth Lakes reported 72. Local temperature reports around San Francisco Bay for 9 a.m. Downtown San Francisco was 57 degrees. Oakland Museum was 57 degrees. Redwood City was 62 degrees. San Rafael was 60 degrees. The area forecast for the South Bay, including the San Jose metro area and the Santa Clara Valley. Coastal flood advisory in effect until 3 a.m. Pacific Daylight Time Wednesday. Heat advisory in effect until 7 p.m. Pacific Daylight Time this evening, for today. Mostly sunny in the morning, then becoming sunny. Highs in the mid-80s by the bay to the 90s inland. South winds up to 5 miles per hour, becoming west in the afternoon. For tonight, mostly clear. Lows from the mid-50s to lower 60s. West winds 5 to 10 miles per hour. And on Sunday? Mostly sunny in the morning, then becoming sunny. Highs around 80 by the bay to near 90 inland. Light winds, becoming west 5 to 10 miles per hour in the afternoon. For Sunday night, clear. Lows from the mid-50s to lower 60s. West winds 5 to 10 miles per hour. For Monday, mostly sunny in the morning, then becoming sunny. Highs in the upper 70s by the bay, mid-80s to lower 90s inland. Light winds, becoming west 5 to 10 miles per hour in the afternoon. And on Monday night, clear. Lows from the mid-50s to lower 60s. For Tuesday, mostly sunny in the morning, then becoming sunny. Highs from the upper 70s to lower 90s. For Tuesday night, clear. Lows from the mid-50s to lower 60s. Wednesday and Wednesday night, mostly clear. Highs from the mid-70s to upper 80s. Lows from the mid to upper 50s. Thursday and Thursday night, mostly clear. Highs from the 70s to lower 80s. Lows in the 50s. Juneteenth, partly cloudy in the morning, then becoming mostly sunny. Highs from the upper 60s to lower 80s. High temperatures today and lows tonight for the selected cities: San Jose, 90 and 60, Mountain View, 84 and 60, Morgan Hill, 96 and 58. The area forecast for the Monterey Bay and Salinas Valley. Coastal flood advisory in effect from 7 p.m. this evening to 3 a.m. Pacific Daylight Time Tuesday. Beach hazards statement in effect from late tonight through late Tuesday night, for today. Partly cloudy in the morning, then becoming mostly sunny. Highs in the lower 70s at the coast to the upper 80s inland. West winds up to 5 miles per hour, increasing to 5 to 15 miles per hour in the afternoon. For tonight, partly cloudy. Lows in the upper 50s. Northwest winds 5 to 10 miles per hour until midnight, becoming light. And on Sunday? Partly cloudy in the morning, then becoming mostly sunny. Highs in the lower 70s at the coast of the mid-80s inland. West winds up to 5 miles per hour, increasing to 5 to 15 miles per hour in the afternoon. For Sunday night, mostly clear until midnight, then becoming partly

cloudy. Lows in the upper 50s. West winds 5 to 10 miles per hour until midnight, becoming light. For Monday, partly cloudy in the morning, then becoming sunny. Highs around 70 at the coast to the upper 80s inland. Light winds, becoming west 5 to 10 miles per hour in the afternoon. And on Monday night, mostly clear until midnight, then becoming partly cloudy. Lows in the upper 50s. For Tuesday, partly cloudy in the morning, then becoming sunny. High 70s and 80s. For Tuesday night, mostly clear until midnight, then becoming partly cloudy. Patchy fog. Lows in the upper 50s. And on Wednesday, partly cloudy in the morning, then becoming mostly sunny. Highs from the lower 70s to mid 80s. For Wednesday night, mostly clear until midnight, then becoming partly cloudy. Patchy fog. Lows in the 50s. Thursday through Juneteenth, partly cloudy. Highs from the mid-60s to lower 80s. Lows in the 50s. High temperatures today and lows tonight for the selected cities: Santa Cruz, 76 and 57, Monterey, 72 and 57, Salinas, 74 and 59, Hollister, 85 and 56, King City, 88 and 57. The following is an important weather message from the National Weather Service. Heat advisory remains in effect until 7 p.m. Pacific Daylight Time this evening. What? Moderate heat risk with temperatures between 90 and 95 for most areas, with some readings above 100 degrees. Hottest conditions across the East Bay Hills and Valleys. Where? The Santa Clara Valley and Eastern Hills, and the East Bay Hills and Valleys. When? Until 7 p.m. Pacific Daylight Time this evening. Impacts. This level of heat affects most individuals sensitive to heat, especially those without effective cooling and or adequate hydration. Impacts possible in some health systems and in heat-sensitive industries. Hydration is a critical piece to surviving the heat. Drink water, and if possible, take water to those who are vulnerable. Take extra precautions when outside. Wear lightweight and loose-fitting clothing. Try to limit strenuous activities to the early morning or evening. Take action when you experience symptoms of heat exhaustion and or heat stroke. Beat the heat and check the back seat. Do not leave young children or pets in unattended vehicles. Car interiors will reach lethal temperatures in a matter of minutes. The weather overview for the Bay Area and Central Coast: continued hot and dry today for interior communities with moderate heat risk. Minor coastal flooding due to higher than normal high tides anticipated across coastal regions of the San Francisco Bay Area and Central California coast. Hazardous beach conditions return by Sunday with increased risk of sneaker waves and strong currents. The extended forecast for the Bay Area and Central Coast, Tuesday and Tuesday night, mostly clear. High 60 to 90. Lows 50 to 65. Wednesday and Wednesday night, partly cloudy. Areas of fog after midnight. Highs 55 to 90. Lows 50 to 60. Thursday and Thursday night, partly cloudy. Highs 55 to 85. Lows 50 to 60. Juneteenth and Friday night, partly cloudy. Highs 55 to 80. Lows 50 to 55. Saturday and Saturday night, partly cloudy. Highs 55 to 80. Lows 50 to 55. Sunrise, sunset, and tidal information for the San Francisco Bay Area for Saturday, June 13th. The sunrise today, 5:48 a.m. The sunset tonight, 8:32 p.m. Tidal data at the Golden Gate for today. Low tide, 4:39 a.m. at -126 feet. High tide, 11:58 a.m. at 4.49 feet. Low tide, 04:03 p.m. at 2.87 feet. High tide, 10:20 p.m. at 6.98 feet. Here are the buoy observations for 9 a.m. Pacific Daylight Time. An offshore buoy 6, winds southeast at 10 knots, pressure 1,023.

offshore buoy 59, winds north 17 knots, gusting to 21, water temperature 61, pressure 1,019.1 millibars, seas 5 feet, every 9 seconds. Headpoint Arena buoy, wind south 14 knots, water temperature 51, pressure 1,012.2 millibars, seas 7 feet, every 9 seconds. Head buoy 13 near Bodega Bay, wind southeast at 8 knots, pressure 1,012.1 millibars. At Point Reyes Wave Rider buoy, water temperature 56, sea 7 feet, every 10 seconds. At San Francisco Bar buoy, water temperature 56, seas 5 feet, every 14 seconds. At San Francisco buoy, wind southeast at 8 knots, swell 5 feet, every 9 seconds. At Half Moon Bay buoy, wind southeast 8 knots, water temperature 54, pressure 1,012.4 millibars, seas 4 feet, every 11 seconds. At Monterey Bay buoy, wind southeast 8 knots, water temperature 59, pressure 1,012.3 millibars, seas 5 feet, every 14 seconds. At Point Sur, Wave Rider buoy, water temperature 58, seas 5 feet, every 9 seconds. At Cape San Martin buoy, wind southeast 6 knots, water temperature 60, pressure 1,012.6 millibars. Seas 5 feet, every 14 seconds. Synopsis for the Central California coast and bays, including the Monterey Bay, Greater Farallones, and Cordell Bank National Marine Sanctuaries: a gentle southerly breeze and moderate to rough seas with a low south-southwest swell persist across most of the coastal waters. Fresh to strong breezes will be possible along the Big Sur coast through this evening. Winds will remain fairly consistent through the weekend as the seas subside. The marine forecast for San Pablo Bay, Suisun Bay, the West Delta, and the San Francisco Bay north of the Bay Bridge. For today, southwest wind 5 to 10 knots, rising to 10 to 15 knots this afternoon. Areas of dense fog early this morning. For tonight, southwest wind 10 to 15 knots. For Sunday, southwest wind 5 to 10 knots, rising to 10 to 15 knots in the afternoon. The marine forecast for Monterey Bay. For today, south wind around 5 knots, veering to west this afternoon. Seas around 3 feet. Wave detail, northwest 3 feet at 10 seconds. Areas of dense fog early this morning. For tonight, west wind 5 to 10 knots, becoming south after midnight. Seas around 3 feet. Wave detail, northwest 3 feet at 9 seconds and south 2 feet at 12 seconds. Patchy fog in the evening. For Sunday, southwest wind around 5 knots, veering to west in the afternoon. Seas around 3 feet. Wave detail, west 2 feet at 9 seconds and south 2 feet at 14 seconds. Patchy dense fog in the afternoon. The coastal waters forecast from Pigeon Point to Point Pinos out to 10 nautical miles. For today, southeast wind 5 to 10 knots, veering to south late. Seas 4 to 5 feet. Wave detail, northwest 4 feet at 10 seconds and south 2 feet at 14 seconds. Areas of dense fog early this morning, then patchy dense fog late this morning and early afternoon. For tonight, south wind 5 to 10 knots. Seas 3 to 5 feet. Wave detail, northwest 4 feet at 9 seconds and south 2 feet at 12 seconds. Areas of fog in the evening. Patchy fog after midnight. For Sunday, south wind 5 to 10 knots. Seas 3 to 4 feet. Wave detail, northwest 3 feet at 9 seconds and south 3 feet at 14 seconds. Patchy dense fog. 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This broadcast originates from the National Weather Service office located in Monterey, California, and serves the South Bay and Monterey Bay Area, including the cities of San Jose, Monterey, Salinas, and Santa Cruz. 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

issued at 7:38 p.m. Pacific Daylight Time. Coastal flood advisory remains in effect from 7 p.m. Saturday to 3 a.m. Pacific Daylight Time Tuesday. Beach hazard statement remains in effect from late Saturday night through late Tuesday night. What? For the coastal flood advisory, up to 2.0 feet of inundation above ground level is possible in low-lying areas near shorelines and tidal waterways. For the beach hazard statement, increased risk of sneaker waves and strong rip currents expected. Where? Pacific Coast beaches. When? For the coastal flood advisory, from 7 p.m. Pacific Daylight Time Saturday to 3 a.m. Pacific Daylight Time Tuesday. For the beach hazard statement, from 3 a.m. Pacific Daylight Time Sunday through 3 a.m. Pacific Daylight Time Wednesday. Impacts, high tide flooding of lots, parks, and roads with only isolated road closures expected. Dangerous swimming and surfing conditions and localized beach erosion can be expected. Sneaker waves can sweep across the shoreline without warning, pulling people into the sea from rocks, jetties, and beaches. Additional details, at the San Francisco tidal gauge, high tide is expected to be 1.9 feet above normal 7.8 feet mean lower low water at 10:20 p.m. on Saturday the 13th, 2.0 feet above normal 7.8 feet mean lower low water at 11:10 p.m. on Sunday the 14th, 1.9 feet above normal 7.8 feet mean lower low water at 12:02 a.m. on Tuesday the 16th. High tide varies up to 90 minutes earlier or later along the Pacific Coast and through the San Francisco Bay, respectively. If travel is required, allow extra time as some roads may be closed. Do not drive around barricades or through water of unknown depth. 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Stay off of jetties, piers, rocks, and other waterside infrastructure. Remain out of the water to avoid hazardous surf and never turn your back on the ocean. Monitor local weather, surf and tide forecast at www.weather.gov/mtr. The following is an important weather message from the National Weather Service. Issued at 7:38 p.m. Pacific Daylight Time. Coastal flood advisory remains in effect until 3 a.m. Pacific Daylight Time Wednesday. What? Up to 2.0 feet of inundation above ground level is possible in low-lying areas near shorelines and tidal waterways. Where? Low-lying bayshore regions along the San Francisco and San Pablo Bays. When? Until 3 a.m. Pacific Daylight Time Wednesday. Impacts, flooding of lots, parks, and roads with only isolated road closures expected. Additional details, at the San Francisco tidal gauge, high tide is expected to be 1.7 feet above normal 7.6 feet mean lower low water at 9:34 p.m. on Friday the 12th, 1.9 feet above normal 7.8 feet mean lower low water at 10:20 p.m. on Saturday the 13th, 2.0 feet above normal 7.8 feet mean lower low water at 11:10 p.m. on Sunday the 14th, 1.9 feet above normal 7.8 feet mean lower low water at 12:02 a.m. on Tuesday the 16th, and 1.6 feet above normal 7.4 feet mean lower low water at 12:56 a.m. on Wednesday the 17th. High tide varies up to 90 minutes earlier or later along the Pacific Coast and through the San Francisco Bay, respectively. If travel is required, allow extra time as some roads may be closed. Do not drive around barricades or through water of unknown depth. Take the necessary actions to protect flood-prone property. The area forecast for the Peninsula, North Bay, and East Bay. Coastal flood advisory in effect until 3 a.m. Pacific Daylight Time Wednesday. Heat advisory in effect until 7 p.m. Pacific Daylight Time this evening. Beach hazards statement in effect from late tonight through late Tuesday night. For today, mostly sunny in the morning, then becoming sunny. Areas of dense fog in the morning. Highs around 70 at the coast to the mid-90s inland. Southwest winds up to 5 miles per hour, becoming west 5 to 15 miles per hour in the afternoon. For tonight, mostly clear. Lows from the 50s to lower 60s. West winds 5 to 10 miles per hour. And on Sunday?

cloudy in the morning, then becoming mostly sunny. Highs in the upper 60s at the coast to the lower 90s inland. Southwest winds up to 5 miles per hour, becoming west 5 to 15 miles per hour in the afternoon. For Sunday night, mostly clear. Lows from the 50s to lower 60s, 5 to 15 miles per hour in the afternoon. For Sunday night, mostly clear. Lows from the 50s to lower 60s. West winds 5 to 15 miles per hour. For Monday, partly cloudy in the morning, then becoming sunny. Highs in the upper 60s at the coast to around 90 inland. West winds 5 to 10 miles per hour. And on Monday night, mostly clear until midnight, then becoming partly cloudy. Lows from the 50s to lower 60s. Tuesday and Tuesday night, mostly clear. Highs from the upper 60s to lower 80s. Lows from the 50s to lower 60s. For Wednesday, partly cloudy in the morning, then becoming mostly sunny. Highs from the mid-60s to lower 80s for Wednesday night, mostly clear until midnight, then becoming partly cloudy. Lows from the 50s to lower 60s Thursday through Juneteenth, partly cloudy. Highs 60s and 70s, lows in the 50s. High temperatures today and lows tonight for the selected cities: San Francisco, 72 and 56, San Francisco Airport, 78 and 57, Redwood City, 89 and 59, Oakland, 78 and 58, Fremont, 86 and 60, Concord, 96 and 57, Livermore, 96 and 58, San Rafael, 79 and 56, Santa Rosa, 87 and 53, Napa, 85 and 55, Fairfield, 90 and 58. These are the 9 a.m. Pacific Daylight Time observations for the San Francisco and Monterey Bay areas on Saturday, June 13th. At San Francisco Airport, it was partly sunny, temperature 60, dew point 56, relative humidity 86%, east wind at 5 miles an hour, pressure 29.89 inches and rising. At Oakland Airport, it was partly sunny, temperature 59, dew point 55, relative humidity 87%, west wind at 3 miles an hour, pressure 29.89 inches and steady. At San Jose Airport, it was mostly sunny, temperature 66, dew point 55, relative humidity 67%, calm, pressure 29.88 inches and steady. At Santa Rosa, it was sunny, temperature 61, calm, pressure 29.88 and steady. At Concord, it was sunny, temperature 70, calm. At Livermore, it was sunny, temperature 68, west wind at 7. At Monterey, fog was reported, temperature 57, calm, pressure 29.91 and rising. At Salinas, it was cloudy, temperature 57, dew point 55, relative humidity 93%, calm. Here are some observations around California and western Nevada. Skies ranged from sunny to mostly sunny. It was 72 at Sacramento, 69 at Los Angeles, 71 at San Diego, and 74 at Reno. Truckee reported 61, South Lake Tahoe reported 65, Blue Canyon reported 74, and Mammoth Lakes reported 72. Local temperature reports around San Francisco Bay for 9 a.m. Downtown San Francisco was 57 degrees. Oakland Museum was 57 degrees. Redwood City was 62 degrees. San Rafael was 60 degrees. The area forecast for the South Bay, including the San Jose metro area and the Santa Clara Valley. Coastal flood advisory in effect until 3 a.m. Pacific Daylight Time Wednesday. Heat advisory in effect until 7 p.m. Pacific Daylight Time this evening, for today. Mostly sunny in the morning, then becoming sunny. Highs in the mid-80s by the bay to the 90s inland. South winds up to 5 miles per hour, becoming west in the afternoon. For tonight, mostly clear. Lows from the mid-50s to lower 60s. West winds 5 to 10 miles per hour. And on Sunday? Mostly sunny in the morning, then becoming sunny. Highs around 80 by the bay to near 90 inland. Light winds, becoming west.

5 to 10 miles per hour in the afternoon. For Sunday night, clear. Lows from the mid-50s to lower 60s. West winds 5 to 10 miles per hour. For Monday, mostly sunny in the morning, then becoming sunny. Highs in the upper 70s by the bay, mid-80s to lower 90s inland. Light winds, becoming west 5 to 10 miles per hour in the afternoon. And on Monday night, clear. Lows from the mid-50s to lower 60s. For Tuesday, mostly sunny in the morning, then becoming sunny. Highs from the upper 70s to lower 90s. For Tuesday night, clear. Lows from the mid-50s to lower 60s. Wednesday and Wednesday night, mostly clear. Highs from the mid-70s to upper 80s. Lows from the mid to upper 50s. Thursday and Thursday night, mostly clear. Highs from the 70s to lower 80s. Lows in the 50s. Juneteenth, partly cloudy in the morning, then becoming mostly sunny. Highs from the upper 60s to lower 80s. High temperatures today and lows tonight for the selected cities: San Jose, 90 and 60, Mountain View, 84 and 60, Morgan Hill, 96 and 58. The area forecast for the Monterey Bay and Salinas Valley: coastal flood advisory in effect from 7 p.m. this evening to 3 a.m. Pacific Daylight Time Tuesday. Beach hazards statement in effect from late tonight through late Tuesday night. For today, partly cloudy in the morning, then becoming mostly sunny. Highs in the lower 70s at the coast to the upper 80s inland. West winds up to 5 miles per hour, increasing to 5 to 15 miles per hour in the afternoon. For tonight, partly cloudy. Lows in the upper 50s. Northwest winds 5 to 10 miles per hour until midnight, becoming light. And on Sunday, partly cloudy in the morning, then becoming mostly sunny. Highs in the lower 70s at the coast of the mid-80s inland. West winds up to 5 miles per hour, increasing to 5 to 15 miles per hour in the afternoon. For Sunday night, mostly clear until midnight, then becoming partly cloudy. Lows in the upper 50s. West winds 5 to 10 miles per hour until midnight, becoming light. For Monday, partly cloudy in the morning, then becoming sunny. Highs around 70 at the coast of the upper 80s inland. Light winds, becoming west 5 to 10 miles per hour in the afternoon. And on Monday night, mostly clear until midnight, then becoming partly cloudy. Lows in the upper 50s. For Tuesday, partly cloudy in the morning, then becoming sunny. High 70s and 80s. For Tuesday night, mostly clear until midnight, then becoming partly cloudy. Patchy fog. Lows in the upper 50s. And on Wednesday, partly cloudy in the morning, then becoming mostly sunny. Highs from the lower 70s to mid 80s. For Wednesday night, mostly clear until midnight, then becoming partly cloudy. Patchy fog. Lows in the 50s. Thursday through Juneteenth, partly cloudy. Highs from the mid-60s to lower 80s. Lows in the 50s. High temperatures today and lows tonight for the selected cities: Santa Cruz, 76 and 57, Monterey, 72 and 57, Salinas, 74 and 59, Hollister, 85 and 56, King City, 88 and 57. The following is an important weather message from the National Weather Service. Heat advisory remains in effect until 7 p.m. Pacific Daylight Time this evening. What? Moderate heat risk with temperatures between 90 and 95 for most areas, with some readings above 100 degrees. Hottest conditions across the East Bay Hills and Valleys. Where? The Santa Clara Valley and Eastern Hills, and the East Bay Hills and Valleys. When? Until 7 p.m. Pacific Daylight Time this evening. Impacts. This level of heat affects most individuals sensitive to heat, especially those without effective cooling and or adequate hydration. Impacts possible in some health systems and in heat-sensitive industries. Hydration is a critical piece to surviving the heat. Drink water, and if possible, take water to those who are vulnerable. Take extra

precautions when outside. Wear lightweight and loose-fitting clothing. Try to limit strenuous activities to the early morning or evening. 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Beat the heat and check the back seat. Do not leave young children or pets in unattended vehicles. Car interiors will reach lethal temperatures in a matter of minutes. The weather overview for the Bay Area and Central Coast continued hot and dry today for interior communities with moderate heat risk. Minor coastal flooding due to higher than normal high tides anticipated across coastal regions of the San Francisco Bay Area and Central California coast. Hazardous beach conditions return by Sunday with increased risk of sneaker waves and strong rip currents. The extended forecast for the Bay Area and Central Coast, Monday and Monday night, mostly clear. High 60 to 90. Lows 50 to 65. Tuesday and Tuesday night, mostly clear. High 60 to 90. Lows 50 to 65. Wednesday and Wednesday night, partly cloudy. Areas of fog after midnight. Highs 55 to 90. Lows 50 to 60. Thursday and Thursday night, partly cloudy. Highs 55 to 85. Lows 50 to 60. Juneteenth, partly sunny in the morning then clearing. Highs 55 to 80. Sunrise, sunset, and tidal information for the San Francisco Bay Area for Saturday, June 13th. The sunrise today, 5:48 a.m. The sunset tonight, 8:32 p.m. Tidal data at the Golden Gate for today. Low tide, 4:39 a.m. at -126 feet. High tide, 11:58 a.m. at 4.49 feet. Low tide, 04:03 p.m. at 2.87 feet. High tide, 10:20 p.m. at 6.98 feet. Here are the buoy observations for 9 a.m. Pacific Daylight Time. An offshore buoy 6 winds southeast at 10 knots, pressure 1,023.9 millibars. An offshore buoy 59, winds north 70 knots, gusting to 21, water temperature 61, pressure 1,019.1 millibars, seas 5 feet, every 9 seconds. At Point Arena buoy, wind south 14 knots, water temperature 51, pressure 1,012.2 millibars, sea 7 feet, every 9 seconds. At buoy 13 near Bodega Bay, wind southeast at 8 knots, pressure 1,012.1 millibars. At Point Reyes Wave Rider buoy, water temperature 56, sea 7 feet, every 10 seconds. At San Francisco Bar buoy, water temperature 56, seas 5 feet, every 14 seconds. At San Francisco buoy, wind southeast at 8 knots, swell 5 feet, every 9 seconds. At Half Moon Bay buoy, wind southeast 8 knots, water temperature 54, pressure 1,012.4 millibars, seas 4 feet, every 11 seconds. At Monterey Bay buoy, wind southeast 8 knots, water temperature 59, pressure 1,012.3 millibars, seas 5 feet, every 14 seconds. At Point Sur, Wave Rider buoy, water temperature 58, seas 5 feet, every 9 seconds. At Cape San Martin buoy, wind southeast 6 knots, water temperature 60, pressure 1,012.6 millibars, seas 5 feet, every 14 seconds. Synopsis for the Central California coast and bays, including the Monterey Bay, Greater Farallones, and Cordell Bank National Marine Sanctuaries, a gentle southerly breeze and moderate to rough seas with a low south-southwest swell persist across most of the coastal waters. Fresh to strong breezes will be possible along the Big Sur coast through this evening. Winds will remain fairly consistent through the weekend as the seas subside. The marine forecast for San Pablo Bay, Suisun Bay, the West Delta, and the San Francisco Bay north of the Bay Bridge. For today, southwest wind 5 to 10 knots, rising to 10 to 15 knots this afternoon. Areas of dense fog early this morning. For tonight, southwest wind 10 to 15 knots. For Sunday, southwest wind 5 to 10 knots, rising to 10 to 15 knots in the afternoon. The marine forecast for Monterey

today? South wind around 5 knots, veering to west this afternoon. Seas around 3 feet. Wave detail, northwest 3 feet at 10 seconds. Areas of dense fog early this morning. For tonight, west wind 5 to 10 knots, becoming south after midnight. Seas around 3 feet. Wave detail, northwest 3 feet at 9 seconds and south 2 feet at 12 seconds. Patchy fog in the evening. For Sunday, southwest wind around 5 knots, veering to west in the afternoon. Seas around 3 feet. Wave detail, west 2 feet at 9 seconds and south 2 feet at 14 seconds. Patchy dense fog in the afternoon. The coastal waters forecast from Pigeon Point to Point Pinos out to 10 nautical miles. For today, southeast wind 5 to 10 knots, veering to south late. Seas 4 to 5 feet. Wave detail, northwest 4 feet at 10 seconds and south 2 feet at 14 seconds. Areas of dense fog early this morning, then patchy dense fog late this morning and early afternoon. For tonight, south wind 5 to 10 knots. Seas 3 to 5 feet. Wave detail, northwest 4 feet at 9 seconds and south 2 feet at 12 seconds. Areas of fog in the evening. Patchy fog after midnight. For Sunday, south wind 5 to 10 knots. Seas 3 to 4 feet. Wave detail, northwest 3 feet at 9 seconds and south 3 feet at 14 seconds. Patchy dense fog. The following is an important weather message from the National Weather Service. Issued at 7:38 p.m. Pacific Daylight Time. Coastal flood advisory remains in effect from 7 p.m. Saturday to 3 a.m. Pacific Daylight Time Tuesday. Beach hazards statement remains in effect from late Saturday night through late Tuesday night. What? For the coastal flood advisory, up to 2.0 feet of inundation above ground level is possible in low-lying areas near shorelines and tidal waterways. For the beach hazard statement, increased risk of sneaker waves and strong rip currents expected. Where? Pacific Coast beaches. When? For the coastal flood advisory, from 7 p.m. Pacific Daylight Time Saturday to 3 a.m. Pacific Daylight Time Tuesday. For the beach hazard statement, from 3 a.m. Pacific Daylight Time Sunday through 3 a.m. Pacific Daylight Time Wednesday. Impacts, high tide flooding of lots, parks, and roads with only isolated road closures expected. Dangerous swimming and surfing conditions and localized beach erosion can be expected. Sneaker waves can sweep across the shoreline without warning, pulling people into the sea from rocks, jetties, and beaches. Additional details, at the San Francisco tidal gauge, high tide is expected to be 1.9 feet above normal 7.8 feet mean lower low water at 10:20 p.m. on Saturday the 13th, 2.0 feet above normal 7.8 feet mean lower low water at 11:10 p.m. on Sunday the 14th, 1.9 feet above normal 7.8 feet mean lower low water at 12:02 a.m. on Tuesday the 16th. High tide varies up to 90 minutes earlier or later along the Pacific Coast and through the San Francisco Bay, respectively. If travel is required, allow extra time as some roads may be closed. Do not drive around barricades or through water of unknown depth. 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Remain out of the water to avoid hazardous surf and never turn your back on the ocean. 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The following is an important weather message from the National Weather Service. Issued at 7:38 p.m. Pacific Daylight Time. Coastal flood advisory remains in effect until 3 a.m. Pacific Daylight Time Wednesday. What? Up to 2.0 feet of inundation above ground level is possible in low-lying areas near shorelines and tidal waterways. Where? Low-lying bayshore regions along the San Francisco and San Pablo Bays. When? Until 3 a.m. Pacific Daylight Time Wednesday. Impacts, flooding of lots, parks, and roads with only isolated road

expected. Additional details, at the San Francisco tidal gauge, high tide is expected to be 1.7 feet above normal 7.6 feet mean lower low water at 9:34 p.m. on Friday the 12th, 1.9 feet above normal 7.8 feet mean lower low water at 10:20 p.m. on Saturday the 13th, 2.0 feet above normal 7.8 feet mean lower low water at 11:10 p.m. on Sunday the 14th, 1.9 feet above normal 7.8 feet mean lower low water at 12:02 a.m. on Tuesday the 16th, and 1.6 feet above normal 7.4 feet mean lower low water at 12:56 a.m. on Wednesday the 17th. High tide varies up to 90 minutes earlier or later along the Pacific Coast and through the San Francisco Bay, respectively. If travel is required, allow extra time as some roads may be closed. Do not drive around barricades or through water of unknown depth. Take the necessary actions to protect flood-prone property. The area forecast for the peninsula, North Bay, and East Bay. Coastal flood advisory in effect until 3 a.m. Pacific Daylight Time Wednesday. Heat advisory in effect until 7 p.m. Pacific Daylight Time this evening. Beach hazards statement in effect from late tonight through late Tuesday night. For today, mostly sunny in the morning, then becoming sunny. Areas of dense fog in the morning. Highs around 70 at the coast to the mid-90s inland. Southwest winds up to 5 miles per hour, becoming west 5 to 15 miles per hour in the afternoon. For tonight, mostly clear. Lows from the 50s to lower 60s. West winds 5 to 10 miles per hour. And on Sunday? Partly cloudy in the morning, then becoming mostly sunny. Highs in the upper 60s at the coast to the lower 90s inland. Southwest winds up to 5 miles per hour, becoming west 5 to 15 miles per hour in the afternoon. For Sunday night, mostly clear. Lows from the 50s to lower 60s. West winds 5 to 15 miles per hour. For Monday, partly cloudy in the morning, then becoming sunny. Highs in the upper 60s at the coast to around 90 inland. West winds 5 to 10 miles per hour. And on Monday night, mostly clear until midnight, then becoming partly cloudy. Lows from the 50s to lower 60s. Tuesday and Tuesday night, mostly clear. Highs from the upper 60s to lower 80s. Lows from the 50s to lower 60s for Wednesday. Partly cloudy in the morning, then becoming mostly sunny. Highs from the mid-60s to lower 80s for Wednesday night, mostly clear until midnight, then becoming partly cloudy. Lows from the 50s to lower 60s Thursday through Juneteenth, partly cloudy. Highs 60s and 70s, lows in the 50s. High temperatures today and lows tonight for the selected cities: San Francisco, 72 and 56, San Francisco Airport, 78 and 57, Redwood City, 89 and 59, Oakland, 78 and 58, Fremont, 86 and 60, Concord, 96 and 57, Livermore, 96 and 58, San Rafael, 79 and 56, Santa Rosa, 87 and 53, Napa, 85 and 55, Fairfield, 90 and 58. 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This broadcast originates from the National Weather Service office located in Monterey, California, and serves the South Bay and Monterey Bay Area, including the cities of San Jose, Monterey, Salinas, and Santa Cruz. These are the 9 a.m. Pacific Daylight Time observations for the San Francisco and Monterey Bay areas on Saturday, June 13th. At San Francisco Airport, it was partly sunny, temperature 60, dew point 56, relative humidity 86%, east wind at 5 miles an hour, pressure 29.89 inches and rising. At Oakland Airport, it was partly sunny, temperature 59, dew point 55, relative humidity 87%, west wind at 3 miles an hour, pressure 29.89 inches and steady. At San Jose Airport, it was mostly sunny, temperature 66, dew point 55, relative humidity 67%, calm, pressure
for 29.88 inches and steady. At Santa Rosa, it was sunny, temperature 61, calm, pressure 29.88 and steady. At Concord, it was sunny, temperature 70, calm. At Livermore, it was sunny, temperature 68, west wind at 7. At Monterey, fog was reported, temperature 57, calm, pressure 29.91 and rising. At Salinas, it was cloudy, temperature 57, dew point 55, relative humidity 93%, calm. Here are some observations around California and western Nevada. Skies ranged from sunny to mostly sunny. It was 72 at Sacramento, 69 at Los Angeles, 71 at San Diego, and 74 at Reno. Truckee reported 61, South Lake Tahoe reported 65, Blue Canyon reported 74, and Mammoth Lakes reported 72. Local temperature reports around San Francisco Bay for 9 a.m. Downtown San Francisco was 57 degrees. Oakland Museum was 57 degrees. Redwood City was 62 degrees. San Rafael was 60 degrees. The area forecast for the South Bay, including the San Jose metro area and the Santa Clara Valley. Coastal flood advisory in effect until 3 a.m. Pacific Daylight Time Wednesday. Heat advisory in effect until 7 p.m. Pacific Daylight Time this evening, for today. Mostly sunny in the morning, then becoming sunny. Highs in the mid-80s by the bay to the 90s inland. South winds up to 5 miles per hour, becoming west in the afternoon. For tonight, mostly clear. Lows from the mid-50s to lower 60s. West winds 5 to 10 miles per hour. And on Sunday? Mostly sunny in the morning, then becoming sunny. Highs around 80 by the bay to near 90 inland. Light winds, becoming west 5 to 10 miles per hour in the afternoon. For Sunday night, clear. Lows from the mid-50s to lower 60s. West winds 5 to 10 miles per hour. For Monday, mostly sunny in the morning, then becoming sunny. Highs in the upper 70s by the bay, mid-80s to lower 90s inland. Light winds, becoming west 5 to 10 miles per hour in the afternoon. And on Monday night, clear. Lows from the mid-50s to lower 60s. For Tuesday, mostly sunny in the morning, then becoming sunny. Highs from the upper 70s to lower 90s. For Tuesday night, clear. Lows from the mid-50s to lower 60s. Wednesday and Wednesday night, mostly clear. Highs from the mid-70s to upper 80s. Lows from the mid to upper 50s. Thursday and Thursday night, mostly clear. Highs from the 70s to lower 80s. Lows in the 50s. Juneteenth, partly cloudy in the morning, then becoming mostly sunny. Highs from the upper 60s to lower 80s. High temperatures today and lows tonight for the selected cities: San Jose, 90 and 60, Mountain View, 84 and 60, Morgan Hill, 96 and 58. The area forecast for the Monterey Bay and Salinas Valley. Coastal flood advisory in effect from 7 p.m. this evening to 3 a.m. Pacific Daylight Time Tuesday. Beach hazards statement in effect from late tonight through late Tuesday night, for today. Partly cloudy in the morning, then becoming mostly sunny. Highs in the lower 70s at the coast to the upper 80s inland. West winds up to 5 miles per hour, increasing to 5 to 15 miles per hour in the afternoon. For tonight, partly cloudy. Lows in the upper 50s. Northwest winds 5 to 10 miles per hour until midnight, becoming light. And on Sunday? Partly cloudy in the morning, then becoming mostly sunny. Highs in the lower 70s at the coast of the mid-80s inland. West winds up to 5 miles per hour, increasing to 5 to 15 miles per hour in the afternoon. For Sunday night, mostly clear until midnight, then becoming partly cloudy. Lows in the upper 50s. West winds 5 to 10 miles per hour until midnight, becoming light. For Monday, partly cloudy in the morning, then becoming sunny. Highs around 70 at the coast to the upper 80s inland.

light winds, becoming west 5 to 10 miles per hour in the afternoon. And on Monday night, mostly clear until midnight, then becoming partly cloudy. Lows in the upper 50s. For Tuesday, partly cloudy in the morning, then becoming sunny. High 70s and 80s. For Tuesday night, mostly clear until midnight, then becoming partly cloudy. Patchy fog. Lows in the upper 50s. And on Wednesday, partly cloudy in the morning, then becoming mostly sunny. Highs from the lower 70s to mid 80s. For Wednesday night, mostly clear until midnight, then becoming partly cloudy. Patchy fog. Lows in the 50s. Thursday through Juneteenth, partly cloudy. Highs from the mid-60s to lower 80s. Lows in the 50s. High temperatures today and lows tonight for the selected cities: Santa Cruz, 76 and 57, Monterey, 72 and 57, Salinas, 74 and 59, Hollister, 85 and 56, King City, 88 and 57. The following is an important weather message from the National Weather Service. Heat advisory remains in effect until 7 p.m. Pacific Daylight Time this evening. What? Moderate heat risk with temperatures between 90 and 95 for most areas, with some readings above 100 degrees. Hottest conditions across the East Bay Hills and Valleys. Where? The Santa Clara Valley and Eastern Hills, and the East Bay Hills and Valleys. When? Until 7 p.m. Pacific Daylight Time this evening. Impacts. This level of heat affects most individuals sensitive to heat, especially those without effective cooling and or adequate hydration. Impacts possible in some health systems and in heat-sensitive industries. Hydration is a critical piece to surviving the heat. Drink water, and if possible, take water to those who are vulnerable. Take extra precautions when outside. Wear lightweight and loose-fitting clothing. Try to limit strenuous activities to the early morning or evening. Take action when you experience symptoms of heat exhaustion and or heat stroke. Beat the heat and check the back seat. Do not leave young children or pets in unattended vehicles. Car interiors will reach lethal temperatures in a matter of minutes. The weather overview for the Bay Area and Central Coast continued hot and dry today for interior communities with moderate heat risk. Minor coastal flooding due to higher than normal high tides anticipated across coastal regions of the San Francisco Bay Area and Central California coast. Hazardous beach conditions return by Sunday with increased risk of sneaker waves and strong currents. The extended forecast for the Bay Area and Central Coast, Monday and Monday night, mostly clear. High 60 to 90. Lows 50 to 65. Tuesday and Tuesday night, mostly clear. High 60 to 90. Lows 50 to 65. Wednesday and Wednesday night, partly cloudy. Areas of fog after midnight. Highs 55 to 90. Lows 50 to 60. Thursday and Thursday night, partly cloudy. Highs 55 to 85. Lows 50 to 60. Juneteenth, partly sunny in the morning then clearing. Highs 55 to 80. Sunrise, sunset and tidal information for the San Francisco Bay Area for Saturday, June 13th. The sunrise today, 5:48 a.m. The sunset tonight, 8:32 p.m. Tidal data at the Golden Gate for today. Low tide, 4:39 a.m. at -126 feet. High tide, 11:58 a.m. at 4.49 feet. Low tide, 04:03 p.m. at 2.87 feet. High tide, 10:20 p.m. at 6.98 feet. Here are the buoy observations for 10 a.m. Pacific Daylight Time. An offshore buoy 6 winds east at 10 knots, pressure 1,023.8 millibars. An offshore buoy 59 winds north at 16 knots, water temperature 61, pressure 1,019.2 millibars. At buoy 14 near Point Arena, winds south at 14 knots, water temperature 52, pressure 1,012.5 millibars. At buoy 13 near Bodega.

Water temperature 58. Seas 5 feet every 14 seconds. At Cape San Martin, buoy wind southeast at 6 knots. Water temperature 60. Pressure 1,013.1 millibars. Synopsis for the Central California coast and bays, including the Monterey Bay, Greater Farallones, and Cordell Bank National Marine Sanctuaries. A gentle southerly breeze and moderate to rough seas with a low south-southwest swell persist across most of the coastal waters. Fresh to strong breezes will be possible along the Big Sur coast through this evening. Winds will remain fairly consistent through the weekend as the seas subside. The marine forecast for San Pablo Bay, Suisun Bay, the West Delta, and the San Francisco Bay north of the Bay Bridge. For today, southwest wind 5 to 10 knots, rising to 10 to 15 knots this afternoon. Areas of dense fog early this morning. For tonight, southwest wind 10 to 15 knots. For Sunday, southwest wind 5 to 10 knots, rising to 10 to 15 knots in the afternoon. The marine forecast for Monterey Bay. For today, south wind around 5 knots, veering to west this afternoon. Seas around 3 feet. Wave detail, northwest 3 feet at 10 seconds. Areas of dense fog early this morning. For tonight, west wind 5 to 10 knots, becoming south after midnight. Seas around 3 feet. Wave detail, northwest 3 feet at 9 seconds and south 2 feet at 12 seconds. Patchy fog in the evening. For Sunday, southwest wind around 5 knots, veering to west in the afternoon. Seas around 3 feet. Wave detail, west 2 feet at 9 seconds and south 2 feet at 14 seconds. Patchy dense fog in the afternoon. The coastal waters forecast from Pigeon Point to Point Pinos out to 10 nautical miles. For today, southeast wind 5 to 10 knots, veering to south late. Seas 4 to 5 feet. Wave detail, northwest 4 feet at 10 seconds and south 2 feet at 14 seconds. Areas of dense fog early this morning, then patchy dense fog late this morning and early afternoon. For tonight, south wind 5 to 10 knots. Seas 3 to 5 feet. Wave detail, northwest 4 feet at 9 seconds and south 2 feet at 12 seconds. Areas of fog in the evening. Patchy fog after midnight. For Sunday, south wind 5 to 10 knots. Seas 3 to 4 feet. Wave detail, northwest 3 feet at 9 seconds and south 3 feet at 14 seconds. Patchy dense fog. The following is an important weather message from the National Weather Service. Issued at 7:38 p.m. Pacific Daylight Time. Coastal flood advisory remains in effect from 7 p.m. Saturday to 3 a.m. Pacific Daylight Time Tuesday. Beach hazards statement remains in effect from late Saturday night through late Tuesday night. What? For the coastal flood advisory, up to 2.0 feet of inundation above ground level is possible in low-lying areas near shorelines and tidal waterways. For the beach hazard statement, increased risk of sneaker waves and strong rip currents expected. Where? Pacific Coast beaches. When? For the coastal flood advisory, from 7 p.m. Pacific Daylight Time Saturday to 3 a.m. Pacific Daylight Time Tuesday. For the beach hazard statement, from 3 a.m. Pacific Daylight Time Sunday through 3 a.m. Pacific Daylight Time Wednesday. Impacts, high tide flooding of lots, parks, and roads with only isolated road closures expected. Dangerous swimming and surfing conditions and localized beach erosion can be expected. Sneaker waves can sweep across the shoreline without warning, pulling people into the sea from rocks, jetties and beaches. Additional details, at the San Francisco tidal gauge, high tide is expected to be 1.9 feet above normal 7.8 feet mean lower low water at 10:20 p.m. on Saturday the 13th, 2.0 feet above normal 7.8 feet mean lower low water at 11:10 p.m. on Sunday the 14th, 1.9 feet above normal 7.8 feet mean lower low water at 12:02 a.m. on Tuesday the 16th. High tide varies up to 90 minutes earlier or later along the Pacific coast and through the San Francisco Bay, respectively.

If travel is required, allow extra time as some roads may be closed. 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The following is an important weather message from the National Weather Service. Issued at 7:38 p.m. Pacific Daylight Time. Coastal flood advisory remains in effect until 3 a.m. Pacific Daylight Time Wednesday. What? Up to 2.0 feet of inundation above ground level is possible in low-lying areas near shorelines and tidal waterways. Where? Low-lying bayshore regions along the San Francisco and San Pablo Bays. When? Until 3 a.m. Pacific Daylight Time Wednesday. Impacts, flooding of lots, parks, and roads with only isolated road closures expected. Additional details, at the San Francisco tidal gauge, high tide is expected to be 1.7 feet above normal 7.6 feet mean lower low water at 9:34 p.m. on Friday the 12th, 1.9 feet above normal 7.8 feet mean lower low water at 10:20 p.m. on Saturday the 13th, 2.0 feet above normal 7.8 feet mean lower low water at 11:10 p.m. on Sunday the 14th, 1.9 feet above normal 7.8 feet mean lower low water at 12:02 a.m. on Tuesday the 16th, and 1.6 feet above normal 7.4 feet mean lower low water at 12:56 a.m. on Wednesday the 17th. High tide varies up to 90 minutes earlier or later along the Pacific Coast and through the San Francisco Bay, respectively. If travel is required, allow extra time as some roads may be closed. Do not drive around barricades or through water of unknown depth. Take the necessary actions to protect flood-prone property. The area forecast for the peninsula, North Bay, and East Bay. Coastal flood advisory in effect until 3 a.m. Pacific Daylight Time Wednesday. Heat advisory in effect until 7 p.m. Pacific Daylight Time this evening. Beach hazards statement in effect from late tonight through late Tuesday night. For today, mostly sunny in the morning, then becoming sunny. Areas of dense fog in the morning. Highs around 70 at the coast to the mid-90s inland. Southwest winds up to 5 miles per hour, becoming west 5 to 15 miles per hour in the afternoon. For tonight, mostly clear. Lows from the 50s to lower 60s. West winds 5 to 10 miles per hour. And on Sunday? Partly cloudy in the morning, then becoming mostly sunny. Highs in the upper 60s at the coast to the lower 90s inland. Southwest winds up to 5 miles per hour, becoming west 5 to 15 miles per hour in the afternoon. For Sunday night, mostly clear. Lows from the 50s to lower 60s. West winds 5 to 15 miles per hour. For Monday, partly cloudy in the morning, then becoming sunny. Highs in the upper 60s at the coast to around 90 inland. West winds 5 to 10 miles per hour. And on Monday night, mostly clear until midnight, then becoming partly cloudy. Lows from the 50s to lower 60s. Tuesday and Tuesday night, mostly clear. Highs from the upper 60s to lower 80s. Lows from the 50s to lower 60s for Wednesday. Partly cloudy in the morning, then becoming mostly sunny. Highs from the mid-60s to lower 80s for Wednesday night, mostly clear until midnight, then becoming partly cloudy. Lows from the 50s to lower 60s Thursday through Juneteenth, partly cloudy. Highs 60s and 70s, lows in the 50s. High temperatures today and lows tonight for these selected cities: San Francisco, 72 and 56, San Francisco Airport, 78 and 57, Redwood City, 89 and 59, Oakland, 78 and 58, Fremont, 86 and 60, Concord, 96 and 57, Livermore, 96 and 58, San Rafael, 79 and 56, Santa Rosa, 87 and 53, Napa, 85 and 55, Fairfield, 90 and 58.

These are the 10 a.m. Pacific Daylight Time observations for the San Francisco and Monterey Bay areas on Saturday, June 13th. At San Francisco Airport, it was mostly sunny, temperature 63, dew point 56, relative humidity 78%, northeast wind at 7 miles an hour, pressure 29.89 inches and steady. At Oakland Airport, it was mostly sunny, temperature 62, dew point 55, relative humidity 77%, southwest wind at 7 miles an hour, pressure 29.89 inches and steady. At San Jose Airport, it was sunny, temperature 70, dew point 55, relative humidity 59%, calm, pressure 29.87 inches and falling. At Santa Rosa, it was sunny, temperature 68, southwest wind at 5, pressure 29.88 and steady. At Concord, it was sunny, temperature 72, northwest wind at 9. At Livermore, it was sunny, temperature 73, southwest wind at 5. At Monterey, haze was reported, temperature 59, west wind at 5, pressure 29.92 and rising. At Salinas, it was cloudy, temperature 61, dew point 56, relative humidity 83%, northwest wind at 5. Here are some observations around California and western Nevada. Skies ranged from sunny to mostly sunny. It was 77 at Sacramento, 70 at Los Angeles, 72 at San Diego, and 78 at Reno. Truckee reported 68, South Lake Tahoe reported 69, Blue Canyon reported 76, and Mammoth Lakes reported 73. Local temperature reports around San Francisco Bay for 10 a.m. Downtown San Francisco was 60 degrees. Oakland Museum was 60 degrees. Redwood City was 64 degrees. San Rafael was 65 degrees. The area forecast for the South Bay, including the San Jose metro area and the Santa Clara Valley. Coastal flood advisory in effect until 3 a.m. Pacific Daylight Time Wednesday. Heat advisory in effect until 7 p.m. Pacific Daylight Time this evening, for today. Mostly sunny in the morning, then becoming sunny. Highs in the mid-80s by the bay to the 90s inland. South winds up to 5 miles per hour, becoming west in the afternoon. For tonight, mostly clear. Lows from the mid-50s to lower 60s. West winds 5 to 10 miles per hour. And on Sunday? Mostly sunny in the morning, then becoming sunny. Highs around 80 by the bay to near 90 inland. Light winds, becoming west 5 to 10 miles per hour in the afternoon. For Sunday night, clear. Lows from the mid-50s to lower 60s. West winds 5 to 10 miles per hour. For Monday, mostly sunny in the morning, then becoming sunny. Highs in the upper 70s by the bay, mid-80s to lower 90s inland. Light winds, becoming west 5 to 10 miles per hour in the afternoon. And on Monday night, clear. Lows from the mid-50s to lower 60s. For Tuesday, mostly sunny in the morning, then becoming sunny. Highs from the upper 70s to lower 90s. For Tuesday night, clear. Lows from the mid-50s to lower 60s. Wednesday and Wednesday night, mostly clear. Highs from the mid-70s to upper 80s. Lows from the mid to upper 50s. Thursday and Thursday night, mostly clear. Highs from the 70s to lower 80s. Lows in the 50s. Juneteenth, partly cloudy in the morning, then becoming mostly sunny. Highs from the upper 60s to lower 80s. High temperatures today and lows tonight for the selected cities: San Jose, 90 and 60, Mountain View, 84 and 60, Morgan Hill, 96 and 58. The area forecast for the Monterey Bay and Salinas Valley. Coastal flood advisory in effect from 7 p.m. this evening to 3 a.m. Pacific Daylight Time Tuesday. Beach hazards statement in effect from late tonight through late Tuesday night. For today, partly cloudy in the morning, then becoming mostly sunny. Highs in the lower 70s at the coast to the upper 80s inland. West winds up to 5 miles per hour, increasing to 5 to 15 miles per hour in the

afternoon. For tonight, partly cloudy. Lows in the upper 50s. Northwest winds 5 to 10 miles per hour until midnight, becoming light. And on Sunday? Partly cloudy in the morning, then becoming mostly sunny. Highs in the lower 70s at the coast of the mid-80s inland. West winds up to 5 miles per hour, increasing to 5 to 15 miles per hour in the afternoon. For Sunday night, mostly clear until midnight, then becoming partly cloudy. Lows in the upper 50s. West winds 5 to 10 miles per hour until midnight, becoming light. For Monday, partly cloudy in the morning, then becoming sunny. Highs around 70 at the coast of the upper 80s inland. Light winds, becoming west 5 to 10 miles per hour in the afternoon. And on Monday night, mostly clear until midnight, then becoming partly cloudy. Lows in the upper 50s. For Tuesday, partly cloudy in the morning, then becoming sunny. High 70s and 80s. For Tuesday night, mostly clear until midnight, then becoming partly cloudy. Patchy fog. Lows in the upper 50s. And on Wednesday, partly cloudy in the morning, then becoming mostly sunny. Highs from the lower 70s to mid 80s. For Wednesday night, mostly clear until midnight, then becoming partly cloudy. Patchy fog. Lows in the 50s. Thursday through Juneteenth, partly cloudy. Highs from the mid-60s to lower 80s. Lows in the 50s. High temperatures today and lows tonight for the selected cities: Santa Cruz, 76 and 57, Monterey, 72 and 57, Salinas, 74 and 59, Hollister, 85 and 56, King City, 88 and 57. 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This broadcast originates from the National Weather Service office located in Monterey, California, and serves the South Bay and Monterey Bay Area, including the city of San Jose, Monterey, Salinas, and Santa Cruz. The following is an important weather message from the National Weather Service. Heat advisory remains in effect until 7 p.m. Pacific Daylight Time this evening. What? Moderate heat risk with temperatures between 90 and 95 for most areas, with some readings above 100 degrees. Hottest conditions across the East Bay Hills and Valleys. Where? The Santa Clara Valley and Eastern Hills, and the East Bay Hills and Valleys. When? Until 7 p.m. Pacific Daylight Time this evening. Impacts. This level of heat affects most individuals sensitive to heat, especially those without effective cooling and or adequate hydration. Impacts possible in some health systems and in heat-sensitive industries. Hydration is a critical piece to surviving the heat. Drink water, and if possible, take water to those who are vulnerable. Take extra precautions when outside. Wear lightweight and loose-fitting clothing. Try to limit strenuous activities to the early morning or evening. Take action when you experience symptoms of heat exhaustion and or heat stroke. Beat the heat and check the back seat. Do not leave young children or pets in unattended vehicles. Car interiors will reach lethal temperatures in a matter of minutes. The weather overview for the Bay Area and Central Coast continued hot and dry today for interior communities with moderate heat risk. Minor coastal flooding due to higher than normal high tides anticipated across coastal regions of the San Francisco Bay Area and Central California coast. Hazardous beach conditions return by Sunday with increased risk of sneaker waves and strong currents. The extended forecast for the Bay Area and Central Coast, Monday and Monday night, mostly clear. High 60 to 90. Lows 50 to 65. Tuesday and Tuesday night, mostly clear. High 60 to 90. Lows 50 to 65. Wednesday and Wednesday night, partly cloudy. Areas of fog after midnight. Highs 55 to 90. Lows 50 to 60. Thursday and Thursday night, partly cloudy.

Highs 55 to 85. Lows 50 to 60. Juneteenth, partly sunny in the morning, then clearing. Highs 55 to 80. Sunrise, sunset, and tidal information for the San Francisco Bay Area for Saturday, June 13th. The sunrise today, 5:48 a.m. The sunset tonight, 8:32 p.m. Tidal data at the Golden Gate for today. Low tide, 4:39 a.m. at -126 feet. High tide, 11:58 a.m. at 4.49 feet. Low tide, 04:03 p.m. at 2.87 feet. High tide, 10:20 p.m. at 6.98 feet. Here are the buoy observations for 10 a.m. Pacific Daylight Time. An offshore buoy 6 winds east at 12 knots, pressure 1,023.9 millibars. An offshore buoy 59 winds north at 16 knots, water temperature 61, pressure 1,019.2 millibars. At buoy 14 near Point Arena, winds south at 14 knots, water temperature 52, pressure 1,012.5 millibars. At buoy 13 near Bodega Bay, winds southeast at 8 knots, pressure 1,012.4 millibars. At Point Reyes Wave Rider buoy, water temperature 56, sea 7 feet, every 9 seconds. At San Francisco Bar buoy, water temperature 56, seas 4 feet, every 14 seconds. At San Francisco buoy, winds southeast at 10 knots, pressure 1,012.3 millibars, swell 5 feet, every 10 seconds. At Half Moon Bay buoy, wind southeast 10 knots, water temperature 54, pressure 1,012.6 millibars, seas 4 feet, every 9 seconds. At Monterey buoy, winds east at 8 knots, water temperature 59, pressure 1,012.3 millibars. At Point Sur, Wave Rider buoy, water temperature 58, seas 5 feet, every 14 seconds. At Cape San Martin buoy, wind southeast at 6 knots, water temperature 60, pressure 1,013.1 millibars. Synopsis for the Central California coast and bays, including the Monterey Bay, Greater Farallones, and Cordell Bank National Marine Sanctuaries: a gentle southerly breeze and moderate to rough seas with a low south-southwest swell persist across most of the coastal waters. Fresh to strong breezes will be possible along the Big Sur coast through this evening. Winds will remain fairly consistent through the weekend as the seas subside. The marine forecast for San Pablo Bay, Suisun Bay, the West Delta, and the San Francisco Bay north of the Bay Bridge. For today, southwest wind 5 to 10 knots, rising to 10 to 15 knots this afternoon. Areas of dense fog early this morning. For tonight, southwest wind 10 to 15 knots. For Sunday, southwest wind 5 to 10 knots, rising to 10 to 15 knots in the afternoon. The marine forecast for Monterey Bay. For today, south wind around 5 knots, veering to west this afternoon. Seas around 3 feet. Wave detail, northwest 3 feet at 10 seconds. Areas of dense fog early this morning. For tonight, west wind 5 to 10 knots, becoming south after midnight. Seas around 3 feet. Wave detail, northwest 3 feet at 9 seconds and south 2 feet at 12 seconds. Patchy fog in the evening. For Sunday, southwest wind around 5 knots, veering to west in the afternoon. Seas around 3 feet. Wave detail, west 2 feet at 9 seconds and south 2 feet at 14 seconds. Patchy dense fog in the afternoon. The coastal waters forecast from Pigeon Point to Point Pinos out to 10 nautical miles. For today, southeast wind 5 to 10 knots, veering to south late. Seas 4 to 5 feet. Wave detail, northwest 4 feet at 10 seconds and south 2 feet at 14 seconds. Areas of dense fog early this morning, then patchy dense fog late this morning and early afternoon. For tonight, south wind 15 seconds. Areas of dense fog early this morning, then patchy dense fog late this morning and early afternoon. For tonight, south wind 5 to 10 knots. Seas 3 to 5 feet. Wave detail.

southwest 4 feet at 9 seconds and south 2 feet at 12 seconds. Areas of fog in the evening. Patchy fog after midnight. For Sunday, south wind 5 to 10 knots. Seas 3 to 4 feet. Wave detail, northwest 3 feet at 9 seconds and south 3 feet at 14 seconds. Patchy dense fog. The following is an important weather message from the National Weather Service. Issued at 7:38 p.m. Pacific Daylight Time. Coastal flood advisory remains in effect from 7 p.m. Saturday to 3 a.m. Pacific Daylight Time Tuesday. Beach hazard statement remains in effect from late Saturday night through late Tuesday night. What? For the coastal flood advisory, up to 2.0 feet of inundation above ground level is possible in low-lying areas near shorelines and tidal waterways. For the beach hazard statement, increased risk of sneaker waves and strong rip currents expected. Where? Pacific Coast beaches. When? For the coastal flood advisory, from 7 p.m. Pacific Daylight Time Saturday to 3 a.m. Pacific Daylight Time Tuesday. For the beach hazard statement, from 3 a.m. Pacific Daylight Time Sunday through 3 a.m. Pacific Daylight Time Wednesday. Impacts, high tide flooding of lots, parks, and roads with only isolated road closures expected. Dangerous swimming and surfing conditions and localized beach erosion can be expected. Sneaker waves can sweep across the shoreline without warning, pulling people into the sea from rocks, jetties, and beaches. Additional details, at the San Francisco tidal gauge, high tide is expected to be 1.9 feet above normal 7.8 feet mean lower low water at 10:20 p.m. on Saturday the 13th, 2.0 feet above normal 7.8 feet mean lower low water at 11:10 p.m. on Sunday the 14th, 1.9 feet above normal 7.8 feet mean lower low water at 12:02 a.m. on Tuesday the 16th. High tide varies up to 90 minutes earlier or later along the Pacific Coast and through the San Francisco Bay, respectively. If travel is required, allow extra time as some roads may be closed. Do not drive around barricades or through water of unknown depth. 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The following is an important weather message from the National Weather Service. Issued at 7:38 p.m. Pacific Daylight Time. Coastal flood advisory remains in effect until 3 a.m. Pacific Daylight Time Wednesday. What? Up to 2.0 feet of inundation above ground level is possible in low-lying areas near shorelines and tidal waterways. Where? Low-lying bayshore regions along the San Francisco and San Pablo Bays. When? Until 3 a.m. Pacific Daylight Time Wednesday. Impacts, flooding of lots, parks, and roads with only isolated road closures expected. Additional details, at the San Francisco tidal gauge, high tide is expected to be 1.7 feet above normal 7.6 feet mean lower low water at 9:34 p.m. on Friday the 12th, 1.9 feet above normal 7.8 feet mean lower low water at 10:20 p.m. on Saturday the 13th, 2.0 feet above normal 7.8 feet mean lower low water at 11:10 p.m. on Sunday the 14th, 1.9 feet above normal 7.8 feet mean lower low water at 12:02 a.m. on Tuesday the 16th, and 1.6 feet above normal 7.4 feet mean lower low water at 12:56 a.m. on Wednesday the 17th. High tide varies up to 90 minutes earlier or later along the Pacific Coast and through the San Francisco Bay, respectively. If travel is required, allow extra time as some roads may be closed. Do not drive around barricades or through water of unknown depth. Take the necessary actions to protect flood-prone property. The area forecast for the peninsula, North Bay, and East Bay. Coastal flood advisory in effect until 3 a.m. Pacific Daylight Time Wednesday. Heat advisory in effect until 7 p.m. Pacific Daylight Time this evening. Beach hazard statement in effect from late tonight through late Tuesday night. For today,
sunny in the morning, then becoming sunny. Areas of dense fog in the morning. Highs around 70 at the coast to the mid-90s inland. Southwest winds up to 5 miles per hour, becoming west 5 to 15 miles per hour in the afternoon. For tonight, mostly clear. Lows from the 50s to lower 60s. West winds 5 to 10 miles per hour. And on Sunday? Partly cloudy in the morning, then becoming mostly sunny. Highs in the upper 60s at the coast to the lower 90s inland. Southwest winds up to 5 miles per hour, becoming west 5 to 15 miles per hour in the afternoon. For Sunday night, mostly clear. Lows from the 50s to lower 60s. West winds 5 to 15 miles per hour. For Monday, partly cloudy in the morning, then becoming sunny. Highs in the upper 60s at the coast to around 90 inland. West winds 5 to 10 miles per hour. And on Monday night, mostly clear until midnight, then becoming partly cloudy. Lows from the 50s to lower 60s. Tuesday and Tuesday night, mostly clear. Highs from the upper 60s to lower 80s. Lows from the 50s to lower 60s for Wednesday. Partly cloudy in the morning, then becoming mostly sunny. Highs from the mid-60s to lower 80s for Wednesday night, mostly clear until midnight, then becoming partly cloudy. Lows from the 50s to lower 60s Thursday through Juneteenth, partly cloudy. Highs 60s and 70s, lows in the 50s, high temperatures today and lows tonight for the selected cities, San Francisco, 72 and 56, San Francisco Airport, 78 and 57, Redwood City, 89 and 59, Oakland, 78 and 58, Fremont, 86 and 60, Concord, 96 and 57, Livermore, 96 and 58, San Rafael, 79 and 56, Santa Rosa, 87 and 53, Napa, 85 and 55, Fairfield, 90 and 58. These are the 10 a.m. Pacific Daylight Time observations for the San Francisco and Monterey Bay areas on Saturday, June 13th. At San Francisco Airport, it was mostly sunny, temperature 63, dew point 56, relative humidity 78%, northeast wind at 7 miles an hour, pressure 29.89 inches and steady. At Oakland Airport, it was mostly sunny, temperature 62, dew point 55, relative humidity 77%, southwest wind at 7 miles an hour, pressure 29.89 inches and steady. At San Jose Airport, it was sunny, temperature 70, dew point 55, relative humidity 59%, calm, pressure 29.87 inches and falling. At Santa Rosa, it was sunny, temperature 68, southwest wind at 5, pressure 29.88 and steady. At Concord, it was sunny, temperature 72, northwest wind at 9. At Livermore, it was sunny, temperature 73, southwest wind at 5. At Monterey, haze was reported, temperature 59, west wind at 5, pressure 29.92 and rising. At Salinas, it was cloudy, temperature 61, dew point 56, relative humidity 83%, northwest wind at 5. Here are some observations around California and western Nevada. Skies ranged from sunny to mostly sunny. It was 77 at Sacramento, 70 at Los Angeles, 72 at San Diego, and 78 at Reno. Truckee reported 68, South Lake Tahoe reported 69, Blue Canyon reported 76, and Mammoth Lakes reported 73. Local temperature reports around San Francisco Bay for 10 a.m. Downtown San Francisco was 60 degrees. Oakland Museum was 60 degrees. Redwood City was 64 degrees. San Rafael was 65 degrees. The area forecast for the South Bay, including the San Jose metro area and the Santa Clara Valley. Coastal flood advisory in effect until 3 a.m. Pacific Daylight Time Wednesday. Heat advisory in effect until 7 p.m. Pacific Daylight Time this evening, for today. Mostly sunny in the morning, then becoming sunny. Highs in the mid-80s by the bay to the 90s inland.

south winds up to 5 miles per hour, becoming west in the afternoon. For tonight, mostly clear. Lows from the mid-50s to lower 60s. West winds 5 to 10 miles per hour. And on Sunday? Mostly sunny in the morning, then becoming sunny. Highs around 80 by the bay to near 90 inland. Light winds, becoming west 5 to 10 miles per hour in the afternoon. For Sunday night, clear. Lows from the mid-50s to lower 60s. West winds 5 to 10 miles per hour. For Monday, mostly sunny in the morning, then becoming sunny. Highs in the upper 70s by the bay, mid-80s to lower 90s inland. Light winds, becoming west 5 to 10 miles per hour in the afternoon. And on Monday night, clear. Lows from the mid-50s to lower 60s. For Tuesday, mostly sunny in the morning, then becoming sunny. Highs from the upper 70s to lower 90s. For Tuesday night, clear. Lows from the mid-50s to lower 60s. Wednesday and Wednesday night, mostly clear. Highs from the mid-70s to upper 80s. Lows from the mid to upper 50s. Thursday and Thursday night, mostly clear. Highs from the 70s to lower 80s. Lows in the 50s. Juneteenth, partly cloudy in the morning, then becoming mostly sunny. Highs from the upper 60s to lower 80s. High temperatures today and lows tonight for the selected cities: San Jose, 90 and 60, Mountain View, 84 and 60, Morgan Hill, 96 and 58. The area forecast for the Monterey Bay and Salinas Valley. Coastal flood advisory in effect from 7 p.m. this evening to 3 a.m. Pacific Daylight Time Tuesday. Beach hazards statement in effect from late tonight through late Tuesday night. For today, partly cloudy in the morning, then becoming mostly sunny. Highs in the lower 70s at the coast to the upper 80s inland. West winds up to 5 miles per hour, increasing to 5 to 15 miles per hour in the afternoon. For tonight, partly cloudy. Lows in the upper 50s. Northwest winds 5 to 10 miles per hour until midnight, becoming light. And on Sunday? Partly cloudy in the morning, then becoming mostly sunny. Highs in the lower 70s at the coast of the mid-80s inland. West winds up to 5 miles per hour, increasing to 5 to 15 miles per hour in the afternoon. For Sunday night, mostly clear until midnight, then becoming partly cloudy. Lows in the upper 50s. West winds 5 to 10 miles per hour until midnight, becoming light. For Monday, partly cloudy in the morning, then becoming sunny. Highs around 70 at the coast to the upper 80s inland. Light winds, becoming west 5 to 10 miles per hour in the afternoon. And on Monday night, mostly clear until midnight, then becoming partly cloudy. Lows in the upper 50s. For Tuesday, partly cloudy in the morning, then becoming sunny. High 70s and 80s. For Tuesday night, mostly clear until midnight, then becoming partly cloudy. Patchy fog. Lows in the upper 50s. And on Wednesday, partly cloudy in the morning, then becoming mostly sunny. Highs from the lower 70s to mid 80s. For Wednesday night, mostly clear until midnight, then becoming partly cloudy. Patchy fog. Lows in the 50s. Thursday through Juneteenth, partly cloudy. Highs from the mid-60s to lower 80s. Lows in the 50s. High temperatures today and lows tonight for the selected cities: Santa Cruz, 76 and 57, Monterey, 72 and 57, Salinas, 74 and 59, Hollister, 85 and 56, King City, 88 and 57. The following is an important weather message from the National Weather Service. Heat advisory remains in effect until 7 p.m. Pacific Daylight Time this evening. What? Moderate heat risk with temperatures between 90 and 95 for most areas, with some readings above 100 degrees. Hottest conditions across the East Bay Hills and Valleys. Where? The Santa Clara Valley and Eastern Hills, and the East Bay Hills and Valleys. When? Until 7 p.m. Pacific Daylight.

this evening. Impacts. This level of heat affects most individuals sensitive to heat, especially those without effective cooling and or adequate hydration. Impacts possible in some health systems and in heat-sensitive industries. Hydration is a critical piece to surviving the heat. Drink water, and if possible, take water to those who are vulnerable. Take extra precautions when outside. Wear lightweight and loose-fitting clothing. Try to limit strenuous activities to the early morning or evening. Take action when you experience symptoms of heat exhaustion and or heat stroke. Beat the heat and check the back seat. Do not leave young children or pets in unattended vehicles. Car interiors will reach lethal temperatures in a matter of minutes. The weather overview for the Bay Area and Central Coast continued hot and dry today for interior communities with moderate heat risk. Minor coastal flooding due to higher than normal high tides anticipated across coastal regions of the San Francisco Bay Area and Central California coast. Hazardous beach conditions return by Sunday with increased risk of sneaker waves and strong currents. The extended forecast for the Bay Area and Central Coast, Monday and Monday night, mostly clear. High 60 to 90. Lows 50 to 65. Tuesday and Tuesday night, mostly clear. High 60 to 90. Lows 50 to 65. Wednesday and Wednesday night, partly cloudy. Areas of fog after midnight. Highs 55 to 90. Lows 50 to 60. Thursday and Thursday night, partly cloudy. Highs 55 to 85. Lows 50 to 60. Juneteenth, partly sunny in the morning then clearing. Highs 55 to 80. Sunrise, sunset and tidal information for the San Francisco Bay Area for Saturday, June 13th. The sunrise today, 5:48 a.m. The sunset tonight, 8:32 p.m. Tidal data at the Golden Gate for today. Low tide, 4:39 a.m. at -126 feet high tide, 11:58 a.m. at 4.49 feet low tide, 04:03 p.m. at 2.87 feet high tide, 10:20 p.m. at 6.98 feet. Here are the buoy observations for 10 a.m. Pacific Daylight Time. An offshore buoy 6 winds east at 12 knots, pressure 1,023.9 millibars. An offshore buoy 59 winds north at 16 knots, water temperature 61, pressure 1,019.2 millibars. At buoy 14 near Point Arena, winds south at 14 knots, water temperature 52, pressure 1,012.5 millibars. At buoy 13 near Bodega Bay, winds southeast at 8 knots, pressure 1,012.4 millibars. At Point Reyes Wave Rider buoy, water temperature 56, sea 7 feet, every 9 seconds. At San Francisco Bar buoy, water temperature 56, seas 4 feet, every 14 seconds. At San Francisco buoy, winds southeast at 10 knots, pressure 1,012.3 millibars, swell 5 feet, every 10 seconds. At Half Moon Bay buoy, wind southeast 10 knots, water temperature 54, pressure 1,012.6 millibars, seas 4 feet, every 9 seconds. At Monterey buoy, winds east at 8 knots, water temperature 59, pressure 1,012.3 millibars. At Pointzer, Wave Rider buoy, water temperature 58, seas 5 feet, every 14 seconds. At Cape San Martin buoy, wind southeast at 6 knots, water temperature 60, pressure 1,013.1 millibars. Synopsis for the Central California coast and bays, including the Monterey Bay, Greater Farallones, and Cordell Bank National Marine Sanctuaries: a gentle southerly breeze and moderate to rough seas with a low south-southwest swell persist across most of the coastal waters. Fresh to strong breezes will be possible along the Big Sur coast through this evening. Winds will remain fairly consistent through the weekend as the seas subside. The marine forecast for San Pablo Bay, Suisun Bay, the West Delta, and the San Francisco Bay north of the Bay Bridge. For today, southwest wind 5 to 10 knots, rising to 10 to 15 knots this afternoon. Areas of dense fog.

early this morning. For tonight, southwest wind 10 to 15 knots. For Sunday, southwest wind 5 to 10 knots, rising to 10 to 15 knots in the afternoon. The marine forecast for Monterey Bay. For today, south wind around 5 knots, veering to west this afternoon. Seas around 3 feet. Wave detail, northwest 3 feet at 10 seconds. Areas of dense fog early this morning. For tonight, west wind 5 to 10 knots, becoming south after midnight. Seas around 3 feet. Wave detail, northwest 3 feet at 9 seconds and south 2 feet at 12 seconds. Patchy fog in the evening. For Sunday, southwest wind around 5 knots, veering to west in the afternoon. Seas around 3 feet. Wave detail, west 2 feet at 9 seconds and south 2 feet at 14 seconds. Patchy dense fog in the afternoon. The coastal waters forecast from Pigeon Point to Point Pinos out to 10 nautical miles. For today, southeast wind 5 to 10 knots, veering to south late. Seas 4 to 5 feet. Wave detail, northwest 4 feet at 10 seconds and south 2 feet at 14 seconds. Areas of dense fog early this morning, then patchy dense fog late this morning and early afternoon. For tonight, south wind 5 to 10 knots. Seas 3 to 5 feet. Wave detail, northwest 4 feet at 9 seconds and south 2 feet at 12 seconds. Areas of fog in the evening. Patchy fog after midnight. For Sunday, south wind 5 to 10 knots. Seas 3 to 4 feet. Wave detail, northwest 3 feet at 9 seconds and south 3 feet at 14 seconds. Patchy dense fog. 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This broadcast originates from the National Weather Service office located in Monterey, California, and serves the South Bay and Monterey Bay area, including the cities of San Jose, Monterey, Salinas, and Santa Cruz. The following is an important weather message from the National Weather Service, issued at 7:38 p.m. Pacific Daylight Time. Coastal flood advisory remains in effect from 7 p.m. Saturday to 3 a.m. Pacific Daylight Time Tuesday. Beach hazards statement remains in effect from late Saturday night through late Tuesday night. For the coastal flood advisory, up to 2.0 feet of inundation above ground level is possible in low-lying areas near shorelines and tidal waterways. For the beach hazard statement, increased risk of sneaker waves and strong rip currents expected. Where? Pacific Coast beaches. When? For the coastal flood advisory, from 7 p.m. Pacific Daylight Time Saturday to 3 a.m. Pacific Daylight Time Tuesday. For the beach hazard statement, from 3 a.m. Pacific Daylight Time Sunday through 3 a.m. Pacific Daylight Time Wednesday. Impacts, high tide flooding of lots, parks, and roads with only isolated road closures expected. Dangerous swimming and surfing conditions and localized beach erosion can be expected. Sneaker waves can sweep across the shoreline without warning, pulling people into the sea from rocks, jetties, and beaches. Additional details, at the San Francisco tidal gauge, high tide is expected to be 1.9 feet above normal, 7.8 feet mean lower low water at 10:20 p.m. on Saturday the 13th, 2.0 feet above normal, 7.8 feet mean lower low water at 11:10 p.m. on Sunday the 14th, 1.9 feet above normal, 7.8 feet mean lower low water at 12:02 a.m. on Tuesday the 16th. High tide varies up to 90 minutes earlier or later along the Pacific Coast and through the San Francisco Bay, respectively. If travel is required, allow extra time as some roads may be closed. Do not drive around barricades or through water of unknown depth. 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Stay off of jetties, piers, rocks, and other waterside infrastructure. Remain out of the water to avoid hazardous surf and never turn your back on the ocean. Monitor local weather, surf and tide forecasts at www.weather.gov/.
MTR dot. The following is an important weather message from the National Weather Service, issued at 7:38 p.m. Pacific Daylight Time. Coastal flood advisory remains in effect until 3 a.m. Pacific Daylight Time Wednesday. What? Up to 2.0 feet of inundation above ground level is possible in low-lying areas near shorelines and tidal waterways. Where? Low-lying bayshore regions along the San Francisco and San Pablo Bays. When? Until 3 a.m. Pacific Daylight Time Wednesday. Impacts, flooding of lots, parks, and roads with only isolated road closures expected. Additional details, at the San Francisco tidal gauge, high tide is expected to be 1.7 feet above normal 7.6 feet mean lower low water at 9:34 p.m. on Friday the 12th, 1.9 feet above normal 7.8 feet mean lower low water at 10:20 p.m. on Saturday the 13th, 2.0 feet above normal 7.8 feet mean lower low water at 11:10 p.m. on Sunday the 14th, 1.9 feet above normal 7.8 feet mean lower low water at 12:02 a.m. on Tuesday the 16th, and 1.6 feet above normal 7.4 feet mean lower low water at 12:56 a.m. on Wednesday the 17th. High tide varies up to 90 minutes earlier or later along the Pacific Coast and through the San Francisco Bay, respectively. If travel is required, allow extra time as some roads may be closed. Do not drive around barricades or through water of unknown depth. Take the necessary actions to protect flood-prone property. The area forecast for the peninsula, North Bay, and East Bay. Coastal flood advisory in effect until 3 a.m. Pacific Daylight Time Wednesday. Heat advisory in effect until 7 p.m. Pacific Daylight Time this evening. Beach hazards statement in effect from late tonight through late Tuesday night. For today, mostly sunny in the morning, then becoming sunny. Areas of dense fog in the morning. Highs around 70 at the coast to the mid-90s inland. Southwest winds up to 5 miles per hour, becoming west 5 to 15 miles per hour in the afternoon. For tonight, mostly clear. Lows from the 50s to lower 60s. West winds 5 to 10 miles per hour. And on Sunday? Partly cloudy in the morning, then becoming mostly sunny. Highs in the upper 60s at the coast to the lower 90s inland. Southwest winds up to 5 miles per hour, becoming west 5 to 15 miles per hour in the afternoon. For Sunday night, mostly clear. Lows from the 50s to lower 60s. West winds 5 to 15 miles per hour. For Monday, partly cloudy in the morning, then becoming sunny. Highs in the upper 60s at the coast of around 90 inland. West winds 5 to 10 miles per hour. And on Monday night, mostly clear until midnight, then becoming partly cloudy. Lows from the 50s to lower 60s. Tuesday and Tuesday night, mostly clear. Highs from the upper 60s to lower 80s. Lows from the 50s to lower 60s for Wednesday. Partly cloudy in the morning, then becoming mostly sunny. Highs from the mid-60s to lower 80s for Wednesday night, mostly clear until midnight, then becoming partly cloudy. Lows from the 50s to lower 60s Thursday through Juneteenth, partly cloudy. Highs 60s and 70s, lows in the 50s. High temperatures today and lows tonight for the selected cities: San Francisco, 72 and 56, San Francisco Airport, 78 and 57, Redwood City, 89 and 59, Oakland, 78 and 58, Fremont, 86 and 60, Concord, 96 and 57, Livermore, 96 and 58, San Rafael, 79 and 56, Santa Rosa, 87 and 53, Napa, 85 and 55, Fairfield, 90 and 58. These are the 11 a.m. Pacific Daylight Time observations for the San Francisco and Monterey Bay areas on Saturday, June 13th. At San Francisco Airport, it was mostly sunny, temperature 64, dew point 57, relative humidity 78%, northeast wind at 6 miles an hour, pressure 29.88 inches and falling. At Oakland Airport, it was mostly sunny, temperature 63, dew point 56, relative humidity.

78%. West wind at 8 miles an hour. Pressure 29.88 inches and falling. At San Jose Airport, it was sunny, temperature 75, dew point 57, relative humidity 53%, northwest wind at 6 miles an hour, pressure 29.86 inches and falling. At Santa Rosa, it was sunny, temperature 73, south wind at 6, pressure 29.87 and falling. At Concord, it was sunny, temperature 76, north wind at 10. At Livermore, it was sunny, temperature 78, variable wind at 5. At Monterey, it was mostly sunny, temperature 62, west wind at 6, pressure 29.90 and falling. At Salinas, it was mostly sunny, temperature 66, dew point 55, relative humidity 67%, west wind at 7. Here are some observations around California and western Nevada. Skies ranged from sunny to mostly sunny. It was 82 at Sacramento, 70 at Los Angeles, 73 at San Diego, and 82 at Reno. Truckee reported 73, South Lake Tahoe reported 70, Blue Canyon reported 77, and Mammoth Lakes reported 77. Local temperature reports around San Francisco Bay for 10 a.m. Downtown San Francisco was 60 degrees. Oakland Museum was 60 degrees. Redwood City was 64 degrees. San Rafael was 65 degrees. The area forecast for the South Bay, including the San Jose metro area and the Santa Clara Valley. Coastal flood advisory in effect until 3 a.m. Pacific Daylight Time Wednesday. Heat advisory in effect until 7 p.m. Pacific Daylight Time this evening, for the rest of today. Sunny. Highs in the lower 80s by the bay, lower to mid-90s inland. Northwest winds 5 to 10 miles per hour. For tonight, mostly clear. Lows from the mid-50s to lower 60s. Northwest winds 5 to 10 miles per hour, becoming southwest after midnight. And on Sunday? Mostly sunny in the morning, then becoming sunny. Highs in the lower 80s by the bay to near 90 inland. West winds 5 to 10 miles per hour. For the Sunday night, mostly clear. Lows from the mid-50s to lower 60s. West winds 5 to 10 miles per hour. For Monday, mostly sunny in the morning, then becoming sunny. Highs in the upper 70s by the bay, mid-80s to lower 90s inland. Light winds, becoming west 5 to 10 miles per hour in the afternoon. And on Monday night, clear. Lows from the mid-50s to lower 60s. Tuesday through Wednesday night, mostly clear. Highs from the mid-70s to lower 90s. Lows from the mid-50s to lower 60s. Thursday through Juneteenth, mostly clear. Highs from the upper 60s to mid-80s. Lows in the 50s. High temperatures today and lows tonight for the selected cities: San Jose, 89 and 59, Mountain View, 82 and 59, Morgan Hill, 94 and 57. The area forecast for the Monterey Bay and Salinas Valley? Coastal flood advisory in effect from 7 p.m. this evening to 3 a.m. Pacific Daylight Time Tuesday. Beach hazards statement in effect from late tonight through late Tuesday night, for the rest of today. Mostly sunny. Highs in the lower 70s at the coast to the upper 80s inland. West winds 5 to 15 miles per hour. For tonight, partly cloudy. Lows in the upper 50s. Northwest winds 5 to 10 miles per hour until midnight, becoming light. And on Sunday? Partly cloudy in the morning, then becoming mostly sunny. Highs in the lower 70s at the coast to the upper 80s inland. West winds up to 5 miles per hour, increasing to 5 to 15 miles per hour in the afternoon. For the Sunday night, partly cloudy. Lows in the mid-50s. West winds 5 to 10 miles per hour until midnight, becoming light. For Monday, partly cloudy in the morning, then becoming sunny. Highs around 70 at the coast to the upper 80s inland. Light winds, becoming west.

Highs from the mid-60s to lower 80s. Lows in the 50s. High temperatures today and lows tonight for the selected cities. Santa Cruz, 76 and 56. Monterey, 72 and 56. Salinas, 74 and 58. Hollister, 85 and 55. King City, 88 and 56. The following is an important weather message from the National Weather Service. Heat advisory remains in effect until 7 p.m. Pacific Daylight Time this evening. What? Moderate heat risk with temperatures between 90 and 95 for most areas, with some readings above 100 degrees. Hottest conditions across the East Bay Hills and Valleys. Where? The Santa Clara Valley and Eastern Hills, and the East Bay Hills and Valleys. When? Until 7 p.m. Pacific Daylight Time this evening. Impacts. This level of heat affects most individuals sensitive to heat, especially those without effective cooling and or adequate hydration. Impacts possible in some health systems and in heat-sensitive industries. Hydration is a critical piece to surviving the heat. Drink water, and if possible, take water to those who are vulnerable. Take extra precautions when outside. Wear lightweight and loose-fitting clothing. Try to limit strenuous activities to the early morning or evening. Take action when you experience symptoms of heat exhaustion and or heat stroke. Beat the heat and check the back seat. Do not leave young children or pets in unattended vehicles. Car interiors will reach lethal temperatures in a matter of minutes. The weather overview for the Bay Area and Central Coast continued hot and dry today for interior communities with moderate heat risk. Minor coastal flooding due to higher than normal high tides anticipated across coastal regions of the San Francisco Bay Area and Central California coast. Hazardous beach conditions return by Sunday with increased risk of sneaker waves and strong currents. The extended forecast for the Bay Area and Central Coast, Monday and Monday night, mostly clear. High 60 to 90. Lows 50 to 65. Tuesday and Tuesday night, mostly clear. High 60 to 90. Lows 50 to 65. Wednesday and Wednesday night, partly cloudy. Areas of fog after midnight. Highs 55 to 90. Lows 50 to 60. Thursday and Thursday night, partly cloudy. Highs 55 to 85. Lows 50 to 60. Juneteenth, partly sunny in the morning then clearing. Highs 55 to 80. Sunrise, sunset and tidal information for the San Francisco Bay Area for Saturday, June 13th. The sunrise today, 5:48 a.m. The sunset tonight, 8:32 p.m. Tidal data at the Golden Gate for today. Low tide, 4:39 a.m. at -126 feet. High tide, 11:58 a.m. at 4.49 feet. Low tide, 04:03 p.m. at 2.87 feet. High tide, 10:20 p.m. at 6.98 feet. Here are the buoy observations for 11 a.m. Pacific Daylight Time. An offshore buoy 6 winds southeast at 14 knots, pressure 1,023.2 millibars. An offshore buoy 59 winds north at 16 knots, water temperature 61, pressure 1,018.8 millibars. At Point Arena buoy, wind south 12 knots, water temperature 51, pressure 1,012.6 millibars, seas 5 feet, every 10 seconds. At buoy 13 near Bodega Bay, wind southeast at 4 knots, pressure 1,012.0 millibars, swell 6 feet, every 9 seconds. At Point Reyes Wave Rider buoy, water temperature 56, sea 7 feet, every 10 seconds. At San Francisco Bar buoy, water temperature 56, seas 4 feet, every 14 seconds. At San Francisco buoy, wind southeast at 8 knots, water temperature 53, pressure 1,012.2 millibars. At Half Moon Bay buoy, wind southeast 8 knots, water temperature 54, pressure 1,013.0 millibars, seas 4 feet, every 9 seconds. At Monterey Bay buoy, wind southeast 12 knots, water temperature 59, pressure 1,012.2 millibars.

14 seconds. Head point, sir. Wave rider buoy water temperature 58. Seas 5 feet every 9 seconds. At Cape San Martin buoy wind south 6 knots. Water temperature 60. Pressure 1013.1 millibars. Seas 6 feet every 15 seconds. Synopsis for the Central California coast and bays, including the Monterey Bay, Greater Farallones, and Cordell Bank National Marine Sanctuaries, a gentle southerly breeze and moderate to rough seas with a low south-southwest swell persist across most of the coastal waters. Fresh to strong breezes will be possible along the Big Sur coast through this evening. Winds will remain fairly consistent through the weekend as the seas subside. The marine forecast for San Pablo Bay, Suisun Bay, the West Delta, and the San Francisco Bay north of the Bay Bridge. For today, southwest wind 5 to 10 knots, rising to 10 to 15 knots this afternoon. Areas of dense fog early this morning. For tonight, southwest wind 10 to 15 knots. For Sunday, southwest wind 5 to 10 knots, rising to 10 to 15 knots in the afternoon. The marine forecast for Monterey Bay. For today, south wind around 5 knots, veering to west this afternoon. Seas around 3 feet. Wave detail, northwest 3 feet at 10 seconds. Areas of dense fog early this morning. For tonight, west wind 5 to 10 knots, becoming south after midnight. Seas around 3 feet. Wave detail, northwest 3 feet at 9 seconds and south 2 feet at 12 seconds. Patchy fog in the evening. For Sunday, southwest wind around 5 knots, veering to west in the afternoon. Seas around 3 feet. Wave detail, west 2 feet at 9 seconds and south 2 feet at 14 seconds. Patchy dense fog in the afternoon. The coastal waters forecast from Pigeon Point to Point Pinos out to 10 nautical miles. For today, southeast wind 5 to 10 knots, veering to south late. Seas 4 to 5 feet. Wave detail, northwest 4 feet at 10 seconds and south 2 feet at 14 seconds. Areas of dense fog early this morning, then patchy dense fog late this morning and early afternoon. For tonight, south wind 5 to 10 knots. Seas 3 to 5 feet. Wave detail, northwest 4 feet at 9 seconds and south 2 feet at 12 seconds. Areas of fog in the evening. Patchy fog after midnight. For Sunday, south wind 5 to 10 knots. Seas 3 to 4 feet. Wave detail, northwest 3 feet at 9 seconds and south 3 feet at 14 seconds. Patchy dense fog. The following is an important weather message from the National Weather Service. Issued at 7:38 p.m. Pacific Daylight Time. Coastal flood advisory remains in effect from 7 p.m. Saturday to 3 a.m. Pacific Daylight Time Tuesday. Beach hazards statement remains in effect from late Saturday night through late Tuesday night. What? For the coastal flood advisory, up to 2.0 feet of inundation above ground level is possible in low-lying areas near shorelines and tidal waterways. For the beach hazard statement, increased risk of sneaker waves and strong rip currents expected. Where? Pacific Coast beaches. When? For the coastal flood advisory, from 7 p.m. Pacific Daylight Time Saturday to 3 a.m. Pacific Daylight Time Tuesday. For the beach hazard statement, from 3 a.m. Pacific Daylight Time Sunday through 3 a.m. Pacific Daylight Time Wednesday. Impacts, high tide flooding of lots, parks, and roads with only isolated road closures expected. Dangerous swimming and surfing conditions and localized beach erosion can be expected. Sneaker waves can sweep across the shoreline without warning, pulling people into the sea from rocks, jetties, and beaches. Additional details, at the San Francisco tidal gauge, high tide is expected to be 1.9 feet above normal 7.8 feet mean lower low water at 10:20 p.m. on Saturday the 13th, 2.0 feet above normal 7.8 feet mean lower low water at 11:10 p.m. on Sunday the 14th, 1.9 feet above normal 7.8 feet mean lower low water at 12:02 a.m. on

the 16th. High tide varies up to 90 minutes earlier or later along the Pacific coast and through the San Francisco Bay, respectively. If travel is required, allow extra time as some roads may be closed. Do not drive around barricades or through water of unknown depth. 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Remain out of the water to avoid hazardous surf and never turn your back on the ocean. Monitor local weather, surf and tide forecast at www.weather.gov/mtr. The following is an important weather message from the National Weather Service. Issued at 7:38 p.m. Pacific Daylight Time. Coastal flood advisory remains in effect until 3 a.m. Pacific Daylight Time Wednesday. What, up to 2.0 feet of inundation above ground level is possible in low-lying areas near shorelines and tidal waterways. Where, low-lying bayshore regions along the San Francisco and San Pablo Bays. When, until 3 a.m. Pacific Daylight Time Wednesday. Impacts, flooding of lots, parks, and roads with only isolated road closures expected. Additional details, at the San Francisco tidal gauge, high tide is expected to be 1.7 feet above normal 7.6 feet mean lower low water at 9:34 p.m. on Friday the 12th, 1.9 feet above normal 7.8 feet mean lower low water at 10:20 p.m. on Saturday the 13th, 2.0 feet above normal 7.8 feet mean lower low water at 11:10 p.m. on Sunday the 14th, 1.9 feet above normal 7.8 feet mean lower low water at 12:02 a.m. on Tuesday the 16th, and 1.6 feet above normal 7.4 feet mean lower low water at 12:56 a.m. on Wednesday the 17th. High tide varies up to 90 minutes earlier or later along the Pacific coast and through the San Francisco Bay, respectively. If travel is required, allow extra time as some roads may be closed. Do not drive around barricades or through water of unknown depth. Take the necessary actions to protect flood-prone property. The area forecast for the peninsula, North Bay, and East Bay. Coastal flood advisory in effect until 3 a.m. Pacific Daylight Time Wednesday. Heat advisory in effect until 7 p.m. Pacific Daylight Time this evening. Beach hazards statement in effect from late tonight through late Tuesday night, for the rest of today. Mostly sunny early in the afternoon, then becoming sunny. Highs around 70 at the coast to the mid-90s inland. West winds 5 to 15 miles per hour. For tonight, mostly clear until midnight, then becoming partly cloudy. Lows in the 50s. West winds 5 to 10 miles per hour. And on Sunday? Mostly sunny in the morning, then becoming sunny. Highs in the upper 60s at the coast to the lower 90s inland. West winds 5 to 15 miles per hour. For the Sunday night, mostly clear until midnight, then becoming partly cloudy. Lows in the 50s. West winds 5 to 10 miles per hour. For Monday, partly cloudy in the morning, then becoming sunny. Highs in the upper 60s at the coast to the upper 80s inland. Southwest winds up to 5 miles per hour, becoming west 5 to 15 miles per hour in the afternoon. And on Monday night, mostly clear until midnight, then becoming partly cloudy. Lows in the 50s. Tuesday and Tuesday night, mostly clear. Highs from the upper 60s to lower 80s, lows from the 50s to lower 60s Wednesday through Juneteenth, partly cloudy. Highs from the mid-60s to upper 70s, lows in the 50s, high temperatures today and lows tonight for the selected cities, San Francisco, 72 and 56, San Francisco Airport, 78 and 56, Redwood City, 89 and 58, Oakland, 78 and 57, Fremont, 86 and 59, Concord, 93 and 56, Livermore, 95 and 58, San Rafael, 79 and 55, Santa Rosa, 87 and 52, Napa, 85 and 54, Fairfield, 90 and 57. 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

55 megahertz from atop McQueen's Ridge. This broadcast originates from the National Weather Service office located in Monterey, California, and serves the South Bay and Monterey Bay Area, including the cities of San Jose, Monterey, Salinas, and Santa Cruz. These are the 11 a.m. Pacific Daylight Time observations for the San Francisco and Monterey Bay Areas on Saturday, June 13th. At San Francisco Airport, it was mostly sunny, temperature 64, dew point 57, relative humidity 78%, northeast wind at 6 miles an hour, pressure 29.88 inches and falling. At Oakland Airport, it was mostly sunny, temperature 63, dew point 56, relative humidity 78%, west wind at 8 miles an hour, pressure 29.88 inches and falling. At San Jose Airport, it was sunny, temperature 75, dew point 57, relative humidity 53%, northwest wind at 6 miles an hour, pressure 29.86 inches and falling. At Santa Rosa, it was sunny, temperature 73, south wind at 6, pressure 29.87 and falling. At Concord, it was sunny, temperature 76, north wind at 10. At Livermore, it was sunny, temperature 78, variable wind at 5. At Monterey, it was mostly sunny, temperature 62, west wind at 6, pressure 29.90 and falling. At Salinas, it was mostly sunny, temperature 66, dew point 55, relative humidity 67%, west wind at 7. Here are some observations around California and western Nevada. Skies ranged from sunny to mostly sunny. It was 82 at Sacramento, 70 at Los Angeles, 73 at San Diego, and 82 at Reno. Truckee reported 73, South Lake Tahoe reported 70, Blue Canyon reported 77, and Mammoth Lakes reported 77. Local temperature reports around San Francisco Bay for 11 a.m. Downtown San Francisco was 60 degrees. Oakland Museum was 64 degrees. Redwood City was 67 degrees. San Rafael was 68 degrees. The area forecast for the South Bay, including the San Jose metro area and the Santa Clara Valley. Coastal flood advisory in effect until 3 a.m. Pacific Daylight Time Wednesday. Heat advisory in effect until 7 p.m. Pacific Daylight Time this evening, for the rest of today. Sunny. Highs in the lower 80s by the bay, lower to mid-90s inland. Northwest winds 5 to 10 miles per hour. For tonight, mostly clear. Lows from the mid-50s to lower 60s. Northwest winds 5 to 10 miles per hour, becoming southwest after midnight. And on Sunday? Mostly sunny in the morning, then becoming sunny. Highs in the lower 80s by the bay to near 90 inland. West winds 5 to 10 miles per hour. For the Sunday night, mostly clear. Lows from the mid-50s to lower 60s. West winds 5 to 10 miles per hour. For Monday, mostly sunny in the morning, then becoming sunny. Highs in the upper 70s by the bay, mid-80s to lower 90s inland. Light winds, becoming west 5 to 10 miles per hour in the afternoon. And on Monday night, clear. Lows from the mid-50s to lower 60s. Tuesday through Wednesday night, mostly clear. Highs from the mid-70s to lower 90s. Lows from the mid-50s to lower 60s. Thursday through Juneteenth, mostly clear. Highs from the upper 60s to mid-80s. Lows in the 50s. High temperatures today and lows tonight for the selected cities, San Jose, 89 and 59, Mountain View, 82 and 59, Morgan Hill, 94 and 57. The area forecast for the Monterey Bay and Salinas Valley? Coastal flood advisory in effect from 7 p.m. this evening to 3 a.m. Pacific Daylight Time Tuesday. Beach hazards statement in effect from late tonight through late Tuesday night, for the rest of today. Mostly sunny. Highs in the lower 70s at the coast to the upper 80s inland.
west winds 5 to 15 miles per hour. For tonight, partly cloudy. Lows in the upper 50s. Northwest winds 5 to 10 miles per hour until midnight, becoming light. And on Sunday? Partly cloudy in the morning, then becoming mostly sunny. Highs in the lower 70s at the coast to the upper 80s inland. West winds up to 5 miles per hour, increasing to 5 to 15 miles per hour in the afternoon. For the Sunday night, partly cloudy. Lows in the mid-50s. West winds 5 to 10 miles per hour until midnight, becoming light. For Monday, partly cloudy in the morning, then becoming sunny. Highs around 70 at the coast to the upper 80s inland. Light winds, becoming west 5 to 10 miles per hour in the afternoon. And on Monday night, mostly clear until midnight, then becoming partly cloudy. Lows in the upper 50s. For the Tuesday, partly cloudy in the morning, then becoming sunny. Highs from the lower 70s to mid 80s. For Tuesday night, mostly clear until midnight, then becoming partly cloudy. Patchy fog. Lows in the mid-50s. And on Wednesday? Partly cloudy in the morning, then becoming mostly sunny. Highs from the lower 70s to mid-80s. For the Wednesday night, partly cloudy. Patchy fog. Lows in the 50s. Thursday through Juneteenth, partly cloudy. Highs from the mid-60s to lower 80s. Lows in the 50s. High temperatures today and lows tonight for the selected cities: Santa Cruz, 76 and 56, Monterey, 72 and 56, Salinas, 74 and 58, Hollister, 85 and 55, King City, 88 and 56. The following is an important weather message from the National Weather Service. Heat advisory remains in effect until 7 p.m. Pacific Daylight Time this evening. What? Moderate heat risk with temperatures between 90 and 95 for most areas, with some readings above 100 degrees. Hottest conditions across the East Bay Hills and Valleys. Where? The Santa Clara Valley and Eastern Hills, and the East Bay Hills and Valleys. When? Until 7 p.m. Pacific Daylight Time this evening. Impacts. This level of heat affects most individuals sensitive to heat, especially those without effective cooling and or adequate hydration. Impacts possible in some health systems and in heat-sensitive industries. Hydration is a critical piece to surviving the heat. Drink water, and if possible, take water to those who are vulnerable. Take extra precautions when outside. Wear lightweight and loose-fitting clothing. Try to limit strenuous activities to the early morning or evening. Take action when you experience symptoms of heat exhaustion and or heat stroke. Beat the heat and check the back seat. Do not leave young children or pets in unattended vehicles. Car interiors will reach lethal temperatures in a matter of minutes. The weather overview for the Bay Area and Central Coast continued hot and dry today for interior communities with moderate heat risk. Minor coastal flooding due to higher than normal high tides anticipated across coastal regions of the San Francisco Bay Area and Central California coast. Hazardous beach conditions return by Sunday with increased risk of sneaker waves and strong rip currents. The extended forecast for the Bay Area and Central Coast, Monday and Monday night, mostly clear. High 60 to 90. Lows 50 to 65. Tuesday and Tuesday night, mostly clear. High 60 to 90. Lows 50 to 65. Tuesday and Tuesday night, mostly clear. High 60 to 90. Lows 50 to 65. Wednesday and Wednesday night, partly cloudy. Areas of fog after midnight. Highs 55 to 90. Lows 50 to 60. Thursday and Thursday night, partly cloudy. Highs 55 to 85. Lows 50 to 60. Juneteenth, partly sunny in the morning then clearing. Highs 55 to 80. Sunrise, sunset, and tidal information for the San Francisco Bay Area for Saturday, June 13th. The sunrise today, 5,
8:48 a.m. The sunset.

tonight, 8:32 p.m. Tidal data at the Golden Gate for today. Low tide, 4:39 a.m. at -126 feet. High tide, 11:58 a.m. at 4.49 feet. Low tide, 04:03 p.m. at 2.87 feet. High tide, 10:20 p.m. at 6.98 feet. Here are the buoy observations for 11 a.m. Pacific Daylight Time. An offshore buoy 6 winds southeast at 14 knots, pressure 1,023.2 millibars. An offshore buoy 59 winds north at 16 knots, water temperature 61, pressure 1,018.8 millibars. At Point Arena buoy, wind south 12 knots, water temperature 51, pressure 1,012.6 millibars, seas 5 feet, every 10 seconds. At buoy 13 near Bodega Bay, wind southeast at 4 knots, pressure 1,012.0 millibars, swell 6 feet, every 9 seconds. At Point Reyes Wave Rider buoy, water temperature 56, seas 7 feet, every 10 seconds. At San Francisco Bar buoy, water temperature 56, seas 4 feet, every 14 seconds. At San Francisco buoy, wind southeast at 8 knots, water temperature 53, pressure 1,012.2 millibars. At Half Moon Bay buoy, wind southeast 8 knots, water temperature 54, pressure 1,013.0 millibars, seas 4 feet, every 9 seconds. At Monterey Bay buoy, wind southeast 12 knots, water temperature 59, pressure 1,012.2 millibars, seas 6 feet, every 14 seconds. At Point Sur, Wave Rider buoy, water temperature 58, seas 5 feet, every 9 seconds. At Cape San Martin buoy, wind south 6 knots, water temperature 60, pressure 1,013.1 millibars. Seas 6 feet, every 15 seconds. Synopsis for the Central California coast and bays, including the Monterey Bay, Greater Farallones, and Cordell Bank National Marine Sanctuaries, a gentle southerly breeze and moderate to rough seas with a low south-southwest swell persist across most of the coastal waters. Fresh to strong breezes will be possible along the Big Sur coast through this evening. Winds will remain fairly consistent through the weekend as the seas subside. The marine forecast for San Pablo Bay, Suisun Bay, the West Delta, and the San Francisco Bay north of the Bay Bridge. For today, southwest wind 5 to 10 knots, rising to 10 to 15 knots this afternoon. Areas of dense fog early this morning. For tonight, southwest wind 10 to 15 knots. For Sunday, southwest wind 5 to 10 knots, rising to 10 to 15 knots in the afternoon. The marine forecast for Monterey Bay. For today, south wind around 5 knots, veering to west this afternoon. Seas around 3 feet. Wave detail, northwest 3 feet at 10 seconds. Areas of dense fog early this morning. For tonight, west wind 5 to 10 knots, becoming south after midnight. Seas around 3 feet. Wave detail, northwest 3 feet at 9 seconds and south 2 feet at 12 seconds. Patchy fog in the evening. For Sunday, southwest wind around 5 knots, veering to west in the afternoon. Seas around 3 feet. Wave detail, west 2 feet at 9 seconds and south 2 feet at 14 seconds. Patchy dense fog in the afternoon. The coastal waters forecast from Pigeon Point to Point Pinos out to 10 nautical miles. For today, southeast wind 5 to 10 knots, veering to south late. Seas 4 to 5 feet. Wave detail, northwest 4 feet at 10 seconds and south 2 feet at 14 seconds. Areas of dense fog early this morning, then patchy dense fog late this morning and early afternoon. For tonight, south wind 5 to 10 knots. Seas 3 to 5 feet. Wave detail, northwest 4 feet at 9 seconds and south 2 feet at 12 seconds. Areas of fog in the evening. Patchy fog after midnight. For Sunday, south wind 5 to 10 knots. Seas 3 to 4 feet. Wave detail, northwest 3 feet at 9 seconds and south 3 feet at 14 seconds.
patchy dense fog. The following is an important weather message from the National Weather Service, issued at 7:38 p.m. Pacific Daylight Time. Coastal flood advisory remains in effect from 7 p.m. Saturday to 3 a.m. Pacific Daylight Time Tuesday. Beach hazard statement remains in effect from late Saturday night through late Tuesday night. What? For the coastal flood advisory, up to 2.0 feet of inundation above ground level is possible in low-lying areas near shorelines and tidal waterways. For the beach hazard statement, increased risk of sneaker waves and strong rip currents expected. Where? Pacific Coast beaches. When? For the coastal flood advisory, from 7 p.m. Pacific Daylight Time Saturday to 3 a.m. Pacific Daylight Time Tuesday. For the beach hazard statement, from 3 a.m. Pacific Daylight Time Sunday through 3 a.m. Pacific Daylight Time Wednesday. Impacts, high tide flooding of lots, parks, and roads with only isolated road closures expected. Dangerous swimming and surfing conditions and localized beach erosion can be expected. Sneaker waves can sweep across the shoreline without warning, pulling people into the sea from rocks, jetties, and beaches. Additional details, at the San Francisco tidal gauge, high tide is expected to be 1.9 feet above normal 7.8 feet mean lower low water at 10:20 p.m. on Saturday the 13th, 2.0 feet above normal 7.8 feet mean lower low water at 11:10 p.m. on Sunday the 14th, 1.9 feet above normal 7.8 feet mean lower low water at 12:02 a.m. on Tuesday the 16th. High tide varies up to 90 minutes earlier or later along the Pacific Coast and through the San Francisco Bay, respectively. If travel is required, allow extra time as some roads may be closed. Do not drive around barricades or through water of unknown depth. 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Remain out of the water to avoid hazardous surf and never turn your back on the ocean. Monitor local weather, surf and tide forecast at www.weather.gov/mtr. The following is an important weather message from the National Weather Service, issued at 7:38 p.m. Pacific Daylight Time. Coastal flood advisory remains in effect until 3 a.m. Pacific Daylight Time Wednesday. What? Up to 2.0 feet of inundation above ground level is possible in low-lying areas near shorelines and tidal waterways. Where? Low-lying bayshore regions along the San Francisco and San Pablo Bays. When? Until 3 a.m. Pacific Daylight Time Wednesday. Impacts, flooding of lots, parks, and roads with only isolated road closures expected. Additional details, at the San Francisco tidal gauge, high tide is expected to be 1.7 feet above normal 7.6 feet mean lower low water at 9:34 p.m. on Friday the 12th, 1.9 feet above normal 7.8 feet mean lower low water at 10:20 p.m. on Saturday the 13th, 2.0 feet above normal 7.8 feet mean lower low water at 11:10 p.m. on Sunday the 14th, 1.9 feet above normal 7.8 feet mean lower low water at 12:02 a.m. on Tuesday the 16th, and 1.6 feet above normal 7.4 feet mean lower low water at 12:56 a.m. on Wednesday the 17th. High tide varies up to 90 minutes earlier or later along the Pacific Coast and through the San Francisco Bay, respectively. If travel is required, allow extra time as some roads may be closed. Do not drive around barricades or through water of unknown depth. Take the necessary actions to protect flood-prone property. The area forecast for the Peninsula, North Bay, and East Bay. Coastal flood advisory in effect until 3 a.m. Pacific Daylight Time Wednesday. Heat advisory in effect until 7 p.m. Pacific Daylight Time this evening. Beach hazard statement in effect from late tonight through late Tuesday night. For the rest of today, mostly sunny early in the afternoon, then becoming sunny. Highs around 70 at the coast to the mid-90s inland. West winds 5 to 15 miles per hour. For tonight, mostly clear until midnight, then becoming partly cloudy. Lows in the 50s. West winds 5 to 10 miles per hour.

And on Sunday, mostly sunny in the morning, then becoming sunny. Highs in the upper 60s at the coast to the lower 90s inland. West winds 5 to 15 miles per hour. For the Sunday night, mostly clear until midnight, then becoming partly cloudy. Lows in the 50s. West winds 5 to 10 miles per hour. For Monday, partly cloudy in the morning, then becoming sunny. Highs in the upper 60s at the coast to the upper 80s inland. Southwest winds up to 5 miles per hour, becoming west 5 to 15 miles per hour in the afternoon. And on Monday night, mostly clear until midnight, then becoming partly cloudy. Lows in the 50s. Tuesday and Tuesday night, mostly clear. Highs from the upper 60s to lower 80s, lows from the 50s to lower 60s. Wednesday through Juneteenth, partly cloudy. Highs from the mid-60s to upper 70s, lows in the 50s. High temperatures today and lows tonight for the selected cities: San Francisco, 72 and 56, San Francisco Airport, 78 and 56, Redwood City, 89 and 58, Oakland, 78 and 57, Fremont, 86 and 59, Concord, 93 and 56, Livermore, 95 and 58, San Rafael, 79 and 55, Santa Rosa, 87 and 52, Napa, 85 and 54, Fairfield, 90 and 57. These are the 11 a.m. Pacific Daylight Time observations for the San Francisco and Monterey Bay areas on Saturday, June 13th. At San Francisco Airport, it was mostly sunny, temperature 64, dew point 57, relative humidity 78%, northeast wind at 6 miles an hour, pressure 29.88 inches and falling. At Oakland Airport, it was mostly sunny, temperature 63, dew point 56, relative humidity 78%, west wind at 8 miles an hour, pressure 29.88 inches and falling. At San Jose Airport, it was sunny, temperature 75, dew point 57, relative humidity 53%, northwest wind at 6 miles an hour, pressure 29.86 inches and falling. At Santa Rosa, it was sunny, temperature 73, south wind at 6, pressure 29.87 and falling. At Concord, it was sunny, temperature 76, north wind at 10. At Livermore, it was sunny, temperature 78, variable wind at 5. At Monterey, it was mostly sunny, temperature 62, west wind at 6, pressure 29.90 and falling. At Salinas, it was mostly sunny, temperature 66, dew point 55, relative humidity 67%, west wind at 7. Here are some observations around California and western Nevada. Skies ranged from sunny to mostly sunny. It was 82 at Sacramento, 70 at Los Angeles, 73 at San Diego, and 82 at Reno. Truckee reported 73, South Lake Tahoe reported 70, Blue Canyon reported 77, and Mammoth Lakes reported 77. Local temperature reports around San Francisco Bay for 11 a.m. Downtown San Francisco was 60 degrees. Oakland Museum was 64 degrees. Redwood City was 67 degrees. San Rafael was 68 degrees. The area forecast for the South Bay, including the San Jose metro area and the Santa Clara Valley. Coastal flood advisory in effect until 3 a.m. Pacific Daylight Time Wednesday. Heat advisory in effect until 7 p.m. Pacific Daylight Time this evening, for the rest of today. Sunny. Highs in the lower 80s by the bay, lower to mid-90s inland. Northwest winds 5 to 10 miles per hour. For tonight, mostly clear. Lows from the mid-50s to lower 60s. Northwest winds 5 to 10 miles per hour, becoming southwest after midnight. And on Sunday? Mostly sunny in the morning, then becoming sunny. Highs in the lower 80s by the bay to near 90 inland. West winds 5 to 10 miles per hour. For the Sunday night, mostly clear. Lows from the mid-50s to lower 60s. West winds 5 to 10 miles per hour. For Monday,

mostly sunny in the morning, then becoming sunny. Highs in the upper 70s by the bay, mid-80s to lower 90s inland. Light winds, becoming west 5 to 10 miles per hour in the afternoon. And on Monday night, clear. Lows from the mid-50s to lower 60s. Tuesday through Wednesday night, mostly clear. Highs from the mid-70s to lower 90s. Lows from the mid-50s to lower 60s. Thursday through Juneteenth, mostly clear. Highs from the upper 60s to mid-80s. Lows in the 50s. High temperatures today and lows tonight for the selected cities: San Jose, 89 and 59, Mountain View, 82 and 59, Morgan Hill, 94 and 57. The area forecast for the Monterey Bay and Salinas Valley: coastal flood advisory in effect from 7 p.m. this evening to 3 a.m. Pacific Daylight Time Tuesday. Beach hazards statement in effect from late tonight through late Tuesday night, for the rest of today. Mostly sunny. Highs in the lower 70s at the coast to the upper 80s inland. West winds 5 to 15 miles per hour. For tonight, partly cloudy. Lows in the upper 50s. Northwest winds 5 to 10 miles per hour until midnight, becoming light. And on Sunday? Partly cloudy in the morning, then becoming mostly sunny. Highs in the lower 70s at the coast to the upper 80s inland. West winds up to 5 miles per hour, increasing to 5 to 15 miles per hour in the afternoon. For the Sunday night, partly cloudy. Lows in the mid-50s. West winds 5 to 10 miles per hour until midnight, becoming light. For Monday, partly cloudy in the morning, then becoming sunny. Highs around 70 at the coast to the upper 80s inland. Light winds, becoming west 5 to 10 miles per hour in the afternoon. And on Monday night, mostly clear until midnight, then becoming partly cloudy. Lows in the upper 50s. For the Tuesday, partly cloudy in the morning, then becoming sunny. Highs from the lower 70s to mid 80s. For Tuesday night, mostly clear until midnight, then becoming partly cloudy. Patchy fog. Lows in the mid-50s. And on Wednesday, partly cloudy in the morning, then becoming mostly sunny. Highs from the lower 70s to mid-80s. For the Wednesday night, partly cloudy. Patchy fog. Lows in the 50s. Thursday through Juneteenth, partly cloudy. Highs from the mid-60s to lower 80s. Lows in the 50s. High temperatures today and lows tonight for the selected cities: Santa Cruz, 76 and 56, Monterey, 72 and 56, Salinas, 74 and 58, Hollister, 85 and 55, King City, 88 and 56. The following is an important weather message from the National Weather Service. Heat advisory remains in effect until 7 p.m. Pacific Daylight Time this evening. What? Moderate heat risk with temperatures between 90 and 95 for most areas, with some readings above 100 degrees. Hottest conditions across the East Bay Hills and Valleys. Where? The Santa Clara Valley and Eastern Hills, and the East Bay Hills and Valleys. When? Until 7 p.m. Pacific Daylight Time this evening. Impacts. This level of heat affects most individuals sensitive to heat, especially those without effective cooling and or adequate hydration. Impacts possible in some health systems and in heat-sensitive industries. Hydration is a critical piece to surviving the heat. Drink water, and if possible, take water to those who are vulnerable. Take extra precautions when outside. Wear lightweight and loose-fitting clothing. Try to limit strenuous activities to the early morning or evening. Take action when you experience symptoms of heat exhaustion and or heat stroke. Beat the heat and check the back seat. Do not leave young children or pets in unattended vehicles. Car interiors will reach lethal temperatures in a matter of minutes. The weather overview for the Bay Area and Central Coast: continued hot and dry today for interior communities with moderate heat risk. Minor coastal flooding due to higher than

tides anticipated across coastal regions of the San Francisco Bay Area and Central California coast. Hazardous beach conditions return by Sunday with increased risk of sneaker waves and strong wave currents. The extended forecast for the Bay Area and Central Coast, Monday and Monday night, mostly clear. High 60 to 90. Lows 50 to 65. Tuesday and Tuesday night, mostly clear. High 60 to 90. Lows 50 to 65. Wednesday and Wednesday night, partly cloudy. Areas of fog after midnight. Highs 55 to 90. Lows 50 to 60. Thursday and Thursday night, partly cloudy. Highs 55 to 85. Lows 50 to 60. Juneteenth, partly sunny in the morning then clearing. Highs 55 to 80. 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This broadcast originates from the National Weather Service office located in Monterey, California, and serves the South Bay and Monterey Bay Area, including the cities of San Jose, Monterey, Salinas, and Santa Cruz. Sunrise, sunset, and tidal information for the San Francisco Bay Area for Saturday, June 13th. The sunrise today, 5:48 a.m. The sunset tonight, 8:32 p.m. Tidal data at the Golden Gate for today. Low tide, 4:39 a.m. at -126 feet. High tide, 11:58 a.m. at 4.49 feet. Low tide, 04:03 p.m. at 2.87 feet. High tide, 10:20 p.m. at 6.98 feet. Here are the buoy observations for 11 a.m. Pacific Daylight Time. An offshore buoy 6 winds southeast at 14 knots, pressure 1,023.2 millibars. An offshore buoy 59 winds north at 16 knots, water temperature 61, pressure 1,018.8 millibars. At Point Arena buoy, wind south 12 knots, water temperature 51, pressure 1,012.6 millibars, seas 5 feet, every 10 seconds. At buoy 13 near Bodega Bay, wind southeast at 4 knots, pressure 1,012.0 millibars, swell 6 feet, every 9 seconds. At Point Reyes Wave Rider buoy, water temperature 56, seas 7 feet, every 10 seconds. At San Francisco Bar buoy, water temperature 56, seas 4 feet, every 14 seconds. At San Francisco Bay, wind southeast at 8 knots, water temperature 53, pressure 1,012.2 millibars. At Half Moon Bay buoy, wind southeast 8 knots, water temperature 54, pressure 1,013.0 millibars, seas 4 feet, every 9 seconds. At Monterey Bay buoy, wind southeast 12 knots, water temperature 59, pressure 1,012.2 millibars, seas 6 feet, every 14 seconds. At Point Sur, Wave Rider buoy, water temperature 58, seas 5 feet, every 9 seconds. At Cape San Martin buoy, wind south 6 knots, water temperature 60, pressure 1,013.1 millibars, seas 6 feet, every 15 seconds. Synopsis for the Central California coast and bays, including the Monterey Bay, Greater Farallones, and Cordell Bank National Marine Sanctuaries: a gentle southerly breeze and moderate to rough seas with a low south-southwest swell persist across most of the coastal waters. Fresh to strong breezes will be possible along the Big Sur coast through this evening. Winds will remain fairly consistent through the weekend as the seas subside. The marine forecast for San Pablo Bay, Suisun Bay, the West Delta, and the San Francisco Bay north of the Bay Bridge. For today, southwest wind 5 to 10 knots, rising to 10 to 15 knots this afternoon. Areas of dense fog early this morning. For tonight, southwest wind 10 to 15 knots. For Sunday, southwest wind 5 to 10 knots, rising to 10 to 15 knots in the afternoon. The marine forecast for Monterey Bay. For today, south wind around 5 knots, veering to west this afternoon. Seas around 3 feet. Wave detail, north.
southwest 3 feet at 10 seconds. Areas of dense fog early this morning. For tonight, west wind 5 to 10 knots, becoming south after midnight. Seas around 3 feet. Wave detail, northwest 3 feet at 9 seconds and south 2 feet at 12 seconds. Patchy fog in the evening. For Sunday, southwest wind around 5 knots, veering to west in the afternoon. Seas around 3 feet. Wave detail, west 2 feet at 9 seconds and south 2 feet at 14 seconds. Patchy dense fog in the afternoon. The coastal waters forecast from Pigeon Point to Point Pinos out to 10 nautical miles. For today, southeast wind 5 to 10 knots, veering to south late. Seas 4 to 5 feet. Wave detail, northwest 4 feet at 10 seconds and south 2 feet at 14 seconds. Areas of dense fog early this morning, then patchy dense fog late this morning and early afternoon. For tonight, south wind 5 to 10 knots. Seas 3 to 5 feet. Wave detail, northwest 4 feet at 9 seconds and south 2 feet at 12 seconds. Areas of fog in the evening. Patchy fog after midnight. For Sunday, south wind 5 to 10 knots. Seas 3 to 4 feet. Wave detail, northwest 3 feet at 9 seconds and south 3 feet at 14 seconds. Patchy dense fog. The following is an important weather message from the National Weather Service. Issued at 7:38 p.m. Pacific Daylight Time. Coastal flood advisory remains in effect from 7 p.m. Saturday to 3 a.m. Pacific Daylight Time Tuesday. Beach hazards statement remains in effect from late Saturday night through late Tuesday night. What? For the coastal flood advisory, up to 2.0 feet of inundation above ground level is possible in low-lying areas near shorelines and tidal waterways. For the beach hazard statement, increased risk of sneaker waves and strong rip currents expected. Where? Pacific Coast beaches. When? For the coastal flood advisory, from 7 p.m. Pacific Daylight Time Saturday to 3 a.m. Pacific Daylight Time Tuesday. For the beach hazard statement, from 3 a.m. Pacific Daylight Time Sunday through 3 a.m. Pacific Daylight Time Wednesday. Impacts, high tide flooding of lots, parks, and roads with only isolated road closures expected. Dangerous swimming and surfing conditions and localized beach erosion can be expected. Sneaker waves can sweep across the shoreline without warning, pulling people into the sea from rocks, jetties and beaches. Additional details, at the San Francisco tidal gauge, high tide is expected to be 1.9 feet above normal 7.8 feet mean lower low water at 10:20 p.m. on Saturday the 13th, 2.0 feet above normal 7.8 feet mean lower low water at 11:10 p.m. on Sunday the 14th, 1.9 feet above normal 7.8 feet mean lower low water at 12:02 a.m. on Tuesday the 16th. High tide varies up to 90 minutes earlier or later along the Pacific Coast and through the San Francisco Bay, respectively. If travel is required, allow extra time as some roads may be closed. Do not drive around barricades or through water of unknown depth. 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The following is an important weather message from the National Weather Service. Issued at 7:38 p.m. Pacific Daylight Time. Coastal flood advisory remains in effect until 3 a.m. Pacific Daylight Time Wednesday. What? Up to 2.0 feet of inundation above ground level is possible in low-lying areas near shorelines and tidal waterways. Where? Low-lying bayshore regions along the San Francisco and San Pablo Bays. When? Until 3 a.m. Pacific Daylight Time Wednesday. Impacts, flooding of lots, parks, and roads with only isolated road closures expected. Additional details, at the San Francisco tidal gauge, high tide is expected to be 1.7 feet above normal 7.6 feet mean lower.

center at 9:34 p.m. on Friday the 12th. 1.9 feet above normal, 7.8 feet mean lower low water at 10:20 p.m. on Saturday the 13th. 2.0 feet above normal, 7.8 feet mean lower low water at 11:10 p.m. on Sunday the 14th. 1.9 feet above normal, 7.8 feet mean lower low water at 12:02 a.m. on Tuesday the 16th. And 1.6 feet above normal, 7.4 feet mean lower low water at 12:56 a.m. on Wednesday the 17th. High tide varies up to 90 minutes earlier or later along the Pacific coast and through the San Francisco Bay, respectively. If travel is required, allow extra time as some roads may be closed. Do not drive around barricades or through water of unknown depth. Take the necessary actions to protect flood-prone property. The area forecast for the peninsula, North Bay, and East Bay. Coastal flood advisory in effect until 3 a.m. Pacific Daylight Time Wednesday. Heat advisory in effect until 7 p.m. Pacific Daylight Time this evening. Beach hazards statement in effect from late tonight through late Tuesday night. For the rest of today, mostly sunny early in the afternoon, then becoming sunny. Highs around 70 at the coast to the mid-90s inland. West winds 5 to 15 miles per hour. For tonight, mostly clear until midnight, then becoming partly cloudy. Lows in the 50s. West winds 5 to 10 miles per hour. And on Sunday? Mostly sunny in the morning, then becoming sunny. Highs in the upper 60s at the coast to the lower 90s inland. West winds 5 to 15 miles per hour. For the Sunday night, mostly clear until midnight, then becoming partly cloudy. Lows in the 50s. West winds 5 to 10 miles per hour. For Monday, partly cloudy in the morning, then becoming sunny. Highs in the upper 60s at the coast to the upper 80s inland. Southwest winds up to 5 miles per hour, becoming west 5 to 15 miles per hour in the afternoon. And on Monday night, mostly clear until midnight, then becoming partly cloudy. Lows in the 50s. Tuesday and Tuesday night, mostly clear. Highs from the upper 60s to lower 80s, lows from the 50s to lower 60s Wednesday through Juneteenth, partly cloudy. Highs from the mid-60s to upper 70s, lows in the 50s. High temperatures today and lows tonight for the selected cities: San Francisco, 72 and 56, San Francisco Airport, 78 and 56, Redwood City, 89 and 58, Oakland, 78 and 57, Fremont, 86 and 59, Concord, 93 and 56, Livermore, 95 and 58, San Rafael, 79 and 55, Santa Rosa, 87 and 52, Napa, 85 and 54, Fairfield, 90 and 57. These are the noon Pacific Daylight Time observations for the San Francisco and Monterey Bay areas on Saturday, June 13th. At San Francisco Airport, it was mostly sunny, temperature 66, dew point 58, relative humidity 75%, northeast wind at 7 miles an hour, pressure 29.87 inches and falling. At Oakland Airport, it was mostly sunny, temperature 67, dew point 56, relative humidity 67%, west wind at 8 miles an hour, pressure 29.88 inches and steady. At San Jose Airport, it was sunny, temperature 78, dew point 57, relative humidity 48%, north wind at 3 miles an hour, pressure 29.85 inches and falling. At Santa Rosa, it was sunny, temperature 78, south wind at 7, pressure 29.86 and falling. At Concord, it was sunny, temperature 81, northwest wind at 10. At Livermore, it was sunny, temperature 86, variable wind at 5. At Monterey, it was mostly sunny, temperature 63, northwest wind at 6, pressure 29.90 and steady. At Salinas, it was sunny, temperature 71, dew point 57, relative humidity 61%, northwest wind at 7. Here are some observations around California and western Nevada. Skies ranged from sunny to mostly sunny. It was 88 at Sacramento, 70 at Los Angeles,

advisory in effect until 7 p.m. Pacific Daylight Time this evening. For the rest of today, sunny. Highs in the lower 80s by the bay, lower to mid-90s inland. Northwest winds 5 to 10 miles per hour. For tonight, mostly clear. Lows from the mid-50s to lower 60s. Northwest winds 5 to 10 miles per hour, becoming southwest after midnight. And on Sunday? Mostly sunny in the morning, then becoming sunny. Highs in the lower 80s by the bay to near 90 inland. West winds 5 to 10 miles per hour. For the Sunday night, mostly clear. Lows from the mid-50s to lower 60s. West winds 5 to 10 miles per hour. For Monday, mostly sunny in the morning, then becoming sunny. Highs in the upper 70s by the bay, mid-80s to lower 90s inland. Light winds, becoming west 5 to 10 miles per hour in the afternoon. And on Monday night, clear. Lows from the mid-50s to lower 60s. Tuesday through Wednesday night, mostly clear. Highs from the mid-70s to lower 90s. Lows from the mid-50s to lower 60s. Thursday through Juneteenth, mostly clear. Highs from the upper 60s to mid-80s. Lows in the 50s. High temperatures today and lows tonight for the selected cities: San Jose, 89 and 59, Mountain View, 82 and 59, Morgan Hill, 94 and 57. The area forecast for the Monterey Bay and Salinas Valley: coastal flood advisory in effect from 7 p.m. this evening to 3 a.m. Pacific Daylight Time Tuesday. Beach hazards statement in effect from late tonight through late Tuesday night. For the rest of today, mostly sunny. Highs in the lower 70s at the coast to the upper 80s inland. West winds 5 to 15 miles per hour. For tonight, partly cloudy. Lows in the upper 50s. Northwest winds 5 to 10 miles per hour until midnight, becoming light. And on Sunday, partly cloudy in the morning, then becoming mostly sunny. Highs in the lower 70s at the coast to the upper 80s inland. West winds up to 5 miles per hour, increasing to 5 to 15 miles per hour in the afternoon. For the Sunday night, partly cloudy. Lows in the mid-50s. West winds 5 to 10 miles per hour until midnight, becoming light. For Monday, partly cloudy in the morning, then becoming sunny. Highs around 70 at the coast to the upper 80s inland. Light winds, becoming west 5 to 10 miles per hour in the afternoon. And on Monday night, mostly clear until midnight, then becoming partly cloudy. Lows in the upper 50s. For the Tuesday, partly cloudy in the morning, then becoming sunny. Highs from the lower 70s to mid-80s. For Tuesday night, mostly clear until midnight, then becoming partly cloudy. Patchy fog. Lows in the mid-50s. And on Wednesday, partly cloudy in the morning, then becoming mostly sunny. Highs from the lower 70s to mid-80s. For the Wednesday night, partly cloudy. Patchy fog. Lows in the 50s. Thursday through Juneteenth, partly cloudy. Highs from the mid-60s to lower 80s. Lows in the 50s. High temperatures today and lows tonight for the selected cities: Santa Cruz, 76 and 56, Monterey, 72 and 56, Salinas, 74 and 58, Hollister, 85 and 55, King City, 88 and 56. The following is an important weather message from the National Weather Service. Heat advisory remains in effect until 7 p.m. Pacific Daylight Time this evening. What? Moderate heat risk with temperatures between 90 and 95 for most areas, with some readings above 100 degrees. Hottest conditions across the East Bay Hills and Valleys. Where? The Santa Clara Valley and Eastern Hills, and the East Bay Hills and Valleys. When? Until 7 p.m. Pacific Daylight Time this evening. Impacts. This level of heat affects most individuals sensitive to heat, especially those without effective cooling and or adequate hydration. Impacts.

some health systems and in heat-sensitive industries. Hydration is a critical piece to surviving the heat. Drink water, and if possible, take water to those who are vulnerable. Take extra precautions when outside. Wear lightweight and loose-fitting clothing. Try to limit strenuous activities to the early morning or evening. Take action when you experience symptoms of heat exhaustion and/or heat stroke. Beat the heat and check the back seat. Do not leave young children or pets in unattended vehicles. Car interiors will reach lethal temperatures in a matter of minutes. The weather overview for the Bay Area and Central Coast continued hot and dry today for interior communities with moderate heat risk. Minor coastal flooding due to higher than normal high tides anticipated across coastal regions of the San Francisco Bay Area and Central California coast. Hazardous beach conditions returned by Sunday with increased risk of sneaker waves and strong rip currents. The extended forecast for the Bay Area and Central Coast, Monday and Monday night, mostly clear. High 60 to 90. Lows 50 to 65. Tuesday and Tuesday night, mostly clear. High 60 to 90. Lows 50 to 65. Wednesday and Wednesday night, partly cloudy. Areas of fog after midnight. Highs 55 to 90. Lows 50 to 60. Thursday and Thursday night, partly cloudy. Highs 55 to 85. Lows 50 to 60. Juneteenth, mostly sunny. Highs 55 to 80. Sunrise, sunset, and tidal information for the San Francisco Bay Area for Saturday, June 13th. The sunrise today, 5:48 a.m. The sunset tonight, 8:32 p.m. Tidal data at the Golden Gate for today. Low tide, 4:39 a.m. at -126 feet. High tide, 11:58 a.m. at 4.49 feet. Low tide, 04:03 p.m. at 2.87 feet. High tide, 10:20 p.m. at 6.98 feet. Here are the buoy observations for noon Pacific Daylight Time. An offshore buoy 6 winds east at 16 knots, pressure 1,022.7 millibars. An offshore buoy 59 winds north at 16 knots, water temperature 61, pressure 1,018.8 millibars. At buoy 14 near Point Arena, winds south at 10 knots, water temperature 51, pressure 1,012.6 millibars. At buoy 13 near Bodega Bay, winds east at 4 knots, pressure 1,012.3 millibars. At Point Reyes Wave Rider buoy, water temperature 57, seas 8 feet, every 10 seconds. At San Francisco Bar buoy, water temperature 55, seas 4 feet, every 14 seconds. At San Francisco buoy, winds southeast at 6 knots, pressure 1,012.2 millibars, swell 4 feet, every 9 seconds. At Half Moon Bay buoy, wind southeast 6 knots, water temperature 54, pressure 1,012.8 millibars, seas 4 feet, every 8 seconds. At Monterey buoy, wind southeast at 10 knots, water temperature 59, pressure 1,012.4 millibars. At Pointzer, Wave Rider buoy, water temperature 58, seas 6 feet, every 10 seconds. At Cape San Martin buoy, wind south at 8 knots, water temperature 60, pressure 1,013.5 millibars. Synopsis for the Central California coast and bays, including the Monterey Bay, Greater Farallones, and Cordell Bank National Marine Sanctuaries, a gentle southerly breeze and moderate to rough seas with a low south-southwest swell persist across most of the coastal waters. Fresh to strong breezes will be possible along the Big Sur coast through this evening. Winds will remain fairly consistent through the weekend as the seas subside. The marine forecast for San Pablo Bay, Suisun Bay, the West Delta, and the San Francisco Bay north of the Bay Bridge. For today, southwest wind 5 to 10 knots, rising to 10 to 15 knots this afternoon. Areas of dense fog early this morning. For tonight, southwest wind 10 to 15 knots. For Sunday, southwest wind 5 to 10 knots, rising to 10 to 15 knots in the afternoon. The marine

forecast for Monterey Bay. For today, south wind around 5 knots, veering to west this afternoon. Seas around 3 feet. Wave detail, northwest 3 feet at 10 seconds. Areas of dense fog early this morning. For tonight, west wind 5 to 10 knots, becoming south after midnight. Seas around 3 feet. Wave detail, northwest 3 feet at 9 seconds and south 2 feet at 12 seconds. Patchy fog in the evening. For Sunday, southwest wind around 5 knots, veering to west in the afternoon. Seas around 3 feet. Wave detail, west 2 feet at 9 seconds and south 2 feet at 14 seconds. Patchy dense fog in the afternoon. The coastal waters forecast from Pigeon Point to Point Pinos out to 10 nautical miles. For today, southeast wind 5 to 10 knots, veering to south late. Seas 4 to 5 feet. Wave detail, northwest 4 feet at 10 seconds and south 2 feet at 14 seconds. Areas of dense fog early this morning, then patchy dense fog late this morning and early afternoon. For tonight, south wind 5 to 10 knots. Seas 3 to 5 feet. Wave detail, northwest 4 feet at 9 seconds and south 2 feet at 12 seconds. Areas of fog in the evening. Patchy fog after midnight. For Sunday, south wind 5 to 10 knots. Seas 3 to 4 feet. Wave detail, northwest 3 feet at 9 seconds and south 3 feet at 14 seconds. Patchy dense fog. The following is an important weather message from the National Weather Service. Issued at 7:38 p.m. Pacific Daylight Time. Coastal flood advisory remains in effect from 7 p.m. Saturday to 3 a.m. Pacific Daylight Time Tuesday. Beach hazards statement remains in effect from late Saturday night through late Tuesday night. What? For the coastal flood advisory, up to 2.0 feet of inundation above ground level is possible in low-lying areas near shorelines and tidal waterways. For the beach hazard statement, increased risk of sneaker waves and strong rip currents expected. Where? Pacific Coast beaches. When? For the coastal flood advisory, from 7 p.m. Pacific Daylight Time Saturday to 3 a.m. Pacific Daylight Time Tuesday. For the beach hazard statement, from 3 a.m. Pacific Daylight Time Sunday through 3 a.m. Pacific Daylight Time Wednesday. Impacts, high tide flooding of lots, parks, and roads with only isolated road closures expected. Dangerous swimming and surfing conditions and localized beach erosion can be expected. Sneaker waves can sweep across the shoreline without warning, pulling people into the sea from rocks, jetties and beaches. Additional details, at the San Francisco tidal gauge, high tide is expected to be 1.9 feet above normal 7.8 feet mean lower low water at 10:20 p.m. on Saturday the 13th, 2.0 feet above normal 7.8 feet mean lower low water at 11:10 p.m. on Sunday the 14th, 1.9 feet above normal 7.8 feet mean lower low water at 12:02 a.m. on Tuesday the 16th. High tide varies up to 90 minutes earlier or later along the Pacific Coast and through the San Francisco Bay, respectively. If travel is required, allow extra time as some roads may be closed. Do not drive around barricades or through water of unknown depth. Take the necessary actions to protect flood-prone property. Stay off of jetties, piers, rocks, and other waterside infrastructure. Remain out of the water to avoid hazardous surf and never turn your back on the ocean. Monitor local weather, surf and tide forecast at www.weather.gov/mtr. 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This broadcast originates from the National Weather Service office located in Monterey, California, and serves the South Bay and Monterey Bay Area, including the cities of San Jose, Monterey, Salinas, and Santa Cruz. The following is an important weather message from the National Weather Service. Issued at 7:38 p.m. Pacific Daylight Time. Coastal flood advisory remains.

effect until 3 a.m. Pacific Daylight Time Wednesday. What? Up to 2.0 feet of inundation above ground level is possible in low-lying areas near shorelines and tidal waterways. Where? Low-lying bayshore regions along the San Francisco and San Pablo Bays. When? Until 3 a.m. Pacific Daylight Time Wednesday. Impacts, flooding of lots, parks, and roads with only isolated road closures expected. Additional details, at the San Francisco tidal gauge, high tide is expected to be 1.7 feet above normal 7.6 feet mean lower low water at 9:34 p.m. on Friday the 12th, 1.9 feet above normal 7.8 feet mean lower low water at 10:20 p.m. on Saturday the 13th, 2.0 feet above normal 7.8 feet mean lower low water at 11:10 p.m. on Sunday the 14th, 1.9 feet above normal 7.8 feet mean lower low water at 12:02 a.m. on Tuesday the 16th, and 1.6 feet above normal 7.4 feet mean lower low water at 12:56 a.m. on Wednesday the 17th. High tide varies up to 90 minutes earlier or later along the Pacific Coast and through the San Francisco Bay, respectively. If travel is required, allow extra time as some roads may be closed. Do not drive around barricades or through water of unknown depth. Take the necessary actions to protect flood-prone property. The area forecast for the peninsula, North Bay, and East Bay. Coastal flood advisory in effect until 3 a.m. Pacific Daylight Time Wednesday. Heat advisory in effect until 7 p.m. Pacific Daylight Time this evening. Beach hazards statement in effect from late tonight through late Tuesday night, for the rest of today. Mostly sunny early in the afternoon, then becoming sunny. Highs around 70 at the coast to the mid-90s inland. West winds 5 to 15 miles per hour. For tonight, mostly clear until midnight, then becoming partly cloudy. Lows in the 50s. West winds 5 to 10 miles per hour. And on Sunday? Mostly sunny in the morning, then becoming sunny. Highs in the upper 60s at the coast to the lower 90s inland. West winds 5 to 15 miles per hour. For the Sunday night, mostly clear until midnight, then becoming partly cloudy. Lows in the 50s. West winds 5 to 10 miles per hour. For Monday, partly cloudy in the morning, then becoming sunny. Highs in the upper 60s at the coast to the upper 80s inland. Southwest winds up to 5 miles per hour, becoming west 5 to 15 miles per hour in the afternoon. And on Monday night, mostly clear until midnight, then becoming partly cloudy. Lows in the 50s. Tuesday and Tuesday night, mostly clear. Highs from the upper 60s to lower 80s, lows from the 50s to lower 60s Wednesday through Juneteenth, partly cloudy. Highs from the mid-60s to upper 70s, lows in the 50s, high temperatures today and lows tonight for the selected cities, San Francisco, 72 and 56, San Francisco Airport, 78 and 56, Redwood City, 89 and 58, Oakland, 78 and 57, Fremont, 86 and 59, Concord, 93 and 56, Livermore, 95 and 58, San Rafael, 79 and 55, Santa Rosa, 87 and 52, Napa, 85 and 54, Fairfield, 90 and 57. These are the noon Pacific Daylight Time observations for the San Francisco and Monterey Bay areas on Saturday, June 13th. At San Francisco Airport, it was mostly sunny, temperature 66, dew point 58, relative humidity 75%, northeast wind at 7 miles an hour, pressure 29.87 inches and falling. At Oakland Airport, it was mostly sunny, temperature 67, dew point 56, relative humidity 67%, west wind at 8 miles an hour, pressure 29.88 inches and steady. At San Jose Airport, it was sunny, temperature 78, dew point 57, relative humidity 48%, north wind at 3 miles an hour, pressure 29.85 inches and falling. At Santa Rosa, it was sunny, temperature 78, south wind at 7, pressure 29.86 and falling. At Concord, it was sunny, temperature 81,

10. At Livermore, it was sunny, temperature 86, variable wind at 5. At Monterey, it was mostly sunny, temperature 63, northwest wind at 6, pressure 29.90 and steady. At Salinas, it was sunny, temperature 71, dew point 57, relative humidity 61%, northwest wind at 7. Here are some observations around California and western Nevada. Skies ranged from sunny to mostly sunny. It was 88 at Sacramento, 70 at Los Angeles, 73 at San Diego, and 83 at Reno. Truckee reported 77, Salt Lake Tahoe reported 73, Blue Canyon reported 78, and Mammoth Lakes reported 79. Local temperature reports around San Francisco Bay for 12 p.m. Downtown San Francisco was 62 degrees. Oakland Museum was 66 degrees. Redwood City was 70 degrees. San Rafael was 71 degrees. The area forecast for the South Bay, including the San Jose metro area and the Santa Clara Valley. Coastal flood advisory in effect until 3 a.m. Pacific Daylight Time Wednesday. Heat advisory in effect until 7 p.m. Pacific Daylight Time this evening, for the rest of today. Sunny. Highs in the lower 80s by the bay, lower to mid-90s inland. Northwest winds 5 to 10 miles per hour. For tonight, mostly clear. Lows from the mid-50s to lower 60s. Northwest winds 5 to 10 miles per hour, becoming southwest after midnight. And on Sunday? Mostly sunny in the morning, then becoming sunny. Highs in the lower 80s by the bay to near 90 inland. West winds 5 to 10 miles per hour. For the Sunday night, mostly clear. Lows from the mid-50s to lower 60s. West winds 5 to 10 miles per hour. For Monday, mostly sunny in the morning, then becoming sunny. Highs in the upper 70s by the bay, mid-80s to lower 90s inland. Light winds, becoming west 5 to 10 miles per hour in the afternoon. And on Monday night, clear. Lows from the mid-50s to lower 60s. Tuesday through Wednesday night, mostly clear. Highs from the mid-70s to lower 90s. Lows from the mid-50s to lower 60s. Thursday through Juneteenth, mostly clear. Highs from the upper 60s to mid-80s. Lows in the 50s. High temperatures today and lows tonight for the selected cities: San Jose, 89 and 59, Mountain View, 82 and 59, Morgan Hill, 94 and 57. The area forecast for the Monterey Bay and Salinas Valley? Coastal flood advisory in effect from 7 p.m. this evening to 3 a.m. Pacific Daylight Time Tuesday. Beach hazards statement in effect from late tonight through late Tuesday night. Coastal flood advisory in effect from 7 p.m. this evening to 3 a.m. Pacific Daylight Time Tuesday. Beach hazards statement in effect from late tonight through late Tuesday night, for the rest of today. Mostly sunny. Highs in the lower 70s at the coast to the upper 80s inland. West winds 5 to 15 miles per hour. For tonight, partly cloudy. Lows in the upper 50s. Northwest winds 5 to 10 miles per hour until midnight, becoming light. And on Sunday? Partly cloudy in the morning, then becoming mostly sunny. Highs in the lower 70s at the coast to the upper 80s inland. West winds up to 5 miles per hour, increasing to 5 to 15 miles per hour in the afternoon. For the Sunday night, partly cloudy. Lows in the mid-50s. West winds 5 to 10 miles per hour until midnight, becoming light. For Monday, partly cloudy in the morning, then becoming sunny. Highs around 70 at the coast to the upper 80s inland. Light winds, becoming west 5 to 10 miles per hour in the afternoon. And on Monday night, mostly clear until midnight, then becoming partly cloudy. Lows in the upper 50s. For the Tuesday, partly cloudy in the morning, then becoming sunny. Highs from the lower 70s to mid 80s. For Tuesday.

Friday night, mostly clear until midnight, then becoming partly cloudy. Patchy fog. Lows in the mid-50s. And on Wednesday, partly cloudy in the morning, then becoming mostly sunny. Highs from the lower 70s to mid-80s. For the Wednesday night, partly cloudy. Patchy fog. Lows in the 50s. Thursday through Juneteenth, partly cloudy. Highs from the mid-60s to lower 80s. Lows in the 50s. High temperatures today and lows tonight for the selected cities: Santa Cruz, 76 and 56, Monterey, 72 and 56, Salinas, 74 and 58, Hollister, 85 and 55, King City, 88 and 56. The following is an important weather message from the National Weather Service. Heat advisory remains in effect until 7 p.m. Pacific Daylight Time this evening. What? Moderate heat risk with temperatures between 90 and 95 for most areas, with some readings above 100 degrees. Hottest conditions across the East Bay Hills and Valleys. Where? The Santa Clara Valley and Eastern Hills, and the East Bay Hills and Valleys. When? Until 7 p.m. Pacific Daylight Time this evening. Impacts. This level of heat affects most individuals sensitive to heat, especially those without effective cooling and or adequate hydration. Impacts possible in some health systems and in heat-sensitive industries. Hydration is a critical piece to surviving the heat. Drink water, and if possible, take water to those who are vulnerable. Take extra precautions when outside. Wear lightweight and loose-fitting clothing. Try to limit strenuous activities to the early morning or evening. Take action when you experience symptoms of heat exhaustion and or heat stroke. Beat the heat and check the back seat. Do not leave young children or pets in unattended vehicles. Car interiors will reach lethal temperatures in a matter of minutes. The weather overview for the Bay Area and Central Coast: continued hot and dry today and tomorrow for interior communities with moderate heat risk. Minor coastal flooding due to higher than normal high tides anticipated across coastal regions of the San Francisco Bay Area and Central California coast. Hazardous beach conditions return by Sunday with increased risk of sneaker waves and strong rip currents. The extended forecast for the Bay Area and Central Coast, Monday and Monday night, mostly clear. High 60 to 90. Lows 50 to 65. Tuesday and Tuesday night, mostly clear. High 60 to 90. Lows 50 to 65. Wednesday and Wednesday night, partly cloudy. Areas of fog after midnight. Highs 55 to 90. Lows 50 to 60. Thursday and Thursday night, partly cloudy. Highs 55 to 85. Lows 50 to 60. Juneteenth, mostly sunny. Highs 55 to 80. Sunrise, sunset, and tidal information for the San Francisco Bay Area for Saturday, June 13th. The sunrise today, 5:48 a.m. The sunset tonight, 8:32 p.m. Tidal data at the Golden Gate for today. Low tide, 4:39 a.m. at -126 feet. High tide, 11:58 a.m. at 4.49 feet. Low tide, 04:03 p.m. at 2.87 feet. High tide, 10:20 p.m. at 6.98 feet. Here are the buoy observations for noon Pacific Daylight Time. An offshore buoy 6 winds east at 16 knots, pressure 1,022.7 millibars. An offshore buoy 59 winds north at 16 knots, water temperature 61, pressure 1,018.8 millibars. A buoy 14 near Point Arena winds south at 10 knots, water temperature 51, pressure 1,012.6 millibars. At buoy 13 near Bodega Bay, winds east at 4 knots, pressure 1,012.3 millibars. At Point Reyes Wave Rider buoy, water temperature 57, seas 8 feet, every 10 seconds. At San Francisco Bar buoy, water temperature 55, seas 4 feet, every 14 seconds.
at San Francisco Bay, wind southeast at 6 knots, pressure 1,012.2 millibars, swell 4 feet, every 9 seconds. At Half Moon Bay, Bowie, wind southeast 6 knots, water temperature 54, pressure 1,012.8 millibars, seas 4 feet, every 8 seconds. At Monterey, Bowie, wind southeast at 10 knots, water temperature 59, pressure 1,012.4 millibars. At Pointer, wave rider buoy water temperature 58, seas 6 feet, every 10 seconds. At Cape San Martin, buoy wind south at 8 knots, water temperature 60, pressure 1,013.5 millibars. Synopsis for the Central California coast and bays, including the Monterey Bay, Greater Farallones, and Cordell Bank National Marine Sanctuaries: a gentle southerly breeze and moderate to rough seas with a low south-southwest swell persist across most of the coastal waters. Fresh to strong breezes will be possible along the Big Sur coast through this evening. Winds will remain fairly consistent through the weekend as the seas subside. The marine forecast for San Pablo Bay, Suisun Bay, the West Delta, and the San Francisco Bay north of the Bay Bridge. For today, southwest wind 5 to 10 knots, rising to 10 to 15 knots this afternoon. Areas of dense fog early this morning. For tonight, southwest wind 10 to 15 knots. For Sunday, southwest wind 5 to 10 knots, rising to 10 to 15 knots in the afternoon. The marine forecast for Monterey Bay. For today, south wind around 5 knots, veering to west this afternoon. Seas around 3 feet. Wave detail, northwest 3 feet at 10 seconds. Areas of dense fog early this morning. For tonight, west wind 5 to 10 knots, becoming south after midnight. Seas around 3 feet. Wave detail, northwest 3 feet at 9 seconds and south 2 feet at 12 seconds. Patchy fog in the evening. For Sunday, southwest wind around 5 knots, veering to west in the afternoon. Seas around 3 feet. Wave detail, west 2 feet at 9 seconds and south 2 feet at 14 seconds. Patchy dense fog in the afternoon. The coastal waters forecast from Pigeon Point to Point Pinos out to 10 nautical miles. For today, southeast wind 5 to 10 knots, veering to south late. Seas 4 to 5 feet. Wave detail, northwest 4 feet at 10 seconds and south 2 feet at 14 seconds. Areas of dense fog early this morning, then patchy dense fog late this morning and early afternoon. For tonight, south wind 5 to 10 knots. Seas 3 to 5 feet. Wave detail, northwest 4 feet at 9 seconds and south 2 feet at 12 seconds. Areas of fog in the evening. Patchy fog after midnight. For Sunday, south wind 5 to 10 knots. Seas 3 to 4 feet. Wave detail, northwest 3 feet at 9 seconds and south 3 feet at 14 seconds. Patchy dense fog. The following is an important weather message from the National Weather Service. Issued at 7:38 p.m. Pacific Daylight Time. Coastal flood advisory remains in effect from 7 p.m. Saturday to 3 a.m. Pacific Daylight Time Tuesday. Beach hazard statement remains in effect from late Saturday night through late Tuesday night. What? For the coastal flood advisory, up to 2.0 feet of inundation above ground level is possible in low-lying areas near shorelines and tidal waterways. For the beach hazard statement, increased risk of sneaker waves and strong rip currents expected. Where? Pacific Coast beaches. When? For the coastal flood advisory, from 7 p.m. Pacific Daylight Time Saturday to 3 a.m. Pacific Daylight Time Tuesday. For the beach hazard statement, from 3 a.m. Pacific Daylight Time Sunday through 3 a.m. Pacific Daylight Time Wednesday. Impacts, high tide flooding of lots, parks, and roads with only isolated road closures expected. Dangerous swimming and surfing conditions and localized beach erosion can be expected. Sneaker waves can sweep across the shoreline without warning, pulling people into the sea from rocks, jetties and beaches. Additional details, at the San Francisco Tidal Gauge,
high tide is expected to be 1.9 feet above normal, 7.8 feet mean lower low water at 10.

10:20 p.m. on Saturday, the 13th, 2.0 feet above normal, 7.8 feet mean lower low water at 11:10 p.m. on Sunday, the 14th, 1.9 feet above normal, 7.8 feet mean lower low water at 12:02 a.m. on Tuesday, the 16th. High tide varies up to 90 minutes earlier or later along the Pacific coast and through the San Francisco Bay, respectively. If travel is required, allow extra time as some roads may be closed. Do not drive around barricades or through water of unknown depth. 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The following is an important weather message from the National Weather Service. Issued at 7:38 p.m. Pacific Daylight Time. Coastal flood advisory remains in effect until 3 a.m. Pacific Daylight Time Wednesday. What, up to 2.0 feet of inundation above ground level is possible in low-lying areas near shorelines and tidal waterways. Where, low-lying bayshore regions along the San Francisco and San Pablo Bays. When, until 3 a.m. Pacific Daylight Time Wednesday. Impacts, flooding of lots, parks, and roads with only isolated road closures expected. Additional details. At the San Francisco tidal gauge, high tide is expected to be 1.7 feet above normal, 7.6 feet mean lower low water at 9:34 p.m. on Friday the 12th, 1.9 feet above normal, 7.8 feet mean lower low water at 10:20 p.m. on Saturday the 13th, 2.0 feet above normal, 7.8 feet mean lower low water at 11:10 p.m. on Sunday the 14th, 1.9 feet above normal, 7.8 feet mean lower low water at 12:02 a.m. on Tuesday the 16th, and 1.6 feet above normal, 7.4 feet mean lower low water at 12:56 a.m. on Wednesday the 17th. High tide varies up to 90 minutes earlier or later along the Pacific coast and through the San Francisco Bay, respectively. If travel is required, allow extra time as some roads may be closed. Do not drive around barricades or through water of unknown depth. Take the necessary actions to protect flood-prone property. The area forecast for the peninsula, North Bay, and East Bay. Coastal flood advisory in effect until 3 a.m. Pacific Daylight Time Wednesday. Heat advisory in effect until 7 p.m. Pacific Daylight Time this evening. Beach hazards statement in effect from late tonight through late Tuesday night, for the rest of today. Mostly sunny early in the afternoon, then becoming sunny. Highs around 70 at the coast to the mid-90s inland. West winds 5 to 15 miles per hour. For tonight, mostly clear until midnight, then becoming partly cloudy. Lows in the 50s. West winds 5 to 10 miles per hour. And on Sunday? Mostly sunny in the morning, then becoming sunny. Highs in the upper 60s at the coast to the lower 90s inland. West winds 5 to 15 miles per hour. For the Sunday night, mostly clear until midnight, then becoming partly cloudy. Lows in the 50s. West winds 5 to 10 miles per hour. For Monday, partly cloudy in the morning, then becoming sunny. Highs in the upper 60s at the coast to the upper 80s inland. Southwest winds up to 5 miles per hour, becoming west 5 to 15 miles per hour in the afternoon. And on Monday night, mostly clear until midnight, then becoming partly cloudy. Lows in the 50s. Tuesday and Tuesday night, mostly clear. Highs from the upper 60s to lower 80s, lows from the 50s to lower 60s. Wednesday through Juneteenth, partly cloudy. Highs from the mid-60s to upper 70s, lows in the 50s. High temperatures today and lows tonight for the selected cities: San Francisco, 72 and 56, San Francisco Airport, 78 and 56, Redwood City, 89 and 58, Oakland, 78 and 57, Fremont, 86 and 59, Concord, 93 and 56, Livermore, 95 and 58, San Rafael, 79 and 55, Santa Rosa, 80.

52, Napa, 85 and 54, Fairfield, 90 and 57. These are the noon Pacific Daylight Time observations for the San Francisco and Monterey Bay areas on Saturday, June 13th. At San Francisco Airport, it was mostly sunny, temperature 66, dew point 58, relative humidity 75%, northeast wind at 7 miles an hour, pressure 29.87 inches and falling. At Oakland Airport, it was mostly sunny, temperature 67, dew point 56, relative humidity 67%, west wind at 8 miles an hour, pressure 29.88 inches and steady. At San Jose Airport, it was sunny, temperature 78, dew point 57, relative humidity 48%, north wind at 3 miles an hour, pressure 29.85 inches and falling. At Santa Rosa, it was sunny, temperature 78, south wind at 7, pressure 29.86 and falling. At Concord, it was sunny, temperature 81, northwest wind at 10. At Livermore, it was sunny, temperature 86, variable wind at 5. At Monterey, it was mostly sunny, temperature 63, northwest wind at 6, pressure 29.90 and steady. At Salinas, it was sunny, temperature 71, dew point 57, relative humidity 61%, northwest wind at 7. Here are some observations around California and western Nevada. Skies ranged from sunny to mostly sunny. It was 88 at Sacramento, 70 at Los Angeles, 73 at San Diego, and 83 at Reno. Truckee reported 77, South Lake Tahoe reported 73, Blue Canyon reported 78, and Mammoth Lakes reported 79. Local temperature reports around San Francisco Bay for 12 p.m. Downtown San Francisco was 62 degrees. Oakland Museum was 66 degrees. Redwood City was 70 degrees. San Rafael was 71 degrees. The area forecast for the South Bay, including the San Jose metro area and the Santa Clara Valley. Coastal flood advisory in effect until 3 a.m. Pacific Daylight Time Wednesday. Heat advisory in effect until 7 p.m. Pacific Daylight Time this evening, for the rest of today. Sunny. Highs in the lower 80s by the bay, lower to mid-90s inland. Northwest winds 5 to 10 miles per hour. For tonight, mostly clear. Lows from the mid-50s to lower 60s. Northwest winds 5 to 10 miles per hour, becoming southwest after midnight. And on Sunday? Mostly sunny in the morning, then becoming sunny. Highs in the lower 80s by the bay to near 90 inland. West winds 5 to 10 miles per hour. For the Sunday night, mostly clear. Lows from the mid-50s to lower 60s. West winds 5 to 10 miles per hour. For Monday, mostly sunny in the morning, then becoming sunny. Highs in the upper 70s by the bay, mid-80s to lower 90s inland. Light winds, becoming west 5 to 10 miles per hour in the afternoon. And on Monday night, clear. Lows from the mid-50s to lower 60s. Tuesday through Wednesday night, mostly clear. Highs from the mid-70s to lower 90s. Lows from the mid-50s to lower 60s. Thursday through Juneteenth, mostly clear. Highs from the upper 60s to mid-80s. Lows in the 50s. High temperatures today and lows tonight for these selected cities: San Jose, 89 and 59, Mountain View, 82 and 59, Morgan Hill, 94 and 57. The area forecast for the Monterey Bay and Salinas Valley. Coastal flood advisory in effect from 7 p.m. this evening to 3 a.m. Pacific Daylight Time Tuesday. Beach hazards statement in effect from late tonight through late Tuesday night, for the rest of today. Mostly sunny. Highs in the lower 70s at the coast to the upper 80s inland. West winds 5 to 15 miles per hour. For tonight, partly cloudy. Lows in the upper 50s. Northwest winds 5 to 10 miles per hour until midnight, becoming light. And on Sunday,

partly cloudy in the morning, then becoming mostly sunny. Highs in the lower 70s at the coast to the upper 80s inland. West winds up to 5 miles per hour, increasing to 5 to 15 miles per hour in the afternoon. For the Sunday night, partly cloudy. Lows in the mid-50s. West winds 5 to 10 miles per hour until midnight, becoming light. For Monday, partly cloudy in the morning, then becoming sunny. Highs around 70 at the coast to the upper 80s inland. Light winds, becoming west 5 to 10 miles per hour in the afternoon. And on Monday night, mostly clear until midnight, then becoming partly cloudy. Lows in the upper 50s. For the Tuesday, partly cloudy in the morning, then becoming sunny. Highs from the lower 70s to mid 80s. For Tuesday night, mostly clear until midnight, then becoming partly cloudy. Patchy fog. Lows in the mid-50s. And on Wednesday, partly cloudy in the morning, then becoming mostly sunny. Highs from the lower 70s to mid-80s. For the Wednesday night, partly cloudy. Patchy fog. Lows in the 50s. Thursday through Juneteenth, partly cloudy. Highs from the mid-60s to lower 80s. Lows in the 50s. High temperatures today and lows tonight for the selected cities: Santa Cruz, 76 and 56, Monterey, 72 and 56, Salinas, 74 and 58, Hollister, 85 and 55, King City, 88 and 56. 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This broadcast originates from the National Weather Service office located in Monterey, California, and serves the South Bay and Monterey Bay Area, including the cities of San Jose, Monterey, Salinas, and Santa Cruz. The following is an important weather message from the National Weather Service. Heat advisory remains in effect until 7 p.m. Pacific Daylight Time this evening. What? Moderate heat risk with temperatures between 90 and 95 for most areas, with some readings above 100 degrees. Hottest conditions across the East Bay Hills and Valleys. Where? The Santa Clara Valley and Eastern Hills, and the East Bay Hills and Valleys. When? Until 7 p.m. Pacific Daylight Time this evening. Impacts. This level of heat affects most individuals sensitive to heat, especially those without effective cooling and or adequate hydration. Impacts possible in some health systems and in heat-sensitive industries. Hydration is a critical piece to surviving the heat. Drink water, and if possible, take water to those who are vulnerable. Take extra precautions when outside. Wear lightweight and loose-fitting clothing. Try to limit strenuous activities to the early morning or evening. Take action when you experience symptoms of heat exhaustion and or heat stroke. Beat the heat and check the back seat. Do not leave young children or pets in unattended vehicles. Car interiors will reach lethal temperatures in a matter of minutes. The weather overview for the Bay Area and Central Coast: continued hot and dry today and tomorrow for interior communities with moderate heat risk. Minor coastal flooding due to higher than normal high tides anticipated across coastal regions of the San Francisco Bay Area and Central California coast. Hazardous beach conditions return by Sunday with increased risk of sneaker waves and strong rip currents. The extended forecast for the Bay Area and Central Coast, Monday and Monday night, mostly clear. High 60 to 90. Lows 50 to 65. Tuesday and Tuesday night, mostly clear. High 60 to 90. Lows 50 to 65. Wednesday and Wednesday night, partly cloudy. Areas of fog after midnight. Highs 55 to 90. Lows 50 to 60. Thursday and Thursday night, partly cloudy. Highs 55 to 85. Lows 50 to 60. Juneteenth, mostly sunny. Highs 55 to 80. Sunrise, sunset, and tidal information for the San Francisco Bay Area for Saturday, June 13th.

sunrise today, 5:48 a.m. The sunset tonight, 8:32 p.m. Tidal data at the Golden Gate for today. Low tide, 4:39 a.m. at -126 feet. High tide, 11:58 a.m. at 4.49 feet. Low tide, 04:03 p.m. at 2.87 feet. High tide, 10:20 p.m. at 6.98 feet. Here are the buoy observations for noon Pacific Daylight Time. An offshore buoy 6 winds east at 16 knots, pressure 1,022.7 millibars. An offshore buoy 59 winds north at 16 knots, water temperature 61, pressure 1,018.8 millibars. At buoy 14 near Point Arena, winds south at 10 knots, water temperature 51, pressure 1,012.6 millibars. At buoy 13 near Bodega Bay, winds east at 4 knots, pressure 1,012.3 millibars. At Point Reyes Wave Rider buoy, water temperature 57, seas 8 feet, every 10 seconds. At San Francisco Bar buoy, water temperature 55, seas 4 feet, every 14 seconds. At San Francisco buoy, winds southeast at 6 knots, pressure 1,012.2 millibars, swell 4 feet, every 9 seconds. At Half Moon Bay buoy, wind southeast 6 knots, water temperature 54, pressure 1,012.8 millibars, seas 4 feet, every 8 seconds. At Monterey buoy, wind southeast at 10 knots, water temperature 59, pressure 1,012.4 millibars. At Point Sur, Wave Rider buoy, water temperature 58, seas 6 feet, every 10 seconds. At Cape San Martin buoy, wind south at 8 knots, water temperature 60, pressure 1,013.5 millibars. Here are the buoy observations for 1 p.m. Pacific Daylight Time. An offshore buoy 6 winds southeast at 14 knots, pressure 1,023.3 millibars. An offshore buoy 59 winds north at 16 knots, water temperature 62, pressure 1,018.7 millibars. At buoy 14 near Point Arena, wind south at 6 knots, water temperature 52, pressure 1,012.8 millibars. At buoy 13 near Bodega Bay, wind southeast at 4 knots, pressure 1,012.4 millibars. At Point Reyes Wave Rider buoy, water temperature 57, seas 7 feet, every 10 seconds. At San Francisco Bar buoy, water temperature 55, seas 4 feet, every 14 seconds. At San Francisco buoy, wind south at 6 knots, water temperature 54, pressure 1,012.4 millibars. At Half Moon Bay buoy, wind southeast 6 knots, water temperature 54, pressure 1,012.8 millibars, seas 4 feet, every 9 seconds. At Monterey buoy, wind southeast at 8 knots, water temperature 59, pressure 1,012.6 millibars. At Point Sur, Wave Rider buoy, water temperature 58, seas 5 feet, every 10 seconds. At Cape San Martin buoy, wind south at 8 knots, water temperature 60, pressure 1,013.7 millibars. Synopsis for the Central California coast and bays, including the Monterey Bay, Greater Farallones, and Cordell Bank National Marine Sanctuaries: a gentle southerly breeze and moderate to rough seas with a low south-southwest swell persist across most of the coastal waters. Fresh to strong breezes will be possible along the Big Sur coast through this evening. Winds will remain fairly consistent through the weekend as the seas subside. The marine forecast for San Pablo Bay, Suisun Bay, the West Delta, and the San Francisco Bay north of the Bay Bridge. For today, southwest wind 5 to 10 knots, rising to 10 to 15 knots this afternoon. Areas of dense fog early this morning. For tonight, southwest wind 10 to 15 knots. For Sunday, southwest wind 5 to 10 knots, rising to 10 to 15 knots in the afternoon. The marine forecast for Monterey Bay. For today, south wind around 5 knots, veering to west this afternoon. Seas around 3 feet. Wave detail, northwest 3 feet at 10 seconds. Areas of dense fog early this morning. For tonight, west wind 5 to 10 knots,

south after midnight. Seas around 3 feet. Wave detail, northwest 3 feet at 9 seconds and south 2 feet at 12 seconds. Patchy fog in the evening. For Sunday, southwest wind around 5 knots, veering to west in the afternoon. Seas around 3 feet. Wave detail, west 2 feet at 9 seconds and south 2 feet at 14 seconds. Patchy dense fog in the afternoon. The coastal waters forecast from Pigeon Point to Point Pinos out to 10 nautical miles. For today, southeast wind 5 to 10 knots, veering to south late. Seas 4 to 5 feet. Wave detail, northwest 4 feet at 10 seconds and south 2 feet at 14 seconds. Areas of dense fog early this morning, then patchy dense fog late this morning and early afternoon. For tonight, south wind 5 to 10 knots. Seas 3 to 5 feet. Wave detail, northwest 4 feet at 9 seconds and south 2 feet at 12 seconds. Areas of fog in the evening. Patchy fog after midnight. For Sunday, south wind 5 to 10 knots. Seas 3 to 4 feet. Wave detail, northwest 3 feet at 9 seconds and south 3 feet at 14 seconds. Patchy dense fog. The following is an important weather message from the National Weather Service. Issued at 7:38 p.m. Pacific Daylight Time. Coastal flood advisory remains in effect from 7 p.m. Saturday to 3 a.m. Pacific Daylight Time Tuesday. Beach hazards statement remains in effect from late Saturday night through late Tuesday night. What? For the coastal flood advisory, up to 2.0 feet of inundation above ground level is possible in low-lying areas near shorelines and tidal waterways. For the beach hazard statement, increased risk of sneaker waves and strong rip currents expected. Where? Pacific Coast beaches. When? For the coastal flood advisory, from 7 p.m. Pacific Daylight Time Saturday to 3 a.m. Pacific Daylight Time Tuesday. For the beach hazard statement, from 3 a.m. Pacific Daylight Time Sunday through 3 a.m. Pacific Daylight Time Wednesday. Impacts, high tide flooding of lots, parks, and roads with only isolated road closures expected. Dangerous swimming and surfing conditions and localized beach erosion can be expected. Sneaker waves can sweep across the shoreline without warning, pulling people into the sea from rocks, jetties, and beaches. Additional details, at the San Francisco tidal gauge, high tide is expected to be 1.9 feet above normal 7.8 feet mean lower low water at 10:20 p.m. on Saturday the 13th, 2.0 feet above normal 7.8 feet mean lower low water at 11:10 p.m. on Sunday the 14th, 1.9 feet above normal 7.8 feet mean lower low water at 12:02 a.m. on Tuesday the 16th. High tide varies up to 90 minutes earlier or later along the Pacific Coast and through the San Francisco Bay, respectively. If travel is required, allow extra time as some roads may be closed. Do not drive around barricades or through water of unknown depth. 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Remain out of the water to avoid hazardous surf and never turn your back on the ocean. 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The following is an important weather message from the National Weather Service. Issued at 7:38 p.m. Pacific Daylight Time. Coastal flood advisory remains in effect until 3 a.m. Pacific Daylight Time Wednesday. What? Up to 2.0 feet of inundation above ground level is possible in low-lying areas near shorelines and tidal waterways. Where? Low-lying bayshore regions along the San Francisco and San Pablo Bays. When? Until 3 a.m. Pacific Daylight Time Wednesday. Impacts, flooding of lots, parks, and roads with only isolated road closures expected. Additional details, at the San Francisco tidal gauge, high tide is expected to be 1.7 feet above normal 7.6 feet mean lower low water at 9:34 p.m. on Friday the 12th, 1.9 feet above normal 7.8 feet mean lower low water at 10:20 p.m. on Saturday the 13th.

the peninsula, North Bay, and East Bay. Coastal flood advisory in effect until 3 a.m. Pacific Daylight Time Wednesday. Heat advisory in effect until 7 p.m. Pacific Daylight Time this evening. Beach hazards statement in effect from late tonight through late Tuesday night for the rest of today. Mostly sunny early in the afternoon, then becoming sunny. Highs around 70 at the coast to the mid-90s inland. West winds 5 to 15 miles per hour. For tonight, mostly clear until midnight, then becoming partly cloudy. Lows in the 50s. West winds 5 to 10 miles per hour. And on Sunday? Mostly sunny in the morning, then becoming sunny. Highs in the upper 60s at the coast to the lower 90s inland. West winds 5 to 15 miles per hour. For the Sunday night, mostly clear until midnight, then becoming partly cloudy. Lows in the 50s. West winds 5 to 10 miles per hour. For Monday, partly cloudy in the morning, then becoming sunny. Highs in the upper 60s at the coast to the upper 80s inland. Southwest winds up to 5 miles per hour, becoming west 5 to 15 miles per hour in the afternoon. And on Monday night, mostly clear until midnight, then becoming partly cloudy. Lows in the 50s. Tuesday and Tuesday night, mostly clear. Highs from the upper 60s to lower 80s, lows from the 50s to lower 60s Wednesday through Juneteenth, partly cloudy. Highs from the mid-60s to upper 70s, lows in the 50s. High temperatures today and lows tonight for the selected cities: San Francisco, 72 and 56, San Francisco Airport, 78 and 56, Redwood City, 89 and 58, Oakland, 78 and 57, Fremont, 86 and 59, Concord, 93 and 56, Livermore, 95 and 58, San Rafael, 79 and 55, Santa Rosa, 87 and 52, Napa, 85 and 54, Fairfield, 90 and 57. These are the 1 p.m. Pacific Daylight Time observations for the San Francisco and Monterey Bay areas on Saturday, June 13th. At San Francisco Airport, it was mostly sunny, temperature 67, dew point 59, relative humidity 75%, north wind at 8 miles an hour, pressure 29.86 inches and falling. At Oakland Airport, it was mostly sunny, temperature 70, dew point 56, relative humidity 61%, west wind at 10 miles an hour, pressure 29.87 inches and falling. At San Jose Airport, it was sunny, temperature 81, dew point 59, relative humidity 47%, north wind at 8 miles an hour, pressure 29.84 inches and falling. At Santa Rosa, it was sunny, temperature 80, south wind at 9, pressure 29.85 and falling. At Concord, it was sunny, temperature 84, northwest wind at 12. At Livermore, it was sunny, temperature 91, west wind at 6. At Monterey, it was mostly sunny, temperature 68, variable wind at 3, pressure 29.89 and falling. At Salinas, it was sunny, temperature 70, dew point 56, relative humidity 61%, northwest wind at 15. Here are some observations around California and western Nevada. Skies ranged from sunny to mostly sunny. It was 92 at Sacramento, 71 at Los Angeles, 73 at San Diego, and 87 at Reno. Truckee reported 79, South Lake Tahoe reported 75, Blue Canyon reported 78, and Mammoth Lakes reported 81. Local temperature reports around San Francisco Bay for 1 p.m. Downtown San Francisco was 63 degrees. Oakland Museum was 67 degrees. Redwood City was 70 degrees. San Rafael was 79 degrees. The area forecast for the South Bay, including the San Jose metro area and the Santa Clara Valley. Coastal flood advisory in effect until 3 a.m. Pacific Daylight Time Wednesday. Heat advisory in effect until 7 p.m. Pacific Daylight Time this evening, for the rest of today. Sunny. Highs in the lower 80s by the bay, lower to mid-90s inland. Northwest wind.

5 to 10 miles per hour. For tonight, mostly clear. Lows from the mid-50s to lower 60s. Northwest winds 5 to 10 miles per hour, becoming southwest after midnight. And on Sunday? Mostly sunny in the morning, then becoming sunny. Highs in the lower 80s by the bay to near 90 inland. West winds 5 to 10 miles per hour. For the Sunday night, mostly clear. Lows from the mid-50s to lower 60s. West winds 5 to 10 miles per hour. For Monday, mostly sunny in the morning, then becoming sunny. Highs in the upper 70s by the bay, mid-80s to lower 90s inland. Light winds, becoming west 5 to 10 miles per hour in the afternoon. And on Monday night, clear. Lows from the mid-50s to lower 60s. Tuesday through Wednesday night, mostly clear. Highs from the mid-70s to lower 90s. Lows from the mid-50s to lower 60s. Thursday through Juneteenth, mostly clear. Highs from the upper 60s to mid-80s. Lows in the 50s. High temperatures today and lows tonight for the selected cities: San Jose, 89 and 59, Mountain View, 82 and 59, Morgan Hill, 94 and 57. The area forecast for the Monterey Bay and Salinas Valley: coastal flood advisory in effect from 7 p.m. this evening to 3 a.m. Pacific Daylight Time Tuesday. Beach hazards statement in effect from late tonight through late Tuesday night, for the rest of today. Mostly sunny. Highs in the lower 70s at the coast to the upper 80s inland. West winds 5 to 15 miles per hour. For tonight, partly cloudy. Lows in the upper 50s. Northwest winds 5 to 10 miles per hour until midnight, becoming light. And on Sunday? Partly cloudy in the morning, then becoming mostly sunny. Highs in the lower 70s at the coast to the upper 80s inland. West winds up to 5 miles per hour, increasing to 5 to 15 miles per hour in the afternoon. For the Sunday night, partly cloudy. Lows in the mid-50s. West winds 5 to 10 miles per hour until midnight, becoming light. For Monday, partly cloudy in the morning, then becoming sunny. Highs around 70 at the coast to the upper 80s inland. Light winds, becoming west 5 to 10 miles per hour in the afternoon. And on Monday night, mostly clear until midnight, then becoming partly cloudy. Lows in the upper 50s. For the Tuesday, partly cloudy in the morning, then becoming sunny. Highs from the lower 70s to mid-80s. For Tuesday night, mostly clear until midnight, then becoming partly cloudy. Patchy fog. Lows in the mid-50s. And on Wednesday, partly cloudy in the morning, then becoming mostly sunny. Highs from the lower 70s to mid-80s. For the Wednesday night, partly cloudy. Patchy fog. Lows in the 50s. Thursday through Juneteenth, partly cloudy. Highs from the mid-60s to lower 80s. Lows in the 50s. High temperatures today and lows tonight for the selected cities: Santa Cruz, 76 and 56, Monterey, 72 and 56, Salinas, 74 and 58, Hollister, 85 and 55, King City, 88 and 56. The following is an important weather message from the National Weather Service. Heat advisory remains in effect until 7 p.m. Pacific Daylight Time this evening. What? Moderate heat risk with temperatures between 90 and 95 for most areas, with some readings above 100 degrees. Hottest conditions across the East Bay Hills and Valleys. Where? The Santa Clara Valley and Eastern Hills, and the East Bay Hills and Valleys. When? Until 7 p.m. Pacific Daylight Time this evening. Impacts. This level of heat affects most individuals sensitive to heat, especially those without effective cooling and or adequate hydration. Impacts possible in some health systems and in heat-sensitive industries. Hydration is a critical piece to surviving the heat. Drink water, and if possible, take water to those who are vulnerable.

Take extra precautions when outside. Wear lightweight and loose-fitting clothing. Try to limit strenuous activities to the early morning or evening. Take action when you experience symptoms of heat exhaustion and/or heat stroke. Beat the heat and check the back seat. Do not leave young children or pets in unattended vehicles. Car interiors will reach lethal temperatures in a matter of minutes. The weather overview for the Bay Area and Central Coast continued hot and dry today and tomorrow for interior communities with moderate heat risk. Minor coastal flooding due to higher than normal high tides anticipated across coastal regions of the San Francisco Bay Area and Central California coast. Hazardous beach conditions return by Sunday with increased risk of sneaker waves and strong currents. The extended forecast for the Bay Area and Central Coast, Monday and Monday night, mostly clear. High 60 to 90. Lows 50 to 65. Tuesday and Tuesday night, mostly clear. High 60 to 90. Lows 50 to 65. Wednesday and Wednesday night, partly cloudy. Areas of fog after midnight. Highs 55 to 90. Lows 50 to 60. Thursday and Thursday night, partly cloudy. Highs 55 to 85. Lows 50 to 60. Juneteenth, mostly sunny. Highs 55 to 80. Sunrise, sunset, and tidal information for the San Francisco Bay Area for Saturday, June 13th. The sunset tonight, 8:32 p.m. The sunrise tomorrow, 5:48 a.m. The sunset tomorrow, 8:32 p.m. Tidal data at the Golden Gate for the afternoon and evening hours today and the morning hours of tomorrow. Low tide, 04:03 p.m. at 2.87 feet. High tide, 10:20 p.m. at 6.98 feet. Low tide, 5:28 a.m. at -169 feet. Here are the buoy observations for 1 p.m. Pacific Daylight Time. An offshore buoy 6 winds southeast at 14 knots, pressure 1,023.3 millibars. An offshore buoy 59 winds north at 16 knots, water temperature 62, pressure 1,018.7 millibars. At buoy 14 near Point Arena, winds south at 6 knots, water temperature 52, pressure 1,012.8 millibars. At buoy 13 near Bodega Bay, winds southeast at 4 knots, pressure 1,012.4 millibars. At Point Reyes Wave Rider buoy, water temperature 57, sea 7 feet, every 10 seconds. At San Francisco Bar buoy, water temperature 55, seas 4 feet, every 14 seconds. At San Francisco buoy, winds south 6 knots, water temperature 54, pressure 1,012.4 millibars, seas 4 feet, every 15 seconds. At Half Moon Bay buoy, winds southeast 6 knots, water temperature 54, pressure 1,012.8 millibars, seas 4 feet, every 9 seconds. At Monterey buoy, winds southeast at 8 knots, water temperature 59, pressure 1,012.6 millibars. At Point Sur, Wave Rider buoy, water temperature 58, seas 5 feet, every 10 seconds. At Cape San Martin buoy, wind south at 8 knots, water temperature 60, pressure 1,013.7 millibars. 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This broadcast originates from the National Weather Service office located in Monterey, California, and serves the South Bay and Monterey Bay Area, including the cities of San Jose, Monterey, Salinas, and Santa Cruz. Synopsis for the Central California coast and bays, including the Monterey Bay, Greater Farallones, and Cordell Bank National Marine Sanctuaries, a gentle southerly breeze and moderate to rough seas with a low south-southwest swell persist across most of the coastal waters. Fresh to strong breezes will be possible along the Big Sur coast through this evening. Winds will remain fairly consistent through the weekend as the seas subside. The marine forecast for San Pablo Bay, Suisun Bay, the West Delta, and the San Francisco Bay north of the Bay Bridge

for today? Southwest wind 5 to 10 knots, rising to 10 to 15 knots this afternoon. Areas of dense fog early this morning. For tonight, southwest wind 10 to 15 knots. For Sunday, southwest wind 5 to 10 knots, rising to 10 to 15 knots in the afternoon. The marine forecast for Monterey Bay. For today, south wind around 5 knots, veering to west this afternoon. Seas around 3 feet. Wave detail, northwest 3 feet at 10 seconds. Areas of dense fog early this morning. For tonight, west wind 5 to 10 knots, becoming south after midnight. Seas around 3 feet. Wave detail, northwest 3 feet at 9 seconds and south 2 feet at 12 seconds. Patchy fog in the evening. For Sunday, southwest wind around 5 knots, veering to west in the afternoon. Seas around 3 feet. Wave detail, west 2 feet at 9 seconds and south 2 feet at 14 seconds. Patchy dense fog in the afternoon. The coastal waters forecast from Pigeon Point to Point Pinos out to 10 nautical miles. For today, southeast wind 5 to 10 knots, veering to south late. Seas 4 to 5 feet. Wave detail, northwest 4 feet at 10 seconds and south 2 feet at 14 seconds. Areas of dense fog early this morning, then patchy dense fog late this morning and early afternoon. For tonight, south wind 5 to 10 knots. Seas 3 to 5 feet. Wave detail, northwest 4 feet at 9 seconds and south 2 feet at 12 seconds. Areas of fog in the evening. Patchy fog after midnight. For Sunday, south wind 5 to 10 knots. Seas 3 to 4 feet. Wave detail, northwest 3 feet at 9 seconds and south 3 feet at 14 seconds. Patchy dense fog. The following is an important weather message from the National Weather Service. Issued at 7:38 p.m. Pacific Daylight Time. Coastal flood advisory remains in effect from 7 p.m. Saturday to 3 a.m. Pacific Daylight Time Tuesday. Beach hazard statement remains in effect from late Saturday night through late Tuesday night. What? For the coastal flood advisory, up to 2.0 feet of inundation above ground level is possible in low-lying areas near shorelines and tidal waterways. For the beach hazard statement, increased risk of sneaker waves and strong rip currents expected. Where? Pacific Coast beaches. When? For the coastal flood advisory, from 7 p.m. Pacific Daylight Time Saturday to 3 a.m. Pacific Daylight Time Tuesday. For the beach hazard statement, from 3 a.m. Pacific Daylight Time Sunday through 3 a.m. Pacific Daylight Time Wednesday. Impacts, high tide flooding of lots, parks, and roads with only isolated road closures expected. Dangerous swimming and surfing conditions and localized beach erosion can be expected. Sneaker waves can sweep across the shoreline without warning, pulling people into the sea from rocks, jetties and beaches. Additional details, at the San Francisco tidal gauge, high tide is expected to be 1.9 feet above normal 7.8 feet mean lower low water at 10:20 p.m. on Saturday the 13th, 2.0 feet above normal 7.8 feet mean lower low water at 11:10 p.m. on Sunday the 14th, 1.9 feet above normal 7.8 feet mean lower low water at 12:02 a.m. on Tuesday the 16th. High tide varies up to 90 minutes earlier or later along the Pacific Coast and through the San Francisco Bay, respectively. If travel is required, allow extra time as some roads may be closed. Do not drive around barricades or through water of unknown depth. 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Stay off of jetties, piers, rocks, and other waterside infrastructure. Remain out of the water to avoid hazardous surf and never turn your back on the ocean. Monitor local weather, surf and tide forecasts at www.weather.gov/mtr. The following is an important weather message from the National Weather Service. Issued at 7:38 p.m. Pacific Daylight Time. Coastal flood advisory remains in effect until 3 a.m. Pacific Daylight Time Wednesday. What?
Up to 2.0 feet of inundation above ground level is possible in low-lying areas near shorelines and tidal waterways. Where? Low-lying bayshore regions along the San Francisco and San Pablo Bays. When? Until 3 a.m. Pacific Daylight Time Wednesday. Impacts, flooding of lots, parks, and roads with only isolated road closures expected. Additional details, at the San Francisco tidal gauge, high tide is expected to be 1.7 feet above normal 7.6 feet mean lower low water at 9:34 p.m. on Friday the 12th, 1.9 feet above normal 7.8 feet mean lower low water at 10:20 p.m. on Saturday the 13th, 2.0 feet above normal 7.8 feet mean lower low water at 11:10 p.m. on Sunday the 14th, 1.9 feet above normal 7.8 feet mean lower low water at 12:02 a.m. on Tuesday the 16th, and 1.6 feet above normal 7.4 feet mean lower low water at 12:56 a.m. on Wednesday the 17th. High tide varies up to 90 minutes earlier or later along the Pacific Coast and through the San Francisco Bay, respectively. If travel is required, allow extra time as some roads may be closed. Do not drive around barricades or through water of unknown depth. Take the necessary actions to protect flood-prone property. The area forecast for the peninsula, North Bay, and East Bay. Coastal flood advisory in effect until 3 a.m. Pacific Daylight Time Wednesday. Heat advisory in effect until 7 p.m. Pacific Daylight Time this evening. Beach hazards statement in effect from late tonight through late Tuesday night, for the rest of today. Mostly sunny early in the afternoon, then becoming sunny. Highs around 70 at the coast to the mid-90s inland. West winds 5 to 15 miles per hour. For tonight, mostly clear until midnight, then becoming partly cloudy. Lows in the 50s. West winds 5 to 10 miles per hour. And on Sunday? Mostly sunny in the morning, then becoming sunny. Highs in the upper 60s at the coast to the lower 90s inland. West winds 5 to 15 miles per hour. For the Sunday night, mostly clear until midnight, then becoming partly cloudy. Lows in the 50s. West winds 5 to 10 miles per hour. For Monday, partly cloudy in the morning, then becoming sunny. Highs in the upper 60s at the coast to the upper 80s inland. Southwest, for Monday, partly cloudy in the morning, then becoming sunny. Highs in the upper 60s at the coast to the upper 80s inland. Southwest winds up to 5 miles per hour, becoming west 5 to 15 miles per hour in the afternoon. And on Monday night, mostly clear until midnight, then becoming partly cloudy. Lows in the 50s. Tuesday and Tuesday night, mostly clear. Highs from the upper 60s to lower 80s. Lows from the 50s to lower 60s Wednesday through Juneteenth, partly cloudy. Highs from the mid-60s to upper 70s, lows in the 50s, high temperatures today and lows tonight for the selected cities, San Francisco, 72 and 56, San Francisco Airport, 78 and 56, Redwood City, 89 and 58, Oakland, 78 and 57, Fremont, 86 and 59, Concord, 93 and 56, Livermore, 95 and 58, San Rafael, 79 and 55, Santa Rosa, 87 and 52, Napa, 85 and 54, Fairfield, 90 and 57. These are the 1 p.m. Pacific Daylight Time observations for the San Francisco and Monterey Bay areas on Saturday, June 13th. At San Francisco Airport, it was mostly sunny, temperature 67, dew point 59, relative humidity 75%, north wind at 8 miles an hour, pressure 29.86 inches and falling. At Oakland Airport, it was mostly sunny, temperature 70, dew point 56, relative humidity 61%, west wind at 10 miles an hour, pressure 29.87 inches and falling. At San Jose Airport, it was sunny, temperature 81, dew point 59, relative humidity 47%, north wind at 8 miles an hour, pressure 29.84 inches and falling. At Santa Rosa, it was sunny, temperature 80, south wind at 9, pressure 29.

5 and falling. At Concord, it was sunny, temperature 84, northwest wind at 12. At Livermore, it was sunny, temperature 91, west wind at 6. At Monterey, it was mostly sunny, temperature 68, variable wind at 3, pressure 29.89 and falling. At Salinas, it was sunny, temperature 70, dew point 56, relative humidity 61%, northwest wind at 15. Here are some observations around California and western Nevada. Skies ranged from sunny to mostly sunny. It was 92 at Sacramento, 71 at Los Angeles, 73 at San Diego, and 87 at Reno. Truckee reported 79, South Lake Tahoe reported 75, Blue Canyon reported 78, and Mammoth Lakes reported 81. Local temperature reports around San Francisco Bay for 1 p.m. Downtown San Francisco was 63 degrees. Oakland Museum was 67 degrees. Redwood City was 70 degrees. San Rafael was 79 degrees. The area forecast for the South Bay, including the San Jose metro area and the Santa Clara Valley. Coastal flood advisory in effect until 3 a.m. Pacific Daylight Time Wednesday. Heat advisory in effect until 7 p.m. Pacific Daylight Time this evening, for the rest of today. Sunny. Highs in the lower 80s by the bay, lower to mid-90s inland. Northwest winds 5 to 10 miles per hour. For tonight, mostly clear. Lows from the mid-50s to lower 60s. Northwest winds 5 to 10 miles per hour, becoming southwest after midnight. And on Sunday? Mostly sunny in the morning, then becoming sunny. Highs in the lower 80s by the bay to near 90 inland. West winds 5 to 10 miles per hour. For the Sunday night, mostly clear. Lows from the mid-50s to lower 60s. West winds 5 to 10 miles per hour. For Monday, mostly sunny in the morning, then becoming sunny. Highs in the upper 70s by the bay, mid-80s to lower 90s inland. Light winds, becoming west 5 to 10 miles per hour in the afternoon. And on Monday night, clear. Lows from the mid-50s to lower 60s. Tuesday through Wednesday night, mostly clear. Highs from the mid-70s to lower 90s. Lows from the mid-50s to lower 60s. Thursday through Juneteenth, mostly clear. Highs from the upper 60s to mid-80s. Lows in the 50s. High temperatures today and lows tonight for the selected cities: San Jose, 89 and 59, Mountain View, 82 and 59, Morgan Hill, 94 and 57. The area forecast for the Monterey Bay and Salinas Valley. Coastal flood advisory in effect from 7 p.m. this evening to 3 a.m. Pacific Daylight Time Tuesday. Beach hazards statement in effect from late tonight through late Tuesday night, for the rest of today. Mostly sunny. Highs in the lower 70s at the coast to the upper 80s inland. West winds 5 to 15 miles per hour. For tonight, partly cloudy. Lows in the upper 50s. Northwest winds 5 to 10 miles per hour until midnight, becoming light. And on Sunday? Partly cloudy in the morning, then becoming mostly sunny. Highs in the lower 70s at the coast to the upper 80s inland. West winds up to 5 miles per hour, increasing to 5 to 15 miles per hour in the afternoon. For the Sunday night, partly cloudy. Lows in the mid-50s. West winds 5 to 10 miles per hour until midnight, becoming light. For Monday, partly cloudy in the morning, then becoming sunny. Highs around 70 at the coast to the upper 80s inland. Light winds, becoming west 5 to 10 miles per hour in the afternoon. And on Monday night, mostly clear until midnight, then becoming partly cloudy. Lows in the upper 50s. For the Tuesday, partly cloudy in the morning, then becoming sunny. Highs from the lower 70s to mid-80s. For Tuesday night, mostly clear until midnight, then becoming partly cloudy. Patchy fog.
lows in the mid-50s. And on Wednesday, partly cloudy in the morning, then becoming mostly sunny. Highs from the lower 70s to mid-80s. For the Wednesday night, partly cloudy. Patchy fog. Lows in the 50s. Thursday through Juneteenth, partly cloudy. Highs from the mid-60s to lower 80s. Lows in the 50s. High temperatures today and lows tonight for the selected cities. Santa Cruz, 76 and 56. Monterey, 72 and 56. Salinas, 74 and 58. Hollister, 85 and 55. King City, 88 and 56. The following is an important weather message from the National Weather Service. Heat advisory remains in effect until 7 p.m. Pacific Daylight Time this evening. What? Moderate heat risk with temperatures between 90 and 95 for most areas, with some readings above 100 degrees. Hottest conditions across the East Bay Hills and Valleys. Where? The Santa Clara Valley and Eastern Hills, and the East Bay Hills and Valleys. When? Until 7 p.m. Pacific Daylight Time this evening. Impacts. This level of heat affects most individuals sensitive to heat, especially those without effective cooling and or adequate hydration. Impacts possible in some health systems and in heat-sensitive industries. Hydration is a critical piece to surviving the heat. Drink water, and if possible, take water to those who are vulnerable. Take extra precautions when outside. Wear lightweight and loose-fitting clothing. Try to limit strenuous activities to the early morning or evening. Take action when you experience symptoms of heat exhaustion and or heat stroke. Beat the heat and check the back seat. Do not leave young children or pets in unattended vehicles. Car interiors will reach lethal temperatures in a matter of minutes. The weather overview for the Bay Area and Central Coast continued hot and dry today and tomorrow for interior communities with moderate heat risk. Minor coastal flooding due to higher than normal high tides anticipated across coastal regions of the San Francisco Bay Area and Central California coast. Hazardous beach conditions return by Sunday with increased risk of sneaker waves and strong currents. The extended forecast for the Bay Area and Central Coast, Monday and Monday night, mostly clear. High 60 to 90. Lows 50 to 65. Tuesday and Tuesday night, mostly clear. High 60 to 90. Lows 50 to 65. Wednesday and Wednesday night, partly cloudy. Areas of fog after midnight. Highs 55 to 90. Lows 50 to 60. Thursday and Thursday night, partly cloudy. Highs 55 to 85. Lows 50 to 60. Juneteenth, mostly sunny. Highs 55 to 80. Sunrise, sunset, and tidal information for the San Francisco Bay Area for Saturday, June 13th. The sunset tonight, 8:32 p.m. The sunrise tomorrow, 5:48 a.m. The sunset tomorrow, 8:32 p.m. Tidal data at the Golden Gate for the afternoon and evening hours today and the morning hours of tomorrow. Low tide, 04:03 p.m. at 2.87 feet. High tide, 10:20 p.m. at 6.98 feet. Low tide, 5:28 a.m. at -169 feet. Here are the buoy observations for 1 p.m. Pacific Daylight Time. An offshore buoy 6 winds southeast at 14 knots, pressure 1,023.3 millibars. An offshore buoy 59 winds north at 16 knots, water temperature 62, pressure 1,018.7 millibars. At buoy 14 near Point Arena, winds south at 6 knots, water temperature 52, pressure 1,012.8 millibars. At buoy 13 near Bodega Bay, winds southeast at 4 knots, pressure 1,012.4 millibars. At Point Reyes Wave Rider buoy, water temperature 57, sea 7 feet, every 10 seconds. At San Francisco Bar buoy, water temperature 55, seas 4 feet, every 14 seconds. At San Francisco buoy, winds south 6 knots, water temperature 54,
pressure 1012.

4 millibars, seas 4 feet, every 15 seconds. At Half Moon Bay, buoy wind southeast 6 knots, water temperature 54, pressure 1012.8 millibars, seas 4 feet, every 9 seconds. At Monterey, buoy wind southeast at 8 knots, water temperature 59, pressure 1012.6 millibars. At Pointer, wave rider buoy water temperature 58, seas 5 feet, every 10 seconds. At Cape San Martin, buoy wind south at 8 knots, water temperature 60, pressure 1013.7 millibars. Synopsis for the Central California coast and bays, including the Monterey Bay, Greater Farallones, and Cordell Bank National Marine Sanctuaries, a gentle southerly breeze and moderate to rough seas with a low south-southwest swell persist across most of the coastal waters. Fresh to strong breezes will be possible along the Big Sur coast through this evening. Winds will remain fairly consistent through the weekend as the seas subside. The marine forecast for San Pablo Bay, Suisun Bay, the West Delta, and the San Francisco Bay north of the Bay Bridge. For today, southwest wind 5 to 10 knots, rising to 10 to 15 knots this afternoon. Areas of dense fog early this morning. For tonight, southwest wind 10 to 15 knots. For Sunday, southwest wind 5 to 10 knots, rising to 10 to 15 knots in the afternoon. The marine forecast for Monterey Bay. For today, south wind around 5 knots, veering to west this afternoon. Seas around 3 feet. Wave detail, northwest 3 feet at 10 seconds. Areas of dense fog early this morning. For tonight, west wind 5 to 10 knots, becoming south after midnight. Seas around 3 feet. Wave detail, northwest 3 feet at 9 seconds and south 2 feet at 12 seconds. Patchy fog in the evening. For Sunday, southwest wind around 5 knots, veering to west in the afternoon. Seas around 3 feet. Wave detail, west 2 feet at 9 seconds and south 2 feet at 14 seconds. Patchy dense fog in the afternoon. The coastal waters forecast from Pigeon Point to Point Pinos out to 10 nautical miles. For today, southeast wind 5 to 10 knots, veering to south late. Seas 4 to 5 feet. Wave detail, northwest 4 feet at 10 seconds and south 2 feet at 14 seconds. Areas of dense fog early this morning, then patchy dense fog late this morning and early afternoon. For tonight, south wind 5 to 10 knots. Seas 3 to 5 feet. Wave detail, northwest 4 feet at 9 seconds and south 2 feet at 12 seconds. Areas of fog in the evening. Patchy fog after midnight. For Sunday, south wind 5 to 10 knots. Seas 3 to 4 feet. Wave detail, northwest 3 feet at 9 seconds and south 3 feet at 14 seconds. Patchy dense fog. The following is an important weather message from the National Weather Service. Issued at 7:38 p.m. Pacific Daylight Time. Coastal flood advisory remains in effect from 7 p.m. Saturday to 3 a.m. Pacific Daylight Time Tuesday. Beach hazards statement remains in effect from late Saturday night through late Tuesday night. What? For the coastal flood advisory, up to 2.0 feet of inundation above ground level is possible in low-lying areas near shorelines and tidal waterways. For the beach hazard statement, increased risk of sneaker waves and strong rip currents expected. Where? Pacific Coast beaches. When? For the coastal flood advisory, from 7 p.m. Pacific Daylight Time Saturday to 3 a.m. Pacific Daylight Time Tuesday. For the beach hazard statement, from 3 a.m. Pacific Daylight Time Sunday through 3 a.m. Pacific Daylight Time Wednesday. Impacts, high tide flooding of lots, parks, and roads with only isolated road closures expected. Dangerous swimming and surfing conditions and localized beach erosion can be expected. Sneaker waves can sweep across the shoreline without warning, pulling people into the sea from rocks, jetties, and beaches. Additional details, at the San Francisco tidal gauge, high tide is expected to be 1.9 feet above normal 7.8 feet mean.

at 10:20 p.m. on Saturday, the 13th. 2.0 feet above normal, 7.8 feet mean lower low water at 11:10 p.m. on Sunday, the 14th. 1.9 feet above normal, 7.8 feet mean lower low water at 12:02 a.m. on Tuesday, the 16th. High tide varies up to 90 minutes earlier or later along the Pacific coast and through the San Francisco Bay, respectively. If travel is required, allow extra time as some roads may be closed. Do not drive around barricades or through water of unknown depth. 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Remain out of the water to avoid hazardous surf and never turn your back on the ocean. Monitor local weather, surf and tide forecasts at www.weather.gov/mtr. The following is an important weather message from the National Weather Service. Issued at 7:38 p.m. Pacific Daylight Time. Coastal flood advisory remains in effect until 3 a.m. Pacific Daylight Time Wednesday. What? Up to 2.0 feet of inundation above ground level is possible in low-lying areas near shorelines and tidal waterways. Where? Low-lying bayshore regions along the San Francisco and San Pablo Bays. When? Until 3 a.m. Pacific Daylight Time Wednesday. Impacts, flooding of lots, parks, and roads with only isolated road closures expected. Additional details, at the San Francisco tidal gauge, high tide is expected to be 1.7 feet above normal, 7.6 feet mean lower low water at 9:34 p.m. on Friday the 12th, 1.9 feet above normal, 7.8 feet mean lower low water at 10:20 p.m. on Saturday the 13th, 2.0 feet above normal, 7.8 feet mean lower low water at 11:10 p.m. on Sunday the 14th, 1.9 feet above normal, 7.8 feet mean lower low water at 12:02 a.m. on Tuesday the 16th, and 1.6 feet above normal, 7.4 feet mean lower low water at 12:56 a.m. on Wednesday the 17th. High tide varies up to 90 minutes earlier or later along the Pacific coast and through the San Francisco Bay, respectively. If travel is required, allow extra time as some roads may be closed. Do not drive around barricades or through water of unknown depth. Take the necessary actions to protect flood-prone property. The area forecast for the peninsula, North Bay, and East Bay. Coastal flood advisory in effect until 3 a.m. Pacific Daylight Time Wednesday. Heat advisory in effect until 7 p.m. Pacific Daylight Time this evening. Beach hazards statement in effect from late tonight through late Tuesday night. For the rest of today, mostly sunny early in the afternoon, then becoming sunny. Highs around 70 at the coast to the mid-90s inland. West winds 5 to 15 miles per hour. For tonight, mostly clear until midnight, then becoming partly cloudy. Lows in the 50s. West winds 5 to 10 miles per hour. And on Sunday? Mostly sunny in the morning, then becoming sunny. Highs in the upper 60s at the coast to the lower 90s inland. West winds 5 to 15 miles per hour. For the Sunday night, mostly clear until midnight, then becoming partly cloudy. Lows in the 50s. West winds 5 to 10 miles per hour. For Monday, partly cloudy in the morning, then becoming sunny. Highs in the upper 60s at the coast to the upper 80s inland. Southwest winds up to 5 miles per hour, becoming west 5 to 15 miles per hour in the afternoon. And on Monday night, mostly clear until midnight, then becoming partly cloudy. Lows in the 50s. Tuesday and Tuesday night, mostly clear. Highs from the upper 60s to lower 80s, lows from the 50s to lower 60s Wednesday through Juneteenth, partly cloudy. Highs from the mid-60s to upper 70s, lows in the 50s, high temperatures today and lows tonight for the selected cities, San Francisco, 72 and 56, San Francisco Airport, 78 and 56, Redwood City, 89 and 58, Oakland, 78 and 57, Fremont, 86 and 59, Concord, 93 and 56, Livermore, 95 and 58, San Rafael, 79 and 55, Santa

Mesa, 87 and 52, Napa, 85 and 54, Fairfield, 90 and 57. 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This broadcast originates from the National Weather Service office located in Monterey, California, and serves the South Bay and Monterey Bay Area, including the cities of San Jose, Monterey, Salinas, and Santa Cruz. These are the 1 p.m. Pacific Daylight Time observations for the San Francisco and Monterey Bay Areas on Saturday, June 13th. At San Francisco Airport, it was mostly sunny, temperature 67, dew point 59, relative humidity 75%, north wind at 8 miles an hour, pressure 29.86 inches and falling. At Oakland Airport, it was mostly sunny, temperature 70, dew point 56, relative humidity 61%, west wind at 10 miles an hour, pressure 29.87 inches and falling. At San Jose Airport, it was sunny, temperature 81, dew point 59, relative humidity 47%, north wind at 8 miles an hour, pressure 29.84 inches and falling. At Santa Rosa, it was sunny, temperature 80, south wind at 9, pressure 29.85 and falling. At Concord, it was sunny, temperature 84, northwest wind at 12. At Livermore, it was sunny, temperature 91, west wind at 6. At Monterey, it was mostly sunny, temperature 68, variable wind at 3, pressure 29.89 and falling. At Salinas, it was sunny, temperature 70, dew point 56, relative humidity 61%, northwest wind at 15. Here are some observations around California and western Nevada. Sky has ranged from sunny to mostly sunny. It was 92 at Sacramento, 71 at Los Angeles, 73 at San Diego, and 87 at Reno. Truckee reported 79, South Lake Tahoe reported 75, Blue Canyon reported 78, and Mammoth Lakes reported 81. Local temperature reports around San Francisco Bay for 1 p.m. Downtown San Francisco was 63 degrees. Oakland Museum was 67 degrees. Redwood City was 70 degrees. San Rafael was 79 degrees. The area forecast for the South Bay, including the San Jose metro area and the Santa Clara Valley. Coastal flood advisory in effect until 3 a.m. Pacific Daylight Time Wednesday. Heat advisory in effect until 7 p.m. Pacific Daylight Time this evening, for the rest of today. Sunny. Highs in the lower 80s by the bay, lower to mid-90s inland. Northwest winds 5 to 10 miles per hour. For tonight, mostly clear. Lows from the mid-50s to lower 60s. Northwest winds 5 to 10 miles per hour, becoming southwest after midnight. And on Sunday? Mostly sunny in the morning, then becoming sunny. Highs in the lower 80s by the bay to near 90 inland. West winds 5 to 10 miles per hour. For the Sunday night, mostly clear. Lows from the mid-50s to lower 60s. West winds 5 to 10 miles per hour. For Monday, mostly sunny in the morning, then becoming sunny. Highs in the upper 70s by the bay, mid-80s to lower 90s inland. Light winds, becoming west 5 to 10 miles per hour in the afternoon. And on Monday night, clear. Lows from the mid-50s to lower 60s. Tuesday through Wednesday night, mostly clear. Highs from the mid-70s to lower 90s. Lows from the mid-50s to lower 60s. Thursday through Juneteenth, mostly clear. Highs from the upper 60s to mid-80s. Lows in the 50s. High temperatures today and lows tonight for these selected cities: San Jose, 89 and 59, Mountain View, 82 and 59, Morgan Hill, 94 and 57. The area forecast for the Monterey Bay and Salinas Valley. Coastal flood advisory in effect from 7 p.m. this evening to 3 a.m. Pacific Daylight Time Tuesday. Beach hazards statement.

expect from late tonight through late Tuesday night for the rest of today? Mostly sunny. Highs in the lower 70s at the coast to the upper 80s inland. West winds 5 to 15 miles per hour. For tonight, partly cloudy. Lows in the upper 50s. Northwest winds 5 to 10 miles per hour until midnight, becoming light. And on Sunday? Partly cloudy in the morning, then becoming mostly sunny. Highs in the lower 70s at the coast to the upper 80s inland. West winds up to 5 miles per hour, increasing to 5 to 15 miles per hour in the afternoon. For the Sunday night, partly cloudy. Lows in the mid-50s. West winds 5 to 10 miles per hour until midnight, becoming light. For Monday, partly cloudy in the morning, then becoming sunny. Highs around 70 at the coast to the upper 80s inland. Light winds, becoming west 5 to 10 miles per hour in the afternoon. And on Monday night, mostly clear until midnight, then becoming partly cloudy. Lows in the upper 50s. For the Tuesday, partly cloudy in the morning, then becoming sunny. Highs from the lower 70s to mid 80s. For Tuesday night, mostly clear until midnight, then becoming partly cloudy. Patchy fog. Lows in the mid-50s. And on Wednesday, partly cloudy in the morning, then becoming mostly sunny. Highs from the lower 70s to mid-80s. For the Wednesday night, partly cloudy. Patchy fog. Lows in the 50s. Thursday through Juneteenth, partly cloudy. Highs from the mid-60s to lower 80s. Lows in the 50s. High temperatures today and lows tonight for the selected cities: Santa Cruz, 76 and 56, Monterey, 72 and 56, Salinas, 74 and 58, Hollister, 85 and 55, King City, 88 and 56. The following is an important weather message from the National Weather Service. Heat advisory remains in effect until 7 p.m. Pacific Daylight Time this evening. What? Moderate heat risk with temperatures between 90 and 95 for most areas, with some readings above 100 degrees. Hottest conditions across the East Bay Hills and Valleys. Where? The Santa Clara Valley and Eastern Hills, and the East Bay Hills and Valleys. When? Until 7 p.m. Pacific Daylight Time this evening. Impacts. This level of heat affects most individuals sensitive to heat, especially those without effective cooling and or adequate hydration. Impacts possible in some health systems and in heat-sensitive industries. Hydration is a critical piece to surviving the heat. Drink water, and if possible, take water to those who are vulnerable. Take extra precautions when outside. Wear lightweight and loose-fitting clothing. Try to limit strenuous activities to the early morning or evening. Take action when you experience symptoms of heat exhaustion and or heat stroke. Beat the heat and check the back seat. Do not leave young children or pets in unattended vehicles. Car interiors will reach lethal temperatures in a matter of minutes. The weather overview for the Bay Area and Central Coast: continued hot and dry today and tomorrow for interior communities with moderate heat risk. Minor coastal flooding due to higher than normal high tides anticipated across coastal regions of the San Francisco Bay Area and Central California coast. Hazardous beach conditions return by Sunday with increased risk of sneaker waves and strong currents. The extended forecast for the Bay Area and Central Coast, Monday and Monday night, mostly clear. High 60 to 90. Lows 50 to 65. Tuesday and Tuesday night, mostly clear. High 60 to 90. Lows 50 to 65. Wednesday and Wednesday night, partly cloudy. Areas of fog after midnight. Highs 55 to 90. Lows 50 to 60. Thursday and Thursday night, partly cloudy. Highs 55 to 85. Lows 50 to 60. Juneteenth, mostly sunny. Highs 55 to 80. Sunrise, sunset, and tidal information for the San Francisco Bay Area for Saturday, June 13th.
The sunset tonight, 8:32 p.m. The sunrise tomorrow, 5:48 a.m. The sunset tomorrow, 8:32 p.m. Tidal data at the Golden Gate for the afternoon and evening hours today and the morning hours of tomorrow. Low tide, 04:03 p.m. at 2.87 feet. High tide, 10:20 p.m. at 6.98 feet. Low tide, 5:28 a.m. at -169 feet. Here are the buoy observations for 2 p.m. Pacific Daylight Time. An offshore buoy 6 winds southeast at 10 knots, pressure 1,023.8 millibars. An offshore buoy 59 winds north at 16 knots, water temperature 62, pressure 1,018.6 millibars. At buoy 14 near Point Arena, winds south at 6 knots, water temperature 52, pressure 1,012.9 millibars. At buoy 13 near Bodega Bay, winds southeast at 4 knots, pressure 1,012.6 millibars. At Point Reyes Wave Rider buoy, water temperature 57, sea 7 feet, every 13 seconds. At San Francisco Bar buoy, water temperature 56, seas 4 feet, every 14 seconds. At San Francisco buoy, winds south 4 knots, water temperature 54, pressure 1,012.5 millibars, seas 5 feet, every 9 seconds. At Half Moon Bay buoy, winds southeast 8 knots, water temperature 55, pressure 1,012.9 millibars, seas 4 feet, every 9 seconds. At Monterey buoy, winds south at 6 knots, water temperature 59, pressure 1,012.4 millibars. At Point Sur, Wave Rider buoy, water temperature 59, seas 6 feet, every 9 seconds. At Cape San Martin buoy, winds south at 8 knots, water temperature 60, pressure 1,013.4 millibars. Synopsis for the Central California coast and bays, including the Monterey Bay, Greater Farallones, and Cordell Bank National Marine Sanctuaries: a gentle southerly breeze and moderate to rough seas with a low south-southwest swell persist across most of the coastal waters. Fresh to strong breezes will be possible along the Big Sur coast through this evening. Winds will remain fairly consistent through the weekend as the seas subside. The marine forecast for San Pablo Bay, Suisun Bay, the West Delta, and the San Francisco Bay north of the Bay Bridge. For today, southwest wind 5 to 10 knots, rising to 10 to 15 knots this afternoon. Areas of dense fog early this morning. For tonight, southwest wind 10 to 15 knots. For Sunday, southwest wind 5 to 10 knots, rising to 10 to 15 knots in the afternoon. The marine forecast for Monterey Bay. For today, south wind around 5 knots, veering to west this afternoon. Seas around 3 feet. Wave detail, northwest 3 feet at 10 seconds. Areas of dense fog early this morning. For tonight, west wind 5 to 10 knots, becoming south after midnight. Seas around 3 feet. Wave detail, northwest 3 feet at 9 seconds and south 2 feet at 12 seconds. Patchy fog in the evening. For Sunday, southwest wind around 5 knots, veering to west in the afternoon. Seas around 3 feet. Wave detail, west 2 feet at 9 seconds and south 2 feet at 14 seconds. Patchy dense fog in the afternoon. The coastal waters forecast from Pigeon Point to Point Pinos out to 10 nautical miles. For today, southeast wind 5 to 10 knots, veering to south late. Seas 4 to 5 feet. Wave detail, northwest 4 feet at 10 seconds and south 2 feet at 14 seconds. Areas of dense fog early this morning, then patchy dense fog late this morning and early afternoon. For tonight, south wind 5 to 10 knots. Seas 3 to 5 feet. Wave detail, northwest 4 feet at 9 seconds and south 2 feet at 12 seconds. Areas of fog in the evening. Patchy fog after midnight. For Sunday, south wind 5 to 10 knots. Seas 3 to 4 feet. Wave detail, northwest 3 feet at 9 seconds and south 3 feet at 14 seconds.

for the coastal flood advisory from 7 p.m. Pacific Daylight Time Saturday to 3 a.m. Pacific Daylight Time Tuesday. For the beach hazard statement from 3 a.m. Pacific Daylight Time Sunday through 3 a.m. Pacific Daylight Time Wednesday. Impacts, high tide flooding of lots, parks, and roads with only isolated road closures expected. Dangerous swimming and surfing conditions and localized beach erosion can be expected. Sneaker waves can sweep across the shoreline without warning, pulling people into the sea from rocks, jetties, and beaches. Additional details, at the San Francisco tidal gauge, high tide is expected to be 1.9 feet above normal 7.8 feet mean lower low water at 10:20 p.m. on Saturday the 13th, 2.0 feet above normal 7.8 feet mean lower low water at 11:10 p.m. on Sunday the 14th, 1.9 feet above normal 7.8 feet mean lower low water at 12:02 a.m. on Tuesday the 16th. High tide varies up to 90 minutes earlier or later along the Pacific coast and through the San Francisco Bay, respectively. If travel is required, allow extra time as some roads may be closed. Do not drive around barricades or through water of unknown depth. 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Remain out of the water to avoid hazardous surf and never turn your back on the ocean. Monitor local weather, surf and tide forecast at www.weather.gov/mtr. The following is an important weather message from the National Weather Service. Issued at 7:38 p.m. Pacific Daylight Time. Coastal flood advisory remains in effect until 3 a.m. Pacific Daylight Time Wednesday. What, up to 2.0 feet of inundation above ground level is possible in low-lying areas near shorelines and tidal waterways. Where, low-lying bayshore regions along the San Francisco and San Pablo Bays. When, until 3 a.m. Pacific Daylight Time Wednesday. Impacts, flooding of lots, parks, and roads with only isolated road closures expected. Additional details, at the San Francisco tidal gauge, high tide is expected to be 1.7 feet above normal 7.6 feet mean lower low water at 9:34 p.m. on Friday the 12th, 1.9 feet above normal 7.8 feet mean lower low water at 10:20 p.m. on Saturday the 13th, 2.0 feet above normal 7.8 feet mean lower low water at 11:10 p.m. on Sunday the 14th, 1.9 feet above normal 7.8 feet mean lower low water at 12:02 a.m. on Tuesday the 16th, and 1.6 feet above normal 7.4 feet mean lower low water at 12:56 a.m. on Wednesday the 17th. High tide varies up to 90 minutes earlier or later along the Pacific coast and through the San Francisco Bay, respectively. If travel is required, allow extra time as some roads may be closed. Do not drive around barricades or through water of unknown depth. Take the necessary actions to protect flood-prone property. The area forecast for the peninsula, North Bay, and East Bay. Coastal flood advisory in effect until 3 a.m. Pacific Daylight Time Wednesday. Heat advisory in effect until 7 p.m. Pacific Daylight Time this evening. Beach hazards statement in effect from late tonight through late Tuesday night, for the rest of today. Mostly sunny early in the afternoon, then becoming sunny. Highs around 70 at the coast to the mid-90s inland. West winds 5 to 15 miles per hour. For tonight, mostly clear until midnight, then becoming partly cloudy. Lows in the 50s. West winds 5 to 10 miles per hour. And on Sunday? Mostly sunny in the morning, then becoming sunny. Highs in the upper 60s at the coast to the lower 90s inland. West winds 5 to 15 miles per hour. For the Sunday night, mostly clear until midnight, then becoming partly cloudy. Lows in the 50s. West winds 5 to 10 miles per hour. For Monday, partly cloudy in the morning, then becoming sunny. Highs in the upper 60s at the coast to the upper 80s inland. Southwest winds up to 5 miles per hour, becoming west 5 to 15 miles per hour in the afternoon. And on Monday night,

clear until midnight, then becoming partly cloudy. Lows in the 50s. Tuesday and Tuesday night, mostly clear. Highs from the upper 60s to lower 80s. Lows from the 50s to lower 60s. Wednesday through Juneteenth, partly cloudy. Highs from the mid-60s to upper 70s. Lows in the 50s. High temperatures today and lows tonight for the selected cities. San Francisco, 72 and 56. San Francisco Airport, 78 and 56. Redwood City, 89 and 58. Oakland, 78 and 57. Fremont, 86 and 59. Concord, 93 and 56. Livermore, 95 and 58. San Rafael, 79 and 55. Santa Rosa, 87 and 52. Napa, 85 and 54. Fairfield, 90 and 57. These are the 2 p.m. Pacific Daylight Time observations for the San Francisco and Monterey Bay areas on Saturday, June 13th. At San Francisco Airport, it was mostly sunny, temperature 71, dew point 56, relative humidity 58%, northwest wind at 15 miles an hour, pressure 29.85 inches and falling. At Oakland Airport, it was mostly sunny, temperature 69, dew point 58, relative humidity 67%, west wind at 14 miles an hour, pressure 29.86 inches and falling. At San Jose Airport, it was sunny, temperature 83, dew point 59, relative humidity 44%, northwest wind at 9 miles an hour, pressure 29.83 inches and falling. At Santa Rosa, it was sunny, temperature 79, south wind at 15, pressure 29.85 and steady. At Concord, it was sunny, temperature 87, northwest wind at 15. At Livermore, it was sunny, temperature 94, northwest wind at 8. At Monterey, it was sunny, temperature 71, calm, pressure 29.88 and falling. At Salinas, it was sunny, temperature 68, dew point 56, relative humidity 65%, northwest wind at 18, gusting to 28. Here are some observations around California and western Nevada. It was sunny, with a temperature of 96 at Sacramento, 76 at South Lake Tahoe, and 78 at Blue Canyon. It was mostly sunny, with a temperature of 73 at San Diego, 90 at Reno, 81 at Truckee, and 82 at Mammoth Lakes. At Los Angeles, it was partly sunny, with a temperature of 70. Local temperature reports around San Francisco Bay for 2 p.m. Downtown San Francisco was 66 degrees. Oakland Museum was 69 degrees. Redwood City was 74 degrees. San Rafael was 79 degrees. The area forecast for the South Bay, including the San Jose metro area and the Santa Clara Valley. Coastal flood advisory in effect until 3 a.m. Pacific Daylight Time Wednesday. Heat advisory in effect until 7 p.m. Pacific Daylight Time this evening, for the rest of today. Sunny. Highs in the lower 80s by the bay, lower to mid-90s inland. Northwest winds 5 to 10 miles per hour. For tonight, mostly clear. Lows from the mid-50s to lower 60s. Northwest winds 5 to 10 miles per hour, becoming southwest after midnight. And on Sunday? Mostly sunny in the morning, then becoming sunny. Highs in the lower 80s by the bay to near 90 inland. West winds 5 to 10 miles per hour. For the Sunday night, mostly clear. Lows from the mid-50s to lower 60s. West winds 5 to 10 miles per hour. For Monday, mostly sunny in the morning, then becoming sunny. Highs in the upper 70s by the bay, mid-80s to lower 90s inland. Light winds, becoming west 5 to 10 miles per hour in the afternoon. And on Monday night, clear. Lows from the mid-50s to lower 60s. Tuesday through Wednesday night, mostly clear. Highs from the mid-70s to lower 90s. Lows from the mid-50s to lower 60s. Thursday through Juneteenth, mostly clear. Highs from the upper 60s to mid-80s. Lows in the 50s. High temperatures today.

tonight for the selected cities: San Jose, 89 and 59, Mountain View, 82 and 59, Morgan Hill, 94 and 57. The area forecast for the Monterey Bay and Salinas Valley: coastal flood advisory in effect from 7 p.m. this evening to 3 a.m. Pacific Daylight Time Tuesday. Beach hazards statement in effect from late tonight through late Tuesday night for the rest of today. Mostly sunny. Highs in the lower 70s at the coast to the upper 80s inland. West winds 5 to 15 miles per hour. For tonight, partly cloudy. Lows in the upper 50s. Northwest winds 5 to 10 miles per hour until midnight, becoming light. And on Sunday? Partly cloudy in the morning, then becoming mostly sunny. Highs in the lower 70s at the coast to the upper 80s inland. West winds up to 5 miles per hour, increasing to 5 to 15 miles per hour in the afternoon. For the Sunday night, partly cloudy. Lows in the mid-50s. West winds 5 to 10 miles per hour until midnight, becoming light. For Monday, partly cloudy in the morning, then becoming sunny. Highs around 70 at the coast to the upper 80s inland. Light winds, becoming west 5 to 10 miles per hour in the afternoon. And on Monday night, mostly clear until midnight, then becoming partly cloudy. Lows in the upper 50s. For the Tuesday, partly cloudy in the morning, then becoming sunny. Highs from the lower 70s to mid 80s. For Tuesday night, mostly clear until midnight, then becoming partly cloudy. Patchy fog. Lows in the mid-50s. And on Wednesday, partly cloudy in the morning, then becoming mostly sunny. Highs from the lower 70s to mid-80s. For the Wednesday night, partly cloudy. Patchy fog. Lows in the 50s. Thursday through Juneteenth, partly cloudy. Highs from the mid-60s to lower 80s. Lows in the 50s. High temperatures today and lows tonight for the selected cities: Santa Cruz, 76 and 56, Monterey, 72 and 56, Salinas, 74 and 58, Hollister, 85 and 55, King City, 88 and 56. The following is an important weather message from the National Weather Service. Heat advisory remains in effect until 7 p.m. Pacific Daylight Time this evening. What? Moderate heat risk with temperatures between 90 and 95 for most areas, with some readings above 100 degrees. Hottest conditions across the East Bay Hills and Valleys. Where? The Santa Clara Valley and Eastern Hills, and the East Bay Hills and Valleys. When? Until 7 p.m. Pacific Daylight Time this evening. Impacts. This level of heat affects most individuals sensitive to heat, especially those without effective cooling and or adequate hydration. Impacts possible in some health systems and in heat-sensitive industries. Hydration is a critical piece to surviving the heat. Drink water, and if possible, take water to those who are vulnerable. Take extra precautions when outside. Wear lightweight and loose-fitting clothing. Try to limit strenuous activities to the early morning or evening. Take action when you experience symptoms of heat exhaustion and or heat stroke. Beat the heat and check the back seat. Do not leave young children or pets in unattended vehicles. Car interiors will reach lethal temperatures in a matter of minutes. 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This broadcast originates from the National Weather Service office located in Monterey, California, and serves the South Bay and Monterey Bay Area, including the cities of San Jose, Monterey, Salinas, and Santa Cruz. The weather overview for the Bay Area and Central Coast: continued hot and dry today and tomorrow for interior communities with moderate heat risk. Minor coastal flooding due to higher than normal high tides anticipated across coastal regions of the San Francisco Bay Area and Central California coast. Hazardous beach conditions return by Sunday with increased risk of sneaker waves and strong currents.

extended forecast for the Bay Area and Central Coast, Monday and Monday night, mostly clear. High 60 to 90. Lows 50 to 65. Tuesday and Tuesday night, mostly clear. High 60 to 90. Lows 50 to 65. Wednesday and Wednesday night, partly cloudy. Areas of fog after midnight. Highs 55 to 90. Lows 50 to 60. Thursday and Thursday night, partly cloudy. Highs 55 to 85. Lows 50 to 60. Juneteenth, mostly sunny. Highs 55 to 80. Sunrise, sunset, and tidal information for the San Francisco Bay Area for Saturday, June 13th. The sunset tonight, 8:32 p.m. The sunrise tomorrow, 5:48 a.m. The sunset tomorrow, 8:32 p.m. Tidal data at the Golden Gate for the afternoon and evening hours today and the morning hours of tomorrow. Low tide, 04:03 p.m. at 2.87 feet. High tide, 10:20 p.m. at 6.98 feet. Low tide, 5:28 a.m. at minus 169 feet. Here are the buoy observations for 2 p.m. Pacific Daylight Time. An offshore buoy 6 winds southeast at 10 knots, pressure 1024.0 millibars. An offshore buoy 59 winds north at 16 knots, pressure 1018.6 millibars, swell 8 feet, every 8 seconds. At Point Arena buoy, wind south 4 knots, water temperature 52, pressure 1012.8 millibars, sea 7 feet, every 10 seconds. At buoy 13 near Bodega Bay, wind southeast at 4 knots, pressure 1012.6 millibars. At Point Reyes Wave Rider buoy, water temperature 57, sea 7 feet, every 10 seconds. At San Francisco Bar buoy, water temperature 56, sea 4 feet, every 14 seconds. At San Francisco buoy, wind south 4 knots, water temperature 54, pressure 1012.5 millibars, seas 5 feet, every 9 seconds. At Half Moon Bay buoy, wind southeast 8 knots, water temperature 55, pressure 1012.9 millibars, seas 4 feet, every 9 seconds. At Monterey buoy, wind south at 6 knots, water temperature 59, pressure 1012.4 millibars. At Point Sur, Wave Rider buoy, water temperature 59, seas 6 feet, every 9 seconds. At Cape San Martin buoy, wind south 8 knots, water temperature 60, pressure 1013.5 millibars. Seas 5 feet, every 9 seconds. Synopsis for the Central California coast and bays, including the Monterey Bay, Greater Farallones, and Cordell Bank National Marine Sanctuaries, a gentle southerly breeze and moderate to rough seas with a low south-southwest swell persist across most of the coastal waters. Fresh to strong breezes will be possible along the Big Sur coast through this evening. Winds will remain fairly consistent through the weekend as the seas subside. The marine forecast for San Pablo Bay, Suisun Bay, the West Delta, and the San Francisco Bay north of the Bay Bridge. For today, southwest wind 5 to 10 knots, rising to 10 to 15 knots this afternoon. Areas of dense fog early this morning. For tonight, southwest wind 10 to 15 knots. For Sunday, southwest wind 5 to 10 knots, rising to 10 to 15 knots in the afternoon. The marine forecast for Monterey Bay. For today, south wind around 5 knots, veering to west this afternoon. Seas around 3 feet. Wave detail, northwest 3 feet at 10 seconds. Areas of dense fog early this morning. For tonight, west wind 5 to 10 knots, becoming south after midnight. Seas around 3 feet. Wave detail, northwest 3 feet at 9 seconds and south 2 feet at 12 seconds. Patchy fog in the evening. For Sunday, southwest wind around 5 knots, veering to west in the afternoon. Seas around 3 feet. Wave detail, west 2 feet at 9 seconds and south 2 feet at 14 seconds. Patchy dense fog in the afternoon.

The coastal waters forecast from Pigeon Point to Point Pinos out to 10 nautical miles. For today, southeast wind 5 to 10 knots, veering to south late. Seas 4 to 5 feet. Wave detail, northwest 4 feet at 10 seconds and south 2 feet at 14 seconds. Areas of dense fog early this morning, then patchy dense fog late this morning and early afternoon. For tonight, south wind 5 to 10 knots. Seas 3 to 5 feet. Wave detail, northwest 4 feet at 9 seconds and south 2 feet at 12 seconds. Areas of fog in the evening. Patchy fog after midnight. For Sunday, south wind 5 to 10 knots. Seas 3 to 4 feet. Wave detail, northwest 3 feet at 9 seconds and south 3 feet at 14 seconds. Patchy dense fog. The following is an important weather message from the National Weather Service. Issued at 2:23 p.m. Pacific Daylight Time. Coastal flood advisory remains in effect from 7 p.m. this evening to 3 a.m. Pacific Daylight Time Tuesday. Beach hazards statement remains in effect from late tonight through late Tuesday night. What? For the coastal flood advisory, up to 2.0 feet of inundation above ground level is possible in low-lying areas near shorelines and tidal waterways. For the beach hazard statement, increased risk of sneaker waves and strong rip currents expected. Where? Pacific Coast beaches. When? For the coastal flood advisory, from 7 p.m. Pacific Daylight Time Saturday to 3 a.m. Pacific Daylight Time Tuesday. For the beach hazard statement, from 3 a.m. Pacific Daylight Time Sunday through 3 a.m. Pacific Daylight Time Wednesday. Impacts, high tide flooding of lots, parks, and roads with only isolated road closures expected. Dangerous swimming and surfing conditions and localized beach erosion can be expected. Parks and roads with only isolated road closures expected. Dangerous swimming and surfing conditions and localized beach erosion can be expected. Sneaker waves can sweep across the shoreline without warning, pulling people into the sea from rocks, jetties and beaches. Additional details, at the San Francisco tidal gauge, high tide is expected to be 1.9 feet above normal 7.8 feet mean lower low water at 10:20 p.m. on Saturday the 13th, 2.0 feet above normal 7.8 feet mean lower low water at 11:10 p.m. on Sunday the 14th, 1.9 feet above normal 7.8 feet mean lower low water at 12:02 a.m. on Tuesday the 16th. High tide varies up to 90 minutes earlier or later along the Pacific Coast and through the San Francisco Bay, respectively. If travel is required, allow extra time as some roads may be closed. Do not drive around barricades or through water of unknown depth. 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Remain out of the water to avoid hazardous surf and never turn your back on the ocean. Monitor local weather, surf and tide forecasts at www.weather.gov/mtr. The following is an important weather message from the National Weather Service. Issued at 2:23 p.m. Pacific Daylight Time. Coastal flood advisory remains in effect until 3 a.m. Pacific Daylight Time Wednesday. What? Up to 2.0 feet of inundation above ground level is possible in low-lying areas near shorelines and tidal waterways. Where? Low-lying bayshore regions along the San Francisco and San Pablo Bays. When? Until 3 a.m. Pacific Daylight Time Wednesday. Impacts, flooding of lots, parks, and roads with only isolated road closures expected. Additional details, at the San Francisco tidal gauge, high tide is expected to be 1.9 feet above normal 7.8 feet mean lower low water at 10:20 p.m. on Saturday the 13th, 2.0 feet above normal 7.8 feet mean lower low water at 11:10 p.m. on Sunday the 14th, 1.9 feet above normal 7.8 feet mean lower low water at 12:02 a.m. on Tuesday the 16th, and 1.6 feet above normal 7.4 feet mean lower low water at 12:56 a.m. on Wednesday the 17th. High tide varies up to 90 minutes earlier or later along the Pacific Coast and through

Kobe, respectively. If travel is required, allow extra time as some roads may be closed. Do not drive around barricades or through water of unknown depth. Take the necessary actions to protect flood-prone property. The area forecast for the peninsula, North Bay, and East Bay. Coastal flood advisory in effect until 3 a.m. Pacific Daylight Time Wednesday. Heat advisory in effect until 7 p.m. Pacific Daylight Time this evening. Beach hazards statement in effect from late tonight through late Tuesday night, for the rest of today. Mostly sunny early in the afternoon, then becoming sunny. Highs around 70 at the coast to the mid-90s inland. West winds 5 to 15 miles per hour. For tonight, mostly clear until midnight, then becoming partly cloudy. Lows in the 50s. West winds 5 to 10 miles per hour. And on Sunday? Mostly sunny in the morning, then becoming sunny. Highs in the upper 60s at the coast to the lower 90s inland. West winds 5 to 15 miles per hour. For the Sunday night, mostly clear until midnight, then becoming partly cloudy. Lows in the 50s. West winds 5 to 10 miles per hour. For Monday, partly cloudy in the morning, then becoming sunny. Highs in the upper 60s at the coast. The following is an important weather message from the National Weather Service. Heat advisory remains in effect until 7 p.m. Pacific Daylight Time this evening. What? Moderate heat risk with temperatures between 90 and 95 for most areas, with some readings above 100 degrees. Hottest conditions across the East Bay Hills and Valleys. Where? The Santa Clara Valley and Eastern Hills, and the East Bay Hills and Valleys. When? Until 7 p.m. Pacific Daylight Time this evening. Impacts. This level of heat affects most individuals sensitive to heat, especially those without effective cooling and or adequate hydration. Impacts possible in some health systems and in heat-sensitive industries. Hydration is a critical piece to surviving the heat. Drink water, and if possible, take water to those who are vulnerable. Take extra precautions when outside. Wear lightweight and loose-fitting clothing. Try to limit strenuous activities to the early morning or evening. Take action when you experience symptoms of heat exhaustion and or heat stroke. Beat the heat and check the back seat. Do not leave young children or pets in unattended vehicles. Car interiors will reach lethal temperatures in a matter of minutes. The area forecast for the peninsula, North Bay, and East Bay. Coastal flood advisory in effect until 3 a.m. Pacific Daylight Time Wednesday. Heat advisory in effect until 7 p.m. Pacific Daylight Time this evening. Beach hazards statement in effect from late tonight through late Tuesday night, for the rest of today. Mostly sunny early in the afternoon, then becoming sunny. Highs around 70 at the coast to the mid-90s inland. West winds 5 to 15 miles per hour. For tonight, mostly clear until midnight, then becoming partly cloudy. Lows in the 50s. West winds 5 to 10 miles per hour. And on Sunday? Mostly sunny in the morning, then becoming sunny. Highs in the upper 60s at the coast to the lower 90s inland. West winds 5 to 15 miles per hour. For the Sunday night, mostly clear until midnight, then becoming partly cloudy. Lows in the 50s. West winds 5 to 10 miles per hour. For Monday, partly cloudy in the morning, then becoming sunny. Highs in the upper 60s at the coast to the upper 80s inland. Southwest winds up to 5 miles per hour, becoming west 5 to 15 miles per hour in the afternoon. And on Monday night, mostly clear until midnight, then becoming partly cloudy. Lows in the 50s. Tuesday and Tuesday night, mostly clear. Highs from the upper 60s to lower 80s, lows from the 50s to lower 60s Wednesday through Juneteenth, partly cloudy. Highs from the mid-60s to upper 70s, lows in the 50s, high temperatures today and lows tonight for the selected cities, San Francisco, 72 and 56, San Francisco Airport, 78 and 56, Redwood City, 89 and 58, Oakland,
78 and 57, Fremont, 86 and 59, Concord, 93 and 56, Livermore, 95 and 58, San Rafael, 79 and 55, Santa Rosa, 87 and 52, Napa, 85 and 54, Fairfield, 90 and 57. These are the 2 p.m. Pacific Daylight Time observations for the San Francisco and Monterey Bay areas on Saturday, June 13th. At San Francisco Airport, it was mostly sunny, temperature 71, dew point 56, relative humidity 58%, northwest wind at 15 miles an hour, pressure 29.85 inches and falling. At Oakland Airport, it was mostly sunny, temperature 69, dew point 58, relative humidity 67%, west wind at 14 miles an hour, pressure 29.86 inches and falling. At San Jose Airport, it was sunny, temperature 83, dew point 59, relative humidity 44%, northwest wind at 9 miles an hour, pressure 29.83 inches and falling. At Santa Rosa, it was sunny, temperature 79, south wind at 15, pressure 29.85 and steady. At Concord, it was sunny, temperature 87, northwest wind at 15. At Livermore, it was sunny, temperature 94, northwest wind at 8. At Monterey, it was sunny, temperature 71, calm, pressure 29.88 and falling. At Salinas, it was sunny, temperature 68, dew point 56, relative humidity 65%, northwest wind at 18, gusting to 28. Here are some observations around California and western Nevada. It was sunny, with a temperature of 96 at Sacramento, 76 at South Lake Tahoe, and 78 at Blue Canyon. It was mostly sunny, with a temperature of 73 at San Diego, 90 at Reno, 81 at Truckee, and 82 at Mammoth Lakes. At Los Angeles, it was partly sunny, with a temperature of 70. Local temperature reports around San Francisco Bay for 2 p.m. Downtown San Francisco was 66 degrees. Oakland Museum was 69 degrees. Redwood City was 74 degrees. San Rafael was 79 degrees. The area forecast for the South Bay, including the San Jose metro area and the Santa Clara Valley. Coastal flood advisory in effect until 3 a.m. Pacific Daylight Time Wednesday. Heat advisory in effect until 7 p.m. Pacific Daylight Time this evening, for the rest of today. Sunny. Highs in the lower 80s by the bay, lower to mid-90s inland. Northwest winds 5 to 10 miles per hour. For tonight, mostly clear. Lows from the mid-50s to lower 60s. Northwest winds 5 to 10 miles per hour, becoming southwest after midnight. And on Sunday? Mostly sunny in the morning, then becoming sunny. Highs in the lower 80s by the bay to near 90 inland. West winds 5 to 10 miles per hour. For the Sunday night, mostly clear. Lows from the mid-50s to lower 60s. West winds 5 to 10 miles per hour. For Monday, mostly sunny in the morning, then becoming sunny. Highs in the upper 70s by the bay, mid-80s to lower 90s inland. Light winds, becoming west 5 to 10 miles per hour in the afternoon. And on Monday night, clear. Lows from the mid-50s to lower 60s. Tuesday through Wednesday night, mostly clear. Highs from the mid-70s to lower 90s. Lows from the mid-50s to lower 60s. Thursday through Juneteenth, mostly clear. Highs from the upper 60s to mid-80s. Lows in the 50s. High temperatures today and lows tonight for the selected cities: San Jose, 89 and 59, Mountain View, 82 and 59, Morgan Hill, 94 and 57. The area forecast for the Monterey Bay and Salinas Valley. Coastal flood advisory in effect from 7 p.m. this evening to 3 a.m. Pacific Daylight Time Tuesday. Beach hazards statement in effect from late tonight through late Tuesday night, for the rest of today. Mostly sunny.
Highs in the lower 70s at the coast to the upper 80s inland.

winds 5 to 15 miles per hour. For tonight, partly cloudy. Lows in the upper 50s. Northwest winds 5 to 10 miles per hour until midnight, becoming light. And on Sunday? Partly cloudy in the morning, then becoming mostly sunny. Highs in the lower 70s at the coast to the upper 80s inland. West winds up to 5 miles per hour, increasing to 5 to 15 miles per hour in the afternoon. For the Sunday night, partly cloudy. Lows in the mid-50s. West winds 5 to 10 miles per hour until midnight, becoming light. For Monday, partly cloudy in the morning, then becoming sunny. Highs around 70 at the coast to the upper 80s inland. Light winds, becoming west 5 to 10 miles per hour in the afternoon. And on Monday night, mostly clear until midnight, then becoming partly cloudy. Lows in the upper 50s. For the Tuesday, partly cloudy in the morning, then becoming sunny. Highs from the lower 70s to mid 80s. For Tuesday night, mostly clear until midnight, then becoming partly cloudy. Patchy fog. Lows in the mid-50s. And on Wednesday, partly cloudy in the morning, then becoming mostly sunny. Highs from the lower 70s to mid-80s. For the Wednesday night, partly cloudy. Patchy fog. Lows in the 50s. Thursday through Juneteenth, partly cloudy. Highs from the mid-60s to lower 80s. Lows in the 50s. High temperatures today and lows tonight for the selected cities: Santa Cruz, 76 and 56, Monterey, 72 and 56, Salinas, 74 and 58, Hollister, 85 and 55, King City, 88 and 56. The following is an important weather message from the National Weather Service. Heat advisory remains in effect until 7 p.m. Pacific Daylight Time this evening. What? Moderate heat risk with temperatures between 90 and 95 for most areas, with some readings above 100 degrees. Hottest conditions across the East Bay Hills and Valleys. Where? The Santa Clara Valley and Eastern Hills, and the East Bay Hills and Valleys. When? Until 7 p.m. Pacific Daylight Time this evening. Impacts. This level of heat affects most individuals sensitive to heat, especially those without effective cooling and or adequate hydration. Impacts possible in some health systems and in heat-sensitive industries. Hydration is a critical piece to surviving the heat. Drink water, and if possible, take water to those who are vulnerable. Take extra precautions when outside. Wear lightweight and loose-fitting clothing. Try to limit strenuous activities to the early morning or evening. Take action when you experience symptoms of heat exhaustion and or heat stroke. Beat the heat and check the back seat. Do not leave young children or pets in unattended vehicles. Car interiors will reach lethal temperatures in a matter of minutes. The weather overview for the Bay Area and Central Coast: continued hot and dry today and tomorrow for interior communities with moderate heat risk. Minor coastal flooding due to higher than normal high tides anticipated across coastal regions of the San Francisco Bay Area and Central California coast. Hazardous beach conditions return by Sunday with increased risk of sneaker waves and strong currents. The extended forecast for the Bay Area and Central Coast, Monday and Monday night, mostly clear. High 60 to 90. Lows 50 to 65. Tuesday and Tuesday night, mostly clear. High 60 to 90. Lows 50 to 65. Wednesday and Wednesday night, partly cloudy. Areas of fog after midnight. Highs 55 to 90. Lows 50 to 60. Thursday and Thursday night, partly cloudy. Highs 55 to 85. Lows 50 to 60. Juneteenth, mostly sunny. Highs 55 to 80. Sunrise, sunset, and tidal information for the San Francisco Bay Area for Saturday, June 13th. The sunset tonight, 8:32 p.m. The sunrise tomorrow, 5:48 a.m. The sunset tomorrow, 8:30.

p.m. Tidal data at the Golden Gate for the afternoon and evening hours today and the morning hours of tomorrow. Low tide, 04:03 p.m. at 2.87 feet. High tide, 10:20 p.m. at 6.98 feet. Low tide, 5:28 a.m. at minus 169 feet. Here are the buoy observations for 2 p.m. Pacific Daylight Time. An offshore buoy 6 winds southeast at 10 knots, pressure 1,024.0 millibars. An offshore buoy 59 winds north at 16 knots, pressure 1,018.6 millibars, swell 8 feet, every 8 seconds. At Point Arena buoy, wind south 4 knots, water temperature 52, pressure 1,012.8 millibars, sea 7 feet, every 10 seconds. At buoy 13 near Bodega Bay, wind southeast at 4 knots, pressure 1,012.6 millibars. At Point Reyes Wave Rider buoy, water temperature 57, sea 7 feet, every 10 seconds. At San Francisco Bar buoy, water temperature 56, sea 4 feet, every 14 seconds. At San Francisco buoy, wind south 4 knots, water temperature 54, pressure 1,012.5 millibars, seas 5 feet, every 9 seconds. At Half Moon Bay buoy, wind southeast 8 knots, water temperature 55, pressure 1,012.9 millibars, seas 4 feet, every 9 seconds. At Monterey buoy, wind south at 6 knots, water temperature 59, pressure 1,012.4 millibars. At Point Sur, Wave Rider buoy, water temperature 59, seas 6 feet, every 9 seconds. At Cape San Martin buoy, wind south 8 knots, water temperature 60, pressure 1,013.5 millibars. Seas 5 feet, every 9 seconds. Synopsis for the Central California coast and bays, including the Monterey Bay, Greater Farallones, and Cordell Bank National Marine Sanctuaries, a gentle southerly breeze and moderate to rough seas with a low south-southwest swell persist across most of the coastal waters. Fresh to strong breezes will be possible along the Big Sur coast through this evening. Winds will remain fairly consistent through the weekend as the seas subside. The marine forecast for San Pablo Bay, Suisun Bay, the West Delta, and the San Francisco Bay north of the Bay Bridge. For today, southwest wind 5 to 10 knots, rising to 10 to 15 knots this afternoon. Areas of dense fog early this morning. For tonight, southwest wind 10 to 15 knots. For Sunday, southwest wind 5 to 10 knots, rising to 10 to 15 knots in the afternoon. The marine forecast for Monterey Bay. For today, south wind around 5 knots, veering to west this afternoon. Seas around 3 feet. Wave detail, northwest 3 feet at 10 seconds. Areas of dense fog early this morning. For tonight, west wind 5 to 10 knots, becoming south after midnight. Seas around 3 feet. Wave detail, northwest 3 feet at 9 seconds and south 2 feet at 12 seconds. Patchy fog in the evening. For Sunday, southwest wind around 5 knots, veering to west in the afternoon. Seas around 3 feet. Wave detail, west 2 feet at 9 seconds and south 2 feet at 14 seconds. Patchy dense fog in the afternoon. The coastal waters forecast from Pigeon Point to Point Pinos out to 10 nautical miles. For today, southeast wind 5 to 10 knots, veering to south late. Seas 4 to 5 feet. Wave detail, northwest 4 feet at 10 seconds and south 2 feet at 14 seconds. Areas of dense fog early this morning, then patchy dense fog late this morning and early afternoon. For tonight, south wind 5 to 10 knots. Seas 3 to 5 feet. Wave detail, northwest 4 feet at 9 seconds and south 2 feet at 12 seconds. Areas of fog in the evening. Patchy fog after midnight. For Sunday, south wind 5 to 10 knots. Seas 3 to 4 feet. Wave detail, northwest 3 feet at 9 seconds and south 3 feet at 14 seconds. Patchy dense fog. You're listening to NOAA Weather.
WKEC 49, broadcasting on a frequency of 162.55 MHz from atop McQueen's Ridge. This broadcast originates from the National Weather Service office located in Monterey, California, and serves the South Bay and Monterey Bay Area, including the cities of San Jose, Monterey, Salinas, and Santa Cruz. The following is an important weather message from the National Weather Service, issued at 2:23 p.m. Pacific Daylight Time. Coastal flood advisory remains in effect from 7 p.m. this evening to 3 a.m. Pacific Daylight Time Tuesday. Beach hazard statement remains in effect from late tonight through late Tuesday night. What? For the coastal flood advisory, up to 2.0 feet of inundation above ground level is possible in low-lying areas near shorelines and tidal waterways. For the beach hazard statement, increased risk of sneaker waves and strong rip currents expected. Where? Pacific Coast beaches. When? For the coastal flood advisory, from 7 p.m. Pacific Daylight Time Saturday to 3 a.m. Pacific Daylight Time Tuesday. For the beach hazard statement, from 3 a.m. Pacific Daylight Time Sunday through 3 a.m. Pacific Daylight Time Wednesday. Impacts, high tide flooding of lots, parks, and roads with only isolated road closures expected. Dangerous swimming and surfing conditions and localized beach erosion can be expected. Sneaker waves can sweep across the shoreline without warning, pulling people into the sea from rocks, jetties, and beaches. Additional details, at the San Francisco tidal gauge, high tide is expected to be 1.9 feet above normal 7.8 feet mean lower low water at 10:20 p.m. on Saturday the 13th, 2.0 feet above normal 7.8 feet mean lower low water at 11:10 p.m. on Sunday the 14th, 1.9 feet above normal 7.8 feet mean lower low water at 12:02 a.m. on Tuesday the 16th. High tide varies up to 90 minutes earlier or later along the Pacific Coast and through the San Francisco Bay, respectively. If travel is required, allow extra time as some roads may be closed. Do not drive around barricades or through water of unknown depth. 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Stay off of jetties, piers, rocks, and other waterside infrastructure. Remain out of the water to avoid hazardous surf and never turn your back on the ocean. Monitor local weather, surf and tide forecasts at www.weather.gov/mtr. The following is an important weather message from the National Weather Service, issued at 2:23 p.m. Pacific Daylight Time. Coastal flood advisory remains in effect until 3 a.m. Pacific Daylight Time Wednesday. What? Up to 2.0 feet of inundation above ground level is possible in low-lying areas near shorelines and tidal waterways. Where? Low-lying bayshore regions along the San Francisco and San Pablo Bays. When? Until 3 a.m. Pacific Daylight Time Wednesday. Impacts, flooding of lots, parks, and roads with only isolated road closures expected. Additional details, at the San Francisco tidal gauge, high tide is expected to be 1.9 feet above normal 7.8 feet mean lower low water at 10:20 p.m. on Saturday the 13th, 2.0 feet above normal 7.8 feet mean lower low water at 11:10 p.m. on Sunday the 14th, 1.9 feet above normal 7.8 feet mean lower low water at 12:02 a.m. on Tuesday the 16th, and 1.6 feet above normal 7.4 feet mean lower low water at 12:56 a.m. on Wednesday the 17th. High tide varies up to 90 minutes earlier or later along the Pacific Coast and through the San Francisco Bay, respectively. If travel is required, allow extra time as some roads may be closed. Do not drive around barricades or through water of unknown depth. Take the necessary actions to protect flood-prone property. The area forecast for the Peninsula, North Bay, and East Bay. Coastal flood advisory in effect until 3 a.m. Pacific Daylight Time Wednesday. Heat advisory in effect until 7 p.m. Pacific Daylight Time this evening. Beach hazard statement in effect from late tonight through late Tuesday night. For the rest of today, mostly sunny early in the afternoon, then becoming sunny. Highs around 70 at the coast to the mid.

inland. West winds 5 to 15 miles per hour. For tonight, mostly clear until midnight, then becoming partly cloudy. Lows in the 50s. West winds 5 to 10 miles per hour. And on Sunday? Mostly sunny in the morning, then becoming sunny. Highs in the upper 60s at the coast to the lower 90s inland. West winds 5 to 15 miles per hour. For the Sunday night, mostly clear until midnight, then becoming partly cloudy. Lows in the 50s. West winds 5 to 10 miles per hour. For Monday, partly cloudy in the morning, then becoming sunny. Highs in the upper 60s at the coast to the upper 80s inland. Southwest winds up to 5 miles per hour, becoming west 5 to 15 miles per hour in the afternoon. And on Monday night, mostly clear until midnight, then becoming partly cloudy. Lows in the 50s. Tuesday and Tuesday night, mostly clear. Highs from the upper 60s to lower 80s, lows from the 50s to lower 60s. Wednesday through Juneteenth, partly cloudy. Highs from the mid-60s to upper 70s, lows in the 50s. High temperatures today and lows tonight for the selected cities: San Francisco, 72 and 56, San Francisco Airport, 78 and 56, Redwood City, 89 and 58, Oakland, 78 and 57, Fremont, 86 and 59, Concord, 93 and 56, Livermore, 95 and 58, San Rafael, 79 and 55, Santa Rosa, 87 and 52, Napa, 85 and 54, Fairfield, 90 and 57. These are the 3 p.m. Pacific Daylight Time observations for the San Francisco and Monterey Bay areas on Saturday, June 13th. At San Francisco Airport, it was mostly sunny, temperature 71, dew point 56, relative humidity 58%, northwest wind at 20 miles an hour, pressure 29.84 inches and falling. At Oakland Airport, it was mostly sunny, temperature 69, dew point 57, relative humidity 65%, west wind at 17 miles an hour, pressure 29.86 inches and steady. At San Jose Airport, it was sunny, temperature 82, dew point 59, relative humidity 45%, northwest wind at 13 miles an hour, pressure 29.83 inches and steady. At Santa Rosa, it was sunny, temperature 78, south wind at 12, pressure 29.85 and steady. At Concord, it was sunny, temperature 91, west wind at 14. At Livermore, it was sunny, temperature 95, west wind at 12. At Monterey, it was sunny, temperature 73, west wind at 9, pressure 29.88 and steady. At Salinas, it was sunny, temperature 66, dew point 56, relative humidity 70%, northwest wind at 18. Here are some observations around California and western Nevada. It was sunny, with a temperature of 98 at Sacramento, 77 at South Lake Tahoe, and 78 at Blue Canyon. It was mostly sunny, with a temperature of 72 at San Diego, 90 at Reno, 82 at Truckee, and 81 at Mammoth Lakes. At Los Angeles, it was partly sunny, with a temperature of 70. Local temperature reports around San Francisco Bay for 2 p.m. Downtown San Francisco was 66 degrees. Oakland Museum was 69 degrees. Redwood City was 74 degrees. San Rafael was 79 degrees. The area forecast for the South Bay, including the San Jose metro area and the Santa Clara Valley. Coastal flood advisory in effect until 3 a.m. Pacific Daylight Time Wednesday. Heat advisory in effect until 7 p.m. Pacific Daylight Time this evening, for the rest of today. Sunny. Highs in the lower 80s by the bay, lower to mid-90s inland. West winds 5 to 10 miles per hour. For tonight, mostly clear. Lows from the mid-50s to lower 60s. Northwest winds 5 to 10 miles per hour, becoming southwest after midnight. And on Sunday? Mostly sunny in the morning, then becoming sunny. Highs in the lower 80s by the bay to near 90 inland.

5 to 10 miles per hour. For the Sunday night, mostly clear. Lows from the mid-50s to lower 60s. West winds 5 to 10 miles per hour. For Monday, mostly sunny in the morning, then becoming sunny. Highs in the upper 70s by the bay, mid-80s to lower 90s inland. Light winds, becoming west 5 to 10 miles per hour in the afternoon. And on Monday night, clear. Lows from the mid-50s to lower 60s. For the Tuesday, mostly sunny in the morning, then becoming sunny. Highs from the upper 70s to lower 90s. For Tuesday night, clear. Lows from the mid-50s to lower 60s. Wednesday through Thursday night, mostly clear. High 70s and 80s. Lows in the 50s. Juneteenth, partly cloudy in the morning, then becoming mostly sunny. Highs from the 70s to lower 80s. High temperatures today and lows tonight for the selected cities: San Jose, 89 and 59, Mountain View, 82 and 59, Morgan Hill, 94 and 57. The area forecast for the Monterey Bay and Salinas Valley: coastal flood advisory in effect from 7 p.m. this evening to 3 a.m. Pacific Daylight Time Tuesday. Beach hazards statement in effect from 3 a.m. Pacific Daylight Time Sunday through late Tuesday night. For the rest of today, mostly sunny. Highs in the lower 70s at the coast to the upper 80s inland. West winds 10 to 15 miles per hour. For tonight, partly cloudy. Lows in the upper 50s. Northwest winds 5 to 10 miles per hour until midnight, becoming light. And on Sunday, partly cloudy in the morning, then becoming mostly sunny. Highs in the lower 70s at the coast to the upper 80s inland. West winds up to 5 miles per hour, increasing to 5 to 15 miles per hour in the afternoon. For the Sunday night, partly cloudy. Lows in the mid-50s. West winds 5 to 10 miles per hour until midnight, becoming light. For Monday, partly cloudy in the morning, then becoming sunny. Highs around 70 at the coast to the upper 80s inland. Light winds, becoming west 5 to 10 miles per hour in the afternoon. And on Monday night, mostly clear until midnight, then becoming partly cloudy. Lows in the upper 50s. For the Tuesday, partly cloudy in the morning, then becoming sunny. Highs from the lower 70s to mid-80s. For Tuesday night, clear until midnight, then becoming partly cloudy. Patchy fog. Lows in the upper 50s. And on Wednesday, partly cloudy in the morning, then becoming mostly sunny. Highs from the lower 70s to mid-80s. For the Wednesday night, mostly clear until midnight, then becoming partly cloudy. Patchy fog. Lows in the 50s. Thursday through Juneteenth, partly cloudy. Highs from the mid-60s to lower 80s. Lows in the 50s. High temperatures today and lows tonight for the selected cities: Santa Cruz, 76 and 56, Monterey, 72 and 56, Salinas, 74 and 58, Hollister, 85 and 55, King City, 88 and 56. The following is an important weather message from the National Weather Service. Heat advisory remains in effect until 7 p.m. Pacific Daylight Time this evening. What? Moderate heat risk with temperatures between 90 and 95 for most areas, with some readings above 100 degrees. Hottest conditions across the East Bay Hills and Valleys. Where? The Santa Clara Valley and Eastern Hills, and the East Bay Hills and Valleys. When? Until 7 p.m. Pacific Daylight Time this evening. Impacts. This level of heat affects most individuals sensitive to heat, especially those without effective cooling and or adequate hydration. Impacts possible in some health systems and in heat-sensitive industries. Hydration is a critical piece to surviving the heat. Drink water, and if possible, take water to those who are vulnerable. Take extra precautions when outside. Wear lightweight and loose-fitting clothing. Try to limit strenuous activity.

and Central Coast, Monday and Monday night, mostly clear. High 60 to 90. Lows 50 to 65. Tuesday and Tuesday night, mostly clear. High 60 to 90. Lows 50 to 65. Wednesday and Wednesday night, partly cloudy. Areas of fog after midnight. Highs 55 to 90. Lows 50 to 60. Thursday and Thursday night, partly cloudy. Highs 55 to 85. Lows 50 to 60. Juneteenth, mostly sunny. Highs 55 to 80. Sunrise, sunset, and tidal information for the San Francisco Bay Area for Saturday, June 13th. The sunset tonight, 8:32 p.m. The sunrise tomorrow, 5:48 a.m. The sunset tomorrow, 8:32 p.m. Tidal data at the Golden Gate for the afternoon and evening hours today and the morning hours of tomorrow. Low tide, 04:03 p.m. at 2.87 feet. High tide, 10:20 p.m. at 6.98 feet. Low tide, 5:28 a.m. at minus 169 feet. Here are the buoy observations for 3 p.m. Pacific Daylight Time. An offshore buoy 6 winds southeast at 8 knots, pressure 1,023.8 millibars. An offshore buoy 59, winds north 60 knots, water temperature 62, pressure 1,018.8 millibars, seas 5 feet, every 9 seconds. At Point Arena buoy, winds south 4 knots, water temperature 53, pressure 1,012.9 millibars, seas 7 feet, every 9 seconds. At buoy 13 near Bodega Bay, winds east at 4 knots, pressure 1,012.4 millibars, swell 5 feet, every 10 seconds. At Point Reyes Wave Rider buoy, water temperature 57, seas 7 feet, every 9 seconds. At San Francisco Bar buoy, water temperature 56, seas 4 feet, every 14 seconds. At San Francisco buoy, winds south 4 knots, water temperature 54, pressure 1,012.5 millibars, seas 5 feet, every 9 seconds. At Half Moon Bay buoy, winds southeast 8 knots, water temperature 56, pressure 1,013.0 millibars, seas 4 feet, every 9 seconds. At Monterey Bay buoy, winds south 10 knots, water temperature 59, pressure 1,012.2 millibars, seas 6 feet, every 14 seconds. At Point Sur, Wave Rider buoy, water temperature 59, seas 6 feet, every 9 seconds. At Cape San Martin buoy, winds southeast 8 knots, water temperature 60, pressure 1,013.4 millibars. Seas 5 feet, every 9 seconds. Synopsis for the Central California coast and bays, including the Monterey Bay, Greater Farallones, and Cordell Bank National Marine Sanctuaries, gentle southerly breezes and moderate to rough seas with a low south-southwesterly swell persist across most of the coastal waters. Fresh to strong breezes will be possible along the Big Sur coast through this evening. Winds will remain fairly consistent through the weekend as the seas subside. The marine forecast for San Pablo Bay, Suisun Bay, the West Delta, and the San Francisco Bay north of the Bay Bridge. For tonight, southwest wind 10 to 15 knots. For Sunday, southwest wind 5 to 10 knots, rising to 10 to 15 knots in the afternoon. For Sunday night, southwest wind 10 to 15 knots. The marine forecast for Monterey Bay. For tonight, west wind 5 to 10 knots, becoming southwest late this evening and early morning, then becoming light and variable late. Seas around 3 feet. Wave detail, west 3 feet at 9 seconds and south 2 feet at 14 seconds. Patchy fog until early morning. For Sunday, southwest wind around 5 knots, veering to west in the afternoon. Seas around 3 feet. Wave detail, northwest 2 feet at 9 seconds and south 2 feet at 15 seconds. Patchy dense fog in the afternoon. For Sunday night, west wind 5 to 10 knots in the evening, becoming light and variable. Seas around 3 feet. Wave detail, west 2 feet at 8 seconds.

and south 2 feet at 14 seconds. Areas of dense fog in the evening. The coastal waters forecast from Pigeon Point to Point Pinos out to 10 nautical miles. For tonight, south wind 5 to 10 knots. Seas 3 to 5 feet. Wave detail, northwest 4 feet at 9 seconds and south 2 feet at 15 seconds. Patchy fog early this evening, then areas of dense fog late this evening. Patchy fog after midnight. For Sunday, south wind 5 to 10 knots. Seas 3 to 4 feet. Wave detail, northwest 3 feet at 9 seconds and south 3 feet at 16 seconds. Patchy dense fog. For Sunday night, south wind 5 to 10 knots. Seas 3 to 4 feet. Wave detail, northwest 3 feet at 8 seconds and south 3 feet at 12 seconds. The following is an important weather message from the National Weather Service. Issued at 2:23 p.m. Pacific Daylight Time. Coastal flood advisory remains in effect from 7 p.m. this evening to 3 a.m. Pacific Daylight Time Tuesday. Beach hazards statement remains in effect from late tonight through late Tuesday night. What? For the coastal flood advisory, up to 2.0 feet of inundation above ground level is possible in low-lying areas near shorelines and tidal waterways. For the beach hazard statement, increased risk of sneaker waves and strong rip currents expected. Where? Pacific Coast beaches. When? For the coastal flood advisory, from 7 p.m. Pacific Daylight Time Saturday to 3 a.m. Pacific Daylight Time Tuesday. For the beach hazard statement, from 3 a.m. Pacific Daylight Time Sunday through 3 a.m. Pacific Daylight Time Wednesday. Impacts, high tide flooding of lots, parks, and roads with only isolated road closures expected. Dangerous swimming and surfing conditions and localized beach erosion can be expected. Sneaker waves can sweep across the shoreline without warning, pulling people into the sea from rocks, jetties, and beaches. Additional details, at the San Francisco tidal gauge, high tide is expected to be 1.9 feet above normal 7.8 feet mean lower low water at 10:20 p.m. on Saturday the 13th, 2.0 feet above normal 7.8 feet mean lower low water at 11:10 p.m. on Sunday the 14th, 1.9 feet above normal 7.8 feet mean lower low water at 12:02 a.m. on Tuesday the 16th. High tide varies up to 90 minutes earlier or later along the Pacific Coast and through the San Francisco Bay, respectively. If travel is required, allow extra time as some roads may be closed. Do not drive around barricades or through water of unknown depth. 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Remain out of the water to avoid hazardous surf and never turn your back on the ocean. Monitor local weather, surf and tide forecasts at www.weather.gov/mtr. The following is an important weather message from the National Weather Service. Issued at 2:23 p.m. Pacific Daylight Time. Coastal flood advisory remains in effect until 3 a.m. Pacific Daylight Time Wednesday. What? Up to 2.0 feet of inundation above ground level is possible in low-lying areas near shorelines and tidal waterways. Where? Low-lying bayshore regions along the San Francisco and San Pablo Bays. When? Until 3 a.m. Pacific Daylight Time Wednesday. Impacts, flooding of lots, parks, and roads with only isolated road closures expected. Additional details, at the San Francisco tidal gauge, high tide is expected to be 1.9 feet above normal 7.8 feet mean lower low water at 10:20 p.m. on Saturday the 13th, 2.0 feet above normal 7.8 feet mean lower low water at 11:10 p.m. on Sunday the 14th, 1.9 feet above normal 7.8 feet mean lower low water at 12:02 a.m. on Tuesday the 16th, and 1.6 feet above normal 7.4 feet mean lower low water at 12:56 a.m. on Wednesday the 17th. High tide varies up to 90 minutes earlier or later along the Pacific Coast and through the San Francisco Bay, respectively. If travel is required, allow extra time as some roads may be closed. Do not drive around.

barricades or through water of unknown depth. Take the necessary actions to protect flood-prone property. The area forecast for the peninsula, North Bay, and East Bay. Coastal flood advisory in effect until 3 a.m. Pacific Daylight Time Wednesday. Heat advisory in effect until 7 p.m. Pacific Daylight Time this evening. Beach hazards statement in effect from 3 a.m. Pacific Daylight Time Sunday through late Tuesday night. For the rest of today, sunny. Highs around 70 at the coast to the mid-90s inland. West winds 5 to 15 miles per hour. For tonight, mostly clear until midnight, then becoming partly cloudy. Lows in the 50s. West winds 5 to 10 miles per hour. And on Sunday? Mostly sunny in the morning, then becoming sunny. Highs in the upper 60s at the coast to the lower 90s inland. West winds 5 to 15 miles per hour. For the Sunday night, mostly clear until midnight, then becoming partly cloudy. Lows in the 50s. West winds 5 to 10 miles per hour. For Monday, partly cloudy in the morning, then becoming sunny. Highs in the upper 60s at the coast to the upper 80s inland. Southwest winds up to 5 miles per hour, becoming west 5 to 15 miles per hour in the afternoon. And on Monday night, mostly clear until midnight, then becoming partly cloudy. Lows in the 50s. Tuesday and Tuesday night, mostly clear. Highs from the upper 60s to lower 80s, lows from the 50s to lower 60s for the Wednesday. Partly cloudy in the morning, then becoming mostly sunny. Highs from the upper 60s to lower 80s for Wednesday night, mostly clear until midnight, then becoming partly cloudy. Lows in the 50s Thursday through Juneteenth, partly cloudy. Highs 60s and 70s, lows in the 50s. High temperatures today and lows tonight for the selected cities: San Francisco, 72 and 56, San Francisco Airport, 78 and 56, Redwood City, 89 and 58, Oakland, 78 and 57, Fremont, 86 and 59, Concord, 93 and 56, Livermore, 95 and 58, San Rafael, 79 and 55, Santa Rosa, 87 and 52, Napa, 85 and 54, Fairfield, 90 and 57. 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This broadcast originates from the National Weather Service office located in Monterey, California, and serves the South Bay and Monterey Bay Area, including the cities of San Jose, Monterey, Salinas, and Santa Cruz. These are the 3 p.m. Pacific Daylight Time observations for the San Francisco and Monterey Bay areas on Saturday, June 13th. At San Francisco Airport, it was mostly sunny, temperature 71, dew point 56, relative humidity 58%, northwest wind at 20 miles an hour, pressure 29.84 inches and falling. At Oakland Airport, it was mostly sunny, temperature 69, dew point 57, relative humidity 65%, west wind at 17 miles an hour, pressure 29.86 inches and steady. At San Jose Airport, it was sunny, temperature 82, dew point 59, relative humidity 45%, northwest wind at 13 miles an hour, pressure 29.83 inches and steady. At Santa Rosa, it was sunny, temperature 78, south wind at 12, pressure 29.85 and steady. At Concord, it was sunny, temperature 91, west wind at 14. At Livermore, it was sunny, temperature 95, west wind at 12. At Monterey, it was sunny, temperature 73, west wind at 9, pressure 29.88 and steady. At Salinas, it was sunny, temperature 66, dew point 56, relative humidity 70%, northwest wind at 18. Here are some observations around California and western Nevada. It was sunny, with a temperature of 98 at Sacramento, 77 at South Lake Tahoe, and 78 at Blue Canyon. It was mostly sunny, with a temperature of 72 at San Diego, 90 at Reno, 82 at Truckee, and 81 at Mammoth Lakes.

In Los Angeles, it was partly sunny, with a temperature of 70. Local temperature reports around San Francisco Bay for 3 p.m. Downtown San Francisco was 66 degrees. Oakland Museum was 71 degrees. Redwood City was 76 degrees. San Rafael was 84 degrees. The area forecast for the South Bay, including the San Jose metro area and the Santa Clara Valley. Coastal flood advisory in effect until 3 a.m. Pacific Daylight Time Wednesday. Heat advisory in effect until 7 p.m. Pacific Daylight Time this evening, for the rest of today. Sunny. Highs in the lower 80s by the bay, lower to mid 90s inland. West winds 5 to 10 miles per hour. For tonight, mostly clear. Lows from the mid 50s to lower 60s. Northwest winds 5 to 10 miles per hour, becoming southwest after midnight. And on Sunday? Mostly sunny in the morning, then becoming sunny. Highs in the lower 80s by the bay to near 90 inland. West winds 5 to 10 miles per hour. For the Sunday night, mostly clear. Lows from the mid-50s to lower 60s. West winds 5 to 10 miles per hour. For Monday, mostly sunny in the morning, then becoming sunny. Highs in the upper 70s by the bay, mid-80s to lower 90s inland. Light winds, becoming west 5 to 10 miles per hour in the afternoon. And on Monday night, clear. Lows from the mid-50s to lower 60s. For the Tuesday, mostly sunny in the morning, then becoming sunny. Highs from the upper 70s to lower 90s. For Tuesday night, clear. Lows from the mid-50s to lower 60s. Wednesday through Thursday night, mostly clear. High 70s and 80s. Lows in the 50s. Juneteenth, partly cloudy in the morning, then becoming mostly sunny. Highs from the 70s to lower 80s. High temperatures today and lows tonight for the selected cities: San Jose, 89 and 59, Mountain View, 82 and 59, Morgan Hill, 94 and 57. The area forecast for the Monterey Bay and Salinas Valley. Coastal flood advisory in effect from 7 p.m. this evening to 3 a.m. Pacific Daylight Time Tuesday. Beach hazards statement in effect from 3 a.m. Pacific Daylight Time Sunday through late Tuesday night, for the rest of today. Mostly sunny. Highs in the lower 70s at the coast to the upper 80s inland. West winds 10 to 15 miles per hour. For tonight, partly cloudy. Lows in the upper 50s. Northwest winds 5 to 10 miles per hour until midnight, becoming light. And on Sunday? Partly cloudy in the morning, then becoming mostly sunny. Highs in the lower 70s at the coast to the upper 80s inland. West winds up to 5 miles per hour, increasing to 5 to 15 miles per hour in the afternoon. For the Sunday night, partly cloudy. Lows in the mid-50s. West winds 5 to 10 miles per hour until midnight, becoming light. For Monday, partly cloudy in the morning, then becoming sunny. Highs around 70 at the coast to the upper 80s inland. Light winds, becoming west 5 to 10 miles per hour in the afternoon. And on Monday night, mostly clear until midnight, then becoming partly cloudy. Lows in the upper 50s. For the Tuesday, partly cloudy in the morning, then becoming sunny. Highs from the lower 70s to mid-80s. For Tuesday night, clear until midnight, then becoming partly cloudy. Patchy fog. Lows in the upper 50s. And on Wednesday, partly cloudy in the morning, then becoming mostly sunny. Highs from the lower 70s to mid-80s. For the Wednesday night, mostly clear until midnight, then becoming partly cloudy. Patchy fog. Lows in the 50s. Thursday through Juneteenth, partly cloudy. Highs from the mid-60s to lower 80s. Lows in the 50s. High temperatures today and lows tonight for the selected cities: Santa Cruz, 76 and 56, Monterey,
72 and 56, Salinas, 74 and 58, Hollister, 85 and 55, King City, 88 and 56. The following is an important weather message from the National Weather Service. Heat advisory remains in effect until 7 p.m. Pacific Daylight Time this evening. What? Moderate heat risk with temperatures between 90 and 95 for most areas, with some readings above 100 degrees. Hottest conditions across the East Bay Hills and Valleys. Where? The Santa Clara Valley and Eastern Hills, and the East Bay Hills and Valleys. When? Until 7 p.m. Pacific Daylight Time this evening. Impacts. This level of heat affects most individuals sensitive to heat, especially those without effective cooling and or adequate hydration. Impacts possible in some health systems and in heat-sensitive industries. Hydration is a critical piece to surviving the heat. Drink water, and if possible, take water to those who are vulnerable. Take extra precautions when outside. Wear lightweight and loose-fitting clothing. Try to limit strenuous activities to the early morning or evening. Take action when you experience symptoms of heat exhaustion and or heat stroke. Beat the heat and check the back seat. Do not leave young children or pets in unattended vehicles. Car interiors will reach lethal temperatures in a matter of minutes. The weather overview for the Bay Area and Central Coast continued hot and dry today and car interiors will reach lethal temperatures in a matter of minutes. The weather overview for the Bay Area and Central Coast continued hot and dry today and tomorrow for interior communities with moderate heat risk. Minor coastal flooding due to higher than normal high tides anticipated across coastal regions of the San Francisco Bay Area and Central California coast. Hazardous beach conditions return by Sunday with increased risk of sneaker waves and strong rip currents. The extended forecast for the Bay Area and Central Coast, Monday and Monday night, mostly clear. High 60 to 90. Lows 50 to 65. Tuesday and Tuesday night, mostly clear. High 60 to 90. Lows 50 to 65. Wednesday and Wednesday night, partly cloudy. Areas of fog after midnight. Highs 55 to 90. Lows 50 to 60. Thursday and Thursday night, partly cloudy. Highs 55 to 85. Lows 50 to 60. Juneteenth, mostly sunny. Highs 55 to 80. Sunrise, sunset, and tidal information for the San Francisco Bay Area for Saturday, June 13th. The sunset tonight, 8:32 p.m. The sunrise tomorrow, 5:48 a.m. The sunset tomorrow, 8:32 p.m. Tidal data at the Golden Gate for the afternoon and evening hours today and the morning hours of tomorrow. Low tide, 04:03 p.m. at 2.87 feet. High tide, 10:20 p.m. at 6.98 feet. Low tide, 5:28 a.m. at minus 169 feet. Here are the buoy observations for 3 p.m. Pacific Daylight Time. An offshore buoy 6 winds southeast at 8 knots, pressure 1,023.8 millibars. An offshore buoy 59, winds north 60 knots, water temperature 62, pressure 1,018.8 millibars, seas 5 feet, every 9 seconds. At Point Arena buoy, wind south 4 knots, water temperature 53, pressure 1,012.9 millibars, sea 7 feet, every 9 seconds. At buoy 13 near Bodega Bay, winds east at 4 knots, pressure 1,012.4 millibars, swell 5 feet, every 10 seconds. At Point Reyes Wave Rider buoy, water temperature 57, sea 7 feet, every 9 seconds. At San Francisco Bar buoy, water temperature 56, seas 4 feet, every 14 seconds. At San Francisco buoy, winds south 4 knots, water temperature 54, pressure 1,012.5 millibars, seas 5 feet, every 9 seconds. At Half Moon Bay buoy, winds southeast 8 knots, water temperature 56, pressure 1,013.0 millibars, seas 4 feet, every 9 seconds.
At Monterey Bay, we were in south 10 knots.

water temperature 59, pressure 1,012.2 millibars, seas 6 feet, every 14 seconds. Head point, sir. Wave rider buoy water temperature 59, seas 6 feet, every 9 seconds. At Cape San Martin buoy wind southeast 8 knots, water temperature 60, pressure 1,013.4 millibars. Seas 5 feet, every 9 seconds. Synopsis for the Central California coast and bays including the Monterey Bay, Greater Farallones, and Cordell Bank National Marine Sanctuaries, gentle southerly breezes and moderate to rough seas with a low south-southwesterly swell persist across most of the coastal waters. Fresh to strong breezes will be possible along the Big Sur coast through this evening. Winds will remain fairly consistent through the weekend as the seas subside. The marine forecast for San Pablo Bay, Suisun Bay, the West Delta, and the San Francisco Bay north of the Bay Bridge. For tonight, southwest wind 10 to 15 knots. For Sunday, southwest wind 5 to 10 knots, rising to 10 to 15 knots in the afternoon. For Sunday night, southwest wind 10 to 15 knots. The marine forecast for Monterey Bay. For tonight, west wind 5 to 10 knots, becoming southwest late this evening and early morning, then becoming light and variable late. Seas around 3 feet. Wave detail, west 3 feet at 9 seconds and south 2 feet at 14 seconds. Patchy fog until early morning. For Sunday, southwest wind around 5 knots, veering to west in the afternoon. Seas around 3 feet. Wave detail, northwest 2 feet at 9 seconds and south 2 feet at 15 seconds. Patchy dense fog in the afternoon. For Sunday night, west wind 5 to 10 knots in the evening, becoming light and variable. Seas around 3 feet. Wave detail, west 2 feet at 8 seconds and south 2 feet at 14 seconds. Areas of dense fog in the evening. The coastal waters forecast from Pigeon Point to Point Pinos out to 10 nautical miles. For tonight, south wind 5 to 10 knots. Seas 3 to 5 feet. Wave detail, northwest 4 feet at 9 seconds and south 2 feet at 15 seconds. Patchy fog early this evening, then areas of dense fog late this evening. Patchy fog after midnight. For Sunday, south wind 5 to 10 knots. Seas 3 to 4 feet. Wave detail, northwest 3 feet at 9 seconds and south 3 feet at 16 seconds. Patchy dense fog. For Sunday night, south wind 5 to 10 knots. Seas 3 to 4 feet. Wave detail, northwest 3 feet at 8 seconds and south 3 feet at 12 seconds. The following is an important weather message from the National Weather Service. Issued at 2:23 p.m. Pacific Daylight Time. Coastal flood advisory remains in effect from 7 p.m. this evening to 3 a.m. Pacific Daylight Time Tuesday. Beach hazards statement remains in effect from late tonight through late Tuesday night. What? For the coastal flood advisory, up to 2.0 feet of inundation above ground level is possible in low-lying areas near shorelines and tidal waterways. For the beach hazard statement, increased risk of sneaker waves and strong rip currents expected. Where? Pacific Coast beaches. When? For the coastal flood advisory, from 7 p.m. Pacific Daylight Time Saturday to 3 a.m. Pacific Daylight Time Tuesday. For the beach hazard statement, from 3 a.m. Pacific Daylight Time Sunday through 3 a.m. Pacific Daylight Time Wednesday. Impacts, high tide flooding of lots, parks, and roads with only isolated road closures expected. Dangerous swimming and surfing conditions and localized beach erosion can be expected. Sneaker waves can sweep across the shoreline without warning, pulling people into the sea from rocks, jetties and beaches. Additional details, at the San Francisco tidal gauge, high tide is expected to be 1.9 feet above normal 7.8 feet mean lower low water at 10:20 p.m. on Saturday the 13th, 2.0 feet above normal 7.8 feet mean lower low water at 11:10 p.m. on Sunday the 14th, 1.9 feet above normal 7.8 feet mean lower low water at 12:02 a.m. on Tuesday the 16th.
High tide varies up to 90 minutes earlier or later along the Pacific coast and through the San Francisco Bay, respectively. If travel is required, allow extra time as some roads may be closed. Do not drive around barricades or through water of unknown depth. 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Stay off of jetties, piers, rocks, and other waterside infrastructure. Remain out of the water to avoid hazardous surf and never turn your back on the ocean. Monitor local weather, surf and tide forecasts at www.weather.gov/mtr. The following is an important weather message from the National Weather Service. Issued at 2:23 p.m. Pacific Daylight Time. Coastal flood advisory remains in effect until 3 a.m. Pacific Daylight Time Wednesday. What? Up to 2.0 feet of inundation above ground level is possible in low-lying areas near shorelines and tidal waterways. Where? Low-lying bayshore regions along the San Francisco and San Pablo Bays. When? Until 3 a.m. Pacific Daylight Time Wednesday. Impacts, flooding of lots, parks, and roads with only isolated road closures expected. Additional details, at the San Francisco tidal gauge, high tide is expected to be 1.9 feet above normal 7.8 feet mean lower low water at 10:20 p.m. on Saturday the 13th, 2.0 feet above normal 7.8 feet mean lower low water at 11:10 p.m. on Sunday the 14th, 1.9 feet above normal 7.8 feet mean lower low water at 12:02 a.m. on Tuesday the 16th, and 1.6 feet above normal 7.4 feet mean lower low water at 12:56 a.m. on Wednesday the 17th. High tide varies up to 90 minutes earlier or later along the Pacific coast and through the San Francisco Bay, respectively. If travel is required, allow extra time as some roads may be closed. Do not drive around barricades or through water of unknown depth. Take the necessary actions to protect flood-prone property. The area forecast for the peninsula, North Bay, and East Bay. Coastal flood advisory in effect until 3 a.m. Pacific Daylight Time Wednesday. Heat advisory in effect until 7 p.m. Pacific Daylight Time this evening. Beach hazards statement in effect from 3 a.m. Pacific Daylight Time Sunday through late Tuesday night. For the rest of today, sunny. Highs around 70 at the coast to the mid-90s inland. West winds 5 to 15 miles per hour. For tonight, mostly clear until midnight, then becoming partly cloudy. Lows in the 50s. West winds 5 to 10 miles per hour. And on Sunday? Mostly sunny in the morning, then becoming sunny. Highs in the upper 60s at the coast to the lower 90s inland. West winds 5 to 15 miles per hour. For the Sunday night, mostly clear until midnight, then becoming partly cloudy. Lows in the 50s. West winds 5 to 10 miles per hour. For Monday, partly cloudy in the morning, then becoming sunny. Highs in the upper 60s at the coast to the upper 80s inland. Southwest winds up to 5 miles per hour, becoming west 5 to 15 miles per hour in the afternoon. And on Monday night, mostly clear until midnight, then becoming partly cloudy. Lows in the 50s. Tuesday and Tuesday night, mostly clear. Highs from the upper 60s to lower 80s, lows from the 50s to lower 60s for the Wednesday. Partly cloudy in the morning, then becoming mostly sunny. Highs from the upper 60s to lower 80s for Wednesday night, mostly clear until midnight, then becoming partly cloudy. Lows in the 50s Thursday through Juneteenth, partly cloudy. Highs 60s and 70s, lows in the 50s. High temperatures today and lows tonight for the selected cities: San Francisco, 72 and 56, San Francisco Airport, 78 and 56, Redwood City, 89 and 58, Oakland, 78 and 57, Fremont, 86 and 59, Concord, 93 and 56, Livermore, 95 and 58, San Rafael, 79 and 55, Santa Rosa, 87 and 52, Napa, 85 and 54, Fairfield, 90 and 57.
These are the 3 p.m. Pacific Daylight Time observations for the San Francisco and Monterey Bay.

areas on Saturday, June 13th. At San Francisco Airport, it was mostly sunny, temperature 71, dew point 56, relative humidity 58%, northwest wind at 20 miles an hour, pressure 29.84 inches and falling. At Oakland Airport, it was mostly sunny, temperature 69, dew point 57, relative humidity 65%, west wind at 17 miles an hour, pressure 29.86 inches and steady. At San Jose Airport, it was sunny, temperature 82, dew point 59, relative humidity 45%, northwest wind at 13 miles an hour, pressure 29.83 inches and steady. At Santa Rosa, it was sunny, temperature 78, south wind at 12, pressure 29.85 and steady. At Concord, it was sunny, temperature 91, west wind at 14. At Livermore, it was sunny, temperature 95, west wind at 12. At Monterey, it was sunny, temperature 73, west wind at 9, pressure 29.88 and steady. At Salinas, it was sunny, temperature 66, dew point 56, relative humidity 70%, northwest wind at 18. Here are some observations around California and western Nevada. It was sunny, with a temperature of 98 at Sacramento, 77 at South Lake Tahoe, and 78 at Blue Canyon. It was mostly sunny, with a temperature of 72 at San Diego, 90 at Reno, 82 at Truckee, and 81 at Mammoth Lakes. At Los Angeles, it was partly sunny, with a temperature of 70. Local temperature reports around San Francisco Bay for 3 p.m. Downtown San Francisco was 66 degrees. Oakland Museum was 71 degrees. Redwood City was 76 degrees. San Rafael was 84 degrees. The area forecast for the South Bay, including the San Jose metro area and the Santa Clara Valley. Coastal flood advisory in effect until 3 a.m. Pacific Daylight Time Wednesday. Heat advisory in effect until 7 p.m. Pacific Daylight Time this evening, for the rest of today. Sunny. Highs in the lower 80s by the bay, lower to mid 90s inland. West winds 5 to 10 miles per hour. For tonight, mostly clear. Lows from the mid 50s to lower 60s. Northwest winds 5 to 10 miles per hour, becoming southwest after midnight. And on Sunday? Mostly sunny in the morning, then becoming sunny. Highs in the lower 80s by the bay to near 90 inland. West winds 5 to 10 miles per hour. For the Sunday night, mostly clear. Lows from the mid 50s to lower 60s. West winds 5 to 10 miles per hour. For Monday, mostly sunny in the morning, then becoming sunny. Highs in the upper 70s by the bay, mid 80s to lower 90s inland. Light winds, becoming west 5 to 10 miles per hour in the afternoon. And on Monday night, clear. Lows from the mid 50s to lower 60s. For the Tuesday, mostly sunny in the morning, then becoming sunny. Highs from the upper 70s to lower 90s. For Tuesday night, clear. Lows from the mid-50s to lower 60s. Wednesday through Thursday night, mostly clear. High 70s and 80s. Lows in the 50s. Juneteenth, partly cloudy in the morning, then becoming mostly sunny. Highs from the 70s to lower 80s. High temperatures today and lows tonight for the selected cities: San Jose, 89 and 59, Mountain View, 82 and 59, Morgan Hill, 94 and 57. The area forecast for the Monterey Bay and Salinas Valley. Coastal flood advisory in effect from 7 p.m. this evening to 3 a.m. Pacific Daylight Time Tuesday. Beach hazards statement in effect from 3 a.m. Pacific Daylight Time Sunday through late Tuesday night, for the rest of today. Mostly sunny. Highs in the lower 70s at the coast to the upper 80s inland. West winds 10 to 15 miles per hour. For tonight, partly cloudy. Lows in the upper 50s. Northwest winds 5 to 10 miles per hour until midnight, becoming light.

on Sunday, partly cloudy in the morning, then becoming mostly sunny. Highs in the lower 70s at the coast to the upper 80s inland. West winds up to 5 miles per hour, increasing to 5 to 15 miles per hour in the afternoon. For the Sunday night, partly cloudy. Lows in the mid-50s. West winds 5 to 10 miles per hour until midnight, becoming light. For Monday, partly cloudy in the morning, then becoming sunny. Highs around 70 at the coast to the upper 80s inland. Light winds, becoming west 5 to 10 miles per hour in the afternoon. And on Monday night, mostly clear until midnight, then becoming partly cloudy. Lows in the upper 50s. For the Tuesday, partly cloudy in the morning, then becoming sunny. Highs from the lower 70s to mid 80s. For Tuesday night, clear until midnight, then becoming partly cloudy. Patchy fog. Lows in the upper 50s. And on Wednesday, partly cloudy in the morning, then becoming mostly sunny. Highs from the lower 70s to mid 80s. For the Wednesday night, mostly clear until midnight, then becoming partly cloudy. Patchy fog. Lows in the 50s. Thursday through Juneteenth, partly cloudy. Highs from the mid-60s to lower 80s. Lows in the 50s. High temperatures today and lows tonight for the selected cities: Santa Cruz, 76 and 56, Monterey, 72 and 56, Salinas, 74 and 58, Hollister, 85 and 55, King City, 88 and 56. The following is an important weather message from the National Weather Service. Heat advisory remains in effect until 7 p.m. Pacific Daylight Time this evening. What? Moderate heat risk with temperatures between 90 and 95 for most areas, with some readings above 100 degrees. Hottest conditions across the East Bay Hills and Valleys. Where? The Santa Clara Valley and Eastern Hills, and the East Bay Hills and Valleys. When? Until 7 p.m. Pacific Daylight Time this evening. Impacts. This level of heat affects most individuals sensitive to heat, especially those without effective cooling and/or adequate hydration. Impacts possible in some health systems and in heat-sensitive industries. Hydration is a critical piece to surviving the heat. Drink water, and if possible, take water to those who are vulnerable. Take extra precautions when outside. Wear lightweight and loose-fitting clothing. Try to limit strenuous activities to the early morning or evening. Take action when you experience symptoms of heat exhaustion and/or heat stroke. Beat the heat and check the back seat. Do not leave young children or pets in unattended vehicles. Car interiors will reach lethal temperatures in a matter of minutes. 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This broadcast originates from the National Weather Service office located in Monterey, California, and serves the South Bay and Monterey Bay Area, including the cities of San Jose, Monterey, Salinas, and Santa Cruz. The weather overview for the Bay Area and Central Coast continued hot and dry today and tomorrow for interior communities with moderate heat risk. Minor coastal flooding due to higher than normal high tides anticipated across coastal regions of the San Francisco Bay Area and Central California coast. Hazardous beach conditions return by Sunday with increased risk of sneaker waves and strong rip currents. The extended forecast for the Bay Area and Central Coast, Monday and Monday night, mostly clear. High 60 to 90. Lows 50 to 65. Tuesday and Tuesday night, mostly clear. High 60 to 90. Lows 50 to 65. Wednesday and Wednesday night, partly cloudy. Areas of fog after midnight. Highs 55 to 90. Lows 50 to 60. Thursday and Thursday night, partly cloudy. Highs 55 to 85. Lows 50 to 60. Juneteenth, mostly sunny. Highs 55 to 80. Sunrise, sunset, and time.

information for the San Francisco Bay Area for Saturday, June 13th. The sunset tonight, 8:32 p.m. The sunrise tomorrow, 5:48 a.m. The sunset tomorrow, 8:32 p.m. Tidal data at the Golden Gate for the afternoon and evening hours today and the morning hours of tomorrow. Low tide, 04:03 p.m. at 2.87 feet. High tide, 10:20 p.m. at 6.98 feet. Low tide, 5:28 a.m. at -169 feet. Here are the buoy observations for 3 p.m. Pacific Daylight Time. An offshore buoy 6 winds southeast at 8 knots, pressure 1,023.8 millibars. An offshore buoy 59, winds north 60 knots, water temperature 62, pressure 1,018.8 millibars, seas 5 feet, every 9 seconds. At Point Arena buoy, winds south 4 knots, water temperature 53, pressure 1,012.9 millibars, seas 7 feet, every 9 seconds. At buoy 13 near Bodega Bay, winds east at 4 knots, pressure 1,012.4 millibars, swell 5 feet, every 10 seconds. At Point Reyes Wave Rider buoy, water temperature 57, sea 7 feet, every 9 seconds. At San Francisco Bar buoy, water temperature 56, seas 4 feet, every 14 seconds. At San Francisco buoy, winds south 4 knots, water temperature 54, pressure 1,012.5 millibars, seas 5 feet, every 9 seconds. At Half Moon Bay buoy, winds southeast 8 knots, water temperature 56, pressure 1,013.0 millibars, seas 4 feet, every 9 seconds. At Monterey Bay buoy, winds south 10 knots, water temperature 59, pressure 1,012.2 millibars, seas 6 feet, every 14 seconds. At Point Sur, Wave Rider buoy, water temperature 59, seas 6 feet, every 9 seconds. At Cape San Martin buoy, winds southeast 8 knots, water temperature 60, pressure 1,013.4 millibars, seas 5 feet, every 9 seconds. Synopsis for the Central California coast and bays, including the Monterey Bay, Greater Farallones, and Cordell Bank National Marine Sanctuaries: gentle southerly breezes and moderate to rough seas with a low south-southwesterly swell persist across most of the coastal waters. Fresh to strong breezes will be possible along the Big Sur coast through this evening. Winds will remain fairly consistent through the weekend as the seas subside. The marine forecast for San Pablo Bay, Suisun Bay, the West Delta, and the San Francisco Bay north of the Bay Bridge. For tonight, southwest wind 10 to 15 knots. For Sunday, southwest wind 5 to 10 knots, rising to 10 to 15 knots in the afternoon. For Sunday night, southwest wind 10 to 15 knots. The marine forecast for Monterey Bay. For tonight, west wind 5 to 10 knots, becoming southwest late this evening and early morning, then becoming light and variable late. Seas around 3 feet. Wave detail, west 3 feet at 9 seconds and south 2 feet at 14 seconds. Patchy fog until early morning. For Sunday, southwest wind around 5 knots, veering to west in the afternoon. Seas around 3 feet. Wave detail, northwest 2 feet at 9 seconds and south 2 feet at 15 seconds. Patchy dense fog in the afternoon. For Sunday night, west wind 5 to 10 knots in the evening, becoming light and variable. Seas around 3 feet. Wave detail, west 2 feet at 8 seconds and south 2 feet at 14 seconds. Areas of dense fog in the evening. The coastal waters forecast from Pigeon Point to Point Pinos out to 10 nautical miles. For tonight, south wind 5 to 10 knots. Seas 3 to 5 feet. Wave detail, northwest 4 feet at 9 seconds and south 2 feet at 15 seconds. Patchy fog early this evening, then areas of dense fog late this evening. Patchy fog after midnight. For Sunday, south wind 5 to 10 knots. Seas 3 to 4 feet. Wave detail, northwest 3 feet at 9 seconds and south 3 feet at 16 seconds.

patchy dense fog. For Sunday night, south wind 5 to 10 knots. Seas 3 to 4 feet. Wave detail, northwest 3 feet at 8 seconds and south 3 feet at 12 seconds. The following is an important weather message from the National Weather Service. Issued at 2:23 p.m. Pacific Daylight Time. Coastal flood advisory remains in effect from 7 p.m. this evening to 3 a.m. Pacific Daylight Time Tuesday. Beach hazards statement remains in effect from late tonight through late Tuesday night. What? For the coastal flood advisory, up to 2.0 feet of inundation above ground level is possible in low-lying areas near shorelines and tidal waterways. For the beach hazard statement, increased risk of sneaker waves and strong rip currents expected. Where? Pacific Coast beaches. When? For the coastal flood advisory, from 7 p.m. Pacific Daylight Time Saturday to 3 a.m. Pacific Daylight Time Tuesday. For the beach hazard statement, from 3 a.m. Pacific Daylight Time Sunday through 3 a.m. Pacific Daylight Time Wednesday. Impacts, high tide flooding of lots, parks, and roads with only isolated road closures expected. Dangerous swimming and surfing conditions and localized beach erosion can be expected. Sneaker waves can sweep across the shoreline without warning, pulling people into the sea from rocks, jetties, and beaches. Additional details, at the San Francisco tidal gauge, high tide is expected to be 1.9 feet above normal 7.8 feet mean lower low water at 10:20 p.m. on Saturday the 13th, 2.0 feet above normal 7.8 feet mean lower low water at 11:10 p.m. on Sunday the 14th, 1.9 feet above normal 7.8 feet mean lower low water at 12:02 a.m. on Tuesday the 16th. High tide varies up to 90 minutes earlier or later along the Pacific Coast and through the San Francisco Bay, respectively. If travel is required, allow extra time as some roads may be closed. Do not drive around barricades or through water of unknown depth. 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Remain out of the water to avoid hazardous surf and never turn your back on the ocean. Monitor local weather, surf and tide forecast at www.weather.gov/mtr. The following is an important weather message from the National Weather Service. Issued at 2:23 p.m. Pacific Daylight Time. Coastal flood advisory remains in effect until 3 a.m. Pacific Daylight Time Wednesday. What? Up to 2.0 feet of inundation above ground level is possible in low-lying areas near shorelines and tidal waterways. Where? Low-lying bayshore regions along the San Francisco and San Pablo Bays. When? Until 3 a.m. Pacific Daylight Time Wednesday. Impacts, flooding of lots, parks, and roads with only isolated road closures expected. Additional details, at the San Francisco tidal gauge, high tide is expected to be 1.9 feet above normal 7.8 feet mean lower low water at 10:20 p.m. on Saturday the 13th, 2.0 feet above normal 7.8 feet mean lower low water at 11:10 p.m. on Sunday the 14th, 1.9 feet above normal 7.8 feet mean lower low water at 12:02 a.m. on Tuesday the 16th, and 1.6 feet above normal 7.4 feet mean lower low water at 12:56 a.m. on Wednesday the 17th. High tide varies up to 90 minutes earlier or later along the Pacific Coast and through the San Francisco Bay, respectively. If travel is required, allow extra time as some roads may be closed. Do not drive around barricades or through water of unknown depth. Take the necessary actions to protect flood-prone property. The area forecast for the peninsula, North Bay, and East Bay. Coastal flood advisory in effect until 3 a.m. Pacific Daylight Time Wednesday. Heat advisory in effect until 7 p.m. Pacific Daylight Time this evening. Beach hazards statement in effect from 3 a.m. Pacific Daylight Time Sunday through late Tuesday night. For the rest of today, sunny. Highs around 70 at the coast to the mid-90s inland. West winds 5 to 15 miles per hour. For tonight, mostly clear until midnight, then becoming partly cloudy. Lows in the

5 to 10 miles per hour. And on Sunday, mostly sunny in the morning, then becoming sunny. Highs in the upper 60s at the coast to the lower 90s inland. West winds 5 to 15 miles per hour. For the Sunday night, mostly clear until midnight, then becoming partly cloudy. Lows in the 50s. West winds 5 to 10 miles per hour. For Monday, partly cloudy in the morning, then becoming sunny. Highs in the upper 60s at the coast to the upper 80s inland. Southwest winds up to 5 miles per hour, becoming west 5 to 15 miles per hour in the afternoon. And on Monday night, mostly clear until midnight, then becoming partly cloudy. Lows in the 50s. Tuesday and Tuesday night, mostly clear. Highs from the upper 60s to lower 80s, lows from the 50s to lower 60s for the Wednesday. Partly cloudy in the morning, then becoming mostly sunny. Highs from the upper 60s to lower 80s for Wednesday night, mostly clear until midnight, then becoming partly cloudy. Lows in the 50s Thursday through Juneteenth, partly cloudy. Highs 60s and 70s, lows in the 50s. High temperatures today and lows tonight for these selected cities: San Francisco, 72 and 56, San Francisco Airport, 78 and 56, Redwood City, 89 and 58, Oakland, 78 and 57, Fremont, 86 and 59, Concord, 93 and 56, Livermore, 95 and 58, San Rafael, 79 and 55, Santa Rosa, 87 and 52, Napa, 85 and 54, Fairfield, 90 and 57. These are the 4 p.m. Pacific Daylight Time observations for the San Francisco and Monterey Bay areas on Saturday, June 13th. At San Francisco Airport, it was mostly sunny, temperature 69, dew point 56, relative humidity 62%, northwest wind at 20 miles an hour, pressure 29.84 inches and steady. At Oakland Airport, it was mostly sunny, temperature 69, dew point 58, relative humidity 67%, west wind at 15 miles an hour, pressure 29.85 inches and falling. At San Jose Airport, it was sunny, temperature 81, dew point 60, relative humidity 48%, northwest wind at 12 miles an hour, pressure 29.82 inches and falling. At Santa Rosa, it was sunny, temperature 77, south wind at 13, pressure 29.86 and rising. At Concord, it was sunny, temperature 91, northwest wind at 15. At Livermore, it was sunny, temperature 95, west wind at 15. At Monterey, it was sunny, temperature 72, west wind at 10, pressure 29.87 and falling. At Salinas, it was sunny, temperature 66, dew point 56, relative humidity 70%, northwest wind at 16. Here are some observations around California and western Nevada. Skies ranged from sunny to mostly sunny. It was 100 at Sacramento, 70 at Los Angeles, 73 at San Diego, and 92 at Reno. Truckee reported 84, South Lake Tahoe reported 79, Blue Canyon reported 78, and Mammoth Lakes reported 79. Local temperature reports around San Francisco Bay for 4 p.m. Downtown San Francisco was 66 degrees. Oakland Museum was 69 degrees. Redwood City was 79 degrees. San Rafael was 89 degrees. The area forecast for the South Bay, including the San Jose metro area and the Santa Clara Valley. Coastal flood advisory in effect until 3 a.m. Pacific Daylight Time Wednesday. Heat advisory in effect until 7 p.m. Pacific Daylight Time this evening, for the rest of today. Sunny. Highs in the lower 80s by the bay, lower to mid-90s inland. West winds 5 to 10 miles per hour. For tonight, mostly clear. Lows from the mid-50s to lower 60s. Northwest winds 5 to 10 miles per hour, becoming southwest after midnight. And on Sunday? Mostly sunny in the morning, then becoming sunny. Highs in the lower 80s.

Thursday night, clear. Lows from the mid-50s to lower 60s. Wednesday through Thursday night, mostly clear. High 70s and 80s. Lows in the 50s. Juneteenth, partly cloudy in the morning, then becoming mostly sunny. Highs from the 70s to lower 80s. High temperatures today and lows tonight for the selected cities: San Jose, 89 and 59, Mountain View, 82 and 59, Morgan Hill, 94 and 57. The area forecast for the Monterey Bay and Salinas Valley: coastal flood advisory in effect from 7 p.m. this evening to 3 a.m. Pacific Daylight Time Tuesday. Beach hazard statement in effect from 3 a.m. Pacific Daylight Time Sunday through late Tuesday night, for the rest of today. Mostly sunny. Highs in the lower 70s at the coast to the upper 80s inland. West winds 10 to 15 miles per hour. For tonight, partly cloudy. Lows in the upper 50s. Northwest winds 5 to 10 miles per hour until midnight, becoming light. And on Sunday? Partly cloudy in the morning, then becoming mostly sunny. Highs in the lower 70s at the coast to the upper 80s inland. West winds up to 5 miles per hour, increasing to 5 to 15 miles per hour in the afternoon. For the Sunday night, partly cloudy. Lows in the mid-50s. West winds 5 to 10 miles per hour until midnight, becoming light. For Monday, partly cloudy in the morning, then becoming sunny. Highs around 70 at the coast to the upper 80s inland. Light winds, becoming west 5 to 10 miles per hour in the afternoon. And on Monday night, mostly clear until midnight, then becoming partly cloudy. Lows in the upper 50s. For the Tuesday, partly cloudy in the morning, then becoming sunny. Highs from the lower 70s to mid 80s. For Tuesday night, clear until midnight, then becoming partly cloudy. Patchy fog. Lows in the upper 50s. And on Wednesday, partly cloudy in the morning, then becoming mostly sunny. Highs from the lower 70s to mid 80s. For the Wednesday night, mostly clear until midnight, then becoming partly cloudy. Patchy fog. Lows in the 50s. Thursday through Juneteenth, partly cloudy. Highs from the mid-60s to lower 80s. Lows in the 50s. High temperatures today and lows tonight for the selected cities: Santa Cruz, 76 and 56, Monterey, 72 and 56, Salinas, 74 and 58, Hollister, 85 and 55, King City, 88 and 56. The following is an important weather message from the National Weather Service. Heat advisory remains in effect until 7 p.m. Pacific Daylight Time this evening. What? Moderate heat risk with temperatures between 90 and 95 for most areas, with some readings above 100 degrees. Hottest conditions across the East Bay Hills and Valleys. Where? The Santa Clara Valley and Eastern Hills, and the East Bay Hills and Valleys. When? Until 7 p.m. Pacific Daylight Time this evening. Impacts. This level of heat affects most individuals sensitive to heat, especially those without effective cooling and or adequate hydration. Impacts possible in some health systems and in heat-sensitive industries. Hydration is a critical piece to surviving the heat. Drink water, and if possible, take water to those who are vulnerable. Take extra precautions when outside. Wear lightweight and loose-fitting clothing. Try to limit strenuous activities to the early morning or evening. Take action when you experience symptoms of heat exhaustion and or heat stroke. Beat the heat and check the back seat. Do not leave young children or pets in unattended vehicles. Car interiors will reach lethal temperatures in a matter of minutes. The weather overview for the Bay Area and Central Coast: continued hot and dry today and tomorrow for interior communities with moderate heat risk. Minor coastal flooding due to higher than normal high tides anticipated across coastal regions of the San Francisco Bay Area and Central California coast. Hazardous beach conditions return by Sunday with increased risk of sneaker waves and strong currents.

The extended forecast for the Bay Area and Central Coast, Monday and Monday night, mostly clear. High 60 to 90. Lows 50 to 65. Tuesday and Tuesday night, mostly clear. High 60 to 90. Lows 50 to 65. Wednesday and Wednesday night, partly cloudy. Areas of fog after midnight. Highs 55 to 90. Lows 50 to 60. Thursday and Thursday night, partly cloudy. Highs 55 to 85. Lows 50 to 60. Juneteenth, mostly sunny. Highs 55 to 80. Sunrise, sunset, and tidal information for the San Francisco Bay Area for Saturday, June 13th. The sunset tonight, 8:32 p.m. The sunrise tomorrow, 5:48 a.m. The sunset tomorrow, 8:32 p.m. Tidal data at the Golden Gate for the afternoon and evening hours today and the morning hours of tomorrow. Low tide, 04:03 p.m. at 2.87 feet. High tide, 10:20 p.m. at 6.98 feet. Low tide, 5:28 a.m. at minus 169 feet. Here are the buoy observations for 4 p.m. Pacific Daylight Time. An offshore buoy 6 winds southeast at 8 knots, pressure 1,023.2 millibars. An offshore buoy 59, winds north 14 knots, water temperature 62, pressure 1,019.0 millibars, sea 7 feet, every 8 seconds. At Point Arena buoy, wind southeast 2 knots, water temperature 53, pressure 1,012.8 millibars, sea 7 feet, every 9 seconds. At buoy 13 near Bodega Bay, winds east at 4 knots, pressure 1,012.4 millibars. At Point Reyes Wave Rider buoy, water temperature 57, sea 7 feet, every 10 seconds. At San Francisco Bar buoy, water temperature 56, seas 5 feet, every 14 seconds. At San Francisco buoy, wind south 2 knots, water temperature 53, pressure 1,012.3 millibars, seas 5 feet, every 14 seconds. At Half Moon Bay buoy, wind south 8 knots, water temperature 56, pressure 1,013.0 millibars, seas 4 feet, every 9 seconds. At Monterey Bay buoy, wind south 8 knots, water temperature 59, pressure 1,012.4 millibars, seas 5 feet, every 9 seconds. At Point Sur, Wave Rider buoy, water temperature 59, seas 6 feet, every 14 seconds. At Cape San Martin buoy, wind southeast 8 knots, water temperature 60, pressure 1,013.3 millibars. Seas 5 feet, every 17 seconds. Synopsis for the Central California coast and bays, including the Monterey Bay, Greater Farallones, and Cordell Bank National Marine Sanctuaries: gentle southerly breezes and moderate to rough seas with a low south-southwesterly swell persist across most of the coastal waters. Fresh to strong breezes will be possible along the Big Sur coast through this evening. Winds will remain fairly consistent through the weekend as the seas subside. The marine forecast for San Pablo Bay, Suisun Bay, the West Delta, and the San Francisco Bay north of the Bay Bridge. For tonight, southwest wind 10 to 15 knots. For Sunday, southwest wind 5 to 10 knots, rising to 10 to 15 knots in the afternoon. For Sunday night, southwest wind 10 to 15 knots. The marine forecast for Monterey Bay. For tonight, west wind 5 to 10 knots, becoming southwest late this evening and early morning, then becoming light and variable late. Seas around 3 feet. Wave detail, west 3 feet at 9 seconds and south 2 feet at 14 seconds. Patchy fog until early morning. For Sunday, southwest wind around 5 knots, veering to west in the afternoon. Seas around 3 feet. Wave detail, northwest 2 feet at 9 seconds and south 2 feet at 15 seconds. Patchy dense fog in the afternoon. For Sunday night, west wind 5 to 10 knots in the evening, becoming light and variable. Seas around 3 feet. Wave detail, west 2 feet at

seconds and south 2 feet at 14 seconds. Areas of dense fog in the evening. The coastal waters forecast from Pigeon Point to Point Pinos out to 10 nautical miles. For tonight, south wind 5 to 10 knots. Seas 3 to 5 feet. Wave detail, northwest 4 feet at 9 seconds and south 2 feet at 15 seconds. Patchy fog early this evening, then areas of dense fog late this evening. Patchy fog after midnight. For Sunday, south wind 5 to 10 knots. Seas 3 to 4 feet. Wave detail, northwest 3 feet at 9 seconds and south 3 feet at 16 seconds. Patchy dense fog. For Sunday night, south wind 5 to 10 knots. Seas 3 to 4 feet. Wave detail, northwest 3 feet at 8 seconds and south 3 feet at 12 seconds. The following is an important weather message from the National Weather Service. Issued at 2:23 p.m. Pacific Daylight Time. Coastal flood advisory remains in effect from 7 p.m. this evening to 3 a.m. Pacific Daylight Time Tuesday. Beach hazards statement remains in effect from late tonight through late Tuesday night. What? For the coastal flood advisory, up to 2.0 feet of inundation above ground level is possible in low-lying areas near shorelines and tidal waterways. For the beach hazard statement, increased risk of sneaker waves and strong rip currents expected. Where? Pacific Coast beaches. When? For the coastal flood advisory, from 7 p.m. Pacific Daylight Time Saturday to 3 a.m. Pacific Daylight Time Tuesday. For the beach hazard statement, from 3 a.m. Pacific Daylight Time Sunday through 3 a.m. Pacific Daylight Time Wednesday. Impacts, high tide flooding of lots, parks, and roads with only isolated road closures expected. Dangerous swimming and surfing conditions and localized beach erosion can be expected. Sneaker waves can sweep across the shoreline without warning, pulling people into the sea from rocks, jetties and beaches. Additional details, at the San Francisco tidal gauge, high tide is expected to be 1.9 feet above normal 7.8 feet mean lower low water at 10:20 p.m. on Saturday the 13th, 2.0 feet above normal 7.8 feet mean lower low water at 11:10 p.m. on Sunday the 14th, 1.9 feet above normal 7.8 feet mean lower low water at 12:02 a.m. on Tuesday the 16th. High tide varies up to 90 minutes earlier or later along the Pacific Coast and through the San Francisco Bay, respectively. If travel is required, allow extra time as some roads may be closed. Do not drive around barricades or through water of unknown depth. Take the necessary actions to protect flood-prone property. Stay off of jetties, piers, rocks, and other waterside infrastructure. Remain out of the water to avoid hazardous surf and never turn your back on the ocean. Monitor local weather, surf and tide forecasts at www.weather.gov/mtr. 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This broadcast originates from the National Weather Service office located in Monterey, California, and serves the South Bay and Monterey Bay Area, including the cities of San Jose, Monterey, Salinas, and Santa Cruz. The following is an important weather message from the National Weather Service. Issued at 2:23 p.m. Pacific Daylight Time. Coastal flood advisory remains in effect until 3 a.m. Pacific Daylight Time Wednesday. What? Up to 2.0 feet of inundation above ground level is possible in low-lying areas near shorelines and tidal waterways. Where? Low-lying bayshore regions along the San Francisco and San Pablo Bays. When? Until 3 a.m. Pacific Daylight Time Wednesday. Impacts, flooding of lots, parks, and roads with only isolated road closures expected. Additional details, at the San Francisco tidal gauge, high tide is expected to be 1.9 feet above normal 7.8 feet mean lower low water at 10:20 p.m. on Saturday the 13th, 2.0 feet above normal 7.8 feet mean lower low water at 11:10 p.m. on Sunday the 14th, 1.9 feet above normal 7.8 feet mean lower low

water at 12:02 a.m. on Tuesday the 16th, and 1.6 feet above normal 7.4 feet mean lower low water at 12:56 a.m. on Wednesday the 17th. High tide varies up to 90 minutes earlier or later along the Pacific coast and through the San Francisco Bay, respectively. If travel is required, allow extra time as some roads may be closed. Do not drive around barricades or through water of unknown depth. Take the necessary actions to protect flood-prone property. The area forecast for the peninsula, North Bay, and East Bay. Coastal flood advisory in effect until 3 a.m. Pacific Daylight Time Wednesday. Heat advisory in effect until 7 p.m. Pacific Daylight Time this evening. Beach hazards statement in effect from 3 a.m. Pacific Daylight Time Sunday through late Tuesday night, for the rest of today. Sunny. Highs around 70 at the coast to the mid-90s inland. West winds 5 to 15 miles per hour. For tonight, mostly clear until midnight, then becoming partly cloudy. Lows in the 50s. West winds 5 to 10 miles per hour. And on Sunday? Mostly sunny in the morning, then becoming sunny. Highs in the upper 60s at the coast to the lower 90s inland. West winds 5 to 15 miles per hour. For the Sunday night, mostly clear until midnight, then becoming partly cloudy. Lows in the 50s. West winds 5 to 10 miles per hour. For Monday, partly cloudy in the morning, then becoming sunny. Highs in the upper 60s at the coast to the upper 80s inland. Southwest winds up to 5 miles per hour, becoming west 5 to 15 miles per hour in the afternoon. And on Monday night, mostly clear until midnight, then becoming partly cloudy. Lows in the 50s. Tuesday and Tuesday night, mostly clear. Highs from the upper 60s to lower 80s, lows from the 50s to lower 60s for the Wednesday. Partly cloudy in the morning, then becoming mostly sunny. Highs from the upper 60s to lower 80s for Wednesday night, mostly clear until midnight, then becoming partly cloudy. Lows in the 50s Thursday through Juneteenth, partly cloudy. Highs 60s and 70s, lows in the 50s. High temperatures today and lows tonight for the selected cities: San Francisco, 72 and 56, San Francisco Airport, 78 and 56, Redwood City, 89 and 58, Oakland, 78 and 57, Fremont, 86 and 59, Concord, 93 and 56, Livermore, 95 and 58, San Rafael, 79 and 55, Santa Rosa, 87 and 52, Napa, 85 and 54, Fairfield, 90 and 57. These are the 4 p.m. Pacific Daylight Time observations for the San Francisco and Monterey Bay areas on Saturday, June 13th. At San Francisco Airport, it was mostly sunny, temperature 69, dew point 56, relative humidity 62%, northwest wind at 20 miles an hour, pressure 29.84 inches and steady. At Oakland Airport, it was mostly sunny, temperature 69, dew point 58, relative humidity 67%, west wind at 15 miles an hour, pressure 29.85 inches and falling. At San Jose Airport, it was sunny, temperature 81, dew point 60, relative humidity 48%, northwest wind at 12 miles an hour, pressure 29.82 inches and falling. At Santa Rosa, it was sunny, temperature 77, south wind at 13, pressure 29.86 and rising. At Concord, it was sunny, temperature 91, northwest wind at 15. At Livermore, it was sunny, temperature 95, west wind at 15. At Monterey, it was sunny, temperature 72, west wind at 10, pressure 29.87 and falling. At Salinas, it was sunny, temperature 66, dew point 56, relative humidity 70%, northwest wind at 16. Here are some observations around California and western Nevada. It was sunny, with a temperature of 100 at Sacramento, and 78 at Blue Canyon. It was mostly sunny, with a temperature of 70 at Los Angeles, 73 at San Diego, 92 at Reno, 84 at Truckee, and 70.

South Lake Tahoe. At Mammoth Lakes, it was partly sunny, with a temperature of 79. Local temperature reports around San Francisco Bay for 4 p.m. Downtown San Francisco was 66 degrees. Oakland Museum was 69 degrees. Redwood City was 79 degrees. San Rafael was 89 degrees. The area forecast for the South Bay, including the San Jose metro area and the Santa Clara Valley. Coastal flood advisory in effect until 3 a.m. Pacific Daylight Time Wednesday. Heat advisory in effect until 7 p.m. Pacific Daylight Time this evening, for the rest of today. Sunny. Highs in the lower 80s by the bay, lower to mid-90s inland. West winds 5 to 10 miles per hour. For tonight, mostly clear. Highs in the lower 80s by the bay, lower to mid-90s inland. West winds 5 to 10 miles per hour. For tonight, mostly clear. Lows from the mid-50s to lower 60s. Northwest winds 5 to 10 miles per hour, becoming southwest after midnight. And on Sunday? Mostly sunny in the morning, then becoming sunny. Highs in the lower 80s by the bay to near 90 inland. West winds 5 to 10 miles per hour. For the Sunday night, mostly clear. Lows from the mid-50s to lower 60s. West winds 5 to 10 miles per hour. For Monday, mostly sunny in the morning, then becoming sunny. Highs in the upper 70s by the bay, mid-80s to lower 90s inland. Light winds, becoming west 5 to 10 miles per hour in the afternoon. And on Monday night, clear. Lows from the mid-50s to lower 60s. For the Tuesday, mostly sunny in the morning, then becoming sunny. Highs from the upper 70s to lower 90s. For Tuesday night, clear. Lows from the mid-50s to lower 60s. Wednesday through Thursday night, mostly clear. High 70s and 80s. Lows in the 50s. Juneteenth, partly cloudy in the morning, then becoming mostly sunny. Highs from the 70s to lower 80s. High temperatures today and lows tonight for the selected cities: San Jose, 89 and 59, Mountain View, 82 and 59, Morgan Hill, 94 and 57. The area forecast for the Monterey Bay and Salinas Valley: coastal flood advisory in effect from 7 p.m. this evening to 3 a.m. Pacific Daylight Time Tuesday. Beach hazards statement in effect from 3 a.m. Pacific Daylight Time Sunday through late Tuesday night, for the rest of today. Mostly sunny. Highs in the lower 70s at the coast to the upper 80s inland. West winds 10 to 15 miles per hour. For tonight, partly cloudy. Lows in the upper 50s. Northwest winds 5 to 10 miles per hour until midnight, becoming light. And on Sunday? Partly cloudy in the morning, then becoming mostly sunny. Highs in the lower 70s at the coast to the upper 80s inland. West winds up to 5 miles per hour, increasing to 5 to 15 miles per hour in the afternoon. For the Sunday night, partly cloudy. Lows in the mid-50s. West winds 5 to 10 miles per hour until midnight, becoming light. For Monday, partly cloudy in the morning, then becoming sunny. Highs around 70 at the coast to the upper 80s inland. Light winds, becoming west 5 to 10 miles per hour in the afternoon. And on Monday night, mostly clear until midnight, then becoming partly cloudy. Lows in the upper 50s. For the Tuesday, partly cloudy in the morning, then becoming sunny. Highs from the lower 70s to mid-80s. For Tuesday night, clear until midnight, then becoming partly cloudy. Patchy fog. Lows in the upper 50s. And on Wednesday, partly cloudy in the morning, then becoming mostly sunny. Highs from the lower 70s to mid-80s. For the Wednesday night, mostly clear until midnight, then becoming partly cloudy. Patchy fog. Lows in the 50s. Thursday through Juneteenth, partly cloudy. Highs from the mid-70s.

80s, lows in the 50s. High temperatures today and lows tonight for the selected cities: Santa Cruz, 76 and 56, Monterey, 72 and 56, Salinas, 74 and 58, Hollister, 85 and 55, King City, 88 and 56. The following is an important weather message from the National Weather Service. Heat advisory remains in effect until 7 p.m. Pacific Daylight Time this evening. What? Moderate heat risk with temperatures between 90 and 95 for most areas, with some readings above 100 degrees. Hottest conditions across the East Bay Hills and Valleys. Where? The Santa Clara Valley and Eastern Hills, and the East Bay Hills and Valleys. When? Until 7 p.m. Pacific Daylight Time this evening. Impacts. This level of heat affects most individuals sensitive to heat, especially those without effective cooling and or adequate hydration. Impacts possible in some health systems and in heat-sensitive industries. Hydration is a critical piece to surviving the heat. Drink water, and if possible, take water to those who are vulnerable. Take extra precautions when outside. Wear lightweight and loose-fitting clothing. Try to limit strenuous activities to the early morning or evening. Take action when you experience symptoms of heat exhaustion and or heat stroke. Beat the heat and check the back seat. Do not leave young children or pets in unattended vehicles. Car interiors will reach lethal temperatures in a matter of minutes. The weather overview for the Bay Area and Central Coast: continued hot and dry today and tomorrow for interior communities with moderate heat risk. Minor coastal flooding due to higher than normal high tides anticipated across coastal regions of the San Francisco Bay Area and Central California coast. Hazardous beach conditions return by Sunday with increased risk of sneaker waves and strong wind currents. The extended forecast for the Bay Area and Central Coast, Monday and Monday night, mostly clear. High 60 to 90. Lows 50 to 65. Tuesday and Tuesday night, mostly clear. High 60 to 90. Lows 50 to 65. Wednesday and Wednesday night, partly cloudy. Areas of fog after midnight. Highs 55 to 90. Lows 50 to 60. Thursday and Thursday night, partly cloudy. Highs 55 to 85. Lows 50 to 60. Juneteenth, mostly sunny. Highs 55 to 80. Sunrise, sunset, and tidal information for the San Francisco Bay Area for Saturday, June 13th. The sunset tonight, 8:32 p.m. The sunrise tomorrow, 5:48 a.m. The sunset tomorrow, 8:32 p.m. Tidal data at the Golden Gate for the afternoon and evening hours today and the morning hours of tomorrow. Low tide, 04:03 p.m. at 2.87 feet. High tide, 10:20 p.m. at 6.98 feet. Low tide, 5:28 a.m. at minus 169 feet. Here are the buoy observations for 4 p.m. Pacific Daylight Time. An offshore buoy 6, winds southeast at 8 knots, pressure 1,023.2 millibars. An offshore buoy 59, winds north 14 knots, water temperature 62, pressure 1,019.0 millibars, sea 7 feet, every 8 seconds. At Point Arena buoy, wind southeast 2 knots, water temperature 53, pressure 1,012.8 millibars, sea 7 feet, every 9 seconds. At buoy 13 near Bodega Bay, winds east at 4 knots, pressure 1,012.4 millibars. At Point Reyes Wave Rider buoy, water temperature 57, sea 7 feet, every 10 seconds. At San Francisco Bar buoy, water temperature 56, seas 5 feet, every 14 seconds. At San Francisco buoy, wind south 2 knots, water temperature 53, pressure 1,012.3 millibars, seas 5 feet, every 14 seconds. At Half Moon Bay buoy, wind south 8 knots, water temperature 56, pressure 1,013.0 millibars, seas 4 feet, every 9 seconds.
At Monterey Bay Buoy, wind south 8 knots. Water temperature 59. Pressure 1,012.4 millibars. Seas 5 feet every 9 seconds. Head point, sir. Wave rider buoy water temperature 59. Seas 6 feet every 14 seconds. At Cape San Martin Buoy, wind southeast 8 knots. Water temperature 60. Pressure 1,013.3 millibars. Seas 5 feet every 17 seconds. Synopsis for the Central California coast and bays, including the Monterey Bay, Greater Farallones, and Cordell Bank National Marine Sanctuaries: gentle southerly breezes and moderate to rough seas with a low south-southwesterly swell persist across most of the coastal waters. Fresh to strong breezes will be possible along the Big Sur coast through this evening. Winds will remain fairly consistent through the weekend as the seas subside. The marine forecast for San Pablo Bay, Suisun Bay, the West Delta, and the San Francisco Bay north of the Bay Bridge. For tonight, southwest wind 10 to 15 knots. For Sunday, southwest wind 5 to 10 knots, rising to 10 to 15 knots in the afternoon. For Sunday night, southwest wind 10 to 15 knots. The marine forecast for Monterey Bay. For tonight, west wind 5 to 10 knots, becoming southwest late this evening and early morning, then becoming light and variable late. Seas around 3 feet. Wave detail, west 3 feet at 9 seconds and south 2 feet at 14 seconds. Patchy fog until early morning. For Sunday, southwest wind around 5 knots, veering to west in the afternoon. Seas around 3 feet. Wave detail, northwest 2 feet at 9 seconds and south 2 feet at 15 seconds. Patchy dense fog in the afternoon. For Sunday night, west wind 5 to 10 knots in the evening, becoming light and variable. Seas around 3 feet. Wave detail, west 2 feet at 8 seconds and south 2 feet at 14 seconds. Areas of dense fog in the evening. The coastal waters forecast from Pigeon Point to Point Pinos out to 10 nautical miles. For tonight, south wind 5 to 10 knots. Seas 3 to 5 feet. Wave detail, northwest 4 feet at 9 seconds and south 2 feet at 15 seconds. Patchy fog early this evening, then areas of dense fog late this evening. Patchy fog after midnight. For Sunday, south wind 5 to 10 knots. Seas 3 to 4 feet. Wave detail, northwest 3 feet at 9 seconds and south 3 feet at 16 seconds. Patchy dense fog. For Sunday night, south wind 5 to 10 knots. Seas 3 to 4 feet. Wave detail, northwest 3 feet at 8 seconds and south 3 feet at 12 seconds. The following is an important weather message from the National Weather Service. Issued at 2:23 p.m. Pacific Daylight Time. Coastal flood advisory remains in effect from 7 p.m. this evening to 3 a.m. Pacific Daylight Time Tuesday. Beach hazards statement remains in effect from late tonight through late Tuesday night. What? For the coastal flood advisory, up to 2.0 feet of inundation above ground level is possible in low-lying areas near shorelines and tidal waterways. For the beach hazard statement, increased risk of sneaker waves and strong rip currents expected. Where? Pacific Coast beaches. When? For the coastal flood advisory, from 7 p.m. Pacific Daylight Time Saturday to 3 a.m. Pacific Daylight Time Tuesday. For the beach hazard statement, from 3 a.m. Pacific Daylight Time Sunday through 3 a.m. Pacific Daylight Time Wednesday. Impacts, high tide flooding of lots, parks, and roads with only isolated road closures expected. Dangerous swimming and surfing conditions and localized beach erosion can be expected. Sneaker waves can sweep across the shoreline without warning, pulling people into the sea from rocks, jetties, and beaches.
Additional details at the San Francisco tidal gauge. High tide is expected to be 1.9 feet above normal, 7.8 feet mean lower low water at 10:20 p.m. on Saturday the 13th. 2.0 feet above normal, 7.8 feet mean lower low water at 11:10 p.m. on Sunday the 14th. 1.9 feet above normal, 7.8 feet mean lower low water at 12:02 a.m. on Tuesday the 16th. High tide varies up to 90 minutes earlier or later along the Pacific coast and through the San Francisco Bay, respectively. If travel is required, allow extra time as some roads may be closed. Do not drive around barricades or through water of unknown depth. 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Monitor local weather, surf and tide forecast at www.weather.gov/mtr. The following is an important weather message from the National Weather Service. Issued at 2:23 p.m. Pacific Daylight Time. Coastal flood advisory remains in effect until 3 a.m. Pacific Daylight Time Wednesday. What? Up to 2.0 feet of inundation above ground level is possible in low-lying areas near shorelines and tidal waterways. Where? Low-lying bayshore regions along the San Francisco and San Pablo Bays. When? Until 3 a.m. Pacific Daylight Time Wednesday. Impacts, flooding of lots, parks, and roads with only isolated road closures expected. Additional details at the San Francisco tidal gauge. High tide is expected to be 1.9 feet above normal, 7.8 feet mean lower low water at 10:20 p.m. on Saturday the 13th. 2.0 feet above normal, 7.8 feet mean lower low water at 11:10 p.m. on Sunday the 14th. 1.9 feet above normal, 7.8 feet mean lower low water at 12:02 a.m. on Tuesday the 16th. And 1.6 feet above normal, 7.4 feet mean lower low water at 12:56 a.m. on Wednesday the 17th. High tide varies up to 90 minutes earlier or later along the Pacific coast and through the San Francisco Bay, respectively. If travel is required, allow extra time as some roads may be closed. Do not drive around barricades or through water of unknown depth. Take the necessary actions to protect flood-prone property. The area forecast for the peninsula, North Bay, and East Bay. Coastal flood advisory in effect until 3 a.m. Pacific Daylight Time Wednesday. Heat advisory in effect until 7 p.m. Pacific Daylight Time this evening. Beach hazards statement in effect from 3 a.m. Pacific Daylight Time Sunday through late Tuesday night. For the rest of today, sunny. Highs around 70 at the coast to the mid-90s inland. West winds 5 to 15 miles per hour. For tonight, mostly clear until midnight, then becoming partly cloudy. Lows in the 50s. West winds 5 to 10 miles per hour. And on Sunday? Mostly sunny in the morning, then becoming sunny. Highs in the upper 60s at the coast to the lower 90s inland. West winds 5 to 15 miles per hour. For the Sunday night, mostly clear until midnight, then becoming partly cloudy. Lows in the 50s. West winds 5 to 10 miles per hour. For Monday, partly cloudy in the morning, then becoming sunny. Highs in the upper 60s at the coast to the upper 80s inland. Southwest winds up to 5 miles per hour, becoming west 5 to 15 miles per hour in the afternoon. And on Monday night, mostly clear until midnight, then becoming partly cloudy. Lows in the 50s. Tuesday and Tuesday night, mostly clear. Highs from the upper 60s to lower 80s. Lows from the 50s to lower 60s for the Wednesday. Partly cloudy in the morning, then becoming mostly sunny. Highs from the upper 60s to lower 80s for Wednesday night, mostly clear until midnight, then becoming partly cloudy. Lows in the 50s Thursday through Juneteenth, partly cloudy. Highs 60s and 70s. Lows in the 50s. High temperatures today and lows tonight for the selected cities: San Francisco, 72 and 56, San Francisco Airport, 78 and 56, Redwood City, 89 and 58, Oakland,
78 and 57, Fremont, 86 and 59, Concord, 93 and 56, Livermore, 95 and 58, San Rafael, 79 and 55, Santa Rosa, 87 and 52, Napa, 85 and 54, Fairfield, 90 and 57. These are the 4 p.m. Pacific Daylight Time observations for the San

fought to raid the areas on Saturday, June 13th. At San Francisco Airport, it was mostly sunny, temperature 69, dew point 56, relative humidity 62%, northwest wind at 20 miles an hour, pressure 29.84 inches and steady. At Oakland Airport, it was mostly sunny, temperature 69, dew point 58, relative humidity 67%, west wind at 15 miles an hour, pressure 29.85 inches and falling. At San Jose Airport, it was sunny, temperature 81, dew point 60, relative humidity 48%, northwest wind at 12 miles an hour, pressure 29.82 inches and falling. At Santa Rosa, it was sunny, temperature 77, south wind at 13, pressure 29.86 and rising. At Concord, it was sunny, temperature 91, northwest wind at 15. At Livermore, it was sunny, temperature 95, west wind at 15. At Monterey, it was sunny, temperature 72, west wind at 10, pressure 29.87 and falling. At Salinas, it was sunny, temperature 66, dew point 56, relative humidity 70%, northwest wind at 16. Here are some observations around California and western Nevada. It was sunny, with a temperature of 100 at Sacramento, and 78 at Blue Canyon. It was mostly sunny, with a temperature of 70 at Los Angeles, 73 at San Diego, 92 at Reno, 84 at Truckee, and 79 at South Lake Tahoe. At Mammoth Lakes, it was partly sunny, with a temperature of 79. Local temperature reports around San Francisco Bay for 4 p.m. Downtown San Francisco was 66 degrees. Oakland Museum was 69 degrees. Redwood City was 79 degrees. San Rafael was 89 degrees. You're listening to NOAA Weather Radio, station KEC 49, broadcasting on a frequency of 162.55 MHz from atop McQueen's Ridge. This broadcast originates from the National Weather Service office located in Monterey, California, and serves the South Bay and Monterey Bay Area, including the cities of San Jose, Monterey, Salinas, and Santa Cruz. The area forecast for the South Bay, including the San Jose metro area and the Santa Clara Valley. Coastal flood advisory in effect until 3 a.m. Pacific Daylight Time Wednesday. Heat advisory in effect until 7 p.m. Pacific Daylight Time this evening, for the rest of today. Sunny. Highs in the lower 80s by the bay, lower to mid-90s inland. West winds 5 to 10 miles per hour. For tonight, mostly clear. Lows from the mid-50s to lower 60s. Northwest winds 5 to 10 miles per hour, becoming southwest after midnight. And on Sunday? Mostly sunny in the morning, then becoming sunny. Highs in the lower 80s by the bay to near 90 inland. West winds 5 to 10 miles per hour. For the Sunday night, mostly clear. Lows from the mid-50s to lower 60s. West winds 5 to 10 miles per hour. For Monday, mostly sunny in the morning, then becoming sunny. Highs in the upper 70s by the bay, mid-80s to lower 90s inland. Light winds, becoming west 5 to 10 miles per hour in the afternoon. And on Monday night, clear. Lows from the mid-50s to lower 60s. For the Tuesday, mostly sunny in the morning, then becoming sunny. Highs from the upper 70s to lower 90s. For Tuesday night, clear. Lows from the mid-50s to lower 60s. Wednesday through Thursday night, mostly clear. High 70s and 80s. Lows in the 50s. Juneteenth, partly cloudy in the morning, then becoming mostly sunny. Highs from the 70s to lower 80s. High temperatures today and lows tonight for the selected cities: San Jose, 89 and 59, Mountain View, 82 and 59, Morgan Hill, 94 and 57. The area forecast for the Monterey Bay and Salinas Valley:
coastal flood advisory in effect from 7 p.m. this evening to 3 a.m. Pacific Daylight Time Tuesday. Beach hazards statement in effect from 3 a.m. Pacific Daylight Time Sunday through late Tuesday night for the rest of today. Mostly sunny. Highs in the lower 70s at the coast to the upper 80s inland. West winds 10 to 15 miles per hour. For tonight, partly cloudy. Lows in the upper 50s. Northwest winds 5 to 10 miles per hour until midnight, becoming light. And on Sunday, partly cloudy in the morning, then becoming mostly sunny. Highs in the lower 70s at the coast to the upper 80s inland. West winds up to 5 miles per hour, increasing to 5 to 15 miles per hour in the afternoon. For the Sunday night, partly cloudy. Lows in the mid-50s. West winds 5 to 10 miles per hour until midnight, becoming light. For Monday, partly cloudy in the morning, then becoming sunny. Highs around 70 at the coast to the upper 80s inland. Light winds, becoming west 5 to 10 miles per hour in the afternoon. And on Monday night, mostly clear until midnight, then becoming partly cloudy. Lows in the upper 50s. For the Tuesday, partly cloudy in the morning, then becoming sunny. Highs from the lower 70s to mid 80s. For Tuesday night, clear until midnight, then becoming partly cloudy. Patchy fog. Lows in the upper 50s. And on Wednesday, partly cloudy in the morning, then becoming mostly sunny. Highs from the lower 70s to mid 80s. For the Wednesday night, mostly clear until midnight, then becoming partly cloudy. Patchy fog. Lows in the 50s. Thursday through Juneteenth, partly cloudy. Highs from the mid-60s to lower 80s. Lows in the 50s. High temperatures today and lows tonight for the selected cities: Santa Cruz, 76 and 56, Monterey, 72 and 56, Salinas, 74 and 58, Hollister, 85 and 55, King City, 88 and 56. The following is an important weather message from the National Weather Service. Heat advisory remains in effect until 7 p.m. Pacific Daylight Time this evening. What? Moderate heat risk with temperatures between 90 and 95 for most areas, with some readings above 100 degrees. Hottest conditions across the East Bay Hills and Valleys. Where? The Santa Clara Valley and Eastern Hills, and the East Bay Hills and Valleys. When? Until 7 p.m. Pacific Daylight Time this evening. Impacts. This level of heat affects most individuals sensitive to heat, especially those without effective cooling and or adequate hydration. Impacts possible in some health systems and in heat-sensitive industries. Hydration is a critical piece to surviving the heat. Drink water, and if possible, take water to those who are vulnerable. Take extra precautions when outside. Wear lightweight and loose-fitting clothing. Try to limit strenuous activities to the early morning or evening. Take action when you experience symptoms of heat exhaustion and or heat stroke. Beat the heat and check the back seat. Do not leave young children or pets in unattended vehicles. Car interiors will reach lethal temperatures in a matter of minutes. The weather overview for the Bay Area and Central Coast: continued hot and dry today and tomorrow for interior communities with moderate heat risk. Minor coastal flooding due to higher than normal high tides anticipated across coastal regions of the San Francisco Bay Area and Central California coast. Hazardous beach conditions return by Sunday with increased risk of sneaker waves and strong currents. The extended forecast for the Bay Area and Central Coast, Monday and Monday night, mostly clear. High 60 to 90. Lows 50 to 65. Tuesday and Tuesday night, mostly clear. High 60 to 90. Lows 50 to 65. Wednesday and Wednesday night, partly cloudy. Areas of fog after midnight. Highs 55 to 90. Lows 50 to 60. Thursday and Thursday night, partly cloudy. Highs 55 to 85. Lows 50 to 60.
Juneteenth, mostly sunny. Highs 55 to